County, Eastern Coles County, Southern Ledger County, until 7:30 p.m. At 3:52 p.m., Doppler radar indicated thunderstorms producing heavy rain across the warned area. Between 1 and 2 inches of rain have fallen. Additional rainfall amounts of 1 to 2 inches are possible in the warned area. Flash flooding is ongoing or expected to begin shortly. Expected hazards include flash flooding caused by thunderstorms. Source, radar. The following impacts are expected: flash flooding of small creeks and streams, urban areas, highways, streets and underpasses, as well as other poor drainage and low-lying areas. Some locations that will experience flash flooding include Charleston, Paris, Kansas, Ashmore, Westfield, Lerna, Raritan, Janesville, Loxa, Bushton, Fairgrange, Fox Ridge State Park, Coles County Airport, and Oliver. This includes the following state parks: Fox Ridge State Park. Here is a special weather statement. Funnel clouds sighted over central Illinois. Atmospheric conditions exist that favor the possible formation of weak circulations along a pre-existing boundary. Some of these circulations are occurring underneath developing showers and thunderstorms, where a funnel cloud may develop. Once the rain begins, the funnel cloud usually dissipates. Low-hanging clouds can also appear to dip up and down at times, but they will not show signs of any rapid rotation. An actual funnel cloud will exhibit spinning in a counterclockwise direction. In rare instances, these funnels may briefly touch down. Stay alert and be prepared to move to a safe shelter if a funnel cloud approaches the ground. When flooding is a threat, keep these safety rules in mind. Never walk or drive across flood waters. It only takes 12 to 18 inches of water to sweep a vehicle off the road, and only 6 inches of moving water to knock over an adult. Do not drive around barricades. The road is closed for a reason. Most flood fatalities occur in vehicles. Besides your safety, you also put the lives of first responders at risk. If you live in a flood-prone area, or are camping in a low-lying area, move to higher ground. If you have water in your home, do not go into a room if standing water covers electrical outlets. Stay out of water that may have electricity in it. 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Programming originates from NOAA's National Weather Service office in Lincoln and transmits from the WCIA television tower near Seymour. The station serves the following counties: Champaign, DeWitt, Coles, Douglas, Edgar, Ford, Moultrie, Piatt, and Vermilion. 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The following is a summary of watches, warnings, and advisories in effect. For the WXJ76 listening area, a flash flood warning has been issued until 7:30 p.m. for the following counties: Coles and Edgar. A heat advisory has been issued from 1 p.m. Sunday until 7 p.m. Sunday for the following county: Moultrie, Illinois. At 7 p.m. at the Champaign Airport, skies were cloudy. The temperature was 78 degrees, the dew point was 73, and the relative humidity was 84%. The heat index was 81. The wind was southeast at 5 miles an hour. The pressure was 29.89 inches and rising. Elsewhere around the area, it was mostly sunny, with a temperature of 76 at Peoria and 76 at Paris. It was partly sunny, with a temperature of 77 at Terre Haute, 77 at Mattoon, 77 at Decatur, and 80 at Springfield. At Bloomington, it was cloudy, with a temperature of 72. And once again at 7 p.m. at the Champaign Airport, under cloudy skies, the temperature was 78, and the heat index was 81. The National Weather Service in Lincoln has issued a flash flood warning for northwestern Clark County, eastern Coles County, southern Ledger County, until 7:30 p.m. At 3:52 p.m., Doppler radar indicated thunderstorms producing heavy rain across the warned area. Between 1 and 2 inches of rain have fallen. Additional rainfall amounts of 1 to 2 inches are possible in the warned area. Flash flooding is ongoing or expected to begin shortly.
expected hazards include flash flooding caused by thunderstorms. Source, radar. The following impacts are expected: flash flooding of small creeks and streams, urban areas, highways, streets and underpasses, as well as other poor drainage and low-lying areas. Some locations that will experience flash flooding include Charleston, Paris, Kansas, Ashmore, Westfield, Lerna, Raritan, Janesville, Loxa, Bushton, Fairgrange, Fox Ridge State Park, Coles County Airport, and Oliver. This includes the following state parks: Fox Ridge State Park. Here is a special weather statement. Funnel clouds sighted over central Illinois. Atmospheric conditions exist that favor the possible formation of weak circulations along a pre-existing boundary. Some of these circulations are occurring underneath developing showers and thunderstorms, where a funnel cloud may develop. Once the rain begins, the funnel cloud usually dissipates. Low-hanging clouds can also appear to dip up and down at times, but they will not show signs of any rapid rotation. An actual funnel cloud will exhibit spinning in a counterclockwise direction. In rare instances, these funnels may briefly touch down. Stay alert and be prepared to move to a safe shelter if a funnel cloud approaches the ground. When flooding is a threat, keep these safety rules in mind. Never walk or drive across flood waters. It only takes 12 to 18 inches of water to sweep a vehicle off the road, and only 6 inches of moving water to knock over an adult. Do not drive around barricades. The road is closed for a reason. Most flood fatalities occur in vehicles. Besides your safety, you also put the lives of first responders at risk. If you live in a flood-prone area, or are camping in a low-lying area, move to higher ground. If you have water in your home, do not go into a room if standing water covers electrical outlets. Stay out of water that may have electricity in it. The time is currently 7:11 p.m. Central Daylight Time. 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The following is a summary of watches, warnings and advisories in effect. For the WXJ76 listening area, a flash flood warning has been issued until 7:30 p.m. for the following counties: Coles and Edgar. A heat advisory has been issued from 1 p.m. Sunday until 7 p.m. Sunday for the following county: Moultrie, Illinois. At 7 p.m. at the Champaign Airport, skies were cloudy. The temperature was 78 degrees, the dew point was 73, and the relative humidity was 84%. The heat index was 81. The wind was southeast at 5 miles an hour. The pressure was 29.89 inches and rising. Elsewhere around the area, it was mostly sunny, with a temperature of 76 at Peoria and 77 at Mattoon. It was partly sunny, with a temperature of 76 at Paris, 77 at Terre Haute, 77 at Decatur, and 80 at Springfield. At Bloomington, it was cloudy, with a temperature of 72. And once again at 7 p.m. at the Champaign Airport, under cloudy skies, the temperature was 78, and the heat index was 81. The National Weather Service in Lincoln has issued a flash flood warning for northwestern Clark County, eastern Coles County, southern Edgar County, until 7:30 p.m. At 3:52 p.m., Doppler radar indicated thunderstorms producing heavy rain across the warned area. Between 1 and 2 inches of rain have fallen. Additional rainfall amounts of 1 to 2 inches are possible in the warned area. Flash flooding is ongoing or expected to begin shortly. Expected hazards include flash flooding caused by thunderstorms. Source, radar. The following impacts are expected: flash flooding of small creeks and streams, urban areas, highways, streets and underpasses, as well as other poor drainage and low-lying areas. Some locations that will experience flash flooding include Charleston, Paris, Kansas, Ashmore, Westfield, Lerna, Raritan, Janesville, Loxa, Bushton, Fairgrange, Fox Ridge State Park, Coles County Airport, and Oliver. This includes the following state parks: Fox Ridge State Park. Here is a special weather statement. Funnel clouds sighted over central Illinois. Atmospheric conditions exist that favor the possible formation of weak circulations along a pre-existing boundary. Some of these circulations are occurring underneath developing showers and thunderstorms, where a funnel cloud may develop. Once the rain begins, the funnel cloud usually

dissipates. Low-hanging clouds can also appear to dip up and down at times, but they will not show signs of any rapid rotation. An actual funnel cloud will exhibit spinning in a counterclockwise direction. In rare instances, these funnels may briefly touch down. Stay alert and be prepared to move to a safe shelter if a funnel cloud approaches the ground. When flooding is a threat, keep these safety rules in mind. Never walk or drive across flood waters. It only takes 12 to 18 inches of water to sweep a vehicle off the road, and only 6 inches of moving water to knock over an adult. Do not drive around barricades. The road is closed for a reason. Most flood fatalities occur in vehicles. Besides your safety, you also put the lives of first responders at risk. If you live in a flood-prone area, or are camping in a low-lying area, move to higher ground. If you have water in your home, do not go into a room if standing water covers electrical outlets. Stay out of water that may have electricity in it. The time is currently 7:15 p.m. Central Daylight Time. 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The following is a summary of watches, warnings and advisories in effect. For the WXJ76 listening area, a flash flood warning has been issued until 7:30 p.m. for the following counties, Coles and Edgar. A heat advisory has been issued from 1 p.m. Sunday until 7 p.m. Sunday for the following county, Moultrie, Illinois. At 7 p.m. at the Champaign Airport, skies were cloudy. The temperature was 78 degrees, the dew point was 73, and the relative humidity was 84%. The heat index was 81. The wind was southeast at 5 miles an hour. The pressure was 29.89 inches and rising. Elsewhere around the area, it was mostly sunny, with a temperature of 76 at Peoria and 77 at Mattoon. It was partly sunny, with a temperature of 76 at Paris, 77 at Terre Haute, 77 at Decatur, and 80 at Springfield. At Bloomington, it was cloudy, with a temperature of 72. And once again at 7 p.m. at the Champaign Airport, under cloudy skies, the temperature was 78, and the heat index was 81. The National Weather Service in Lincoln has issued a flash flood warning for northwestern Clark County, eastern Coles County, southern Edgar County, until 7:30 p.m. At 3:52 p.m., Doppler radar indicated thunderstorms producing heavy rain across the warned area. Between 1 and 2 inches of rain have fallen. Additional rainfall amounts of 1 to 2 inches are possible in the warned area. Flash flooding is ongoing or expected to begin shortly. Expected hazards include flash flooding caused by thunderstorms. Source, radar. The following impacts are expected: flash flooding of small creeks and streams, urban areas, highways, streets and underpasses, as well as other poor drainage and low-lying areas. Some locations that will experience flash flooding include Charleston, Paris, Kansas, Ashmore, Westfield, Lerna, Raritan, Janesville, Loxa, Bushton, Fairgrange, Fox Ridge State Park, Coles County Airport, and Oliver. This includes the following state parks: Fox Ridge State Park. Here is a special weather statement. Funnel clouds sighted over central Illinois. Atmospheric conditions exist that favor the possible formation of weak circulations along a pre-existing boundary. Some of these circulations are occurring underneath developing showers and thunderstorms, where a funnel cloud may develop. Once the rain begins, the funnel cloud usually dissipates. Low-hanging clouds can also appear to dip up and down at times, but they will not show signs of any rapid rotation. An actual funnel cloud will exhibit spinning in a counterclockwise direction. In rare instances, these funnels may briefly touch down. Stay alert and be prepared to move to a safe shelter if a funnel cloud approaches the ground. When flooding is a threat, keep these safety rules in mind. Never walk or drive across flood waters. It only takes 12 to 18 inches of water to sweep a vehicle off the road, and only 6 inches of moving water to knock over an adult. Do not drive around barricades. The road is closed for a reason. Most flood fatalities occur in vehicles. Besides your safety, you also put the lives of first responders at risk. If you live in a flood-prone area, or are camping in a low-lying area, move to higher ground. If you have water in your home, do not go into a room if standing.

Water covers electrical outlets. Stay out of water that may have electricity in it. The time is currently 7:19 p.m. Central Daylight Time. 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The following is a summary of watches, warnings and advisories in effect. For the WXJ76 listening area, a flash flood warning has been issued until 7:30 p.m. for the following counties, Coles and Edgar. A heat advisory has been issued from 1 p.m. Sunday until 7 p.m. Sunday for the following county, Moultrie, Illinois. At 7 p.m. at the Champaign Airport, skies were cloudy. The temperature was 78 degrees, the dew point was 73, and the relative humidity was 84%. The heat index was 81. The wind was southeast at 5 miles an hour. The pressure was 29.89 inches and rising. Elsewhere around the area, it was mostly sunny, with a temperature of 76 at Peoria, and 77 at Mattoon. It was partly sunny, with a temperature of 76 at Paris, 77 at Terre Haute, 77 at Decatur, and 80 at Springfield. At Bloomington, it was cloudy, with a temperature of 72. And once again at 7 p.m. at the Champaign Airport, under cloudy skies, the temperature was 78, and the heat index was 81. At 7 p.m. at the Champaign Airport, skies were cloudy. The temperature was 78 degrees, the dew point was 73, and the relative humidity was 84%. The heat index was 81. The wind was southeast at 5 miles an hour. The pressure was 29.89 inches and rising. Elsewhere around the area, it was mostly sunny, with a temperature of 76 at Peoria, and 77 at Mattoon. It was partly sunny, with a temperature of 76 at Paris, 77 at Terre Haute, 77 at Decatur, and 80 at Springfield. At Bloomington, it was cloudy, with a temperature of 72. And once again at 7 p.m. at the Champaign Airport, under cloudy skies, the temperature was 78, and the heat index was 81. The National Weather Service in Lincoln has issued a flash flood warning for northwestern Clark County, eastern Coles County, southern Edgar County, until 7:30 p.m. At 3:52 p.m., Doppler radar indicated thunderstorms producing heavy rain across the warned area. Between 1 and 2 inches of rain have fallen. Additional rainfall amounts of 1 to 2 inches are possible in the warned area. Flash flooding is ongoing or expected to begin shortly. Expected hazards include flash flooding caused by thunderstorms. Source, radar. The following impacts are expected: flash flooding of small creeks and streams, urban areas, highways, streets and underpasses, as well as other poor drainage and low-lying areas. Some locations that will experience flash flooding include Charleston, Paris, Kansas, Ashmore, Westfield, Lerna, Raritan, Janesville, Loxa, Bushton, Fairgrange, Fox Ridge State Park, Coles County Airport, and Oliver. This includes the following state parks: Fox Ridge State Park. Here is a special weather statement. Funnel clouds sighted over central Illinois. Atmospheric conditions exist that favor the possible formation of weak circulations along a pre-existing boundary. Some of these circulations are occurring underneath developing showers and thunderstorms, where a funnel cloud may develop. Once the rain begins, the funnel cloud usually dissipates. Low-hanging clouds can also appear to dip up and down at times, but they will not show signs of any rapid rotation. An actual funnel cloud will exhibit spinning in a counterclockwise direction. In rare instances, these funnels may briefly touch down. Stay alert and be prepared to move to a safe shelter if a funnel cloud approaches the ground. When flooding is a threat, keep these safety rules in mind. Never walk or drive across flood waters. It only takes 12 to 18 inches of water to sweep a vehicle off the road, and only 6 inches of moving water to knock over an adult. Do not drive around barricades. The road is closed for a reason. Most flood fatalities occur in vehicles. Besides your safety, you also put the lives of first responders at risk. If you live in a flood-prone area, or are camping in a low-lying area, move to higher ground. If you have water in your home, do not go into a room if standing water covers electrical outlets. Stay out of water that may have electricity in it. The time is currently 7:24 p.m.

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The following is a summary of watches, warnings, and advisories in effect for the WXJ76 listening area. A flash flood warning has been issued until 7:30 p.m. for the following counties, Coles and Edgar. A heat advisory has been issued from 1 p.m. Sunday until 7 p.m. Sunday for the following county, Moultrie, Illinois. At 7 p.m. at the Champaign Airport, skies were cloudy. The temperature was 78 degrees, the dew point was 73, and the relative humidity was 84%. The heat index was 81. The wind was southeast at 5 miles an hour. The pressure was 29.89 inches and rising. Elsewhere around the area, it was mostly sunny, with a temperature of 76 at Peoria and 77 at Mattoon. It was partly sunny, with a temperature of 76 at Paris, 77 at Terre Haute, 77 at Decatur, and 80 at Springfield. At Bloomington, it was cloudy, with a temperature of 72. And once again at 7 p.m. at the Champaign Airport, under cloudy skies, the temperature was 78, and the heat index was 81. The National Weather Service in Lincoln has issued a flash flood warning for northwestern Clark County, eastern Coles County, southern Edgar County, until 7:30 p.m. At 3:52 p.m., Doppler radar indicated thunderstorms producing heavy rain across the warned area. Between 1 and 2 inches of rain have fallen. Additional rainfall amounts of 1 to 2 inches are possible in the warned area. Flash flooding is ongoing or expected to begin shortly. Expected hazards include flash flooding caused by thunderstorms. Source, radar. The following impacts are expected: flash flooding of small creeks and streams, urban areas, highways, streets and underpasses, as well as other poor drainage and low-lying areas. Some locations that will experience flash flooding include Charleston, Paris, Kansas, Ashmore, Westfield, Lerna, Raritan, Janesville, Loxa, Bushton, Fairgrange, Fox Ridge State Park, Coles County Airport, and Oliver. This includes the following state parks: Fox Ridge State Park. Here is a special weather statement. Funnel clouds sighted over central Illinois. Atmospheric conditions exist that favor the possible formation of weak circulations along a pre-existing boundary. Some of these circulations are occurring underneath developing showers and thunderstorms, where a funnel cloud may develop. Once the rain begins, the funnel cloud usually dissipates. Low-hanging clouds can also appear to dip up and down at times, but they will not show signs of any rapid rotation. An actual funnel cloud will exhibit spinning in a counterclockwise direction. In rare instances, these funnels may briefly touch down. Stay alert and be prepared to move to a safe shelter if a funnel cloud approaches the ground. When flooding is a threat, keep these safety rules in mind. Never walk or drive across flood waters. It only takes 12 to 18 inches of water to sweep a vehicle off the road, and only 6 inches of moving water to knock over an adult. Do not drive around barricades. The road is closed for a reason. Most flood fatalities occur in vehicles. Besides your safety, you also put the lives of first responders at risk. If you live in a flood-prone area, or are camping in a low-lying area, move to higher ground. If you have water in your home, do not go into a room if standing water covers electrical outlets. Stay out of water that may have electricity in it. The time is currently 7:28 p.m. Central Daylight Time. 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The following is a summary of watches, warnings, and advisories in effect for the WXJ76 listening area. A flash flood warning has been issued until 7:30 p.m. for the following counties, Coles and Edgar. A heat advisory has been issued from 1 p.m. Sunday until 7 p.m. Sunday for the following county, Moultrie, Illinois. At 7 p.m. at the Champaign Airport, skies were cloudy. The temperature was 78 degrees, the dew point was 73, and the relative humidity was 84%. The heat index was 81. The wind was southeast at 5 miles an hour. The pressure was 29.89 inches and rising. Elsewhere around the area, it was mostly sunny, with a temperature of 76 at Peoria and 77 at Mattoon.

It was partly sunny, with a temperature of 76 at Paris, 77 at Terre Haute, 77 at Decatur, and 80 at Springfield. At Bloomington, it was cloudy, with a temperature of 72. And once again at 7 p.m. at the Champaign Airport, under cloudy skies, the temperature was 78, and the heat index was 81. The National Weather Service in Lincoln has issued a flash flood warning for northwestern Clark County, eastern Coles County, southern Ledyard County, until 7:30 p.m. At 3:52 p.m., Doppler radar indicated thunderstorms producing heavy rain across the warned area. Between 1 and 2 inches of rain have fallen. Additional rainfall amounts of 1 to 2 inches are possible in the warned area. Flash flooding is ongoing or expected to begin shortly. Expected hazards include flash flooding caused by thunderstorms. Source, radar. The following impacts are expected: flash flooding of small creeks and streams, urban areas, highways, streets and underpasses, as well as other poor drainage and low-lying areas. Some locations that will experience flash flooding include Charleston, Paris, Kansas, Ashmore, Westfield, Lerna, Raritan, Janesville, Loxa, Bushton, Fairgrange, Fox Ridge State Park, Coles County Airport, and Oliver. This includes the following state parks: Fox Ridge State Park. The time is currently 7:30 p.m. Central Daylight Time. 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At 7 p.m. at the Champaign Airport, skies were cloudy. The temperature was 78 degrees, the dew point was 73, and the relative humidity was 84%. The heat index was 81. The wind was southeast at 5 miles an hour. The pressure was 29.89 inches and rising. Elsewhere around the area, it was mostly sunny, with a temperature of 76 at Peoria and 77 at Mattoon. It was partly sunny, with a temperature of 76 at Paris, 77 at Terre Haute, 77 at Decatur, and 80 at Springfield. At Bloomington, it was cloudy, with a temperature of 72. And once again at 7 p.m. at the Champaign Airport, under cloudy skies, the temperature was 78, and the heat index was 81. Looking elsewhere around the Midwest at 7 p.m., Chicago was cloudy, and 72. Indianapolis was partly sunny, and 78. St. Louis was partly sunny, and 83. Kansas City was mostly sunny, and 84. Des Moines was cloudy, and 76. Milwaukee was partly sunny, and 65. Here is a statement on the heat wave for the following county: Moultrie, Illinois. Flash flood warning has expired for northwestern Clark, eastern Coles, and southern Ledyard counties. The heavy rain has ended. Flooding is no longer expected to pose a threat. Please continue to heed remaining road closures. 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The following is a summary of watches, warnings, and advisories in effect. For the WXJ76 listening area, a heat advisory has been issued from 1 p.m. Sunday until 7 p.m. Sunday for the following county: Moultrie, Illinois. At 7 p.m. at the Champaign Airport, skies were cloudy. The temperature was 78 degrees, the dew point was 73, and the relative humidity has been issued from 1 p.m. Sunday until 7 p.m. Sunday for the following county: Moultrie, Illinois. At 7 p.m. at the Champaign Airport, skies were cloudy. The temperature was 78 degrees, the dew point was 73, and the relative humidity was 84%. The heat index was 81. The wind was southeast at 5 miles an hour. The pressure was 29.89 inches and rising. Elsewhere around the area, it was mostly sunny, with a temperature of 76 at Peoria and 77 at Mattoon. It was partly sunny, with a temperature of 76 at Paris, 77 at Terre Haute, 77 at Decatur, and 80 at Springfield. At Bloomington, it was cloudy, with a temperature of 72. And once again at 7 p.m. at the Champaign Airport, under cloudy skies, the temperature was 78, and the heat index was 81. Flash flood warning has expired for northwestern Clark, eastern Coles, and southern Ledyard counties. The heavy rain has ended. Flooding is no longer expected to pose a threat. Please continue to heed remaining road closures.

Here's Here is a special weather statement. Funnel clouds sighted over central Illinois. Atmospheric conditions exist that favor the possible formation of weak circulations along a pre-existing boundary. Some of these circulations are occurring underneath developing showers and thunderstorms, where a funnel cloud may develop. Once the rain begins, the funnel cloud usually dissipates. Low-hanging clouds can also appear to dip up and down at times, but they will not show signs of any rapid rotation. An actual funnel cloud will exhibit spinning in a counterclockwise direction. In rare instances, these funnels may briefly touch down. Stay alert and be prepared to move to a safe shelter if a funnel cloud approaches the ground. When flooding is a threat, keep these safety rules in mind. Never walk or drive across flood waters. It only takes 12 to 18 inches of water to sweep a vehicle off the road, and only 6 inches of moving water to knock over an adult. Do not drive around barricades. The road is closed for a reason. Most flood fatalities occur in vehicles. Besides your safety, you also put the lives of first responders at risk. If you live in a flood-prone area, or are camping in a low-lying area, move to higher ground. If you have water in your home, do not go into a room if standing water covers electrical outlets. Stay out of water that may have electricity in it. The time is currently 7:35 p.m. Central Daylight Time. 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The following is a summary of watches, warnings, and advisories in effect. For the WXJ76 listening area, a heat advisory has been issued from 1 p.m. Sunday until 7 p.m. Sunday for the following county, Moultrie, Illinois. At 7 p.m. at the Champaign Airport, skies were cloudy. The temperature was 78 degrees, the dew point was 73, and the relative humidity was 84%. The heat index was 81. The wind was southeast at 5 miles an hour. The pressure was 29.89 inches and rising. Elsewhere around the area, it was mostly sunny, with a temperature of 76 at Peoria and 77 at Mattoon. It was partly sunny, with a temperature of 76 at Paris, 77 at Terre Haute, 77 at Decatur, and 80 at Springfield. At Bloomington, it was cloudy, with a temperature of 72. And once again at 7 p.m. at the Champaign Airport, under cloudy skies, the temperature was 78, and the heat index was 81. Flash flood warning has expired for northwestern Clark, eastern Coles, and southern Edgar counties. The heavy rain has ended. Flooding is no longer expected to pose a threat. Please continue to heed remaining road closures. Here is a special weather statement. Funnel clouds sighted over central Illinois. Atmospheric conditions exist that favor the possible formation of weak circulations along a pre-existing boundary. Some of these circulations are occurring underneath developing showers and thunderstorms, where a funnel cloud may develop. Once the rain begins, the funnel cloud usually dissipates. Low-hanging clouds can also appear to dip up and down at times, but they will not show signs of any rapid rotation. An actual funnel cloud will exhibit spinning in a counterclockwise direction. In rare instances, these funnels may briefly touch down. Stay alert and be prepared to move to a safe shelter if a funnel cloud approaches the ground. When flooding is a threat, keep these safety rules in mind. Never walk or drive across flood waters. It only takes 12 to 18 inches of water to sweep a vehicle off the road, and only 6 inches of moving water to knock over an adult. Do not drive around barricades. The road is closed for a reason. Most flood fatalities occur in vehicles. Besides your safety, you also put the lives of first responders at risk. If you live in a flood-prone area, or are camping in a low-lying area, move to higher ground. If you have water in your home, do not go into a room if standing water covers electrical outlets. Stay out of water that may have electricity in it. The time is currently 7:38 p.m. Central Daylight Time. 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The following is a summary of watches, warnings, and advisories in effect. For the WXJ76 listening area, a heat advisory has been issued from 1 p.m. Sunday until 7 p.m. Sunday for the following county, Moultrie, Illinois.

at 7 p.m. at the Champagne Airport, skies were cloudy. The temperature was 78 degrees, the dew point was 73, and the relative humidity was 84%. The heat index was 81. The wind was southeast at 5 miles an hour. The pressure was 29.89 inches and rising. Elsewhere around the area, it was mostly sunny, with a temperature of 76 at Peoria and 77 at Mattoon. It was partly sunny, with a temperature of 76 at Paris, 77 at Terre Haute, 77 at Decatur, and 80 at Springfield. At Bloomington, it was cloudy, with a temperature of 72. And once again at 7 p.m. at the Champaign Airport, under cloudy skies, the temperature was 78, and the heat index was 81. Flash flood warning has expired for northwestern Clark, eastern Coles, and southern Ledyard counties. The heavy rain has ended. Flooding is no longer expected to pose a threat. Please continue to heed remaining road closures. Here is a special weather statement. Funnel clouds sighted over central Illinois. Atmospheric conditions exist that favor the possible formation of weak circulations along a pre-existing boundary. Some of these circulations are occurring underneath developing showers and thunderstorms, where a funnel cloud may develop. Once the rain begins, the funnel cloud usually dissipates. Low-hanging clouds can also appear to dip up and down at times, but they will not show signs of any rapid rotation. An actual funnel cloud will exhibit spinning in a counterclockwise direction. In rare instances, these funnels may briefly touch down. Stay alert and be prepared to move to a safe shelter if a funnel cloud approaches the ground. When flooding is a threat, keep these safety rules in mind. Never walk or drive across flood waters. It only takes 12 to 18 inches of water to sweep a vehicle off the road, and only 6 inches of moving water to knock over an adult. Do not drive around barricades. The road is closed for a reason. Most flood fatalities occur in vehicles. Besides your safety, you also put the lives of first responders at risk. If you live in a flood-prone area, or are camping in a low-lying area, move to higher ground. If you have water in your home, do not go into a room if standing water covers electrical outlets. 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The time is currently 7:41 p.m. Central Daylight Time. 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The following is a summary of watches, warnings, and advisories in effect. For the WXJ76 listening area, a heat advisory has been issued from 1 p.m. Sunday until 7 p.m. Sunday for the following county, Moultrie, Illinois. The time is currently 7:42 p.m. Central Daylight Time. 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At 7 p.m. at the Champaign Airport, skies were cloudy. The temperature was 78 degrees, the dew point was 73, and the relative humidity was 84%. The heat index was 81. The wind was southeast at 5 miles an hour. The pressure was 29.89 inches and rising. Elsewhere around the area, it was mostly sunny, with a temperature of 76 at Peoria and 77 at Mattoon. It was partly sunny, with a temperature of 76 at Paris, 77 at Terre Haute, 77 at Decatur, and 80 at Springfield. At Bloomington, it was cloudy, with a temperature of 72. And once again at 7 p.m. at the Champaign Airport, under cloudy skies, the temperature was 78, and the heat index was 81. Looking elsewhere around the Midwest at 7 p.m., Chicago was cloudy, and 72. Indianapolis was partly sunny, and 78. St. Louis was partly sunny, and 83. Kansas City was mostly sunny, and 84. Des Moines was cloudy, and 76. Milwaukee was partly sunny, and 65. Here is a statement on the heat wave for the following county, Moultrie, Illinois. Heat advisory in effect from 1 p.m. to 7 p.m. Sunday. What? Heat index values up to 105 expected. Where? Portions of central, east central, southeast, and west central Illinois. When? From 1 p.m. to 7 p.m. Sunday. The following impacts are expected. Hot temperatures and high humidity may cause heat illnesses. Here is a special weather statement.
Funnel clouds sighted over central Illinois. Atmospheric conditions exist that favor the possible formation of weak circulations along a pre-existing boundary. Some of these circulations are occurring underneath developing showers and thunderstorms, where a funnel cloud may develop. Once the rain begins, the funnel cloud usually dissipates. Low-hanging clouds can also appear to dip up and down at times, but they will not show signs of any rapid rotation. An actual funnel cloud will exhibit spinning in a counterclockwise direction. In rare instances, these funnels may briefly touch down. Stay alert and be prepared to move to a safe shelter if a funnel cloud approaches the ground. The following is a summary of watches, warnings, and advisories in effect. For the WXJ76 listening area, a heat advisory has been issued from 1 p.m. Sunday until 7 p.m. Sunday for the following county: Moultrie, Illinois. The Champaign, Illinois Airport climate summary for this evening, as of 4 p.m., June 27, 2026. Today's high temperature was 80 degrees. The normal high is 85. Today's low temperature was 68 degrees. The normal low is 64. 0.11 inches of precipitation fell today. Sunset tonight is at 8:26 p.m. Sunrise tomorrow is at 5:27 a.m. The Mattoon, Illinois Airport climate summary for this evening, as of 4 p.m., June 27, 2026. Today's high temperature was 84 degrees. The normal high is 85. Today's low temperature was 70 degrees. The normal low is 65. A trace of precipitation fell today. Sunset tonight is at 8:24 p.m. Sunrise tomorrow is at 5:28 a.m. The time is currently 7:46 p.m. Central Daylight Time. 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At 7 p.m. at the Champaign Airport, skies were cloudy. The temperature was 78 degrees, the dew point was 73, and the relative humidity was 84%. The heat index was 81. The wind was southeast at 5 miles an hour. The pressure was 29.89 inches and rising. Elsewhere around the area, it was mostly sunny, with a temperature of 76 at Peoria and 77 at Mattoon. It was partly sunny, with a temperature of 76 at Paris, 77 at Terre Haute, 77 at Decatur, and 80 at Springfield. At Bloomington, it was cloudy, with a temperature of 72. And once again at 7 p.m. at the Champaign Airport, under cloudy skies, the temperature was 78, and the heat index was 81. Looking elsewhere around the Midwest at 7 p.m., Chicago was cloudy, and 72. Indianapolis was partly sunny, and 78. St. Louis was partly sunny, and 83. Kansas City was mostly sunny, and 84. Des Moines was cloudy, and 76. Milwaukee was partly sunny, and 65. Here is a statement on the heat wave for the following county: Moultrie, Illinois. Heat advisory in effect from 1 p.m. to 7 p.m. Sunday. What? Heat index values up to 105 expected. Where? Portions of central, east central, southeast, and west central Illinois. When? From 1 p.m. to 7 p.m. Sunday. The following impacts are expected: hot temperatures and high humidity may cause heat illnesses. Here is a special weather statement. Funnel clouds sighted over central Illinois. Atmospheric conditions exist that favor the possible formation of weak circulations along a pre-existing boundary. Some of these circulations are occurring underneath developing showers and thunderstorms, where a funnel cloud may develop. Once the rain begins, the funnel cloud usually dissipates. Low-hanging clouds can also appear to dip up and down at times, but they will not show signs of any rapid rotation. An actual funnel cloud will exhibit spinning in a counterclockwise direction. In rare instances, these funnels may briefly touch down. Stay alert and be prepared to move to a safe shelter if a funnel cloud approaches the ground. The following is a summary of watches, warnings, and advisories in effect. For the WXJ76 listening area, a heat advisory has been issued from 1 p.m. Sunday until 7 p.m. Sunday for the following county: Moultrie, Illinois. The time is currently 7:49 p.m. Central Daylight Time. 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
Station WXJ76 in Champaign. At 7 p.m. at the Champaign Airport, skies were cloudy. The temperature was 78 degrees, the dew point was 73, and the relative humidity was 84%. The heat index was 81. The wind was southeast at 5 miles an hour. The pressure was 29.89 inches and rising. Elsewhere around the area, it was mostly sunny, with a temperature of 76 at Peoria and 77 at Mattoon. It was partly sunny, with a temperature of 76 at Paris, 77 at Terre Haute, 77 at Decatur, and 80 at Springfield. At Bloomington, it was cloudy, with a temperature of 72. And once again at 7 p.m. at the Champaign Airport, under cloudy skies, the temperature was 78, and the heat index was 81. Looking elsewhere around the Midwest at 7 p.m., Chicago was cloudy, and 72. Indianapolis was partly sunny, and 78. St. Louis was partly sunny, and 83. Kansas City was mostly sunny, and 84. Des Moines was cloudy, and 76. Milwaukee was partly sunny, and 65. Here is a statement on the heat wave for the following county, Moultrie, Illinois. Heat advisory in effect from 1 p.m. to 7 p.m. Sunday. What? Heat index values up to 105 expected. Where? Portions of central, east central, southeast, and west central Illinois. When? From 1 p.m. to 7 p.m. Sunday. The following impacts are expected. Hot temperatures and high humidity may cause heat illnesses. Here is a special weather statement. Funnel clouds sighted over central Illinois. Atmospheric conditions exist that favor the possible formation of weak circulations along a pre-existing boundary. Some of these circulations are occurring underneath developing showers and thunderstorms, where a funnel cloud may develop. Once the rain begins, the funnel cloud usually dissipates. Low-hanging clouds can also appear to dip up and down at times, but they will not show signs of any rapid rotation. An actual funnel cloud will exhibit spinning in a counterclockwise direction. In rare instances, these funnels may briefly touch down. Stay alert and be prepared to move to a safe shelter if a funnel cloud approaches the ground. The following is a summary of watches, warnings, and advisories in effect. For the WXJ76 listening area, a heat advisory has been issued from 1 p.m. Sunday until 7 p.m. Sunday for the following county, Moultrie, Illinois. The time is currently 7:52 p.m. Central Daylight Time. 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At 7 p.m. at the Champaign Airport, skies were cloudy. The temperature was 78 degrees, the dew point was 73, and the relative humidity was 84%. The heat index was 81. The wind was southeast at 5 miles an hour. The pressure was 29.89 inches and rising. Elsewhere around the area, it was mostly sunny, with a temperature of 76 at Peoria and 77 at Mattoon. It was partly sunny, with a temperature of 76 at Paris, 77 at Terre Haute, 77 at Decatur, and 80 at Springfield. At Bloomington, it was cloudy, with a temperature of 72. And once again at 7 p.m. at the Champaign Airport, under cloudy skies, the temperature was 78, and the heat index was 81. Looking elsewhere around the Midwest at 7 p.m., Chicago was cloudy, and 72. Indianapolis was partly sunny, and 78. St. Louis was partly sunny, and 83. Kansas City was mostly sunny, and 84. Des Moines was cloudy, and 76. Milwaukee was partly sunny, and 65. Here is a statement on the heat wave for the following county, Moultrie, Illinois. Heat advisory in effect from 1 p.m. to 7 p.m. Sunday. What? Heat index values up to 105 expected. Where? Portions of central, east central, southeast, and west central Illinois. When? From 1 p.m. to 7 p.m. Sunday. The following impacts are expected. Hot temperatures and high humidity may cause heat illnesses. Here is a special weather statement. Funnel clouds sighted over central Illinois. Atmospheric conditions exist that favor the possible formation of weak circulations along a pre-existing boundary.
Some of these circulations are occurring underneath developing showers and thunderstorms, where a funnel cloud may develop.

Once the rain begins, the funnel cloud usually dissipates. Low-hanging clouds can also appear to dip up and down at times, but they will not show signs of any rapid rotation. An actual funnel cloud will exhibit spinning in a counterclockwise direction. In rare instances, these funnels may briefly touch down. Stay alert and be prepared to move to a safe shelter if a funnel cloud approaches the ground. The following is a summary of watches, warnings and advisories in effect. For the WXJ76 listening area, a heat advisory has been issued from 1 p.m. Sunday until 7 p.m. Sunday for the following county, Moultrie, Illinois. The time is currently 7:54 p.m. Central Daylight Time. 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Now for the official National Weather Service forecast for Champaign, Urbana and surrounding areas of East Central Illinois. Rest of tonight, mostly cloudy. A chance of showers with a slight chance of thunderstorms until midnight. Patchy fog. Lows in the upper 60s. East winds around 5 miles an hour. Chance of rain 40%. Sunday, mostly cloudy in the morning, then becoming partly sunny. Patchy fog in the morning. Humid with highs in the upper 80s. Southeast winds 5 to 10 miles an hour. Heat index values up to 100 in the afternoon. Sunday night, partly cloudy. Humid with lows in the lower 70s. South winds 5 to 10 miles an hour. Monday, mostly sunny. Humid with highs in the lower 90s. South winds 10 to 15 miles an hour with gusts up to 25 miles an hour. Heat index values up to 107. Monday night, mostly clear. Humid with lows in the mid-70s. South winds 10 to 15 miles an hour. Tuesday, sunny. Highs in the lower 90s. Heat index values up to 105. Tuesday night and Wednesday, clear. Lows in the mid-70s. Highs in the lower 90s. Wednesday night through Thursday night, mostly clear. Lows in the lower 70s. Highs in the lower 90s. Friday, sunny. A chance of showers and thunderstorms in the afternoon. Highs in the lower 90s. Chance of rain 40%. Heat index values up to 105. Friday night, partly cloudy. Lows in the lower 70s. Independence Day, sunny. A chance of showers and thunderstorms in the afternoon. Highs around 90. Chance of rain 40%. Again, the forecast for Champaign, Urbana and surrounding areas of East Central Illinois for the rest of tonight, mostly cloudy. A chance of showers and a slight chance of thunderstorms until midnight. Patchy fog. Lows in the upper 60s. East winds around 5 miles an hour. Chance of rain 40%. At 7 p.m. at the Champaign Airport, skies were cloudy. The temperature was 78 degrees, the dew point was 73, and the relative humidity was 84%. The heat index was 81. The wind was southeast at 5 miles an hour. The pressure was 29.89 inches and rising. Elsewhere around the area, it was mostly sunny, with a temperature of 76 at Peoria and 77 at Mattoon. It was partly sunny, with a temperature of 76 at Paris, 77 at Terre Haute, 77 at Decatur, and 80 at Springfield. At Bloomington, it was cloudy, with a temperature of 72. And once again at 7 p.m. at the Champaign Airport, under cloudy skies, the temperature was 78, and the heat index was 81. Looking elsewhere around the Midwest at 7 p.m., Chicago was cloudy, and 72. Indianapolis was partly sunny, and 78. St. Louis was partly sunny, and 83. Kansas City was mostly sunny, and 84. Des Moines was cloudy, and 76. Milwaukee was partly sunny, and 65. Here is a statement on the heat wave for the following county, Moultrie, Illinois. Heat advisory in effect from 1 p.m. to 7 p.m. Sunday. What? Heat index values up to 105 expected. Where? Portions of central, east central, southeast, and west central Illinois. When? From 1 p.m. to 7 p.m. Sunday. The following impacts are expected. Hot temperatures and high humidity may cause heat illnesses. Here is a special weather statement. Funnel clouds.

Tuesday night and Wednesday, clear. Lows in the mid-70s. Highs in the lower 90s. Wednesday night through Thursday night, mostly clear. Lows in the lower 70s. Highs in the lower 90s. Friday, sunny. A chance of showers and thunderstorms in the afternoon. Highs in the lower 90s. Chance of rain 40%. Heat index values up to 105. Friday night, partly cloudy. Lows in the lower 70s. Independence Day, sunny. A chance of showers and thunderstorms in the afternoon. Highs around 90. Chance of rain 40%. Again, the forecast for Champaign, Urbana and surrounding areas of East Central Illinois for the rest of tonight, mostly cloudy. A chance of showers and a slight chance of thunderstorms until midnight. Patchy fog. Lows in the upper 60s. East winds around 5 miles an hour. Chance of rain 40%. At 8 p.m. at the Champaign Airport, skies were cloudy. The temperature was 76 degrees, the dew point was 72, and the relative humidity was 87%. The wind was calm. The pressure was 29.90 inches and rising. Elsewhere around the area, at Peoria, it was clear, with a temperature of 75. It was partly cloudy, with a temperature of 75 at Paris, and 76 at Mattoon. It was mostly cloudy, with a temperature of 75 at Terre Haute, 77 at Decatur, and 78 at Springfield. At Bloomington, it was cloudy, with a temperature of 72. And once again at 8 p.m. at the Champaign Airport, under cloudy skies, the temperature was 76. Looking elsewhere around the Midwest at 8 p.m., Chicago was mostly cloudy, and 69. Indianapolis was mostly cloudy, and 77. St. Louis was mostly cloudy, and 81. Kansas City was partly cloudy, and 82. Des Moines was cloudy, and 76. Milwaukee was mostly cloudy, and 64. Here is a statement on the heat wave for the following county, Moultrie, Illinois. Heat advisory in effect from 1 p.m. to 7 p.m. Sunday. What? Heat index values up to 105 expected. Where? Portions of central, east central, southeast, and west central Illinois. When? From 1 p.m. to 7 p.m. Sunday. The following impacts are expected. Hot temperatures and high humidity may cause heat illnesses. Here is a special weather statement. Funnel clouds sighted over central Illinois. Atmospheric conditions exist that favor the possible formation of weak circulations along a pre-existing boundary. Some of these circulations are occurring underneath developing showers and thunderstorms, where a funnel cloud may develop. Once the rain begins, the funnel cloud usually dissipates. Low-hanging clouds can also appear to dip up and down at times, but they will not show signs of any rapid rotation. An actual funnel cloud will exhibit spinning in a counterclockwise direction. In rare instances, these funnels may briefly touch down. Stay alert and be prepared to move to a safe shelter if a funnel cloud approaches the ground. The following is a summary of watches, warnings and advisories in effect. For the WXJ76 listening area, a heat advisory has been issued from 1 p.m. Sunday until 7 p.m. Sunday for the following county, Moultrie, Illinois. The time is currently 8:16 p.m. Central Daylight Time. 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Now for the official National Weather Service forecast for Champaign, Urbana and surrounding areas of East Central Illinois. Rest of tonight, mostly cloudy. A chance of showers with a slight chance of thunderstorms until midnight. Patchy fog. Lows in the upper 60s. East winds around 5 miles an hour. Chance of rain 40%. Sunday, mostly cloudy in the morning, then becoming partly sunny. Patchy fog in the morning. Humid with highs in the upper 80s. Southeast winds 5 to 10 miles an hour. Heat index values up to 100 in the afternoon. Sunday night, partly cloudy. Humid with lows in the lower 70s. South winds 5 to 10 miles an hour. Monday, mostly sunny. Humid with highs in the lower 90s. South winds 10 to 15 miles an hour with gusts up to 25 miles an hour. Heat index values up to 107. Monday night, mostly

year. Humid with lows in the mid-70s. South winds 10 to 15 miles an hour. Tuesday, sunny. Highs in the lower 90s. Heat index values up to 105. Tuesday night and Wednesday, clear. Lows in the mid-70s. Highs in the lower 90s. Wednesday night through Thursday night, mostly clear. Lows in the lower 70s. Highs in the lower 90s. Friday, sunny. A chance of showers and thunderstorms in the afternoon. Highs in the lower 90s. Chance of rain 40%. Heat index values up to 105. Friday night, partly cloudy. Lows in the lower 70s. Independence Day, sunny. A chance of showers and thunderstorms in the afternoon. Highs around 90. Chance of rain 40%. Again, the forecast for Champaign, Urbana and surrounding areas of East Central Illinois for the rest of tonight, mostly cloudy. A chance of showers and a slight chance of thunderstorms until midnight. Patchy fog. Lows in the upper 60s. East winds around 5 miles an hour. Chance of rain 40%. At 8 p.m. at the Champaign Airport, skies were cloudy. The temperature was 76 degrees, the dew point was 72, and the relative humidity was 87%. The wind was calm. The pressure was 29.90 inches and rising. Elsewhere around the area, at Peoria, it was clear, with a temperature of 75. It was partly cloudy, with a temperature of 75 at Paris, and 76 at Mattoon. It was mostly cloudy, with a temperature of 75 at Terre Haute, 77 at Decatur, and 78 at Springfield. At Bloomington, it was cloudy, with a temperature of 72. And once again at 8 p.m. at the Champaign Airport, under cloudy skies, the temperature was 76. Looking elsewhere around the Midwest at 8 p.m., Chicago was mostly cloudy, and 69. Indianapolis was mostly cloudy, and 77. St. Louis was mostly cloudy, and 81. Kansas City was partly cloudy, and 82. Des Moines was cloudy, and 76. Milwaukee was mostly cloudy, and 64. Here is a statement on the heat wave for the following county, Moultrie, Illinois. Heat advisory in effect from 1 p.m. to 7 p.m. Sunday. What? Heat index values up to 105 expected. Where? Portions of central, east central, southeast, and west central Illinois. When? From 1 p.m. to 7 p.m. Sunday. The following impacts are expected. Hot temperatures and high humidity may cause heat illnesses. Here is a special weather statement. Funnel clouds sighted over central Illinois. Atmospheric conditions exist that favor the possible formation of weak circulations along a pre-existing boundary. Some of these circulations are occurring underneath developing showers and thunderstorms, where a funnel cloud may develop. Once the rain begins, the funnel cloud usually dissipates. Low-hanging clouds can also appear to dip up and down at times, but they will not show signs of any rapid rotation. An actual funnel cloud will exhibit spinning in a counterclockwise direction. In rare instances, these funnels may briefly touch down. Stay alert and be prepared to move to a safe shelter if a funnel cloud approaches the ground. The following is a summary of watches, warnings and advisories in effect. For the WXJ76 listening area, a heat advisory has been issued from 1 p.m. Sunday until 7 p.m. Sunday for the following county, Moultrie, Illinois. The time is currently 8:21 p.m. Central Daylight Time. 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Now for the official National Weather Service forecast for Champaign, Urbana and surrounding areas of East Central Illinois. Rest of tonight, mostly cloudy. A chance of showers with a slight chance of thunderstorms until midnight. Patchy fog. Lows in the upper 60s. East winds around 5 miles an hour. Chance of rain 40%. Sunday, mostly cloudy in the morning, then becoming partly sunny. Patchy fog in the morning. Humid with highs in the upper 80s. Southeast winds 5 to 10 miles an hour. Heat index values up to 100 in the afternoon. Sunday night, partly cloudy. Humid with lows in the lower 70s. South winds 5 to 10 miles an hour. Monday, mostly sunny.

humid with highs in the lower 90s. South winds 10 to 15 miles an hour with gusts up to 25 miles an hour. Heat index values up to 107. Monday night, mostly clear. Humid with lows in the mid-70s. South winds 10 to 15 miles an hour. Tuesday, sunny. Highs in the lower 90s. Heat index values up to 105. Tuesday night and Wednesday, clear. Lows in the mid-70s. Highs in the lower 90s. Wednesday night through Thursday night, mostly clear. Lows in the lower 70s. Highs in the lower 90s. Friday, sunny. A chance of showers and thunderstorms in the afternoon. Highs in the lower 90s. Chance of rain 40%. Heat index values up to 105. Friday night, partly cloudy. Lows in the lower 70s. Independence Day, sunny. A chance of showers and thunderstorms in the afternoon. Highs around 90. Chance of rain 40%. Again, the forecast for Champaign, Urbana and surrounding areas of East Central Illinois for the rest of tonight, mostly cloudy. A chance of showers and a slight chance of thunderstorms until midnight. Patchy fog. Lows in the upper 60s. East winds around 5 miles an hour. Chance of rain 40%. At 8 p.m. at the Champaign Airport, skies were partly cloudy. The temperature was 75 degrees, the dew point was 73, and the relative humidity was 93%. The wind was east at 5 miles an hour. The pressure was 29.90 inches and rising. Elsewhere around the area, at Peoria, it was clear, with a temperature of 75. It was partly cloudy, with a temperature of 75 at Paris, and 76 at Mattoon. It was mostly cloudy, with a temperature of 75 at Terre Haute, 77 at Decatur, and 78 at Springfield. At Bloomington, it was cloudy, with a temperature of 72. And once again at 8 p.m. at the Champaign Airport, under partly cloudy skies, the temperature was 75. Looking elsewhere around the Midwest at 8 p.m., Chicago was mostly cloudy, and 69. Indianapolis was mostly cloudy, and 77. St. Louis was mostly cloudy, and 81. Kansas City was partly cloudy, and 82. Des Moines was cloudy, and 76. Milwaukee was mostly cloudy, and 64. Here is a statement on the heat wave for the following county, Moultrie, Illinois. Heat advisory in effect from 1 p.m. to 7 p.m. Sunday. What? Heat index values up to 105 expected. Where, portions of central, east central, southeast, and west central Illinois. When, from 1 p.m. to 7 p.m. Sunday. The following impacts are expected. Hot temperatures and high humidity may cause heat illnesses. Here is a special weather statement. Funnel clouds sighted over central Illinois. Atmospheric conditions exist that favor the possible formation of weak circulations along a pre-existing boundary. Some of these circulations are occurring underneath developing showers and thunderstorms, where a funnel cloud may develop. Once the rain begins, the funnel cloud usually dissipates. Low-hanging clouds can also appear to dip up and down at times, but they will not show signs of any rapid rotation. An actual funnel cloud will exhibit spinning in a counterclockwise direction. In rare instances, these funnels may briefly touch down. Stay alert and be prepared to move to a safe shelter if a funnel cloud approaches the ground. The following is a summary of watches, warnings and advisories in effect. For the WXJ76 listening area, a heat advisory has been issued from 1 p.m. Sunday until 7 p.m. Sunday for the following county, Moultrie, Illinois. The time is currently 8:26 p.m. Central Daylight Time. 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Now for the official National Weather Service forecast for Champaign, Urbana and surrounding areas of East Central Illinois. Rest of tonight, mostly cloudy. A chance of showers with a slight chance of thunderstorms until midnight. Patchy fog. Lows in the upper 60s. East winds around 5 miles an hour. Chance of rain 40%. Sunday, mostly cloudy in the morning, then becoming partly sunny. Patchy fog in the morning. Humid with highs in the upper 80s. Southeast winds 5 to 10.

miles an hour. Heat index values up to 100 in the afternoon. Sunday night, partly cloudy. Humid with lows in the lower 70s. South winds 5 to 10 miles an hour. Monday, mostly sunny. Humid with highs in the lower 90s. South winds 10 to 15 miles an hour with gusts up to 25 miles an hour. Heat index values up to 107. Monday night, mostly clear. Humid with lows in the mid-70s. South winds 10 to 15 miles an hour. Tuesday, sunny. Highs in the lower 90s. Heat index values up to 105. Tuesday night and Wednesday, clear. Lows in the mid-70s. Highs in the lower 90s. Wednesday night through Thursday night, mostly clear. Lows in the lower 70s. Highs in the lower 90s. Friday, sunny. A chance of showers and thunderstorms in the afternoon. Highs in the lower 90s. Chance of rain 40%. Heat index values up to 105. Friday night, partly cloudy. Lows in the lower 70s. Independence Day, sunny. A chance of showers and thunderstorms in the afternoon. Highs around 90. Chance of rain 40%. Again, the forecast for Champaign, Urbana and surrounding areas of East Central Illinois for the rest of tonight, mostly cloudy. A chance of showers and a slight chance of thunderstorms until midnight. Patchy fog. Lows in the upper 60s. East winds around 5 miles an hour. Chance of rain 40%. At 8 p.m. at the Champaign Airport, skies were partly cloudy. The temperature was 75 degrees, the dew point was 73, and the relative humidity was 93%. The wind was east at 5 miles an hour. The pressure was 29.90 inches and rising. Elsewhere around the area, at Peoria, it was clear, with a temperature of 75. It was partly cloudy, with a temperature of 75 at Paris, and 76 at Mattoon. It was mostly cloudy, with a temperature of 75 at Terre Haute, 77 at Decatur, and 78 at Springfield. At Bloomington, it was cloudy, with a temperature of 72. And once again at 8 p.m. at the Champaign Airport, under partly cloudy skies, the temperature was 75. Looking elsewhere around the Midwest at 8 p.m., Chicago was mostly cloudy, and 69. Indianapolis was mostly cloudy, and 77. St. Louis was mostly cloudy, and 81. Kansas City was partly cloudy, and 82. Des Moines was cloudy, and 76. Milwaukee was mostly cloudy, and 64. Here is a statement on the heat wave for the following county, Moultrie, Illinois. Heat advisory in effect from 1 p.m. to 7 p.m. Sunday. What? Heat index values up to 105 expected. Where? Portions of central, east central, southeast, and west central Illinois. When? From 1 p.m. to 7 p.m. Sunday. The following impacts are expected. Hot temperatures and high humidity may cause heat illnesses. Here is a special weather statement. Funnel clouds sighted over central Illinois. Atmospheric conditions exist that favor the possible formation of weak circulations along a pre-existing boundary. Some of these circulations are occurring underneath developing showers and thunderstorms, where a funnel cloud may develop. Once the rain begins, the funnel cloud usually dissipates. Low-hanging clouds can also appear to dip up and down at times, but they will not show signs of any rapid rotation. An actual funnel cloud will exhibit spinning in a counterclockwise direction. In rare instances, these funnels may briefly touch down. Stay alert and be prepared to move to a safe shelter if a funnel cloud approaches the ground. The following is a summary of watches, warnings and advisories in effect. For the WXJ76 listening area, a heat advisory has been issued from 1 p.m. Sunday until 7 p.m. Sunday for the following county, Moultrie, Illinois. The time is currently 8:32 p.m. Central Daylight Time. 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Now for the official National Weather Service forecast for Champaign, Urbana and surrounding areas of East Central Illinois. Rest of tonight, mostly cloudy. A chance of showers with a slight chance of thunderstorms until midnight. Patchy fog. Lows in the upper 60s.
Northeast winds around 5 miles an hour. Chance of rain 40%. Sunday, mostly cloudy in the morning, then becoming partly sunny. Patchy fog in the morning. Humid with highs in the upper 80s. Southeast winds 5 to 10 miles an hour. Heat index values up to 100 in the afternoon. Sunday night, partly cloudy. Humid with lows in the lower 70s. South winds 5 to 10 miles an hour. Monday, mostly sunny. Humid with highs in the lower 90s. South winds 10 to 15 miles an hour. Heat index values up to 100 in the afternoon. Sunday night, partly cloudy. Humid with lows in the lower 70s. South winds 5 to 10 miles an hour. Monday, mostly sunny. Humid with highs in the lower 90s. South winds 10 to 15 miles an hour with gusts up to 25 miles an hour. Heat index values up to 107. Monday night, mostly clear. Humid with lows in the mid-70s. South winds 10 to 15 miles an hour. Tuesday, sunny. Highs in the lower 90s. Heat index values up to 105. Tuesday night and Wednesday, clear. Lows in the mid-70s. Highs in the lower 90s. Wednesday night through Thursday night, mostly clear. Lows in the lower 70s. Highs in the lower 90s. Friday, sunny. A chance of showers and thunderstorms in the afternoon. Highs in the lower 90s. Chance of rain 40%. Heat index values up to 105. Friday night, partly cloudy. Lows in the lower 70s. Independence Day, sunny. A chance of showers and thunderstorms in the afternoon. Highs around 90. Chance of rain 40%. Again, the forecast for Champaign, Urbana and surrounding areas of East Central Illinois for the rest of tonight, mostly cloudy. A chance of showers and a slight chance of thunderstorms until midnight. Patchy fog. Lows in the upper 60s. East winds around 5 miles an hour. Chance of rain 40%. At 8 p.m. at the Champaign Airport, skies were partly cloudy. The temperature was 75 degrees, the dew point was 73, and the relative humidity was 93%. The wind was east at 5 miles an hour. The pressure was 29.90 inches and rising. Elsewhere around the area, at Peoria, it was clear, with a temperature of 75. It was partly cloudy, with a temperature of 75 at Paris, and 76 at Mattoon. It was mostly cloudy, with a temperature of 75 at Terre Haute, 77 at Decatur, and 78 at Springfield. At Bloomington, it was cloudy, with a temperature of 72. And once again at 8 p.m. at the Champaign Airport, under partly cloudy skies, the temperature was 75. Looking elsewhere around the Midwest at 8 p.m., Chicago was mostly cloudy, and 69. Indianapolis was mostly cloudy, and 77. St. Louis was mostly cloudy, and 81. Kansas City was partly cloudy, and 82. Des Moines was cloudy, and 76. Milwaukee was mostly cloudy, and 64. Here is a statement on the heat wave for the following county, Moultrie, Illinois. Heat advisory in effect from 1 p.m. to 7 p.m. Sunday. What? Heat index values up to 105 expected. Where? Portions of central, east central, southeast, and west central Illinois. When? From 1 p.m. to 7 p.m. Sunday. The following impacts are expected. Hot temperatures and high humidity may cause heat illnesses. Here is a special weather statement. Funnel clouds sighted over central Illinois. Atmospheric conditions exist that favor the possible formation of weak circulations along a pre-existing boundary. Some of these circulations are occurring underneath developing showers and thunderstorms, where a funnel cloud may develop. Once the rain begins, the funnel cloud usually dissipates. Low-hanging clouds can also appear to dip up and down at times, but they will not show signs of any rapid rotation. An actual funnel cloud will exhibit spinning in a counterclockwise direction. In rare instances, these funnels may briefly touch down. Stay alert and be prepared to move to a safe shelter if a funnel cloud approaches the ground. The following is a summary of watches, warnings and advisories in effect. For the WXJ76 listening area,
A heat advisory has been issued from 1 p.m. Sunday until 7 p.m. Sunday for the following county: Mulder.

Here is a special weather statement. Funnel clouds sighted over central Illinois. Atmospheric conditions exist that favor the possible formation of weak circulations along a pre-existing boundary. Some of these circulations are occurring underneath developing showers and thunderstorms, where a funnel cloud may develop. Once the rain begins, the funnel cloud usually dissipates. Low-hanging clouds can also appear to dip up and down at times, but they will not show signs of any rapid rotation. An actual funnel cloud will exhibit spinning in a counterclockwise direction. In rare instances, these funnels may briefly touch down. Stay alert and be prepared to move to a safe shelter if a funnel cloud approaches the ground. The following is a summary of watches, warnings, and advisories in effect. For the WXJ76 listening area, a heat advisory has been issued from 1 p.m. Sunday until 7 p.m. Sunday for the following county, Moultrie, Illinois. The time is currently 8:58 p.m. Central Daylight Time. 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Now for the official National Weather Service forecast for Champaign, Urbana, and surrounding areas of East Central Illinois. Rest of tonight, mostly cloudy. A chance of showers with a slight chance of thunderstorms until midnight. Patchy fog. Lows in the upper 60s. East winds around 5 miles an hour. Chance of rain 40%. Sunday, mostly cloudy in the morning, then becoming partly sunny. Patchy fog in the morning. Humid with highs in the upper 80s. Southeast winds 5 to 10 miles an hour. Heat index values up to 100 in the afternoon. Sunday night, partly cloudy. Humid with lows in the lower 70s. South winds 5 to 10 miles an hour. Monday, mostly sunny. Humid with highs in the lower 90s. South winds 10 to 15 miles an hour with gusts up to 25 miles an hour. Heat index values up to 107. Monday night, mostly clear. Humid with lows in the mid 70s. South winds 10 to 15 miles an hour. Tuesday, sunny. Highs in the lower 90s. Heat index values up to 105. Tuesday night and Wednesday, clear. Lows in the mid-70s. Highs in the lower 90s. Wednesday night through Thursday night, mostly clear. Lows in the lower 70s. Highs in the lower 90s. Friday, sunny. A chance of showers and thunderstorms in the afternoon. Highs in the lower 90s. Chance of rain 40%. Heat index values up to 105. Friday night, partly cloudy. Lows in the lower 70s. Independence Day, sunny. A chance of showers and thunderstorms in the afternoon. Highs around 90. Chance of rain 40%. Again, the forecast for Champaign, Urbana, and surrounding areas of East Central Illinois for the rest of tonight, mostly cloudy. A chance of showers and a slight chance of thunderstorms until midnight. Patchy fog. Lows in the upper 60s. East winds around 5 miles an hour. Chance of rain 40%. Here is a statement on the heat wave for the following county, Moultrie, Illinois. Heat advisory in effect from 1 p.m. to 7 p.m. Sunday. What? Heat index values up to 105 expected. Where? Portions of central, east central, southeast, and west central Illinois. When? From 1 p.m. to 7 p.m. Sunday. The following impacts are expected. Hot temperatures and high humidity may cause heat illnesses. The following is a summary of watches, warnings, and advisories in effect. For the WXJ76 listening area, a heat advisory has been issued from 1 p.m. Sunday until 7 p.m. Sunday for the following county, Moultrie, Illinois. The time is currently 9:01 p.m. Central Daylight Time. 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Now for the official National Weather Service forecast for Champaign, Urbana, and surrounding areas of East Central Illinois. Rest of tonight, mostly cloudy. A chance of showers with a slight chance of thunderstorms until midnight. Patchy fog. Lows in the upper 60s. East winds around 5 miles an hour. Chance of rain 40%. Sunday, mostly cloudy in the morning, then becoming partly sunny. Patchy fog in the morning. Humid with

in the upper 80s. Southeast winds 5 to 10 miles an hour. Heat index values up to 100 in the afternoon. Sunday night, partly cloudy. Humid with lows in the lower 70s. South winds 5 to 10 miles an hour. Monday, mostly sunny. Humid with highs in the lower 90s. South winds 10 to 15 miles an hour with gusts up to 25 miles an hour. Heat index values up to 107. Monday night, mostly clear. Humid with lows in the mid-70s. South winds 10 to 15 miles an hour. Tuesday, sunny. Highs in the lower 90s. Heat index values up to 105. Tuesday night and Wednesday, clear. Lows in the mid-70s. Highs in the lower 90s. Wednesday night through Thursday night, mostly clear. Lows in the lower 70s. Highs in the lower 90s. Friday, sunny. A chance of showers and thunderstorms in the afternoon. Highs in the lower 90s. Chance of rain 40%. Heat index values up to 105. Friday night, partly cloudy. Lows in the lower 70s. Independence Day, sunny. A chance of showers and thunderstorms in the afternoon. Highs around 90. Chance of rain 40%. Again, the forecast for Champaign, Urbana and surrounding areas of East Central Illinois for the rest of tonight, mostly cloudy. A chance of showers and a slight chance of thunderstorms until midnight. Patchy fog. Lows in the upper 60s. East winds around 5 miles an hour. Chance of rain 40%. At 9 p.m. at the Champaign Airport, skies were mostly cloudy. The temperature was 74 degrees, the dew point was 73, and the relative humidity was 97%. The wind was east at 5 miles an hour. The pressure was 29.91 inches and rising. Elsewhere around the area, at Peoria, it was clear, with a temperature of 72. It was partly cloudy, with a temperature of 72 at Paris, and 75 at Mattoon. It was mostly cloudy, with a temperature of 73 at Terre Haute, 74 at Decatur, and 75 at Springfield. At Bloomington, it was cloudy, with a temperature of 72. And once again at 9 p.m. at the Champaign Airport, under mostly cloudy skies, the temperature was 74. Here is a statement on the heat wave for the following county, Moultrie, Illinois. Heat advisory in effect from 1 p.m. to 7 p.m. Sunday. What? Heat index values up to 105 expected. Where? Portions of central, east central, southeast, and west central Illinois. When? From 1 p.m. to 7 p.m. Sunday. The following impacts are expected. Hot temperatures and high humidity may cause heat illnesses. The following is a summary of watches, warnings and advisories in effect. For the WXJ76 listening area, a heat advisory has been issued from 1 p.m. Sunday until 7 p.m. Sunday for the following county, Moultrie, Illinois. The time is currently 9:05 p.m. Central Daylight Time. 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Programming originates from NOAA's National Weather Service office in Lincoln and transmits from the WCIA television tower near Seymour. 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Now for the official National Weather Service forecast for Champaign, Urbana and surrounding areas of East Central Illinois. Rest of tonight, mostly cloudy. A chance of showers with a slight chance of thunderstorms until midnight. Patchy fog. Lows in the upper 60s. East winds around 5 miles an hour. Chance of rain 40%. Sunday, mostly cloudy in the morning, then becoming partly sunny. Patchy fog in the morning. Humid with highs in the upper 80s. Southeast winds 5 to 10 miles an hour. Heat index values up to 100 in the afternoon. Sunday night, partly cloudy. Humid with lows in the lower 70s. South winds 5 to 10 miles an hour. Monday, mostly sunny.

humid with highs in the lower 90s. South winds 10 to 15 miles an hour with gusts up to 25 miles an hour. Heat index values up to 107. Monday night, mostly clear. Humid with lows in the mid-70s. South winds 10 to 15 miles an hour. Tuesday, sunny. Highs in the lower 90s. Heat index values up to 105. Tuesday night and Wednesday, clear. Lows in the mid-70s. Highs in the lower 90s. Wednesday night through Thursday night, mostly clear. Lows in the lower 70s. Highs in the lower 90s. Friday, sunny. A chance of showers and thunderstorms in the afternoon. Highs in the lower 90s. Chance of rain 40%. Heat index values up to 105. Friday night, partly cloudy. Lows in the lower 70s. Independence Day, sunny. A chance of showers and thunderstorms in the afternoon. Highs around 90. Chance of rain 40%. Again, the forecast for Champaign, Urbana and surrounding areas of East Central Illinois for the rest of tonight, mostly cloudy. A chance of showers and a slight chance of thunderstorms until midnight. Patchy fog. Lows in the upper 60s. East winds around 5 miles an hour. Chance of rain 40%. At 9 p.m. at the Champaign Airport, skies were mostly cloudy. The temperature was 74 degrees, the dew point was 73, and the relative humidity was 97%. The wind was east at 5 miles an hour. The pressure was 29.91 inches and rising. Elsewhere around the area, at Peoria, it was clear, with a temperature of 72. It was partly cloudy, with a temperature of 72 at Paris, and 75 at Mattoon. It was mostly cloudy, with a temperature of 73 at Terre Haute, 74 at Decatur, and 75 at Springfield. At Bloomington, it was cloudy, with a temperature of 72. And once again at 9 p.m. at the Champaign Airport, under mostly cloudy skies, the temperature was 74. Looking elsewhere around the Midwest at 9 p.m., Chicago was cloudy, and 68. Indianapolis was cloudy, and 75. St. Louis was mostly cloudy, and 80. Kansas City was partly cloudy, and 80. Des Moines was cloudy, and 75. Milwaukee was mostly cloudy, and 62. Here is a statement on the heat wave for the following county, Moultrie, Illinois. Heat advisory in effect from 1 p.m. to 7 p.m. Sunday. What? Heat index values up to 105 expected. Where? Portions of central, east central, southeast, and west central Illinois. When? From 1 p.m. to 7 p.m. Sunday. The following impacts are expected. Hot temperatures and high humidity may cause heat illnesses. The following is a summary of watches, warnings and advisories in effect. For the WXJ76 listening area, a heat advisory has been issued from 1 p.m. Sunday until 7 p.m. Sunday for the following county, Moultrie, Illinois. The time is currently 9:11 p.m. Central Daylight Time. 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Now for the official National Weather Service forecast for Champaign, Urbana and surrounding areas of East Central Illinois. Rest of tonight, mostly cloudy. A chance of showers with a slight chance of thunderstorms until midnight. Patchy fog. Lows in the upper 60s. East winds around 5 miles an hour. Chance of rain 40%. Sunday, mostly cloudy in the morning, then becoming partly sunny. Patchy fog in the morning. Humid with highs in the upper 80s. Southeast winds 5 to 10 miles an hour. Heat index values up to 100 in the afternoon. Sunday night, partly cloudy. Humid with lows in the lower 70s. South winds 5 to 10 miles an hour. Monday, mostly sunny. Humid with highs in the lower 90s. South winds 10 to 15 miles an hour with gusts up to 25 miles an hour. Heat index values up to 107. Monday night, mostly clear. Humid with lows in the mid-70s. South winds 10 to 15 miles an hour. Tuesday, sunny. Highs in the lower 90s. Heat index values up to 105. Tuesday night and Wednesday, clear. Lows in the mid-70s.

a chance of showers and thunderstorms in the afternoon. Highs around 90. Chance of rain 40%. Again, the forecast for Champaign, Urbana, and surrounding areas of east central Illinois for the rest of tonight, mostly cloudy. A chance of showers and a slight chance of thunderstorms until midnight. Patchy fog. Lows in the upper 60s. East winds around 5 miles an hour. Chance of rain 40%. At 9 p.m. at the Champaign Airport, skies were mostly cloudy. The temperature was 74 degrees, the dew point was 73, and the relative humidity was 97%. The wind was east at 5 miles an hour. The pressure was 29.91 inches and rising. Elsewhere around the area, at Peoria, it was clear, with a temperature of 72. It was partly cloudy, with a temperature of 73 at Terre Haute, and 74 at Decatur. It was mostly cloudy, with a temperature of 72 at Paris, 75 at Mattoon, and 75 at Springfield. At Bloomington, it was cloudy, with a temperature of 72. And once again at 9 p.m. at the Champaign Airport, under mostly cloudy skies, the temperature was 74. Looking elsewhere around the Midwest at 9 p.m., Chicago was cloudy, and 68. Indianapolis was cloudy, and 75. St. Louis was mostly cloudy, and 80. Kansas City was partly cloudy, and 80. Des Moines was cloudy, and 75. Milwaukee was mostly cloudy, and 62. Here is a statement on the heat wave for the following county, Moultrie, Illinois. Heat advisory in effect from 1 p.m. to 7 p.m. Sunday. What? Heat index values up to 105 expected. Where? Portions of central, east central, southeast, and west central Illinois. When? From 1 p.m. to 7 p.m. Sunday. The following impacts are expected. Hot temperatures and high humidity may cause heat illnesses. The following is a summary of watches, warnings, and advisories in effect. For the WXJ76 listening area, a heat advisory has been issued from 1 p.m. Sunday until 7 p.m. Sunday for the following county, Moultrie, Illinois. The time is currently 9:15 p.m. Central Daylight Time. 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Now for the official National Weather Service forecast for Champaign, Urbana, and surrounding areas of east central Illinois. Rest of tonight, mostly cloudy. A chance of showers with a slight chance of thunderstorms until midnight. Patchy fog. Lows in the upper 60s. East winds around 5 miles an hour. Chance of rain 40%. Sunday, mostly cloudy in the morning, then becoming partly sunny. Patchy fog in the morning. Humid with highs in the upper 80s. Southeast winds 5 to 10 miles an hour. Heat index values up to 100 in the afternoon. Sunday night, partly cloudy. Humid with lows in the lower 70s. South winds 5 to 10 miles an hour. Monday, mostly sunny. Humid with highs in the lower 90s. South winds 10 to 15 miles an hour with gusts up to 25 miles an hour. Heat index values up to 107. Monday night, mostly clear. Humid with lows in the mid-70s. South winds 10 to 15 miles an hour. Tuesday, sunny. Highs in the lower 90s. Heat index values up to 105. Tuesday night and Wednesday, clear. Lows in the mid-70s. Highs in the lower 90s. Wednesday night through Thursday night, mostly clear. Lows in the lower 70s. Highs in the lower 90s. Friday, sunny. A chance of showers and thunderstorms in the afternoon. Highs in the lower 90s. Chance of rain 40%. Heat index values up to 105. Friday night, partly cloudy. Lows in the lower 70s. Independence Day, sunny. A chance of showers and thunderstorms in the afternoon. Highs around 90. Chance of rain 40%. Again, the forecast for Champaign, Urbana, and surrounding areas of east central Illinois for the rest of tonight, mostly cloudy. A chance of showers and a slight chance of thunderstorms until midnight. Patchy fog. Lows in the upper 60s. East winds around 5 miles an hour. Chance of rain 40%. At 9 p.m.

Champagne Airport, skies were mostly cloudy. The temperature was 74 degrees, the dew point was 73, and the relative humidity was 97%. The wind was east at 5 miles an hour. The pressure was 29.91 inches and rising. Elsewhere around the area, at Peoria, it was clear, with a temperature of 72. It was partly cloudy, with a temperature of 73 at Terre Haute, and 74 at Decatur. It was mostly cloudy, with a temperature of 72 at Paris, 75 at Mattoon, and 75 at Springfield. At Bloomington, it was cloudy, with a temperature of 72. And once again at 9 p.m. at the Champaign Airport, under mostly cloudy skies, the temperature was 74. Looking elsewhere around the Midwest at 9 p.m., Chicago was cloudy, and 68. Indianapolis was cloudy, and 75. St. Louis was mostly cloudy, and 80. Kansas City was partly cloudy, and 80. Des Moines was cloudy, and 75. Milwaukee was mostly cloudy, and 62. Here is a statement on the heat wave for the following county, Moultrie, Illinois. Heat advisory in effect from 1 p.m. to 7 p.m. Sunday. What? Heat index values up to 105 expected. Where? Portions of central, east central, southeast, and west central Illinois. When? From 1 p.m. to 7 p.m. Sunday. The following impacts are expected. Hot temperatures and high humidity may cause heat illnesses. The following is a summary of watches, warnings, and advisories in effect. For the WXJ76 listening area, a heat advisory has been issued from 1 p.m. Sunday until 7 p.m. Sunday for the following county, Moultrie, Illinois. The time is currently 9:20 p.m. Central Daylight Time. 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Now for the official National Weather Service forecast for Champaign, Urbana, and surrounding areas of East Central Illinois. Rest of tonight, mostly cloudy. A chance of showers with a slight chance of thunderstorms until midnight. Patchy fog. Lows in the upper 60s. East winds around 5 miles an hour. Chance of rain 40%. Sunday, mostly cloudy in the morning, then becoming partly sunny. Patchy fog in the morning. Humid with highs in the upper 80s. Southeast winds 5 to 10 miles an hour. Heat index values up to 100 in the afternoon. Sunday night, partly cloudy. Humid with lows in the lower 70s. South winds 5 to 10 miles an hour. Monday, mostly sunny. Humid with highs in the lower 90s. South winds 10 to 15 miles an hour with gusts up to 25 miles an hour. Heat index values up to 107. Monday night, mostly clear. Humid with lows in the mid-70s. South winds 10 to 15 miles an hour. Tuesday, sunny. Highs in the lower 90s. Heat index values up to 105. Tuesday night and Wednesday, clear. Lows in the mid-70s. Highs in the lower 90s. Wednesday night through Thursday night, mostly clear. Lows in the lower 70s. Highs in the lower 90s. Friday, sunny. A chance of showers and thunderstorms in the afternoon. Highs in the lower 90s. Chance of rain 40%. Heat index values up to 105. Friday night, partly cloudy. Lows in the lower 70s. Independence Day, sunny. A chance of showers and thunderstorms in the afternoon. Highs around 90. Chance of rain 40%. Again, the forecast for Champaign, Urbana, and surrounding areas of East Central Illinois for the rest of tonight, mostly cloudy. A chance of showers and a slight chance of thunderstorms until midnight. Patchy fog. Lows in the upper 60s. East winds around 5 miles an hour. Chance of rain 40%. At 9 p.m. at the Champaign Airport, skies were mostly cloudy. The temperature was 74 degrees, the dew point was 73, and the relative humidity was 97%. The wind was east at 5 miles an hour. The pressure was 29.91 inches and rising. Elsewhere around the area, at Peoria, it was clear, with a temperature of 72. It was partly cloudy, with a temperature of 73 at Terre Haute, and 74 at Decatur. It was mostly cloudy, with a temperature of 72.
72 at Paris, 75 at Mattoon, and 75 at Springfield. At Bloomington, it was cloudy, with a temperature of 72. And once again at 9 p.m. at the Champaign Airport, under mostly cloudy skies, the temperature was 74. Looking elsewhere around the Midwest at 9 p.m., Chicago was cloudy, and 68. Indianapolis was cloudy, and 75. St. Louis was mostly cloudy, and 80. Kansas City was partly cloudy, and 80. Des Moines was cloudy, and 75. Milwaukee was mostly cloudy, and 62. Here is a statement on the heat wave for the following county, Moultrie, Illinois. Heat advisory in effect from 1 p.m. to 7 p.m. Sunday. What? Heat index values up to 105 expected. Where? Portions of central, east central, southeast, and west central Illinois. When? From 1 p.m. to 7 p.m. Sunday. The following impacts are expected. Hot temperatures and high humidity may cause heat illnesses. The following is a summary of watches, warnings, and advisories in effect. For the WXJ76 listening area, a heat advisory has been issued from 1 p.m. Sunday until 7 p.m. Sunday for the following county, Moultrie, Illinois. The time is currently 9:24 p.m. Central Daylight Time. 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Now for the official National Weather Service forecast for Champaign, Urbana, and surrounding areas of East Central Illinois. Rest of tonight, mostly cloudy. A chance of showers with a slight chance of thunderstorms until midnight. Patchy fog. Lows in the upper 60s. East winds around 5 miles an hour. Chance of rain 40%. Sunday, mostly cloudy in the morning, then becoming partly sunny. Patchy fog in the morning. Humid with highs in the upper 80s. Southeast winds 5 to 10 miles an hour. Heat index values up to 100 in the afternoon. Sunday night, partly cloudy. Humid with lows in the lower 70s. South winds 5 to 10 miles an hour. Monday, mostly sunny. Humid with highs in the lower 90s. South winds 10 to 15 miles an hour with gusts up to 25 miles an hour. Heat index values up to 107. Monday night, mostly clear. Humid with lows in the mid-70s. South winds 10 to 15 miles an hour. Tuesday, sunny. Highs in the lower 90s. Heat index values up to 105. Tuesday night and Wednesday, clear. Lows in the mid-70s. Highs in the lower 90s. Wednesday night through Thursday night, mostly clear. Lows in the lower 70s. Highs in the lower 90s. Friday, sunny. A chance of showers and thunderstorms in the afternoon. Highs in the lower 90s. Chance of rain 40%. Heat index values up to 105. Friday night, partly cloudy. Lows in the lower 70s. Independence Day, sunny. A chance of showers and thunderstorms in the afternoon. Highs around 90. Chance of rain 40%. Again, the forecast for Champaign, Urbana, and surrounding areas of East Central Illinois for the rest of tonight, mostly cloudy. A chance of showers and a slight chance of thunderstorms until midnight. Patchy fog. Lows in the upper 60s. East winds around 5 miles an hour. Chance of rain 40%. At 9 p.m. at the Champaign Airport, skies were mostly cloudy. The temperature was 74 degrees, the dew point was 73, and the relative humidity was 97%. The wind was east at 5 miles an hour. The pressure was 29.91 inches and rising. Elsewhere around the area, at Peoria, it was clear, with a temperature of 72. It was partly cloudy, with a temperature of 73 at Terre Haute, and 74 at Decatur. It was mostly cloudy, with a temperature of 72 at Paris, 75 at Mattoon, and 75 at Springfield. At Bloomington, it was cloudy, with a temperature of 72. And once again at 9 p.m. at the Champaign Airport, under mostly cloudy skies, the temperature was 74. Looking elsewhere around the Midwest at 9 p.m., Chicago was cloudy, and 68. Indianapolis was cloudy, and 75. St. Louis was mostly cloudy, and 79.
Kansas City was partly cloudy and 80. Des Moines was cloudy and 75. Milwaukee was mostly cloudy and 62. Here is a statement on the heat wave for the following county, Moultrie, Illinois. Heat advisory in effect from 1 p.m. to 7 p.m. Sunday. What? Heat index values up to 105 expected. Where? Portions of central, east central, southeast, and west central Illinois. When? From 1 p.m. to 7 p.m. Sunday. The following impacts are expected. Hot temperatures and high humidity may cause heat illnesses. The following is a summary of watches, warnings, and advisories in effect. For the WXJ76 listening area, a heat advisory has been issued from 1 p.m. Sunday until 7 p.m. Sunday for the following county, Moultrie, Illinois. The time is currently 9:29 p.m. Central Daylight Time. 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Now for the official National Weather Service forecast for Champaign, Urbana, and surrounding areas of East Central Illinois. Rest of tonight, mostly cloudy. A chance of showers with a slight chance of thunderstorms until midnight. Patchy fog. Lows in the upper 60s. East winds around 5 miles an hour. Chance of rain 40%. Sunday, mostly cloudy in the morning, then becoming partly sunny. Patchy fog in the morning. Humid with highs in the upper 80s. Southeast winds 5 to 10 miles an hour. Heat index values up to 100 in the afternoon. Sunday night, partly cloudy. Humid with lows in the lower 70s. South winds 5 to 10 miles an hour. Monday, mostly sunny. Humid with highs in the lower 90s. South winds 10 to 15 miles an hour with gusts up to 25 miles an hour. Heat index values up to 107. Monday night, mostly clear. Humid with lows in the mid-70s. South winds 10 to 15 miles an hour. Tuesday, sunny. Highs in the lower 90s. Heat index values up to 105. Tuesday night and Wednesday, clear. Lows in the mid-70s. Highs in the lower 90s. Wednesday night through Thursday night, mostly clear. Lows in the lower 70s. Highs in the lower 90s. Friday, sunny. A chance of showers and thunderstorms in the afternoon. Highs in the lower 90s. Chance of rain 40%. Heat index values up to 105. Friday night, partly cloudy. Lows in the lower 70s. Independence Day, sunny. A chance of showers and thunderstorms in the afternoon. Highs around 90. Chance of rain 40%. Again, the forecast for Champaign, Urbana, and surrounding areas of East Central Illinois for the rest of tonight, mostly cloudy. A chance of showers and a slight chance of thunderstorms until midnight. Patchy fog. Lows in the upper 60s. East winds around 5 miles an hour. Chance of rain 40%. At 9 p.m. at the Champaign Airport, skies were mostly cloudy. The temperature was 74 degrees, the dew point was 73, and the relative humidity was 97%. The wind was east at 5 miles an hour. The pressure was 29.91 inches and rising. Elsewhere around the area, at Peoria, it was clear, with a temperature of 72. It was partly cloudy, with a temperature of 73 at Terre Haute, and 74 at Decatur. It was mostly cloudy, with a temperature of 72 at Paris, 75 at Mattoon, and 75 at Springfield. At Bloomington, it was cloudy, with a temperature of 72. And once again at 9 p.m. at the Champaign Airport, under mostly cloudy skies, the temperature was 74. Looking elsewhere around the Midwest at 9 p.m., Chicago was cloudy, and 68. Indianapolis was cloudy, and 75. St. Louis was mostly cloudy, and 79. Kansas City was partly cloudy, and 80. Des Moines was cloudy, and 75. Milwaukee was mostly cloudy, and 62. Here is a statement on the heat wave for the following county, Moultrie, Illinois. Heat advisory in effect from 1 p.m. to 7 p.m. Sunday. What? Heat index values up to 105 expected. Where? Portions of central, east central, southeast,
and west central Fallon County, Moultrie, Illinois.

Advisory in effect from 1 p.m. to 7 p.m. Sunday. What? Heat index values up to 105 expected. Where? Portions of central, east central, southeast, and west central Illinois. When? From 1 p.m. to 7 p.m. Sunday. The following impacts are expected. Hot temperatures and high humidity may cause heat illnesses. The following is a summary of watches, warnings, and advisories in effect. For the WXJ76 listening area, a heat advisory has been issued from 1 p.m. Sunday until 7 p.m. Sunday for the following county, Moultrie, Illinois. The time is currently 9:33 p.m. Central Daylight Time. 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Now for the official National Weather Service forecast for Champaign, Urbana, and surrounding areas of East Central Illinois. Rest of tonight, mostly cloudy. A chance of showers with a slight chance of thunderstorms until midnight. Patchy fog. Lows in the upper 60s. East winds around 5 miles an hour. Chance of rain 40%. Sunday, mostly cloudy in the morning, then becoming partly sunny. Patchy fog in the morning. Humid with highs in the upper 80s. Southeast winds 5 to 10 miles an hour. Heat index values up to 100 in the afternoon. Sunday night, partly cloudy. Humid with lows in the lower 70s. South winds 5 to 10 miles an hour. Monday, mostly sunny. Humid with highs in the lower 90s. South winds 10 to 15 miles an hour with gusts up to 25 miles an hour. Heat index values up to 107. Monday night, mostly clear. Humid with lows in the mid-70s. South winds 10 to 15 miles an hour. Tuesday, sunny. Highs in the lower 90s. Heat index values up to 105. Tuesday night and Wednesday, clear. Lows in the mid-70s. Highs in the lower 90s. Wednesday night through Thursday night, mostly clear. Lows in the lower 70s. Highs in the lower 90s. Friday, sunny. A chance of showers and thunderstorms in the afternoon. Highs in the lower 90s. Chance of rain 40%. Heat index values up to 105. Friday night, partly cloudy. Lows in the lower 70s. Independence Day, sunny. A chance of showers and thunderstorms in the afternoon. Highs around 90. Chance of rain 40%. Again, the forecast for Champaign, Urbana, and surrounding areas of East Central Illinois for the rest of tonight, mostly cloudy. A chance of showers and a slight chance of thunderstorms until midnight. Patchy fog. Lows in the upper 60s. East winds around 5 miles an hour. Chance of rain 40%. At 9 p.m. at the Champaign Airport, skies were mostly cloudy. The temperature was 74 degrees, the dew point was 73, and the relative humidity was 97%. The wind was east at 5 miles an hour. The pressure was 29.91 inches and rising. Elsewhere around the area, at Peoria, it was clear, with a temperature of 72. It was partly cloudy, with a temperature of 73 at Terre Haute, and 74 at Decatur. It was mostly cloudy, with a temperature of 72 at Paris, 75 at Mattoon, and 75 at Springfield. At Bloomington, it was cloudy, with a temperature of 72. And once again at 9 p.m. at the Champaign Airport, under mostly cloudy skies, the temperature was 74. Looking elsewhere around the Midwest at 9 p.m., Chicago was cloudy, and 68. Indianapolis was cloudy, and 75. St. Louis was mostly cloudy, and 79. Kansas City was partly cloudy, and 80. Des Moines was cloudy, and 75. Milwaukee was mostly cloudy, and 62. Here is a statement on the heat wave for the following county, Moultrie, Illinois. Heat advisory in effect from 1 p.m. to 7 p.m. Sunday. What? Heat index values up to 105 expected. Where? Portions of central, east central, southeast, and west central Illinois. When? From 1 p.m. to 7 p.m. Sunday. The following impacts are expected. Hot temperatures and high humidity may cause heat illnesses. The following is a summary of watches, warnings, and advisories in effect. For the WXJ76 listening area,

Champagne Airport, skies were mostly cloudy. The temperature was 74 degrees, the dew point was 73, and the relative humidity was 97%. The wind was east at 5 miles an hour. The pressure was 29.91 inches and rising. Elsewhere around the area, at Peoria, it was clear, with a temperature of 72. It was partly cloudy, with a temperature of 73 at Terre Haute, and 74 at Decatur. It was mostly cloudy, with a temperature of 72 at Paris, 75 at Mattoon, and 75 at Springfield. At Bloomington, it was cloudy, with a temperature of 72. And once again at 9 p.m. at the Champaign Airport, under mostly cloudy skies, the temperature was 74. Looking elsewhere around the Midwest at 9 p.m., Chicago was cloudy, and 68. Indianapolis was cloudy, and 75. St. Louis was mostly cloudy, and 79. Kansas City was partly cloudy, and 80. Des Moines was cloudy, and 75. Milwaukee was mostly cloudy, and 62. Here is a statement on the heat wave for the following county, Moultrie, Illinois. Heat advisory in effect from 1 p.m. to 7 p.m. Sunday. What? Heat index values up to 105 expected. Where? Portions of central, east central, southeast, and west central Illinois. When? From 1 p.m. to 7 p.m. Sunday. The following impacts are expected. Hot temperatures and high humidity may cause heat illnesses. The following is a summary of watches, warnings, and advisories in effect. For the WXJ76 listening area, a heat advisory has been issued from 1 p.m. Sunday until 7 p.m. Sunday for the following county, Moultrie, Illinois. The time is currently 9:45 p.m. Central Daylight Time. 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Now for the official National Weather Service forecast for Champaign, Urbana, and surrounding areas of East Central Illinois. Rest of tonight, mostly cloudy. A slight chance of showers and thunderstorms until midnight. Patchy fog. Lows in the upper 60s. East winds around 5 miles an hour. Chance of rain 20%. Sunday, mostly cloudy in the morning, then becoming partly sunny. Patchy fog in the morning. Humid with highs in the upper 80s. Southeast winds 5 to 10 miles an hour. Heat index values up to 100 in the afternoon. Sunday night, partly cloudy. Humid with lows in the lower 70s. South winds 5 to 10 miles an hour. Monday, mostly sunny. Humid with highs in the lower 90s. South winds 10 to 15 miles an hour with gusts up to 25 miles an hour. Heat index values up to 107. Monday night, mostly clear. Humid with lows in the mid-70s. South winds 10 to 15 miles an hour. Tuesday, sunny. Highs in the lower 90s. Heat index values up to 105. Tuesday night and Wednesday, clear. Lows in the mid-70s. Highs in the lower 90s. Wednesday night through Thursday night, mostly clear. Lows in the lower 70s. Highs in the lower 90s. Friday, sunny. A chance of showers and thunderstorms in the afternoon. Highs in the lower 90s. Chance of rain 40%. Heat index values up to 105. Friday night, partly cloudy. Lows in the lower 70s. Independence Day, sunny. A chance of showers and thunderstorms in the afternoon. Highs around 90. Chance of rain 40%. Again, the forecast for Champaign, Urbana, and surrounding areas of East Central Illinois for the rest of tonight, mostly cloudy. A slight chance of showers and thunderstorms until midnight. Patchy fog. Lows in the upper 60s. East winds around 5 miles an hour. Chance of rain 20%. At 9 p.m. at the Champaign Airport, skies were mostly cloudy. The temperature was 74 degrees, the dew point was 73, and the relative humidity was 97%. The wind was east at 5 miles an hour. The pressure was 29.91 inches and rising. Elsewhere around the area, at Peoria, it was clear, with a temperature of 72. It was partly cloudy, with a temperature of 73 at Terre Haute, and 74 at Decatur. It was mostly cloudy, with a temperature of 72.
Paris, 75 at Mattoon, and 75 at Springfield. At Bloomington, it was cloudy, with a temperature of 72. And once again at 9 p.m. at the Champaign Airport, under mostly cloudy skies, the temperature was 74. Looking elsewhere around the Midwest at 9 p.m., Chicago was cloudy, and 68. Indianapolis was cloudy, and 75. St. Louis was mostly cloudy, and 79. Kansas City was partly cloudy, and 80. Des Moines was cloudy, and 75. Milwaukee was mostly cloudy, and 62. Here is a statement on the heat wave for the following county, Moultrie, Illinois. Heat advisory in effect from 1 p.m. to 7 p.m. Sunday. What? Heat index values up to 105 expected. Where? Portions of central, east central, southeast, and west central Illinois. When? From 1 p.m. to 7 p.m. Sunday. The following impacts are expected. Hot temperatures and high humidity may cause heat illnesses. The following is a summary of watches, warnings, and advisories in effect. For the WXJ76 listening area, a heat advisory has been issued from 1 p.m. Sunday until 7 p.m. Sunday for the following county, Moultrie, Illinois. The time is currently 9:49 p.m. Central Daylight Time. 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Now for the official National Weather Service forecast for Champaign, Urbana, and surrounding areas of East Central Illinois. Rest of tonight, mostly cloudy. A slight chance of showers and thunderstorms until midnight. Patchy fog. Lows in the upper 60s. East winds around 5 miles an hour. Chance of rain 20%. Sunday, mostly cloudy in the morning, then becoming partly sunny. Patchy fog in the morning. Humid with highs in the upper 80s. Southeast winds 5 to 10 miles an hour. Heat index values up to 100 in the afternoon. Sunday night, partly cloudy. Humid with lows in the lower 70s. South winds 5 to 10 miles an hour. Monday, mostly sunny. Humid with highs in the lower 90s. South winds 10 to 15 miles an hour with gusts up to 25 miles an hour. Heat index values up to 107. Monday night, mostly clear. Humid with lows in the mid-70s. South winds 10 to 15 miles an hour. Tuesday, sunny. Highs in the lower 90s. Heat index values up to 105. Tuesday night and Wednesday, clear. Lows in the mid-70s. Highs in the lower 90s. Wednesday night through Thursday night, mostly clear. Lows in the lower 70s. Highs in the lower 90s. Friday, sunny. A chance of showers and thunderstorms in the afternoon. Highs in the lower 90s. Chance of rain 40%. Heat index values up to 105. Friday night, partly cloudy. Lows in the lower 70s. Independence Day, sunny. A chance of showers and thunderstorms in the afternoon. Highs around 90. Chance of rain 40%. Again, the forecast for Champaign, Urbana, and surrounding areas of East Central Illinois for the rest of tonight, mostly cloudy. A slight chance of showers and thunderstorms until midnight. Patchy fog. Lows in the upper 60s. East winds around 5 miles an hour. Chance of rain 20%. At 9 p.m. at the Champaign Airport, skies were mostly cloudy. The temperature was 74 degrees, the dew point was 73, and the relative humidity was 97%. The wind was east at 5 miles an hour. The pressure was 29.91 inches and rising. Elsewhere around the area, at Peoria, it was clear, with a temperature of 72. It was partly cloudy, with a temperature of 73 at Terre Haute, and 74 at Decatur. It was mostly cloudy, with a temperature of 72 at Paris, 75 at Mattoon, and 75 at Springfield. At Bloomington, it was cloudy, with a temperature of 72. And once again at 9 p.m. at the Champaign Airport, under mostly cloudy skies, the temperature was 74. Looking elsewhere around the Midwest at 9 p.m., Chicago was cloudy, and 68. Indianapolis was cloudy, and 75. St. Louis was mostly cloudy, and 79. Kansas City was partly cloudy,
and 80. Des Moines was cloudy and 75. Milwaukee was mostly cloudy and 62. Here is a statement on the heat wave for the following county, Moultrie, Illinois. Heat advisory in effect from 1 p.m. to 7 p.m. Sunday. What? Heat index values up to 105 expected. Where? Portions of central, east central, southeast, and west central Illinois. When? From 1 p.m. to 7 p.m. Sunday. The following impacts are expected. Hot temperatures and high humidity may cause heat illnesses. The following is a summary of watches, warnings, and advisories in effect. For the WXJ76 listening area, a heat advisory has been issued from 1 p.m. Sunday until 7 p.m. Sunday for the following county, Moultrie, Illinois. The time is currently 9:54 p.m. Central Daylight Time. 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Now for the official National Weather Service forecast for Champaign, Urbana, and surrounding areas of east central Illinois. Rest of tonight, mostly cloudy. A slight chance of showers and thunderstorms until midnight. Patchy fog. Lows in the upper 60s. East winds around 5 miles an hour. Chance of rain 20%. Sunday, mostly cloudy in the morning, then becoming partly sunny. Patchy fog in the morning. Humid with highs in the upper 80s. Southeast winds 5 to 10 miles an hour. Heat index values up to 100 in the afternoon. Sunday night, partly cloudy. Humid with lows in the lower 70s. South winds 5 to 10 miles an hour. Monday, mostly sunny. Humid with highs in the lower 90s. South winds 10 to 15 miles an hour with gusts up to 25 miles an hour. Heat index values up to 107. Monday night, mostly clear. Humid with lows in the mid-70s. South winds 10 to 15 miles an hour. Tuesday, sunny. Highs in the lower 90s. Heat index values up to 105. Tuesday night and Wednesday, clear. Lows in the mid-70s. Highs in the lower 90s. Wednesday night through Thursday night, mostly clear. Lows in the lower 70s. Highs in the lower 90s. Friday, sunny. A chance of showers and thunderstorms in the afternoon. Highs in the lower 90s. Chance of rain 40%. Heat index values up to 105. Friday night, partly cloudy. Lows in the lower 70s. Independence Day, sunny. A chance of showers and thunderstorms in the afternoon. Highs around 90. Chance of rain 40%. Again, the forecast for Champaign, Urbana, and surrounding areas of east central Illinois for the rest of tonight, mostly cloudy. A slight chance of showers and thunderstorms until midnight. Patchy fog. Lows in the upper 60s. East winds around 5 miles an hour. Chance of rain 20%. At 9 p.m. at the Champaign Airport, skies were mostly cloudy. The temperature was 74 degrees, the dew point was 73, and the relative humidity was 97%. The wind was east at 5 miles an hour. The pressure was 29.91 inches and rising. Elsewhere around the area, at Peoria, it was clear, with a temperature of 72. It was partly cloudy, with a temperature of 73 at Terre Haute, and 74 at Decatur. It was mostly cloudy, with a temperature of 72 at Paris, 75 at Mattoon, and 75 at Springfield. At Bloomington, it was cloudy, with a temperature of 72. And once again at 9 p.m. at the Champaign Airport, under mostly cloudy skies, the temperature was 74. Looking elsewhere around the Midwest at 9 p.m., Chicago was cloudy, and 68. Indianapolis was cloudy, and 75. St. Louis was mostly cloudy, and 79. Kansas City was partly cloudy, and 80. Des Moines was cloudy, and 75. Milwaukee was mostly cloudy, and 62. Here is a statement on the heat wave for the following county, Moultrie, Illinois. Heat advisory in effect from 1 p.m. to 7 p.m. Sunday. What? Heat index values up to 105 expected. Where? Portions of central, east central, southeast, and west central Illinois. When? From 1 p.m. to 7 p.m. Sunday. The following

effects are expected. Hot temperatures and high humidity may cause heat illnesses. The following is a summary of watches, warnings, and advisories in effect. For the WXJ76 listening area, a heat advisory has been issued from 1 p.m. Sunday until 7 p.m. Sunday for the following county, Moultrie, Illinois. The time is currently 9:58 p.m. Central Daylight Time. 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Now for the official National Weather Service forecast for Champaign, Urbana, and surrounding areas of East Central Illinois. Rest of tonight, mostly cloudy. A slight chance of showers and thunderstorms until midnight. Patchy fog. Lows in the upper 60s. East winds around 5 miles an hour. Chance of rain 20%. Sunday, mostly cloudy in the morning, then becoming partly sunny. Patchy fog in the morning. Humid with highs in the upper 80s. Southeast winds 5 to 10 miles an hour. Heat index values up to 100 in the afternoon. Sunday night, partly cloudy. Humid with lows in the lower 70s. South winds 5 to 10 miles an hour. Monday, mostly sunny. Humid with highs in the lower 90s. South winds 10 to 15 miles an hour with gusts up to 25 miles an hour. Heat index values up to 107. Monday night, mostly clear. Humid with lows in the mid 70s. South winds 10 to 15 miles an hour. Tuesday, sunny. Highs in the lower 90s. Heat index values up to 105. Tuesday night and Wednesday, clear. Lows in the mid-70s. Highs in the lower 90s. Wednesday night through Thursday night, mostly clear. Lows in the lower 70s. Highs in the lower 90s. Friday, sunny. A chance of showers and thunderstorms in the afternoon. Highs in the lower 90s. Chance of rain 40%. Heat index values up to 105. Friday night, partly cloudy. Lows in the lower 70s. Independence Day, sunny. A chance of showers and thunderstorms in the afternoon. Highs around 90. Chance of rain 40%. Again, the forecast for Champaign, Urbana, and surrounding areas of East Central Illinois for the rest of tonight, mostly cloudy. A slight chance of showers and thunderstorms until midnight. Patchy fog. Lows in the upper 60s. East winds around 5 miles an hour. Chance of rain 20%. Here is a statement on the heat wave for the following county, Moultrie, Illinois. Heat advisory in effect from 1 p.m. to 7 p.m. Sunday. What? Heat index values up to 105 expected. Where? Portions of central, east central, southeast, and west central Illinois. When? From 1 p.m. to 7 p.m. Sunday. The following impacts are expected. Hot temperatures and high humidity may cause heat illnesses. The following is a summary of watches, warnings, and advisories in effect. For the WXJ76 listening area, a heat advisory has been issued from 1 p.m. Sunday until 7 p.m. Sunday for the following county, Moultrie, Illinois. The time is currently 10:01 p.m. Central Daylight Time. 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Now for the official National Weather Service forecast for Champaign, Urbana, and surrounding areas of East Central Illinois. Rest of tonight, mostly cloudy. A slight chance of showers and thunderstorms until midnight. Patchy fog. Lows in the upper 60s. East winds around 5 miles an hour. Chance of rain 20%. Sunday, mostly cloudy in the morning, then becoming partly sunny. Patchy fog in the morning. Humid with highs in the upper 80s. Southeast winds 5 to 10 miles an hour. Heat index values up to 100 in the afternoon. Sunday night, partly cloudy. Humid with lows in the lower 70s. South winds 5 to 10 miles an hour. Monday, mostly sunny. Humid with highs in the lower 90s. South winds 10 to 15 miles an hour with gusts up to 25 miles an hour. Heat index values up to 107. Monday night, mostly clear. Humid with lows in the mid-70s. South winds 10 to 15 miles an hour. Tuesday, sunny. Highs in the...
your 90s. Heat index values up to 105. Tuesday night and Wednesday, clear. Lows in the mid-70s. Highs in the lower 90s. Wednesday night through Thursday night, mostly clear. Lows in the lower 70s. Highs in the lower 90s. Friday, sunny. A chance of showers and thunderstorms in the afternoon. Highs in the lower 90s. Chance of rain 40%. Heat index values up to 105. Friday night, partly cloudy. Lows in the lower 70s. Independence Day, sunny. A chance of showers and thunderstorms in the afternoon. Highs around 90. Chance of rain 40%. Again, the forecast for Champaign, Urbana and surrounding areas of East Central Illinois for the rest of tonight, mostly cloudy. A slight chance of showers and thunderstorms until midnight. Patchy fog. Lows in the upper 60s. East winds around 5 miles an hour. Chance of rain 20%. At 10 p.m. at the Champaign Airport, skies were mostly cloudy. The temperature was 74 degrees, the dew point was 73, and the relative humidity was 97%. The wind was northeast at 6 miles an hour. The pressure was 29.91 inches and steady. Elsewhere around the area, it was partly cloudy, with a temperature of 70 at Peoria and 73 at Decatur. It was mostly cloudy, with a temperature of 73 at Terre Haute, 74 at Mattoon, and 74 at Springfield. At Bloomington, it was cloudy, with a temperature of 71. And once again at 10 p.m. at the Champaign Airport, under mostly cloudy skies, the temperature was 74. Here is a statement on the heat wave for the following county, Moultrie, Illinois. Heat advisory in effect from 1 p.m. to 7 p.m. Sunday. What? Heat index values up to 105 expected. Where? Portions of central, east central, southeast, and west central Illinois. When? From 1 p.m. to 7 p.m. Sunday. The following impacts are expected. Hot temperatures and high humidity may cause heat illnesses. The following is a summary of watches, warnings and advisories in effect. For the WXJ76 listening area, a heat advisory has been issued from 1 p.m. Sunday until 7 p.m. Sunday for the following county, Moultrie, Illinois. The time is currently 10:05 p.m. Central Daylight Time. 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Programming originates from NOAA's National Weather Service office in Lincoln and transmits from the WCIA television tower near Seymour. 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Now for the official National Weather Service forecast for Champaign, Urbana and surrounding areas of East Central Illinois. Rest of tonight, mostly cloudy. A slight chance of showers and thunderstorms until midnight. Patchy fog. Lows in the upper 60s. East winds around 5 miles an hour. Chance of rain 20%. Sunday, mostly cloudy in the morning, then becoming partly sunny. Patchy fog in the morning. Humid with highs in the upper 80s. Southeast winds 5 to 10 miles an hour. Heat index values up to 100 in the afternoon. Sunday night, partly cloudy. Humid with lows in the lower 70s. South winds 5 to 10 miles an hour. Monday, mostly sunny. Humid with highs in the lower 90s. South winds 10 to 15 miles an hour with gusts up to 25 miles an hour. Heat index values up to 107. Monday night, mostly clear. Humid with lows in the mid-70s. South winds 10 to 15 miles an hour. Tuesday, sunny. Highs in the lower 90s. Heat index values up to 105. Tuesday night and Wednesday, clear. Lows in the mid-70s. Highs in the lower 90s. Wednesday night through Thursday night, mostly clear. Lows in the lower 70s. Highs in the lower 90s. Friday, sunny. A chance of showers and thunderstorms in the afternoon.

Highs in the lower 90s. Chance of rain 40%. Heat index values up to 105. Friday night, partly cloudy. Lows in the lower 70s. Independence Day, sunny. A chance of showers and thunderstorms in the afternoon. Highs around 90. Chance of rain 40%. Again, the forecast for Champaign, Urbana and surrounding areas of East Central Illinois for the rest of tonight, mostly cloudy. A slight chance of showers and thunderstorms until midnight. Patchy fog. Lows in the upper 60s. East winds around 5 miles an hour. Chance of rain 20%. At 10 p.m. at the Champaign Airport, skies were mostly cloudy. The temperature was 74 degrees, the dew point was 73, and the relative humidity was 97%. The wind was northeast at 6 miles an hour. The pressure was 29.91 inches and steady. Elsewhere around the area, it was partly cloudy, with a temperature of 70 at Peoria, and 73 at Decatur. It was mostly cloudy, with a temperature of 73 at Terre Haute, 74 at Mattoon, and 74 at Springfield. At Bloomington, it was cloudy, with a temperature of 71. And once again at 10 p.m. at the Champaign Airport, under mostly cloudy skies, the temperature was 74. Looking elsewhere around the Midwest at 10 p.m., Chicago was cloudy, and 67. Indianapolis was mostly cloudy, and 73. St. Louis was mostly cloudy, and 78. Kansas City was mostly cloudy, and 80. Des Moines was cloudy, and 74. Milwaukee was mostly cloudy, and 62. Here is a statement on the heat wave for the following county, Moultrie, Illinois. Heat advisory in effect from 1 p.m. to 7 p.m. Sunday. What? Heat index values up to 105 expected. Where? Portions of central, east central, southeast, and west central Illinois. When? From 1 p.m. to 7 p.m. Sunday. The following impacts are expected. Hot temperatures and high humidity may cause heat illnesses. The following is a summary of watches, warnings and advisories in effect. For the WXJ76 listening area, a heat advisory has been issued from 1 p.m. Sunday until 7 p.m. Sunday for the following county, Moultrie, Illinois. The time is currently 10:10 p.m. Central Daylight Time. 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Now for the official National Weather Service forecast for Champaign, Urbana and surrounding areas of East Central Illinois. Rest of tonight, mostly cloudy. A slight chance of showers and thunderstorms until midnight. Patchy fog. Lows in the upper 60s. East winds around 5 miles an hour. Chance of rain 20%. Sunday, mostly cloudy in the morning, then becoming partly sunny. Patchy fog in the morning. Humid with highs in the upper 80s. Southeast winds 5 to 10 miles an hour. Heat index values up to 100 in the afternoon. Sunday night, partly cloudy. Humid with lows in the lower 70s. South winds 5 to 10 miles an hour. Monday, mostly sunny. Humid with highs in the lower 90s. South winds 10 to 15 miles an hour with gusts up to 25 miles an hour. Heat index values up to 107. Monday night, mostly clear. Humid with lows in the mid 70s. South winds 10 to 15 miles an hour. Tuesday, sunny. Highs in the lower 90s. Heat index values up to 105. Tuesday night and Wednesday, clear. Lows in the mid-70s. Highs in the lower 90s. Wednesday night through Thursday night, mostly clear. Lows in the lower 70s. Highs in the lower 90s. Friday, sunny. A chance of showers and thunderstorms in the afternoon. Highs in the lower 90s. Chance of rain 40%. Heat index values up to 105. Friday night, partly cloudy. Lows in the lower 70s. Independence Day, sunny. A chance of showers and thunderstorms in the afternoon. Highs around 90. Chance of rain 40%. Again, the forecast for Champaign, Urbana and surrounding areas of East Central Illinois for the rest of tonight, mostly cloudy. A slight chance of showers and thunderstorms until midnight. Patchy fog.

It was partly cloudy, with a temperature of 70 at Peoria, 74 at Mattoon, and 73 at Decatur. It was mostly cloudy, with a temperature of 73 at Terre Haute, and 74 at Springfield. At Bloomington, it was cloudy, with a temperature of 71. And once again at 10 p.m. at the Champaign Airport, under mostly cloudy skies, the temperature was 74. Looking elsewhere around the Midwest at 10 p.m., Chicago was cloudy, and 67. Indianapolis was mostly cloudy, and 73. St. Louis was mostly cloudy, and 78. Kansas City was mostly cloudy, and 80. Des Moines was cloudy, and 74. Milwaukee was mostly cloudy, and 62. Here is a statement on the heat wave for the following county, Moultrie, Illinois. Heat advisory in effect from 1 p.m. to 7 p.m. Sunday. What? Heat index values up to 105 expected. Where? Portions of central, east central, southeast, and west central Illinois. When? From 1 p.m. to 7 p.m. Sunday. The following impacts are expected. Hot temperatures and high humidity may cause heat illnesses. The following is a summary of watches, warnings, and advisories in effect. For the WXJ76 listening area, a heat advisory has been issued from 1 p.m. Sunday until 7 p.m. Sunday for the following county, Moultrie, Illinois. The time is currently 10:15 p.m. Central Daylight Time. 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Now for the official National Weather Service forecast for Champaign, Urbana, and surrounding areas of east central Illinois. Rest of tonight, mostly cloudy. A slight chance of showers and thunderstorms until midnight. Patchy fog. Lows in the upper 60s. East winds around 5 miles an hour. Chance of rain 20%. Sunday, mostly cloudy in the morning, then becoming partly sunny. Patchy fog in the morning. Humid with highs in the upper 80s. Southeast winds 5 to 10 miles an hour. Heat index values up to 100 in the afternoon. Sunday night, partly cloudy. Humid with lows in the lower 70s. South winds 5 to 10 miles an hour. Monday, mostly sunny. Humid with highs in the lower 90s. South winds 10 to 15 miles an hour with gusts up to 25 miles an hour. Heat index values up to 107. Monday night, mostly clear. Humid with lows in the mid-70s. South winds 10 to 15 miles an hour. Tuesday, sunny. Highs in the lower 90s. Heat index values up to 105. Tuesday night and Wednesday, clear. Lows in the mid-70s. Highs in the lower 90s. Wednesday night through Thursday night, mostly clear. Lows in the lower 70s. Highs in the lower 90s. Friday, sunny. A chance of showers and thunderstorms in the afternoon. Highs in the lower 90s. Chance of rain 40%. Heat index values up to 105. Friday night, partly cloudy. Lows in the lower 70s. Independence Day, sunny. A chance of showers and thunderstorms in the afternoon. Highs around 90. Chance of rain 40%. Again, the forecast for Champaign, Urbana, and surrounding areas of east central Illinois for the rest of tonight, mostly cloudy. A slight chance of showers and thunderstorms until midnight. Patchy fog. Lows in the upper 60s. East winds around 5 miles an hour. Chance of rain 20%. At 10 p.m. at the Champaign Airport, skies were mostly cloudy. The temperature was 74 degrees, the dew point was 73, and the relative humidity was 97%. The wind was northeast at 6 miles an hour. The pressure was 29.91 inches and steady. Elsewhere around the area, it was partly cloudy, with a temperature of 70 at Peoria, 74 at Mattoon, and 73 at Decatur. It was mostly cloudy, with a temperature of 73 at Terre Haute, and 74 at Springfield. At Bloomington, it was cloudy, with a temperature of 71. And once again at 10 p.m. at the Champaign Airport, under mostly cloudy skies, the temperature was 74. Looking elsewhere around the Midwest at 10 p.m., Chicago was cloudy, and 67. Indianapolis was mostly cloudy, and 73.

St. Louis was mostly cloudy and 78. Kansas City was mostly cloudy and 80. Des Moines was cloudy and 74. Milwaukee was mostly cloudy and 62. Here is a statement on the heat wave for the following county, Moultrie, Illinois. Heat advisory in effect from 1 p.m. to 7 p.m. Sunday. What? Heat index values up to 105 expected. Where? Portions of central, east central, southeast, and west central Illinois. When? From 1 p.m. to 7 p.m. Sunday. The following impacts are expected. Hot temperatures and high humidity may cause heat illnesses. The following is a summary of watches, warnings, and advisories in effect. For the WXJ76 listening area, a heat advisory has been issued from 1 p.m. Sunday until 7 p.m. Sunday for the following county, Moultrie, Illinois. The time is currently 10:19 p.m. Central Daylight Time. 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Now for the official National Weather Service forecast for Champaign, Urbana, and surrounding areas of East Central Illinois. Rest of tonight, mostly cloudy. A slight chance of showers and thunderstorms until midnight. Patchy fog. Lows in the upper 60s. East winds around 5 miles an hour. Chance of rain 20%. Sunday, mostly cloudy in the morning, then becoming partly sunny. Patchy fog in the morning. Humid with highs in the upper 80s. Southeast winds 5 to 10 miles an hour. Heat index values up to 100 in the afternoon. Sunday night, partly cloudy. Humid with lows in the lower 70s. South winds 5 to 10 miles an hour. Monday, mostly sunny. Humid with highs in the lower 90s. South winds 10 to 15 miles an hour with gusts up to 25 miles an hour. Heat index values up to 107. Monday night, mostly clear. Humid with lows in the mid-70s. South winds 10 to 15 miles an hour. Tuesday, sunny. Highs in the lower 90s. Heat index values up to 105. Tuesday night and Wednesday, clear. Lows in the mid-70s. Highs in the lower 90s. Wednesday night through Thursday night, mostly clear. Lows in the lower 70s. Highs in the lower 90s. Friday, sunny. A chance of showers and thunderstorms in the afternoon. Highs in the lower 90s. Chance of rain 40%. Heat index values up to 105. Friday night, partly cloudy. Lows in the lower 70s. Independence Day, sunny. A chance of showers and thunderstorms in the afternoon. Highs around 90. Chance of rain 40%. Again, the forecast for Champaign, Urbana, and surrounding areas of East Central Illinois for the rest of tonight, mostly cloudy. A slight chance of showers and thunderstorms until midnight. Patchy fog. Lows in the upper 60s. East winds around 5 miles an hour. Chance of rain 20%. At 10 p.m. at the Champaign Airport, skies were mostly cloudy. The temperature was 74 degrees, the dew point was 73, and the relative humidity was 97%. The wind was northeast at 6 miles an hour. The pressure was 29.91 inches and steady. Elsewhere around the area, it was partly cloudy, with a temperature of 70 at Peoria, 74 at Mattoon, and 73 at Decatur. It was mostly cloudy, with a temperature of 73 at Terre Haute, and 74 at Springfield. It was cloudy, with a temperature of 71 at Bloomington, and 72 at Paris. And once again at 10 p.m. at the Champaign Airport, under mostly cloudy skies, the temperature was 74. Looking elsewhere around the Midwest at 10 p.m., Chicago was cloudy, and 67. Indianapolis was mostly cloudy, and 73. St. Louis was mostly cloudy, and 78. Kansas City was mostly cloudy, and 80. Des Moines was cloudy, and 74. Milwaukee was mostly cloudy, and 62. Here is a statement on the heat wave for the following county, Moultrie, Illinois. Heat advisory in effect from 1 p.m. to 7 p.m. Sunday. What? Heat index values up to 105 expected. Where? Portions of central, east central, southeast, and west central Illinois. When? From 1 p.m.

7 p.m. Sunday. The following impacts are expected. Hot temperatures and high humidity may cause heat illnesses. The following is a summary of watches, warnings, and advisories in effect. For the WXJ76 listening area, a heat advisory has been issued from 1 p.m. Sunday until 7 p.m. Sunday for the following county, Moultrie, Illinois. The time is currently 10:24 p.m. Central Daylight Time. 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Now for the official National Weather Service forecast for Champaign, Urbana, and surrounding areas of East Central Illinois. Rest of tonight, mostly cloudy. A slight chance of showers and thunderstorms until midnight. Patchy fog. Lows in the upper 60s. East winds around 5 miles an hour. Chance of rain 20%. Sunday, mostly cloudy in the morning, then becoming partly sunny. Patchy fog in the morning. Humid with highs in the upper 80s. Southeast winds 5 to 10 miles an hour. Heat index values up to 100 in the afternoon. Sunday night, partly cloudy. Humid with lows in the lower 70s. South winds 5 to 10 miles an hour. Monday, mostly sunny. Humid with highs in the lower 90s. South winds 10 to 15 miles an hour with gusts up to 25 miles an hour. Heat index values up to 107. Monday night, mostly clear. Humid with lows in the mid-70s. South winds 10 to 15 miles an hour. Tuesday, sunny. Highs in the lower 90s. Heat index values up to 105. Tuesday night and Wednesday, clear. Lows in the mid-70s. Highs in the lower 90s. Wednesday night through Thursday night, mostly clear. Lows in the lower 70s. Highs in the lower 90s. Friday, sunny. A chance of showers and thunderstorms in the afternoon. Highs in the lower 90s. Chance of rain 40%. Heat index values up to 105. Friday night, partly cloudy. Lows in the lower 70s. Independence Day, sunny. A chance of showers and thunderstorms in the afternoon. Highs around 90. Chance of rain 40%. Again, the forecast for Champaign, Urbana, and surrounding areas of East Central Illinois for the rest of tonight, mostly cloudy. A slight chance of showers and thunderstorms until midnight. Patchy fog. Lows in the upper 60s. East winds around 5 miles an hour. Chance of rain 20%. At 10 p.m. at the Champaign Airport, skies were mostly cloudy. The temperature was 74 degrees, the dew point was 73, and the relative humidity was 97%. The wind was northeast at 6 miles an hour. The pressure was 29.91 inches and steady. Elsewhere around the area, it was partly cloudy, with a temperature of 70 at Peoria, 74 at Mattoon, and 73 at Decatur. It was mostly cloudy, with a temperature of 73 at Terre Haute, and 74 at Springfield. It was cloudy, with a temperature of 71 at Bloomington, and 72 at Paris. And once again at 10 p.m. at the Champaign Airport, under mostly cloudy skies, the temperature was 74. Looking elsewhere around the Midwest at 10 p.m., Chicago was cloudy, and 67. Indianapolis was mostly cloudy, and 73. St. Louis was mostly cloudy, and 78. Kansas City was mostly cloudy, and 80. Des Moines was cloudy, and 74. Milwaukee was mostly cloudy, and 62. Here is a statement on the heat wave for the following county, Moultrie, Illinois. Heat advisory in effect from 1 p.m. to 7 p.m. Sunday. What? Heat index values up to 105 expected. Where? Portions of central, east central, southeast, and west central Illinois. When? From 1 p.m. to 7 p.m. Sunday. The following impacts are expected. Hot temperatures and high humidity may cause heat illnesses. The following is a summary of watches, warnings, and advisories in effect. For the WXJ76 listening area, a heat advisory has been issued from 1 p.m. Sunday until 7 p.m. Sunday for the following county, Moultrie, Illinois. The time is currently 10:28 p.m. Central Daylight Time. 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

in Champaign. Now for the official National Weather Service forecast for Champaign, Urbana, and surrounding areas of East Central Illinois. Rest of tonight, mostly cloudy. A slight chance of showers and thunderstorms until midnight. Patchy fog. Lows in the upper 60s. East winds around 5 miles an hour. Chance of rain 20%. Sunday, mostly cloudy in the morning, then becoming partly sunny. Patchy fog in the morning. Humid with highs in the upper 80s. Southeast winds 5 to 10 miles an hour. Heat index values up to 100 in the afternoon. Sunday night, partly cloudy. Humid with lows in the lower 70s. South winds 5 to 10 miles an hour. Monday, mostly sunny. Humid with highs in the lower 90s. South winds 10 to 15 miles an hour with gusts up to 25 miles an hour. Heat index values up to 107. Monday night, mostly clear. Humid with lows in the mid-70s. South winds 10 to 15 miles an hour. Tuesday, sunny. Highs in the lower 90s. Heat index values up to 105. Tuesday night and Wednesday, clear. Lows in the mid-70s. Highs in the lower 90s. Wednesday night through Thursday night, mostly clear. Lows in the lower 70s. Highs in the lower 90s. Friday, sunny. A chance of showers and thunderstorms in the afternoon. Highs in the lower 90s. Chance of rain 40%. Heat index values up to 105. Friday night, partly cloudy. Lows in the lower 70s. Independence Day, sunny. A chance of showers and thunderstorms in the afternoon. Highs around 90. Chance of rain 40%. Again, the forecast for Champaign, Urbana, and surrounding areas of East Central Illinois for the rest of tonight, mostly cloudy. A slight chance of showers and thunderstorms until midnight. Patchy fog. Lows in the upper 60s. East winds around 5 miles an hour. Chance of rain 20%. At 10 p.m. at the Champaign Airport, skies were mostly cloudy. The temperature was 74 degrees, the dew point was 73, and the relative humidity was 97%. The wind was northeast at 6 miles an hour. The pressure was 29.91 inches and steady. Elsewhere around the area, it was partly cloudy, with a temperature of 70 at Peoria, 74 at Mattoon, and 73 at Decatur. It was mostly cloudy, with a temperature of 73 at Terre Haute, and 74 at Springfield. It was cloudy, with a temperature of 71 at Bloomington, and 72 at Paris. And once again at 10 p.m. at the Champaign Airport, under mostly cloudy skies, the temperature was 74. Looking elsewhere around the Midwest at 10 p.m., Chicago was cloudy, and 67. Indianapolis was mostly cloudy, and 73. St. Louis was mostly cloudy, and 78. Kansas City was mostly cloudy, and 80. Des Moines was cloudy, and 74. Milwaukee was mostly cloudy, and 62. Here is a statement on the heat wave for the following county, Moultrie, Illinois. Heat advisory in effect from 1 p.m. to 7 p.m. Sunday. What? Heat index values up to 105 expected. Where? Portions of central, east central, southeast, and west central Illinois. When? From 1 p.m. to 7 p.m. Sunday. The following impacts are expected. Hot temperatures and high humidity may cause heat illnesses. The following is a summary of watches, warnings, and advisories in effect. For the WXJ76 listening area, a heat advisory has been issued from 1 p.m. Sunday until 7 p.m. Sunday for the following county, Moultrie, Illinois. The time is currently 10:33. The following is a summary of watches, warnings, and advisories in effect. For the WXJ76 listening area, a heat advisory has been issued from 1 p.m. Sunday until 7 p.m. Sunday for the following county, Moultrie, Illinois. The time is currently 10:33 p.m. Central Daylight Time. 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Now for the official National Weather Service forecast for Champaign, Urbana, and surrounding areas of East Central Illinois. Rest of tonight, mostly cloudy. A slight chance of showers and thunderstorms.

until midnight. Patchy fog. Lows in the upper 60s. East winds around 5 miles an hour. Chance of rain 20%. Sunday, mostly cloudy in the morning, then becoming partly sunny. Patchy fog in the morning. Humid with highs in the upper 80s. Southeast winds 5 to 10 miles an hour. Heat index values up to 100 in the afternoon. Sunday night, partly cloudy. Humid with lows in the lower 70s. South winds 5 to 10 miles an hour. Monday, mostly sunny. Humid with highs in the lower 90s. South winds 10 to 15 miles an hour with gusts up to 25 miles an hour. Heat index values up to 107. Monday night, mostly clear. Humid with lows in the mid-70s. South winds 10 to 15 miles an hour. Tuesday, sunny. Highs in the lower 90s. Heat index values up to 105. Tuesday night and Wednesday, clear. Lows in the mid-70s. Highs in the lower 90s. Wednesday night through Thursday night, mostly clear. Lows in the lower 70s. Highs in the lower 90s. Friday, sunny. A chance of showers and thunderstorms in the afternoon. Highs in the lower 90s. Chance of rain 40%. Heat index values up to 105. Friday night, partly cloudy. Lows in the lower 70s. Independence Day, sunny. A chance of showers and thunderstorms in the afternoon. Highs around 90. Chance of rain 40%. Again, the forecast for Champaign, Urbana and surrounding areas of East Central Illinois for the rest of tonight, mostly cloudy. A slight chance of showers and thunderstorms until midnight. Patchy fog. Lows in the upper 60s. East winds around 5 miles an hour. Chance of rain 20%. At 10 p.m. at the Champaign Airport, skies were mostly cloudy. The temperature was 74 degrees, the dew point was 73, and the relative humidity was 97%. The wind was northeast at 6 miles an hour. The pressure was 29.91 inches and steady. Elsewhere around the area, it was partly cloudy, with a temperature of 70 at Peoria, 74 at Mattoon, and 73 at Decatur. It was mostly cloudy, with a temperature of 73 at Terre Haute, and 74 at Springfield. It was cloudy, with a temperature of 71 at Bloomington, and 72 at Paris. And once again at 10 p.m. at the Champaign Airport, under mostly cloudy skies, the temperature was 74. Looking elsewhere around the Midwest at 10 p.m., Chicago was cloudy, and 67. Indianapolis was mostly cloudy, and 73. St. Louis was mostly cloudy, and 78. Kansas City was mostly cloudy, and 80. Des Moines was cloudy, and 74. Milwaukee was mostly cloudy, and 62. Here is a statement on the heat wave for the following county, Moultrie, Illinois. Heat advisory in effect from 1 p.m. to 7 p.m. Sunday. What? Heat index values up to 105 expected. Where? Portions of central, east central, southeast, and west central Illinois. When? From 1 p.m. to 7 p.m. Sunday. The following impacts are expected. Hot temperatures and high humidity may cause heat illnesses. The following is a summary of watches, warnings and advisories in effect. For the WXJ76 listening area, a heat advisory has been issued from 1 p.m. Sunday until 7 p.m. Sunday for the following county, Moultrie, Illinois. The time is currently 10:37 p.m. Central Daylight Time. 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Now for the official National Weather Service forecast for Champaign, Urbana and surrounding areas of East Central Illinois. Rest of tonight, mostly cloudy. A slight chance of showers and thunderstorms until midnight. Patchy fog. Lows in the upper 60s. East winds around 5 miles an hour. Chance of rain 20%. Sunday, mostly cloudy in the morning, then becoming partly sunny. Patchy fog in the morning. Humid with highs in the upper 80s. Southeast winds 5 to 10 miles an hour. Heat index values up to 100 in the afternoon. Sunday night, partly cloudy. Humid with lows in the lower 70s. South winds 5 to 10 miles an hour.

Monday, mostly sunny. Humid with highs in the lower 90s. South winds 10 to 15 miles an hour with gusts up to 25 miles an hour. Heat index values up to 107. Monday night, mostly clear. Humid with lows in the mid-70s. South winds 10 to 15 miles an hour. Tuesday, sunny. Highs in the lower 90s. Heat index values up to 105. Tuesday night and Wednesday, clear. Lows in the mid-70s. Highs in the lower 90s. Wednesday night through Thursday night, mostly clear. Lows in the lower 70s. Highs in the lower 90s. Friday, sunny. A chance of showers and thunderstorms in the afternoon. Highs in the lower 90s. Chance of rain 40%. Heat index values up to 105. Friday night, partly cloudy. Lows in the lower 70s. Independence Day, sunny. A chance of showers and thunderstorms in the afternoon. Highs around 90. Chance of rain 40%. Again, the forecast for Champaign, Urbana and surrounding areas of East Central Illinois for the rest of tonight, mostly cloudy. A slight chance of showers and thunderstorms until midnight. Patchy fog. Lows in the upper 60s. East winds around 5 miles an hour. Chance of rain 20%. Now for the official National Weather Service forecast for Champaign, Urbana and surrounding areas of East Central Illinois. Rest of tonight, mostly cloudy. A slight chance of showers until midnight. Patchy fog. Lows in the upper 60s. East winds around 5 miles an hour. Chance of rain 20%. Sunday, mostly cloudy in the morning, then becoming partly sunny. Patchy fog in the morning. Humid with highs in the upper 80s. Southeast winds 5 to 10 miles an hour. Heat index values up to 100 in the afternoon. Sunday night, partly cloudy. Humid with lows in the lower 70s. South winds 5 to 10 miles an hour. Monday, mostly sunny. Humid with highs in the lower 90s. South winds 10 to 15 miles an hour with gusts up to 25 miles an hour. Heat index values up to 107. Monday night, mostly clear. Humid with lows in the mid-70s. South winds 10 to 15 miles an hour. Tuesday, sunny. Highs in the lower 90s. Heat index values up to 105. Tuesday night and Wednesday, clear. Lows in the mid-70s. Highs in the lower 90s. Wednesday night through Thursday night, mostly clear. Lows in the lower 70s. Highs in the lower 90s. Friday, sunny. A chance of showers and thunderstorms in the afternoon. Highs in the lower 90s. Chance of rain 40%. Heat index values up to 105. Friday night, partly cloudy. Lows in the lower 70s. Independence Day, sunny. A chance of showers and thunderstorms in the afternoon. Highs around 90. Chance of rain 40%. Again, the forecast for Champaign, Urbana and surrounding areas of East Central Illinois for the rest of tonight, mostly cloudy. A slight chance of showers until midnight. Patchy fog. Lows in the upper 60s. East winds around 5 miles an hour. Chance of rain 20%. At 10 p.m. at the Champaign Airport, skies were mostly cloudy. The temperature was 74 degrees, the dew point was 73, and the relative humidity was 97%. The wind was northeast at 6 miles an hour. The pressure was 29.91 inches and steady. Elsewhere around the area, it was partly cloudy, with a temperature of 70 at Peoria, 74 at Mattoon, and 73 at Decatur. It was mostly cloudy, with a temperature of 73 at Terre Haute, and 74 at Springfield. It was cloudy, with a temperature of 71 at Bloomington, and 72 at Paris. And once again at 10 p.m. at the Champaign Airport, under mostly cloudy skies, the temperature was 74. Looking elsewhere around the Midwest at 10 p.m., Chicago was cloudy, and 67. Indianapolis was mostly cloudy, and 73. St. Louis was mostly cloudy, and 78. Kansas City was mostly cloudy, and 80. Des Moines was cloudy, and 74. Milwaukee was mostly cloudy, and 62.

Northeast winds around 5 miles an hour. Chance of rain 20%. Sunday, mostly cloudy in the morning, then becoming partly sunny. Patchy fog in the morning. Humid with highs in the upper 80s. Southeast winds 5 to 10 miles an hour. Heat index values up to 100 in the afternoon. Sunday night, partly cloudy. Humid with lows in the lower 70s. South winds 5 to 10 miles an hour. Monday, mostly sunny. Humid with highs in the lower 90s. South winds 10 to 15 miles an hour with gusts up to 25 miles an hour. Heat index values up to 107. Monday night, mostly clear. Humid with lows in the mid-70s. South winds 10 to 15 miles an hour. Tuesday, sunny. Highs in the lower 90s. Heat index values up to 105. Tuesday night and Wednesday, clear. Lows in the mid-70s. Highs in the lower 90s. Wednesday night through Thursday night, mostly clear. Lows in the lower 70s. Highs in the lower 90s. Friday, sunny. A chance of showers and thunderstorms in the afternoon. Highs in the lower 90s. Chance of rain 40%. Heat index values up to 105. Friday night, partly cloudy. Lows in the lower 70s. Independence Day, sunny. A chance of showers and thunderstorms in the afternoon. Highs around 90. Chance of rain 40%. Again, the forecast for Champaign, Urbana and surrounding areas of East Central Illinois for the rest of tonight, mostly cloudy. A slight chance of showers until midnight. Patchy fog. Lows in the upper 60s. East winds around 5 miles an hour. Chance of rain 20%. At 10 p.m. at the Champaign Airport, skies were mostly cloudy. The temperature was 74 degrees, the dew point was 73, and the relative humidity was 97%. The wind was northeast at 6 miles an hour. The pressure was 29.91 inches and steady. Elsewhere around the area, it was partly cloudy, with a temperature of 70 at Peoria, 74 at Mattoon, and 73 at Decatur. It was mostly cloudy, with a temperature of 73 at Terre Haute, and 74 at Springfield. It was cloudy, with a temperature of 71 at Bloomington, and 72 at Paris. And once again at 10 p.m. at the Champaign Airport, under mostly cloudy skies, the temperature was 74. Looking elsewhere around the Midwest at 10 p.m., Chicago was cloudy, and 67. Indianapolis was mostly cloudy, and 73. St. Louis was mostly cloudy, and 78. Kansas City was mostly cloudy, and 80. Des Moines was cloudy, and 74. Milwaukee was mostly cloudy, and 62. Here is a statement on the heat wave for the following county, Moultrie, Illinois. Heat advisory in effect from 1 p.m. to 7 p.m. Sunday. What? Heat index values up to 105 expected. Where? Portions of central, east central, southeast, and west central Illinois. When? From 1 p.m. to 7 p.m. Sunday. The following impacts are expected. Hot temperatures and high humidity may cause heat illnesses. The following is a summary of watches, warnings and advisories in effect. For the WXJ76 listening area, a heat advisory has been issued from 1 p.m. Sunday until 7 p.m. Sunday for the following county, Moultrie, Illinois. The time is currently 10:57 p.m. Central Daylight Time. 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Now for the official National Weather Service forecast for Champaign, Urbana and surrounding areas of East Central Illinois. Rest of tonight, mostly cloudy. A slight chance of showers until midnight. Patchy fog. Lows in the upper 60s. East winds around 5 miles an hour. Chance of rain 20%. Sunday, mostly cloudy in the morning, then becoming partly sunny. Patchy fog in the morning. Humid with highs in the upper 80s. Southeast winds 5 to 10 miles an hour. Heat index values up to 100 in the afternoon. Sunday night, partly cloudy. Humid with lows in the lower 70s. South winds 5 to 10 miles an hour. Monday, mostly sunny. Humid with highs in the lower 90s. South winds

10 to 15 miles an hour with gusts up to 25 miles an hour. Heat index values up to 107. Monday night, mostly clear. Humid with lows in the mid-70s. South winds 10 to 15 miles an hour. Tuesday, sunny. Highs in the lower 90s. Heat index values up to 105. Tuesday night and Wednesday, clear. Lows in the mid-70s. Highs in the lower 90s. Wednesday night through Thursday night, mostly clear. Lows in the lower 70s. Highs in the lower 90s. Friday, sunny. A chance of showers and thunderstorms in the afternoon. Highs in the lower 90s. Chance of rain 40%. Heat index values up to 105. Friday night, partly cloudy. Lows in the lower 70s. Independence Day, sunny. A chance of showers and thunderstorms in the afternoon. Highs around 90. Chance of rain 40%. Again, the forecast for Champaign, Urbana and surrounding areas of East Central Illinois for the rest of tonight, mostly cloudy. A slight chance of showers until midnight. Patchy fog. Lows in the upper 60s. East winds around 5 miles an hour. Chance of rain 20%. Here is a statement on the heat wave for the following county, Moultrie, Illinois. Heat advisory in effect from 1 p.m. to 7 p.m. Sunday. What? Heat index values up to 105 expected. Where? Portions of central, east central, southeast, and west central Illinois. When? From 1 p.m. to 7 p.m. Sunday. The following impacts are expected. Hot temperatures and high humidity may cause heat illnesses. The following is a summary of watches, warnings and advisories in effect. For the WXJ76 listening area, a heat advisory has been issued from 1 p.m. Sunday until 7 p.m. Sunday for the following county, Moultrie, Illinois. The time is currently 11:01 p.m. Central Daylight Time. 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Now for the official National Weather Service forecast for Champaign, Urbana and surrounding areas of East Central Illinois. Rest of tonight, mostly cloudy. A slight chance of showers until midnight. Patchy fog. Lows in the upper 60s. East winds around 5 miles an hour. Chance of rain 20%. Sunday, mostly cloudy in the morning, then becoming partly sunny. Patchy fog in the morning. Humid with highs in the upper 80s. Southeast winds 5 to 10 miles an hour. Heat index values up to 100 in the afternoon. Sunday night, partly cloudy. Humid with lows in the lower 70s. South winds 5 to 10 miles an hour. Monday, mostly sunny. Humid with highs in the lower 90s. South winds 10 to 15 miles an hour with gusts up to 25 miles an hour. Heat index values up to 107. Monday night, mostly clear. Humid with lows in the mid-70s. South winds 10 to 15 miles an hour. Tuesday, sunny. Highs in the lower 90s. Heat index values up to 105. Tuesday night and Wednesday, clear. Lows in the mid-70s. Highs in the lower 90s. Wednesday night through Thursday night, mostly clear. Lows in the lower 70s. Highs in the lower 90s. Friday, sunny. A chance of showers and thunderstorms in the afternoon. Highs in the lower 90s. Chance of rain 40%. Heat index values up to 105. Friday night, partly cloudy. Lows in the lower 70s. Independence Day, sunny. A chance of showers and thunderstorms in the afternoon. Highs around 90. Chance of rain 40%. Again, the forecast for Champaign, Urbana and surrounding areas of East Central Illinois for the rest of tonight, mostly cloudy. A slight chance of showers until midnight. Patchy fog. Lows in the upper 60s. East winds around 5 miles an hour. Chance of rain 20%. At 11 p.m. at the Champaign Airport, skies were cloudy. The temperature was 74 degrees, the dew point was 73, and the relative humidity was 97%. The wind was east at 5 miles an hour. The pressure was 29.92 inches and rising. Elsewhere around the area, at Springfield,
was clear, with a temperature of 72. At Mattoon, it was partly cloudy, with a temperature of 73. At Terre Haute, it was cloudy, with a temperature of 73. At Peoria, Bloomington, and Decatur, the weather conditions were not available. And once again at 11 p.m. at the Champaign Airport, under cloudy skies, the temperature was 74. Here is a statement on the heat wave for the following county, Moultrie, Illinois. Heat advisory in effect from 1 p.m. to 7 p.m. Sunday. What? Heat index values up to 105 expected. Where? Portions of central, east central, southeast, and west central Illinois. When? From 1 p.m. to 7 p.m. Sunday. The following impacts are expected. Hot temperatures and high humidity may cause heat illnesses. The following is a summary of watches, warnings, and advisories in effect. For the WXJ76 listening area, a heat advisory has been issued from 1 p.m. Sunday until 7 p.m. Sunday for the following county, Moultrie, Illinois. The time is currently 11:05 p.m. Central Daylight Time. 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Now for the official National Weather Service forecast for Champaign, Urbana, and surrounding areas of East Central Illinois. Rest of tonight, mostly cloudy. A slight chance of showers until midnight. Patchy fog. Lows in the upper 60s. East winds around 5 miles an hour. Chance of rain 20%. Sunday, mostly cloudy in the morning, then becoming partly sunny. Patchy fog in the morning. Humid with highs in the upper 80s. Southeast winds 5 to 10 miles an hour. Heat index values up to 100 in the afternoon. Sunday night, partly cloudy. Humid with lows in the lower 70s. South winds 5 to 10 miles an hour. Monday, mostly sunny. Humid with highs in the lower 90s. South winds 10 to 15 miles an hour with gusts up to 25 miles an hour. Heat index values up to 107. Monday night, mostly clear. Humid with lows in the mid-70s. South winds 10 to 15 miles an hour. Tuesday, sunny. Highs in the lower 90s. Heat index values up to 105. Tuesday night and Wednesday, clear. Lows in the mid-70s. Highs in the lower 90s. Wednesday night through Thursday night, mostly clear. Lows in the lower 70s. Highs in the lower 90s. Friday, sunny. A chance of showers and thunderstorms in the afternoon. Highs in the lower 90s. Chance of rain 40%. Heat index values up to 105. Friday night, partly cloudy. Lows in the lower 70s. Independence Day, sunny. A chance of showers and thunderstorms in the afternoon. Highs around 90. Chance of rain 40%. Again, the forecast for Champaign, Urbana, and surrounding areas of East Central Illinois for the rest of tonight, mostly cloudy. A slight chance of showers until midnight. Patchy fog. Lows in the upper 60s. East winds around 5 miles an hour. Chance of rain 20%. 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Programming originates from NOAA's National Weather Service office in Lincoln and transmits from the WCIA television tower near Seymour. 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At 11 p.m. at the Champaign Airport, skies were cloudy. The temperature was 74 degrees, the dew point was 73, and the relative humidity was 97%. The wind was east at 5 miles an hour. The pressure was 29.92 inches and rising. Elsewhere around the area, at Springfield, it was clear, with a temperature of 72. At Mattoon, it was partly cloudy, with a temperature of 73. At Terre Haute, it was cloudy, with a temperature of 73. At Peoria, Bloomington, and Decatur, the weather conditions were not available. And once again at 11 p.m. at the Champaign Airport, under cloudy skies, the temperature was 74. Looking elsewhere,

Where around the Midwest at 11 p.m., Chicago was cloudy and 66. The report from Indianapolis was not available. St. Louis was partly cloudy and 78. Kansas City was mostly cloudy and 80. Des Moines was cloudy and 74. Milwaukee was mostly cloudy and 61. Here is a statement on the heat wave for the following county, Moultrie, Illinois. Heat advisory in effect from 1 p.m. to 7 p.m. Sunday. What? Heat index values up to 105 expected. Where? Portions of central, east central, southeast, and west central Illinois. When? From 1 p.m. to 7 p.m. Sunday. The following impacts are expected. Hot temperatures and high humidity may cause heat illnesses. The following is a summary of watches, warnings, and advisories in effect. For the WXJ76 listening area, a heat advisory has been issued from 1 p.m. Sunday until 7 p.m. Sunday for the following county, Moultrie, Illinois. The time is currently 11:10 p.m. Central Daylight Time. 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Now for the official National Weather Service forecast for Champaign, Urbana, and surrounding areas of East Central Illinois. Rest of tonight, mostly cloudy. A slight chance of showers until midnight. Patchy fog. Lows in the upper 60s. East winds around 5 miles an hour. Chance of rain 20%. Sunday, mostly cloudy in the morning, then becoming partly sunny. Patchy fog in the morning. Humid with highs in the upper 80s. Southeast winds 5 to 10 miles an hour. Heat index values up to 100 in the afternoon. Sunday night, partly cloudy. Humid with lows in the lower 70s. South winds 5 to 10 miles an hour. Monday, mostly sunny. Humid with highs in the lower 90s. South winds 10 to 15 miles an hour with gusts up to 25 miles an hour. Heat index values up to 107. Monday night, mostly clear. Humid with lows in the mid-70s. South winds 10 to 15 miles an hour. Tuesday, sunny. Highs in the lower 90s. Heat index values up to 105. Tuesday night and Wednesday, clear. Lows in the mid-70s. Highs in the lower 90s. Wednesday night through Thursday night, mostly clear. Lows in the lower 70s. Highs in the lower 90s. Friday, sunny. A chance of showers and thunderstorms in the afternoon. Highs in the lower 90s. Chance of rain 40%. Heat index values up to 105. Friday night, partly cloudy. Lows in the lower 70s. Independence Day, sunny. A chance of showers and thunderstorms in the afternoon. Highs around 90. Chance of rain 40%. Again, the forecast for Champaign, Urbana, and surrounding areas of East Central Illinois for the rest of tonight, mostly cloudy. A slight chance of showers until midnight. Patchy fog. Lows in the upper 60s. East winds around 5 miles an hour. Chance of rain 20%. At 11 p.m. at the Champaign Airport, skies were mostly cloudy. The temperature was 73 degrees, the dew point was 73, and the relative humidity was 100%. The wind was east at 5 miles an hour. The pressure was 29.92 inches and rising. Elsewhere around the area, it was clear, with a temperature of 71 at Peoria and 72 at Springfield. It was mostly cloudy, with a temperature of 73 at Mattoon and 72 at Decatur. It was cloudy, with a temperature of 70 at Bloomington, 72 at Paris, and 73 at Terre Haute. And once again at 11 p.m. at the Champaign Airport, under mostly cloudy skies, the temperature was 73. Looking elsewhere around the Midwest at 11 p.m., Chicago was cloudy and 66. The report from Indianapolis was not available. St. Louis was partly cloudy and 78. Kansas City was mostly cloudy and 80. Des Moines was cloudy and 74. Milwaukee was mostly cloudy and 61. Here is a statement on the heat wave for the following county, Moultrie, Illinois. Heat advisory in effect from 1 p.m. to 7 p.m. Sunday. What? Heat index values up to 105 expected.

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The time is currently 11:14 p.m. Central Daylight Time. 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Now for the official National Weather Service forecast for Champaign, Urbana, and surrounding areas of East Central Illinois. Rest of tonight, mostly cloudy. A slight chance of showers until midnight. Patchy fog. Lows in the upper 60s. East winds around 5 miles an hour. Chance of rain 20%. Sunday, mostly cloudy in the morning, then becoming partly sunny. Patchy fog in the morning. Humid with highs in the upper 80s. Southeast winds 5 to 10 miles an hour. Heat index values up to 100 in the afternoon. Sunday night, partly cloudy. Humid with lows in the lower 70s. South winds 5 to 10 miles an hour. Monday, mostly sunny. Humid with highs in the lower 90s. South winds 10 to 15 miles an hour with gusts up to 25 miles an hour. Heat index values up to 107. Monday night, mostly clear. Humid with lows in the mid-70s. South winds 10 to 15 miles an hour. Tuesday, sunny. Highs in the lower 90s. Heat index values up to 105. Tuesday night and Wednesday, clear. Lows in the mid-70s. Highs in the lower 90s. Wednesday night through Thursday night, mostly clear. Lows in the lower 70s. Highs in the lower 90s. Friday, sunny. A chance of showers and thunderstorms in the afternoon. Highs in the lower 90s. Chance of rain 40%. Heat index values up to 105. Friday night, partly cloudy. Lows in the lower 70s. Independence Day, sunny. A chance of showers and thunderstorms in the afternoon. Highs around 90. Chance of rain 40%. Again, the forecast for Champaign, Urbana, and surrounding areas of East Central Illinois for the rest of tonight, mostly cloudy. A slight chance of showers until midnight. Patchy fog. Lows in the upper 60s. East winds around 5 miles an hour. Chance of rain 20%. At 11 p.m. at the Champaign Airport, skies were mostly cloudy. The temperature was 73 degrees, the dew point was 73, and the relative humidity was 100%. The wind was east at 5 miles an hour. The pressure was 29.92 inches and rising. Elsewhere around the area, it was clear, with a temperature of 71 at Peoria, and 72 at Springfield. It was mostly cloudy, with a temperature of 73 at Mattoon, and 72 at Decatur. It was cloudy, with a temperature of 70 at Bloomington, 72 at Paris, and 73 at Terre Haute. And once again at 11 p.m. at the Champaign Airport, under mostly cloudy skies, the temperature was 73. Looking elsewhere around the Midwest at 11 p.m., Chicago was cloudy, and 66. Indianapolis was cloudy, and 73. St. Louis was partly cloudy, and 78. Kansas City was mostly cloudy, and 80. Des Moines was cloudy, and 74. Milwaukee was mostly cloudy, and 61. Here is a statement on the heat wave for the following county, Moultrie, Illinois. Heat advisory in effect from 1 p.m. to 7 p.m. Sunday. What? Heat index values up to 105 expected. Where? Portions of central, east central, southeast, and west central Illinois. When? From 1 p.m. to 7 p.m. Sunday. The following impacts are expected. Hot temperatures and high humidity may cause heat illnesses. The following is a summary of watches, warnings, and advisories in effect. For the WXJ76 listening area, a heat advisory has been issued from 1 p.m. Sunday until 7 p.m. Sunday for the following county, Moultrie, Illinois. The time is currently 11:18 p.m. Central Daylight Time. 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Now for the official National Weather Service forecast for Champaign, Urbana, and surrounding areas of East Central Illinois. Rest of tonight, mostly cloudy. A slight chance of showers until midnight. Patchy fog. Lows in the upper 60s. East winds around 5 miles an hour. Chance of rain 20%.

Sunday, mostly cloudy in the morning, then becoming partly sunny. Patchy fog in the morning. Humid with highs in the upper 80s. Southeast winds 5 to 10 miles an hour. Heat index values up to 100 in the afternoon. Sunday night, partly cloudy. Humid with lows in the lower 70s. South winds 5 to 10 miles an hour. Monday, mostly sunny. Humid with highs in the lower 90s. South winds 10 to 15 miles an hour with gusts up to 25 miles an hour. Heat index values up to 107. Monday night, mostly clear. Humid with lows in the mid-70s. South winds 10 to 15 miles an hour. Tuesday, sunny. Highs in the lower 90s. Heat index values up to 105. Tuesday night and Wednesday, clear. Lows in the mid-70s. Highs in the lower 90s. Wednesday night through Thursday night, mostly clear. Lows in the lower 70s. Highs in the lower 90s. Friday, sunny. A chance of showers and thunderstorms in the afternoon. Highs in the lower 90s. Chance of rain 40%. Heat index values up to 105. Friday night, partly cloudy. Lows in the lower 70s. Independence Day, sunny. A chance of showers and thunderstorms in the afternoon. Highs around 90. Chance of rain 40%. Again, the forecast for Champaign, Urbana and surrounding areas of East Central Illinois for the rest of tonight, mostly cloudy. A slight chance of showers until midnight. Patchy fog. Lows in the upper 60s. East winds around 5 miles an hour. Chance of rain 20%. At 11 p.m. at the Champaign Airport, skies were mostly cloudy. The temperature was 73 degrees, the dew point was 73, and the relative humidity was 100%. The wind was east at 5 miles an hour. The pressure was 29.92 inches and rising. Elsewhere around the area, it was clear, with a temperature of 71 at Peoria, and 72 at Springfield. It was mostly cloudy, with a temperature of 73 at Mattoon, and 72 at Decatur. It was cloudy, with a temperature of 70 at Bloomington, 72 at Paris, and 73 at Terre Haute. And once again at 11 p.m. at the Champaign Airport, under mostly cloudy skies, the temperature was 73. Looking elsewhere around the Midwest at 11 p.m., Chicago was cloudy, and 66. Indianapolis was cloudy, and 73. St. Louis was partly cloudy, and 78. Kansas City was mostly cloudy, and 80. Des Moines was cloudy, and 74. Milwaukee was mostly cloudy, and 61. Here is a statement on the heat wave for the following county, Moultrie, Illinois. Heat advisory in effect from 1 p.m. to 7 p.m. Sunday. What? Heat index values up to 105 expected. Where? Portions of central, east central, southeast, and west central Illinois. When? From 1 p.m. to 7 p.m. Sunday. The following impacts are expected. Hot temperatures and high humidity may cause heat illnesses. The following is a summary of watches, warnings and advisories in effect. For the WXJ76 listening area, a heat advisory has been issued from 1 p.m. Sunday until 7 p.m. Sunday for the following county, Moultrie, Illinois. The time is currently 11:23 p.m. Central Daylight Time. 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Now for the official National Weather Service forecast for Champaign, Urbana and surrounding areas of East Central Illinois. Rest of tonight, mostly cloudy. A slight chance of showers until midnight. Patchy fog. Lows in the upper 60s. East winds around 5 miles an hour. Chance of rain 20%. Sunday, mostly cloudy in the morning, then becoming partly sunny. Patchy fog in the morning. Humid with highs in the upper 80s. Southeast winds 5 to 10 miles an hour. Heat index values up to 100 in the afternoon. Sunday night, partly cloudy. Humid with lows in the lower 70s. South winds 5 to 10 miles an hour. Monday, mostly sunny. Humid with highs in the lower 90s. South winds 10 to 15 miles an hour with gusts up to 25 miles an hour. Heat index

Values up to 107. Monday night, mostly clear. Humid with lows in the mid-70s. South winds 10 to 15 miles an hour. Tuesday, sunny. Highs in the lower 90s. Heat index values up to 105. Tuesday night and Wednesday, clear. Lows in the mid-70s. Highs in the lower 90s. Wednesday night through Thursday night, mostly clear. Lows in the lower 70s. Highs in the lower 90s. Friday, sunny. A chance of showers and thunderstorms in the afternoon. Highs in the lower 90s. Chance of rain 40%. Heat index values up to 105. Friday night, partly cloudy. Lows in the lower 70s. Independence Day, sunny. A chance of showers and thunderstorms in the afternoon. Highs around 90. Chance of rain 40%. Again, the forecast for Champaign, Urbana and surrounding areas of East Central Illinois for the rest of tonight, mostly cloudy. A slight chance of showers until midnight. Patchy fog. Lows in the upper 60s. East winds around 5 miles an hour. Chance of rain 20%. At 11 p.m. at the Champaign Airport, skies were mostly cloudy. The temperature was 73 degrees, the dew point was 73, and the relative humidity was 100%. The wind was east at 5 miles an hour. The pressure was 29.92 inches and rising. Elsewhere around the area, it was clear, with a temperature of 71 at Peoria, and 72 at Springfield. It was mostly cloudy, with a temperature of 73 at Mattoon, and 72 at Decatur. It was cloudy, with a temperature of 70 at Bloomington, 72 at Paris, and 73 at Terre Haute. And once again at 11 p.m. at the Champaign Airport, under mostly cloudy skies, the temperature was 73. Looking elsewhere around the Midwest at 11 p.m., Chicago was cloudy, and 66. Indianapolis was cloudy, and 73. St. Louis was partly cloudy, and 78. Kansas City was mostly cloudy, and 80. Des Moines was cloudy, and 74. Milwaukee was mostly cloudy, and 61. Here is a statement on the heat wave for the following county, Moultrie, Illinois. Heat advisory in effect from 1 p.m. to 7 p.m. Sunday. What? Heat index values up to 105 expected. Where? Portions of central, east central, southeast, and west central Illinois. When? From 1 p.m. to 7 p.m. Sunday. The following impacts are expected. Hot temperatures and high humidity may cause heat illnesses. The following is a summary of watches, warnings and advisories in effect. For the WXJ76 listening area, a heat advisory has been issued from 1 p.m. Sunday until 7 p.m. Sunday for the following county, Moultrie, Illinois. The time is currently 11:27 p.m. Central Daylight Time. 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Now for the official National Weather Service forecast for Champaign, Urbana and surrounding areas of East Central Illinois. Rest of tonight, mostly cloudy. A slight chance of showers until midnight. Patchy fog. Lows in the upper 60s. East winds around 5 miles an hour. Chance of rain 20%. Sunday, mostly cloudy in the morning, then becoming partly sunny. Patchy fog in the morning. Humid with highs in the upper 80s. Southeast winds 5 to 10 miles an hour. Heat index values up to 100 in the afternoon. Sunday night, partly cloudy. Humid with lows in the lower 70s. South winds 5 to 10 miles an hour. Monday, mostly sunny. Humid with highs in the lower 90s. South winds 10 to 15 miles an hour with gusts up to 25 miles an hour. Heat index values up to 107. Monday night, mostly clear. Humid with lows in the mid-70s. South winds 10 to 15 miles an hour. Tuesday, sunny. Highs in the lower 90s. Heat index values up to 105. Tuesday night and Wednesday, clear. Lows in the mid-70s. Highs in the lower 90s. Wednesday night through Thursday night, mostly clear. Lows in the lower 70s. Highs in the lower 90s. Friday, sunny. A chance of showers and thunder.

Storms in the afternoon. Highs in the lower 90s. Chance of rain 40%. Heat index values up to 105. Friday night, partly cloudy. Lows in the lower 70s. Independence Day, sunny. A chance of showers and thunderstorms in the afternoon. Highs around 90. Chance of rain 40%. Again, the forecast for Champaign, Urbana and surrounding areas of East Central Illinois for the rest of tonight, mostly cloudy. A slight chance of showers until midnight. Patchy fog. Lows in the upper 60s. East winds around 5 miles an hour. Chance of rain 20%. At 11 p.m. at the Champaign Airport, skies were mostly cloudy. The temperature was 73 degrees, the dew point was 73, and the relative humidity was 100%. The wind was east at 5 miles an hour. The pressure was 29.92 inches and rising. Elsewhere around the area, it was clear, with a temperature of 71 at Peoria, and 72 at Springfield. It was mostly cloudy, with a temperature of 73 at Mattoon, and 72 at Decatur. It was cloudy, with a temperature of 70 at Bloomington, 72 at Paris, and 73 at Terre Haute. And once again at 11 p.m. at the Champaign Airport, under mostly cloudy skies, the temperature was 73. Looking elsewhere around the Midwest at 11 p.m., Chicago was cloudy, and 66. Indianapolis was cloudy, and 73. St. Louis was partly cloudy, and 78. Kansas City was mostly cloudy, and 80. Des Moines was cloudy, and 74. Milwaukee was mostly cloudy, and 61. Here is a statement on the heat wave for the following county, Moultrie, Illinois. Heat advisory in effect from 1 p.m. to 7 p.m. Sunday. What? Heat index values up to 105 expected. Where? Portions of central, east central, southeast, and west central Illinois. When? From 1 p.m. to 7 p.m. Sunday. The following impacts are expected. Hot temperatures and high humidity may cause heat illnesses. The following is a summary of watches, warnings and advisories in effect. For the WXJ76 listening area, a heat advisory has been issued from 1 p.m. Sunday until 7 p.m. Sunday for the following county, Moultrie, Illinois. The time is currently 11:32 p.m. Central Daylight Time. 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Now for the official National Weather Service forecast for Champaign, Urbana and surrounding areas of East Central Illinois. Rest of tonight, mostly cloudy. A slight chance of showers until midnight. Patchy fog. Lows in the upper 60s. East winds around 5 miles an hour. Chance of rain 20%. Sunday, mostly cloudy in the morning, then becoming partly sunny. Patchy fog in the morning. Humid with highs in the upper 80s. Southeast winds 5 to 10 miles an hour. Heat index values up to 100 in the afternoon. Sunday night, partly cloudy. Humid with lows in the lower 70s. South winds 5 to 10 miles an hour. Monday, mostly sunny. Humid with highs in the lower 90s. Southeast winds 5 to 10 miles an hour. Heat index values up to 100 in the afternoon. Sunday night, partly cloudy. Humid with lows in the lower 70s. South winds 5 to 10 miles an hour. Monday, mostly sunny. Humid with highs in the lower 90s. South winds 10 to 15 miles an hour with gusts up to 25 miles an hour. Heat index values up to 107. Monday night, mostly clear. Humid with lows in the mid 70s. South winds 10 to 15 miles an hour. Tuesday, sunny. Highs in the lower 90s. Heat index values up to 105. Tuesday night and Wednesday, clear. Lows in the mid-70s. Highs in the lower 90s. Wednesday night through Thursday night, mostly clear. Lows in the lower 70s. Highs in the lower 90s. Friday, sunny. A chance of showers and thunderstorms in the afternoon. Highs in the lower 90s. Chance of rain 40%. Heat index values up to 105. Friday night, partly cloudy. Lows in the lower 70s. Independence Day, sunny.

a chance of showers and thunderstorms in the afternoon. Highs around 90. Chance of rain 40%. Again, the forecast for Champaign, Urbana, and surrounding areas of East Central Illinois for the rest of tonight, mostly cloudy. A slight chance of showers until midnight. Patchy fog. Lows in the upper 60s. East winds around 5 miles an hour. Chance of rain 20%. At 11 p.m. at the Champaign Airport, skies were mostly cloudy. The temperature was 73 degrees, the dew point was 73, and the relative humidity was 100%. The wind was east at 5 miles an hour. The pressure was 29.92 inches and rising. Elsewhere around the area, it was clear, with a temperature of 71 at Peoria, and 72 at Springfield. It was mostly cloudy, with a temperature of 73 at Mattoon, and 72 at Decatur. It was cloudy, with a temperature of 70 at Bloomington, 72 at Paris, and 73 at Terre Haute. And once again at 11 p.m. at the Champaign Airport, under mostly cloudy skies, the temperature was 73. Looking elsewhere around the Midwest at 11 p.m., Chicago was cloudy, and 66. Indianapolis was cloudy, and 73. St. Louis was partly cloudy, and 78. Kansas City was mostly cloudy, and 80. Des Moines was cloudy, and 74. Milwaukee was mostly cloudy, and 61. Here is a statement on the heat wave for the following county, Moultrie, Illinois. Heat advisory in effect from 1 p.m. to 7 p.m. Sunday. What? Heat index values up to 105 expected. Where? Portions of central, east central, southeast, and west central Illinois. When? From 1 p.m. to 7 p.m. Sunday. The following impacts are expected. Hot temperatures and high humidity may cause heat illnesses. The following is a summary of watches, warnings, and advisories in effect. For the WXJ76 listening area, a heat advisory has been issued from 1 p.m. Sunday until 7 p.m. Sunday for the following county, Moultrie, Illinois. The time is currently 11:36 p.m. Central Daylight Time. 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Now for the official National Weather Service forecast for Champaign, Urbana, and surrounding areas of East Central Illinois. Rest of tonight, mostly cloudy. A slight chance of showers until midnight. Patchy fog. Lows in the upper 60s. East winds around 5 miles an hour. Chance of rain 20%. Sunday, mostly cloudy in the morning, then becoming partly sunny. Patchy fog in the morning. Humid with highs in the upper 80s. Southeast winds 5 to 10 miles an hour. Heat index values up to 100 in the afternoon. Sunday night, partly cloudy. Humid with lows in the lower 70s. South winds 5 to 10 miles an hour. Monday, mostly sunny. Humid with highs in the lower 90s. South winds 10 to 15 miles an hour with gusts up to 25 miles an hour. Heat index values up to 107. Monday night, mostly clear. Humid with lows in the mid-70s. South winds 10 to 15 miles an hour. Tuesday, sunny. Highs in the lower 90s. Heat index values up to 105. Tuesday night and Wednesday, clear. Lows in the mid-70s. Highs in the lower 90s. Wednesday night through Thursday night, mostly clear. Lows in the lower 70s. Highs in the lower 90s. Friday, sunny. A chance of showers and thunderstorms in the afternoon. Highs in the lower 90s. Chance of rain 40%. Heat index values up to 105. Friday night, partly cloudy. Lows in the lower 70s. Independence Day, sunny. A chance of showers and thunderstorms in the afternoon. Highs around 90. Chance of rain 40%. Again, the forecast for Champaign, Urbana, and surrounding areas of East Central Illinois for the rest of tonight, mostly cloudy. A slight chance of showers until midnight. Patchy fog. Lows in the upper 60s. East winds around 5 miles an hour. Chance of rain 20%. At 11 p.m. at the Champaign Airport, skies were mostly cloudy. The temperature was 73 degrees, the dew point was 70.

23, and the relative humidity was 100%. The wind was east at 5 miles an hour. The pressure was 29.92 inches and rising. Elsewhere around the area, it was clear, with a temperature of 71 at Peoria and 72 at Springfield. It was mostly cloudy, with a temperature of 73 at Mattoon and 72 at Decatur. It was cloudy, with a temperature of 70 at Bloomington, 72 at Paris, and 73 at Terre Haute. And once again at 11 p.m. at the Champaign Airport, under mostly cloudy skies, the temperature was 73. Looking elsewhere around the Midwest at 11 p.m., Chicago was cloudy, and 66. Indianapolis was cloudy, and 73. St. Louis was partly cloudy, and 78. Kansas City was mostly cloudy, and 80. Des Moines was cloudy, and 74. Milwaukee was mostly cloudy, and 61. Here is a statement on the heat wave for the following county, Moultrie, Illinois. Heat advisory in effect from 1 p.m. to 7 p.m. Sunday. What? Heat index values up to 105 expected. Where? Portions of central, east central, southeast, and west central Illinois. When? From 1 p.m. to 7 p.m. Sunday. The following impacts are expected. Hot temperatures and high humidity may cause heat illnesses. The following is a summary of watches, warnings, and advisories in effect. For the WXJ76 listening area, a heat advisory has been issued from 1 p.m. Sunday until 7 p.m. Sunday for the following county, Moultrie, Illinois. The time is currently 11:41 p.m. Central Daylight Time. 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Now for the official National Weather Service forecast for Champaign, Urbana, and surrounding areas of east central Illinois. Rest of tonight, mostly cloudy. A slight chance of showers until midnight. Patchy fog. Lows in the upper 60s. East winds around 5 miles an hour. Chance of rain 20%. Sunday, mostly cloudy in the morning, then becoming partly sunny. Patchy fog in the morning. Humid with highs in the upper 80s. Southeast winds 5 to 10 miles an hour. Heat index values up to 100 in the afternoon. Sunday night, partly cloudy. Humid with lows in the lower 70s. South winds 5 to 10 miles an hour. Monday, mostly sunny. Humid with highs in the lower 90s. South winds 10 to 15 miles an hour with gusts up to 25 miles an hour. Heat index values up to 107. Monday night, mostly clear. Humid with lows in the mid-70s. South winds 10 to 15 miles an hour. Tuesday, sunny. Highs in the lower 90s. Heat index values up to 105. Tuesday night and Wednesday, clear. Lows in the mid-70s. Highs in the lower 90s. Wednesday night through Thursday night, mostly clear. Lows in the lower 70s. Highs in the lower 90s. Friday, sunny. A chance of showers and thunderstorms in the afternoon. Highs in the lower 90s. Chance of rain 40%. Heat index values up to 105. Friday night, partly cloudy. Lows in the lower 70s. Independence Day, sunny. A chance of showers and thunderstorms in the afternoon. Highs around 90. Chance of rain 40%. Again, the forecast for Champaign, Urbana, and surrounding areas of east central Illinois for the rest of tonight, mostly cloudy. A slight chance of showers until midnight. Patchy fog. Lows in the upper 60s. East winds around 5 miles an hour. Chance of rain 20%. At 11 p.m. at the Champaign Airport, skies were mostly cloudy. The temperature was 73 degrees, the dew point was 73, and the relative humidity was 100%. The wind was east at 5 miles an hour. The pressure was 29.92 inches and rising. Elsewhere around the area, it was clear, with a temperature of 71 at Peoria and 72 at Springfield. It was mostly cloudy, with a temperature of 73 at Mattoon and 72 at Decatur. It was cloudy, with a temperature of 70 at Bloomington, 72 at Paris, and 73 at Terre Haute. And once again at 11 p.m. at the Champaign Airport, under mostly cloudy skies, the

temperature was 73. Looking elsewhere around the Midwest at 11 p.m., Chicago was cloudy and 66. Indianapolis was cloudy and 73. St. Louis was partly cloudy and 78. Kansas City was mostly cloudy and 80. Des Moines was cloudy and 74. Milwaukee was mostly cloudy and 61. Here is a statement on the heat wave for the following county, Moultrie, Illinois. Heat advisory in effect from 1 p.m. to 7 p.m. Sunday. What? Heat index values up to 105 expected. Where? Portions of central, east central, southeast, and west central Illinois. When? From 1 p.m. to 7 p.m. Sunday. The following impacts are expected. Hot temperatures and high humidity may cause heat illnesses. The following is a summary of watches, warnings, and advisories in effect. For the WXJ76 listening area, a heat advisory has been issued from 1 p.m. Sunday until 7 p.m. Sunday for the following county, Moultrie, Illinois. The time is currently 11:45 p.m. Central Daylight Time. 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Now for the official National Weather Service forecast for Champaign, Urbana, and surrounding areas of east central Illinois. Rest of tonight, mostly cloudy. A slight chance of showers until midnight. Patchy fog. Lows in the upper 60s. East winds around 5 miles an hour. Chance of rain 20%. Sunday, mostly cloudy in the morning, then becoming partly sunny. Patchy fog in the morning. Humid with highs in the upper 80s. Southeast winds 5 to 10 miles an hour. Heat index values up to 100 in the afternoon. Sunday night, partly cloudy. Humid with lows in the lower 70s. South winds 5 to 10 miles an hour. Monday, mostly sunny. Humid with highs in the lower 90s. South winds 10 to 15 miles an hour with gusts up to 25 miles an hour. Heat index values up to 107. Monday night, mostly clear. Humid with lows in the mid-70s. South winds 10 to 15 miles an hour. Tuesday, sunny. Highs in the lower 90s. Heat index values up to 105. Tuesday night and Wednesday, clear. Lows in the mid-70s. Highs in the lower 90s. Wednesday night through Thursday night, mostly clear. Lows in the lower 70s. Highs in the lower 90s. Friday, sunny. A chance of showers and thunderstorms in the afternoon. Highs in the lower 90s. Chance of rain 40%. Heat index values up to 105. Friday night, partly cloudy. Lows in the lower 70s. Independence Day, sunny. A chance of showers and thunderstorms in the afternoon. Highs around 90. Chance of rain 40%. Again, the forecast for Champaign, Urbana, and surrounding areas of east central Illinois for the rest of tonight, mostly cloudy. A slight chance of showers until midnight. Patchy fog. Lows in the upper 60s. East winds around 5 miles an hour. Chance of rain 20%. At 11 p.m. at the Champaign Airport, skies were mostly cloudy. The temperature was 73 degrees, the dew point was 73, and the relative humidity was 100%. The wind was east at 5 miles an hour. The pressure was 29.92 inches and rising. Elsewhere around the area, it was clear, with a temperature of 71 at Peoria and 72 at Springfield. It was mostly cloudy, with a temperature of 73 at Mattoon and 72 at Decatur. It was cloudy, with a temperature of 70 at Bloomington, 72 at Paris, and 73 at Terre Haute. And once again at 11 p.m. at the Champaign Airport, under mostly cloudy skies, the temperature was 73. Looking elsewhere around the Midwest at 11 p.m., Chicago was cloudy and 66. Indianapolis was cloudy and 73. St. Louis was partly cloudy and 78. Kansas City was mostly cloudy and 80. Des Moines was cloudy and 74. Milwaukee was mostly cloudy and 61. Here is a statement on the heat wave for the following county, Moultrie, Illinois. Heat advisory in effect from 1 p.m. to 7 p.m. Sunday. What?

heat index values up to 105 expected. Where? Portions of central, east central, southeast, and west central Illinois. When? From 1 p.m. to 7 p.m. Sunday. The following impacts are expected. Hot temperatures and high humidity may cause heat illnesses. The following is a summary of watches, warnings, and advisories in effect. For the WXJ76 listening area, a heat advisory has been issued from 1 p.m. Sunday until 7 p.m. Sunday for the following county, Moultrie, Illinois. The time is currently 11:49 p.m. Central Daylight Time. 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Now for the official National Weather Service forecast for Champaign, Urbana, and surrounding areas of East Central Illinois. Rest of tonight, mostly cloudy. A slight chance of showers until midnight. Patchy fog. Lows in the upper 60s. East winds around 5 miles an hour. Chance of rain 20%. Sunday, mostly cloudy in the morning, then becoming partly sunny. Patchy fog in the morning. Humid with highs in the upper 80s. Southeast winds 5 to 10 miles an hour. Heat index values up to 100 in the afternoon. Sunday night, partly cloudy. Humid with lows in the lower 70s. South winds 5 to 10 miles an hour. Monday, mostly sunny. Humid with highs in the lower 90s. South winds 10 to 15 miles an hour with gusts up to 25 miles an hour. Heat index values up to 107. Monday night, mostly clear. Humid with lows in the mid-70s. South winds 10 to 15 miles an hour. Tuesday, sunny. Highs in the lower 90s. Heat index values up to 105. Tuesday night and Wednesday, clear. Lows in the mid-70s. Highs in the lower 90s. Wednesday night through Thursday night, mostly clear. Lows in the lower 70s. Highs in the lower 90s. Friday, sunny. A chance of showers and thunderstorms in the afternoon. Highs in the lower 90s. Chance of rain 40%. Heat index values up to 105. Friday night, partly cloudy. Lows in the lower 70s. Independence Day, sunny. A chance of showers and thunderstorms in the afternoon. Highs around 90. Chance of rain 40%. Again, the forecast for Champaign, Urbana, and surrounding areas of East Central Illinois for the rest of tonight, mostly cloudy. A slight chance of showers until midnight. Patchy fog. Lows in the upper 60s. East winds around 5 miles an hour. Chance of rain 20%. At 11 p.m. at the Champaign Airport, skies were mostly cloudy. The temperature was 73 degrees, the dew point was 73, and the relative humidity was 100%. The wind was east at 5 miles an hour. The pressure was 29.92 inches and rising. Elsewhere around the area, it was clear, with a temperature of 71 at Peoria and 72 at Springfield. It was mostly cloudy, with a temperature of 73 at Mattoon and 72 at Decatur. It was cloudy, with a temperature of 70 at Bloomington, 72 at Paris, and 73 at Terre Haute. And once again at 11 p.m. at the Champaign Airport, under mostly cloudy skies, the temperature was 73. Looking elsewhere around the Midwest at 11 p.m., Chicago was cloudy, and 66. Indianapolis was cloudy, and 73. St. Louis was partly cloudy, and 78. Kansas City was mostly cloudy, and 80. Des Moines was cloudy, and 74. Milwaukee was mostly cloudy, and 61. Here is a statement on the heat wave for the following county, Moultrie, Illinois. Heat advisory in effect from 1 p.m. to 7 p.m. Sunday. What? Heat index values up to 105 expected. Where? Portions of central, east central, southeast, and west central Illinois. When? From 1 p.m. to 7 p.m. Sunday. The following impacts are expected. Hot temperatures and high humidity may cause heat illnesses. The following is a summary of watches, warnings, and advisories in effect. For the WXJ76 listening area, a heat advisory has been issued from 1 p.m. Sunday until 7 p.m. Sunday for the following county, Moultrie, Illinois. The time is currently

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Now for the official National Weather Service forecast for Champaign, Urbana, and surrounding areas of East Central Illinois. Rest of tonight, mostly cloudy. Isolated showers after midnight. Patchy fog after midnight, then areas of fog after midnight. Near steady temperature around 70. East winds around 5 miles an hour. Chance of rain 20%. Sunday, areas of fog in the morning. Partly sunny. Humid with highs in the upper 80s. Southeast winds 5 to 10 miles an hour. Sunday night, mostly clear until midnight, then becoming partly cloudy. Humid with lows in the lower 70s. South winds 5 to 10 miles an hour. Monday, mostly sunny. Humid with highs in the lower 90s. South winds 10 to 15 miles an hour with gusts up to 25 miles an hour. Heat index values up to 107. Monday night, mostly clear. Humid with lows in the mid-70s. South winds 10 to 15 miles an hour. Tuesday, sunny. Highs in the lower 90s. Heat index values up to 105. Tuesday night and Wednesday, clear. Lows in the mid-70s. Highs in the lower 90s. Wednesday night through Thursday night, mostly clear. Lows in the lower 70s. Highs in the lower 90s. Friday, sunny. A chance of showers and thunderstorms in the afternoon. Highs in the lower 90s. Chance of rain 40%. Heat index values up to 105. Friday night, partly cloudy. Lows in the lower 70s. Independence Day, sunny. A chance of showers and thunderstorms in the afternoon. Highs around 90. Chance of rain 40%. Again, the forecast for Champaign, Urbana, and surrounding areas of East Central Illinois for the rest of tonight, mostly cloudy. Isolated showers after midnight. Patchy fog after midnight, then areas of fog after midnight. Near steady temperature around 70. East winds around 5 miles an hour. Chance of rain 20%. At 11 p.m. at the Champaign Airport, skies were mostly cloudy. The temperature was 73 degrees, the dew point was 73, and the relative humidity was 100%. The wind was east at 5 miles an hour. The pressure was 29.92 inches and rising. Elsewhere around the area, it was clear, with a temperature of 71 at Peoria, and 72 at Springfield. It was mostly cloudy, with a temperature of 73 at Mattoon, and 72 at Decatur. It was cloudy, with a temperature of 70 at Bloomington, 72 at Paris, and 73 at Terre Haute. And once again at 11 p.m. at the Champaign Airport, under mostly cloudy skies, the temperature was 73. Looking elsewhere around the Midwest at 11 p.m., Chicago was cloudy, and 66. Indianapolis was cloudy, and 73. St. Louis was partly cloudy, and 78. Kansas City was mostly cloudy, and 80. Des Moines was cloudy, and 74. Milwaukee was mostly cloudy, and 61. Here is a statement on the heat wave for the following county, Moultrie, Illinois. Heat advisory in effect from 1 p.m. to 7 p.m. Sunday. What? Heat index values up to 105 expected. Where? Portions of central, east central, southeast, and west central Illinois. When? From 1 p.m. to 7 p.m. Sunday. The following impacts are expected. Hot temperatures and high humidity may cause heat illnesses. The following is a summary of watches, warnings, and advisories in effect. For the WXJ76 listening area, a heat advisory has been issued from 1 p.m. Sunday until 7 p.m. Sunday for the following county, Moultrie, Illinois. The time is currently 11:58 p.m. Central Daylight Time. 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Now for the official National Weather Service forecast for Champaign, Urbana, and surrounding areas of East Central Illinois. Rest of tonight, mostly cloudy. Isolated showers after midnight. Patchy fog after midnight, then areas of fog after midnight. Near steady temperature around 70. East winds around 5 miles an hour.

Chance of rain 20%. Sunday, areas of fog in the morning. Partly sunny. Humid with highs in the upper 80s. Southeast winds 5 to 10 miles an hour. Sunday night, mostly clear until midnight, then becoming partly cloudy. Humid with lows in the lower 70s. South winds 5 to 10 miles an hour. Monday, mostly sunny. Humid with highs in the lower 90s. South winds 10 to 15 miles an hour with gusts up to 25 miles an hour. Heat index values up to 107. Monday night, mostly clear. Humid with lows in the mid-70s. South winds 10 to 15 miles an hour. Tuesday, sunny. Highs in the lower 90s. Heat index values up to 105. Tuesday night and Wednesday, clear. Lows in the mid-70s. Highs in the lower 90s. Wednesday night through Thursday night, mostly clear. Lows in the lower 70s. Highs in the lower 90s. Friday, sunny. A chance of showers and thunderstorms in the afternoon. Highs in the lower 90s. Chance of rain 40%. Heat index values up to 105. Friday night, partly cloudy. Lows in the lower 70s. Independence Day, sunny. A chance of showers and thunderstorms in the afternoon. Highs around 90. Chance of rain 40%. Again, the forecast for Champaign, Urbana and surrounding areas of East Central Illinois for the rest of tonight, mostly cloudy. Isolated showers after midnight. Patchy fog after midnight, then areas of fog after midnight. Near steady temperature around 70. East winds around 5 miles an hour. Chance of rain 20%. Here is a statement on the heat wave for the following county, Moultrie, Illinois. Heat advisory in effect from 1 p.m. to 7 p.m. Sunday. What? Heat index values up to 105 expected. Where? Portions of central, east central, southeast, and west central Illinois. When? From 1 p.m. to 7 p.m. Sunday. The following impacts are expected. Hot temperatures and high humidity may cause heat illnesses. The following is a summary of watches, warnings, and advisories in effect. For the WXJ76 listening area, a heat advisory has been issued from 1 p.m. until 7 p.m. for the following county, Moultrie, Illinois. The time is currently 12:02 a.m. Central Daylight Time. 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Now for the official National Weather Service forecast for Champaign, Urbana and surrounding areas of East Central Illinois. Rest of tonight, mostly cloudy. Isolated showers after midnight. Patchy fog after midnight, then areas of fog after midnight. Near steady temperature around 70. East winds around 5 miles an hour. Chance of rain 20%. Sunday, areas of fog in the morning. Partly sunny. Humid with highs in the upper 80s. Southeast winds 5 to 10 miles an hour. Sunday night, mostly clear until midnight, then becoming partly cloudy. Humid with lows in the lower 70s. South winds 5 to 10 miles an hour. Monday, mostly sunny. Humid with highs in the lower 90s. South winds 10 to 15 miles an hour with gusts up to 25 miles an hour. Heat index values up to 107. Monday night, mostly clear. Humid with lows in the mid-70s. South winds 10 to 15 miles an hour. Tuesday, sunny. Highs in the lower 90s. Heat index values up to 105. Tuesday night and Wednesday, clear. Lows in the mid-70s. Highs in the lower 90s. Wednesday night through Thursday night, mostly clear. Lows in the lower 70s. Highs in the lower 90s. Friday, sunny. A chance of showers and thunderstorms in the afternoon. Highs in the lower 90s. Chance of rain 40%. Heat index values up to 105. Friday night, partly cloudy. Lows in the lower 70s. Independence Day, sunny. A chance of showers and thunderstorms in the afternoon. Highs around 90. Chance of rain 40%. Again, the forecast for Champaign, Urbana and surrounding areas of East Central Illinois for the rest of tonight, mostly cloudy. Isolated showers.

after midnight. Patchy fog after midnight, then areas of fog after midnight. Near steady temperature around 70. East winds around 5 miles an hour. Chance of rain 20%. At midnight at the Champaign Airport, skies were mostly cloudy. Visibility was 6 miles. The temperature was 71 degrees, the dew point was 71, and the relative humidity was 100%. The wind was east at 5 miles an hour. The pressure was 29.92 inches and steady. Elsewhere around the area, at Springfield, it was clear, with a temperature of 71. At Peoria, it was partly cloudy, with a temperature of 70. It was mostly cloudy, with a temperature of 69 at Bloomington, and 72 at Decatur. It was cloudy, with a temperature of 73 at Terre Haute, and 74 at Mattoon. And once again at midnight at the Champaign Airport, under mostly cloudy skies, the temperature was 71. Here is a statement on the heat wave for the following county, Moultrie, Illinois. Heat advisory in effect from 1 p.m. to 7 p.m. Sunday. What? Heat index values up to 105 expected. Where? Portions of central, east central, southeast, and west central Illinois. When? From 1 p.m. to 7 p.m. Sunday. The following impacts are expected. Hot temperatures and high humidity may cause heat illnesses. 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Programming originates from NOAA's National Weather Service office in Lincoln and transmits from the WCIA television tower near Seymour. 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The following is a summary of watches, warnings, and advisories in effect. For the WXJ76 listening area, a heat advisory has been issued from 1 p.m. until 7 p.m. for the following county, Moultrie, Illinois. The time is currently 12:06 a.m. Central Daylight Time. 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Now for the official National Weather Service forecast for Champaign, Urbana, and surrounding areas of East Central Illinois. Rest of tonight, mostly cloudy. Isolated showers after midnight. Patchy fog after midnight, then areas of fog after midnight. Near steady temperature around 70. East winds around 5 miles an hour. Chance of rain 20%. Sunday, areas of fog in the morning. Partly sunny. Humid with highs in the upper 80s. Southeast winds 5 to 10 miles an hour. Sunday night, mostly clear until midnight, then becoming partly cloudy. Humid with lows in the lower 70s. South winds 5 to 10 miles an hour. Monday, mostly sunny. Humid with highs in the lower 90s. South winds 10 to 15 miles an hour with gusts up to 25 miles an hour. Heat index values up to 107. Monday night, mostly clear. Humid with lows in the mid-70s. South winds 10 to 15 miles an hour. Tuesday, sunny. Highs in the lower 90s. Heat index values up to 105. Tuesday night and Wednesday, clear. Lows in the mid-70s. Highs in the lower 90s. Wednesday night through Thursday night, mostly clear. Lows in the lower 70s. Highs in the lower 90s. Friday, sunny. A chance of showers and thunderstorms in the afternoon. Highs in the lower 90s. Chance of rain 40%. Heat index values up to 105. Friday night, partly cloudy. Lows in the lower 70s. Independence Day, sunny. A chance of showers and thunderstorms in the afternoon. Highs around 90. Chance of rain 40%. Again, the forecast for Champaign, Urbana, and surrounding areas of East Central Illinois for the rest of tonight, mostly cloudy. Isolated showers after midnight. Patchy fog after midnight, then areas of fog after midnight. Near steady temperature around 70. East winds around 5 miles an hour. Chance of rain 20%. At midnight at the Champaign Airport, skies were mostly cloudy.

Visibility was 6 miles. The temperature was 71 degrees, the dew point was 71, and the relative humidity was 100%. The wind was east at 5 miles an hour. The pressure was 29.92 inches and steady. Elsewhere around the area, at Springfield, it was clear, with a temperature of 71. At Peoria, it was partly cloudy, with a temperature of 70. It was mostly cloudy, with a temperature of 69 at Bloomington, and 72 at Decatur. It was cloudy, with a temperature of 73 at Terre Haute, and 74 at Mattoon. And once again at midnight at the Champaign Airport, under mostly cloudy skies, the temperature was 71. Looking elsewhere around the Midwest at midnight, Chicago was cloudy, and 66. Indianapolis was cloudy, and 72. St. Louis was mostly cloudy, and 76. Kansas City was mostly cloudy, and 79. Des Moines was cloudy, and 73. Milwaukee was partly cloudy, and 61. Here is a statement on the heat wave for the following county, Moultrie, Illinois. Heat advisory in effect from 1 p.m. to 7 p.m. Sunday. What? Heat index values up to 105 expected. Where? Portions of central, east central, southeast, and west central Illinois. When? From 1 p.m. to 7 p.m. Sunday. The following impacts are expected. Hot temperatures and high humidity may cause heat illnesses. The following is a summary of watches, warnings, and advisories in effect. For the WXJ76 listening area, a heat advisory has been issued from 1 p.m. until 7 p.m. for the following county, Moultrie, Illinois. The time is currently 12:11 a.m. Central Daylight Time. 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Now for the official National Weather Service forecast for Champaign, Urbana, and surrounding areas of East Central Illinois. Rest of tonight, mostly cloudy. Isolated showers after midnight. Patchy fog after midnight, then areas of fog after midnight. Near steady temperature around 70. East winds around 5 miles an hour. Chance of rain 20%. Sunday, areas of fog in the morning. Partly sunny. Humid with highs in the upper 80s. Southeast winds 5 to 10 miles an hour. Sunday night, mostly clear until midnight, then becoming partly cloudy. Humid with lows in the lower 70s. South winds 5 to 10 miles an hour. Monday, mostly sunny. Humid with highs in the lower 90s. South winds 10 to 15 miles an hour with gusts up to 25 miles an hour. Heat index values up to 107. Monday night, mostly clear. Humid with lows in the mid-70s. South winds 10 to 15 miles an hour. Tuesday, sunny. Highs in the lower 90s. Heat index values up to 105. Tuesday night and Wednesday, clear. Lows in the mid-70s. Highs in the lower 90s. Wednesday night through Thursday night, mostly clear. Lows in the lower 70s. Highs in the lower 90s. Friday, sunny. A chance of showers and thunderstorms in the afternoon. Highs in the lower 90s. Chance of rain 40%. Heat index values up to 105. Friday night, partly cloudy. Lows in the lower 70s. Independence Day, sunny. A chance of showers and thunderstorms in the afternoon. Highs around 90. Chance of rain 40%. Again, the forecast for Champaign, Urbana, and surrounding areas of East Central Illinois for the rest of tonight, mostly cloudy. Isolated showers after midnight. Patchy fog after midnight, then areas of fog after midnight. Near steady temperature around 70. East winds around 5 miles an hour. Chance of rain 20%. At midnight at the Champaign Airport, skies were mostly cloudy. Visibility was 5 miles. The temperature was 72 degrees, the dew point was 72, and the relative humidity was 100%. The wind was southeast at 3 miles an hour. The pressure was 29.92 inches and steady. Elsewhere around the area, at Springfield, it was clear, with a temperature of 71. At Peoria, it was partly cloudy, with a temperature of 70. It was mostly cloudy, with a temperature of 70 at Bloomington,

Des Moines was cloudy and 73. Milwaukee was partly cloudy and 61. Looking elsewhere around the Midwest at midnight, Chicago was cloudy and 66. Indianapolis was cloudy and 72. St. Louis was mostly cloudy and 76. Kansas City was mostly cloudy and 79. Des Moines was cloudy and 73. Milwaukee was partly cloudy and 61. Here is a statement on the heat wave for the following county, Moultrie, Illinois. Heat advisory in effect from 1 p.m. to 7 p.m. Sunday. What? Heat index values up to 105 expected. Where? Portions of central, east central, southeast, and west central Illinois. When? From 1 p.m. to 7 p.m. Sunday. The following impacts are expected. Hot temperatures and high humidity may cause heat illnesses. The following is a summary of watches, warnings, and advisories in effect. For the WXJ76 listening area, a heat advisory has been issued from 1 p.m. until 7 p.m. for the following county, Moultrie, Illinois. The time is currently 12:16 a.m. Central Daylight Time. 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Now for the official National Weather Service forecast for Champaign, Urbana, and surrounding areas of East Central Illinois. Rest of tonight, mostly cloudy. Isolated showers after midnight. Patchy fog after midnight, then areas of fog after midnight. Near steady temperature around 70. East winds around 5 miles an hour. Chance of rain 20%. Sunday, areas of fog in the morning. Partly sunny. Humid with highs in the upper 80s. Southeast winds 5 to 10 miles an hour. Sunday night, mostly clear until midnight, then becoming partly cloudy. Humid with lows in the lower 70s. South winds 5 to 10 miles an hour. Monday, mostly sunny. Humid with highs in the lower 90s. South winds 10 to 15 miles an hour with gusts up to 25 miles an hour. Heat index values up to 107. Monday night, mostly clear. Humid with lows in the mid-70s. South winds 10 to 15 miles an hour. Tuesday, sunny. Highs in the lower 90s. Heat index values up to 105. Tuesday night and Wednesday, clear. Lows in the mid-70s. Highs in the lower 90s. Wednesday night through Thursday night, mostly clear. Lows in the lower 70s. Highs in the lower 90s. Friday, sunny. A chance of showers and thunderstorms in the afternoon. Highs in the lower 90s. Chance of rain 40%. Heat index values up to 105. Friday night, partly cloudy. Lows in the lower 70s. Independence Day, sunny. A chance of showers and thunderstorms in the afternoon. Highs around 90. Chance of rain 40%. Again, the forecast for Champaign, Urbana, and surrounding areas of East Central Illinois for the rest of tonight, mostly cloudy. Isolated showers after midnight. Patchy fog after midnight, then areas of fog after midnight. Near steady temperature around 70. East winds around 5 miles an hour. Chance of rain 20%. At midnight at the Champaign Airport, skies were mostly cloudy. Visibility was 5 miles. The temperature was 72 degrees, the dew point was 72, and the relative humidity was 100%. The wind was southeast at 3 miles an hour. The pressure was 29.92 inches and steady. Elsewhere around the area, at Springfield, it was clear, with a temperature of 71. At Peoria, it was partly cloudy, with a temperature of 70. It was mostly cloudy, with a temperature of 70 at Bloomington, and 72 at Decatur. It was cloudy, with a temperature of 73 at Terre Haute, and 74 at Mattoon. And once again at midnight at the Champaign Airport, under mostly cloudy skies, the temperature was 72. Looking elsewhere around the Midwest at midnight, Chicago was cloudy, and 66. Indianapolis was cloudy, and 72. St. Louis was mostly cloudy, and 76. Kansas City was mostly cloudy, and 79. Des Moines was cloudy, and 73. Milwaukee was partly cloudy, and 61.

Here is a statement on the heat wave for the following county, Moultrie, Illinois. Heat advisory in effect from 1 p.m. to 7 p.m. Sunday. What? Heat index values up to 105 expected. Where? Portions of central, east central, southeast, and west central Illinois. When? From 1 p.m. to 7 p.m. Sunday. The following impacts are expected. Hot temperatures and high humidity may cause heat illnesses. The following is a summary of watches, warnings, and advisories in effect. For the WXJ76 listening area, a heat advisory has been issued from 1 p.m. until 7 p.m. for the following county, Moultrie, Illinois. The time is currently 12:20 a.m. Central Daylight Time. 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Now for the official National Weather Service forecast for Champaign, Urbana, and surrounding areas of East Central Illinois. Rest of tonight, mostly cloudy. Isolated showers after midnight. Patchy fog after midnight, then areas of fog after midnight. Near steady temperature around 70. East winds around 5 miles an hour. Chance of rain 20%. Sunday, areas of fog in the morning. Partly sunny. Humid with highs in the upper 80s. Southeast winds 5 to 10 miles an hour. Sunday night, mostly clear until midnight, then becoming partly cloudy. Humid with lows in the lower 70s. South winds 5 to 10 miles an hour. Monday, mostly sunny. Humid with highs in the lower 90s. South winds 10 to 15 miles an hour with gusts up to 25 miles an hour. Heat index values up to 107. Monday night, mostly clear. Humid with lows in the mid-70s. South winds 10 to 15 miles an hour. Tuesday, sunny. Highs in the lower 90s. Heat index values up to 105. Tuesday night and Wednesday, clear. Lows in the mid-70s. Highs in the lower 90s. Wednesday night through Thursday night, mostly clear. Lows in the lower 70s. Highs in the lower 90s. Friday, sunny. A chance of showers and thunderstorms in the afternoon. Highs in the lower 90s. Chance of rain 40%. Heat index values up to 105. Friday night, partly cloudy. Lows in the lower 70s. Independence Day, sunny. A chance of showers and thunderstorms in the afternoon. Highs around 90. Chance of rain 40%. Again, the forecast for Champaign, Urbana, and surrounding areas of East Central Illinois for the rest of tonight, mostly cloudy. Isolated showers after midnight. Patchy fog after midnight, then areas of fog after midnight. Near steady temperature around 70. East winds around 5 miles an hour. Chance of rain 20%. At midnight at the Champaign Airport, skies were mostly cloudy. Visibility was 5 miles. The temperature was 72 degrees, the dew point was 72, and the relative humidity was 100%. The wind was southeast at 3 miles an hour. The pressure was 29.92 inches and steady. Elsewhere around the area, at Springfield, it was clear, with a temperature of 71. At Peoria, it was partly cloudy, with a temperature of 70. It was mostly cloudy, with a temperature of 70 at Bloomington, and 72 at Decatur. It was cloudy, with a temperature of 73 at Terre Haute, and 74 at Mattoon. And once again at midnight at the Champaign Airport, under mostly cloudy skies, the temperature was 72. Looking elsewhere around the Midwest at midnight, Chicago was cloudy, and 66. Indianapolis was cloudy, and 72. St. Louis was mostly cloudy, and 76. Kansas City was mostly cloudy, and 79. Des Moines was cloudy, and 73. Milwaukee was partly cloudy, and 61. Here is a statement on the heat wave for the following county, Moultrie, Illinois. Heat advisory in effect from 1 p.m. to 7 p.m. Sunday. What? Heat index values up to 105 expected. Where? Portions of central, east central, southeast, and west central Illinois. When? From 1 p.m. to 7 p.m. Sunday. The following impacts are expected. Hot temperatures and high humidity may cause heat illnesses. The following

The summary of watches, warnings and advisories in effect. For the WXJ76 listening area, a heat advisory has been issued from 1 p.m. until 7 p.m. for the following county, Moultrie, Illinois. The time is currently 12:25 a.m. Central Daylight Time. 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Now for the official National Weather Service forecast for Champaign, Urbana and surrounding areas of East Central Illinois. Rest of tonight, mostly cloudy. Isolated showers after midnight. Patchy fog after midnight, then areas of fog after midnight. Near steady temperature around 70. East winds around 5 miles an hour. Chance of rain 20%. Sunday, areas of fog in the morning. Partly sunny. Humid with highs in the upper 80s. Southeast winds 5 to 10 miles an hour. Sunday night, mostly clear until midnight, then becoming partly cloudy. Humid with lows in the lower 70s. South winds 5 to 10 miles an hour. Monday, mostly sunny. Humid with highs in the lower 90s. South winds 10 to 15 miles an hour with gusts up to 25 miles an hour. Heat index values up to 107. Monday night, mostly clear. Humid with lows in the mid-70s. South winds 10 to 15 miles an hour. Tuesday, sunny. Highs in the lower 90s. Heat index values up to 105. Tuesday night and Wednesday, clear. Lows in the mid-70s. Highs in the lower 90s. Wednesday night through Thursday night, mostly clear. Lows in the lower 70s. Highs in the lower 90s. Friday, sunny. A chance of showers and thunderstorms in the afternoon. Highs in the lower 90s. Chance of rain 40%. Heat index values up to 105. Friday night, partly cloudy. Lows in the lower 70s. Independence Day, sunny. A chance of showers and thunderstorms in the afternoon. Highs around 90. Chance of rain 40%. Again, the forecast for Champaign, Urbana and surrounding areas of East Central Illinois for the rest of tonight, mostly cloudy. Isolated showers after midnight. Patchy fog after midnight, then areas of fog after midnight. Near steady temperature around 70. East winds around 5 miles an hour. Chance of rain 20%. At midnight at the Champaign Airport, skies were mostly cloudy. Visibility was 5 miles. The temperature was 72 degrees, the dew point was 72, and the relative humidity was 100%. The wind was southeast at 3 miles an hour. The pressure was 29.92 inches and steady. Elsewhere around the area, at Springfield, it was clear, with a temperature of 71. At Peoria, it was partly cloudy, with a temperature of 70. It was mostly cloudy, with a temperature of 70 at Bloomington, and 72 at Decatur. It was cloudy, with a temperature of 73 at Terre Haute, and 74 at Mattoon. And once again at midnight at the Champaign Airport, under mostly cloudy skies, the temperature was 72. Looking elsewhere around the Midwest at midnight, Chicago was cloudy, and 66. Indianapolis was cloudy, and 72. St. Louis was mostly cloudy, and 76. Kansas City was mostly cloudy, and 79. Des Moines was cloudy, and 73. Milwaukee was partly cloudy, and 61. Here is a statement on the heat wave for the following county, Moultrie, Illinois. Heat advisory in effect from 1 p.m. to 7 p.m. Sunday. What? Heat index values up to 105 expected. Where? Portions of central, east central, southeast, and west central Illinois. When? From 1 p.m. to 7 p.m. Sunday. The following impacts are expected. Hot temperatures and high humidity may cause heat illnesses. The following is a summary of watches, warnings and advisories in effect. For the WXJ76 listening area, a heat advisory has been issued from 1 p.m. until 7 p.m. for the following county, Moultrie, Illinois. The time is currently 12:29 a.m. Central Daylight Time. 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Now for the official National Weather Service forecast for

Champaign, Urbana, and surrounding areas of East Central Illinois. Rest of tonight, mostly cloudy. Isolated showers after midnight. Patchy fog after midnight, then areas of fog after midnight. Near steady temperature around 70. East winds around 5 miles an hour. Chance of rain 20%. Sunday, areas of fog in the morning. Partly sunny. Humid with highs in the upper 80s. Southeast winds 5 to 10 miles an hour. Sunday night, mostly clear until midnight, then becoming partly cloudy. Humid with lows in the lower 70s. South winds 5 to 10 miles an hour. Monday, mostly sunny. Humid with highs in the lower 90s. South winds 10 to 15 miles an hour with gusts up to 25 miles an hour. Heat index values up to 107. Monday night, mostly clear. Humid with lows in the mid-70s. South winds 10 to 15 miles an hour. Tuesday, sunny. Highs in the lower 90s. Heat index values up to 105. Tuesday night and Wednesday, clear. Lows in the mid-70s. Highs in the lower 90s. Wednesday night through Thursday night, mostly clear. Lows in the lower 70s. Highs in the lower 90s. Friday, sunny. A chance of showers and thunderstorms in the afternoon. Highs in the lower 90s. Chance of rain 40%. Heat index values up to 105. Friday night, partly cloudy. Lows in the lower 70s. Independence Day, sunny. A chance of showers and thunderstorms in the afternoon. Highs around 90. Chance of rain 40%. Again, the forecast for Champaign, Urbana, and surrounding areas of East Central Illinois for the rest of tonight, mostly cloudy. Isolated showers after midnight. Patchy fog after midnight, then areas of fog after midnight. Near steady temperature around 70. East winds around 5 miles an hour. Chance of rain 20%. At midnight at the Champaign Airport, skies were mostly cloudy. Visibility was 5 miles. The temperature was 72 degrees, the dew point was 72, and the relative humidity was 100%. The wind was southeast at 3 miles an hour. The pressure was 29.92 inches and steady. Elsewhere around the area, at Springfield, it was clear, with a temperature of 71. At Peoria, it was partly cloudy, with a temperature of 70. It was mostly cloudy, with a temperature of 70 at Bloomington, and 72 at Decatur. It was cloudy, with a temperature of 73 at Terre Haute, and 74 at Mattoon. And once again at 71. At Peoria, it was partly cloudy, with a temperature of 70. It was mostly cloudy, with a temperature of 70 at Bloomington, and 72 at Decatur. It was cloudy, with a temperature of 73 at Terre Haute, and 74 at Mattoon. And once again at midnight at the Champaign Airport, under mostly cloudy skies, the temperature was 72. Looking elsewhere around the Midwest at midnight, Chicago was cloudy, and 66. Indianapolis was cloudy, and 72. St. Louis was mostly cloudy, and 76. Kansas City was mostly cloudy, and 79. Des Moines was cloudy, and 73. Milwaukee was partly cloudy, and 61. Here is a statement on the heat wave for the following county, Moultrie, Illinois. Heat advisory in effect from 1 p.m. to 7 p.m. Sunday. What? Heat index values up to 105 expected. Where? Portions of central, east central, southeast, and west central Illinois. When? From 1 p.m. to 7 p.m. Sunday. The following impacts are expected. Hot temperatures and high humidity may cause heat illnesses. The following is a summary of watches, warnings, and advisories in effect. For the WXJ76 listening area, a heat advisory has been issued from 1 p.m. until 7 p.m. for the following county, Moultrie, Illinois. The time is currently 12:34 a.m. Central Daylight Time. 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Now for the official National Weather Service forecast for Champaign, Urbana, and surrounding areas of East Central Illinois. Rest of tonight, mostly cloudy. Isolated showers after midnight. Patchy fog after midnight, then areas

fog after midnight. Near steady temperature around 70. East winds around 5 miles an hour. Chance of rain 20%. Sunday, areas of fog in the morning. Partly sunny. Humid with highs in the upper 80s. Southeast winds 5 to 10 miles an hour. Sunday night, mostly clear until midnight, then becoming partly cloudy. Humid with lows in the lower 70s. South winds 5 to 10 miles an hour. Monday, mostly sunny. Humid with highs in the lower 90s. South winds 10 to 15 miles an hour with gusts up to 25 miles an hour. Heat index values up to 107. Monday night, mostly clear. Humid with lows in the mid-70s. South winds 10 to 15 miles an hour. Tuesday, sunny. Highs in the lower 90s. Heat index values up to 105. Tuesday night and Wednesday, clear. Lows in the mid-70s. Highs in the lower 90s. Wednesday night through Thursday night, mostly clear. Lows in the lower 70s. Highs in the lower 90s. Friday, sunny. A chance of showers and thunderstorms in the afternoon. Highs in the lower 90s. Chance of rain 40%. Heat index values up to 105. Friday night, partly cloudy. Lows in the lower 70s. Independence Day, sunny. A chance of showers and thunderstorms in the afternoon. Highs around 90. Chance of rain 40%. Again, the forecast for Champaign, Urbana and surrounding areas of East Central Illinois for the rest of tonight, mostly cloudy. Isolated showers after midnight. Patchy fog after midnight, then areas of fog after midnight. Near steady temperature around 70. East winds around 5 miles an hour. Chance of rain 20%. At midnight at the Champaign Airport, skies were mostly cloudy. Visibility was 5 miles. The temperature was 72 degrees, the dew point was 72, and the relative humidity was 100%. The wind was southeast at 3 miles an hour. The pressure was 29.92 inches and steady. Elsewhere around the area, at Springfield, it was clear, with a temperature of 71. At Peoria, it was partly cloudy, with a temperature of 70. It was mostly cloudy, with a temperature of 70 at Bloomington, and 72 at Decatur. It was cloudy, with a temperature of 73 at Terre Haute, and 74 at Mattoon. And once again at midnight at the Champaign Airport, under mostly cloudy skies, the temperature was 72. Looking elsewhere around the Midwest at midnight, Chicago was cloudy, and 66. Indianapolis was cloudy, and 72. St. Louis was mostly cloudy, and 76. Kansas City was mostly cloudy, and 79. Des Moines was cloudy, and 73. Milwaukee was partly cloudy, and 61. Here is a statement on the heat wave for the following county, Moultrie, Illinois. Heat advisory in effect from 1 p.m. to 7 p.m. Sunday. What? Heat index values up to 105 expected. Where? Portions of central, east central, southeast, and west central Illinois. When? From 1 p.m. to 7 p.m. Sunday. The following impacts are expected. Hot temperatures and high humidity may cause heat illnesses. The following is a summary of watches, warnings, and advisories in effect. For the WXJ76 listening area, a heat advisory has been issued from 1 p.m. until 7 p.m. for the following county, Moultrie, Illinois. The time is currently 12:38 a.m. Central Daylight Time. 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Now for the official National Weather Service forecast for Champaign, Urbana and surrounding areas of East Central Illinois. Rest of tonight, mostly cloudy. Isolated showers after midnight. Patchy fog after midnight, then areas of fog after midnight. Near steady temperature around 70. East winds around 5 miles an hour. Chance of rain 20%. Sunday, areas of fog in the morning. Partly sunny. Humid with highs in the upper 80s. Southeast winds 5 to 10 miles an hour. Sunday night, mostly clear until midnight, then becoming partly cloudy. Humid with lows in the lower 70s. South winds 5 to 10 miles an hour,

70s. Independence Day, sunny. A chance of showers and thunderstorms in the afternoon. Highs around 90. Chance of rain 40%. Again, the forecast for Champaign, Urbana and surrounding areas of East Central Illinois for the rest of tonight, mostly cloudy. Isolated showers after midnight. Patchy fog after midnight, then areas of fog after midnight. Near steady temperature around 70. East winds around 5 miles an hour. Chance of rain 20%. At midnight at the Champaign Airport, skies were mostly cloudy. Visibility was 5 miles. The temperature was 72 degrees, the dew point was 72, and the relative humidity was 100%. The wind was southeast at 3 miles an hour. The pressure was 29.92 inches and steady. Elsewhere around the area, at Springfield, it was clear, with a temperature of 71. At Peoria, it was partly cloudy, with a temperature of 70. It was mostly cloudy, with a temperature of 70 at Bloomington, and 72 at Decatur. It was cloudy, with a temperature of 73 at Terre Haute, and 74 at Mattoon. And once again at midnight at the Champaign Airport, under mostly cloudy skies, the temperature was 72. Looking elsewhere around the Midwest at midnight, Chicago was cloudy, and 66. Indianapolis was cloudy, and 72. St. Louis was mostly cloudy, and 76. Kansas City was mostly cloudy, and 79. Des Moines was cloudy, and 73. Milwaukee was partly cloudy, and 61. Here is a statement on the heat wave for the following county, Moultrie, Illinois. Heat advisory in effect from 1 p.m. to 7 p.m. Sunday. What? Heat index values up to 105 expected. Where? Portions of central, east central, southeast, and west central Illinois. When? From 1 p.m. to 7 p.m. Sunday. The following impacts are expected. Hot temperatures and high humidity may cause heat illnesses. The following is a summary of watches, warnings and advisories in effect. For the WXJ76 listening area, a heat advisory has been issued from 1 p.m. until 7 p.m. for the following county, Moultrie, Illinois. The time is currently 12:52 a.m. Central Daylight Time. 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Now for the official National Weather Service forecast for Champaign, Urbana and surrounding areas of East Central Illinois. Rest of tonight, mostly cloudy. Isolated showers after midnight. Patchy fog after midnight, then areas of fog after midnight. Near steady temperature around 70. East winds around 5 miles an hour. Chance of rain 20%. Sunday, areas of fog in the morning. Partly sunny. Humid with highs in the upper 80s. Southeast winds 5 to 10 miles an hour. Sunday night, mostly clear until midnight, then becoming partly cloudy. Humid with lows in the lower 70s. South winds 5 to 10 miles an hour. Monday, mostly sunny. Humid with highs in the lower 90s. South winds 10 to 15 miles an hour with gusts up to 25 miles an hour. Heat index values up to 107. Monday night, mostly clear. Humid with lows in the mid-70s. South winds 10 to 15 miles an hour. Tuesday, sunny. Highs in the lower 90s. Heat index values up to 105. Tuesday night and Wednesday, clear. Lows in the mid-70s. Highs in the lower 90s. Wednesday night through Thursday night, mostly clear. Lows in the lower 70s. Highs in the lower 90s. Friday, sunny. A chance of showers and thunderstorms in the afternoon. Highs in the lower 90s. Chance of rain 40%. Heat index values up to 105. Friday night, partly cloudy. Lows in the lower 70s. Independence Day, sunny. A chance of showers and thunderstorms in the afternoon. Highs around 90. Chance of rain 40%. Again, the forecast for Champaign, Urbana and surrounding areas of East Central Illinois for the rest of tonight, mostly cloudy. Isolated showers after midnight. Patchy fog after midnight, then areas of fog after midnight. Near steady temperature around 70. East winds around 5.

miles an hour. Chance of rain 20%. At midnight at the Champaign Airport, skies were mostly cloudy. Visibility was 5 miles. The temperature was 72 degrees, the dew point was 72, and the relative humidity was 100%. The wind was southeast at 3 miles an hour. The pressure was 29.92 inches and steady. Elsewhere around the area, at Springfield, it was clear, with a temperature of 71. At Peoria, it was partly cloudy, with a temperature of 70. It was mostly cloudy, with a temperature of 70 at Bloomington, and 72 at Decatur. It was cloudy, with a temperature of 73 at Terre Haute, and 74 at Mattoon. And once again at midnight at the Champaign Airport, under mostly cloudy skies, the temperature was 72. Looking elsewhere around the Midwest at midnight, Chicago was cloudy, and 66. Indianapolis was cloudy, and 72. St. Louis was mostly cloudy, and 76. Kansas City was mostly cloudy, and 79. Des Moines was cloudy, and 73. Milwaukee was partly cloudy, and 61. Here is a statement on the heat wave for the following county, Moultrie, Illinois. Heat advisory in effect from 1 p.m. to 7 p.m. Sunday. What? Heat index values up to 105 expected. Where? Portions of central, east central, southeast, and west central Illinois. When? From 1 p.m. to 7 p.m. Sunday. The following impacts are expected. Hot temperatures and high humidity may cause heat illnesses. The following is a summary of watches, warnings, and advisories in effect. For the WXJ76 listening area, a heat advisory has been issued from 1 p.m. until 7 p.m. for the following county, Moultrie, Illinois. The time is currently 12:57 a.m. Central Daylight Time. 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Now for the official National Weather Service forecast for Champaign, Urbana, and surrounding areas of east central Illinois. Rest of tonight, mostly cloudy. Isolated showers after midnight. Patchy fog after midnight, then areas of fog after midnight. Near steady temperature around 70. East winds around 5 miles an hour. Chance of rain 20%. Sunday, areas of fog in the morning. Partly sunny. Humid with highs in the upper 80s. Southeast winds 5 to 10 miles an hour. Sunday night, mostly clear until midnight, then becoming partly cloudy. Humid with lows in the lower 70s. South winds 5 to 10 miles an hour. Monday, mostly sunny. Humid with highs in the lower 90s. South winds 10 to 15 miles an hour with gusts up to 25 miles an hour. Heat index values up to 107. Monday night, mostly clear. Humid with lows in the mid-70s. South winds 10 to 15 miles an hour. Tuesday, sunny. Highs in the lower 90s. Heat index values up to 105. Tuesday night and Wednesday, clear. Lows in the mid-70s. Highs in the lower 90s. Wednesday night through Thursday night, mostly clear. Lows in the lower 70s. Highs in the lower 90s. Friday, sunny. A chance of showers and thunderstorms in the afternoon. Highs in the lower 90s. Chance of rain 40%. Heat index values up to 105. Friday night, partly cloudy. Lows in the lower 70s. Independence Day, sunny. A chance of showers and thunderstorms in the afternoon. Highs around 90. Chance of rain 40%. Again, the forecast for Champaign, Urbana, and surrounding areas of east central Illinois for the rest of tonight, mostly cloudy. Isolated showers after midnight. Patchy fog after midnight, then areas of fog after midnight. Near steady temperature around 70. East winds around 5 miles an hour. Chance of rain 20%. At midnight at the Champaign Airport, skies were mostly cloudy. Visibility was 5 miles. The temperature was 72 degrees, the dew point was 72, and the relative humidity was 100%. The wind was southeast at 3 miles an hour. The pressure was 29.92 inches and steady. Elsewhere around the area, at Springfield, it was clear, with a temperature of 71.

At Peoria, it was partly cloudy, with a temperature of 70. It was mostly cloudy, with a temperature of 70 at Bloomington, and 72 at Decatur. It was cloudy, with a temperature of 73 at Terre Haute, and 74 at Mattoon. And once again at midnight at the Champaign Airport, under mostly cloudy skies, the temperature was 72. Here is a statement on the heat wave for the following county, Moultrie, Illinois. Heat advisory in effect from 1 p.m. to 7 p.m. Sunday. What? Heat index values up to 105 expected. Where? Portions of central, east central, southeast, and west central Illinois. When? From 1 p.m. to 7 p.m. Sunday. The following impacts are expected. Hot temperatures and high humidity may cause heat illnesses. The following is a summary of watches, warnings and advisories in effect. For the WXJ76 listening area, a heat advisory has been issued from 1 p.m. until 7 p.m. for the following county, Moultrie, Illinois. The time is currently 1:01 a.m. Central Daylight Time. 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Now for the official National Weather Service forecast for Champaign, Urbana and surrounding areas of East Central Illinois. Rest of tonight, mostly cloudy. Isolated showers after midnight. Patchy fog after midnight, then areas of fog after midnight. Near steady temperature around 70. East winds around 5 miles an hour. Chance of rain 20%. Sunday, areas of fog in the morning. Partly sunny. Humid with highs in the upper 80s. Southeast winds 5 to 10 miles an hour. Sunday night, mostly clear until midnight, then becoming partly cloudy. Humid with lows in the lower 70s. South winds 5 to 10 miles an hour. Monday, mostly sunny. Humid with highs in the lower 90s. South winds 10 to 15 miles an hour with gusts up to 25 miles an hour. Heat index values up to 107. Monday night, mostly clear. Humid with lows in the mid-70s. South winds 10 to 15 miles an hour. Tuesday, sunny. Highs in the lower 90s. Heat index values up to 105. Tuesday night and Wednesday, clear. Lows in the mid-70s. Highs in the lower 90s. Wednesday night through Thursday night, mostly clear. Lows in the lower 70s. Highs in the lower 90s. Friday, sunny. A chance of showers and thunderstorms in the afternoon. Highs in the lower 90s. Chance of rain 40%. Heat index values up to 105. Friday night, partly cloudy. Lows in the lower 70s. Independence Day, sunny. A chance of showers and thunderstorms in the afternoon. Highs around 90. Chance of rain 40%. Again, the forecast for Champaign, Urbana and surrounding areas of East Central Illinois for the rest of tonight, mostly cloudy. Isolated showers after midnight. Patchy fog after midnight, then areas of fog after midnight. Near steady temperature around 70. East winds around 5 miles an hour. Chance of rain 20%. At 1 a.m. at the Champaign Airport, skies were cloudy. The temperature was 73 degrees, the dew point was 73, and the relative humidity was 100%. The wind was east at 6 miles an hour. The pressure was 29.90 inches and falling. Elsewhere around the area, at Decatur, it was clear, with a temperature of 71. At Springfield, it was partly cloudy, with a temperature of 71. At Peoria, it was mostly cloudy, with a temperature of 70. It was cloudy, with a temperature of 69 at Bloomington, 72 at Paris, 72 at Terre Haute, and 73 at Mattoon. And once again at 1 a.m. at the Champaign Airport, under cloudy skies, the temperature was 73. Here is a statement on the heat wave for the following county, Moultrie, Illinois. Heat advisory in effect from 1 p.m. to 7 p.m. Sunday. What? Heat index values up to 105 expected. Where? Portions of central, east central, southeast, and west central Illinois. When? From 1 p.m. to 7 p.m. Sunday. The following impacts are expected. Hot temperatures and high humidity may cause heat illnesses. The following is a summary of watches, warnings.
warnings and advisories in effect. For the WXJ76 listening area, a heat advisory has been issued from 1 p.m. until 7 p.m. for the following county, Moultrie, Illinois. The time is currently 1:05 a.m. Central Daylight Time. 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Now for the official National Weather Service forecast for Champaign, Urbana, and surrounding areas of East Central Illinois. Rest of tonight, mostly cloudy. Isolated showers after midnight. Patchy fog after midnight, then areas of fog after midnight. Near steady temperature around 70. East winds around 5 miles an hour. Chance of rain 20%. Sunday, areas of fog in the morning. Partly sunny. Humid with highs in the upper 80s. Southeast winds 5 to 10 miles an hour. Sunday night, mostly clear until midnight, then becoming partly cloudy. Humid with lows in the lower 70s. South winds 5 to 10 miles an hour. Monday, mostly sunny. Humid with highs in the lower 90s. South winds 10 to 15 miles an hour with gusts up to 25 miles an hour. Heat index values up to 107. Monday night, mostly clear. Humid with lows in the mid-70s. South winds 10 to 15 miles an hour. Tuesday, sunny. Highs in the lower 90s. Heat index values up to 105. Tuesday night and Wednesday, clear. Lows in the mid-70s. Highs in the lower 90s. Wednesday night through Thursday night, mostly clear. Lows in the lower 70s. Highs in the lower 90s. Friday, sunny. A chance of showers and thunderstorms in the afternoon. Highs in the lower 90s. Chance of rain 40%. Heat index values up to 105. Friday night, partly cloudy. Lows in the lower 70s. Independence Day, sunny. A chance of showers and thunderstorms in the afternoon. Highs around 90. Chance of rain 40%. Again, the forecast for Champaign, Urbana, and surrounding areas of East Central Illinois for the rest of tonight, mostly cloudy. Isolated showers after midnight. Patchy fog after midnight, then areas of fog after midnight. Near steady temperature around 70. East winds around 5 miles an hour. Chance of rain 20%. 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Programming originates from NOAA's National Weather Service office in Lincoln and transmits from the WCIA television tower near Seymour. The station serves the following counties: Champaign, DeWitt, Coles, Douglas, Edgar, Ford, Moultrie, Piatt, and Vermilion. 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At 1 a.m. at the Champaign Airport, skies were cloudy. The temperature was 73 degrees, the dew point was 73, and the relative humidity was 100%. The wind was east at 6 miles an hour. The pressure was 29.90 inches and falling. Elsewhere around the area, at Decatur, it was clear, with a temperature of 71. At Springfield, it was partly cloudy, with a temperature of 71. At Peoria, it was mostly cloudy, with a temperature of 70. It was cloudy, with a temperature of 69 at Bloomington, 72 at Paris, 72 at Terre Haute, and 73 at Mattoon. And once again at 1 a.m. at the Champaign Airport, under cloudy skies, the temperature was 73. Looking elsewhere around the Midwest at 1 a.m., Chicago was cloudy, and 66. Indianapolis was cloudy, and 71. The report from St. Louis was not available. Kansas City was mostly cloudy, and 79. Des Moines was cloudy, and 73. Milwaukee was mostly cloudy, and 62. Here is a statement on the heat wave for the following county, Moultrie, Illinois. Heat advisory in effect from 1 p.m. to 7 p.m. Sunday. What? Heat index values up to 105 expected. Where? Portions of central, east central, southeast, and west central Illinois. When? From 1 p.m. to 7 p.m. Sunday. The following impacts are expected: hot temperatures and high humidity may cause heat illnesses.

The following is a summary of watches, warnings, and advisories in effect. For the WXJ76 listening area, a heat advisory has been issued from 1 p.m. until 7 p.m. for the following county, Moultrie, Illinois. The time is currently 1:10 a.m. Central Daylight Time. 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Now for the official National Weather Service forecast for Champaign, Urbana, and surrounding areas of East Central Illinois. Rest of tonight, mostly cloudy. Isolated showers after midnight. Patchy fog after midnight, then areas of fog after midnight. Near steady temperature around 70. East winds around 5 miles an hour. Chance of rain 20%. Sunday, areas of fog in the morning. Partly sunny. Humid with highs in the upper 80s. Southeast winds 5 to 10 miles an hour. Sunday night, mostly clear until midnight, then becoming partly cloudy. Humid with lows in the lower 70s. South winds 5 to 10 miles an hour. Monday, mostly sunny. Humid with highs in the lower 90s. South winds 10 to 15 miles an hour with gusts up to 25 miles an hour. Heat index values up to 107. Monday night, mostly clear. Humid with lows in the mid-70s. South winds 10 to 15 miles an hour. Tuesday, sunny. Highs in the lower 90s. Heat index values up to 105. Tuesday night and Wednesday, clear. Lows in the mid-70s. Highs in the lower 90s. Wednesday night through Thursday night, mostly clear. Lows in the lower 70s. Highs in the lower 90s. Friday, sunny. A chance of showers and thunderstorms in the afternoon. Highs in the lower 90s. Chance of rain 40%. Heat index values up to 105. Friday night, partly cloudy. Lows in the lower 70s. Independence Day, sunny. A chance of showers and thunderstorms in the afternoon. Highs around 90. Chance of rain 40%. Again, the forecast for Champaign, Urbana, and surrounding areas of East Central Illinois for the rest of tonight, mostly cloudy. Isolated showers after midnight. Patchy fog after midnight, then areas of fog after midnight. Near steady temperature around 70. East winds around 5 miles an hour. Chance of rain 20%. At 1 a.m. at the Champaign Airport, skies were cloudy. The temperature was 73 degrees, the dew point was 73, and the relative humidity was 100%. The wind was east at 6 miles an hour. The pressure was 29.90 inches and falling. Elsewhere around the area, at Bloomington, fog was reported, with a temperature of 70. At Decatur, it was clear, with a temperature of 71. At Springfield, it was partly cloudy, with a temperature of 71. At Peoria, it was mostly cloudy, with a temperature of 70. It was cloudy, with a temperature of 72 at Paris, 72 at Terre Haute, and 73 at Mattoon. And once again at 1 a.m. at the Champaign Airport, under cloudy skies, the temperature was 73. Looking elsewhere around the Midwest at 1 a.m., Chicago was cloudy, and 66. Indianapolis was cloudy, and 71. The report from St. Louis was not available. Kansas City was mostly cloudy, and 79. Des Moines was cloudy, and 73. Milwaukee was mostly cloudy, and 62. Here is a statement on the heat wave for the following county, Moultrie, Illinois. Heat advisory in effect from 1 p.m. to 7 p.m. Sunday. What? Heat index values up to 105 expected. Where? Portions of central, east central, southeast, and west central Illinois. When? From 1 p.m. to 7 p.m. Sunday. The following impacts are expected. Hot temperatures and high humidity may cause heat illnesses. The following is a summary of watches, warnings, and advisories in effect. For the WXJ76 listening area, a heat advisory has been issued from 1 p.m. until 7 p.m. for the following county, Moultrie, Illinois. The time is currently 1:15 a.m. Central Daylight Time. 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

sunny. Humid with highs in the upper 80s. Southeast winds 5 to 10 miles an hour. Sunday night, mostly clear until midnight, then becoming partly cloudy. Humid with lows in the lower 70s. South winds 5 to 10 miles an hour. Monday, mostly sunny. Humid with highs in the lower 90s. South winds 10 to 15 miles an hour with gusts up to 25 miles an hour. Heat index values up to 107. Monday night, mostly clear. Humid with lows in the mid-70s. South winds 10 to 15 miles an hour. Tuesday, sunny. Highs in the lower 90s. Heat index values up to 105. Tuesday night and Wednesday, clear. Lows in the mid-70s. Highs in the lower 90s. Wednesday night through Thursday night, mostly clear. Lows in the lower 70s. Highs in the lower 90s. Friday, sunny. A chance of showers and thunderstorms in the afternoon. Highs in the lower 90s. Chance of rain 40%. Heat index values up to 105. Friday night, partly cloudy. Lows in the lower 70s. Independence Day, sunny. A chance of showers and thunderstorms in the afternoon. Highs around 90. Chance of rain 40%. Again, the forecast for Champaign, Urbana and surrounding areas of East Central Illinois for the rest of tonight, mostly cloudy. Isolated showers after midnight. Patchy fog after midnight, then areas of fog after midnight. Near steady temperature around 70. East winds around 5 miles an hour. Chance of rain 20%. At 1 a.m. at the Champaign Airport, skies were cloudy. The temperature was 73 degrees, the dew point was 73, and the relative humidity was 100%. The wind was east at 6 miles an hour. The pressure was 29.90 inches and falling. Elsewhere around the area, at Bloomington, fog was reported, with a temperature of 70. At Decatur, it was clear, with a temperature of 71. At Springfield, it was partly cloudy, with a temperature of 71. At Peoria, it was mostly cloudy, with a temperature of 70. It was cloudy, with a temperature of 72 at Paris, 72 at Terre Haute, and 73 at Mattoon. And once again at 1 a.m. at the Champaign Airport, under cloudy skies, the temperature was 73. Looking elsewhere around the Midwest at 1 a.m., Chicago was cloudy, and 66. Indianapolis was cloudy, and 71. St. Louis was mostly cloudy, and 76. Kansas City was mostly cloudy, and 79. Des Moines was cloudy, and 73. Milwaukee was mostly cloudy, and 62. Here is a statement on the heat wave for the following county, Moultrie, Illinois. Heat advisory in effect from 1 p.m. to 7 p.m. Sunday. What? Heat index values up to 105 expected. Where? Portions of central, east central, southeast, and west central Illinois. When? From 1 p.m. to 7 p.m. Sunday. The following impacts are expected. Hot temperatures and high humidity may cause heat illnesses. The following is a summary of watches, warnings, and advisories in effect. For the WXJ76 listening area, a heat advisory has been issued from 1 p.m. until 7 p.m. for the following county, Moultrie, Illinois. The time is currently 1:19 a.m. Central Daylight Time. 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Now for the official National Weather Service forecast for Champaign, Urbana and surrounding areas of East Central Illinois. Rest of tonight, mostly cloudy. Isolated showers after midnight. Patchy fog after midnight, then areas of fog after midnight. Near steady temperature around 70. East winds around 5 miles an hour. Chance of rain 20%. Sunday, areas of fog in the morning. Partly sunny. Humid with highs in the upper 80s. Southeast winds 5 to 10 miles an hour. Sunday night, mostly clear until midnight, then becoming partly cloudy. Humid with lows in the lower 70s. South winds 5 to 10 miles an hour. Monday, mostly sunny. Humid with highs in the lower 90s. South winds 10 to 15 miles an hour with gusts up to 25 miles an hour. Heat index value.

is up to 107. Monday night, mostly clear. Humid with lows in the mid-70s. South winds 10 to 15 miles an hour. Tuesday, sunny. Highs in the lower 90s. Heat index values up to 105. Tuesday night and Wednesday, clear. Lows in the mid-70s. Highs in the lower 90s. Wednesday night through Thursday night, mostly clear. Lows in the lower 70s. Highs in the lower 90s. Friday, sunny. A chance of showers and thunderstorms in the afternoon. Highs in the lower 90s. Chance of rain 40%. Heat index values up to 105. Friday night, partly cloudy. Lows in the lower 70s. Independence Day, sunny. A chance of showers and thunderstorms in the afternoon. Highs around 90. Chance of rain 40%. Again, the forecast for Champaign, Urbana and surrounding areas of East Central Illinois for the rest of tonight, mostly cloudy. Isolated showers after midnight. Patchy fog after midnight, then areas of fog after midnight. Near steady temperature around 70. East winds around 5 miles an hour. Chance of rain 20%. At 1 a.m. at the Champaign Airport, skies were cloudy. The temperature was 73 degrees, the dew point was 73, and the relative humidity was 100%. The wind was east at 6 miles an hour. The pressure was 29.90 inches and falling. Elsewhere around the area, at Bloomington, fog was reported with a temperature of 70. At Springfield, it was partly cloudy with a temperature of 71. It was mostly cloudy with a temperature of 70 at Peoria and 71 at Decatur. It was cloudy with a temperature of 72 at Paris, 72 at Terre Haute, and 73 at Mattoon. And once again at 1 a.m. at the Champaign Airport, under cloudy skies, the temperature was 73. Looking elsewhere around the Midwest at 1 a.m., Chicago was cloudy, and 66. Indianapolis was cloudy, and 71. St. Louis was mostly cloudy, and 76. Kansas City was mostly cloudy, and 79. Des Moines was cloudy, and 73. Milwaukee was mostly cloudy, and 62. Here is a statement on the heat wave for the following county, Moultrie, Illinois. Heat advisory in effect from 1 p.m. to 7 p.m. Sunday. What? Heat index values up to 105 expected. Where? Portions of central, east central, southeast, and west central Illinois. When? From 1 p.m. to 7 p.m. Sunday. The following impacts are expected. Hot temperatures and high humidity may cause heat illnesses. The following is a summary of watches, warnings and advisories in effect. For the WXJ76 listening area, a heat advisory has been issued from 1 p.m. until 7 p.m. for the following county, Moultrie, Illinois. The time is currently 1:24 a.m. Central Daylight Time. 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Now for the official National Weather Service forecast for Champaign, Urbana and surrounding areas of East Central Illinois. Rest of tonight, mostly cloudy. Isolated showers after midnight. Patchy fog after midnight, then areas of fog after midnight. Near steady temperature around 70. East winds around 5 miles an hour. Chance of rain 20%. Sunday, areas of fog in the morning. Partly sunny. Humid with highs in the upper 80s. Southeast winds 5 to 10 miles an hour. Sunday night, mostly clear until midnight, then becoming partly cloudy. Humid with lows in the lower 70s. South winds 5 to 10 miles an hour. Monday, mostly sunny. Humid with highs in the lower 90s. South winds 10 to 15 miles an hour with gusts up to 25 miles an hour. Heat index values up to 107. Monday night, mostly clear. Humid with lows in the mid-70s. South winds 10 to 15 miles an hour. Tuesday, sunny. Highs in the lower 90s. Heat index values up to 105. Tuesday night and Wednesday, clear. Lows in the mid-70s. Highs in the lower 90s. Wednesday night through Thursday night, mostly clear. Lows in the lower 70s. Highs in the lower 90s.

Friday, sunny. A chance of showers and thunderstorms in the afternoon. Highs in the lower 90s. Chance of rain 40%. Heat index values up to 105. Friday night, partly cloudy. Lows in the lower 70s. Independence Day, sunny. A chance of showers and thunderstorms in the afternoon. Highs around 90. Chance of rain 40%. Again, the forecast for Champaign, Urbana and surrounding areas of East Central Illinois for the rest of tonight, mostly cloudy. Isolated showers after midnight. Patchy fog after midnight, then areas of fog after midnight. Near steady temperature around 70. East winds around 5 miles an hour. Chance of rain 20%. At 1 a.m. at the Champaign Airport, skies were cloudy. The temperature was 73 degrees, the dew point was 73, and the relative humidity was 100%. The wind was east at 6 miles an hour. The pressure was 29.90 inches and falling. Elsewhere around the area, at Bloomington, fog was reported, with a temperature of 70. At Springfield, it was partly cloudy, with a temperature of 71. It was mostly cloudy, with a temperature of 70 at Peoria, and 71 at Decatur. It was cloudy, with a temperature of 72 at Paris, 72 at Terre Haute, and 73 at Mattoon. And once again at 1 a.m. at the Champaign Airport, under cloudy skies, the temperature was 73. Looking elsewhere around the Midwest at 1 a.m., Chicago was cloudy, and 66. Indianapolis was cloudy, and 71. St. Louis was mostly cloudy, and 76. Kansas City was mostly cloudy, and 79. Des Moines was cloudy, and 73. Milwaukee was mostly cloudy, and 62. Here is a statement on the heat wave for the following county, Moultrie, Illinois. Heat advisory in effect from 1 p.m. to 7 p.m. Sunday. What? Heat index values up to 105 expected. Where? Portions of central, east central, southeast, and west central Illinois. When? From 1 p.m. to 7 p.m. Sunday. The following impacts are expected. Hot temperatures and high humidity may cause heat illnesses. The following is a summary of watches, warnings and advisories in effect. For the WXJ76 listening area, a heat advisory has been issued from 1 p.m. until 7 p.m. for the following county, Moultrie, Illinois. The time is currently 1:28 a.m. Central Daylight Time. 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Now for the official National Weather Service forecast for Champaign, Urbana and surrounding areas of East Central Illinois. Rest of tonight, mostly cloudy. Isolated showers after midnight. Patchy fog after midnight, then areas of fog after midnight. Near steady temperature around 70. East winds around 5 miles an hour. Chance of rain 20%. Sunday, areas of fog in the morning. Partly sunny. Humid with highs in the upper 80s. Southeast winds 5 to 10 miles an hour. Sunday night, mostly clear until midnight, then becoming partly cloudy. Humid with lows in the lower 70s. South winds 5 to 10 miles an hour. Monday, mostly sunny. Humid with highs in the lower 90s. South winds 10 to 15 miles an hour with gusts up to 25 miles an hour. Heat index values up to 107. Monday night, mostly clear. Humid with lows in the mid-70s. South winds 10 to 15 miles an hour. Tuesday, sunny. Highs in the lower 90s. Heat index values up to 105. Tuesday night and Wednesday, clear. Lows in the mid-70s. Highs in the lower 90s. Wednesday night through Thursday night, mostly clear. Lows in the lower 70s. Highs in the lower 90s. Friday, sunny. A chance of showers and thunderstorms in the afternoon. Highs in the lower 90s. Chance of rain 40%. Heat index values up to 105. Friday night, partly cloudy. Lows in the lower 70s. Independence Day, sunny. A chance of showers and thunderstorms in the afternoon. Highs around 90. Chance of rain 40%. Again, the forecast for Champaign, Urbana and surrounding

Areas of East Central Illinois for the rest of tonight, mostly cloudy. Isolated showers after midnight. Patchy fog after midnight, then areas of fog after midnight. Near steady temperature around 70. East winds around 5 miles an hour. Chance of rain 20%. Now for the official National Weather Service forecast for Champaign, Urbana and surrounding areas of East Central Illinois. Rest of tonight, mostly cloudy. Areas of fog. Near steady temperature in the upper 60s. East winds around 5 miles an hour. Sunday, areas of fog in the morning. Partly sunny. Humid with highs in the upper 80s. Southeast winds 5 to 10 miles an hour. Heat index values up to 100 in the afternoon. Sunday night, partly cloudy. Humid with lows in the mid-70s. South winds 5 to 10 miles an hour. Monday, mostly sunny. Humid with highs in the lower 90s. South winds 10 to 15 miles an hour with gusts up to 25 miles an hour. Heat index values up to 107. Monday night, mostly clear. Humid with lows in the mid-70s. South winds 10 to 15 miles an hour with gusts up to 25 miles an hour. Tuesday, sunny. Highs in the lower 90s. Heat index values up to 105. Tuesday night and Wednesday, clear. Lows in the mid-70s. Highs in the lower 90s. Wednesday night through Thursday night, mostly clear. Lows in the mid-70s. Highs in the lower 90s. Friday, sunny. A chance of showers and thunderstorms in the afternoon. Highs in the lower 90s. Chance of rain 30%. Heat index values up to 105. Friday night, partly cloudy until midnight, then clearing. Lows in the lower 70s. Independence Day, sunny. Highs in the lower 90s. Heat index values up to 100. Again, the forecast for Champaign, Urbana and surrounding areas of East Central Illinois for the rest of tonight, mostly cloudy. Areas of fog. Near steady Independence Day, sunny. Highs in the lower 90s. Heat index values up to 100. Again, the forecast for Champaign, Urbana and surrounding areas of East Central Illinois for the rest of tonight, mostly cloudy. Areas of fog. Near steady temperature in the upper 60s. East winds around 5 miles an hour. At 1 a.m. at the Champaign Airport, skies were cloudy. The temperature was 73 degrees, the dew point was 73, and the relative humidity was 100%. The wind was east at 6 miles an hour. The pressure was 29.90 inches and falling. Elsewhere around the area, at Bloomington, fog was reported, with a temperature of 70. At Springfield, it was partly cloudy, with a temperature of 71. It was mostly cloudy, with a temperature of 70 at Peoria, and 71 at Decatur. It was cloudy, with a temperature of 72 at Paris, 72 at Terre Haute, and 73 at Mattoon. And once again at 1 a.m. at the Champaign Airport, under cloudy skies, the temperature was 73. Looking elsewhere around the Midwest at 1 a.m., Chicago was cloudy, and 66. Indianapolis was cloudy, and 71. St. Louis was mostly cloudy, and 76. Kansas City was mostly cloudy, and 79. Des Moines was cloudy, and 73. Milwaukee was mostly cloudy, and 62. Here is a statement on the heat wave for the following county, Moultrie, Illinois. Heat advisory in effect from 1 p.m. to 7 p.m. Sunday. What? Heat index values up to 105 expected. Where? Portions of central, east central, southeast, and west central Illinois. When? From 1 p.m. to 7 p.m. Sunday. The following impacts are expected. Hot temperatures and high humidity may cause heat illnesses. The following is a summary of watches, warnings and advisories in effect. For the WXJ76 listening area, a heat advisory has been issued from 1 p.m. until 7 p.m. for the following county, Moultrie, Illinois. The time is currently 1:35 a.m. Central Daylight Time. 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Now for the official National Weather Service forecast for Champaign, Urbana and surrounding areas of East

Good. Heat index values up to 105. Friday night, partly cloudy until midnight, then clearing. Lows in the lower 70s. Independence Day, sunny. Highs in the lower 90s. Heat index values up to 100. Again, the forecast for Champaign, Urbana and surrounding areas of East Central Illinois for the rest of tonight, mostly cloudy. Areas of fog. Near steady temperature in the upper 60s. East winds around 5 miles an hour. At 1 a.m. at the Champaign Airport, skies were cloudy. The temperature was 73 degrees, the dew point was 73, and the relative humidity was 100%. The wind was east at 6 miles an hour. The pressure was 29.90 inches and falling. Elsewhere around the area, at Bloomington, fog was reported, with a temperature of 70. At Springfield, it was partly cloudy, with a temperature of 71. It was mostly cloudy, with a temperature of 70 at Peoria, and 71 at Decatur. It was cloudy, with a temperature of 72 at Paris, 72 at Terre Haute, and 73 at Mattoon. And once again at 1 a.m. at the Champaign Airport, under cloudy skies, the temperature was 73. Looking elsewhere around the Midwest at 1 a.m., Chicago was cloudy, and 66. Indianapolis was cloudy, and 71. St. Louis was mostly cloudy, and 76. Kansas City was mostly cloudy, and 79. Des Moines was cloudy, and 73. Milwaukee was mostly cloudy, and 62. Here is a statement on the heat wave for the following county, Moultrie, Illinois. Heat advisory in effect from 1 p.m. to 7 p.m. Sunday. What? Heat index values up to 105 expected. Where? Portions of central, east central, southeast, and west central Illinois. When? From 1 p.m. to 7 p.m. Sunday. The following impacts are expected. Hot temperatures and high humidity may cause heat illnesses. The following is a summary of watches, warnings and advisories in effect. For the WXJ76 listening area, a heat advisory has been issued from 1 p.m. until 7 p.m. for the following county, Moultrie, Illinois. The time is currently 1:48 a.m. Central Daylight Time. 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Now for the official National Weather Service forecast for Champaign, Urbana and surrounding areas of East Central Illinois. Rest of tonight, mostly cloudy. Areas of fog. Near steady temperature in the upper 60s. East winds around 5 miles an hour. Sunday, areas of fog in the morning. Partly sunny. Humid with highs in the upper 80s. Southeast winds 5 to 10 miles an hour. Heat index values up to 100 in the afternoon. Sunday night, partly cloudy. Humid with lows in the mid-70s. South winds 5 to 10 miles an hour. Monday, mostly sunny. Humid with highs in the lower 90s. South winds 10 to 15 miles an hour with gusts up to 25 miles an hour. Heat index values up to 107. Monday night, mostly clear. Humid with lows in the mid-70s. South winds 10 to 15 miles an hour with gusts up to 25 miles an hour. Tuesday, sunny. Highs in the lower 90s. Heat index values up to 105. Tuesday night and Wednesday, clear. Lows in the mid-70s. Highs in the lower 90s. Wednesday night through Thursday night, mostly clear. Lows in the mid-70s. Highs in the lower 90s. Friday, sunny. A chance of showers and thunderstorms in the afternoon. Highs in the lower 90s. Chance of rain 30%. Heat index values up to 105. Friday night, partly cloudy until midnight, then clearing. Lows in the lower 70s. Independence Day, sunny. Highs in the lower 90s. Heat index values up to 100. Again, the forecast for Champaign, Urbana and surrounding areas of East Central Illinois for the rest of tonight, mostly cloudy. Areas of fog. Near steady temperature in the upper 60s. East winds around 5 miles an hour. At 1 a.m. at the Champaign Airport, skies were cloudy. The temperature was 73 degrees, the dew point was 73, and the relative humidity was 100%.

The wind was east at 6 miles an hour. The pressure was 29.90 inches and falling. Elsewhere around the area, at Bloomington, fog was reported, with a temperature of 70. At Springfield, it was partly cloudy, with a temperature of 71. It was mostly cloudy, with a temperature of 70 at Peoria, and 71 at Decatur. It was cloudy, with a temperature of 72 at Paris, 72 at Terre Haute, and 73 at Mattoon. And once again at 1 a.m. at the Champaign Airport, under cloudy skies, the temperature was 73. Looking elsewhere around the Midwest at 1 a.m., Chicago was cloudy, and 66. Indianapolis was cloudy, and 71. St. Louis was mostly cloudy, and 76. Kansas City was mostly cloudy, and 79. Des Moines was cloudy, and 73. Milwaukee was mostly cloudy, and 62. Here is a statement on the heat wave for the following county, Moultrie, Illinois. Heat advisory in effect from 1 p.m. to 7 p.m. Sunday. What? Heat index values up to 105 expected. Where? Portions of central, east central, southeast, and west central Illinois. When? From 1 p.m. to 7 p.m. Sunday. The following impacts are expected. Hot temperatures and high humidity may cause heat illnesses. The following is a summary of watches, warnings, and advisories in effect. For the WXJ76 listening area, a heat advisory has been issued from 1 p.m. until 7 p.m. for the following county, Moultrie, Illinois. The time is currently 1:52 a.m. Central Daylight Time. 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Now for the official National Weather Service forecast for Champaign, Urbana, and surrounding areas of East Central Illinois. Rest of tonight, mostly cloudy. Areas of fog. Near steady temperature in the upper 60s. East winds around 5 miles an hour. Sunday, areas of fog in the morning. Partly sunny. Humid with highs in the upper 80s. Southeast winds 5 to 10 miles an hour. Heat index values up to 100 in the afternoon. Sunday night, partly cloudy. Humid with lows in the mid-70s. South winds 5 to 10 miles an hour. Monday, mostly sunny. Humid with highs in the lower 90s. South winds 10 to 15 miles an hour with gusts up to 25 miles an hour. Heat index values up to 107. Monday night, mostly clear. Humid with lows in the mid-70s. South winds 10 to 15 miles an hour with gusts up to 25 miles an hour. Tuesday, sunny. Highs in the lower 90s. Heat index values up to 105. Tuesday night and Wednesday, clear. Lows in the mid-70s. Highs in the lower 90s. Wednesday night through Thursday night, mostly clear. Lows in the mid-70s. Highs in the lower 90s. Friday, sunny. A chance of showers and thunderstorms in the afternoon. Highs in the lower 90s. Chance of rain 30%. Heat index values up to 105. Friday night, partly cloudy until midnight, then clearing. Lows in the lower 70s. Independence Day, sunny. Highs in the lower 90s. Heat index values up to 100. Again, the forecast for Champaign, Urbana, and surrounding areas of East Central Illinois for the rest of tonight, mostly cloudy. Areas of fog. Near steady temperature in the upper 60s. East winds around 5 miles an hour. At 1 a.m. at the Champaign Airport, skies were cloudy. The temperature was 73 degrees, the dew point was 73, and the relative humidity was 100%. The wind was east at 6 miles an hour. The pressure was 29.90 inches and falling. Elsewhere around the area, at Bloomington, fog was reported, with a temperature of 70. At Springfield, it was partly cloudy, with a temperature of 71. It was mostly cloudy, with a temperature of 70 at Peoria, and 71 at Decatur. It was cloudy, with a temperature of 72 at Paris, 72 at Terre Haute, and 73 at Mattoon. And once again at 1 a.m. at the Champaign Airport, under cloudy skies, the temperature was 73. Looking elsewhere around the Midwest at 1 a.m., Chicago was cloudy, and 66.

Indianapolis was cloudy and 71. St. Louis was mostly cloudy and 76. Kansas City was mostly cloudy and 79. Des Moines was cloudy and 73. Milwaukee was mostly cloudy and 62. Here is a statement on the heat wave for the following county, Moultrie, Illinois. Heat advisory in effect from 1 p.m. to 7 p.m. Sunday. What? Heat index values up to 105 expected. Where? Portions of central, east central, southeast, and west central Illinois. When? From 1 p.m. to 7 p.m. Sunday. The following impacts are expected. Hot temperatures and high humidity may cause heat illnesses. The following is a summary of watches, warnings, and advisories in effect. For the WXJ76 listening area, a heat advisory has been issued from 1 p.m. until 7 p.m. for the following county, Moultrie, Illinois. The time is currently 1:56 a.m. Central Daylight Time. 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Now for the official National Weather Service forecast for Champaign, Urbana, and surrounding areas of east central Illinois. Rest of tonight, mostly cloudy. Areas of fog. Near steady temperature in the upper 60s. East winds around 5 miles an hour. Sunday, areas of fog in the morning. Partly sunny. Humid with highs in the upper 80s. Southeast winds 5 to 10 miles an hour. Heat index values up to 100 in the afternoon. Sunday night, partly cloudy. Humid with lows in the mid-70s. South winds 5 to 10 miles an hour. Monday, mostly sunny. Humid with highs in the lower 90s. South winds 10 to 15 miles an hour with gusts up to 25 miles an hour. Heat index values up to 107. Monday night, mostly clear. Humid with lows in the mid-70s. South winds 10 to 15 miles an hour with gusts up to 25 miles an hour. Tuesday, sunny. Highs in the lower 90s. Heat index values up to 105. Tuesday night and Wednesday, clear. Lows in the mid-70s. Highs in the lower 90s. Wednesday night through Thursday night, mostly clear. Lows in the mid-70s. Highs in the lower 90s. Friday, sunny. A chance of showers and thunderstorms in the afternoon. Highs in the lower 90s. Chance of rain 30%. Heat index values up to 105. Friday night, partly cloudy until midnight, then clearing. Lows in the lower 70s. Independence Day, sunny. Highs in the lower 90s. Heat index values up to 100. Again, the forecast for Champaign, Urbana, and surrounding areas of east central Illinois for the rest of tonight, mostly cloudy. Areas of fog. Near steady temperature in the upper 60s. East winds around 5 miles an hour. At 1 a.m. at the Champaign Airport, skies were cloudy. The temperature was 73 degrees, the dew point was 73, and the relative humidity was 100%. The wind was east at 6 miles an hour. The pressure was 29.90 inches and falling. Elsewhere around the area, at Bloomington, fog was reported, with a temperature of 70. At Springfield, it was partly cloudy, with a temperature of 71. It was mostly cloudy, with a temperature of 70 at Peoria, and 71 at Decatur. It was cloudy, with a temperature of 72 at Paris, 72 at Terre Haute, and 73 at Mattoon. And once again at 1 a.m. at the Champaign Airport, under cloudy skies, the temperature was 73. Looking elsewhere around the Midwest at 1 a.m., Chicago was cloudy, and 66. Indianapolis was cloudy, and 71. St. Louis was mostly cloudy, and 76. Kansas City was mostly cloudy, and 79. Des Moines was cloudy, and 73. Milwaukee was mostly cloudy, and 62. Here is a statement on the heat wave for the following county, Moultrie, Illinois. Heat advisory in effect from 1 p.m. to 7 p.m. Sunday. What? Heat index values up to 105 expected. Where? Portions of central, east central, southeast, and west central Illinois. When? From 1 p.m. to 7 p.m. Sunday. The following impacts are expected. Hot temperatures and high humidity may

palsied illnesses. The following is a summary of watches, warnings, and advisories in effect. For the WXJ76 listening area, a heat advisory has been issued from 1 p.m. until 7 p.m. for the following county, Moultrie, Illinois. The time is currently 2:01 a.m. Central Daylight Time. 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Now for the official National Weather Service forecast for Champaign, Urbana, and surrounding areas of East Central Illinois. Rest of tonight, mostly cloudy. Areas of fog. Near steady temperature in the upper 60s. East winds around 5 miles an hour. Sunday, areas of fog in the morning. Partly sunny. Humid with highs in the upper 80s. Southeast winds 5 to 10 miles an hour. Heat index values up to 100 in the afternoon. Sunday night, partly cloudy. Humid with lows in the mid-70s. South winds 5 to 10 miles an hour. Monday, mostly sunny. Humid with highs in the lower 90s. South winds 10 to 15 miles an hour with gusts up to 25 miles an hour. Heat index values up to 107. Monday night, mostly clear. Humid with lows in the mid-70s. South winds 10 to 15 miles an hour with gusts up to 25 miles an hour. Tuesday, sunny. Highs in the lower 90s. Heat index values up to 105. Tuesday night and Wednesday, clear. Lows in the mid-70s. Highs in the lower 90s. Wednesday night through Thursday night, mostly clear. Lows in the mid-70s. Highs in the lower 90s. Friday, sunny. A chance of showers and thunderstorms in the afternoon. Highs in the lower 90s. Chance of rain 30%. Heat index values up to 105. Friday night, partly cloudy until midnight, then clearing. Lows in the lower 70s. Independence Day, sunny. Highs in the lower 90s. Heat index values up to 100. Again, the forecast for Champaign, Urbana, and surrounding areas of East Central Illinois for the rest of tonight, mostly cloudy. Areas of fog. Near steady temperature in the upper 60s. East winds around 5 miles an hour. At 2 a.m. the report from Champaign was not available. Elsewhere around the area, at Terre Haute, it was cloudy, with a temperature of 72. At Peoria, Bloomington, Mattoon, Decatur, and Springfield, the weather conditions were not available. And once again at 2 a.m. the report from Champaign was not available. Here is a statement on the heat wave for the following county, Moultrie, Illinois. Heat advisory in effect from 1 p.m. to 7 p.m. Sunday. What? Heat index values up to 105 expected. Where? Portions of central, east central, southeast, and west central Illinois. When? From 1 p.m. to 7 p.m. Sunday. The following impacts are expected. Hot temperatures and high humidity may cause heat illnesses. The following is a summary of watches, warnings, and advisories in effect. For the WXJ76 listening area, a heat advisory has been issued from 1 p.m. until 7 p.m. for the following county, Moultrie, Illinois. The time is currently 2:04 a.m. Central Daylight Time. 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Now for the official National Weather Service forecast for Champaign, Urbana, and surrounding areas of East Central Illinois. Rest of tonight, mostly cloudy. Areas of fog. Near steady temperature in the upper 60s. East winds around 5 miles an hour. Sunday, areas of fog in the morning. Partly sunny. Humid with highs in the upper 80s. Southeast winds 5 to 10 miles an hour. Heat index values up to 100 in the afternoon. Sunday night, partly cloudy. Humid with lows in the mid-70s. South winds 5 to 10 miles an hour. Monday, mostly sunny. Humid with highs in the lower 90s. South winds 10 to 15 miles an hour with gusts up to 25 miles an hour. Heat index values up to 107. Monday night, mostly clear. Humid with lows in the mid-70s. South winds 10 to 15 miles an hour with gusts up to 25 miles an hour. Tuesday, sunny. Highs

lower 90s. Heat index values up to 105. Tuesday night and Wednesday, clear. Lows in the mid-70s. Highs in the lower 90s. Wednesday night through Thursday night, mostly clear. Lows in the mid-70s. Highs in the lower 90s. Friday, sunny. A chance of showers and thunderstorms in the afternoon. Highs in the lower 90s. Chance of rain 30%. Heat index values up to 105. Friday night, partly cloudy until midnight, then clearing. Lows in the lower 70s. Independence Day, sunny. Highs in the lower 90s. Heat index values up to 100. Again, the forecast for Champaign, Urbana and surrounding areas of East Central Illinois for the rest of tonight, mostly cloudy. Areas of fog. Near steady temperature in the upper 60s. East winds around 5 miles an hour. 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Programming originates from NOAA's National Weather Service office in Lincoln and transmits from the WCIA television tower near Seymour. The station serves the following counties: Champaign, DeWitt, Coles, Douglas, Edgar, Ford, Moultrie, Piatt, and Vermilion. WXJ76 is part of the All Hazards Network of NOAA Weather Radio. At 2 a.m. the report from Champaign was not available. Elsewhere around the area, at Terre Haute, it was cloudy, with a temperature of 72. At Peoria, Bloomington, Mattoon, Decatur, and Springfield, the weather conditions were not available. And once again at 2 a.m. the report from Champaign was not available. Looking elsewhere around the Midwest at 2 a.m., the report from Chicago was not available. The report from Indianapolis was not available. The report from St. Louis was not available. Kansas City was mostly cloudy, and 79. Des Moines was cloudy, and 73. The report from Milwaukee was not available. Here is a statement on the heat wave for the following county: Moultrie, Illinois. Heat advisory in effect from 1 p.m. to 7 p.m. Sunday. What? Heat index values up to 105 expected. Where? Portions of central, east central, southeast, and west central Illinois. When? From 1 p.m. to 7 p.m. Sunday. The following impacts are expected: hot temperatures and high humidity may cause heat illnesses. The following is a summary of watches, warnings, and advisories in effect. For the WXJ76 listening area, a heat advisory has been issued from 1 p.m. until 7 p.m. for the following county: Moultrie, Illinois. The time is currently 2:08 a.m. Central Daylight Time. 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Now for the official National Weather Service forecast for Champaign, Urbana and surrounding areas of East Central Illinois. Rest of tonight, mostly cloudy. Areas of fog. Near steady temperature in the upper 60s. East winds around 5 miles an hour. Sunday, areas of fog in the morning. Partly sunny. Humid with highs in the upper 80s. Southeast winds 5 to 10 miles an hour. Heat index values up to 100 in the afternoon. Sunday night, partly cloudy. Humid with lows in the mid-70s. South winds 5 to 10 miles an hour. Monday, mostly sunny. Humid with highs in the lower 90s. South winds 10 to 15 miles an hour with gusts up to 25 miles an hour. Heat index values up to 107. Monday night, mostly clear. Humid with lows in the mid-70s. South winds 10 to 15 miles an hour with gusts up to 25 miles an hour. Tuesday, sunny. Highs in the lower 90s. Heat index values up to 105. Tuesday night and Wednesday, clear. Lows in the mid-70s. Highs in the lower 90s. Wednesday night through Thursday night, mostly clear. Lows in the mid-70s. Highs in the lower 90s. Friday, sunny. A chance of showers and thunderstorms in the afternoon. Highs in the lower 90s. Chance of rain 30%. Heat index values up to 105. Friday night, partly cloudy until midnight, then clearing. Lows in the lower 70s.
70s. Independence Day, sunny. Highs in the lower 90s. Heat index values up to 100. Again, the forecast for Champaign, Urbana and surrounding areas of East Central Illinois for the rest of tonight, mostly cloudy. Areas of fog. Near steady temperature in the upper 60s. East winds around 5 miles an hour. At 2 a.m. the report from Champaign was not available. Elsewhere around the area, at Terre Haute, it was cloudy, with a temperature of 72. At Peoria, Bloomington, Mattoon, Decatur, and Springfield, the weather conditions were not available. And once again at 2 a.m. the report from Champaign was not available. At 2 a.m. at the Champaign Airport, fog was reported. Visibility was 2 miles. The temperature was 72 degrees, the dew point was 72, and the relative humidity was 100%. The wind was southeast at 3 miles an hour. The pressure was 29.91 inches and rising. Elsewhere around the area, fog was reported, with a temperature of 69 at Bloomington and 72 at Paris. It was mostly cloudy, with a temperature of 72 at Peoria and 71 at Springfield. It was cloudy, with a temperature of 72 at Terre Haute, 74 at Mattoon, and 72 at Decatur. And once again at 2 a.m. at the Champaign Airport, with fog, the temperature was 72. Looking elsewhere around the Midwest at 2 a.m., the report from Chicago was not available. The report from Indianapolis was not available. The report from St. Louis was not available. Kansas City was mostly cloudy, and 79. Des Moines was cloudy, and 73. The report from Milwaukee was not available. Here is a statement on the heat wave for the following county, Moultrie, Illinois. Heat advisory in effect from 1 p.m. to 7 p.m. Sunday. What? Heat index values up to 105 expected. Where? Portions of central, east central, southeast, and west central Illinois. When? From 1 p.m. to 7 p.m. Sunday. The following impacts are expected. Hot temperatures and high humidity may cause heat illnesses. The following is a summary of watches, warnings and advisories in effect. For the WXJ76 listening area, a heat advisory has been issued from 1 p.m. until 7 p.m. for the following county, Moultrie, Illinois. The time is currently 2:13 a.m. Central Daylight Time. 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Now for the official National Weather Service forecast for Champaign, Urbana and surrounding areas of East Central Illinois. Rest of tonight, mostly cloudy. Areas of fog. Near steady temperature in the upper 60s. East winds around 5 miles an hour. Sunday, areas of fog in the morning. Partly sunny. Humid with highs in the upper 80s. Southeast winds 5 to 10 miles an hour. Heat index values up to 100 in the afternoon. Sunday night, partly cloudy. Humid with lows in the mid-70s. South winds 5 to 10 miles an hour. Monday, mostly sunny. Humid with highs in the lower 90s. South winds 10 to 15 miles an hour with gusts up to 25 miles an hour. Heat index values up to 107. Monday night, mostly clear. Humid with lows in the mid-70s. South winds 10 to 15 miles an hour with gusts up to 25 miles an hour. Tuesday, sunny. Highs in the lower 90s. Heat index values up to 105. Tuesday night and Wednesday, clear. Lows in the mid-70s. Highs in the lower 90s. Wednesday night through Thursday night, mostly clear. Lows in the mid-70s. Highs in the lower 90s. Friday, sunny. A chance of showers and thunderstorms in the afternoon. Highs in the lower 90s. Chance of rain 30%. Heat index values up to 105. Friday night, partly cloudy until midnight, then clearing. Lows in the lower 70s. Independence Day, sunny. Highs in the lower 90s. Heat index values up to 100. Again, the forecast for Champaign, Urbana and surrounding areas of East Central Illinois for the rest of tonight, mostly cloudy. Areas of fog. Near steady temperature in the upper 60s. East winds around 5 miles an hour. Now for the official

Index values up to 100 in the afternoon. Sunday night, partly cloudy. Humid with lows in the mid-70s. South winds 5 to 10 miles an hour. Monday, mostly sunny. Humid with highs in the lower 90s. South winds 10 to 15 miles an hour with gusts up to 25 miles an hour. Heat index values up to 107. Monday night, mostly clear. Humid with lows in the mid-70s. South winds 10 to 15 miles an hour with gusts up to 25 miles an hour. Tuesday, sunny. Highs in the lower 90s. Heat index values up to 105. Tuesday night and Wednesday, clear. Lows in the mid-70s. Highs in the lower 90s. Wednesday night through Thursday night, mostly clear. Lows in the mid-70s. Highs in the lower 90s. Friday, sunny. A chance of showers and thunderstorms in the afternoon. Highs in the lower 90s. Chance of rain 30%. Heat index values up to 105. Friday night, partly cloudy until midnight, then clearing. Lows in the lower 70s. Independence Day, sunny. Highs in the lower 90s. Heat index values up to 100. Again, the forecast for Champaign, Urbana and surrounding areas of East Central Illinois for the rest of tonight, mostly cloudy. Areas of fog. Near steady temperature in the upper 60s. East winds around 5 miles an hour. At 2 a.m. at the Champaign Airport, fog was reported. Visibility was 2 miles. The temperature was 72 degrees, the dew point was 72, and the relative humidity was 100%. The wind was southeast at 3 miles an hour. The pressure was 29.91 inches and rising. Elsewhere around the area, fog was reported, with a temperature of 69 at Bloomington, and 72 at Paris. It was mostly cloudy, with a temperature of 72 at Peoria, and 71 at Springfield. It was cloudy, with a temperature of 72 at Terre Haute, 74 at Mattoon, and 72 at Decatur. And once again at 2 a.m. at the Champaign Airport, with fog, the temperature was 72. Looking elsewhere around the Midwest at 2 a.m., Chicago was cloudy, and 66. Indianapolis was cloudy, and 71. St. Louis was partly cloudy, and 77. Kansas City was mostly cloudy, and 79. Des Moines was cloudy, and 73. Milwaukee was mostly cloudy, and 63. Here is a statement on the heat wave for the following county, Moultrie, Illinois. Heat advisory in effect from 1 p.m. to 7 p.m. Sunday. What? Heat index values up to 105 expected. Where? Portions of central, east central, southeast, and west central Illinois. When? From 1 p.m. to 7 p.m. Sunday. The following impacts are expected. Hot temperatures and high humidity may cause heat illnesses. Here is a statement on the heat wave for the following county, Moultrie, Illinois. Heat advisory remains in effect from 1 p.m. this afternoon to 7 p.m. this evening. Heat advisory in effect from 11 a.m. Monday to midnight Thursday night. What? For the first heat advisory, heat index values 100 to 105 expected. For the second heat advisory, heat index values 105 to 110 expected. Where? Along and southwest of Peoria, to Decatur, to Robinson Line. When, for the first heat advisory, from 1 p.m. this afternoon to 7 p.m. this evening. For the second heat advisory, from 11 a.m. Monday to midnight Thursday night. The following impacts are expected. Hot temperatures and high humidity may cause heat illnesses. Here is a statement on the heat wave for the following counties in Illinois, Champaign, Coles, DeWitt, Douglas, Edgar, Piatt, and Vermilion. Heat advisory in effect from 11 a.m. Monday to midnight Thursday night. What? Heat index values 105 to 110 expected. Where? All of central and southeast Illinois. When? From 11 a.m. Monday to midnight Thursday night. The following impacts are expected. Hot temperatures and high humidity may cause heat illnesses. The following is a summary of watches, warnings, and advisories in effect. For the WXJ76 listening area, a heat advisory has been issued from 11 a.m. Monday until midnight Friday for the following county, Moultrie, Illinois. A heat advisory remains in effect from 1 p.m. until 7 p.m. for the following

County, Moultrie, Illinois. A heat advisory has been issued from 11 a.m. Monday until midnight Friday for the following counties: Champaign, Coles, DeWitt, Douglas, Edgar, Piatt, and Vermilion. The time is currently 2:21 a.m. Central Daylight Time. 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Now for the official National Weather Service forecast for Champaign, Urbana, and surrounding areas of East Central Illinois. Rest of tonight, mostly cloudy. Areas of fog. Near steady temperature in the upper 60s. East winds around 5 miles an hour. Sunday, areas of fog in the morning. Partly sunny. Humid with highs in the upper 80s. Southeast winds 5 to 10 miles an hour. Heat index values up to 100 in the afternoon. Sunday night, partly cloudy. Humid with lows in the mid-70s. South winds 5 to 10 miles an hour. Monday, mostly sunny. Humid with highs in the lower 90s. South winds 10 to 15 miles an hour with gusts up to 25 miles an hour. Heat index values up to 107. Monday night, mostly clear. Humid with lows in the mid-70s. South winds 10 to 15 miles an hour with gusts up to 25 miles an hour. Tuesday, sunny. Highs in the lower 90s. Heat index values up to 105. Tuesday night and Wednesday, clear. Lows in the mid-70s. Highs in the lower 90s. Wednesday night through Thursday night, mostly clear. Lows in the mid-70s. Highs in the lower 90s. Friday, sunny. A chance of showers and thunderstorms in the afternoon. Highs in the lower 90s. Chance of rain 30%. Heat index values up to 105. Friday night, partly cloudy until midnight, then clearing. Lows in the lower 70s. Independence Day, sunny. Highs in the lower 90s. Heat index values up to 100. Again, the forecast for Champaign, Urbana, and surrounding areas of East Central Illinois for the rest of tonight, mostly cloudy. Areas of fog. Near steady temperature in the upper 60s. East winds around 5 miles an hour. At 2 a.m. at the Champaign Airport, fog was reported. Visibility was 1.5 miles. The temperature was 72 degrees, the dew point was 72, and the relative humidity was 100%. The wind was southeast at 3 miles an hour. The pressure was 29.91 inches and rising. Elsewhere around the area, fog was reported, with a temperature of 70 at Bloomington, 72 at Paris, and 72 at Decatur. It was mostly cloudy, with a temperature of 72 at Peoria, and 71 at Springfield. It was cloudy, with a temperature of 72 at Terre Haute, and 74 at Mattoon. And once again at 2 a.m. at the Champaign Airport, with fog, the temperature was 72. Looking elsewhere around the Midwest at 2 a.m., Chicago was cloudy, and 66. Indianapolis was cloudy, and 71. St. Louis was partly cloudy, and 77. Kansas City was mostly cloudy, and 79. Des Moines was cloudy, and 73. Milwaukee was mostly cloudy, and 63. Looking elsewhere around the Midwest at 2 a.m., Chicago was cloudy, and 66. Indianapolis was cloudy, and 71. St. Louis was partly cloudy, and 77. Kansas City was mostly cloudy, and 79. Des Moines was cloudy, and 73. Milwaukee was mostly cloudy, and 63. Here is a statement on the heat wave for the following county: Moultrie, Illinois. Heat advisory in effect from 1 p.m. to 7 p.m. Sunday. What? Heat index values up to 105 expected. Where? Portions of central, east central, southeast, and west central Illinois. When? From 1 p.m. to 7 p.m. Sunday. The following impacts are expected: hot temperatures and high humidity may cause heat illnesses. Here is a statement on the heat wave for the following county: Moultrie, Illinois. Heat advisory remains in effect from 1 p.m. this afternoon to 7 p.m. this evening. Heat advisory in effect from 11 a.m. Monday to midnight Thursday night. What? For the first heat advisory, heat index values 100 to 105 expected. For the second heat advisory, heat index

X values 105 to 110 expected. Where? Along and southwest of A. Peoria, to Decatur, to Robinson Line. When? For the first heat advisory, from 1 p.m. this afternoon to 7 p.m. this evening. For the second heat advisory, from 11 a.m. Monday to midnight Thursday night. The following impacts are expected. Hot temperatures and high humidity may cause heat illnesses. Here is a statement on the heat wave for the following counties in Illinois: Champaign, Coles, DeWitt, Douglas, Edgar, Piatt, and Vermilion. Heat advisory in effect from 11 a.m. Monday to midnight Thursday night. What? Heat index values 105 to 110 expected. Where? All of central and southeast Illinois. When? From 11 a.m. Monday to midnight Thursday night. The following impacts are expected. Hot temperatures and high humidity may cause heat illnesses. The following is a summary of watches, warnings, and advisories in effect. For the WXJ76 listening area, a heat advisory has been issued from 11 a.m. Monday until midnight Friday for the following county: Moultrie, Illinois. A heat advisory remains in effect from 1 p.m. until 7 p.m. for the following county: Moultrie, Illinois. A heat advisory has been issued from 11 a.m. Monday until midnight Friday for the following counties: Champaign, Coles, DeWitt, Douglas, Edgar, Piatt, and Vermilion. The time is currently 2:27 a.m. Central Daylight Time. 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Now for the official National Weather Service forecast for Champaign, Urbana, and surrounding areas of East Central Illinois. Rest of tonight, mostly cloudy. Areas of fog. Near steady temperature in the upper 60s. East winds around 5 miles an hour. Sunday, areas of fog in the morning. Partly sunny. Humid with highs in the upper 80s. Southeast winds 5 to 10 miles an hour. Heat index values up to 100 in the afternoon. Sunday night, partly cloudy. Humid with lows in the mid-70s. South winds 5 to 10 miles an hour. Monday, mostly sunny. Humid with highs in the lower 90s. South winds 10 to 15 miles an hour with gusts up to 25 miles an hour. Heat index values up to 107. Monday night, mostly clear. Humid with lows in the mid-70s. South winds 10 to 15 miles an hour with gusts up to 25 miles an hour. Tuesday, sunny. Highs in the lower 90s. Heat index values up to 105. Tuesday night and Wednesday, clear. Lows in the mid-70s. Highs in the lower 90s. Wednesday night through Thursday night, mostly clear. Lows in the mid-70s. Highs in the lower 90s. Friday, sunny. A chance of showers and thunderstorms in the afternoon. Highs in the lower 90s. Chance of rain 30%. Heat index values up to 105. Friday night, partly cloudy until midnight, then clearing. Lows in the lower 70s. Independence Day, sunny. Highs in the lower 90s. Heat index values up to 100. Again, the forecast for Champaign, Urbana, and surrounding areas of East Central Illinois for the rest of tonight: mostly cloudy. Areas of fog. Near steady temperature in the upper 60s. East winds around 5 miles an hour. At 2 a.m. at the Champaign Airport, fog was reported. Visibility was 1.5 miles. The temperature was 72 degrees, the dew point was 72, and the relative humidity was 100%. The wind was southeast at 3 miles an hour. The pressure was 29.91 inches and rising. Elsewhere around the area, fog was reported, with a temperature of 70 at Bloomington, 72 at Paris, and 72 at Decatur. It was mostly cloudy, with a temperature of 72 at Peoria, and 71 at Springfield. It was cloudy, with a temperature of 72 at Terre Haute, and 74 at Mattoon. And once again at 2 a.m. at the Champaign Airport, with fog, the temperature was 72. Looking elsewhere around the Midwest at 2 a.m., Chicago was cloudy, and 66. Indianapolis was cloudy, and 71. St. Louis was partly cloudy, and 77. Kansas City was mostly cloudy, and 79. Des Moines was cloudy, and 73.
Milwaukee was mostly cloudy, and 63. Here is a statement on the heat wave for the following county, Moultrie, Illinois. Heat advisory in effect from 1 p.m. to 7 p.m. Sunday. What? Heat index values up to 105 expected. Where? Portions of central, east central, southeast, and west central Illinois. When? From 1 p.m. to 7 p.m. Sunday. The following impacts are expected. Hot temperatures and high humidity may cause heat illnesses. Here is a statement on the heat wave for the following county, Moultrie, Illinois. Heat advisory remains in effect from 1 p.m. this afternoon to 7 p.m. this evening. Heat advisory in effect from 11 a.m. Monday to midnight Thursday night. What? For the first heat advisory, heat index values 100 to 105 expected. For the second heat advisory, heat index values 105 to 110 expected. Where? Along and southwest of Peoria, to Decatur, to Robinson Line. When? For the first heat advisory, from 1 p.m. this afternoon to 7 p.m. this evening. For the second heat advisory, from 11 a.m. Monday to midnight Thursday night. The following impacts are expected. Hot temperatures and high humidity may cause heat illnesses. Here is a statement on the heat wave for the following counties in Illinois: Champaign, Coles, DeWitt, Douglas, Edgar, Piatt, and Vermilion. Heat advisory in effect from 11 a.m. Monday to midnight Thursday night. What? Heat index values 105 to 110 expected. Where? All of central and southeast Illinois. When? Edgar, Piatt, and Vermilion. Heat advisory in effect from 11 a.m. Monday to midnight Thursday night. What? Heat index values 105 to 110 expected. Where? All of central and southeast Illinois. When? From 11 a.m. Monday to midnight Thursday night. The following impacts are expected. Hot temperatures and high humidity may cause heat illnesses. The following is a summary of watches, warnings, and advisories in effect. For the WXJ76 listening area, a heat advisory has been issued from 11 a.m. Monday until midnight Friday for the following county, Moultrie, Illinois. A heat advisory remains in effect from 1 p.m. until 7 p.m. for the following county, Moultrie, Illinois. A heat advisory has been issued from 11 a.m. Monday until midnight Friday for the following counties, Champaign, Coles, DeWitt, Douglas, Edgar, Piatt, and Vermilion. The time is currently 2:33 a.m. Central Daylight Time. 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Now for the official National Weather Service forecast for Champaign, Urbana, and surrounding areas of East Central Illinois. Rest of tonight, mostly cloudy. Areas of fog. Near steady temperature in the upper 60s. East winds around 5 miles an hour. Sunday, areas of fog in the morning. Partly sunny. Humid with highs in the upper 80s. Southeast winds 5 to 10 miles an hour. Heat index values up to 100 in the afternoon. Sunday night, partly cloudy. Humid with lows in the mid-70s. South winds 5 to 10 miles an hour. Monday, mostly sunny. Humid with highs in the lower 90s. South winds 10 to 15 miles an hour with gusts up to 25 miles an hour. Heat index values up to 107. Monday night, mostly clear. Humid with lows in the mid-70s. South winds 10 to 15 miles an hour with gusts up to 25 miles an hour. Tuesday, sunny. Highs in the lower 90s. Heat index values up to 105. Tuesday night and Wednesday, clear. Lows in the mid-70s. Highs in the lower 90s. Wednesday night through Thursday night, mostly clear. Lows in the mid-70s. Highs in the lower 90s. Friday, sunny. A chance of showers and thunderstorms in the afternoon. Highs in the lower 90s. Chance of rain 30%. Heat index values up to 105. Friday night, partly cloudy until midnight, then clearing. Lows in the lower 70s. Independence Day, sunny. Highs in the lower 90s. Heat index values up to 100. Again, the forecast for Champaign, Urbana, and surrounding areas of East Central Illinois for the rest of tonight, mostly cloudy. Areas of fog. Near steady temperature in the upper 60s.
east winds around

5 miles an hour. At 2 a.m. at the Champaign Airport, fog was reported. Visibility was 1.5 miles. The temperature was 72 degrees, the dew point was 72, and the relative humidity was 100%. The wind was southeast at 3 miles an hour. The pressure was 29.91 inches and rising. Elsewhere around the area, fog was reported, with a temperature of 70 at Bloomington, 72 at Paris, and 72 at Decatur. It was mostly cloudy, with a temperature of 72 at Peoria, and 71 at Springfield. It was cloudy, with a temperature of 72 at Terre Haute, and 74 at Mattoon. And once again at 2 a.m. at the Champaign Airport, with fog, the temperature was 72. Looking elsewhere around the Midwest at 2 a.m., Chicago was cloudy, and 66. Indianapolis was cloudy, and 71. St. Louis was partly cloudy, and 77. Kansas City was mostly cloudy, and 79. Des Moines was cloudy, and 73. Milwaukee was mostly cloudy, and 63. Here is a statement on the heat wave for the following county, Moultrie, Illinois. Heat advisory in effect from 1 p.m. to 7 p.m. Sunday. What? Heat index values up to 105 expected. Where? Portions of central, east central, southeast, and west central Illinois. When? From 1 p.m. to 7 p.m. Sunday. The following impacts are expected. Hot temperatures and high humidity may cause heat illnesses. Here is a statement on the heat wave for the following county, Moultrie, Illinois. Heat advisory remains in effect from 1 p.m. this afternoon to 7 p.m. this evening. Heat advisory in effect from 11 a.m. Monday to midnight Thursday night. What? For the first heat advisory, heat index values 100 to 105 expected. For the second heat advisory, heat index values 105 to 110 expected. Where? Along and southwest of Peoria, to Decatur, to Robinson Line. When? For the first heat advisory, from 1 p.m. this afternoon to 7 p.m. this evening. For the second heat advisory, from 11 a.m. Monday to midnight Thursday night. The following impacts are expected. Hot temperatures and high humidity may cause heat illnesses. Here is a statement on the heat wave for the following counties in Illinois, Champaign, Coles, DeWitt, Douglas, Edgar, Piatt, and Vermilion. Heat advisory in effect from 11 a.m. Monday to midnight Thursday night. What? Heat index values 105 to 110 expected. Where? All of central and southeast Illinois. When? From 11 a.m. Monday to midnight Thursday night. The following impacts are expected. Hot temperatures and high humidity may cause heat illnesses. Here is a weather bulletin for the following county, Moultrie, Illinois. Dense fog advisory in effect until 8 a.m. this morning. Heat advisory remains in effect from 1 p.m. this afternoon to 7 p.m. this evening. Heat advisory remains in effect from 11 a.m. Monday to midnight Thursday night. What? For the dense fog advisory, visibility reduced to 1/4 mile in dense fog. For the first heat advisory, heat index values 100 to 105 expected. For the second heat advisory, heat index values 105 to 110 expected. Where? Portions of central, east central, and southeast Illinois. When? For the dense fog advisory, until 8 a.m. this morning. For the first heat advisory, from 1 p.m. this afternoon to 7 p.m. this evening. For the second heat advisory, from 11 a.m. Monday to midnight Thursday night. The following impacts are expected. Hot temperatures and high humidity may cause heat illnesses. Low visibility could make driving conditions hazardous. Drink plenty of fluids, stay in an air-conditioned room, stay out of the sun, and check up on relatives and neighbors. Monitor the latest forecasts and warnings for updates. If driving, slow down, use your headlights, and leave plenty of distance ahead of you. Here is a weather bulletin for the following counties in Illinois, Champaign, Coles, DeWitt, Douglas, Edgar, Piatt, and Vermilion. Dense fog advisory in effect until 8 a.m. this morning. Heat advisory remains in effect from 11 a.m. Monday to midnight Thursday night. What? For the dense fog advisory, visibility reduced to 1/4 mile in dense fog. For the heat advisory, heat index values 105 to 110 expected. Where? DeWitt, McLean, Piatt, Champaign, Clark, Coles, Douglas, Edgar,

and Vermilion counties. When, for the dense fog advisory, until 8 a.m. this morning. For the heat advisory, from 11 a.m. Monday to midnight Thursday night. The following impacts are expected: hot temperatures and high humidity may cause heat illnesses. Low visibility could make driving conditions hazardous. Drink plenty of fluids, stay in an air-conditioned room, stay out of the sun, and check up on relatives and neighbors. Monitor the latest forecasts and warnings for updates. If driving, slow down, use your headlights, and leave plenty of distance ahead of you. The following is a summary of watches, warnings, and advisories in effect. For the WXJ76 listening area, a dense fog advisory has been issued until 8 a.m. for the following county: Moultrie, Illinois. A heat advisory remains in effect from 1 p.m. until 7 p.m. for the following county: Moultrie, Illinois. A heat advisory remains in effect from 11 a.m. Monday until midnight Friday for the following county: Moultrie, Illinois. A dense fog advisory has been issued until 8 a.m. for the following counties: Champaign, Coles, DeWitt, Douglas, Edgar, Piatt, and Vermilion. A heat advisory remains in effect from 11 a.m. Monday until midnight Friday for the following counties: Champaign, Coles, DeWitt, Douglas, Edgar, Piatt, and Vermilion. The time is currently 2:42 a.m. Central Daylight Time. 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Now for the official National Weather Service forecast for Champaign, Urbana, and surrounding areas of East Central Illinois. Rest of tonight, mostly cloudy. Areas of dense fog. Near steady temperature in the upper 60s. East winds around 5 miles an hour. Sunday, areas of dense fog in the morning. Partly sunny. Humid with highs in the upper 80s. Southeast winds 5 to 10 miles an hour. Heat index values up to 100 in the afternoon. Sunday night, partly cloudy. Humid with lows in the mid-70s. South winds 5 to 10 miles an hour. Monday, mostly sunny. Humid with highs in the lower 90s. South winds 10 to 15 miles an hour with gusts up to 25 miles an hour. Heat index values up to 107. Monday night, mostly clear. Humid with lows in the mid-70s. South winds 10 to 15 miles an hour with gusts up to 25 miles an hour. Tuesday, sunny. Highs in the lower 90s. Heat index values up to 105. Tuesday night and Wednesday, clear. Lows in the mid-70s. Highs in the lower 90s. Wednesday night through Thursday night, mostly clear. Lows in the mid-70s. Highs in the lower 90s. Friday, sunny. A chance of showers and thunderstorms in the afternoon. Highs in the lower 90s. Chance of rain 30%. Heat index values up to 105. Friday night, partly cloudy until midnight, then clearing. Lows in the lower 70s. Independence Day, sunny. Highs in the lower 90s. Heat index values up to 100. Again, the forecast for Champaign, Urbana, and surrounding areas of East Central Illinois for the rest of tonight: mostly cloudy. Areas of dense fog. Near steady temperature in the upper 60s. East winds around 5 miles an hour. At 2 a.m. at the Champaign Airport, fog was reported. Visibility was 1.5 miles. The temperature was 72 degrees, the dew point was 72, and the relative humidity was 100%. The wind was southeast at 3 miles an hour. The pressure was 29.91 inches and rising. Elsewhere around the area, fog was reported, with a temperature of 70 at Bloomington, 72 at Paris, and 72 at Decatur. It was mostly cloudy, with a temperature of 72 at Peoria, and 71 at Springfield. It was cloudy, with a temperature of 72 at Terre Haute, and 74 at Mattoon. And once again at 2 a.m. at the Champaign Airport, with fog, the temperature was 72. Looking elsewhere around the Midwest at 2 a.m., Chicago was cloudy, and 66. Indianapolis was cloudy, and 71. St. Louis was partly cloudy, and 77. Kansas City was mostly cloudy, and 79. Des Moines was cloudy, and 73. Milwaukee was mostly cloudy, and 63.
Here is a state on the heat wave for the following county, Moultrie, Illinois. Heat advisory in effect from 1 p.m. to 7 p.m. Sunday. What? Heat index values up to 105 expected. Where? Portions of central, east central, southeast, and west central Illinois. When? From 1 p.m. to 7 p.m. Sunday. The following impacts are expected. Hot temperatures and high humidity may cause heat illnesses. Here is a statement on the heat wave for the following county, Moultrie, Illinois. Heat advisory remains in effect from 1 p.m. this afternoon to 7 p.m. this evening. Heat advisory in effect from 11 a.m. Monday to midnight Thursday night. What? For the first heat advisory, heat index values 100 to 105 expected. For the second heat advisory, heat index values 105 to 110 expected. Where? Along and southwest of A. Peoria, to Decatur, to Robinson Line. When? For the first heat advisory, from 1 p.m. this afternoon to 7 p.m. this evening. For the second heat advisory, from 11 a.m. Monday to midnight Thursday night. The following impacts are expected. Hot temperatures and high humidity may cause heat illnesses. Here is a statement on the heat wave for the following counties in Illinois: Champaign, Coles, DeWitt, Douglas, Edgar, Piatt, and Vermilion. Heat advisory in effect from 11 a.m. Monday to midnight Thursday night. What? Heat index values 105 to 110 expected. Where? All of central and southeast Illinois. When? From 11 a.m. Monday to midnight Thursday night. The following impacts are expected. Hot temperatures and high humidity may cause heat illnesses. Here is a weather bulletin for the following county, Moultrie, Illinois. Dense fog advisory in effect until 8 a.m. this morning. Heat advisory remains in effect from 1 p.m. this afternoon to 7 p.m. this evening. Heat advisory remains in effect from 11 a.m. Monday to midnight Thursday night. What? For the dense fog advisory, visibility reduced to 1/4 mile in dense fog. For the first heat advisory, heat index values 100 to 105 expected. For the second heat advisory, heat index values 105 to 110 expected. Where? Portions of central, east central, and southeast Illinois. When? For the dense fog advisory, until 8 a.m. this morning. For the first heat advisory, from 1 p.m. this afternoon to 7 p.m. this evening. For the second heat advisory, from 11 a.m. Monday to midnight Thursday night. The following impacts are expected. Hot temperatures and high humidity may cause heat illnesses. Low visibility could make driving conditions hazardous. Drink plenty of fluids, stay in an air-conditioned room, stay out of the sun, and check up on relatives and neighbors. Monitor the latest forecasts and warnings for updates. If driving, slow down, use your headlights, and leave plenty of distance ahead of you. Here is a weather bulletin for the following counties in Illinois: Champaign, Coles, DeWitt, Douglas, Edgar, Piatt, and Vermilion. Dense fog advisory in effect until 8 a.m. this morning. Heat advisory remains in effect from 11 a.m. Monday to midnight Thursday night. What? For the dense fog advisory, visibility reduced to 1/4 mile in dense fog. For the heat advisory, heat index values 105 to 110 expected. Where? DeWitt, McLean, Piatt, Champaign, Clark, Coles, Douglas, Edgar, and Vermilion counties. When? For the dense fog advisory, until 8 a.m. this morning. For the heat advisory, from 11 a.m. Monday to midnight Thursday night. The following impacts are expected. Hot temperatures and high humidity may cause heat illnesses. Low visibility could make driving conditions hazardous. Drink plenty of fluids, stay in an air-conditioned room, stay out of the sun, and check up on relatives and neighbors. Monitor the latest forecasts and warnings for updates. If driving, slow down, use your headlights, and leave plenty of distance ahead of you. Here is a statement on the heat wave for the following county, Ford, Illinois. Heat advisory in effect from noon or 1 p.m. Eastern Daylight Time Monday to 10 p.m. or 11 p.m. Eastern Daylight Time Wednesday. What? Heat index values around 105 expected each afternoon. Where? Portions of central, east central, north central, and northeast Illinois and northwest Indiana. When? From noon or 1 p.m. Eastern Daylight Time Monday to 10 p.m. or 11 p.m. Eastern Daylight Time Wednesday.
The following impacts are expected: hot temperatures and high humidity.

cause heat illnesses. The following is a summary of watches, warnings, and advisories in effect for the WXJ76 listening area. A dense fog advisory has been issued until 8 a.m. for the following county, Moultrie, Illinois. A heat advisory remains in effect from 1 p.m. until 7 p.m. for the following county, Moultrie, Illinois. A heat advisory remains in effect from 11 a.m. Monday until midnight Friday for the following county, Moultrie, Illinois. A dense fog advisory has been issued until 8 a.m. for the following counties, Champaign, Coles, DeWitt, Douglas, Edgar, Piatt, and Vermilion. A heat advisory remains in effect from 11 a.m. Monday until midnight Friday for the following counties, Champaign, Coles, DeWitt, Douglas, Edgar, Piatt, and Vermilion. A heat advisory has been issued from noon Monday until 10 p.m. Wednesday for the following county, Ford, Illinois. The time is currently 2:52 a.m. Central Daylight Time. 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Now for the official National Weather Service forecast for Champaign, Urbana, and surrounding areas of East Central Illinois. Rest of tonight, mostly cloudy. Areas of dense fog. Near steady temperature in the upper 60s. East winds around 5 miles an hour. Sunday, areas of dense fog in the morning. Partly sunny. Humid with highs in the upper 80s. Southeast winds 5 to 10 miles an hour. Heat index values up to 100 in the afternoon. Sunday night, partly cloudy. Humid with lows in the mid-70s. South winds 5 to 10 miles an hour. Monday, mostly sunny. Humid with highs in the lower 90s. South winds 10 to 15 miles an hour with gusts up to 25 miles an hour. Heat index values up to 107. Monday night, mostly clear. Humid with lows in the mid-70s. South winds 10 to 15 miles an hour with gusts up to 25 miles an hour. Tuesday, sunny. Highs in the lower 90s. Heat index values up to 105. Tuesday night and Wednesday, clear. Lows in the mid-70s. Highs in the lower 90s. Wednesday night through Thursday night, mostly clear. Lows in the mid-70s. Highs in the lower 90s. Friday, sunny. A chance of showers and thunderstorms in the afternoon. Highs in the lower 90s. Chance of rain 30%. Heat index values up to 105. Friday night, partly cloudy until midnight, then clearing. Lows in the lower 70s. Independence Day, sunny. Highs in the lower 90s. Heat index values up to 100. Again, the forecast for Champaign, Urbana, and surrounding areas of East Central Illinois for the rest of tonight, mostly cloudy. Areas of dense fog. Near steady temperature in the upper 60s. East winds around 5 miles an hour. At 2 a.m. at the Champaign Airport, fog was reported. Visibility was 1.5 miles. The temperature was 72 degrees, the dew point was 72, and the relative humidity was 100%. The wind was southeast at 3 miles an hour. The pressure was 29.91 inches and rising. Elsewhere around the area, fog was reported, with a temperature of 70 at Bloomington, 72 at Paris, and 72 at Decatur. It was mostly cloudy, with a temperature of 72 at Peoria, and 71 at Springfield. It was cloudy, with a temperature of 72 at Terre Haute, and 74 at Mattoon. And once again at 2 a.m. at the Champaign Airport, with fog, the temperature was 72. Looking elsewhere around the Midwest at 2 a.m., Chicago was cloudy, and 66. Indianapolis was cloudy, and 71. St. Louis was partly cloudy, and 77. Kansas City was mostly cloudy, and 79. Des Moines was cloudy, and 73. Milwaukee was mostly cloudy, and 63. Here is a statement on the heat wave for the following county, Moultrie, Illinois. Heat advisory in effect from 1 p.m. to 7 p.m. Sunday. What? Heat index values up to 105 expected. Where? Portions of central, east central, southeast, and west central Illinois. When? From 1 p.m. to 7 p.m. Sunday. The following impacts are expected. Hot temperatures and high humidity may cause heat illnesses.

A statement on the heat wave for the following county, Moultrie, Illinois. Heat advisory remains in effect from 1 p.m. this afternoon to 7 p.m. this evening. Heat advisory in effect from 11 a.m. Monday to midnight Thursday night. What? For the first heat advisory, heat index values 100 to 105 expected. For the second heat advisory, heat index values 105 to 110 expected. Where? Along and southwest of A. Peoria, to Decatur, to Robinson Line. When? For the first heat advisory, from 1 p.m. this afternoon to 7 p.m. this evening. For the second heat advisory, from 11 a.m. Monday to midnight Thursday night. The following impacts are expected. Hot temperatures and high humidity may cause heat illnesses. Here is a statement on the heat wave for the following counties in Illinois: Champaign, Coles, DeWitt, Douglas, Edgar, Piatt, and Vermilion. Heat advisory in effect from 11 a.m. Monday to midnight Thursday night. What? Heat index values 105 to 110 expected. Where? All of central and southeast Illinois. When? From 11 a.m. Monday to midnight Thursday night. The following impacts are expected. Hot temperatures and high humidity may cause heat illnesses. Here is a weather bulletin for the following county, Moultrie, Illinois. Dense fog advisory in effect until 8 a.m. this morning. Heat advisory remains in effect from 1 p.m. this afternoon to 7 p.m. this evening. Heat advisory remains in effect from 11 a.m. Monday to midnight Thursday night. What? For the dense fog advisory, visibility reduced to 1/4 mile in dense fog. For the first heat advisory, heat index values 100 to 105 expected. For the second heat advisory, heat index values 105 to 110 expected. Where? Portions of central, east central, and southeast Illinois. When? For the dense fog advisory, until 8 a.m. this morning. For the first heat advisory, from 1 p.m. this afternoon to 7 p.m. this evening. For the second heat advisory, from 11 a.m. Monday to midnight Thursday night. The following impacts are expected. Hot temperatures and high humidity may cause heat illnesses. Low visibility could make driving conditions hazardous. Drink plenty of fluids, stay in an air-conditioned room, stay out of the sun, and check up on relatives and neighbors. Monitor the latest forecasts and warnings for updates. If driving, slow down, use your headlights, and leave plenty of distance ahead of you. Here is a weather bulletin for the following counties in Illinois: Champaign, Coles, DeWitt, Douglas, Edgar, Piatt, and Vermilion. Dense fog advisory in effect until 8 a.m. this morning. Heat advisory remains in effect from 11 a.m. Monday to midnight Thursday night. What? For the dense fog advisory, visibility reduced to 1/4 mile in dense fog. For the heat advisory, heat index values 105 to 110 expected. Where? DeWitt, McLean, Piatt, Champaign, Clark, Coles, Douglas, Edgar, and Vermilion counties. When? For the dense fog advisory, until 8 a.m. this morning. For the heat advisory, from 11 a.m. Monday to midnight Thursday night. The following impacts are expected. Hot temperatures and high humidity may cause heat illnesses. Low visibility could make driving conditions hazardous. Drink plenty of fluids, stay in an air-conditioned room, stay out of the sun, and check up on relatives and neighbors. Monitor the latest forecasts and warnings for updates. If driving, slow down, use your headlights, and leave plenty of distance ahead of you. Here is a statement on the heat wave for the following county: Ford, Illinois. Heat advisory in effect from noon, or 1 p.m. Eastern Daylight Time Monday to 10 p.m., or 11 p.m. Eastern Daylight Time Wednesday. What? Heat index values around 105 expected each afternoon. Where? Portions of central, east central, north central, and northeast Illinois and northwest Indiana. When? From noon, or 1 p.m. Eastern Daylight Time Monday to 10 p.m., or 11 p.m. Eastern Daylight Time Wednesday. The following impacts are expected. Hot temperatures and high humidity may cause heat illnesses. The following is a summary of watches, warnings, and advisories in effect. For the WXJ76 listening area, a dense fog advisory has been issued until 8 a.m. for the following county: Moultrie, Illinois. A heat advisory remains in effect from 1 p.m. until 7 p.m. for the following county: Moultrie, Illinois. A heat advisory remains in effect from 11 a.m. Monday until midnight Friday.
for the following county, Moultrie, Illinois. A dense fog advisory has been issued until 8 a.m. for the following counties, Champaign, Coles, DeWitt, Douglas, Edgar, Piatt, and Vermilion. A heat advisory remains in effect from 11 a.m. Monday until midnight Friday for the following counties, Champaign, Coles, DeWitt, Douglas, Edgar, Piatt, and Vermilion. A heat advisory has been issued from noon Monday until 10 p.m. Wednesday for the following county, Ford, Illinois. The time is currently 3:01 a.m. Central Daylight Time. 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Now for the official National Weather Service forecast for Champaign, Urbana, and surrounding areas of East Central Illinois. Rest of tonight, mostly cloudy. Areas of dense fog. Near steady temperature in the upper 60s. East winds around 5 miles an hour. Sunday, areas of dense fog in the morning. Partly sunny. Humid with highs in the upper 80s. Southeast winds 5 to 10 miles an hour. Heat index values up to 100 in the afternoon. Sunday night, partly cloudy. Humid with lows in the mid-70s. South winds 5 to 10 miles an hour. Monday, mostly sunny. Humid with highs in the lower 90s. South winds 10 to 15 miles an hour with gusts up to 25 miles an hour. Heat index values up to 107. Monday night, mostly clear. Humid with lows in the mid-70s. South winds 10 to 15 miles an hour with gusts up to 25 miles an hour. Tuesday, sunny. Highs in the lower 90s. Heat index values up to 105. Tuesday night and Wednesday, clear. Lows in the mid-70s. Highs in the lower 90s. Wednesday night through Thursday night, mostly clear. Lows in the mid-70s. Highs in the lower 90s. Friday, sunny. A chance of showers and thunderstorms in the afternoon. Highs in the lower 90s. Chance of rain 30%. Heat index values up to 105. Friday night, partly cloudy until midnight, then clearing. Lows in the lower 70s. Independence Day, sunny. Highs in the lower 90s. Heat index values up to 100. Again, the forecast for Champaign, Urbana, and surrounding areas of East Central Illinois for the rest of tonight, mostly cloudy. Areas of dense fog. Near steady temperature in the upper 60s. East winds around 5 miles an hour. At 3 a.m. at the Champaign Airport, fog was reported. Visibility was 1/4 mile. The temperature was 72 degrees, the dew point was 72, and the relative humidity was 100%. The wind was south at 3 miles an hour. The pressure was 29.91 inches and steady. Elsewhere around the area, fog was reported, with a temperature of 69 at Bloomington, 72 at Paris, 73 at Mattoon, and 73 at Decatur. At Springfield, it was partly cloudy, with a temperature of 69. At Peoria, it was mostly cloudy, with a temperature of 70. At Terre Haute, it was cloudy, with a temperature of 72. And once again at 3 a.m. at the Champaign Airport, with fog, the temperature was 72. Here is a statement on the heat wave for the following county, Moultrie, Illinois. Heat advisory in effect from 1 p.m. to 7 p.m. Sunday. What? Heat index values up to 105 expected. Where? Portions of central, east central, southeast, and west central Illinois. When? From 1 p.m. to 7 p.m. Sunday. The following impacts are expected. Hot temperatures and high humidity may cause heat illnesses. Here is a statement on the heat wave for the following county, Moultrie, Illinois. Heat advisory remains in effect from 1 p.m. this afternoon to 7 p.m. this evening. Heat advisory in effect from 11 a.m. Monday to midnight Thursday night. What? For the first heat advisory, heat index values 100 to 105 expected. For the second heat advisory, heat index values 105 to 110 expected. Where? Along and southwest of Peoria, to Decatur, to Robinson Line. When? For the first heat advisory, from 1 p.m. this afternoon to 7 p.m. this evening. For the second heat advisory, from 11 a.m. Monday to midnight Thursday night. The following impacts are expected. Hot temperatures and high humidity may cause heat illnesses.

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Programming originates from NOAA's National Weather Service office in Lincoln and transmits from the WCIA television tower near Seymour. The station serves the following counties: Champaign, DeWitt, Coles, Douglas, Edgar, Ford, Moultrie, Piatt, and Vermilion. WXJ76 is part of the All Hazards Network of NOAA Weather Radio. Here is a statement on the heat wave for the following counties in Illinois: Champaign, Coles, DeWitt, Douglas, Edgar, Piatt, and Vermilion. Heat advisory in effect from 11 a.m. Monday to midnight Thursday night. What? Heat index values 105 to 110 expected. Where? All of central and southeast Illinois. When? From 11 a.m. Monday to midnight Thursday night. The following impacts are expected: hot temperatures and high humidity may cause heat illnesses. Here is a weather bulletin for the following county: Moultrie, Illinois. Dense fog advisory in effect until 8 a.m. this morning. Heat advisory remains in effect from 1 p.m. this afternoon to 7 p.m. this evening. Heat advisory remains in effect from 11 a.m. Monday to midnight Thursday night. What? For the dense fog advisory, visibility reduced to 1/4 mile in dense fog. For the first heat advisory, heat index values 100 to 105 expected. For the second heat advisory, heat index values 105 to 110 expected. Where? Portions of central, east central, and southeast Illinois. When? For the dense fog advisory, until 8 a.m. this morning. For the first heat advisory, from 1 p.m. this afternoon to 7 p.m. this evening. For the second heat advisory, from 11 a.m. Monday to midnight Thursday night. The following impacts are expected: hot temperatures and high humidity may cause heat illnesses. Low visibility could make driving conditions hazardous. Drink plenty of fluids, stay in an air-conditioned room, stay out of the sun, and check up on relatives and neighbors. Monitor the latest forecasts and warnings for updates. If driving, slow down, use your headlights, and leave plenty of distance ahead of you. Here is a weather bulletin for the following counties in Illinois: Champaign, Coles, DeWitt, Douglas, Edgar, Piatt, and Vermilion. Dense fog advisory in effect until 8 a.m. this morning. Heat advisory remains in effect from 11 a.m. Monday to midnight Thursday night. What? For the dense fog advisory, visibility reduced to 1/4 mile in dense fog. For the heat advisory, heat index values 105 to 110 expected. Where? DeWitt, McLean, Piatt, Champaign, Clark, Coles, Douglas, Edgar, and Vermilion counties. When? For the dense fog advisory, until 8 a.m. this morning. For the heat advisory, from 11 a.m. Monday to midnight Thursday night. The following impacts are expected: hot temperatures and high humidity may cause heat illnesses. Low visibility could make driving conditions hazardous. Drink plenty of fluids, stay in an air-conditioned room, stay out of the sun, and check up on relatives and neighbors. Monitor the latest forecasts and warnings for updates. If driving, slow down, use your headlights, and leave plenty of distance ahead of you. Here is a statement on the heat wave for the following county: Ford, Illinois. Heat advisory in effect from noon or 1 p.m. Eastern Daylight Time Monday to 10 p.m. or 11 p.m. Eastern Daylight Time Wednesday. What? Heat index values around 105 expected each afternoon. Where? Portions of central, east central, north central, and northeast Illinois and northwest Indiana. When? From noon or 1 p.m. Eastern Daylight Time Monday to 10 p.m. or 11 p.m. Eastern Daylight Time Wednesday. The following impacts are expected: hot temperatures and high humidity may cause heat illnesses. The following is a summary of watches, warnings, and advisories in effect. For the WXJ76 listening area, a dense fog advisory has been issued until 8 a.m. for the following county: Moultrie, Illinois. A heat advisory remains in effect from 1 p.m. until 7 p.m. for the following county: Moultrie, Illinois. A heat advisory remains in effect from 11 a.m. Monday until midnight Friday for the following county: Moultrie, Illinois. A dense fog advisory has been issued until 8 a.m. for the following counties: Champaign, Coles, DeWitt, Douglas, Edgar, Piatt, and Vermilion.

a heat advisory remains in effect from 11 a.m. Monday until midnight Friday for the following counties: Champaign, Coles, DeWitt, Douglas, Edgar, Piatt, and Vermilion. A heat advisory has been issued from noon Monday until 10 p.m. Wednesday for the following county: Ford, Illinois. The time is currently 3:11 a.m. Central Daylight Time. 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Now for the official National Weather Service forecast for Champaign, Urbana, and surrounding areas of East Central Illinois. Rest of tonight, mostly cloudy. Areas of dense fog. Near steady temperature in the upper 60s. East winds around 5 miles an hour. Sunday, areas of dense fog in the morning. Partly sunny. Humid with highs in the upper 80s. Southeast winds 5 to 10 miles an hour. Heat index values up to 100 in the afternoon. Sunday night, partly cloudy. Humid with lows in the mid-70s. South winds 5 to 10 miles an hour. Monday, mostly sunny. Humid with highs in the lower 90s. South winds 10 to 15 miles an hour with gusts up to 25 miles an hour. Heat index values up to 107. Monday night, mostly clear. Humid with lows in the mid-70s. South winds 10 to 15 miles an hour with gusts up to 25 miles an hour. Tuesday, sunny. Highs in the lower 90s. Heat index values up to 105. Tuesday night and Wednesday, clear. Lows in the mid-70s. Highs in the lower 90s. Wednesday night through Thursday night, mostly clear. Lows in the mid-70s. Highs in the lower 90s. Friday, sunny. A chance of showers and thunderstorms in the afternoon. Highs in the lower 90s. Chance of rain 30%. Heat index values up to 105. Friday night, partly cloudy until midnight, then clearing. Lows in the lower 70s. Independence Day, sunny. Highs in the lower 90s. Heat index values up to 100. Again, the forecast for Champaign, Urbana, and surrounding areas of East Central Illinois for the rest of tonight, mostly cloudy. Areas of dense fog. Near steady temperature in the upper 60s. East winds around 5 miles an hour. At 3 a.m. at the Champaign Airport, fog was reported. Visibility was 1/4 mile. The temperature was 72 degrees, the dew point was 72, and the relative humidity was 100%. The wind was south at 3 miles an hour. The pressure was 29.91 inches and steady. Elsewhere around the area, fog was reported, with a temperature of 69 at Bloomington, 72 at Paris, 73 at Mattoon, and 73 at Decatur. At Springfield, it was partly cloudy, with a temperature of 69. At Peoria, it was mostly cloudy, with a temperature of 70. At Terre Haute, it was cloudy, with a temperature of 72. And once again at 3 a.m. at the Champaign Airport, with fog, the temperature was 72. Looking elsewhere around the Midwest at 3 a.m., Chicago was mostly cloudy, and 65. Indianapolis was cloudy, and 70. St. Louis was mostly cloudy, and 77. Kansas City was partly cloudy, and 78. Des Moines was cloudy, and 72. Milwaukee was cloudy, and 63. Looking elsewhere around the Midwest at 3 a.m., Chicago was mostly cloudy, and 65. Indianapolis was cloudy, and 70. St. Louis was mostly cloudy, and 77. Kansas City was partly cloudy, and 78. Des Moines was cloudy, and 72. Milwaukee was cloudy, and 63. Here is a statement on the heat wave for the following county: Moultrie, Illinois. Heat advisory in effect from 1 p.m. to 7 p.m. Sunday. What? Heat index values up to 105 expected. Where? Portions of central, east central, southeast, and west central Illinois. When? From 1 p.m. to 7 p.m. Sunday. The following impacts are expected: hot temperatures and high humidity may cause heat illnesses. Here is a statement on the heat wave for the following county: Moultrie, Illinois. Heat advisory remains in effect from 1 p.m. this afternoon to 7 p.m. this evening. Heat advisory in effect from 11 a.m. Monday to midnight Thursday night.

7 a.m. Monday to midnight Thursday night. The following impacts are expected. Hot temperatures and high humidity may cause heat illnesses. Here is a statement on the heat wave for the following counties in Illinois: Champaign, Coles, DeWitt, Douglas, Edgar, Piatt, and Vermilion. Heat advisory in effect from 11 a.m. Monday to midnight Thursday night. What? Heat index values 105 to 110 expected. Where? All of central and southeast Illinois. When? From 11 a.m. Monday to midnight Thursday night. The following impacts are expected. Hot temperatures and high humidity may cause heat illnesses. Here is a weather bulletin for the following county: Moultrie, Illinois. Dense fog advisory in effect until 8 a.m. this morning. Heat advisory remains in effect from 1 p.m. this afternoon to 7 p.m. this evening. Heat advisory remains in effect from 11 a.m. Monday to midnight Thursday night. What? For the dense fog advisory, visibility reduced to 1/4 mile in dense fog. For the first heat advisory, heat index values 100 to 105 expected. For the second heat advisory, heat index values 105 to 110 expected. Where? Portions of central, east central, and southeast Illinois. When? For the dense fog advisory, until 8 a.m. this morning. For the first heat advisory, from 1 p.m. this afternoon to 7 p.m. this evening. For the second heat advisory, from 11 a.m. Monday to midnight Thursday night. The following impacts are expected. Hot temperatures and high humidity may cause heat illnesses. Low visibility could make driving conditions hazardous. Drink plenty of fluids, stay in an air-conditioned room, stay out of the sun, and check up on relatives and neighbors. Monitor the latest forecasts and warnings for updates. If driving, slow down, use your headlights, and leave plenty of distance ahead of you. Here is a weather bulletin for the following counties in Illinois: Champaign, Coles, DeWitt, Douglas, Edgar, Piatt, and Vermilion. Dense fog advisory in effect until 8 a.m. this morning. Heat advisory remains in effect from 11 a.m. Monday to midnight Thursday night. What? For the dense fog advisory, visibility reduced to 1/4 mile in dense fog. For the heat advisory, heat index values 105 to 110 expected. Where? DeWitt, McLean, Piatt, Champaign, Clark, Coles, Douglas, Edgar, and Vermilion counties. When? For the dense fog advisory, until 8 a.m. this morning. For the heat advisory, from 11 a.m. Monday to midnight Thursday night. The following impacts are expected. Hot temperatures and high humidity may cause heat illnesses. Low visibility could make driving conditions hazardous. Drink plenty of fluids, stay in an air-conditioned room, stay out of the sun, and check up on relatives and neighbors. Monitor the latest forecasts and warnings for updates. If driving, slow down, use your headlights, and leave plenty of distance ahead of you. Here is a statement on the heat wave for the following county: Ford, Illinois. Heat advisory in effect from noon or 1 p.m. Eastern Daylight Time Monday to 10 p.m. or 11 p.m. Eastern Daylight Time Wednesday. What? Heat index values around 105 expected each afternoon. Where? Portions of central, east central, north central, and northeast Illinois and northwest Indiana. When? From noon or 1 p.m. Eastern Daylight Time Monday to 10 p.m. or 11 p.m. Eastern Daylight Time Wednesday. The following impacts are expected. Hot temperatures and high humidity may cause heat illnesses. The following is a summary of watches, warnings, and advisories in effect. For the WXJ 76 listening area, a dense fog advisory has been issued until 8 a.m. for the following county: Moultrie, Illinois. A heat advisory remains in effect from 1 p.m. until 7 p.m. for the following county: Moultrie, Illinois. A heat advisory remains in effect from 11 a.m. Monday until midnight Friday for the following county: Moultrie, Illinois. A dense fog advisory has been issued until 8 a.m. for the following counties: Champaign, Coles, DeWitt, Douglas, Edgar, Piatt, and Vermilion. A heat advisory remains in effect from 11 a.m. Monday until midnight Friday for the following counties: Champaign, Coles, DeWitt, Douglas, Edgar, Piatt, and Vermilion. A heat advisory has been issued from noon Monday until 10 p.m. Wednesday for the following county: Ford, Illinois. The time is currently 3:21 a.m. Central Daylight Time. 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

WXJ76 in Champaign. Now for the official National Weather Service forecast for Champaign, Urbana, and surrounding areas of East Central Illinois. Rest of tonight, mostly cloudy. Areas of dense fog. Near steady temperature in the upper 60s. East winds around 5 miles an hour. Sunday, areas of dense fog in the morning. Partly sunny. Humid with highs in the upper 80s. Southeast winds 5 to 10 miles an hour. Heat index values up to 100 in the afternoon. Sunday night, partly cloudy. Humid with lows in the mid-70s. South winds 5 to 10 miles an hour. Monday, mostly sunny. Humid with highs in the lower 90s. South winds 10 to 15 miles an hour with gusts up to 25 miles an hour. Heat index values up to 107. Monday night, mostly clear. Humid with lows in the mid-70s. South winds 10 to 15 miles an hour with gusts up to 25 miles an hour. Tuesday, sunny. Highs in the lower 90s. Heat index values up to 105. Tuesday night and Wednesday, clear. Lows in the mid-70s. Highs in the lower 90s. Wednesday night through Thursday night, mostly clear. Lows in the mid-70s. Highs in the lower 90s. Friday, sunny. A chance of showers and thunderstorms in the afternoon. Highs in the lower 90s. Chance of rain 30%. Heat index values up to 105. Friday night, partly cloudy until midnight, then clearing. Lows in the lower 70s. Independence Day, sunny. Highs in the lower 90s. Heat index values up to 100. Again, the forecast for Champaign, Urbana, and surrounding areas of East Central Illinois for the rest of tonight, mostly cloudy. Areas of dense fog. Near steady temperature in the upper 60s. East winds around 5 miles an hour. At 3 a.m. at the Champaign Airport, fog was reported. Visibility was 1/4 of a mile. The temperature was 72 degrees, the dew point was 72, and the relative humidity was 100%. The wind was south at 3 miles an hour. The pressure was 29.91 inches and steady. Elsewhere around the area, fog was reported, with a temperature of 69 at Bloomington, 72 at Paris, 73 at Mattoon, and 73 at Decatur. It was mostly cloudy, with a temperature of 70 at Peoria, and 70 at Springfield. At Terre Haute, it was cloudy, with a temperature of 72. And once again at 3 a.m. at the Champaign Airport, with fog, the temperature was 72. Looking elsewhere around the Midwest at 3 a.m., Chicago was mostly cloudy, and 65. Indianapolis was cloudy, and 70. St. Louis was mostly cloudy, and 77. Kansas City was partly cloudy, and 78. Des Moines was cloudy, and 72. Milwaukee was cloudy, and 63. Looking elsewhere around the Midwest at 3 a.m., Chicago was mostly cloudy, and 65. Indianapolis was cloudy, and 70. St. Louis was mostly cloudy, and 77. Kansas City was partly cloudy, and 78. Des Moines was cloudy, and 72. Milwaukee was cloudy, and 63. Here is a statement on the heat wave for the following county, Moultrie, Illinois. Heat advisory in effect from 1 p.m. to 7 p.m. Sunday. What? Heat index values up to 105 expected. Where? Portions of central, east central, southeast, and west central Illinois. When? From 1 p.m. to 7 p.m. Sunday. The following impacts are expected. Hot temperatures and high humidity may cause heat illnesses. Here is a statement on the heat wave for the following county, Moultrie, Illinois. Heat advisory remains in effect from 1 p.m. this afternoon to 7 p.m. this evening. Heat advisory in effect from 11 a.m. Monday to midnight Thursday night. What? For the first heat advisory, heat index values 100 to 105 expected. For the second heat advisory, heat index values 105 to 110 expected. Where? Along and southwest of Peoria, to Decatur, to Robinson Line. When? For the first heat advisory, from 1 p.m. this afternoon to 7 p.m. this evening. For the second heat advisory, from 11 a.m. Monday to midnight Thursday night. The following impacts are expected.

Hot temperatures and high humidity may cause heat illnesses. Here is a statement on the heat wave for the following counties in Illinois: Champaign, Coles, DeWitt, Douglas, Edgar, Piatt, and Vermilion. Heat advisory in effect from 11 a.m. Monday to midnight Thursday night. What? Heat index values 105 to 110 expected. Where? All of central and southeast Illinois. When? From 11 a.m. Monday to midnight Thursday night. The following impacts are expected. Hot temperatures and high humidity may cause heat illnesses. Here is a weather bulletin for the following county: Moultrie, Illinois. Dense fog advisory in effect until 8 a.m. this morning. Heat advisory remains in effect from 1 p.m. this afternoon to 7 p.m. this evening. Heat advisory remains in effect from 11 a.m. Monday to midnight Thursday night. What? For the dense fog advisory, visibility reduced to 1/4 mile in dense fog. For the first heat advisory, heat index values 100 to 105 expected. For the second heat advisory, heat index values 105 to 110 expected. Where? Portions of central, east central, and southeast Illinois. When? For the dense fog advisory, until 8 a.m. this morning. For the first heat advisory, from 1 p.m. this afternoon to 7 p.m. this evening. For the second heat advisory, from 11 a.m. Monday to midnight Thursday night. The following impacts are expected. Hot temperatures and high humidity may cause heat illnesses. Low visibility could make driving conditions hazardous. Drink plenty of fluids, stay in an air-conditioned room, stay out of the sun, and check up on relatives and neighbors. Monitor the latest forecasts and warnings for updates. If driving, slow down, use your headlights, and leave plenty of distance ahead of you. Here is a weather bulletin for the following counties in Illinois: Champaign, Coles, DeWitt, Douglas, Edgar, Piatt, and Vermilion. Dense fog advisory in effect until 8 a.m. this morning. Heat advisory remains in effect from 11 a.m. Monday to midnight Thursday night. What? For the dense fog advisory, visibility reduced to 1/4 mile in dense fog. For the heat advisory, heat index values 105 to 110 expected. Where? DeWitt, McLean, Piatt, Champaign, Clark, Coles, Douglas, Edgar, and Vermilion counties. When? For the dense fog advisory, until 8 a.m. this morning. For the heat advisory, from 11 a.m. Monday to midnight Thursday night. The following impacts are expected. Hot temperatures and high humidity may cause heat illnesses. Low visibility could make driving conditions hazardous. Drink plenty of fluids, stay in an air-conditioned room, stay out of the sun, and check up on relatives and neighbors. Monitor the latest forecasts and warnings for updates. If driving, slow down, use your headlights, and leave plenty of distance ahead of you. Here is a statement on the heat wave for the following county: Ford, Illinois. Heat advisory in effect from noon or 1 p.m. Eastern Daylight Time Monday to 10 p.m. or 11 p.m. Eastern Daylight Time Wednesday. What? Heat index values around 105 expected each afternoon. Where? Portions of central, east central, north central, and northeast Illinois and northwest Indiana. When? From noon or 1 p.m. Eastern Daylight Time Monday to 10 p.m. or 11 p.m. Eastern Daylight Time Wednesday. The following impacts are expected. Hot temperatures and high humidity may cause heat illnesses. The following is a summary of watches, warnings, and advisories in effect. For the WXJ76 listening area, a dense fog advisory has been issued until 8 a.m. for the following county: Moultrie, Illinois. A heat advisory remains in effect from 1 p.m. until 7 p.m. for the following county: Moultrie, Illinois. A heat advisory remains in effect from 11 a.m. Monday until midnight Friday for the following county: Moultrie, Illinois. A dense fog advisory has been issued until 8 a.m. for the following counties: Champaign, Coles, DeWitt, Douglas, Edgar, Piatt, and Vermilion. A heat advisory remains in effect from 11 a.m. Monday until midnight Friday for the following counties: Champaign, Coles, DeWitt, Douglas, Edgar, Piatt, and Vermilion. A heat advisory has been issued from noon Monday until 10 p.m. Wednesday for the following county: Ford, Illinois. The time is currently 3:31 a.m. Central Daylight Time. 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Now for the official...
National Weather Service forecast for Champaign, Urbana, and surrounding areas of East Central Illinois. Rest of tonight, mostly cloudy. Areas of dense fog. Near steady temperature in the upper 60s. East winds around 5 miles an hour. Sunday, areas of dense fog in the morning. Partly sunny. Humid with highs in the upper 80s. Southeast winds 5 to 10 miles an hour. Heat index values up to 100 in the afternoon. Sunday night, partly cloudy. Humid with lows in the mid-70s. South winds 5 to 10 miles an hour. Monday, mostly sunny. Humid with highs in the lower 90s. South winds 10 to 15 miles an hour with gusts up to 25 miles an hour. Heat index values up to 107. Monday night, mostly clear. Humid with lows in the mid-70s. South winds 10 to 15 miles an hour with gusts up to 25 miles an hour. Tuesday, sunny. Highs in the lower index values up to 107. Monday night, mostly clear. Humid with lows in the mid-70s. South winds 10 to 15 miles an hour with gusts up to 25 miles an hour. Tuesday, sunny. Highs in the lower 90s. Heat index values up to 105. Tuesday night and Wednesday, clear. Lows in the mid-70s. Highs in the lower 90s. Wednesday night through Thursday night, mostly clear. Lows in the mid-70s. Highs in the lower 90s. Friday, sunny. A chance of showers and thunderstorms in the afternoon. Highs in the lower 90s. Chance of rain 30%. Heat index values up to 105. Friday night, partly cloudy until midnight, then clearing. Lows in the lower 70s. Independence Day, sunny. Highs in the lower 90s. Heat index values up to 100. Again, the forecast for Champaign, Urbana, and surrounding areas of East Central Illinois for the rest of tonight, mostly cloudy. Areas of dense fog. Near steady temperature in the upper 60s. East winds around 5 miles an hour. At 3 a.m. at the Champaign Airport, fog was reported. Visibility was 1/4 of a mile. The temperature was 72 degrees, the dew point was 72, and the relative humidity was 100%. The wind was south at 3 miles an hour. The pressure was 29.91 inches and steady. Elsewhere around the area, fog was reported, with a temperature of 69 at Bloomington, 72 at Paris, 73 at Mattoon, and 73 at Decatur. It was mostly cloudy, with a temperature of 70 at Peoria, and 70 at Springfield. At Terre Haute, it was cloudy, with a temperature of 72. And once again at 3 a.m. at the Champaign Airport, with fog, the temperature was 72. Looking elsewhere around the Midwest at 3 a.m., Chicago was mostly cloudy, and 65. Indianapolis was cloudy, and 70. St. Louis was mostly cloudy, and 77. Kansas City was partly cloudy, and 78. Des Moines was cloudy, and 72. Milwaukee was cloudy, and 63. Here is a statement on the heat wave for the following county, Moultrie, Illinois. Heat advisory in effect from 1 p.m. to 7 p.m. Sunday. What? Heat index values up to 105 expected. Where? Portions of central, east central, southeast, and west central Illinois. When? From 1 p.m. to 7 p.m. Sunday. The following impacts are expected. Hot temperatures and high humidity may cause heat illnesses. Here is a statement on the heat wave for the following county, Moultrie, Illinois. Heat advisory remains in effect from 1 p.m. this afternoon to 7 p.m. this evening. Heat advisory in effect from 11 a.m. Monday to midnight Thursday night. What? For the first heat advisory, heat index values 100 to 105 expected. For the second heat advisory, heat index values 105 to 110 expected. Where? Along and southwest of A. Peoria, to Decatur, to Robinson Line. When? For the first heat advisory, from 1 p.m. this afternoon to 7 p.m. this evening. For the second heat advisory, from 11 a.m. Monday to midnight Thursday night. The following impacts are expected. Hot temperatures and high humidity may cause heat illnesses. Here is a statement on the heat wave for the following counties in Illinois: Champaign, Coles, DeWitt, Douglas, Edgar,

Hyatt and Vermilion. Heat advisory in effect from 11 a.m. Monday to midnight Thursday night. What? Heat index values 105 to 110 expected. Where? All of central and southeast Illinois. When? From 11 a.m. Monday to midnight Thursday night. The following impacts are expected. Hot temperatures and high humidity may cause heat illnesses. Here is a weather bulletin for the following county, Moultrie, Illinois. Dense fog advisory in effect until 8 a.m. this morning. Heat advisory remains in effect from 1 p.m. this afternoon to 7 p.m. this evening. Heat advisory remains in effect from 11 a.m. Monday to midnight Thursday night. What? For the dense fog advisory, visibility reduced to 1/4 mile in dense fog. For the first heat advisory, heat index values 100 to 105 expected. For the second heat advisory, heat index values 105 to 110 expected. Where? Portions of central, east central, and southeast Illinois. When? For the dense fog advisory, until 8 a.m. this morning. For the first heat advisory, from 1 p.m. this afternoon to 7 p.m. this evening. For the second heat advisory, from 11 a.m. Monday to midnight Thursday night. The following impacts are expected. Hot temperatures and high humidity may cause heat illnesses. Low visibility could make driving conditions hazardous. Drink plenty of fluids, stay in an air-conditioned room, stay out of the sun, and check up on relatives and neighbors. Monitor the latest forecasts and warnings for updates. If driving, slow down, use your headlights, and leave plenty of distance ahead of you. Here is a weather bulletin for the following counties in Illinois: Champaign, Coles, DeWitt, Douglas, Edgar, Hyatt, and Vermilion. Dense fog advisory in effect until 8 a.m. this morning. Heat advisory remains in effect from 11 a.m. Monday to midnight Thursday night. What? For the dense fog advisory, visibility reduced to 1/4 mile in dense fog. For the heat advisory, heat index values 105 to 110 expected. Where? DeWitt, McLean, Hyatt, Champaign, Clark, Coles, Douglas, Edgar, and Vermilion counties. When? For the dense fog advisory, until 8 a.m. this morning. For the heat advisory, from 11 a.m. Monday to midnight Thursday night. The following impacts are expected. Hot temperatures and high humidity may cause heat illnesses. Low visibility could make driving conditions hazardous. Drink plenty of fluids, stay in an air-conditioned room, stay out of the sun, and check up on relatives and neighbors. Monitor the latest forecasts and warnings for updates. If driving, slow down, use your headlights, and leave plenty of distance ahead of you. Here is a statement on the heat wave for the following county, Ford, Illinois. Heat advisory in effect from noon or 1 p.m. Eastern Daylight Time Monday to 10 p.m. or 11 p.m. Eastern Daylight Time Wednesday. What? Heat index values around 105 expected each afternoon. Where? Portions of central, east central, north central, and northeast Illinois and northwest Indiana. When? From noon or 1 p.m. Eastern Daylight Time Monday to 10 p.m. or 11 p.m. Eastern Daylight Time Wednesday. The following impacts are expected. Hot temperatures and high humidity may cause heat illnesses. The following is a summary of watches, warnings, and advisories in effect. For the WXJ76 listening area, a dense fog advisory has been issued until 8 a.m. for the following county, Moultrie, Illinois. A heat advisory remains in effect from 1 p.m. until 7 p.m. for the following county, Moultrie, Illinois. A heat advisory remains in effect from 11 a.m. Monday until midnight Friday for the following county, Moultrie, Illinois. A dense fog advisory has been issued until 8 a.m. for the following counties, Champaign, Coles, DeWitt, Douglas, Edgar, Hyatt, and Vermilion. A heat advisory remains in effect from 11 a.m. Monday until midnight Friday for the following counties, Champaign, Coles, DeWitt, Douglas, Edgar, Hyatt, and Vermilion. A heat advisory has been issued from noon Monday until 10 p.m. Wednesday for the following county, Ford, Illinois. The time is currently 3:41 a.m. Central Daylight Time. 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Now for the official National Weather Service forecast for Champaign, Urbana, and surrounding areas of East Central Illinois. Rest of tonight, mostly cloudy. Areas of dense fog. Near steady temperature.

in the upper 60s. East winds around 5 miles an hour. Sunday, areas of dense fog in the morning. Partly sunny. Humid with highs in the upper 80s. Southeast winds 5 to 10 miles an hour. Heat index values up to 100 in the afternoon. Sunday night, partly cloudy. Humid with lows in the mid-70s. South winds 5 to 10 miles an hour. Monday, mostly sunny. Humid with highs in the lower 90s. South winds 10 to 15 miles an hour with gusts up to 25 miles an hour. Heat index values up to 107. Monday night, mostly clear. Humid with lows in the mid-70s. South winds 10 to 15 miles an hour with gusts up to 25 miles an hour. Tuesday, sunny. Highs in the lower 90s. Heat index values up to 105. Tuesday night and Wednesday, clear. Lows in the mid-70s. Highs in the lower 90s. Wednesday night through Thursday night, mostly clear. Lows in the mid-70s. Highs in the lower 90s. Friday, sunny. A chance of showers and thunderstorms in the afternoon. Highs in the lower 90s. Chance of rain 30%. Heat index values up to 105. Friday night, partly cloudy until midnight, then clearing. Lows in the lower 70s. Independence Day, sunny. Highs in the lower 90s. Heat index values up to 100. Again, the forecast for Champaign, Urbana and surrounding areas of East Central Illinois for the rest of tonight, mostly cloudy. Areas of dense fog. Near steady temperature in the upper 60s. East winds around 5 miles an hour. At 3 a.m. at the Champaign Airport, fog was reported. Visibility was 1/4 of a mile. The temperature was 72 degrees, the dew point was 72, and the relative humidity was 100%. The wind was south at 3 miles an hour. The pressure was 29.91 inches and steady. Elsewhere around the area, fog was reported, with a temperature of 69 at Bloomington, 72 at Paris, 73 at Mattoon, and 73 at Decatur. It was mostly cloudy, with a temperature of 70 at Peoria, and 70 at Springfield. At Terre Haute, it was cloudy, with a temperature of 72. And once again at 3 a.m. at the Champaign Airport, with fog, the temperature was 72. Looking elsewhere around the Midwest at 3 a.m., Chicago was mostly cloudy, and 65. Indianapolis was cloudy, and 70. St. Louis was mostly cloudy, and 77. Kansas City was partly cloudy, and 78. Des Moines was cloudy, and 72. Milwaukee was cloudy, and 63. Here is a statement on the heat wave for the following county, Moultrie, Illinois. Heat advisory in effect from 1 p.m. to 7 p.m. Sunday. What? Heat index values up to 105 expected. Where? Portions of central, east central, southeast, and west central Illinois. When? From 1 p.m. to 7 p.m. Sunday. The following impacts are expected. Hot temperatures and high humidity may cause heat illnesses. Here is a statement on the heat wave for the following county, Moultrie, Illinois. Heat advisory remains in effect from 1 p.m. this afternoon to 7 p.m. this evening. Heat advisory in effect from 11 a.m. Monday to midnight Thursday night. What? For the first heat advisory, heat index values 100 to 105 expected. For the second heat advisory, heat index values 105 to 110 expected. Where? Along and southwest of Peoria, to Decatur, to Robinson Line. When? For the first heat advisory, from 1 p.m. this afternoon to 7 p.m. this evening. For the second heat advisory, from 11 a.m. Monday to midnight Thursday night. The following impacts are expected. Hot temperatures and high humidity may cause heat illnesses. Here is a statement on the heat wave for the following counties in Illinois, Champaign, Coles, DeWitt, Douglas, Edgar, Piatt, and Vermilion. Heat advisory in effect from 11 a.m. Monday to midnight Thursday night. What? Heat index values 105 to 110 expected. Where? All of central and southeast Illinois. When? From 11 a.m. Monday to midnight Thursday night. The following impacts are expected. Hot temperatures and high humidity may cause heat illnesses. Here is a weather bulletin for the following county,

Moultrie, Illinois. Dense fog advisory in effect until 8 a.m. this morning. Heat advisory remains in effect from 1 p.m. this afternoon to 7 p.m. this evening. Heat advisory remains in effect from 11 a.m. Monday to midnight Thursday night. What? For the dense fog advisory, visibility reduced to 1/4 mile in dense fog. For the first heat advisory, heat index values 100 to 105 expected. For the second heat advisory, heat index values 105 to 110 expected. Where? Portions of central, east central, and southeast Illinois. When? For the dense fog advisory, until 8 a.m. this morning. For the first heat advisory, from 1 p.m. this afternoon to 7 p.m. this evening. For the second heat advisory, from 11 a.m. Monday to midnight Thursday night. The following impacts are expected. Hot temperatures and high humidity may cause heat illnesses. Low visibility could make driving conditions hazardous. Drink plenty of fluids, stay in an air-conditioned room, stay out of the sun, and check up on relatives and neighbors. Monitor the latest forecasts and warnings for updates. If driving, slow down, use your headlights, and leave plenty of distance ahead of you. Here is a weather bulletin for the following counties in Illinois: Champaign, Coles, DeWitt, Douglas, Edgar, Piatt, and Vermilion. Dense fog advisory in effect until 8 a.m. this morning. Heat advisory remains in effect from 11 a.m. Monday to midnight Thursday night. What? For the dense fog advisory, visibility reduced to 1/4 mile in dense fog. For the heat advisory, heat index values 105 to 110 expected. Where? DeWitt, McLean, Piatt, Champaign, Clark, Coles, Douglas, Edgar, and Vermilion counties. When? For the dense fog advisory, until 8 a.m. this morning. For the heat advisory, from 11 a.m. Monday to midnight Thursday night. The following impacts are expected. Hot temperatures and high humidity may cause heat illnesses. Low visibility could make driving conditions hazardous. Drink plenty of fluids, stay in an air-conditioned room, stay out of the sun, and check up on relatives and neighbors. Monitor the latest forecasts and warnings for updates. If driving, slow down, use your headlights, and leave plenty of distance ahead of you. Here is a statement on the heat wave for the following county: Ford, Illinois. Heat advisory in effect from noon or 1 p.m. Eastern Daylight Time Monday to 10 p.m. or 11 p.m. Eastern Daylight Time Wednesday. What? Heat index values around 105 expected each afternoon. Where? Portions of central, east central, north central, and northeast Illinois and northwest Indiana. When? From noon or 1 p.m. Eastern Daylight Time Monday to 10 p.m. or 11 p.m. Eastern Daylight Time Wednesday. The following impacts are expected. Hot temperatures and high humidity may cause heat illnesses. The following is a summary of watches, warnings, and advisories in effect. For the WXJ 76 listening area, a dense fog advisory has been issued until 8 a.m. for the following county: Moultrie, Illinois. A heat advisory remains in effect from 1 p.m. until 7 p.m. for the following county: Moultrie, Illinois. A heat advisory remains in effect from 11 a.m. Monday until midnight Friday for the following county: Moultrie, Illinois. A dense fog advisory has been issued until 8 a.m. for the following counties: Champaign, Coles, DeWitt, Douglas, Edgar, Piatt, and Vermilion. A heat advisory remains in effect from 11 a.m. Monday until midnight Friday for the following counties: Champaign, Coles, DeWitt, Douglas, Edgar, Piatt, and Vermilion. A heat advisory has been issued from noon Monday until 10 p.m. Wednesday for the following county: Ford, Illinois. The time is currently 3:51 a.m. Central Daylight Time. 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Now for the official National Weather Service forecast for Champaign, Urbana, and surrounding areas of East Central Illinois. Rest of tonight, mostly cloudy. Areas of dense fog. Near steady temperature in the upper 60s. East winds around 5 miles an hour. Sunday, areas of dense fog in the morning. Partly sunny. Humid with highs in the upper 80s. Southeast winds 5 to 10 miles an hour. Heat index values up to 100 in the afternoon. Sunday night, partly cloudy. Humid with lows in the mid 70s. South winds 5 to 10 miles an hour. Monday.

mostly sunny. Humid with highs in the lower 90s. South winds 10 to 15 miles an hour with gusts up to 25 miles an hour. Heat index values up to 107. Monday night, mostly clear. Humid with lows in the mid-70s. South winds 10 to 15 miles an hour with gusts up to 25 miles an hour. Tuesday, sunny. Highs in the lower 90s. Heat index values up to 105. Tuesday night and Wednesday, clear. Lows in the mid-70s. Highs in the lower 90s. Wednesday night through Thursday night, mostly clear. Lows in the mid-70s. Highs in the lower 90s. Friday, sunny. A chance of showers and thunderstorms in the afternoon. Highs in the lower 90s. Chance of rain 30%. Heat index values up to 105. Friday night, partly cloudy until midnight, then clearing. Lows in the lower 70s. Independence Day, sunny. Highs in the lower 90s. Heat index values up to 100. Again, the forecast for Champaign, Urbana and surrounding areas of East Central Illinois for the rest of tonight, mostly cloudy. Areas of dense fog. Near steady temperature in the upper 60s. East winds around 5 miles an hour. At 3 a.m. at the Champaign Airport, fog was reported. Visibility was 1/4 of a mile. The temperature was 72 degrees, the dew point was 72, and the relative humidity was 100%. The wind was south at 3 miles an hour. The pressure was 29.91 inches and steady. Elsewhere around the area, fog was reported, with a temperature of 69 at Bloomington, 72 at Paris, 73 at Mattoon, and 73 at Decatur. It was mostly cloudy, with a temperature of 70 at Peoria, and 70 at Springfield. At Terre Haute, it was cloudy, with a temperature of 72. And once again at 3 a.m. at the Champaign Airport, with fog, the temperature was 72. Looking elsewhere around the Midwest at 3 a.m., Chicago was mostly cloudy, and 65. Indianapolis was cloudy, and 70. St. Louis was mostly cloudy, and 77. Kansas City was partly cloudy, and 78. Des Moines was cloudy, and 72. Milwaukee was cloudy, and 63. Here is a statement on the heat wave for the following county, Moultrie, Illinois. Heat advisory in effect from 1 p.m. to 7 p.m. Sunday. What? Heat index values up to 105 expected. Where? Portions of central, east central, southeast, and west central Illinois. When? From 1 p.m. to 7 p.m. Sunday. The following impacts are expected. Hot temperatures and high humidity may cause heat illnesses. Here is a statement on the heat wave for the following county, Moultrie, Illinois. Heat advisory remains in effect from 1 p.m. this afternoon to 7 p.m. this evening. Heat advisory in effect from 11 a.m. Monday to midnight Thursday night. What? For the first heat advisory, heat index values 100 to 105 expected. For the second heat advisory, heat index values 105 to 110 expected. Where? Along and southwest of Peoria, to Decatur, to Robinson Line. When? For the first heat advisory, from 1 p.m. this afternoon to 7 p.m. this evening. For the second heat advisory, from 11 a.m. Monday to midnight Thursday night. The following impacts are expected. Hot temperatures and high humidity may cause heat illnesses. Here is a statement on the heat wave for the following counties in Illinois, Champaign, Coles, DeWitt, Douglas, Edgar, Piatt, and Vermilion. Heat advisory in effect from 11 a.m. Monday to midnight Thursday night. What? Heat index values 105 to 110 expected. Where? All of central and southeast Illinois. When? From 11 a.m. Monday to midnight Thursday night. The following impacts are expected. Hot temperatures and high humidity may cause heat illnesses. Here is a weather bulletin for the following county, Moultrie, Illinois. Dense fog advisory in effect until 8 a.m. this morning. Heat advisory remains in effect from 1 p.m. this afternoon to 7 p.m. this evening. Heat advisory remains in effect from 11 a.m. Monday to midnight Thursday night. What? For the dense fog advisory, visibility reduced to 1/4 mile in dense fog. For the first heat advisory, heat index values 100 to 105 expected. For the second heat advisory,
heat index values 105 to 110 expected. Where, portions of central, east central, and southeast Illinois. When, for the dense fog advisory, until 8 a.m. this morning. For the first heat advisory, from 1 p.m. this afternoon to 7 p.m. this evening. For the second heat advisory, from 11 a.m. Monday to midnight Thursday night. The following impacts are expected: hot temperatures and high humidity may cause heat illnesses. Low visibility could make driving conditions hazardous. Drink plenty of fluids, stay in an air-conditioned room, stay out of the sun, and check up on relatives and neighbors. Monitor the latest forecasts and warnings for updates. If driving, slow down, use your headlights, and leave plenty of distance ahead of you. Here is a weather bulletin for the following counties: in Illinois, Champaign, Coles, DeWitt, Douglas, Edgar, Piatt, and Vermilion. Dense fog advisory in effect until 8 a.m. this morning. Heat advisory remains in effect from 11 a.m. Monday to midnight Thursday night. What, for the dense fog advisory, visibility reduced to 1/4 mile in dense fog. For the heat advisory, heat index values 105 to 110 expected. Where, DeWitt, McLean, Piatt, Champaign, Clark, Coles, Douglas, Edgar, and Vermilion counties. When, for the dense fog advisory, until 8 a.m. this morning. For the heat advisory, from 11 a.m. Monday to midnight Thursday night. The following impacts are expected: hot temperatures and high humidity may cause heat illnesses. Low visibility could make driving conditions hazardous. Drink plenty of fluids, stay in an air-conditioned room, stay out of the sun, and check up on relatives and neighbors. Monitor the latest forecasts and warnings for updates. If driving, slow down, use your headlights, and leave plenty of distance ahead of you. Here is a statement on the heat wave for the following county: Ford, Illinois. Heat advisory in effect from noon, or 1 p.m. Eastern Daylight Time Monday to 10 p.m., or 11 p.m. Eastern Daylight Time Wednesday. What, heat index values around 105 expected each afternoon. Where, portions of central, east central, north central, and northeast Illinois and northwest Indiana. When, from noon, or 1 p.m. Eastern Daylight Time Monday to 10 p.m., or 11 p.m. Eastern Daylight Time Wednesday. The following impacts are expected: hot temperatures and high humidity may cause heat illnesses. The following is a summary of watches, warnings, and advisories in effect. For the WXJ 76 listening area, a dense fog advisory has been issued until 8 a.m. for the following county: Moultrie, Illinois. A heat advisory remains in effect from 1 p.m. until 7 p.m. for the following county: Moultrie, Illinois. A heat advisory remains in effect from 11 a.m. Monday until midnight Friday for the following county: Moultrie, Illinois. A dense fog advisory has been issued until 8 a.m. for the following counties: Champaign, Coles, DeWitt, Douglas, Edgar, Piatt, and Vermilion. A heat advisory remains in effect from 11 a.m. Monday until midnight Friday for the following counties: Champaign, Coles, DeWitt, Douglas, Edgar, Piatt, and Vermilion. A heat advisory has been issued from noon Monday until 10 p.m. Wednesday for the following county: Ford, Illinois. And now a discussion of hazardous weather conditions for the following counties: in Illinois, Champaign, Coles, DeWitt, Douglas, Edgar, Moultrie, Piatt, and Vermilion. This hazardous weather outlook is for central Illinois, east central Illinois, and southeast Illinois. For today and tonight, areas of dense fog will create hazardous driving conditions early this morning. There is a 20% chance for thunderstorms today as a warm front lifts northward through the region. Severe weather is not anticipated. For Monday through Saturday, the first prolonged heat wave of the summer is imminent. Heat index readings will reach the upper 90s to around 100 degrees this afternoon, then will climb into the 105 to 110 degree range Monday through Thursday. As a result, there will be a risk of heat-related illness in sensitive individuals and those without access to effective cooling. Flooding will continue along portions of the Embra and Little Wabash rivers for the next several days. Spotter information statement: spotter activation is not anticipated through tonight. The time is currently 4:01 a.m. Central Daylight Time. 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
and surrounding areas of east-central Illinois. Rest of tonight, mostly cloudy. Areas of dense fog. Near steady temperature in the upper 60s. East winds around 5 miles an hour. Sunday, areas of dense fog in the morning. Partly sunny. Humid with highs in the upper 80s. Southeast winds 5 to 10 miles an hour. Heat index values up to 100 in the afternoon. Sunday night, partly cloudy. Humid with lows in the mid-70s. South winds 5 to 10 miles an hour. Monday, mostly sunny. Humid with highs in the lower 90s. South winds 10 to 15 miles an hour with gusts up to 25 miles an hour. Heat index values up to 107. Monday night, mostly clear. Humid with lows in the mid-70s. South winds 10 to 15 miles an hour with gusts up to 25 miles an hour. Tuesday, sunny. Highs in the lower 90s. Heat index values up to 105. Tuesday night and Wednesday, clear. Lows in the mid-70s. Highs in the lower 90s. Wednesday night through Thursday night, mostly clear. Lows in the mid-70s. Highs in the lower 90s. Friday, sunny. A chance of showers and thunderstorms in the afternoon. Highs in the lower 90s. Chance of rain 30%. Heat index values up to 105. Friday night, partly cloudy until midnight, then clearing. Lows in the lower 70s. Independence Day, sunny. Highs in the lower 90s. Heat index values up to 100. Again, the forecast for Champaign, Urbana and surrounding areas of east-central Illinois for the rest of tonight, mostly cloudy. Areas of dense fog. Near steady temperature in the upper 60s. East winds around 5 miles an hour. At 4 a.m. at the Champaign Airport, fog was reported. Visibility was 1/4 of a mile. The temperature was 72 degrees, the dew point was 72, and the relative humidity was 100%. The wind was calm. The pressure was 29.91 inches and steady. Elsewhere around the area, fog was reported, with a temperature of 69 at Bloomington, 72 at Terre Haute, 73 at Decatur, and 71 at Springfield. It was cloudy, with a temperature of 70 at Peoria, and 73 at Mattoon. And once again at 4 a.m. at the Champaign Airport, with fog, the temperature was 72. Here is a statement on the heat wave for the following county, Moultrie, Illinois. Heat advisory remains in effect from 1 p.m. this afternoon to 7 p.m. this evening. Heat advisory in effect from 11 a.m. Monday to midnight Thursday night. What, for the first heat advisory, heat index values 100 to 105 expected. For the second heat advisory, heat index values 105 to 110 expected. Where, along and southwest of A. Peoria, to Decatur, to Robinson Line. When, for the first heat advisory, from 1 p.m. this afternoon to 7 p.m. this evening. For the second heat advisory, from 11 a.m. Monday to midnight Thursday night. The following impacts are expected. Hot temperatures and high humidity may cause heat illnesses. Here is a statement on the heat wave for the following counties in Illinois, Champaign, Coles, DeWitt, Douglas, Edgar, Piatt, and Vermilion. Heat advisory in effect from 11 a.m. Monday to midnight Thursday night. What? Heat index values 105 to 110 expected. Where? All of central and southeast Illinois. When? From 11 a.m. Monday to midnight Thursday night. The following impacts are expected. Hot temperatures and high humidity may cause heat illnesses. 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Programming originates from NOAA's National Weather Service office in Lincoln and transmits from the WCIA television tower near Seymour. The station serves the following counties: Champaign, DeWitt, Coles, Douglas, Edgar, Ford, Moultrie, Piatt, and Vermilion. WXJ76 is part of the All Hazards Network of NOAA Weather Radio. Here is a weather bulletin for the following county, Moultrie, Illinois. Dense fog advisory in effect until 8 a.m. this morning. Heat advisory remains in effect from 1 p.m. this afternoon to 7 p.m. this evening. Heat advisory remains in effect from 11 a.m. Monday to

night, Thursday night. What? For the dense fog advisory, visibility reduced to 1/4 mile in dense fog. For the first heat advisory, heat index values 100 to 105 expected. For the second heat advisory, heat index values 105 to 110 expected. Where? Portions of central, east central, and southeast Illinois. When? For the dense fog advisory, until 8 a.m. this morning. For the first heat advisory, from 1 p.m. this afternoon to 7 p.m. this evening. For the second heat advisory, from 11 a.m. Monday to midnight Thursday night. The following impacts are expected. Hot temperatures and high humidity may cause heat illnesses. Low visibility could make driving conditions hazardous. Drink plenty of fluids, stay in an air-conditioned room, stay out of the sun, and check up on relatives and neighbors. Monitor the latest forecasts and warnings for updates. If driving, slow down, use your headlights, and leave plenty of distance ahead of you. Here is a weather bulletin for the following counties in Illinois: Champaign, Coles, DeWitt, Douglas, Edgar, Piatt, and Vermilion. Dense fog advisory in effect until 8 a.m. this morning. Heat advisory remains in effect from 11 a.m. Monday to midnight Thursday night. What? For the dense fog advisory, visibility reduced to 1/4 mile in dense fog. For the heat advisory, heat index values 105 to 110 expected. Where? DeWitt, McLean, Piatt, Champaign, Clark, Coles, Douglas, Edgar, and Vermilion counties. When? For the dense fog advisory, until 8 a.m. this morning. For the heat advisory, from 11 a.m. Monday to midnight Thursday night. The following impacts are expected. Hot temperatures and high humidity may cause heat illnesses. Low visibility could make driving conditions hazardous. Drink plenty of fluids, stay in an air-conditioned room, stay out of the sun, and check up on relatives and neighbors. Monitor the latest forecasts and warnings for updates. If driving, slow down, use your headlights, and leave plenty of distance ahead of you. Here is a statement on the heat wave for the following county: Ford, Illinois. Heat advisory in effect from noon or 1 p.m. Eastern Daylight Time Monday to 10 p.m. or 11 p.m. Eastern Daylight Time Wednesday. What? Heat index values around 105 expected each afternoon. Where? Portions of central, east central, north central, and northeast Illinois and northwest Indiana. When? From noon or 1 p.m. Eastern Daylight Time Monday to 10 p.m. or 11 p.m. Eastern Daylight Time Wednesday. The following impacts are expected. Hot temperatures and high humidity may cause heat illnesses. The following is a summary of watches, warnings, and advisories in effect. For the WXJ76 listening area, a dense fog advisory has been issued until 8 a.m. for the following county: Moultrie, Illinois. A heat advisory remains in effect from 1 p.m. until 7 p.m. for the following county: Moultrie, Illinois. A heat advisory remains in effect from 11 a.m. Monday until midnight Friday for the following county: Moultrie, Illinois. A dense fog advisory has been issued until 8 a.m. for the following counties: Champaign, Coles, DeWitt, Douglas, Edgar, Piatt, and Vermilion. A heat advisory remains in effect from 11 a.m. Monday until midnight Friday for the following counties: Champaign, Coles, DeWitt, Douglas, Edgar, Piatt, and Vermilion. A heat advisory has been issued from noon Monday until 10 p.m. Wednesday for the following county: Ford, Illinois. And now a discussion of hazardous weather conditions for the following counties in Illinois: Champaign, Coles, DeWitt, Douglas, Edgar, Moultrie, Piatt, and Vermilion. This hazardous weather outlook is for central Illinois, east central Illinois, and southeast Illinois. For today and tonight, areas of dense fog will create hazardous driving conditions early this morning. There is a 20% chance for thunderstorms today as a warm front lifts northward through the region. Severe weather is not anticipated. For Monday through Saturday, the first prolonged heat wave of the summer is imminent. Heat index readings will reach the upper 90s to around 100 degrees this afternoon, then will climb into the 105 to 110 degree range Monday through Thursday. As a result, there will be a risk of heat-related illness in sensitive individuals and those without access to effective cooling. Flooding will continue along portions of the Embra and Little Wabash rivers for the next several days. Spotter information statement: Spotter activation is not anticipated through tonight. The time is currently...
Valley, 4:12 a.m. Central Daylight Time. 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Now for the official National Weather Service forecast for Champaign, Urbana, and surrounding areas of East Central Illinois. Rest of tonight, mostly cloudy. Areas of dense fog. Near steady temperature in the upper 60s. East winds around 5 miles an hour. Sunday, areas of dense fog in the morning. Partly sunny. Humid with highs in the upper 80s. Southeast winds 5 to 10 miles an hour. Heat index values up to 100 in the afternoon. Sunday night, partly cloudy. Humid with lows in the mid-70s. South winds 5 to 10 miles an hour. Monday, mostly sunny. Humid with highs in the lower 90s. South winds 10 to 15 miles an hour with gusts up to 25 miles an hour. Heat index values up to 107. Monday night, mostly clear. Humid with lows in the mid-70s. South winds 10 to 15 miles an hour with gusts up to 25 miles an hour. Tuesday, sunny. Highs in the lower 90s. Heat index values up to 105. Tuesday night and Wednesday, clear. Lows in the mid-70s. Highs in the lower 90s. Wednesday night through Thursday night, mostly clear. Lows in the mid-70s. Highs in the lower 90s. Friday, sunny. A chance of showers and thunderstorms in the afternoon. Highs in the lower 90s. Chance of rain 30%. Heat index values up to 105. Friday night, partly cloudy until midnight, then clearing. Lows in the lower 70s. Independence Day, sunny. Highs in the lower 90s. Heat index values up to 100. Again, the forecast for Champaign, Urbana, and surrounding areas of East Central Illinois for the rest of tonight, mostly cloudy. Areas of dense fog. Near steady temperature in the upper 60s. East winds around 5 miles an hour. At 4 a.m. at the Champaign Airport, fog was reported. Visibility was 1/4 of a mile. The temperature was 72 degrees, the dew point was 72, and the relative humidity was 100%. The wind was calm. The pressure was 29.91 inches and steady. Elsewhere around the area, fog was reported, with a temperature of 69 at Bloomington, 72 at Terre Haute, 73 at Decatur, and 71 at Springfield. It was cloudy, with a temperature of 70 at Peoria, and 73 at Mattoon. And once again at 4 a.m. at the Champaign Airport, with fog, the temperature was 72. Looking elsewhere around the Midwest at 4 a.m., Chicago was partly cloudy, and 64. Indianapolis was cloudy, and 70. St. Louis was mostly cloudy, and 75. Kansas City was partly cloudy, and 78. Des Moines was cloudy, and 73. Milwaukee was cloudy, and 63. Looking elsewhere around the Midwest at 4 a.m., Chicago was partly cloudy, and 64. Indianapolis was cloudy, and 70. St. Louis was mostly cloudy, and 75. Kansas City was partly cloudy, and 78. Des Moines was cloudy, and 73. Milwaukee was cloudy, and 63. Here is a statement on the heat wave for the following county, Moultrie, Illinois. Heat advisory remains in effect from 1 p.m. this afternoon to 7 p.m. this evening. Heat advisory in effect from 11 a.m. Monday to midnight Thursday night. What? For the first heat advisory, heat index values 100 to 105 expected. For the second heat advisory, heat index values 105 to 110 expected. Where? Along and southwest of Peoria, to Decatur, to Robinson Line. When, for the first heat advisory, from 1 p.m. this afternoon to 7 p.m. this evening. For the second heat advisory, from 11 a.m. Monday to midnight Thursday night. The following impacts are expected: hot temperatures and high humidity may cause heat illnesses. Here is a statement on the heat wave for the following counties in Illinois: Champaign, Coles, DeWitt, Douglas, Edgar, Piatt, and Vermilion. Heat advisory in effect from 11 a.m. Monday to midnight Thursday night. What? Heat index values 105 to 110 expected. Where? All of central and southeast Illinois.

in effect from 11 a.m. Monday to midnight Thursday night. What? For the dense fog advisory, visibility reduced to 1/4 mile in dense fog. For the first heat advisory, heat index values 100 to 105 expected. For the second heat advisory, heat index values 105 to 110 expected. Where? Portions of central, east central, and southeast Illinois. When? For the dense fog advisory, until 8 a.m. this morning. For the first heat advisory, from 1 p.m. this afternoon to 7 p.m. this evening. For the second heat advisory, from 11 a.m. Monday to midnight Thursday night. The following impacts are expected. Hot temperatures and high humidity may cause heat illnesses. Low visibility could make driving conditions hazardous. Drink plenty of fluids, stay in an air-conditioned room, stay out of the sun, and check up on relatives and neighbors. Monitor the latest forecasts and warnings for updates. If driving, slow down, use your headlights, and leave plenty of distance ahead of you. Here is a weather bulletin for the following counties in Illinois: Champaign, Coles, DeWitt, Douglas, Edgar, Piatt, and Vermilion. Dense fog advisory in effect until 8 a.m. this morning. Heat advisory remains in effect from 11 a.m. Monday to midnight Thursday night. What? For the dense fog advisory, visibility reduced to 1/4 mile in dense fog. For the heat advisory, heat index values 105 to 110 expected. Where? DeWitt, McLean, Piatt, Champaign, Clark, Coles, Douglas, Edgar, and Vermilion counties. When? For the dense fog advisory, until 8 a.m. this morning. For the heat advisory, from 11 a.m. Monday to midnight Thursday night. The following impacts are expected. Hot temperatures and high humidity may cause heat illnesses. Low visibility could make driving conditions hazardous. Drink plenty of fluids, stay in an air-conditioned room, stay out of the sun, and check up on relatives and neighbors. Monitor the latest forecasts and warnings for updates. If driving, slow down, use your headlights, and leave plenty of distance ahead of you. Here is a statement on the heat wave for the following county: Ford, Illinois. Heat advisory in effect from noon, or 1 p.m. Eastern Daylight Time Monday to 10 p.m., or 11 p.m. Eastern Daylight Time Wednesday. What? Heat index values around 105 expected each afternoon. Where? Portions of central, east central, north central, and northeast Illinois and northwest Indiana. When? From noon, or 1 p.m. Eastern Daylight Time Monday to 10 p.m., or 11 p.m. Eastern Daylight Time Wednesday. The following impacts are expected. Hot temperatures and high humidity may cause heat illnesses. The following is a summary of watches, warnings, and advisories in effect. For the WXJ76 listening area, a dense fog advisory has been issued until 8 a.m. for the following county: Moultrie, Illinois. A heat advisory remains in effect from 1 p.m. until 7 p.m. for the following county: Moultrie, Illinois. A heat advisory remains in effect from 11 a.m. Monday until midnight Friday for the following county: Moultrie, Illinois. A dense fog advisory has been issued until 8 a.m. for the following counties: Champaign, Coles, DeWitt, Douglas, Edgar, Piatt, and Vermilion. A heat advisory remains in effect from 11 a.m. Monday until midnight Friday for the following counties: Champaign, Coles, DeWitt, Douglas, Edgar, Piatt, and Vermilion. A heat advisory has been issued from noon Monday until 10 p.m. Wednesday for the following county: Ford, Illinois. And now a discussion of hazardous weather conditions for the following counties in Illinois: Champaign, Coles, DeWitt, Douglas, Edgar, Moultrie, Piatt, and Vermilion. This hazardous weather outlook is for central Illinois, east central Illinois, and southeast Illinois. For today and tonight, areas of dense fog will create hazardous driving conditions early this morning. There is a 20% chance for thunderstorms today as a warm front lifts northward through the region. Severe weather is not anticipated. For Monday through Saturday, the first prolonged heat wave of the summer is imminent. Heat index readings will reach the upper 90s to around 100 degrees this afternoon, then will climb into the 105 to 110 degree range Monday through Thursday. As a result, there will be a risk of heat-related illness in sensitive individuals and those without access to effective cooling. Flooding will continue along portions of the Embra and Little Wabash rivers for the next several days. Spotter information statement: spotter activation is not anticipated through tonight.

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Now for the official National Weather Service forecast for Champaign, Urbana, and surrounding areas of East Central Illinois. Rest of tonight, mostly cloudy. Areas of dense fog. Near steady temperature in the upper 60s. East winds around 5 miles an hour. Sunday, areas of dense fog in the morning. Partly sunny. Humid with highs in the upper 80s. Southeast winds 5 to 10 miles an hour. Heat index values up to 100 in the afternoon. Sunday night, partly cloudy. Humid with lows in the mid-70s. South winds 5 to 10 miles an hour. Monday, mostly sunny. Humid with highs in the lower 90s. South winds 10 to 15 miles an hour with gusts up to 25 miles an hour. Heat index values up to 107. Monday night, mostly clear. Humid with lows in the mid-70s. South winds 10 to 15 miles an hour with gusts up to 25 miles an hour. Tuesday, sunny. Highs in the lower 90s. Heat index values up to 105. Tuesday night and Wednesday, clear. Lows in the mid-70s. Highs in the lower 90s. Wednesday night through Thursday night, mostly clear. Lows in the mid-70s. Highs in the lower 90s. Friday, sunny. A chance of showers and thunderstorms in the afternoon. Highs in the lower 90s. Chance of rain 30%. Heat index values up to 105. Friday night, partly cloudy until midnight, then clearing. Lows in the lower 70s. Independence Day, sunny. Highs in the lower 90s. Heat index values up to 100. Again, the forecast for Champaign, Urbana, and surrounding areas of East Central Illinois for the rest of tonight, mostly cloudy. Areas of dense fog. Near steady temperature in the upper 60s. East winds around 5 miles an hour. At 4 a.m. at the Champaign Airport, fog was reported. Visibility was 1/4 of a mile. The temperature was 72 degrees, the dew point was 72, and the relative humidity was 100%. The wind was south at 3 miles an hour. The pressure was 29.91 inches and steady. Elsewhere around the area, fog was reported, with a temperature of 69 at Bloomington, 72 at Paris, 72 at Terre Haute, 73 at Mattoon, 73 at Decatur, and 71 at Springfield. At Peoria, it was cloudy, with a temperature of 70. And once again at 4 a.m. at the Champaign Airport, with fog, the temperature was 72. Looking elsewhere around the Midwest at 4 a.m., Chicago was partly cloudy, and 64. Indianapolis was cloudy, and 70. St. Louis was mostly cloudy, and 75. Kansas City was partly cloudy, and 78. Des Moines was cloudy, and 73. Milwaukee was cloudy, and 63. Here is a statement on the heat wave for the following county, Moultrie, Illinois. Heat advisory remains in effect from 1 p.m. this afternoon to 7 p.m. this evening. Heat advisory in effect from 11 a.m. Monday to midnight Thursday night. What? For the first heat advisory, heat index values 100 to 105 expected. For the second heat advisory, heat index values 105 to 110 expected. Where? Along and southwest of Peoria, to Decatur, to Robinson Line. When, for the first heat advisory, from 1 p.m. this afternoon to 7 p.m. this evening. For the second heat advisory, from 11 a.m. Monday to midnight Thursday night. The following impacts are expected. Hot temperatures and high humidity may cause heat illnesses. Here is a statement on the heat wave for the following counties in Illinois, Champaign, Coles, DeWitt, Douglas, Edgar, Piatt, and Vermilion. Heat advisory in effect from 11 a.m. Monday to midnight Thursday night. What? Heat index values 105 to 110 expected. Where? All of central and southeast Illinois. When? From 11 a.m. Monday to midnight Thursday night. The following impacts are expected. Hot temperatures and high humidity may cause heat illnesses. Here is a weather bulletin for the following county, Moultrie, Illinois. Dense fog advisory in effect until 8 a.m. this morning.

advisory remains in effect from 1 p.m. this afternoon to 7 p.m. this evening. Heat advisory remains in effect from 11 a.m. Monday to midnight Thursday night. What? For the dense fog advisory, visibility reduced to 1/4 mile in dense fog. For the first heat advisory, heat index values 100 to 105 expected. For the second heat advisory, heat index values 105 to 110 expected. Where? Portions of central, east central, and southeast Illinois. When? For the dense fog advisory, until 8 a.m. this morning. For the first heat advisory, from 1 p.m. this afternoon to 7 p.m. this evening. For the second heat advisory, from 11 a.m. Monday to midnight Thursday night. The following impacts are expected. Hot temperatures and high humidity may cause heat illnesses. Low visibility could make driving conditions hazardous. Drink plenty of fluids, stay in an air-conditioned room, stay out of the sun, and check up on relatives and neighbors. Monitor the latest forecasts and warnings for updates. If driving, slow down, use your headlights, and leave plenty of distance ahead of you. Here is a weather bulletin for the following counties in Illinois: Champaign, Coles, DeWitt, Douglas, Edgar, Piatt, and Vermilion. Dense fog advisory in effect until 8 a.m. this morning. Heat advisory remains in effect from 11 a.m. Monday to midnight Thursday night. What? For the dense fog advisory, visibility reduced to 1/4 mile in dense fog. For the heat advisory, heat index values 105 to 110 expected. Where? DeWitt, McLean, Piatt, Champaign, Clark, Coles, Douglas, Edgar, and Vermilion counties. When? For the dense fog advisory, until 8 a.m. this morning. For the heat advisory, from 11 a.m. Monday to midnight Thursday night. The following impacts are expected. Hot temperatures and high humidity may cause heat illnesses. Low visibility could make driving conditions hazardous. Drink plenty of fluids, stay in an air-conditioned room, stay out of the sun, and check up on relatives and neighbors. Monitor the latest forecasts and warnings for updates. If driving, slow down, use your headlights, and leave plenty of distance ahead of you. Here is a statement on the heat wave for the following county: Ford, Illinois. Heat advisory in effect from noon or 1 p.m. Eastern Daylight Time Monday to 10 p.m. or 11 p.m. Eastern Daylight Time Wednesday. What? Heat index values around 105 expected each afternoon. Where? Portions of central, east central, north central, and northeast Illinois and northwest Indiana. When? From noon or 1 p.m. Eastern Daylight Time Monday to 10 p.m. or 11 p.m. Eastern Daylight Time Wednesday. The following impacts are expected. Hot temperatures and high humidity may cause heat illnesses. The following is a summary of watches, warnings, and advisories in effect. For the WXJ76 listening area, a dense fog advisory has been issued until 8 a.m. for the following county: Moultrie, Illinois. A heat advisory remains in effect from 1 p.m. until 7 p.m. for the following county: Moultrie, Illinois. A heat advisory remains in effect from 11 a.m. Monday until midnight Friday for the following county: Moultrie, Illinois. A dense fog advisory has been issued until 8 a.m. for the following counties: Champaign, Coles, DeWitt, Douglas, Edgar, Piatt, and Vermilion. A heat advisory remains in effect from 11 a.m. Monday until midnight Friday for the following counties: Champaign, Coles, DeWitt, Douglas, Edgar, Piatt, and Vermilion. A heat advisory has been issued from noon Monday until 10 p.m. Wednesday for the following county: Ford, Illinois. And now a discussion of hazardous weather conditions for the following counties in Illinois: Champaign, Coles, DeWitt, Douglas, Edgar, Moultrie, Piatt, and Vermilion. This hazardous weather outlook is for central Illinois, east central Illinois, and southeast Illinois. For today and tonight, areas of dense fog will create hazardous driving conditions early this morning. There is a 20% chance for thunderstorms today as a warm front lifts northward through the region. Severe weather is not anticipated. For Monday through Saturday, the first prolonged heat wave of the summer is imminent. Heat index readings will reach the upper 90s to around 100 degrees this afternoon, then will climb into the 105 to 110 degree range Monday through Thursday. As a result, there will be a risk of heat-related illness in sensitive individuals and those without access to effective cooling. Flooding will continue along portions of the Embra and Little Wabash rivers for the next several days.
spotter information statement, spotter activation is not anticipated through tonight. The time is currently 4:32 a.m. Central Daylight Time. 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Rest of tonight, mostly cloudy. Areas of dense fog. Near steady temperature in the upper 60s. East winds around 5 miles an hour. Sunday, areas of dense fog in the morning. Partly sunny. Humid with highs in the upper 80s. Southeast winds 5 to 10 miles an hour. Heat index values up to 100 in the afternoon. Sunday night, partly cloudy. Humid with lows in the mid-70s. South winds 5 to 10 miles an hour. Monday, mostly sunny. Humid with highs in the lower 90s. South winds 10 to 15 miles an hour with gusts up to 25 miles an hour. Heat index values up to 107. Monday night, mostly clear. Humid with lows in the mid-70s. South winds 10 to 15 miles an hour with gusts up to 25 miles an hour. Tuesday, sunny. Highs in the lower 90s. Heat index values up to 105. Tuesday night and Wednesday, clear. Lows in the mid-70s. Highs in the lower 90s. Wednesday night through Thursday night, mostly clear. Lows in the mid-70s. Highs in the lower 90s. Friday, sunny. A chance of showers and thunderstorms in the afternoon. Highs in the lower 90s. Chance of rain 30%. Heat index values up to 105. Friday night, partly cloudy until midnight, then clearing. Lows in the lower 70s. Independence Day, sunny. Highs in the lower 90s. Heat index values up to 100. Again, the forecast for Champaign, Urbana, and surrounding areas of East Central Illinois for the rest of tonight, mostly cloudy. Areas of dense fog. Near steady temperature in the upper 60s. East winds around 5 miles an hour. At 4 a.m. at the Champaign Airport, fog was reported. Visibility was 1/4 of a mile. The temperature was 72 degrees, the dew point was 72, and the relative humidity was 100%. The wind was south at 3 miles an hour. The pressure was 29.91 inches and steady. Elsewhere around the area, fog was reported, with a temperature of 69 at Bloomington, 72 at Paris, 72 at Terre Haute, 73 at Mattoon, 73 at Decatur, and 71 at Springfield. At Peoria, it was cloudy, with a temperature of 70. And once again at 4 a.m. at the Champaign Airport, with fog, the temperature was 72. Looking elsewhere around the Midwest at 4 a.m., Chicago was partly cloudy, and 64. Indianapolis was cloudy, and 70. St. Louis was mostly cloudy, and 75. Kansas City was partly cloudy, and 78. Des Moines was cloudy, and 73. Milwaukee was cloudy, and 63. Here is a statement on the heat wave for the following county, Moultrie, Illinois. Heat advisory remains in effect from 1 p.m. this afternoon to 7 p.m. this evening. Heat advisory in effect from 11 a.m. Monday to midnight Thursday night. What, for the first heat advisory, heat index values 100 to 105 expected. For the second heat advisory, heat index values 105 to 110 expected. Where, along and southwest of A. Peoria, to Decatur, to Robinson Line. When, for the first heat advisory, from 1 p.m. this afternoon to 7 p.m. this evening. For the second heat advisory, from 11 a.m. Monday to midnight Thursday night. The following impacts are expected. Hot temperatures and high humidity may cause heat illnesses. Here is a statement on the heat wave for the following counties in Illinois: Champaign, Coles, DeWitt, Douglas, Edgar, Piatt, and Vermilion. Heat advisory in effect from 11 a.m. Monday to midnight Thursday night. What? Heat index values 105 to 110 expected. Where? All of central and southeast.

Illinois. When? From 11 a.m. Monday to midnight Thursday night. The following impacts are expected. Hot temperatures and high humidity may cause heat illnesses. Here is a weather bulletin for the following county, Moultrie, Illinois. Dense fog advisory in effect until 8 a.m. this morning. Heat advisory remains in effect from 1 p.m. this afternoon to 7 p.m. this evening. Heat advisory remains in effect from 11 a.m. Monday to midnight Thursday night. What? For the dense fog advisory, visibility reduced to 1/4 mile in dense fog. For the first heat advisory, heat index values 100 to 105 expected. For the second heat advisory, heat index values 105 to 110 expected. Where? Portions of central, east central, and southeast Illinois. When? For the dense fog advisory, until 8 a.m. this morning. For the first heat advisory, from 1 p.m. this afternoon to 7 p.m. this evening. For the second heat advisory, from 11 a.m. Monday to midnight Thursday night. The following impacts are expected. Hot temperatures and high humidity may cause heat illnesses. Low visibility could make driving conditions hazardous. Drink plenty of fluids, stay in an air-conditioned room, stay out of the sun, and check up on relatives and neighbors. Monitor the latest forecasts and warnings for updates. If driving, slow down, use your headlights, and leave plenty of distance ahead of you. Here is a weather bulletin for the following counties in Illinois: Champaign, Coles, DeWitt, Douglas, Edgar, Piatt, and Vermilion. Dense fog advisory in effect until 8 a.m. this morning. Heat advisory remains in effect from 11 a.m. Monday to midnight Thursday night. What? For the dense fog advisory, visibility reduced to 1/4 mile in dense fog. For the heat advisory, heat index values 105 to 110 expected. Where? DeWitt, McLean, Piatt, Champaign, Clark, Coles, Douglas, Edgar, and Vermilion counties. When? For the dense fog advisory, until 8 a.m. this morning. For the heat advisory, from 11 a.m. Monday to midnight Thursday night. The following impacts are expected. Hot temperatures and high humidity may cause heat illnesses. Low visibility could make driving conditions hazardous. Drink plenty of fluids, stay in an air-conditioned room, stay out of the sun, and check up on relatives and neighbors. Monitor the latest forecasts and warnings for updates. If driving, slow down, use your headlights, and leave plenty of distance ahead of you. Here is a statement on the heat wave for the following county: Ford, Illinois. Heat advisory in effect from noon or 1 p.m. Eastern Daylight Time Monday to 10 p.m. or 11 p.m. Eastern Daylight Time Wednesday. What? Heat index values around 105 expected each afternoon. Where? Portions of central, east central, north central, and northeast Illinois and northwest Indiana. When? From noon or 1 p.m. Eastern Daylight Time Monday to 10 p.m. or 11 p.m. Eastern Daylight Time Wednesday. The following impacts are expected. Hot temperatures and high humidity may cause heat illnesses. The following is a summary of watches, warnings, and advisories in effect. For the WXJ 76 listening area, a dense fog advisory has been issued until 8 a.m. for the following county: Moultrie, Illinois. A heat advisory remains in effect from 1 p.m. until 7 p.m. for the following county: Moultrie, Illinois. A heat advisory remains in effect from 11 a.m. Monday until midnight Friday for the following county: Moultrie, Illinois. A dense fog advisory has been issued until 8 a.m. for the following counties: Champaign, Coles, DeWitt, Douglas, Edgar, Piatt, and Vermilion. A heat advisory remains in effect from 11 a.m. Monday until midnight Friday for the following counties: Champaign, Coles, DeWitt, Douglas, Edgar, Piatt, and Vermilion. A heat advisory has been issued from noon Monday until 10 p.m. Wednesday for the following county: Ford, Illinois. And now a discussion of hazardous weather conditions for the following counties in Illinois: Champaign, Coles, DeWitt, Douglas, Edgar, Moultrie, Piatt, and Vermilion. This hazardous weather outlook is for central Illinois, east central Illinois, and southeast Illinois. For today and tonight, areas of dense fog will create hazardous driving conditions early this morning. There is a 20% chance for thunderstorms today as a warm front lifts northward through the region. Severe weather is not anticipated. For Monday through Saturday, the first prolonged heat wave of the summer is imminent. Heat index readings will reach the up

east to around 100 degrees this afternoon, then will climb into the 105 to 110 degree range Monday through Thursday. As a result, there will be a risk of heat-related illness in sensitive individuals and those without access to effective cooling. Flooding will continue along portions of the Embra and Little Wabash rivers for the next several days. Spotter information statement, spotter activation is not anticipated through tonight. The time is currently 4:42 a.m. Central Daylight Time. 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Now for the official National Weather Service forecast for Champaign, Urbana and surrounding areas of East Central Illinois. Rest of tonight, mostly cloudy. Areas of dense fog. Near steady temperature in the upper 60s. East winds around 5 miles an hour. Sunday, areas of dense fog in the morning. Partly sunny. Humid with highs in the upper 80s. Southeast winds 5 to 10 miles an hour. Heat index values up to 100 in the afternoon. Sunday night, partly cloudy. Humid with lows in the mid-70s. South winds 5 to 10 miles an hour. Monday, mostly sunny. Humid with highs in the lower 90s. South winds 10 to 15 miles an hour with gusts up to 25 miles an hour. Heat index values up to 107. Monday night, mostly clear. Humid with lows in the mid-70s. South winds 10 to 15 miles an hour with gusts up to 25 miles an hour. Tuesday, sunny. Highs in the lower 90s. Heat index values up to 105. Tuesday night and Wednesday, clear. Lows in the mid-70s. Highs in the lower 90s. Wednesday night through Thursday night, mostly clear. Lows in the mid-70s. Highs in the lower 90s. Friday, sunny. A chance of showers and thunderstorms in the afternoon. Highs in the lower 90s. Chance of rain 30%. Heat index values up to 105. Friday night, partly cloudy until midnight, then clearing. Lows in the lower 70s. Independence Day, sunny. Highs in the lower 90s. Heat index values up to 100. Again, the forecast for Champaign, Urbana and surrounding areas of East Central Illinois for the rest of tonight, mostly cloudy. Areas of dense fog. Near steady temperature in the upper 60s. East winds around 5 miles an hour. At 4 a.m. at the Champaign Airport, fog was reported. Visibility was 1/4 of a mile. The temperature was 72 degrees, the dew point was 72, and the relative humidity was 100%. The wind was south at 3 miles an hour. The pressure was 29.91 inches and steady. Elsewhere around the area, fog was reported, with a temperature of 69 at Bloomington, 72 at Paris, 72 at Terre Haute, 73 at Mattoon, 73 at Decatur, and 71 at Springfield. At Peoria, it was cloudy, with a temperature of 70. And once again at 4 a.m. at the Champaign Airport, with fog, the temperature was 72. Looking elsewhere around the Midwest at 4 a.m., Chicago was partly cloudy, and 64. Indianapolis was cloudy, and 70. St. Louis was mostly cloudy, and 75. Kansas City was partly cloudy, and 78. Des Moines was cloudy, and 73. Milwaukee was cloudy, and 63. Here is a statement on the heat wave for the following county, Moultrie, Illinois. Heat advisory remains in effect from 1 p.m. this afternoon to 7 p.m. this evening. Heat advisory in effect from 11 a.m. Monday to midnight Thursday night. What, for the first heat advisory, heat index values 100 to 105 expected. For the second heat advisory, heat index values 105 to 110 expected. Where, along and southwest of Peoria, to Decatur, to Robinson Line. When, for the first heat advisory, from 1 p.m. this afternoon to 7 p.m. this evening. For the second heat advisory, from 11 a.m. Monday to midnight Thursday night. The following impacts are expected. Hot temperatures and high humidity may cause heat illnesses. Here is a statement on the heat wave for the following counties in Illinois, Champaign, Coles, DeWitt, Douglas, Edgar, Piatt, and Vermilion. Heat advisory in effect from 11 a.m. Monday to midnight Thursday night.
What? Heat index values 105 to 110 expected. Where? All of central and southeast Illinois. When? From 11 a.m. Monday to midnight Thursday night. The following impacts are expected. Hot temperatures and high humidity may cause heat illnesses. Here is a weather bulletin for the following county, Moultrie, Illinois. Dense fog advisory in effect until 8 a.m. this morning. Heat advisory remains in effect from 1 p.m. this afternoon to 7 p.m. this evening. Heat advisory remains in effect from 11 a.m. Monday to midnight Thursday night. What? For the dense fog advisory, visibility reduced to 1/4 mile in dense fog. For the first heat advisory, heat index values 100 to 105 expected. For the second heat advisory, heat index values 105 to 110 expected. Where? Portions of central, east central, and southeast Illinois. When? For the dense fog advisory, until 8 a.m. this morning. For the first heat advisory, from 1 p.m. this afternoon to 7 p.m. this evening. For the second heat advisory, from 11 a.m. Monday to midnight Thursday night. The following impacts are expected. Hot temperatures and high humidity may cause heat illnesses. Low visibility could make driving conditions hazardous. Drink plenty of fluids, stay in an air-conditioned room, stay out of the sun, and check up on relatives and neighbors. Monitor the latest forecasts and warnings for updates. If driving, slow down, use your headlights, and leave plenty of distance ahead of you. Here is a weather bulletin for the following counties in Illinois: Champaign, Coles, DeWitt, Douglas, Edgar, Piatt, and Vermilion. Dense fog advisory in effect until 8 a.m. this morning. Heat advisory remains in effect from 11 a.m. Monday to midnight Thursday night. What? For the dense fog advisory, visibility reduced to 1/4 mile in dense fog. For the heat advisory, heat index values 105 to 110 expected. Where? DeWitt, McLean, Piatt, Champaign, Clark, Coles, Douglas, Edgar, and Vermilion counties. When? For the dense fog advisory, until 8 a.m. this morning. For the heat advisory, from 11 a.m. Monday to midnight Thursday night. The following impacts are expected. Hot temperatures and high humidity may cause heat illnesses. Low visibility could make driving conditions hazardous. Drink plenty of fluids, stay in an air-conditioned room, stay out of the sun, and check up on relatives and neighbors. Monitor the latest forecasts and warnings for updates. If driving, slow down, use your headlights, and leave plenty of distance ahead of you. Here is a statement on the heat wave for the following county: Ford, Illinois. Heat advisory in effect from noon or 1 p.m. Eastern Daylight Time Monday to 10 p.m. or 11 p.m. Eastern Daylight Time Wednesday. What? Heat index values around 105 expected each afternoon. Where? Portions of central, east central, north central, and northeast Illinois and northwest Indiana. When? From noon or 1 p.m. Eastern Daylight Time Monday to 10 p.m. or 11 p.m. Eastern Daylight Time Wednesday. The following impacts are expected. Hot temperatures and high humidity may cause heat illnesses. The following is a summary of watches, warnings, and advisories in effect. For the WXJ76 listening area, a dense fog advisory has been issued until 8 a.m. for the following county: Moultrie, Illinois. A heat advisory remains in effect from 1 p.m. until 7 p.m. for the following county: Moultrie, Illinois. A heat advisory remains in effect from 11 a.m. Monday until midnight Friday for the following county: Moultrie, Illinois. A dense fog advisory has been issued until 8 a.m. for the following counties: Champaign, Coles, DeWitt, Douglas, Edgar, Piatt, and Vermilion. A heat advisory remains in effect from 11 a.m. Monday until midnight Friday for the following counties: Champaign, Coles, DeWitt, Douglas, Edgar, Piatt, and Vermilion. A heat advisory has been issued from noon Monday until 10 p.m. Wednesday for the following county: Ford, Illinois. And now a discussion of hazardous weather conditions for the following counties in Illinois: Champaign, Coles, DeWitt, Douglas, Edgar, Moultrie, Piatt, and Vermilion. This hazardous weather outlook is for central Illinois, east central Illinois, and southeast Illinois. For today and tonight, areas of dense fog will create hazardous driving conditions early this morning. There is a 20% chance for thunderstorms today as a warm front lifts northward through the region. Severe weather is not anticipated. For
for Monday through Saturday.

The first prolonged heat wave of the summer is imminent. Heat index readings will reach the upper 90s to around 100 degrees this afternoon, then will climb into the 105 to 110 degree range Monday through Thursday. As a result, there will be a risk of heat-related illness in sensitive individuals and those without access to effective cooling. Flooding will continue along portions of the Embra and Little Wabash rivers for the next several days. Spotter information statement, spotter activation is not anticipated through tonight. The time is currently 4:53 a.m. Central Daylight Time. 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Now for the official National Weather Service forecast for Champaign, Urbana and surrounding areas of East Central Illinois. Rest of tonight, mostly cloudy. Areas of dense fog. Near steady temperature in the upper 60s. East winds around 5 miles an hour. Sunday, areas of dense fog in the morning. Partly sunny. Humid with highs in the upper 80s. Southeast winds 5 to 10 miles an hour. Heat index values up to 100 in the afternoon. Sunday night, partly cloudy. Humid with lows in the mid-70s. South winds 5 to 10 miles an hour. Monday, mostly sunny. Humid with highs in the lower 90s. South winds 10 to 15 miles an hour with gusts up to 25 miles an hour. Heat index values up to 107. Monday night, mostly clear. Humid with lows in the mid-70s. South winds 10 to 15 miles an hour with gusts up to 25 miles an hour. Tuesday, sunny. Highs in the lower 90s. Heat index values up to 105. Tuesday night and Wednesday, clear. Lows in the mid-70s. Highs in the lower 90s. Wednesday night through Thursday night, mostly clear. Lows in the mid-70s. Highs in the lower 90s. Friday, sunny. A chance of showers and thunderstorms in the afternoon. Highs in the lower 90s. Chance of rain 30%. Heat index values up to 105. Friday night, partly cloudy until midnight, then clearing. Lows in the lower 70s. Independence Day, sunny. Highs in the lower 90s. Heat index values up to 100. Again, the forecast for Champaign, Urbana and surrounding areas of East Central Illinois for the rest of tonight, mostly cloudy. Areas of dense fog. Near steady temperature in the upper 60s. East winds around 5 miles an hour. At 4 a.m. at the Champaign Airport, fog was reported. Visibility was 1/4 of a mile. The temperature was 72 degrees, the dew point was 72, and the relative humidity was 100%. The wind was south at 3 miles an hour. The pressure was 29.91 inches and steady. Elsewhere around the area, fog was reported, with a temperature of 69 at Bloomington, 72 at Paris, 72 at Terre Haute, 73 at Mattoon, 73 at Decatur, and 71 at Springfield. At Peoria, it was cloudy, with a temperature of 70. And once again at 4 a.m. at the Champaign Airport, with fog, the temperature was 72. Looking elsewhere around the Midwest at 4 a.m., Chicago was partly cloudy, and 64. Indianapolis was cloudy, and 70. St. Louis was mostly cloudy, and 75. Kansas City was partly cloudy, and 78. Des Moines was cloudy, and 73. Milwaukee was cloudy, and 63. Here is a statement on the heat wave for the following county, Moultrie, Illinois. Heat advisory remains in effect from 1 p.m. this afternoon to 7 p.m. this evening. Heat advisory in effect from 11 a.m. Monday to midnight Thursday night. What, for the first heat advisory, heat index values 100 to 105 expected. For the second heat advisory, heat index values 105 to 110 expected. Where, along and southwest of Peoria, to Decatur, to Robinson Line. When, for the first heat advisory, from 1 p.m. this afternoon to 7 p.m. this evening. For the second heat advisory, from 11 a.m. Monday to midnight Thursday night. The following impacts are expected. Hot temperatures and high humidity may cause heat illnesses. Here is a statement on the heat wave for the following counties in Illinois, Champaign, Coles, DeWitt, Douglas, Edgar, Piatt, and Vermilion.

advisory in effect from 11 a.m. Monday to midnight Thursday night. What? Heat index values 105 to 110 expected. Where? All of central and southeast Illinois. When? From 11 a.m. Monday to midnight Thursday night. The following impacts are expected. Hot temperatures and high humidity may cause heat illnesses. Here is a weather bulletin for the following county, Moultrie, Illinois. Dense fog advisory in effect until 8 a.m. this morning. Heat advisory remains in effect from 1 p.m. this afternoon to 7 p.m. this evening. Heat advisory remains in effect from 11 a.m. Monday to midnight Thursday night. What? For the dense fog advisory, visibility reduced to 1/4 mile in dense fog. For the first heat advisory, heat index values 100 to 105 expected. For the second heat advisory, heat index values 105 to 110 expected. Where? Portions of central, east central, and southeast Illinois. When? For the dense fog advisory, until 8 a.m. this morning. For the first heat advisory, from 1 p.m. this afternoon to 7 p.m. this evening. For the second heat advisory, from 11 a.m. Monday to midnight Thursday night. The following impacts are expected. Hot temperatures and high humidity may cause heat illnesses. Low visibility could make driving conditions hazardous. Drink plenty of fluids, stay in an air-conditioned room, stay out of the sun, and check up on relatives and neighbors. Monitor the latest forecasts and warnings for updates. If driving, slow down, use your headlights, and leave plenty of distance ahead of you. Here is a weather bulletin for the following counties in Illinois: Champaign, Coles, DeWitt, Douglas, Edgar, Piatt, and Vermilion. Dense fog advisory in effect until 8 a.m. this morning. Heat advisory remains in effect from 11 a.m. Monday to midnight Thursday night. What? For the dense fog advisory, visibility reduced to 1/4 mile in dense fog. For the heat advisory, heat index values 105 to 110 expected. Where? DeWitt, McLean, Piatt, Champaign, Clark, Coles, Douglas, Edgar, and Vermilion counties. When? For the dense fog advisory, until 8 a.m. this morning. For the heat advisory, from 11 a.m. Monday to midnight Thursday night. The following impacts are expected. Hot temperatures and high humidity may cause heat illnesses. Low visibility could make driving conditions hazardous. Drink plenty of fluids, stay in an air-conditioned room, stay out of the sun, and check up on relatives and neighbors. Monitor the latest forecasts and warnings for updates. If driving, slow down, use your headlights, and leave plenty of distance ahead of you. Here is a statement on the heat wave for the following county, Ford, Illinois. Heat advisory in effect from noon, or 1 p.m. Eastern Daylight Time Monday to 10 p.m., or 11 p.m. Eastern Daylight Time Wednesday. What? Heat index values around 105 expected each afternoon. Where? Portions of central, east central, north central, and northeast Illinois and northwest Indiana. When? From noon, or 1 p.m. Eastern Daylight Time Monday to 10 p.m., or 11 p.m. Eastern Daylight Time Wednesday. The following impacts are expected. Hot temperatures and high humidity may cause heat illnesses. The following is a summary of watches, warnings, and advisories in effect. For the WXJ76 listening area, a dense fog advisory has been issued until 8 a.m. for the following county, Moultrie, Illinois. A heat advisory remains in effect from 1 p.m. until 7 p.m. for the following county, Moultrie, Illinois. A heat advisory remains in effect from 11 a.m. Monday until midnight Friday for the following county, Moultrie, Illinois. A dense fog advisory has been issued until 8 a.m. for the following counties: Champaign, Coles, DeWitt, Douglas, Edgar, Piatt, and Vermilion. A heat advisory remains in effect from 11 a.m. Monday until midnight Friday for the following counties: Champaign, Coles, DeWitt, Douglas, Edgar, Piatt, and Vermilion. A heat advisory has been issued from noon Monday until 10 p.m. Wednesday for the following county, Ford, Illinois. The Champaign, Illinois Airport Climate Summary for yesterday, June 27, 2026. Yesterday's high temperature of 81 degrees occurred at 5:20 p.m. The normal high is 85. Yesterday's low temperature of 68 degrees occurred at 4:14 a.m. The normal low is 64. 0.11 inches of precipitation fell yesterday. Yesterday the maximum wind observed was 13.

miles an hour from the northeast. The highest wind gust observed was 17 miles per hour from the northeast, which occurred at 3:33 p.m. Yesterday the average wind speed was 7 miles per hour. Sunrise today is at 5:27 a.m. and sunset is at 8:26 p.m. The Mattoon, Illinois Airport Climate Summary for yesterday, June 27, 2026. Yesterday's high temperature of 84 degrees occurred at 12:58 p.m. The normal high is 85. Yesterday's low temperature of 70 degrees occurred at 5:06 a.m. The normal low is 65. A trace of precipitation fell yesterday. Yesterday the maximum wind observed was 17 miles an hour from the southwest. The highest wind gust observed was 37 miles per hour from the south, which occurred at 2:28 p.m. Yesterday the average wind speed was 5 miles per hour. Sunrise today is at 5:28 a.m. and sunset is at 8:24 p.m. And now a discussion of hazardous weather conditions for the following counties in Illinois: Champaign, Coles, DeWitt, Douglas, Edgar, Moultrie, Piatt, and Vermilion. This hazardous weather outlook is for Central Illinois, East Central Illinois, and Southeast Illinois. For today and tonight, areas of dense fog will create hazardous driving conditions early this morning. There is a 20% chance for thunderstorms today as a warm front lifts northward through the region. Severe weather is not anticipated. For Monday through Saturday, the first prolonged heat wave of the summer is imminent. Heat index readings will reach the upper 90s to around 100 degrees this afternoon, then will climb into the 105 to 110 degree range Monday through Thursday. As a result, there will be a risk of heat-related illness in sensitive individuals and those without access to effective cooling. Flooding will continue along portions of the Embra and Little Wabash rivers for the next several days. Spotter information statement: spotter activation is not anticipated through tonight. The time is currently 5:04 a.m. Central Daylight Time. 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Now for the official National Weather Service forecast for Champaign, Urbana, and surrounding areas of East Central Illinois. Today, mostly cloudy this morning, then becoming mostly sunny. Areas of dense fog this morning. Highs in the upper 80s. Southeast winds 5 to 10 miles an hour. Heat index values up to 100 this afternoon. Tonight, partly cloudy. Humid with lows in the mid-70s. South winds 5 to 10 miles an hour. Monday, mostly sunny. Humid with highs in the lower 90s. South winds 10 to 15 miles an hour with gusts up to 25 miles an hour. Heat index values up to 107. Monday night, mostly clear. Humid with lows in the mid-70s. South winds 10 to 15 miles an hour with gusts up to 25 miles an hour. Tuesday, sunny with highs in the lower 90s. Southwest winds 10 to 15 miles an hour. Heat index values up to 107. Tuesday night and Wednesday, clear. Lows in the mid-70s. Highs in the lower 90s. Wednesday night through Thursday night, mostly clear. Lows in the mid-70s. Highs in the lower 90s. Friday, sunny. A chance of showers and thunderstorms in the afternoon. Highs in the lower 90s. Chance of rain 30%. Heat index values up to 105. Friday night, partly cloudy until midnight, then clearing. Lows in the lower 70s. Independence Day, sunny. Highs in the lower 90s. Heat index values up to 100. Again, the forecast for Champaign, Urbana, and surrounding areas of East Central Illinois for today: mostly cloudy this morning, then becoming mostly sunny. Areas of dense fog this morning. Highs in the upper 80s. Southeast winds 5 to 10 miles an hour. Heat index values up to 100 this afternoon. 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Programming originates from NOAA's National Weather Service office in Lincoln and transmits from the WCIA television tower near Seymour. The station serves the following counties: Champaign, DeWitt, Coles, Douglas, Edgar, Ford, Moultrie, Piatt, and Vermilion. 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
Weather Radio. At 5 a.m. at the Champaign Airport, fog was reported. Visibility was 1/4 of a mile. The temperature was 72 degrees, the dew point was 72, and the relative humidity was 100%. The wind was calm. The pressure was 29.91 inches and steady. Elsewhere around the area, fog was reported, with a temperature of 70 at Peoria, 69 at Bloomington, 72 at Paris, 72 at Terre Haute, 73 at Mattoon, 73 at Decatur, and 71 at Springfield. And once again at 5 a.m. at the Champaign Airport, with fog, the temperature was 72. Looking elsewhere around the Midwest at 5 a.m., Chicago was partly cloudy, and 63. Indianapolis reported fog and 70. St. Louis was mostly cloudy, and 75. Kansas City was clear, and 77. Des Moines was cloudy, and 73. Milwaukee was mostly cloudy, and 63. Here is a statement on the heat wave for the following county, Moultrie, Illinois. Heat advisory remains in effect from 1 p.m. this afternoon to 7 p.m. this evening. Heat advisory in effect from 11 a.m. Monday to midnight Thursday night. What? For the first heat advisory, heat index values 100 to 105 expected. For the second heat advisory, heat index values 105 to 110 expected. Where? Along and southwest of Peoria, to Decatur, to Robinson Line. When? For the first heat advisory, from 1 p.m. this afternoon to 7 p.m. this evening. For the second heat advisory, from 11 a.m. Monday to midnight Thursday night. The following impacts are expected. Hot temperatures and high humidity may cause heat illnesses. Here is a statement on the heat wave for the following counties in Illinois: Champaign, Coles, DeWitt, Douglas, Edgar, Piatt, and Vermilion. Heat advisory in effect from 11 a.m. Monday to midnight Thursday night. What? Heat index values 105 to 110 expected. Where? All of central and southeast Illinois. When? From 11 a.m. Monday to midnight Thursday night. The following impacts are expected. Hot temperatures and high humidity may cause heat illnesses. Here is a weather bulletin for the following county, Moultrie, Illinois. Dense fog advisory in effect until 8 a.m. this morning. Heat advisory remains in effect from 1 p.m. this afternoon to 7 p.m. this evening. Heat advisory remains in effect from 11 a.m. Monday to midnight Thursday night. What? For the dense fog advisory, visibility reduced to 1/4 mile in dense fog. For the first heat advisory, heat index values 100 to 105 expected. For the second heat advisory, heat index values 105 to 110 expected. Where? Portions of central, east central, and southeast Illinois. When? For the dense fog advisory, until 8 a.m. this morning. For the first heat advisory, from 1 p.m. this afternoon to 7 p.m. this evening. For the second heat advisory, from 11 a.m. Monday to midnight Thursday night. The following impacts are expected. Hot temperatures and high humidity may cause heat illnesses. Low visibility could make driving conditions hazardous. Drink plenty of fluids, stay in an air-conditioned room, stay out of the sun, and check up on relatives and neighbors. Monitor the latest forecasts and warnings for updates. If driving, slow down, use your headlights, and leave plenty of distance ahead of you. Here is a weather bulletin for the following counties in Illinois: Champaign, Coles, DeWitt, Douglas, Edgar, Piatt, and Vermilion. Dense fog advisory in effect until 8 a.m. this morning. Heat advisory remains in effect from 11 a.m. Monday to midnight Thursday night. What? For the dense fog advisory, visibility reduced to 1/4 mile in dense fog. For the heat advisory, heat index values 105 to 110 expected. Where? DeWitt, McLean, Piatt, Champaign, Clark, Coles, Douglas, Edgar, and Vermilion counties. When? For the dense fog advisory, until 8 a.m. this morning. For the heat advisory, from 11 a.m. Monday to midnight Thursday night. The following impacts are expected. Hot temperatures and high humidity may cause heat illnesses. Low visibility could make driving conditions hazardous. Drink plenty of fluids, stay in an air-conditioned room, stay out of the sun, and check up on relatives and neighbors. Monitor the latest forecasts and warnings for updates. If driving, slow down, use your headlights, and leave plenty of

distance ahead of you. Here is a statement on the heat wave for the following county, Ford, Illinois. Heat advisory in effect from noon, or 1 p.m. Eastern Daylight Time Monday to 10 p.m., or 11 p.m. Eastern Daylight Time Wednesday. What? Heat index values around 105 expected each afternoon. Where? Portions of central, east central, north central, and northeast Illinois and northwest Indiana. When? From noon, or 1 p.m. Eastern Daylight Time Monday to 10 p.m., or 11 p.m. Eastern Daylight Time Wednesday. The following impacts are expected. Hot temperatures and high humidity may cause heat illnesses. The following is a summary of watches, warnings and advisories in effect. For the WXJ76 listening area, a dense fog advisory has been issued until 8 a.m. for the following county, Moultrie, Illinois. A heat advisory remains in effect from 1 p.m. until 7 p.m. for the following county, Moultrie, Illinois. A heat advisory remains in effect from 11 a.m. Monday until midnight Friday for the following county, Moultrie, Illinois. A dense fog advisory has been issued until 8 a.m. for the following counties, Champaign, Coles, DeWitt, Douglas, Edgar, Piatt, and Vermilion. A heat advisory remains in effect from 11 a.m. Monday until midnight Friday for the following counties, Champaign, Coles, DeWitt, Douglas, Edgar, Piatt, and Vermilion. A heat advisory has been issued from noon Monday until 10 p.m. Wednesday for the following county, Ford, Illinois. And now a discussion of hazardous weather conditions for the following counties in Illinois, Champaign, Coles, DeWitt, Douglas, Edgar, Moultrie, Piatt, and Vermilion. This hazardous weather outlook is for central Illinois, east central Illinois, and southeast Illinois. For today and tonight, areas of dense fog will create hazardous driving conditions early this morning. There is a 20% chance for thunderstorms today as a warm front lifts northward through the region. Severe weather is not anticipated. For Monday through Saturday, the first prolonged heat wave of the summer is imminent. Heat index readings will reach the upper 90s to around 100 degrees this afternoon, then will climb into the 105 to 110 degree range Monday through Thursday. As a result, there will be a risk of heat-related illness in sensitive individuals and those without access to effective cooling. Flooding will continue along portions of the Embra and Little Wabash rivers for the next several days. Spotter information statement, spotter activation is not anticipated through tonight. The Champaign, Illinois Airport climate summary for yesterday, June 27, 2026. Yesterday's high temperature of 81 degrees occurred at 5:20 p.m. The normal high is 85. Yesterday's low temperature of 68 degrees occurred at 4:14 a.m. The normal low is 64. 0.11 inches of precipitation fell yesterday. Yesterday the maximum wind observed was 13 miles an hour from the northeast. The highest wind gust observed was 17 miles per hour from the northeast, which occurred at 3:33 p.m. Yesterday the average wind speed was 7 miles per hour. Sunrise today is at 5:27 a.m. and sunset is at 8:26 p.m. The Mattoon, Illinois Airport climate summary for yesterday, June 27, 2026. Yesterday's high temperature of 84 degrees occurred at 12:58 p.m. The normal high is 85. Yesterday's low temperature of 70 degrees occurred at 5:06 a.m. The normal low is 65. A trace of precipitation fell yesterday. Yesterday the maximum wind observed was 17 miles an hour from the southwest. The highest wind gust observed was 37 miles per hour from the south, which occurred at 2:28 p.m. Yesterday the average wind speed was 5 miles per hour. Sunrise today is at 5:28 a.m. and sunset is at 8:24 p.m. The time is currently 5:17 a.m. Central Daylight Time. 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Now for the official National Weather Service forecast for Champaign, Urbana and surrounding areas of east central Illinois. Today, mostly cloudy this morning, then becoming mostly sunny. Areas of dense fog this morning. Highs in the upper 80s. Southeast winds 5 to 10 miles an hour. Heat index values up to 100 this afternoon. Tonight, partly cloudy. Humid with lows in the mid-70s. South winds 5 to 10 miles an hour. Monday, mostly sunny. Humid with highs in

Tuesday, sunny with highs in the lower 90s. Southwest winds 10 to 15 miles an hour. Heat index values up to 107. Tuesday night and Wednesday, clear. Lows in the mid-70s. Highs in the lower 90s. Wednesday night through Thursday night, mostly clear. Lows in the mid-70s. Highs in the lower 90s. Friday, sunny. A chance of showers and thunderstorms in the afternoon. Highs in the lower 90s. Chance of rain 30%. Heat index values up to 105. Friday night, partly cloudy until midnight, then clearing. Lows in the lower 70s. Independence Day, sunny. Highs in the lower 90s. Heat index values up to 100. Again, the forecast for Champaign, Urbana and surrounding areas of East Central Illinois for today, mostly cloudy this morning, then becoming mostly sunny. Areas of dense fog this morning. Highs in the upper 80s. Southeast winds 5 to 10 miles an hour. Heat index values up to 100 this afternoon. At 5 a.m. at the Champaign Airport, fog was reported. Visibility was 1/4 of a mile. The temperature was 72 degrees, the dew point was 72, and the relative humidity was 100%. The wind was calm. The pressure was 29.91 inches and steady. Elsewhere around the area, fog was reported, with a temperature of 70 at Peoria, 69 at Bloomington, 72 at Paris, 72 at Terre Haute, 73 at Mattoon, 73 at Decatur, and 71 at Springfield. And once again at 5 a.m. at the Champaign Airport, with fog, the temperature was 72. Looking elsewhere around the Midwest at 5 a.m., Chicago was partly cloudy, and 63. Indianapolis reported fog and 70. St. Louis was mostly cloudy, and 75. Kansas City was clear, and 77. Des Moines was cloudy, and 73. Milwaukee was mostly cloudy, and 63. Here is a statement on the heat wave for the following county, Moultrie, Illinois. Heat advisory remains in effect from 1 p.m. this afternoon to 7 p.m. this evening. Heat advisory in effect from 11 a.m. Monday to midnight Thursday night. What, for the first heat advisory, heat index values 100 to 105 expected. For the second heat advisory, heat index values 105 to 110 expected. Where, along and southwest of Peoria, to Decatur, to Robinson Line. When, for the first heat advisory, from 1 p.m. this afternoon to 7 p.m. this evening. For the second heat advisory, from 11 a.m. Monday to midnight Thursday night. The following impacts are expected: hot temperatures and high humidity may cause heat illnesses. And now a discussion of hazardous weather conditions for the following counties in Illinois: Champaign, Coles, DeWitt, Douglas, Edgar, Moultrie, Piatt, and Vermilion. This hazardous weather outlook is for Central Illinois, East Central Illinois, and Southeast Illinois. For today and tonight, areas of dense fog will create hazardous driving conditions early this morning. There is a 20% chance for thunderstorms today as a warm front lifts northward through the region. Severe weather is not anticipated. For Monday through Saturday, the first prolonged heat wave of the summer is imminent. Heat index readings will reach the upper 90s to around 100 degrees this afternoon, then will climb into the 105 to 110 degree range Monday through Thursday. As a result, there will be a risk of heat-related illness in sensitive individuals and those without access to effective cooling. Flooding will continue along portions of the Embra and Little Wabash rivers for the next several days. Spotter information statement: spotter activation is not anticipated through tonight. The time is currently 5:22 a.m. Central Daylight Time. 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Now for the official National Weather Service forecast for Champaign, Urbana and surrounding areas of East Central Illinois. Today, mostly cloudy this morning, then becoming mostly sunny. Areas of dense fog this morning. Highs in the upper 80s. Southeast winds 5 to 10 miles an hour. Heat index values up to 100 this afternoon. Tonight, partly cloudy. Humid with lows in the mid-70s. South winds 5 to 10 miles an hour. Monday, mostly sunny. Humid with highs in the lower 90s.

Winds 10 to 15 miles an hour with gusts up to 25 miles an hour. Heat index values up to 107. Monday night, mostly clear. Humid with lows in the mid-70s. South winds 10 to 15 miles an hour with gusts up to 25 miles an hour. Tuesday, sunny with highs in the lower 90s. Southwest winds 10 to 15 miles an hour. Heat index values up to 107. Tuesday night and Wednesday, clear. Lows in the mid-70s. Highs in the lower 90s. Wednesday night through Thursday night, mostly clear. Lows in the mid-70s. Highs in the lower 90s. Friday, sunny. A chance of showers and thunderstorms in the afternoon. Highs in the lower 90s. Chance of rain 30%. Heat index values up to 105. Friday night, partly cloudy until midnight, then clearing. Lows in the lower 70s. Independence Day, sunny. Highs in the lower 90s. Heat index values up to 100. Again, the forecast for Champaign, Urbana and surrounding areas of East Central Illinois for today, mostly cloudy this morning, then becoming mostly sunny. Areas of dense fog this morning. Highs in the upper 80s. Southeast winds 5 to 10 miles an hour. Heat index values up to 100 this afternoon. At 5 a.m. at the Champaign Airport, fog was reported. Visibility was 1/4 of a mile. The temperature was 72 degrees, the dew point was 72, and the relative humidity was 100%. The wind was calm. The pressure was 29.90 inches and falling. Elsewhere around the area, fog was reported, with a temperature of 70 at Peoria, 69 at Bloomington, 72 at Paris, 72 at Terre Haute, 72 at Mattoon, 73 at Decatur, and 71 at Springfield. And once again at 5 a.m. at the Champaign Airport, with fog, the temperature was 72. Looking elsewhere around the Midwest at 5 a.m., Chicago was partly cloudy, and 63. Indianapolis reported fog and 70. St. Louis was mostly cloudy, and 75. Kansas City was clear, and 77. Des Moines was cloudy, and 73. Milwaukee was mostly cloudy, and 63. Here is a statement on the heat wave for the following county, Moultrie, Illinois. Heat advisory remains in effect from 1 p.m. this afternoon to 7 p.m. this evening. Heat advisory in effect from 11 a.m. Monday to midnight Thursday night. What, for the first heat advisory, heat index values 100 to 105 expected. For the second heat advisory, heat index values 105 to 110 expected. Where, along and southwest of Peoria, to Decatur, to Robinson Line. When, for the first heat advisory, from 1 p.m. this afternoon to 7 p.m. this evening. For the second heat advisory, from 11 a.m. Monday to midnight Thursday night. The following impacts are expected. Hot temperatures and high humidity may cause heat illnesses. Here is a statement on the heat wave for the following counties in Illinois, Champaign, Coles, DeWitt, Douglas, Edgar, Piatt, and Vermilion. Heat advisory in effect from 11 a.m. Monday to midnight Thursday night. What? Heat index values 105 to 110 expected. Where? All of central and southeast Illinois. When? From 11 a.m. Monday to midnight Thursday night. The following impacts are expected. Hot temperatures and high humidity may cause heat illnesses. Here is a weather bulletin for the following county, Moultrie, Illinois. Dense fog advisory in effect until 8 a.m. this morning. Heat advisory remains in effect from 1 p.m. this afternoon to 7 p.m. this evening. Heat advisory remains in effect from 11 a.m. Monday to midnight Thursday night. What? For the dense fog advisory, visibility reduced to 1/4 mile in dense fog. For the first heat advisory, heat index values 100 to 105 expected. For the second heat advisory, heat index values 105 to 110 expected. Where? Portions of central, east central, and southeast Illinois. When? For the dense fog advisory, until 8 a.m. this morning. For the first heat advisory, from 1 p.m. this afternoon to 7 p.m. this evening. For the second heat advisory, from 11 a.m. Monday to midnight Thursday night. The following impacts are expected. Hot temperatures and high humidity may cause heat illnesses. Low visibility could make driving conditions

hazardous. Drink plenty of fluids, stay in an air-conditioned room, stay out of the sun, and check up on relatives and neighbors. Monitor the latest forecasts and warnings for updates. If driving, slow down, use your headlights, and leave plenty of distance ahead of you. Here is a weather bulletin for the following counties in Illinois: Champaign, Coles, DeWitt, Douglas, Edgar, Piatt, and Vermilion. Dense fog advisory in effect until 8 a.m. this morning. Heat advisory remains in effect from 11 a.m. Monday to midnight Thursday night. What? For the dense fog advisory, visibility reduced to 1/4 mile in dense fog. For the heat advisory, heat index values 105 to 110 expected. Ware, DeWitt, McLean, Piatt, Champaign, Clark, Coles, Douglas, Edgar, and Vermilion counties. When, for the dense fog advisory, until 8 a.m. this morning. For the heat advisory, from 11 a.m. Monday to midnight Thursday night. The following impacts are expected: hot temperatures and high humidity may cause heat illnesses. Low visibility could make driving conditions hazardous. Drink plenty of fluids, stay in an air-conditioned room, stay out of the sun, and check up on relatives and neighbors. Monitor the latest forecasts and warnings for updates. If driving, slow down, use your headlights, and leave plenty of distance ahead of you. Here is a statement on the heat wave for the following county: Ford, Illinois. Heat advisory in effect from noon or 1 p.m. Eastern Daylight Time Monday to 10 p.m. or 11 p.m. Eastern Daylight Time Wednesday. What? Heat index values around 105 expected each afternoon. Where? Portions of central, east central, north central, and northeast Illinois and northwest Indiana. When? From noon or 1 p.m. Eastern Daylight Time Monday to 10 p.m. or 11 p.m. Eastern Daylight Time Wednesday. The following impacts are expected: hot temperatures and high humidity may cause heat illnesses. The Champaign, Illinois Airport Climate Summary for yesterday, June 27, 2026. Yesterday's high temperature of 81 degrees occurred at 5:20 p.m. The normal high is 85. Yesterday's low temperature of 68 degrees occurred at 4:14 a.m. The normal low is 64. 0.11 inches of precipitation fell yesterday. Yesterday the maximum wind observed was 13 miles an hour from the northeast. The highest wind gust observed was 17 miles per hour from the northeast, which occurred at 3:33 p.m. Yesterday the average wind speed was 7 miles per hour. Sunrise today is at 5:27 a.m. and sunset is at 8:26 p.m. The Mattoon, Illinois Airport Climate Summary for yesterday, June 27, 2026. Yesterday's high temperature of 84 degrees occurred at 12:58 p.m. The normal high is 85. Yesterday's low temperature of 70 degrees occurred at 5:06 a.m. The normal low is 65. A trace of precipitation fell yesterday. Yesterday the maximum wind observed was 17 miles an hour from the southwest. The highest wind gust observed was 37 miles per hour from the south, which occurred at 2:28 p.m. Yesterday the average wind speed was 5 miles per hour. Sunrise today is at 5:28 a.m. and sunset is at 8:24 p.m. The following is a summary of watches, warnings and advisories in effect. For the WXJ76 listening area, a dense fog advisory has been issued until 8 a.m. for the following county: Moultrie, Illinois. A heat advisory remains in effect from 1 p.m. until 7 p.m. for the following county: Moultrie, Illinois. A heat advisory remains in effect from 11 a.m. Monday until midnight Friday for the following county: Moultrie, Illinois. A dense fog advisory has been issued until 8 a.m. for the following counties: Champaign, Coles, DeWitt, Douglas, Edgar, Piatt, and Vermilion. A heat advisory remains in effect from 11 a.m. Monday until midnight Friday for the following counties: Champaign, Coles, DeWitt, Douglas, Edgar, Piatt, and Vermilion. A heat advisory has been issued from noon Monday until 10 p.m. Wednesday for the following county: Ford, Illinois. And now a discussion of hazardous weather conditions for the following counties in Illinois: Champaign, Coles, DeWitt, Douglas, Edgar, Moultrie, Piatt, and Vermilion. This hazardous weather outlook is for central Illinois, east central Illinois, and southeast Illinois. For discussion of hazardous weather conditions for the following counties in Illinois: Champaign.

Coles, DeWitt, Douglas, Edgar, Moultrie, Piatt, and Vermilion. This hazardous weather outlook is for Central Illinois, East Central Illinois, and Southeast Illinois. For today and tonight, areas of dense fog will create hazardous driving conditions early this morning. There is a 20% chance for thunderstorms today as a warm front lifts northward through the region. Severe weather is not anticipated. For Monday through Saturday, the first prolonged heat wave of the summer is imminent. Heat index readings will reach the upper 90s to around 100 degrees this afternoon, then will climb into the 105 to 110 degree range Monday through Thursday. As a result, there will be a risk of heat-related illness in sensitive individuals and those without access to effective cooling. Flooding will continue along portions of the Embra and Little Wabash rivers for the next several days. Spotter information statement, spotter activation is not anticipated through tonight. The time is currently 5:33 a.m. Central Daylight Time. 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Now for the official National Weather Service forecast for Champaign, Urbana, and surrounding areas of East Central Illinois. Today, mostly cloudy this morning, then becoming mostly sunny. Areas of dense fog this morning. Highs in the upper 80s. Southeast winds 5 to 10 miles an hour. Heat index values up to 100 this afternoon. Tonight, partly cloudy. Humid with lows in the mid-70s. South winds 5 to 10 miles an hour. Monday, mostly sunny. Humid with highs in the lower 90s. South winds 10 to 15 miles an hour with gusts up to 25 miles an hour. Heat index values up to 107. Monday night, mostly clear. Humid with lows in the mid-70s. South winds 10 to 15 miles an hour with gusts up to 25 miles an hour. Tuesday, sunny with highs in the lower 90s. Southwest winds 10 to 15 miles an hour. Heat index values up to 107. Tuesday night and Wednesday, clear. Lows in the mid-70s. Highs in the lower 90s. Wednesday night through Thursday night, mostly clear. Lows in the mid-70s. Highs in the lower 90s. Friday, sunny. A chance of showers and thunderstorms in the afternoon. Highs in the lower 90s. Chance of rain 30%. Heat index values up to 105. Friday night, partly cloudy until midnight, then clearing. Lows in the lower 70s. Independence Day, sunny. Highs in the lower 90s. Heat index values up to 100. Again, the forecast for Champaign, Urbana, and surrounding areas of East Central Illinois for today, mostly cloudy this morning, then becoming mostly sunny. Areas of dense fog this morning. Highs in the upper 80s. Southeast winds 5 to 10 miles an hour. Heat index values up to 100 this afternoon. At 5 a.m. at the Champaign Airport, fog was reported. Visibility was 1/4 of a mile. The temperature was 72 degrees, the dew point was 72, and the relative humidity was 100%. The wind was calm. The pressure was 29.90 inches and falling. Elsewhere around the area, fog was reported, with a temperature of 70 at Peoria, 69 at Bloomington, 72 at Paris, 72 at Terre Haute, 72 at Mattoon, 73 at Decatur, and 71 at Springfield. And once again at 5 a.m. at the Champaign Airport, with fog, the temperature was 72. Looking elsewhere around the Midwest at 5 a.m., Chicago was partly cloudy, and 63. Indianapolis reported fog and 70. St. Louis was mostly cloudy, and 75. Kansas City was clear, and 77. Des Moines was cloudy, and 73. Milwaukee was mostly cloudy, and 63. Here is a statement on the heat wave for the following county, Moultrie, Illinois. Heat advisory remains in effect from 1 p.m. this afternoon to 7 p.m. this evening. Heat advisory in effect from 11 a.m. Monday to midnight Thursday night. What, for the first heat advisory, heat index values 100 to 105 expected. For the second heat advisory, heat index values 105 to 110 expected. Where, along and southwest of Peoria, to Decatur, to Robinson Line. When, for the first heat advisory, from 1 p.m. this afternoon to 7 p.m. this evening.

for the second heat advisory from 11 a.m. Monday to midnight Thursday night. The following impacts are expected. Hot temperatures and high humidity may cause heat illnesses. Here is a statement on the heat wave for the following counties in Illinois: Champaign, Coles, DeWitt, Douglas, Edgar, Piatt, and Vermilion. Heat advisory in effect from 11 a.m. Monday to midnight Thursday night. What? Heat index values 105 to 110 expected. Where? All of central and southeast Illinois. When? From 11 a.m. Monday to midnight Thursday night. The following impacts are expected. Hot temperatures and high humidity may cause heat illnesses. Here is a weather bulletin for the following county: Moultrie, Illinois. Dense fog advisory in effect until 8 a.m. this morning. Heat advisory remains in effect from 1 p.m. this afternoon to 7 p.m. this evening. Heat advisory remains in effect from 11 a.m. Monday to midnight Thursday night. What? For the dense fog advisory, visibility reduced to 1/4 mile in dense fog. For the first heat advisory, heat index values 100 to 105 expected. For the second heat advisory, heat index values 105 to 110 expected. Where? Portions of central, east central, and southeast Illinois. When? For the dense fog advisory, until 8 a.m. this morning. For the first heat advisory, from 1 p.m. this afternoon to 7 p.m. this evening. For the second heat advisory, from 11 a.m. Monday to midnight Thursday night. The following impacts are expected. Hot temperatures and high humidity may cause heat illnesses. Low visibility could make driving conditions hazardous. Drink plenty of fluids, stay in an air-conditioned room, stay out of the sun, and check up on relatives and neighbors. Monitor the latest forecasts and warnings for updates. If driving, slow down, use your headlights, and leave plenty of distance ahead of you. Here is a weather bulletin for the following counties in Illinois: Champaign, Coles, DeWitt, Douglas, Edgar, Piatt, and Vermilion. Dense fog advisory in effect until 8 a.m. this morning. Heat advisory remains in effect from 11 a.m. Monday to midnight Thursday night. What? For the dense fog advisory, visibility reduced to 1/4 mile in dense fog. For the heat advisory, heat index values 105 to 110 expected. Where? DeWitt, McLean, Piatt, Champaign, Clark, Coles, Douglas, Edgar, and Vermilion counties. When? For the dense fog advisory, until 8 a.m. this morning. For the heat advisory, from 11 a.m. Monday to midnight Thursday night. The following impacts are expected. Hot temperatures and high humidity may cause heat illnesses. Low visibility could make driving conditions hazardous. Drink plenty of fluids, stay in an air-conditioned room, stay out of the sun, and check up on relatives and neighbors. Monitor the latest forecasts and warnings for updates. If driving, slow down, use your headlights, and leave plenty of distance ahead of you. Here is a statement on the heat wave for the following county: Ford, Illinois. Heat advisory in effect from noon or 1 p.m. Eastern Daylight Time Monday to 10 p.m. or 11 p.m. Eastern Daylight Time Wednesday. What? Heat index values around 105 expected each afternoon. Where? Portions of central, east central, north central, and northeast Illinois and northwest Indiana. When? From noon or 1 p.m. Eastern Daylight Time Monday to 10 p.m. or 11 p.m. Eastern Daylight Time Wednesday. The following impacts are expected. Hot temperatures and high humidity may cause heat illnesses. The following is a summary of watches, warnings, and advisories in effect. For the WXJ76 listening area, a dense fog advisory has been issued until 8 a.m. for the following county: Moultrie, Illinois. A heat advisory remains in effect from 1 p.m. until 7 p.m. for the following county: Moultrie, Illinois. A heat advisory remains in effect from 11 a.m. Monday until midnight Friday for the following county: Moultrie, Illinois. A dense fog advisory has been issued until 8 a.m. for the following counties: Champaign, Coles, DeWitt, Douglas, Edgar, Piatt, and Vermilion. A heat advisory remains in effect from 11 a.m. Monday until midnight Friday for the following counties: Champaign, Coles, DeWitt, Douglas, Edgar, Piatt, and Vermilion. A heat advisory has been issued from noon Monday until 10 p.m. Wednesday for the following county: Ford, Illinois. And now a discussion of hazardous weather conditions for the following counties in Illinois.

Champaign, Coles, DeWitt, Douglas, Edgar, Moultrie, Piatt, and Vermilion. This hazardous weather outlook is for Central Illinois, East Central Illinois, and Southeast Illinois. For today and tonight, areas of dense fog will create hazardous driving conditions early this morning. There is a 20% chance for thunderstorms today as a warm front lifts northward through the region. Severe weather is not anticipated. For Monday through Saturday, the first prolonged heat wave of the summer is imminent. Heat index readings will reach the upper 90s to around 100 degrees this afternoon, then will climb into the 105 to 110 degree range Monday through Thursday. As a result, there will be a risk of heat-related illness in sensitive individuals and those without access to effective cooling. Flooding will continue along portions of the Embra and Little Wabash rivers for the next several days. Spotter information statement, spotter activation is not anticipated through tonight. The time is currently 5:44 a.m. Central Daylight Time. 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Now for the official National Weather Service forecast for Champaign, Urbana, and surrounding areas of East Central Illinois. Today, mostly cloudy this morning, then becoming mostly sunny. Areas of dense fog this morning. Highs in the upper 80s. Southeast winds 5 to 10 miles an hour. Heat index values up to 100 this afternoon. Tonight, partly cloudy. Humid with lows in the mid-70s. South winds 5 to 10 miles an hour. Monday, mostly sunny. Humid with highs in the lower 90s. South winds 10 to 15 miles an hour with gusts up to 25 miles an hour. Heat index values up to 107. Monday night, mostly clear. Humid with lows in the mid-70s. South winds 10 to 15 miles an hour with gusts up to 25 miles an hour. Tuesday, sunny with highs in the lower 90s. Southwest winds 10 to 15 miles an hour. Heat index values up to 107. Tuesday night and Wednesday, clear. Lows in the mid-70s. Highs in the lower 90s. Wednesday night through Thursday night, mostly clear. Lows in the mid-70s. Highs in the lower 90s. Friday, sunny. A chance of showers and thunderstorms in the afternoon. Highs in the lower 90s. Chance of rain 30%. Heat index values up to 105. Friday night, partly cloudy until midnight, then clearing. Lows in the lower 70s. Independence Day, sunny. Highs in the lower 90s. Heat index values up to 100. Again, the forecast for Champaign, Urbana, and surrounding areas of East Central Illinois for today, mostly cloudy this morning, then becoming mostly sunny. Areas of dense fog this morning. Highs in the upper 80s. Southeast winds 5 to 10 miles an hour. Heat index values up to 100 this afternoon. The Champaign, Illinois Airport Climate Summary for yesterday, June 27, 2026. Yesterday's high temperature of 81 degrees occurred at 5:20 p.m. The normal high is 85. Yesterday's low temperature of 68 degrees occurred at 4:14 a.m. The normal low is 64. 0.11 inches of precipitation fell yesterday. Yesterday the maximum wind observed was 13 miles an hour from the northeast. The highest wind gust observed was 17 miles per hour from the northeast, which occurred at 3:33 p.m. Yesterday the average wind speed was 7 miles per hour. Sunrise today is at 5:27 a.m. and sunset is at 8:26 p.m. The Mattoon, Illinois Airport Climate Summary for yesterday, June 27, 2026. Yesterday's high temperature of 84 degrees occurred at 12:58 p.m. The normal high is 85. Yesterday's low temperature of 70 degrees occurred at 5:06 a.m. The normal low is 65. A trace of precipitation fell yesterday. Yesterday the maximum wind observed was 17 miles an hour from the southwest. The highest wind gust observed was 37 miles per hour from the south, which occurred at 2:28 p.m. Yesterday the average wind speed was 5 miles per hour. Sunrise today is at 5:28 a.m. and sunset is at 8:24 p.m. At 5 a.m. at the Champaign Airport, fog was reported. Visibility was 1/4 of a mile. The temperature was 72 degrees, the dew point was 72,

and the relative humidity was 100%. The wind was calm. The pressure was 29.90 inches and falling. Elsewhere around the area, fog was reported, with a temperature of 70 at Peoria, 69 at Bloomington, 72 at Paris, 72 at Terre Haute, 72 at Mattoon, 73 at Decatur, and 71 at Springfield. And once again at 5 a.m. at the Champaign Airport, with fog, the temperature was 72. Looking elsewhere around the Midwest at 5 a.m., Chicago was partly cloudy, and 63. Indianapolis reported fog and 70. St. Louis was mostly cloudy, and 75. Kansas City was clear, and 77. Des Moines was cloudy, and 73. Milwaukee was mostly cloudy, and 63. Here is a statement on the heat wave for the following county, Moultrie, Illinois. Heat advisory remains in effect from 1 p.m. this afternoon to 7 p.m. this evening. Heat advisory in effect from 11 a.m. Monday to midnight Thursday night. What? For the first heat advisory, heat index values 100 to 105 expected. For the second heat advisory, heat index values 105 to 110 expected. Where? Along and southwest of Peoria, to Decatur, to Robinson Line. When? For the first heat advisory, from 1 p.m. this afternoon to 7 p.m. this evening. For the second heat advisory, from 11 a.m. Monday to midnight Thursday night. The following impacts are expected. Hot temperatures and high humidity may cause heat illnesses. Here is a statement on the heat wave for the following counties in Illinois: Champaign, Coles, DeWitt, Douglas, Edgar, Piatt, and Vermilion. Heat advisory in effect from 11 a.m. Monday to midnight Thursday night. What? Heat index values 105 to 110 expected. Where? All of central and southeast Illinois. When? From 11 a.m. Monday to midnight Thursday night. The following impacts are expected. Hot temperatures and high humidity may cause heat illnesses. Here is a weather bulletin for the following county, Moultrie, Illinois. Dense fog advisory in effect until 8 a.m. this morning. Heat advisory remains in effect from 1 p.m. this afternoon to 7 p.m. this evening. Heat advisory remains in effect from 11 a.m. Monday to midnight Thursday night. What? For the dense fog advisory, visibility reduced to 1/4 mile in dense fog. For the first heat advisory, heat index values 100 to 105 expected. For the second heat advisory, heat index values 105 to 110 expected. Where? Portions of central, east central, and southeast Illinois. When? For the dense fog advisory, until 8 a.m. this morning. For the first heat advisory, from 1 p.m. this afternoon to 7 p.m. this evening. For the second heat advisory, from 11 a.m. Monday to midnight Thursday night. The following impacts are expected. Hot temperatures and high humidity may cause heat illnesses. Low visibility could make driving conditions hazardous. Drink plenty of fluids, stay in an air-conditioned room, stay out of the sun, and check up on relatives and neighbors. Monitor the latest forecasts and warnings for updates. If driving, slow down, use your headlights, and leave plenty of distance ahead of you. Here is a weather bulletin for the following counties in Illinois: Champaign, Coles, DeWitt, Douglas, Edgar, Piatt, and Vermilion. Dense fog advisory in effect until 8 a.m. this morning. Heat advisory remains in effect from 11 a.m. Monday to midnight Thursday night. What? For the dense fog advisory, visibility reduced to 1/4 mile in dense fog. For the heat advisory, heat index values 105 to 110 expected. Where? DeWitt, McLean, Piatt, Champaign, Clark, Coles, Douglas, Edgar, and Vermilion counties. When? For the dense fog advisory, until 8 a.m. this morning. For the heat advisory, from 11 a.m. Monday to midnight Thursday night. The following impacts are expected. Hot temperatures and high humidity may cause heat illnesses. Low visibility could make driving conditions hazardous. Drink plenty of fluids, stay in an air-conditioned room, stay out of the sun, and check up on relatives and neighbors. Monitor the latest forecasts and warnings for updates. If driving, slow down, use your headlights, and leave plenty of distance ahead of you. Here is a statement on the heat wave for the following county, Ford, Illinois. Heat advisory in effect from noon or 1 p.m. Eastern Daylight Time Monday to 10 p.m. or 11

p.m. Eastern Daylight Time Wednesday. What? Heat index values around 105 expected each afternoon. Where? Portions of central, east central, north central, and northeast Illinois and northwest Indiana. When? From noon, or 1 p.m. Eastern Daylight Time Monday to 10 p.m., or 11 p.m. Eastern Daylight Time Wednesday. The following impacts are expected. Hot temperatures and high humidity may cause heat illnesses. The following is a summary of watches, warnings and advisories in effect. For the WXJ76 listening area, a dense fog advisory has been issued until 8 a.m. for the following county, Moultrie, Illinois. A heat advisory remains in effect from 1 p.m. until 7 p.m. for the following county, Moultrie, Illinois. A heat advisory remains in effect from 11 a.m. Monday until midnight Friday for the following county, Moultrie, Illinois. A dense fog advisory has been issued until 8 a.m. for the following counties, Champaign, Coles, DeWitt, Douglas, Edgar, Piatt, and Vermilion. A heat advisory remains in effect from 11 a.m. Monday until midnight Friday for the following counties, Champaign, Coles, DeWitt, Douglas, Edgar, Piatt, and Vermilion. A heat advisory has been issued from noon Monday until 10 p.m. Wednesday for the following county, Ford, Illinois. And now a discussion of hazardous weather conditions for the following counties in Illinois, Champaign, Coles, DeWitt, Douglas, Edgar, Moultrie, Piatt, and Vermilion. This hazardous weather outlook is for central Illinois, east central Illinois, and southeast Illinois. For today and tonight, areas of dense fog will create hazardous driving conditions early this morning. There is a 20% chance for thunderstorms today as a warm front lifts northward through the region. Severe weather is not anticipated. For Monday through Saturday, the first prolonged heat wave of the summer is imminent. Heat index readings will reach the upper 90s to around 100 degrees this afternoon, then will climb into the 105 to 110 degree range Monday through Thursday. As a result, there will be a risk of heat-related illness in sensitive individuals and those without access to effective cooling. Flooding will continue along portions of the Embra and Little Wabash rivers for the next several days. Spotter information statement, spotter activation is not anticipated through tonight. The time is currently 5:55 a.m. Central Daylight Time. 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Now for the official National Weather Service forecast for Champaign, Urbana and surrounding areas of East Central Illinois. Today, mostly cloudy this morning, then becoming mostly sunny. Areas of dense fog this morning. Highs in the upper 80s. Southeast winds 5 to 10 miles an hour. Heat index values up to 100 this afternoon. Tonight, partly cloudy. Humid with lows in the mid-70s. South winds 5 to 10 miles an hour. Monday, mostly sunny. Humid with highs in the lower 90s. South winds 10 to 15 miles an hour with gusts up to 25 miles an hour. Heat index values up to 107. Monday night, mostly clear. Humid with lows in the mid-70s. South winds 10 to 15 miles an hour with gusts up to 25 miles an hour. Tuesday, sunny with highs in the lower 90s. Southwest winds 10 to 15 miles an hour. Heat index values up to 107. Tuesday night and Wednesday, clear. Lows in the mid-70s. Highs in the lower 90s. Wednesday night through Thursday night, mostly clear. Lows in the mid-70s. Highs in the lower 90s. Friday, sunny. A chance of showers and thunderstorms in the afternoon. Highs in the lower 90s. Chance of rain 30%. Heat index values up to 105. Friday night, partly cloudy until midnight, then clearing. Lows in the lower 70s. Independence Day, sunny. Highs in the lower 90s. Heat index values up to 100. Again, the forecast for Champaign, Urbana and surrounding areas of East Central Illinois for today, mostly cloudy this morning, then becoming mostly sunny. Areas of dense fog this morning. Highs in the upper 80s. Southeast winds 5 to 10 miles an hour. Heat index values up to 100 this afternoon. At 5 a.m. at the Champaign Airport, fog was reported. Visibility was 1/4 of a mile. The temperature was 72 degrees, the dew point was

22, and the relative humidity was 100%. The wind was calm. The pressure was 29.90 inches and falling. Elsewhere around the area, fog was reported, with a temperature of 70 at Peoria, 69 at Bloomington, 72 at Paris, 72 at Terre Haute, 72 at Mattoon, 73 at Decatur, and 71 at Springfield. And once again at 5 a.m. at the Champaign Airport, with fog, the temperature was 72. Looking elsewhere around the Midwest at 5 a.m., Chicago was partly cloudy, and 63. Indianapolis reported fog and 70. St. Louis was mostly cloudy, and 75. Kansas City was clear, and 77. Des Moines was cloudy, and 73. Milwaukee was mostly cloudy, and 63. Here is a statement on the heat wave for the following county, Moultrie, Illinois. Heat advisory remains in effect from 1 p.m. this afternoon to 7 p.m. this evening. Heat advisory in effect from 11 a.m. Monday to midnight Thursday night. What, for the first heat advisory, heat index values 100 to 105 expected. For the second heat advisory, heat index values 105 to 110 expected. Where, along and southwest of Peoria, to Decatur, to Robinson Line. When, for the first heat advisory, from 1 p.m. this afternoon to 7 p.m. this evening. For the second heat advisory, from 11 a.m. Monday to midnight Thursday night. The following impacts are expected: hot temperatures and high humidity may cause heat illnesses. Here is a statement on the heat wave for the following counties in Illinois: Champaign, Coles, DeWitt, Douglas, Edgar, Piatt, and Vermilion. Heat advisory in effect from 11 a.m. Monday to midnight Thursday night. What? Heat index values 105 to 110 expected. Where? All of central and southeast Illinois. When? From 11 a.m. Monday to midnight Thursday night. The following impacts are expected: hot temperatures and high humidity may cause heat illnesses. The Champaign, Illinois Airport Climate Summary for yesterday, June 27, 2026. Yesterday's high temperature of 81 degrees occurred at 5:20 p.m. The normal high is 85. Yesterday's low temperature of 68 degrees occurred at 4:14 a.m. The normal low is 64. 0.11 inches of precipitation fell yesterday. Yesterday the maximum wind observed was 13 miles an hour from the northeast. The highest wind gust observed was 17 miles per hour from the northeast, which occurred at 3:33 p.m. Yesterday the average wind speed was 7 miles per hour. Sunrise today is at 5:27 a.m. and sunset is at 8:26 p.m. The Mattoon, Illinois Airport Climate Summary for yesterday, June 27, 2026. Yesterday's high temperature of 84 degrees occurred at 12:58 p.m. The normal high is 85. Yesterday's low temperature of 70 degrees occurred at 5:06 a.m. The normal low is 65. A trace of precipitation fell yesterday. Yesterday the maximum wind observed was 17 miles an hour from the southwest. The highest wind gust observed was 37 miles per hour from the south, which occurred at 2:28 p.m. Yesterday the average wind speed was 5 miles per hour. Sunrise today is at 5:28 a.m. and sunset is at 8:24 p.m. And now a discussion of hazardous weather conditions for the following counties in Illinois: Champaign, Coles, DeWitt, Douglas, Edgar, Moultrie, Piatt, and Vermilion. This hazardous weather outlook is for central Illinois, east central Illinois, and southeast Illinois. For today and tonight, areas of dense fog will create hazardous driving conditions early this morning. There is a 20% chance for thunderstorms today as a warm front lifts northward through the region. Severe weather is not anticipated. For Monday through Saturday, the first prolonged heat wave of the summer is imminent. Heat index readings will reach the upper 90s to around 100 degrees this afternoon, then will climb into the 105 to 110 degree range Monday through Thursday. As a result, there will be a risk of heat-related illness in sensitive individuals and those without access to effective cooling. Flooding will continue along portions of the Embra and Little Wabash rivers for the next several days. Spotter information statement: spotter activation is not anticipated through tonight. The time is currently 6:03 a.m. Central Daylight Time. 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
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Now for the official National Weather Service forecast for Champaign, Urbana, and surrounding areas of East Central Illinois. Today, mostly cloudy this morning, then becoming mostly sunny. Areas of dense fog this morning. Highs in the upper 80s. Southeast winds 5 to 10 miles an hour. Heat index values up to 100 this afternoon. Tonight, partly cloudy. Humid with lows in the mid-70s. South winds 5 to 10 miles an hour. Monday, mostly sunny. Humid with highs in the lower 90s. South winds 10 to 15 miles an hour with gusts up to 25 miles an hour. Heat index values up to 107. Monday night, mostly clear. Humid with lows in the mid-70s. South winds 10 to 15 miles an hour with gusts up to 25 miles an hour. Tuesday, sunny with highs in the lower 90s. Southwest winds 10 to 15 miles an hour. Heat index values up to 107. Tuesday night and Wednesday, clear. Lows in the mid-70s. Highs in the lower 90s. Wednesday night through Thursday night, mostly clear. Lows in the mid-70s. Highs in the lower 90s. Friday, sunny. A chance of showers and thunderstorms in the afternoon. Highs in the lower 90s. Chance of rain 30%. Heat index values up to 105. Friday night, partly cloudy until midnight, then clearing. Lows in the lower 70s. Independence Day, sunny. Highs in the lower 90s. Heat index values up to 100. Again, the forecast for Champaign, Urbana, and surrounding areas of East Central Illinois for today, mostly cloudy this morning, then becoming mostly sunny. Areas of dense fog this morning. Highs in the upper 80s. Southeast winds 5 to 10 miles an hour. Heat index values up to 100 this afternoon. At 6 a.m. at the Champaign Airport, fog was reported. Visibility was less than 1/4 of a mile. The temperature was 73 degrees, the dew point was 73, and the relative humidity was 100%. The wind was east at 3 miles an hour. The pressure was 29.90 inches and steady. Elsewhere around the area, fog was reported, with a temperature of 70 at Peoria, 70 at Bloomington, 72 at Paris, 72 at Terre Haute, 72 at Mattoon, 73 at Decatur, and 71 at Springfield. And once again at 6 a.m. at the Champaign Airport, with fog, the temperature was 73. 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Programming originates from NOAA's National Weather Service office in Lincoln and transmits from the WCIA television tower near Seymour. The station serves the following counties: Champaign, DeWitt, Coles, Douglas, Edgar, Ford, Moultrie, Piatt, and Vermilion. 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Here is a statement on the heat wave for the following county: Moultrie, Illinois. Heat advisory remains in effect from 1 p.m. this afternoon to 7 p.m. this evening. Heat advisory in effect from 11 a.m. Monday to midnight Thursday night. What, for the first heat advisory, heat index values 100 to 105 expected. For the second heat advisory, heat index values 105 to 110 expected. Where, along and southwest of A. Peoria, to Decatur, to Robinson Line. When, for the first heat advisory, from 1 p.m. this afternoon to 7 p.m. this evening. For the second heat advisory, from 11 a.m. Monday to midnight Thursday night. The following impacts are expected: hot temperatures and high humidity may cause heat illnesses. Here is a statement on the heat wave for the following counties: in Illinois, Champaign, Coles, DeWitt, Douglas, Edgar, Piatt, and Vermilion. Heat advisory in effect from 11 a.m. Monday to midnight Thursday night. What, heat index values 105 to 110 expected. Where, all of central and southeast Illinois. When, from 11 a.m. Monday to midnight Thursday night. The following impacts are expected: hot temperatures and high humidity may cause heat illnesses. Here is a statement on the heat wave for the following county: Ford, Illinois. Heat advisory in effect from noon or 1 p.m. Eastern Daylight Time Monday to 10 p.m.

or 11 p.m. Eastern Daylight Time Wednesday. What? Heat index values around 105 expected each afternoon. Where? Portions of central, east central, north central, and northeast Illinois and northwest Indiana. When? From noon, or 1 p.m. Eastern Daylight Time Monday to 10 p.m., or 11 p.m. Eastern Daylight Time Wednesday. The following impacts are expected. Hot temperatures and high humidity may cause heat illnesses. Here is a weather bulletin for the following county, Moultrie, Illinois. Dense fog advisory remains in effect until 8 a.m. this morning. Heat advisory remains in effect from 1 p.m. this afternoon to 7 p.m. this evening. Heat advisory remains in effect from 11 a.m. Monday to midnight Thursday night. What? For the dense fog advisory, visibility reduced to 1/4 mile in dense fog. For the first heat advisory, heat index values 100 to 105 expected. For the second heat advisory, heat index values 105 to 110 expected. Where? Portions of central, east central, and southeast Illinois. When? For the dense fog advisory, until 8 a.m. this morning. For the first heat advisory, from 1 p.m. this afternoon to 7 p.m. this evening. For the second heat advisory, from 11 a.m. Monday to midnight Thursday night. The following impacts are expected. Hot temperatures and high humidity may cause heat illnesses. Low visibility could make driving conditions hazardous. Drink plenty of fluids, stay in an air-conditioned room, stay out of the sun, and check up on relatives and neighbors. Monitor the latest forecasts and warnings for updates. If driving, slow down, use your headlights, and leave plenty of distance ahead of you. Here is a weather bulletin for the following counties in Illinois: Champaign, Coles, DeWitt, Douglas, Edgar, Piatt, and Vermilion. Dense fog advisory remains in effect until 8 a.m. this morning. Heat advisory remains in effect from 11 a.m. Monday to midnight Thursday night. What? For the dense fog advisory, visibility reduced to 1/4 mile in dense fog. For the heat advisory, heat index values 105 to 110 expected. Where? DeWitt, McLean, Piatt, Champaign, Clark, Coles, Douglas, Edgar, and Vermilion counties. When? For the dense fog advisory, until 8 a.m. this morning. For the heat advisory, from 11 a.m. Monday to midnight Thursday night. The following impacts are expected. Hot temperatures and high humidity may cause heat illnesses. Low visibility could make driving conditions hazardous. Drink plenty of fluids, stay in an air-conditioned room, stay out of the sun, and check up on relatives and neighbors. Monitor the latest forecasts and warnings for updates. If driving, slow down, use your headlights, and leave plenty of distance ahead of you. The following is a summary of watches, warnings, and advisories in effect. For the WXJ 76 listening area, a heat advisory has been issued from noon Monday until 10 p.m. Wednesday for the following county: Ford, Illinois. A dense fog advisory remains in effect until 8 a.m. for the following county: Moultrie, Illinois. A heat advisory remains in effect from 1 p.m. until 7 p.m. for the following county: Moultrie, Illinois. A heat advisory remains in effect from 11 a.m. Monday until midnight Friday for the following county: Moultrie, Illinois. A dense fog advisory remains in effect until 8 a.m. for the following counties: Champaign, Coles, DeWitt, Douglas, Edgar, Piatt, and Vermilion. A heat advisory remains in effect from 11 a.m. Monday until midnight Friday for the following counties: Champaign, Coles, DeWitt, Douglas, Edgar, Piatt, and Vermilion. And now a discussion of hazardous weather conditions for the following counties in Illinois: Champaign, Coles, DeWitt, Douglas, Edgar, Moultrie, Piatt, and Vermilion. This hazardous weather outlook is for central Illinois, east central Illinois, and southeast Illinois. For today and tonight, areas of dense fog will create hazardous driving conditions early this morning. There is a 20% chance for thunderstorms today as a warm front lifts northward through the region. Severe weather is not anticipated. For Monday through Saturday, the first prolonged heat wave of the summer is imminent. Heat index readings will reach the upper 90s to around 100 degrees this afternoon, then will climb into the 105 to 110 degree range Monday through Thursday. As a result, there will be a risk of heat-related illness in sensitive individuals and those without access to effective cooling. Flooding will continue along portions of the Embra and Little Wabash rivers for the next several days.

Spotter information statement. Spotter activation is not anticipated through tonight. The time is currently 6:13 a.m. Central Daylight Time. 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Now for the official National Weather Service forecast for Champaign, Urbana, and surrounding areas of East Central Illinois. Today, mostly cloudy this morning, then becoming mostly sunny. Areas of dense fog this morning. Highs in the upper 80s. Southeast winds 5 to 10 miles an hour. Heat index values up to 100 this afternoon. Tonight, partly cloudy. Humid with lows in the mid-70s. South winds 5 to 10 miles an hour. Monday, mostly sunny. Humid with highs in the lower 90s. South winds 10 to 15 miles an hour with gusts up to 25 miles an hour. Heat index values up to 107. Monday night, mostly clear. Humid with lows in the mid-70s. South winds 10 to 15 miles an hour with gusts up to 25 miles an hour. Tuesday, sunny with highs in the lower 90s. Southwest winds 10 to 15 miles an hour. Heat index values up to 107. Tuesday night and Wednesday, clear. Lows in the mid-70s. Highs in the lower 90s. Wednesday night through Thursday night, mostly clear. Lows in the mid-70s. Highs in the lower 90s. Friday, sunny. A chance of showers and thunderstorms in the afternoon. Highs in the lower 90s. Chance of rain 30%. Heat index values up to 105. Friday night, partly cloudy until midnight, then clearing. Lows in the lower 70s. Independence Day, sunny. Highs in the lower 90s. Heat index values up to 100. Again, the forecast for Champaign, Urbana, and surrounding areas of East Central Illinois for today, mostly cloudy this morning, then becoming mostly sunny. Areas of dense fog this morning. Highs in the upper 80s. Southeast winds 5 to 10 miles an hour. Heat index values up to 100 this afternoon. The Champaign, Illinois Airport Climate Summary for yesterday, June 27, 2026. Yesterday's high temperature of 81 degrees occurred at 5:20 p.m. The normal high is 85. Yesterday's low temperature of 68 degrees occurred at 4:14 a.m. The normal low is 64. 0.11 inches of precipitation fell yesterday. Yesterday the maximum wind observed was 13 miles an hour from the northeast. The highest wind gust observed was 17 miles per hour from the northeast, which occurred at 3:33 p.m. Yesterday the average wind speed was 7 miles per hour. Sunrise today is at 5:27 a.m. and sunset is at 8:26 p.m. The Mattoon, Illinois Airport Climate Summary for yesterday, June 27, 2026. Yesterday's high temperature of 84 degrees occurred at 12:58 p.m. The normal high is 85. Yesterday's low temperature of 70 degrees occurred at 5:06 a.m. The normal low is 65. A trace of precipitation fell yesterday. Yesterday the maximum wind observed was 17 miles an hour from the southwest. The highest wind gust observed was 37 miles per hour from the south, which occurred at 2:28 p.m. Yesterday the average wind speed was 5 miles per hour. Sunrise today is at 5:28 a.m. and sunset is at 8:24 p.m. At 6 a.m. at the Champaign Airport, fog was reported. Visibility was less than 1/4 of a mile. The temperature was 73 degrees, the dew point was 73, and the relative humidity was 100%. The wind was east at 3 miles an hour. The pressure was 29.90 inches and steady. Elsewhere around the area, fog was reported, with a temperature of 70 at Peoria, 70 at Bloomington, 72 at Paris, 72 at Terre Haute, 72 at Mattoon, 73 at Decatur, and 71 at Springfield. And once again at 6 a.m. at the Champaign Airport, with fog, the temperature was 73. Looking elsewhere around the Midwest at 6 a.m., Chicago was partly cloudy, and 64. Indianapolis reported fog and 70. St. Louis was mostly cloudy, and 76. Kansas City was partly cloudy, and 76. Des Moines was cloudy, and 73. Milwaukee was mostly cloudy, and 64.

105 to 110 expected. Where? Along and southwest of A. Peoria, to Decatur, to Robinson Line. When? For the first heat advisory, from 1 p.m. this afternoon to 7 p.m. this evening. For the second heat advisory, from 11 a.m. Monday to midnight Thursday night. The following impacts are expected. Hot temperatures and high humidity may cause heat illnesses. Here is a statement on the heat wave for the following counties in Illinois: Champaign, Coles, DeWitt, Douglas, Edgar, Piatt, and Vermilion. Heat advisory in effect from 11 a.m. Monday to midnight Thursday night. What? Heat index values 105 to 110 expected. Where? All of central and southeast Illinois. When? From 11 a.m. Monday to midnight Thursday night. The following impacts are expected. Hot temperatures and high humidity may cause heat illnesses. Here is a statement on the heat wave for the following county: Ford, Illinois. Heat advisory in effect from noon or 1 p.m. Eastern Daylight Time Monday to 10 p.m. or 11 p.m. Eastern Daylight Time Wednesday. What? Heat index values around 105 expected each afternoon. Where? Portions of central, east central, north central, and northeast Illinois and northwest Indiana. When? From noon or 1 p.m. Eastern Daylight Time Monday to 10 p.m. or 11 p.m. Eastern Daylight Time Wednesday. The following impacts are expected. Hot temperatures and high humidity may cause heat illnesses. Here is a weather bulletin for the following county: Moultrie, Illinois. Dense fog advisory remains in effect until 8 a.m. this morning. Heat advisory remains in effect from 1 p.m. this afternoon to 7 p.m. this evening. Heat advisory remains in effect from 11 a.m. Monday to midnight Thursday night. What? For the dense fog advisory, visibility reduced to 1/4 mile in dense fog. For the first heat advisory, heat index values 100 to 105 expected. For the second heat advisory, heat index values 105 to 110 expected. Where? Portions of central, east central, and southeast Illinois. When? For the dense fog advisory, until 8 a.m. this morning. For the first heat advisory, from 1 p.m. this afternoon to 7 p.m. this evening. For the second heat advisory, from 11 a.m. Monday to midnight Thursday night. The following impacts are expected. Hot temperatures and high humidity may cause heat illnesses. Low visibility could make driving conditions hazardous. Drink plenty of fluids, stay in an air-conditioned room, stay out of the sun, and check up on relatives and neighbors. Monitor the latest forecasts and warnings for updates. If driving, slow down, use your headlights, and leave plenty of distance ahead of you. And now a discussion of hazardous weather conditions for the following counties in Illinois: Champaign, Coles, DeWitt, Douglas, Edgar, Moultrie, Piatt, and Vermilion. This hazardous weather outlook is for central Illinois, east central Illinois, and southeast Illinois. For today and tonight, areas of dense fog will create hazardous driving conditions early this morning. There is a 20% chance for thunderstorms today as a warm front lifts northward through the region. Severe weather is not anticipated. For Monday through Saturday, the first prolonged heat wave of the summer is imminent. Heat index readings will reach the upper 90s to around 100 degrees this afternoon, then will climb into the 105 to 110 degree range Monday through Thursday. As a result, there will be a risk of heat-related illness in sensitive individuals and those without access to effective cooling. Flooding will continue along portions of the Embra and Little Wabash rivers for the next several days. Spotter information statement: spotter activation is not anticipated through tonight. The time is currently 6:22 a.m. Central Daylight Time. 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Now for the official National Weather Service forecast for Champaign, Urbana, and surrounding areas of east central Illinois. Today, mostly cloudy this morning, then becoming mostly sunny. Areas of dense fog this morning. Highs in the upper 80s. Southeast winds 5 to 10 miles an hour. Heat index values up to 100 this afternoon. Tonight, partly cloudy. Humid with lows in the mid-70s. South winds 5 to 10 miles an hour. Monday, mostly sunny. Humid with highs in the lower 90s. South winds 10 to 15 miles an hour with gusts up to 25 miles an hour. Heat index values up to 107.

Monday night, mostly clear. Humid with lows in the mid-70s. South winds 10 to 15 miles an hour with gusts up to 25 miles an hour. Tuesday, sunny with highs in the lower 90s. Southwest winds 10 to 15 miles an hour. Heat index values up to 107. Tuesday night and Wednesday, clear. Lows in the mid-70s. Highs in the lower 90s. Wednesday night through Thursday night, mostly clear. Lows in the mid-70s. Highs in the lower 90s. Friday, sunny. A chance of showers and thunderstorms in the afternoon. Highs in the lower 90s. Chance of rain 30%. Heat index values up to 105. Friday night, partly cloudy until midnight, then clearing. Lows in the lower 70s. Independence Day, sunny. Highs in the lower 90s. Heat index values up to 100. Again, the forecast for Champaign, Urbana and surrounding areas of East Central Illinois for today, mostly cloudy this morning, then becoming mostly sunny. Areas of dense fog this morning. Highs in the upper 80s. Southeast winds 5 to 10 miles an hour. Heat index values up to 100 this afternoon. At 6 a.m. at the Champaign Airport, fog was reported. Visibility was less than 1/4 of a mile. The temperature was 73 degrees, the dew point was 73, and the relative humidity was 100%. The wind was east at 3 miles an hour. The pressure was 29.90 inches and steady. Elsewhere around the area, fog was reported, with a temperature of 70 at Peoria, 70 at Bloomington, 72 at Paris, 72 at Terre Haute, 72 at Mattoon, 73 at Decatur, and 71 at Springfield. And once again at 6 a.m. at the Champaign Airport, with fog, the temperature was 73. Looking elsewhere around the Midwest at 6 a.m., Chicago was partly cloudy, and 64. Indianapolis reported fog and 70. St. Louis was mostly cloudy, and 76. Kansas City was partly cloudy, and 76. Des Moines was cloudy, and 73. Milwaukee was mostly cloudy, and 63. Here is a statement on the heat wave for the following county, Moultrie, Illinois. Heat advisory remains in effect from 1 p.m. this afternoon to 7 p.m. this evening. Heat advisory in effect from 11 a.m. Monday to midnight Thursday night. What? For the first heat advisory, heat index values 100 to 105 expected. For the second heat advisory, heat index values 105 to 110 expected. Where? Along and southwest of Peoria, to Decatur, to Robinson Line. When? For the first heat advisory, from 1 p.m. this afternoon to 7 p.m. this evening. For the second heat advisory, from 11 a.m. Monday to midnight Thursday night. The following impacts are expected. Hot temperatures and high humidity may cause heat illnesses. Here is a statement on the heat wave for the following counties in Illinois: Champaign, Coles, DeWitt, Douglas, Edgar, Piatt, and Vermilion. Heat advisory in effect from 11 a.m. Monday to midnight Thursday night. What? Heat index values 105 to 110 expected. Where? All of central and southeast Illinois. When? From 11 a.m. Monday to midnight Thursday night. The following impacts are expected. Hot temperatures and high humidity may cause heat illnesses. Here is a statement on the heat wave for the following county: Ford, Illinois. Heat advisory in effect from noon, or 1 p.m. Eastern Daylight Time Monday to 10 p.m., or 11 p.m. Eastern Daylight Time Wednesday. What? Heat index values around 105 expected each afternoon. Where? Portions of central, east central, north central, and northeast Illinois and northwest Indiana. When? From noon, or 1 p.m. Eastern Daylight Time Monday to 10 p.m., or 11 p.m. Eastern Daylight Time Wednesday. The following impacts are expected. Hot temperatures and high humidity may cause heat illnesses. Here is a weather bulletin for the following county: Moultrie, Illinois. Dense fog advisory remains in effect until 8 a.m. this morning. Heat advisory remains in effect from 1 p.m. this afternoon to 7 p.m. this evening. Heat advisory remains in effect from 11 a.m. Monday to midnight Thursday night. What? For the dense fog advisory, visibility reduced to 1/4 mile in dense fog. For the first heat advisory, heat index values 100 to 105 expected.

for the second heat advisory. Heat index values 105 to 110 expected. Where? Portions of central, east central, and southeast Illinois. When? For the dense fog advisory, until 8 a.m. this morning. For the first heat advisory, from 1 p.m. this afternoon to 7 p.m. this evening. For the second heat advisory, from 11 a.m. Monday to midnight Thursday night. The following impacts are expected. Hot temperatures and high humidity may cause heat illnesses. Low visibility could make driving conditions hazardous. Drink plenty of fluids, stay in an air-conditioned room, stay out of the sun, and check up on relatives and neighbors. Monitor the latest forecasts and warnings for updates. If driving, slow down, use your headlights, and leave plenty of distance ahead of you. Here is a weather bulletin for the following counties in Illinois: Champaign, Coles, DeWitt, Douglas, Edgar, Piatt, and Vermilion. Dense fog advisory remains in effect until 8 a.m. this morning. Heat advisory remains in effect from 11 a.m. Monday to midnight Thursday night. What? For the dense fog advisory, visibility reduced to 1/4 mile in dense fog. For the heat advisory, heat index values 105 to 110 expected. Where? DeWitt, McLean, Piatt, Champaign, Clark, Coles, Douglas, Edgar, and Vermilion counties. When? For the dense fog advisory, until 8 a.m. this morning. For the heat advisory, from 11 a.m. Monday to midnight Thursday night. The following impacts are expected. Hot temperatures and high humidity may cause heat illnesses. Low visibility could make driving conditions hazardous. Drink plenty of fluids, stay in an air-conditioned room, stay out of the sun, and check up on relatives and neighbors. Monitor the latest forecasts and warnings for updates. If driving, slow down, use your headlights, and leave plenty of distance ahead of you. The Champaign, Illinois Airport Climate Summary for yesterday, June 27, 2026. Yesterday's high temperature of 81 degrees occurred at 5:20 p.m. The normal high is 85. Yesterday's low temperature of 68 degrees occurred at 4:14 a.m. The normal low is 64. 0.11 inches of precipitation fell yesterday. Yesterday the maximum wind observed was 13 miles an hour from the northeast. The highest wind gust observed was 17 miles per hour from the northeast, which occurred at 3:33 p.m. Yesterday the average wind speed was 7 miles per hour. Sunrise today is at 5:27 a.m. and sunset is at 8:26 p.m. The Mattoon, Illinois Airport Climate Summary for yesterday, June 27, 2026. Yesterday's high temperature of 84 degrees occurred at 12:58 p.m. The normal high is 85. Yesterday's low temperature of 70 degrees occurred at 5:06 a.m. The normal low is 65. A trace of precipitation fell yesterday. Yesterday the maximum wind observed was 17 miles an hour from the southwest. The highest wind gust observed was 37 miles per hour from the south, which occurred at 2:28 p.m. Yesterday the average wind speed was 5 miles per hour. Sunrise today is at 5:28 a.m. and sunset is at 8:24 p.m. The following is a summary of watches, warnings and advisories in effect. For the WXJ76 listening area, a heat advisory has been issued from noon Monday until 10 p.m. Wednesday for the following county: Ford, Illinois. A dense fog advisory remains in effect until 8 a.m. for the following county: Moultrie, Illinois. A heat advisory remains in effect from 1 p.m. until 7 p.m. for the following county: Moultrie, Illinois. A heat advisory remains in effect from 11 a.m. Monday until midnight Friday for the following county: Moultrie, Illinois. A dense fog advisory remains in effect until 8 a.m. for the following counties: Champaign, Coles, DeWitt, Douglas. 7 p.m. for the following county: Moultrie, Illinois. A heat advisory remains in effect from 11 a.m. Monday until midnight Friday for the following county: Moultrie, Illinois. A dense fog advisory remains in effect until 8 a.m. for the following counties: Champaign, Coles, DeWitt, Douglas, Edgar, Piatt, and Vermilion. A heat advisory remains in effect from 11 a.m. Monday until midnight Friday for the following counties: Champaign, Coles, DeWitt, Douglas, Edgar, Piatt, and Vermilion. And now a discussion of hazardous weather conditions for the following counties in Illinois: Champaign, Coles, DeWitt, Douglas,

Edgar, Moultrie, Piatt, and Vermilion. This hazardous weather outlook is for Central Illinois, East Central Illinois, and Southeast Illinois. For today and tonight, areas of dense fog will create hazardous driving conditions early this morning. There is a 20% chance for thunderstorms today as a warm front lifts northward through the region. Severe weather is not anticipated. For Monday through Saturday, the first prolonged heat wave of the summer is imminent. Heat index readings will reach the upper 90s to around 100 degrees this afternoon, then will climb into the 105 to 110 degree range Monday through Thursday. As a result, there will be a risk of heat-related illness in sensitive individuals and those without access to effective cooling. Flooding will continue along portions of the Embra and Little Wabash rivers for the next several days. Spotter information statement, spotter activation is not anticipated through tonight. The time is currently 6:34 a.m. Central Daylight Time. 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Now for the official National Weather Service forecast for Champaign, Urbana, and surrounding areas of East Central Illinois. Today, mostly cloudy this morning, then becoming mostly sunny. Areas of dense fog this morning. Highs in the upper 80s. Southeast winds 5 to 10 miles an hour. Heat index values up to 100 this afternoon. Tonight, partly cloudy. Humid with lows in the mid-70s. South winds 5 to 10 miles an hour. Monday, mostly sunny. Humid with highs in the lower 90s. South winds 10 to 15 miles an hour with gusts up to 25 miles an hour. Heat index values up to 107. Monday night, mostly clear. Humid with lows in the mid-70s. South winds 10 to 15 miles an hour with gusts up to 25 miles an hour. Tuesday, sunny with highs in the lower 90s. Southwest winds 10 to 15 miles an hour. Heat index values up to 107. Tuesday night and Wednesday, clear. Lows in the mid-70s. Highs in the lower 90s. Wednesday night through Thursday night, mostly clear. Lows in the mid-70s. Highs in the lower 90s. Friday, sunny. A chance of showers and thunderstorms in the afternoon. Highs in the lower 90s. Chance of rain 30%. Heat index values up to 105. Friday night, partly cloudy until midnight, then clearing. Lows in the lower 70s. Independence Day, sunny. Highs in the lower 90s. Heat index values up to 100. Again, the forecast for Champaign, Urbana, and surrounding areas of East Central Illinois for today, mostly cloudy this morning, then becoming mostly sunny. Areas of dense fog this morning. Highs in the upper 80s. Southeast winds 5 to 10 miles an hour. Heat index values up to 100 this afternoon. At 6 a.m. at the Champaign Airport, fog was reported. Visibility was less than 1/4 of a mile. The temperature was 73 degrees, the dew point was 73, and the relative humidity was 100%. The wind was east at 3 miles an hour. The pressure was 29.90 inches and steady. Elsewhere around the area, fog was reported, with a temperature of 70 at Peoria, 70 at Bloomington, 72 at Paris, 72 at Terre Haute, 72 at Mattoon, 73 at Decatur, and 71 at Springfield. And once again at 6 a.m. at the Champaign Airport, with fog, the temperature was 73. Looking elsewhere around the Midwest at 6 a.m., Chicago was partly cloudy, and 64. Indianapolis reported fog and 70. St. Louis was mostly cloudy, and 76. Kansas City was partly cloudy, and 76. Des Moines was cloudy, and 73. Milwaukee was mostly cloudy, and 63. Here is a statement on the heat wave for the following county, Moultrie, Illinois. Heat advisory remains in effect from 1 p.m. this afternoon to 7 p.m. this evening. Heat advisory in effect from 11 a.m. Monday to midnight Thursday night. What, for the first heat advisory, heat index values 100 to 105 expected. For the second heat advisory, heat index values 105 to 110 expected. Where, along and southwest of Peoria, to Decatur, to Robinson Line. When, for the first heat advisory, from 1 p.m. this afternoon to 7 p.m. this evening.

for the second heat advisory from 11 a.m. Monday to midnight Thursday night. The following impacts are expected. Hot temperatures and high humidity may cause heat illnesses. Here is a statement on the heat wave for the following counties in Illinois: Champaign, Coles, DeWitt, Douglas, Edgar, Piatt, and Vermilion. Heat advisory in effect from 11 a.m. Monday to midnight Thursday night. What? Heat index values 105 to 110 expected. Where? All of central and southeast Illinois. When? From 11 a.m. Monday to midnight Thursday night. The following impacts are expected. Hot temperatures and high humidity may cause heat illnesses. Here is a statement on the heat wave for the following county: Ford, Illinois. Heat advisory in effect from noon, or 1 p.m. Eastern Daylight Time Monday to 10 p.m., or 11 p.m. Eastern Daylight Time Wednesday. What? Heat index values around 105 expected each afternoon. Where? Portions of central, east central, north central, and northeast Illinois and northwest Indiana. When? From noon, or 1 p.m. Eastern Daylight Time Monday to 10 p.m., or 11 p.m. Eastern Daylight Time Wednesday. The following impacts are expected. Hot temperatures and high humidity may cause heat illnesses. Here is a weather bulletin for the following county: Moultrie, Illinois. Dense fog advisory remains in effect until 8 a.m. this morning. Heat advisory remains in effect from 1 p.m. this afternoon to 7 p.m. this evening. Heat advisory remains in effect from 11 a.m. Monday to midnight Thursday night. What? For the dense fog advisory, visibility reduced to 1/4 mile in dense fog. For the first heat advisory, heat index values 100 to 105 expected. For the second heat advisory, heat index values 105 to 110 expected. Where? Portions of central, east central, and southeast Illinois. When? For the dense fog advisory, until 8 a.m. this morning. For the first heat advisory, from 1 p.m. this afternoon to 7 p.m. this evening. For the second heat advisory, from 11 a.m. Monday to midnight Thursday night. The following impacts are expected. Hot temperatures and high humidity may cause heat illnesses. Low visibility could make driving conditions hazardous. Drink plenty of fluids, stay in an air-conditioned room, stay out of the sun, and check up on relatives and neighbors. Monitor the latest forecasts and warnings for updates. If driving, slow down, use your headlights, and leave plenty of distance ahead of you. Here is a weather bulletin for the following counties in Illinois: Champaign, Coles, DeWitt, Douglas, Edgar, Piatt, and Vermilion. Dense fog advisory remains in effect until 8 a.m. this morning. Heat advisory remains in effect from 11 a.m. Monday to midnight Thursday night. What? For the dense fog advisory, visibility reduced to 1/4 mile in dense fog. For the heat advisory, heat index values 105 to 110 expected. Where? DeWitt, McLean, Piatt, Champaign, Clark, Coles, Douglas, Edgar, and Vermilion counties. When? For the dense fog advisory, until 8 a.m. this morning. For the heat advisory, from 11 a.m. Monday to midnight Thursday night. The following impacts are expected. Hot temperatures and high humidity may cause heat illnesses. Low visibility could make driving conditions hazardous. Drink plenty of fluids, stay in an air-conditioned room, stay out of the sun, and check up on relatives and neighbors. Monitor the latest forecasts and warnings for updates. If driving, slow down, use your headlights, and leave plenty of distance ahead of you. The following is a summary of watches, warnings, and advisories in effect. For the WXJ76 listening area, a heat advisory has been issued from noon Monday until 10 p.m. Wednesday for the following county: Ford, Illinois. A dense fog advisory remains in effect until 8 a.m. for the following county: Moultrie, Illinois. A heat advisory remains in effect from 1 p.m. until 7 p.m. for the following county: Moultrie, Illinois. A heat advisory remains in effect from 11 a.m. Monday until midnight Friday for the following county: Moultrie, Illinois. A dense fog advisory remains in effect until 8 a.m. for the following counties: Champaign, Coles, DeWitt, Douglas, Edgar, Piatt, and Vermilion. A heat advisory remains in effect from 11 a.m. Monday until midnight Friday for the following counties: Champaign, Coles, DeWitt, Douglas, Edgar, Piatt, and Vermilion. And now a discussion of hazardous weather conditions for the following counties.

In Illinois, Champaign, Coles, DeWitt, Douglas, Edgar, Moultrie, Piatt, and Vermilion. This hazardous weather outlook is for Central Illinois, East Central Illinois, and Southeast Illinois. For today and tonight, areas of dense fog will create hazardous driving conditions early this morning. There is a 20% chance for thunderstorms today as a warm front lifts northward through the region. Severe weather is not anticipated. For Monday through Saturday, the first prolonged heat wave of the summer is imminent. Heat index readings will reach the upper 90s to around 100 degrees this afternoon, then will climb into the 105 to 110 degree range Monday through Thursday. As a result, there will be a risk of heat-related illness in sensitive individuals and those without access to effective cooling. Flooding will continue along portions of the Embra and Little Wabash rivers for the next several days. Spotter information statement, spotter activation is not anticipated through tonight. The time is currently 6:44 a.m. Central Daylight Time. 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Now for the official National Weather Service forecast for Champaign, Urbana, and surrounding areas of East Central Illinois. Today, mostly cloudy this morning, then becoming mostly sunny. Areas of dense fog this morning. Highs in the upper 80s. Southeast winds 5 to 10 miles an hour. Heat index values up to 100 this afternoon. Tonight, partly cloudy. Humid with lows in the mid-70s. South winds 5 to 10 miles an hour. Monday, mostly sunny. Humid with highs in the lower 90s. South winds 10 to 15 miles an hour with gusts up to 25 miles an hour. Heat index values up to 107. Monday night, mostly clear. Humid with lows in the mid-70s. South winds 10 to 15 miles an hour with gusts up to 25 miles an hour. Tuesday, sunny with highs in the lower 90s. Southwest winds 10 to 15 miles an hour. Heat index values up to 107. Tuesday night and Wednesday, clear. Lows in the mid-70s. Highs in the lower 90s. Wednesday night through Thursday night, mostly clear. Lows in the mid-70s. Highs in the lower 90s. Friday, sunny. A chance of showers and thunderstorms in the afternoon. Highs in the lower 90s. Chance of rain 30%. Heat index values up to 105. Friday night, partly cloudy until midnight, then clearing. Lows in the lower 70s. Independence Day, sunny. Highs in the lower 90s. Heat index values up to 100. Again, the forecast for Champaign, Urbana, and surrounding areas of East Central Illinois for today, mostly cloudy this morning, then becoming mostly sunny. Areas of dense fog this morning. Highs in the upper 80s. Southeast winds 5 to 10 miles an hour. Heat index values up to 100 this afternoon. The Champaign, Illinois Airport Climate Summary for yesterday, June 27, 2026. Yesterday's high temperature of 81 degrees occurred at 5:20 p.m. The normal high is 85. Yesterday's low temperature of 68 degrees occurred at 4:14 a.m. The normal low is 64. 0.11 inches of precipitation fell yesterday. Yesterday the maximum wind observed was 13 miles an hour from the northeast. The highest wind gust observed was 17 miles per hour from the northeast, which occurred at 3:33 p.m. Yesterday the average wind speed was 7 miles per hour. Sunrise today is at 5:27 a.m. and sunset is at 8:26 p.m. The Mattoon, Illinois Airport Climate Summary for yesterday, June 27, 2026. Yesterday's high temperature of 84 degrees occurred at 12:58 p.m. The normal high is 85. Yesterday's low temperature of 70 degrees occurred at 5:06 a.m. The normal low is 65. A trace of precipitation fell yesterday. Yesterday the maximum wind observed was 17 miles an hour from the southwest. The highest wind gust observed was 37 miles per hour from the south, which occurred at 2:28 p.m. Yesterday the average wind speed was 5 miles per hour. Sunrise today is at 5:28 a.m. and sunset is at 8:24 p.m. At 6 a.m. at the Champaign Airport, fog was reported. Visibility was less than one quarter of a mile. The temperature was 73 degrees.

The dew point was 73, and the relative humidity was 100%. The wind was east at 3 miles an hour. The pressure was 29.90 inches and steady. Elsewhere around the area, fog was reported, with a temperature of 70 at Peoria, 70 at Bloomington, 72 at Paris, 72 at Terre Haute, 72 at Mattoon, 73 at Decatur, and 71 at Springfield. And once again at 6 a.m. at the Champaign Airport, with fog, the temperature was 73. Looking elsewhere around the Midwest at 6 a.m., Chicago was partly cloudy, and 64. Indianapolis reported fog and 70. St. Louis was mostly cloudy, and 76. Kansas City was partly cloudy, and 76. Des Moines was cloudy, and 73. Milwaukee was mostly cloudy, and 63. Here is a statement on the heat wave for the following county, Moultrie, Illinois. Heat advisory remains in effect from 1 p.m. this afternoon to 7 p.m. this evening. Heat advisory in effect from 11 a.m. Monday to midnight Thursday night. What? For the first heat advisory, heat index values 100 to 105 expected. For the second heat advisory, heat index values 105 to 110 expected. Where? Along and southwest of Peoria, to Decatur, to Robinson Line. When? For the first heat advisory, from 1 p.m. this afternoon to 7 p.m. this evening. For the second heat advisory, from 11 a.m. Monday to midnight Thursday night. The following impacts are expected. Hot temperatures and high humidity may cause heat illnesses. Here is a statement on the heat wave for the following counties in Illinois: Champaign, Coles, DeWitt, Douglas, Edgar, Piatt, and Vermilion. Heat advisory in effect from 11 a.m. Monday to midnight Thursday night. What? Heat index values 105 to 110 expected. Where? All of central and southeast Illinois. When? From 11 a.m. Monday to midnight Thursday night. The following impacts are expected. Hot temperatures and high humidity may cause heat illnesses. Here is a statement on the heat wave for the following county: Ford, Illinois. Heat advisory in effect from noon, or 1 p.m. Eastern Daylight Time Monday to 10 p.m., or 11 p.m. Eastern Daylight Time Wednesday. What? Heat index values around 105 expected each afternoon. Where? Portions of central, east central, north central, and northeast Illinois and northwest Indiana. When? From noon, or 1 p.m. Eastern Daylight Time Monday to 10 p.m., or 11 p.m. Eastern Daylight Time Wednesday. The following impacts are expected. Hot temperatures and high humidity may cause heat illnesses. Here is a weather bulletin for the following county: Moultrie, Illinois. Dense fog advisory remains in effect until 8 a.m. this morning. Heat advisory remains in effect from 1 p.m. this afternoon to 7 p.m. this evening. Heat advisory remains in effect from 11 a.m. Monday to midnight Thursday night. What? For the dense fog advisory, visibility reduced to 1/4 mile in dense fog. For the first heat advisory, heat index values 100 to 105 expected. For the second heat advisory, heat index values 105 to 110 expected. Where? Portions of central, east central, and southeast Illinois. When? For the dense fog advisory, until 8 a.m. this morning. For the first heat advisory, from 1 p.m. this afternoon to 7 p.m. this evening. For the second heat advisory, from 11 a.m. Monday to midnight Thursday night. The following impacts are expected. Hot temperatures and high humidity may cause heat illnesses. Low visibility could make driving conditions hazardous. Drink plenty of fluids, stay in an air-conditioned room, stay out of the sun, and check up on relatives and neighbors. Monitor the latest forecasts and warnings for updates. If driving, slow down, use your headlights, and leave plenty of distance ahead of you. Here is a weather bulletin for the following counties in Illinois: Champaign, Coles, DeWitt, Douglas, Edgar, Piatt, and Vermilion. Dense fog advisory remains in effect until 8 a.m. this morning. Heat advisory remains in effect from 11 a.m. Monday to midnight Thursday night. What? For the dense fog advisory, visibility reduced to 1/4 mile in dense fog. For the heat advisory, heat index values 105 to 110 expected. Where? DeWitt, McLean, Piatt, Champaign, Clark, Coles, Douglas, Edgar, and Vermilion counties.
when, for the dense fog advisory, until 8 a.m. this morning. For the heat advisory, from 11 a.m. Monday to midnight Thursday night. The following impacts are expected: hot temperatures and high humidity may cause heat illnesses. Low visibility could make driving conditions hazardous. Drink plenty of fluids, stay in an air-conditioned room, stay out of the sun, and check up on relatives and neighbors. Monitor the latest forecasts and warnings for updates. If driving, slow down, use your headlights, and leave plenty of distance ahead of you. The following is a summary of watches, warnings, and advisories in effect. For the WXJ76 listening area, a heat advisory has been issued from noon Monday until 10 p.m. Wednesday for the following county: Ford, Illinois. A dense fog advisory remains in effect until 8 a.m. for the following county: Moultrie, Illinois. A heat advisory remains in effect from 1 p.m. until 7 p.m. for the following county: Moultrie, Illinois. A heat advisory remains in effect from 11 a.m. Monday until midnight Friday for the following county: Moultrie, Illinois. A dense fog advisory remains in effect until 8 a.m. for the following counties: Champaign, Coles, DeWitt, Douglas, Edgar, Piatt, and Vermilion. A heat advisory remains in effect from 11 a.m. Monday until midnight Friday for the following counties: Champaign, Coles, DeWitt, Douglas, Edgar, Piatt, and Vermilion. And now a discussion of hazardous weather conditions for the following counties in Illinois: Champaign, Coles, DeWitt, Douglas, Edgar, Moultrie, Piatt, and Vermilion. This hazardous weather outlook is for Central Illinois, East Central Illinois, and Southeast Illinois. For today and tonight, areas of dense fog will create hazardous driving conditions early this morning. There is a 20% chance for thunderstorms today as a warm front lifts northward through the region. Severe weather is not anticipated. For Monday through Saturday, the first prolonged heat wave of the summer is imminent. Heat index readings will reach the upper 90s to around 100 degrees this afternoon, then will climb into the 105 to 110 degree range Monday through Thursday. As a result, there will be a risk of heat-related illness in sensitive individuals and those without access to effective cooling. Flooding will continue along portions of the Embra and Little Wabash rivers for the next several days. Spotter information statement: spotter activation is not anticipated through tonight. The time is currently 6:56 a.m. Central Daylight Time. 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Now for the official National Weather Service forecast for Champaign, Urbana, and surrounding areas of East Central Illinois. Today, mostly cloudy this morning, then becoming mostly sunny. Areas of dense fog this morning. Highs in the upper 80s. Southeast winds 5 to 10 miles an hour. Heat index values up to 100 this afternoon. Tonight, partly cloudy. Humid with lows in the mid-70s. South winds 5 to 10 miles an hour. Monday, mostly sunny. Humid with highs in the lower 90s. South winds 10 to 15 miles an hour with gusts up to 25 miles an hour. Heat index values up to 107. Monday night, mostly clear. Humid with lows in the mid-70s. South winds 10 to 15 miles an hour with gusts up to 25 miles an hour. Tuesday, sunny with highs in the lower 90s. Southwest winds 10 to 15 miles an hour. Heat index values up to 107. Tuesday night and Wednesday, clear. Lows in the mid-70s. Highs in the lower 90s. Wednesday night through Thursday night, mostly clear. Lows in the mid-70s. Highs in the lower 90s. Friday, sunny. A chance of showers and thunderstorms in the afternoon. Highs in the lower 90s. Chance of rain 30%. Heat index values up to 105. Friday night, partly cloudy until midnight, then clearing. Lows in the lower 70s. Independence Day, sunny. Highs in the lower 90s. Heat index values up to 100. Again, the forecast for Champaign, Urbana, and surrounding areas of East Central Illinois for today: mostly cloudy this morning, then becoming mostly sunny. Areas of dense fog this morning. Highs in the upper 80s. Southeast winds 5 to 10 miles an hour. Heat index values up to 100 this afternoon.
at 6 a.m. at the Champaign Airport, fog was reported. Visibility was less than

quarter of a mile. The temperature was 73 degrees, the dew point was 73, and the relative humidity was 100%. The wind was east at 3 miles an hour. The pressure was 29.90 inches and steady. Elsewhere around the area, fog was reported, with a temperature of 70 at Peoria, 70 at Bloomington, 72 at Paris, 72 at Terre Haute, 72 at Mattoon, 73 at Decatur, and 71 at Springfield. And once again at 6 a.m. at the Champaign Airport, with fog, the temperature was 73. Looking elsewhere around the Midwest at 6 a.m., Chicago was partly cloudy, and 64. Indianapolis reported fog and 70. St. Louis was mostly cloudy, and 76. Kansas City was partly cloudy, and 76. Des Moines was cloudy, and 73. Milwaukee was mostly cloudy, and 63. Here is a statement on the heat wave for the following county, Moultrie, Illinois. Heat advisory remains in effect from 1 p.m. this afternoon to 7 p.m. this evening. Heat advisory in effect from 11 a.m. Monday to midnight Thursday night. What? For the first heat advisory, heat index values 100 to 105 expected. For the second heat advisory, heat index values 105 to 110 expected. Where? Along and southwest of Peoria, to Decatur, to Robinson Line. When? For the first heat advisory, from 1 p.m. this afternoon to 7 p.m. this evening. For the second heat advisory, from 11 a.m. Monday to midnight Thursday night. The following impacts are expected. Hot temperatures and high humidity may cause heat illnesses. The Champaign, Illinois Airport Climate Summary for yesterday, June 27, 2026. Yesterday's high temperature of 81 degrees occurred at 5:20 p.m. The normal high is 85. Yesterday's low temperature of 68 degrees occurred at 4:14 a.m. The normal low is 64. 0.11 inches of precipitation fell yesterday. Yesterday the maximum wind observed was 13 miles an hour from the northeast. The highest wind gust observed was 17 miles per hour from the northeast, which occurred at 3:33 p.m. Yesterday the average wind speed was 7 miles per hour. Sunrise today is at 5:27 a.m. and sunset is at 8:26 p.m. The Mattoon, Illinois Airport Climate Summary for yesterday, June 27, 2026. Yesterday's high temperature of 84 degrees occurred at 12:58 p.m. The normal high is 85. Yesterday's low temperature of 70 degrees occurred at 5:06 a.m. The normal low is 65. A trace of precipitation fell yesterday. Yesterday the maximum wind observed was 17 miles an hour from the southwest. The highest wind gust observed was 37 miles per hour from the south, which occurred at 2:28 p.m. Yesterday the average wind speed was 5 miles per hour. Sunrise today is at 5:28 a.m. and sunset is at 8:24 p.m. Here is a statement on the heat wave for the following counties in Illinois: Champaign, Coles, DeWitt, Douglas, Edgar, Piatt, and Vermilion. Heat advisory in effect from 11 a.m. Monday to midnight Thursday night. What? Heat index values 105 to 110 expected. Where? All of central and southeast Illinois. When? From 11 a.m. Monday to midnight Thursday night. The following impacts are expected. Hot temperatures and high humidity may cause heat illnesses. Here is a statement on the heat wave for the following county: Ford, Illinois. Heat advisory in effect from noon, or 1 p.m. Eastern Daylight Time Monday to 10 p.m., or 11 p.m. Eastern Daylight Time Wednesday. What? Heat index values around 105 expected each afternoon. Where? Portions of central, east central, north central, and northeast Illinois and northwest Indiana. When? From noon, or 1 p.m. Eastern Daylight Time Monday to 10 p.m., or 11 p.m. Eastern Daylight Time Wednesday. The following impacts are expected. Hot temperatures and high humidity may cause heat illnesses. And now a discussion of hazardous weather conditions for the following counties in Illinois: Champaign, Coles, DeWitt, Douglas, Edgar, Moultrie, Piatt, and Vermilion. This hazardous weather outlook is for central Illinois, east central Illinois, and southeast Illinois. For today and tonight, areas of dense fog will create hazardous driving conditions early this morning. There is a 20% chance for thunderstorms today as a warm front lifts northward through the region.
severe weather is not anticipated. For Monday through Saturday, the first prolonged heat wave of the summer is imminent. Heat index readings will reach the upper 90s to around 100 degrees this afternoon, then will climb into the 105 to 110 degree range Monday through Thursday. As a result, there will be a risk of heat-related illness in sensitive individuals and those without access to effective cooling. Flooding will continue along portions of the Embra and Little Wabash rivers for the next several days. Spotter information statement, spotter activation is not anticipated through tonight. The time is currently 7:04 a.m. Central Daylight Time. 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Now for the official National Weather Service forecast for Champaign, Urbana and surrounding areas of East Central Illinois. Today, mostly cloudy this morning, then becoming mostly sunny. Areas of dense fog this morning. Highs in the upper 80s. Southeast winds 5 to 10 miles an hour. Heat index values up to 100 this afternoon. Tonight, partly cloudy. Humid with lows in the mid-70s. South winds 5 to 10 miles an hour. Monday, mostly sunny. Humid with highs in the lower 90s. South winds 10 to 15 miles an hour with gusts up to 25 miles an hour. Heat index values up to 107. Monday night, mostly clear. Humid with lows in the mid-70s. South winds 10 to 15 miles an hour with gusts up to 25 miles an hour. Tuesday, sunny with highs in the lower 90s. Southwest winds 10 to 15 miles an hour. Heat index values up to 107. Tuesday night and Wednesday, clear. Lows in the mid-70s. Highs in the lower 90s. Wednesday night through Thursday night, mostly clear. Lows in the mid-70s. Highs in the lower 90s. Friday, sunny. A chance of showers and thunderstorms in the afternoon. Highs in the lower 90s. Chance of rain 30%. Heat index values up to 105. Friday night, partly cloudy until midnight, then clearing. Lows in the lower 70s. Independence Day, sunny. Highs in the lower 90s. Heat index values up to 100. Again, the forecast for Champaign, Urbana and surrounding areas of East Central Illinois for today, mostly cloudy this morning, then becoming mostly sunny. Areas of dense fog this morning. Highs in the upper 80s. Southeast winds 5 to 10 miles an hour. Heat index values up to 100 this afternoon. 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Programming originates from NOAA's National Weather Service office in Lincoln and transmits from the WCIA television tower near Seymour. 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At 7 a.m. at the Champaign Airport, fog was reported. Visibility was 0.5 mile. The temperature was 73 degrees, the dew point was 73, and the relative humidity was 100%. The wind was calm. The pressure was 29.91 inches and rising. Elsewhere around the area, fog was reported, with a temperature of 70 at Peoria, 70 at Bloomington, 72 at Paris, 72 at Terre Haute, 72 at Mattoon, 73 at Decatur, and 73 at Springfield. And once again at 7 a.m. at the Champaign Airport, with fog, the temperature was 73. Looking elsewhere around the Midwest at 7 a.m., Chicago was mostly sunny, and 68. Indianapolis was partly sunny, and 72. St. Louis was partly sunny, and 78. Kansas City was mostly sunny, and 77. Des Moines reported fog, and 73. Milwaukee was partly sunny, and 64. Here is a statement on the heat wave for the following county, Moultrie, Illinois. Heat advisory remains in effect from 1 p.m. this afternoon to 7 p.m. this evening. Heat advisory in effect from 11 a.m. Monday to midnight Thursday night. What, for the first heat advisory, heat index values 100 to 105 expected. For the second heat advisory, heat index values 100.

105 to 110 expected. Where? Along and southwest of A. Peoria, to Decatur, to Robinson Line. When? For the first heat advisory, from 1 p.m. this afternoon to 7 p.m. this evening. For the second heat advisory, from 11 a.m. Monday to midnight Thursday night. The following impacts are expected. Hot temperatures and high humidity may cause heat illnesses. Here is a statement on the heat wave for the following counties in Illinois: Champaign, Coles, DeWitt, Douglas, Edgar, Piatt, and Vermilion. Heat advisory in effect from 11 a.m. Monday to midnight Thursday night. What? Heat index values 105 to 110 expected. Where? All of central and southeast Illinois. When? From 11 a.m. Monday to midnight Thursday night. The following impacts are expected. Hot temperatures and high humidity may cause heat illnesses. Here is a statement on the heat wave for the following county: Ford, Illinois. Heat advisory in effect from noon or 1 p.m. Eastern Daylight Time Monday to 10 p.m. or 11 p.m. Eastern Daylight Time Wednesday. What? Heat index values around 105 expected each afternoon. Where? Portions of central, east central, north central, and northeast Illinois and northwest Indiana. When? From noon or 1 p.m. Eastern Daylight Time Monday to 10 p.m. or 11 p.m. Eastern Daylight Time Wednesday. The following impacts are expected. Hot temperatures and high humidity may cause heat illnesses. Here is a weather bulletin for the following county: Moultrie, Illinois. Dense fog advisory remains in effect until 8 a.m. this morning. Heat advisory remains in effect from 1 p.m. this afternoon to 7 p.m. this evening. Heat advisory remains in effect from 11 a.m. Monday to midnight Thursday night. What? For the dense fog advisory, visibility reduced to 1/4 mile in dense fog. For the first heat advisory, heat index values 100 to 105 expected. For the second heat advisory, heat index values 105 to 110 expected. Where? Portions of central, east central, and southeast Illinois. When? For the dense fog advisory, until 8 a.m. this morning. For the first heat advisory, from 1 p.m. this afternoon to 7 p.m. this evening. For the second heat advisory, from 11 a.m. Monday to midnight Thursday night. The following impacts are expected. Hot temperatures and high humidity may cause heat illnesses. Low visibility could make driving conditions hazardous. Drink plenty of fluids, stay in an air-conditioned room, stay out of the sun, and check up on relatives and neighbors. Monitor the latest forecasts and warnings for updates. If driving, slow down, use your headlights, and leave plenty of distance ahead of you. Here is a weather bulletin for the following counties in Illinois: Champaign, Coles, DeWitt, Douglas, Edgar, Piatt, and Vermilion. Dense fog advisory remains in effect until 8 a.m. this morning. Heat advisory remains in effect from 11 a.m. Monday to midnight Thursday night. What? For the dense fog advisory, visibility reduced to 1/4 mile in dense fog. For the heat advisory, heat index values 105 to 110 expected. Where? DeWitt, McLean, Piatt, Champaign, Clark, Coles, Douglas, Edgar, and Vermilion counties. When? For the dense fog advisory, until 8 a.m. this morning. For the heat advisory, from 11 a.m. Monday to midnight Thursday night. The following impacts are expected. Hot temperatures and high humidity may cause heat illnesses. Low visibility could make driving conditions hazardous. Drink plenty of fluids, stay in an air-conditioned room, stay out of the sun, and check up on relatives and neighbors. Monitor the latest forecasts and warnings for updates. If driving, slow down, use your headlights, and leave plenty of distance ahead of you. The following is a summary of watches, warnings, and advisories in effect. For the WXJ76 listening area, a heat advisory has been issued from noon Monday until 10 p.m. Wednesday for the following county: Ford, Illinois. A dense fog advisory remains in effect until 8 a.m. for the following county: Moultrie, Illinois. A heat advisory remains in effect from 1 p.m. until 7 p.m. for the following county: Moultrie, Illinois. A heat advisory remains in effect from 11 a.m. Monday until midnight Friday for the following county: Moultrie, Illinois. A dense fog advisory remains in effect until 8 a.m. for the following counties: Champaign, Coles, DeWitt, Douglas, Edgar, Piatt, and Vermilion. A heat advisory remains in effect from 11

a.m. Monday until midnight Friday for the following counties: Champaign, Coles, DeWitt, Douglas, Edgar, Piatt, and Vermilion. And now a discussion of hazardous weather conditions for the following counties in Illinois: Champaign, Coles, DeWitt, Douglas, Edgar, Moultrie, Piatt, and Vermilion. This hazardous weather outlook is for Central Illinois, East Central Illinois, and Southeast Illinois. For today and tonight, areas of dense fog will create hazardous driving conditions early this morning. There is a 20% chance for thunderstorms today as a warm front lifts northward through the region. Severe weather is not anticipated. For Monday through Saturday, the first prolonged heat wave of the summer is imminent. Heat index readings will reach the upper 90s to around 100 degrees this afternoon, then will climb into the 105 to 110 degree range Monday through Thursday. As a result, there will be a risk of heat-related illness in sensitive individuals and those without access to effective cooling. Flooding will continue along portions of the Embra and Little Wabash rivers for the next several days. Spotter information statement: spotter activation is not anticipated through tonight. The Champaign, Illinois Airport Climate Summary for yesterday, June 27, 2026. Yesterday's high temperature of 81 degrees occurred at 5:20 p.m. The normal high is 85. Yesterday's low temperature of 68 degrees occurred at 4:14 a.m. The normal low is 64. 0.11 inches of precipitation fell yesterday. Yesterday the maximum wind observed was 13 miles an hour from the northeast. The highest wind gust observed was 17 miles per hour from the northeast, which occurred at 3:33 p.m. Yesterday the average wind speed was 7 miles per hour. Sunrise today is at 5:27 a.m. and sunset is at 8:26 p.m. The Mattoon, Illinois Airport Climate Summary for yesterday, June 27, 2026. Yesterday's high temperature of 84 degrees occurred at 12:58 p.m. The normal high is 85. Yesterday's low temperature of 70 degrees occurred at 5:06 a.m. The normal low is 65. A trace of precipitation fell yesterday. Yesterday the maximum wind observed was 17 miles an hour from the southwest. The highest wind gust observed was 37 miles per hour from the south, which occurred at 2:28 p.m. Yesterday the average wind speed was 5 miles per hour. Sunrise today is at 5:28 a.m. and sunset is at 8:24 p.m. The time is currently 7:16 a.m. Central Daylight Time. 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Now for the official National Weather Service forecast for Champaign, Urbana, and surrounding areas of East Central Illinois. Today, mostly cloudy this morning, then becoming mostly sunny. Areas of dense fog this morning. Highs in the upper 80s. Southeast winds 5 to 10 miles an hour. Heat index values up to 100 this afternoon. Tonight, partly cloudy. Humid with lows in the mid-70s. South winds 5 to 10 miles an hour. Monday, mostly sunny. Humid with highs in the lower 90s. South winds 10 to 15 miles an hour with gusts up to 25 miles an hour. Heat index values up to 107. Monday night, mostly clear. Humid with lows in the mid-70s. South winds 10 to 15 miles an hour with gusts up to 25 miles an hour. Tuesday, sunny with highs in the lower 90s. Southwest winds 10 to 15 miles an hour. Heat index values up to 107. Tuesday night and Wednesday, clear. Lows in the mid-70s. Highs in the lower 90s. Wednesday night through Thursday night, mostly clear. Lows in the mid-70s. Highs in the lower 90s. Friday, sunny. A chance of showers and thunderstorms in the afternoon. Highs in the lower 90s. Chance of rain 30%. Heat index values up to 105. Friday night, partly cloudy until midnight, then clearing. Lows in the lower 70s. Independence Day, sunny. Highs in the lower 90s. Heat index values up to 100. Again, the forecast for Champaign, Urbana, and surrounding areas of East Central Illinois for today: mostly cloudy this morning, then becoming mostly sunny. Areas of dense fog this morning. Highs in the upper 80s. Southeast winds 5 to 10 miles an hour. Heat index

70 at Bloomington, 72 at Paris, 72 at Terre Haute, 72 at Mattoon, 73 at Decatur, and 73 at Springfield. And once again at 7 a.m. at the Champaign Airport, with fog, the temperature was 73. Looking elsewhere around the Midwest at 7 a.m., Chicago was mostly sunny, and 68. Indianapolis was partly sunny, and 72. St. Louis was partly sunny, and 78. Kansas City was mostly sunny, and 77. Des Moines reported fog, and 73. Milwaukee was partly sunny, and 64. Here is a statement on the heat wave for the following county, Moultrie, Illinois. Heat advisory remains in effect from 1 p.m. this afternoon to 7 p.m. this evening. Heat advisory in effect from 11 a.m. Monday to midnight Thursday night. What? For the first heat advisory, heat index values 100 to 105 expected. For the second heat advisory, heat index values 105 to 110 expected. Where? Along and southwest of Peoria, to Decatur, to Robinson Line. When? For the first heat advisory, from 1 p.m. this afternoon to 7 p.m. this evening. For the second heat advisory, from 11 a.m. Monday to midnight Thursday night. The following impacts are expected. Hot temperatures and high humidity may cause heat illnesses. And now a discussion of hazardous weather conditions for the following counties in Illinois: Champaign, Coles, DeWitt, Douglas, Edgar, Moultrie, Piatt, and Vermilion. This hazardous weather outlook is for central Illinois, east central Illinois, and southeast Illinois. For today and tonight, areas of dense fog will create hazardous driving conditions early this morning. There is a 20% chance for thunderstorms today as a warm front lifts northward through the region. Severe weather is not anticipated. For Monday through Saturday, the first prolonged heat wave of the summer is imminent. Heat index readings will reach the upper 90s to around 100 degrees this afternoon, then will climb into the 105 to 110 degree range Monday through Thursday. As a result, there will be a risk of heat-related illness in sensitive individuals and those without access to effective cooling. Flooding will continue along portions of the Embra and Little Wabash rivers for the next several days. Spotter information statement. Spotter activation is not anticipated through tonight. The time is currently 7:22 a.m. Central Daylight Time. 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Now for the official National Weather Service forecast for Champaign, Urbana, and surrounding areas of east central Illinois. Today, mostly cloudy this morning, then becoming mostly sunny. Areas of dense fog this morning. Highs in the upper 80s. Southeast winds 5 to 10 miles an hour. Heat index values up to 100 this afternoon. Tonight, partly cloudy. Humid with lows in the mid-70s. South winds 5 to 10 miles an hour. Monday, mostly sunny. Humid with highs in the lower 90s. South winds 10 to 15 miles an hour with gusts up to 25 miles an hour. Heat index values up to 107. Monday night, mostly clear. Humid with lows in the mid-70s. South winds 10 to 15 miles an hour with gusts up to 25 miles an hour. Tuesday, sunny with highs in the lower 90s. Southwest winds 10 to 15 miles an hour. Heat index values up to 107. Tuesday night and Wednesday, clear. Lows in the mid-70s. Highs in the lower 90s. Wednesday night through Thursday night, mostly clear. Lows in the mid-70s. Highs in the lower 90s. Friday, sunny. A chance of showers and thunderstorms in the afternoon. Highs in the lower 90s. Chance of rain 30%. Heat index values up to 105. Friday night, partly cloudy until midnight, then clearing. Lows in the lower 70s. Independence Day, sunny. Highs in the lower 90s. Heat index values up to 100. Again, the forecast for Champaign, Urbana, and surrounding areas of east central Illinois for today, mostly cloudy this morning, then becoming mostly sunny. Areas of dense fog this morning. Highs in the upper 80s. Southeast winds 5 to 10 miles an hour. Heat index values up to 100 this afternoon. At 7 a.m. at the Champaign Airport, fog was reported. Visibility

one-half of a mile. The temperature was 73 degrees, the dew point was 73, and the relative humidity was 100%. The wind was calm. The pressure was 29.91 inches and rising. Elsewhere around the area, fog was reported, with a temperature of 70 at Peoria, 70 at Bloomington, 72 at Paris, 72 at Terre Haute, 72 at Mattoon, 73 at Decatur, and 73 at Springfield. And once again at 7 a.m. at the Champaign Airport, with fog, the temperature was 73. Looking elsewhere around the Midwest at 7 a.m., Chicago was mostly sunny, and 68. Indianapolis was partly sunny, and 72. St. Louis was partly sunny, and 78. Kansas City was mostly sunny, and 77. Des Moines reported fog, and 73. Milwaukee was partly sunny, and 64. Here is a statement on the heat wave for the following county, Moultrie, Illinois. Heat advisory remains in effect from 1 p.m. this afternoon to 7 p.m. this evening. Heat advisory in effect from 11 a.m. Monday to midnight Thursday night. What? For the first heat advisory, heat index values 100 to 105 expected. For the second heat advisory, heat index values 105 to 110 expected. Where? Along and southwest of Peoria, to Decatur, to Robinson Line. When? For the first heat advisory, from 1 p.m. this afternoon to 7 p.m. this evening. For the second heat advisory, from 11 a.m. Monday to midnight Thursday night. The following impacts are expected. Hot temperatures and high humidity may cause heat illnesses. Here is a statement on the heat wave for the following counties in Illinois: Champaign, Coles, DeWitt, Douglas, Edgar, Piatt, and Vermilion. Heat advisory in effect from 11 a.m. Monday to midnight Thursday night. What? Heat index values 105 to 110 expected. Where? All of central and southeast Illinois. When? From 11 a.m. Monday to midnight Thursday night. The following impacts are expected. Hot temperatures and high humidity may cause heat illnesses. Here is a statement on the heat wave for the following county: Ford, Illinois. Heat advisory in effect from noon, or 1 p.m. Eastern Daylight Time Monday to 10 p.m., or 11 p.m. Eastern Daylight Time Wednesday. What? Heat index values around 105 expected each afternoon. Where? Portions of central, east central, north central, and northeast Illinois and northwest Indiana. When? From noon, or 1 p.m. Eastern Daylight Time Monday to 10 p.m., or 11 p.m. Eastern Daylight Time Wednesday. The following impacts are expected. Hot temperatures and high humidity may cause heat illnesses. Here is a weather bulletin for the following county: Moultrie, Illinois. Dense fog advisory now in effect until 9 a.m. this morning. Heat advisory remains in effect from 1 p.m. this afternoon to 7 p.m. this evening. Heat advisory remains in effect from 11 a.m. Monday to midnight Thursday night. What? For the dense fog advisory, visibility less than 1 mile in dense fog. For the first heat advisory, heat index values up to 104 expected. For the second heat advisory, heat index values up to 108 expected. Where? Portions of central, east central, and southeast Illinois. When? For the dense fog advisory, until 9 a.m. this morning. For the first heat advisory, from 1 p.m. this afternoon to 7 p.m. this evening. For the second heat advisory, from 11 a.m. Monday to midnight Thursday night. The following impacts are expected. Hot temperatures and high humidity may cause heat illnesses. Low visibility could make driving conditions hazardous. Drink plenty of fluids, stay in an air-conditioned room, stay out of the sun, and check up on relatives and neighbors. Monitor the latest forecasts and warnings for updates. If driving, slow down, use your headlights, and leave plenty of distance ahead of you. Here is a weather bulletin for the following counties in Illinois: Champaign, Coles, DeWitt, Douglas, Edgar, Piatt, and Vermilion. Dense fog advisory now in effect until 9 a.m. this morning. Heat advisory remains in effect from 11 a.m. Monday to midnight Thursday night. What? For the dense fog advisory, visibility 1/4 to 1/2 mile in dense fog. For the heat advisory, heat index values up to 107 expected. Where? DeWitt, McLean, Piatt, Woodford, Champaign, Clark, Coles, Douglas, Edgar, and Vermilion counties. When? For the dense fog and

advisory until 9 a.m. this morning. For the heat advisory from 11 a.m. Monday to midnight Thursday night. The following impacts are expected. Hot temperatures and high humidity may cause heat illnesses. Low visibility could make driving conditions hazardous. Drink plenty of fluids, stay in an air-conditioned room, stay out of the sun, and check up on relatives and neighbors. Monitor the latest forecasts and warnings for updates. If driving, slow down, use your headlights, and leave plenty of distance ahead of you. The Champaign, Illinois Airport Climate Summary for yesterday, June 27, 2026. Yesterday's high temperature of 81 degrees occurred at 5:20 p.m. The normal high is 85. Yesterday's low temperature of 68 degrees occurred at 4:14 a.m. The normal low is 64. 0.11 inches of precipitation fell yesterday. Yesterday the maximum wind observed was 13 miles an hour from the northeast. The highest wind gust observed was 17 miles per hour from the northeast, which occurred at 3:33 p.m. Yesterday the average wind speed was 7 miles per hour. Sunrise today is at 5:27 a.m. and sunset is at 8:26 p.m. The Mattoon, Illinois Airport Climate Summary for yesterday, June 27, 2026. Yesterday's high temperature of 84 degrees occurred at 12:58 p.m. The normal high is 85. Yesterday's low temperature of 70 degrees occurred at 5:06 a.m. The normal low is 65. A trace of precipitation fell yesterday. Yesterday the maximum wind observed was 17 miles an hour from the southwest. The highest wind gust observed was 37 miles per hour from the south, which occurred at 2:28 p.m. Yesterday the average wind speed was 5 miles per hour. Sunrise today is at 5:28 a.m. and sunset is at 8:24 p.m. The following is a summary of watches, warnings and advisories in effect. For the WXJ76 listening area, a heat advisory has been issued from noon Monday until 10 p.m. Wednesday for the following county: Ford, Illinois. Dense fog advisory has been extended until 9 a.m. for the following county: Moultrie, Illinois. A heat advisory remains in effect from 1 p.m. until 7 p.m. for the following county: Moultrie, Illinois. A heat advisory remains in effect from 11 a.m. Monday until midnight Friday for the following county: Moultrie, Illinois. Dense fog advisory has been extended until 9 a.m. for the following counties: Champaign, Coles, DeWitt, Douglas, Edgar, Piatt, and Vermilion. A heat advisory remains in effect from 11 a.m. Monday until midnight Friday for the following counties: Champaign, Coles, DeWitt, Douglas, Edgar, Piatt, and Vermilion. And now a discussion of hazardous weather conditions for the following counties in Illinois: Champaign, Coles, DeWitt, Douglas, Edgar, Moultrie, Piatt, and Vermilion. This hazardous weather outlook is for Central Illinois, East Central Illinois, and Southeast Illinois. For today and tonight, areas of dense fog will create hazardous driving conditions early this morning. There is a 20% chance for thunderstorms today as a warm front lifts northward through the region. Severe weather is not anticipated. For Monday through Saturday, the first prolonged heat wave of the summer is imminent. Heat index readings will reach the upper 90s. The chance for thunderstorms today as a warm front lifts northward through the region. Severe weather is not anticipated. For Monday through Saturday, the first prolonged heat wave of the summer is imminent. Heat index readings will reach the upper 90s to around 100 degrees this afternoon, then will climb into the 105 to 110 degree range Monday through Thursday. As a result, there will be a risk of heat-related illness in sensitive individuals and those without access to effective cooling. Flooding will continue along portions of the Embra and Little Wabash rivers for the next several days. Spotter information statement: spotter activation is not anticipated through tonight. The time is currently 7:33 a.m. Central Daylight Time. 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Now for the official National Weather Service forecast for Champaign, Urbana, and surrounding areas of East Central Illinois. Today, mostly cloudy this morning, then becoming mostly sunny. Areas of dense fog this morning. Highs in the upper 80s. Southeast winds 5 to 10 miles an hour. Heat index values up to 100 this afternoon. Tonight, partly cloudy. Humid with lows

mid-70s. South winds 5 to 10 miles an hour. Monday, mostly sunny. Humid with highs in the lower 90s. South winds 10 to 15 miles an hour with gusts up to 25 miles an hour. Heat index values up to 107. Monday night, mostly clear. Humid with lows in the mid-70s. South winds 10 to 15 miles an hour with gusts up to 25 miles an hour. Tuesday, sunny with highs in the lower 90s. Southwest winds 10 to 15 miles an hour. Heat index values up to 107. Tuesday night and Wednesday, clear. Lows in the mid-70s. Highs in the lower 90s. Wednesday night through Thursday night, mostly clear. Lows in the mid-70s. Highs in the lower 90s. Friday, sunny. A chance of showers and thunderstorms in the afternoon. Highs in the lower 90s. Chance of rain 30%. Heat index values up to 105. Friday night, partly cloudy until midnight, then clearing. Lows in the lower 70s. Independence Day, sunny. Highs in the lower 90s. Heat index values up to 100. Again, the forecast for Champaign, Urbana and surrounding areas of East Central Illinois for today, mostly cloudy this morning, then becoming mostly sunny. Areas of dense fog this morning. Highs in the upper 80s. Southeast winds 5 to 10 miles an hour. Heat index values up to 100 this afternoon. Now for the official National Weather Service forecast for Champaign, Urbana and surrounding areas of East Central Illinois. Rest of today, areas of dense fog this morning. Partly sunny. Highs in the upper 80s. South winds 5 to 10 miles an hour. Heat index values up to 100 this afternoon. Tonight, partly cloudy. Humid with lows in the mid-70s. South winds 5 to 10 miles an hour. Monday, mostly sunny. Humid with highs in the lower 90s. South winds 10 to 15 miles an hour with gusts up to 25 miles an hour. Heat index values up to 107. Monday night, mostly clear. Humid with lows in the mid-70s. South winds 10 to 15 miles an hour with gusts up to 25 miles an hour. Tuesday, sunny with highs in the lower 90s. Southwest winds 10 to 15 miles an hour. Heat index values up to 107. Tuesday night and Wednesday, clear. Lows in the mid-70s. Highs in the lower 90s. Wednesday night through Thursday night, mostly clear. Lows in the mid-70s. Highs in the lower 90s. Friday, sunny. A chance of showers and thunderstorms in the afternoon. Highs in the lower 90s. Chance of rain 30%. Heat index values up to 105. Friday night, partly cloudy until midnight, then clearing. Lows in the lower 70s. Independence Day, sunny. Highs in the lower 90s. Heat index values up to 100. Again, the forecast for Champaign, Urbana and surrounding areas of East Central Illinois for the rest of today, areas of dense fog this morning. Partly sunny. Highs in the upper 80s. South winds 5 to 10 miles an hour. Heat index values up to 100 this afternoon. At 7 a.m. at the Champaign Airport, fog was reported. Visibility was 0.5 mile. The temperature was 73 degrees, the dew point was 73, and the relative humidity was 100%. The wind was calm. The pressure was 29.91 inches and rising. Elsewhere around the area, fog was reported, with a temperature of 70 at Peoria, 70 at Bloomington, 72 at Paris, 72 at Terre Haute, 72 at Mattoon, 73 at Decatur, and 73 at Springfield. And once again at 7 a.m. at the Champaign Airport, with fog, the temperature was 73. Looking elsewhere around the Midwest at 7 a.m., Chicago was mostly sunny, and 68. Indianapolis was partly sunny, and 72. St. Louis was partly sunny, and 78. Kansas City was mostly sunny, and 77. Des Moines reported fog, and 73. Milwaukee was partly sunny, and 64. Here is a statement on the heat wave for the following county, Moultrie, Illinois. Heat advisory remains in effect from 1 p.m. this afternoon to 7 p.m. this evening. Heat advisory in effect from 11.

a.m. Monday to midnight Thursday night. What? For the first heat advisory, heat index values 100 to 105 expected. For the second heat advisory, heat index values 105 to 110 expected. Where? Along and southwest of A. Peoria, to Decatur, to Robinson Line. When? For the first heat advisory, from 1 p.m. this afternoon to 7 p.m. this evening. For the second heat advisory, from 11 a.m. Monday to midnight Thursday night. The following impacts are expected. Hot temperatures and high humidity may cause heat illnesses. Here is a statement on the heat wave for the following counties in Illinois: Champaign, Coles, DeWitt, Douglas, Edgar, Piatt, and Vermilion. Heat advisory in effect from 11 a.m. Monday to midnight Thursday night. What? Heat index values 105 to 110 expected. Where? All of central and southeast Illinois. When? From 11 a.m. Monday to midnight Thursday night. The following impacts are expected. Hot temperatures and high humidity may cause heat illnesses. Here is a statement on the heat wave for the following county: Ford, Illinois. Heat advisory in effect from noon or 1 p.m. Eastern Daylight Time Monday to 10 p.m. or 11 p.m. Eastern Daylight Time Wednesday. What? Heat index values around 105 expected each afternoon. Where? Portions of central, east central, north central, and northeast Illinois and northwest Indiana. When? From noon or 1 p.m. Eastern Daylight Time Monday to 10 p.m. or 11 p.m. Eastern Daylight Time Wednesday. The following impacts are expected. Hot temperatures and high humidity may cause heat illnesses. Here is a weather bulletin for the following county: Moultrie, Illinois. Dense fog advisory now in effect until 9 a.m. this morning. Heat advisory remains in effect from 1 p.m. this afternoon to 7 p.m. this evening. Heat advisory remains in effect from 11 a.m. Monday to midnight Thursday night. What? For the dense fog advisory, visibility less than 1 mile in dense fog. For the first heat advisory, heat index values up to 104 expected. For the second heat advisory, heat index values up to 108 expected. Where? Portions of central, east central, and southeast Illinois. When? For the dense fog advisory, until 9 a.m. this morning. For the first heat advisory, from 1 p.m. this afternoon to 7 p.m. this evening. For the second heat advisory, from 11 a.m. Monday to midnight Thursday night. The following impacts are expected. Hot temperatures and high humidity may cause heat illnesses. Low visibility could make driving conditions hazardous. Drink plenty of fluids, stay in an air-conditioned room, stay out of the sun, and check up on relatives and neighbors. Monitor the latest forecasts and warnings for updates. If driving, slow down, use your headlights, and leave plenty of distance ahead of you. Here is a weather bulletin for the following counties in Illinois: Champaign, Coles, DeWitt, Douglas, Edgar, Piatt, and Vermilion. Dense fog advisory now in effect until 9 a.m. this morning. Heat advisory remains in effect from 11 a.m. Monday to midnight Thursday night. What? For the dense fog advisory, visibility 1/4 to 1/2 mile in dense fog. For the heat advisory, heat index values up to 107 expected. Where? DeWitt, McLean, Piatt, Woodford, Champaign, Clark, Coles, Douglas, Edgar, and Vermilion counties. When? For the dense fog advisory, until 9 a.m. this morning. For the heat advisory, from 11 a.m. Monday to midnight Thursday night. The following impacts are expected. Hot temperatures and high humidity may cause heat illnesses. Low visibility could make driving conditions hazardous. Drink plenty of fluids, stay in an air-conditioned room, stay out of the sun, and check up on relatives and neighbors. Monitor the latest forecasts and warnings for updates. If driving, slow down, use your headlights, and leave plenty of distance ahead of you. The following is a summary of watches, warnings, and advisories in effect. For the WXJ76 listening area, a heat advisory has been issued from noon Monday until 10 p.m. Wednesday for the following county: Ford, Illinois. Dense fog advisory has been extended until 9 a.m. for the following county: Moultrie, Illinois. A heat advisory remains in effect from 1 p.m. until 7 p.m. for the following county: Moultrie, Illinois. A heat advisory remains in effect from 11 a.m. Monday until midnight Friday for the following county: Moultrie, Illinois. Dense fog advisory has

then extended until 9 a.m. for the following counties: Champaign, Coles, DeWitt, Douglas, Edgar, Piatt, and Vermilion. A heat advisory remains in effect from 11 a.m. Monday until midnight Friday for the following counties: Champaign, Coles, DeWitt, Douglas, Edgar, Piatt, and Vermilion. And now a discussion of hazardous weather conditions for the following counties in Illinois: Champaign, Coles, DeWitt, Douglas, Edgar, Moultrie, Piatt, and Vermilion. This hazardous weather outlook is for Central Illinois, East Central Illinois, and Southeast Illinois. For today and tonight, areas of dense fog will create hazardous driving conditions early this morning. There is a 20% chance for thunderstorms today as a warm front lifts northward through the region. Severe weather is not anticipated. For Monday through Saturday, the first prolonged heat wave of the summer is imminent. Heat index readings will reach the upper 90s to around 100 degrees this afternoon, then will climb into the 105 to 110 degree range Monday through Thursday. As a result, there will be a risk of heat-related illness in sensitive individuals and those without access to effective cooling. Flooding will continue along portions of the Embra and Little Wabash rivers for the next several days. Spotter information statement: spotter activation is not anticipated through tonight. The Champaign, Illinois Airport Climate Summary for yesterday, June 27, 2026. Yesterday's high temperature of 81 degrees occurred at 5:20 p.m. The normal high is 85. Yesterday's low temperature of 68 degrees occurred at 4:14 a.m. The normal low is 64. 0.11 inches of precipitation fell yesterday. Yesterday the maximum wind observed was 13 miles an hour from the northeast. The highest wind gust observed was 17 miles per hour from the northeast, which occurred at 3:33 p.m. Yesterday the average wind speed was 7 miles per hour. Sunrise today is at 5:27 a.m. and sunset is at 8:26 p.m. The Mattoon, Illinois Airport Climate Summary for yesterday, June 27, 2026. Yesterday's high temperature of 84 degrees occurred at 12:58 p.m. The normal high is 85. Yesterday's low temperature of 70 degrees occurred at 5:06 a.m. The normal low is 65. A trace of precipitation fell yesterday. Yesterday the maximum wind observed was 17 miles an hour from the southwest. The highest wind gust observed was 37 miles per hour from the south, which occurred at 2:28 p.m. Yesterday the average wind speed was 5 miles per hour. Sunrise today is at 5:28 a.m. and sunset is at 8:24 p.m. The time is currently 7:47 a.m. Central Daylight Time. 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Now for the official National Weather Service forecast for Champaign, Urbana, and surrounding areas of East Central Illinois. Rest of today, areas of dense fog this morning. Partly sunny. Highs in the upper 80s. South winds 5 to 10 miles an hour. Heat index values up to 100 this afternoon. Tonight, partly cloudy. Humid with lows in the mid-70s. South winds 5 to 10 miles an hour. Monday, mostly sunny. Humid with highs in the lower 90s. South winds 10 to 15 miles an hour with gusts up to 25 miles an hour. Heat index values up to 107. Monday night, mostly clear. Humid with lows in the mid-70s. South winds 10 to 15 miles an hour with gusts up to 25 miles an hour. Tuesday, sunny with highs in the lower 90s. Southwest winds 10 to 15 miles an hour. Heat index values up to 107. Tuesday night and Wednesday, clear. Lows in the mid-70s. Highs in the lower 90s. Wednesday night through Thursday night, mostly clear. Lows in the mid-70s. Highs in the lower 90s. Friday, sunny. A chance of showers and thunderstorms in the afternoon. Highs in the lower 90s. Chance of rain 30%. Heat index values up to 105. Friday night, partly cloudy until midnight, then clearing. Lows in the lower 70s. Independence Day, sunny. Highs in the lower 90s. Heat index values up to 100. Again, the forecast for Champaign, Urbana, and surrounding areas of East Central Illinois for the rest of today: areas of dense fog this morning. Partly sunny.

Highs in the upper 80s. South winds 5 to 10 miles an hour. Heat index values up to 100 this afternoon. At 7 a.m. at the Champaign Airport, fog was reported. Visibility was 1/2 of a mile. The temperature was 73 degrees, the dew point was 73, and the relative humidity was 100%. The wind was calm. The pressure was 29.91 inches and rising. Elsewhere around the area, fog was reported, with a temperature of 70 at Peoria, 70 at Bloomington, 72 at Paris, 72 at Terre Haute, 72 at Mattoon, 73 at Decatur, and 73 at Springfield. And once again at 7 a.m. at the Champaign Airport, with fog, the temperature was 73. Looking elsewhere around the Midwest at 7 a.m., Chicago was mostly sunny, and 68. Indianapolis was partly sunny, and 72. St. Louis was partly sunny, and 78. Kansas City was mostly sunny, and 77. Des Moines reported fog and 73. Milwaukee was partly sunny, and 64. Here is a statement on the heat wave for the following county, Moultrie, Illinois. Heat advisory remains in effect from 1 p.m. this afternoon to 7 p.m. this evening. Heat advisory in effect from 11 a.m. Monday to midnight Thursday night. What, for the first heat advisory, heat index values 100 to 105 expected. For the second heat advisory, heat index values 105 to 110 expected. Where, along and southwest of Peoria, to Decatur, to Robinson Line. When, for the first heat advisory, from 1 p.m. this afternoon to 7 p.m. this evening. For the second heat advisory, from 11 a.m. Monday to midnight Thursday night. The following impacts are expected. Hot temperatures and high humidity may cause heat illnesses. Here is a statement on the heat wave for the following counties in Illinois: Champaign, Coles, DeWitt, Douglas, Edgar, Piatt, and Vermilion. Heat advisory in effect from 11 a.m. Monday to midnight Thursday night. What? Heat index values 105 to 110 expected. Where? All of central and southeast Illinois. When? From 11 a.m. Monday to midnight Thursday night. The following impacts are expected. Hot temperatures and high humidity may cause heat illnesses. Here is a statement on the heat wave for the following county: Ford, Illinois. Heat advisory in effect from noon, or 1 p.m. Eastern Daylight Time Monday to 10 p.m., or 11 p.m. Eastern Daylight Time Wednesday. What? Heat index values around 105 expected each afternoon. Where? Portions of central, east central, north central, and northeast Illinois and northwest Indiana. When? From noon, or 1 p.m. Eastern Daylight Time Monday to 10 p.m., or 11 p.m. Eastern Daylight Time Wednesday. The following impacts are expected. Hot temperatures and high humidity may cause heat illnesses. Here is a weather bulletin for the following county: Moultrie, Illinois. Dense fog advisory now in effect until 9 a.m. this morning. Heat advisory remains in effect from 1 p.m. this afternoon to 7 p.m. this evening. Heat advisory remains in effect from 11 a.m. Monday to midnight Thursday night. What? For the dense fog advisory, visibility less than 1 mile in dense fog. For the first heat advisory, heat index values up to 104 expected. For the second heat advisory, heat index values up to 108 expected. Where? Portions of central, east central, and southeast Illinois. When? For the dense fog advisory, until 9 a.m. this morning. For the first heat advisory, from 1 p.m. this afternoon to 7 p.m. this evening. For the second heat advisory, from 11 a.m. Monday to midnight Thursday night. The following impacts are expected. Hot temperatures and high humidity may cause heat illnesses. Low visibility could make driving conditions hazardous. Drink plenty of fluids, stay in an air-conditioned room, stay out of the sun, and check up on relatives and neighbors. Monitor the latest forecasts and warnings for updates. If driving, slow down, use your headlights, and leave plenty of distance ahead of you. Here is a weather bulletin for the following counties in Illinois: Champaign, Coles, DeWitt, Douglas, Edgar, Piatt, and Vermilion. Dense fog advisory now in effect until 9 a.m. this morning. Heat advisory remains in effect from 11 a.m. Monday to midnight Thursday night. What? For the dense fog advisory, visibility 1/4 to 1/2 mile in dense fog. For the heat

Advisory, heat index values up to 107 expected. Ware, DeWitt, McLean, Pyatt, Woodford, Champaign, Clark, Coles, Douglas, Edgar, and Vermilion counties. When, for the dense fog advisory, until 9 a.m. this morning. For the heat advisory, from 11 a.m. Monday to midnight Thursday night. The following impacts are expected: hot temperatures and high humidity may cause heat illnesses. Low visibility could make driving conditions hazardous. Drink plenty of fluids, stay in an air-conditioned room, stay out of the sun, and check up on relatives and neighbors. Monitor the latest forecasts and warnings for updates. If driving, slow down, use your headlights, and leave plenty of distance ahead of you. The following is a summary of watches, warnings, and advisories in effect. For the WXJ76 listening area, a heat advisory has been issued from noon Monday until 10 p.m. Wednesday for the following county: Ford, Illinois. Dense fog advisory has been extended until 9 a.m. for the following county: Moultrie, Illinois. A heat advisory remains in effect from 1 p.m. until 7 p.m. for the following county: Moultrie, Illinois. A heat advisory remains in effect from 11 a.m. Monday until midnight Friday for the following county: Moultrie, Illinois. Dense fog advisory has been extended until 9 a.m. for the following counties: Champaign, Coles, DeWitt, Douglas, Edgar, Pyatt, and Vermilion. A heat advisory remains in effect from 11 a.m. Monday until midnight Friday for the following counties: Champaign, Coles, DeWitt, Douglas, Edgar, Pyatt, and Vermilion. The time is currently 7:56 a.m. Central Daylight Time. 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Now for the official National Weather Service forecast for Champaign, Urbana, and surrounding areas of East Central Illinois. Rest of today, areas of dense fog this morning. Partly sunny. Highs in the upper 80s. South winds 5 to 10 miles an hour. Heat index values up to 100 this afternoon. Tonight, partly cloudy. Humid with lows in the mid-70s. South winds 5 to 10 miles an hour. Monday, mostly sunny. Humid with highs in the lower 90s. South winds 10 to 15 miles an hour with gusts up to 25 miles an hour. Heat index values up to 107. Monday night, mostly clear. Humid with lows in the mid-70s. South winds 10 to 15 miles an hour with gusts up to 25 miles an hour. Tuesday, sunny with highs in the lower 90s. Southwest winds 10 to 15 miles an hour. Heat index values up to 107. Tuesday night and Wednesday, clear. Lows in the mid-70s. Highs in the lower 90s. Wednesday night through Thursday night, mostly clear. Lows in the mid-70s. Highs in the lower 90s. Friday, sunny. A chance of showers and thunderstorms in the afternoon. Highs in the lower 90s. Chance of rain 30%. Heat index values up to 105. Friday night, partly cloudy until midnight, then clearing. Lows in the lower 70s. Independence Day, sunny. Highs in the lower 90s. Heat index values up to 100. Again, the forecast for Champaign, Urbana, and surrounding areas of East Central Illinois for the rest of today: areas of dense fog this morning. Partly sunny. Highs in the upper 80s. South winds 5 to 10 miles an hour. Heat index values up to 100 this afternoon. At 7 a.m. at the Champaign Airport, fog was reported. Visibility was 0.5 mile. The temperature was 73 degrees, the dew point was 73, and the relative humidity was 100%. The wind was calm. The pressure was 29.91 inches and rising. Elsewhere around the area, fog was reported, with a temperature of 70 at Peoria, 70 at Bloomington, 72 at Paris, 72 at Terre Haute, 72 at Mattoon, 73 at Decatur, and 73 at Springfield. And once again at 7 a.m. at the Champaign Airport, with fog, the temperature was 73. Looking elsewhere around the Midwest at 7 a.m., Chicago was mostly sunny, and 68. Indianapolis was partly sunny, and 72. St. Louis was partly sunny, and 78. Kansas City was mostly sunny, and 77. Des Moines reported

and 73. Milwaukee was partly sunny and 64. Here is a statement on the heat wave for the following county, Moultrie, Illinois. Heat advisory remains in effect from 1 p.m. this afternoon to 7 p.m. this evening. Heat advisory in effect from 11 a.m. Monday to midnight Thursday night. What? For the first heat advisory, heat index values 100 to 105 expected. For the second heat advisory, heat index values 105 to 110 expected. Where? Along and southwest of A. Peoria, to Decatur, to Robinson Line. When? For the first heat advisory, from 1 p.m. this afternoon to 7 p.m. this evening. For the second heat advisory, from 11 a.m. Monday to midnight Thursday night. The following impacts are expected. Hot temperatures and high humidity may cause heat illnesses. The Champaign, Illinois Airport Climate Summary for yesterday, June 27, 2026. Yesterday's high temperature of 81 degrees occurred at 5:20 p.m. The normal high is 85. Yesterday's low temperature of 68 degrees occurred at 4:14 a.m. The normal low is 64. 0.11 inches of precipitation fell yesterday. Yesterday the maximum wind observed was 13 miles an hour from the northeast. The highest wind gust observed was 17 miles per hour from the northeast, which occurred at 3:33 p.m. Yesterday the average wind speed was 7 miles per hour. Sunrise today is at 5:27 a.m. and sunset is at 8:26 p.m. The Mattoon, Illinois Airport Climate Summary for yesterday, June 27, 2026. Yesterday's high temperature of 84 degrees occurred at 12:58 p.m. The normal high is 85. Yesterday's low temperature of 70 degrees occurred at 5:06 a.m. The normal low is 65. A trace of precipitation fell yesterday. Yesterday the maximum wind observed was 17 miles an hour from the southwest. The highest wind gust observed was 37 miles per hour from the south, which occurred at 2:28 p.m. Yesterday the average wind speed was 5 miles per hour. Sunrise today is at 5:28 a.m. and sunset is at 8:24 p.m. Here is a statement on the heat wave for the following counties in Illinois: Champaign, Coles, DeWitt, Douglas, Edgar, Piatt, and Vermilion. Heat advisory in effect from 11 a.m. Monday to midnight Thursday night. What? Heat index values 105 to 110 expected. Where? All of central and southeast Illinois. When? From 11 a.m. Monday to midnight Thursday night. The following impacts are expected. Hot temperatures and high humidity may cause heat illnesses. Here is a statement on the heat wave for the following county: Ford, Illinois. Heat advisory in effect from noon, or 1 p.m. Eastern Daylight Time Monday to 10 p.m., or 11 p.m. Eastern Daylight Time Wednesday. What? Heat index values around 105 expected each afternoon. Where? Portions of central, east central, north central, and northeast Illinois and northwest Indiana. When? From noon, or 1 p.m. Eastern Daylight Time Monday to 10 p.m., or 11 p.m. Eastern Daylight Time Wednesday. The following impacts are expected. Hot temperatures and high humidity may cause heat illnesses. The time is currently 8:03 a.m. Central Daylight Time. 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Now for the official National Weather Service forecast for Champaign, Urbana, and surrounding areas of East Central Illinois. Rest of today, areas of dense fog this morning. Partly sunny. Highs in the upper 80s. South winds 5 to 10 miles an hour. Heat index values up to 100 this afternoon. Tonight, partly cloudy. Humid with lows in the mid-70s. South winds 5 to 10 miles an hour. Monday, mostly sunny. Humid with highs in the lower 90s. South winds 10 to 15 miles an hour with gusts up to 25 miles an hour. Heat index values up to 107. Monday night, mostly clear. Humid with lows in the mid-70s. South winds 10 to 15 miles an hour with gusts up to 25 miles an hour. Tuesday, sunny with highs in the lower 90s. Southwest winds 10 to 15 miles an hour. Heat index values up to 107. Tuesday night and Wednesday, clear. Lows in the mid-70s. Highs in the lower 90s. Wednesday night through Thursday night, mostly clear.
there. Lows in the mid-70s. Highs in the lower 90s. Friday, sunny. A chance of showers and thunderstorms in the afternoon. Highs in the lower 90s. Chance of rain 30%. Heat index values up to 105. Friday night, partly cloudy until midnight, then clearing. Lows in the lower 70s. Independence Day, sunny. Highs in the lower 90s. Heat index values up to 100. Again, the forecast for Champaign, Urbana and surrounding areas of east central Illinois for the rest of today, areas of dense fog this morning. Partly sunny. Highs in the upper 80s. South winds 5 to 10 miles an hour. Heat index values up to 100 this afternoon. At 8 a.m. at the Champaign Airport, fog was reported. Visibility was 2 miles. The temperature was 73 degrees, the dew point was 73, and the relative humidity was 100%. The wind was southeast at 6 miles an hour. The pressure was 29.92 inches and rising. Elsewhere around the area, fog was reported, with a temperature of 70 at Peoria, 71 at Bloomington, 72 at Paris, 72 at Terre Haute, 73 at Mattoon, and 73 at Decatur. At Springfield, it was partly sunny, with a temperature of 74. And once again at 8 a.m. at the Champaign Airport, with fog, the temperature was 73. Here is a statement on the heat wave for the following county, Moultrie, Illinois. Heat advisory remains in effect from 1 p.m. this afternoon to 7 p.m. this evening. Heat advisory in effect from 11 a.m. Monday to midnight Thursday night. What, for the first heat advisory, heat index values 100 to 105 expected. For the second heat advisory, heat index values 105 to 110 expected. Where, along and southwest of A. Peoria, to Decatur, to Robinson Line. When, for the first heat advisory, from 1 p.m. this afternoon to 7 p.m. this evening. For the second heat advisory, from 11 a.m. Monday to midnight Thursday night. The following impacts are expected. Hot temperatures and high humidity may cause heat illnesses. 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Programming originates from NOAA's National Weather Service office in Lincoln and transmits from the WCIA television tower near Seymour. The station serves the following counties: Champaign, DeWitt, Coles, Douglas, Edgar, Ford, Moultrie, Piatt, and Vermilion. WXJ76 is part of the All Hazards Network of NOAA Weather Radio. Here is a statement on the heat wave for the following counties in Illinois: Champaign, Coles, DeWitt, Douglas, Edgar, Piatt, and Vermilion. Heat advisory in effect from 11 a.m. Monday to midnight Thursday night. What, heat index values 105 to 110 expected. Where, all of central and southeast Illinois. When, from 11 a.m. Monday to midnight Thursday night. The following impacts are expected. Hot temperatures and high humidity may cause heat illnesses. Here is a statement on the heat wave for the following county: Ford, Illinois. Heat advisory in effect from noon, or 1 p.m. Eastern Daylight Time Monday to 10 p.m., or 11 p.m. Eastern Daylight Time Wednesday. What, heat index values around 105 expected each afternoon. Where, portions of central, east central, north central, and northeast Illinois and northwest Indiana. When, from noon, or 1 p.m. Eastern Daylight Time Monday to 10 p.m., or 11 p.m. Eastern Daylight Time Wednesday. The following impacts are expected. Hot temperatures and high humidity may cause heat illnesses. Here is a weather bulletin for the following county: Moultrie, Illinois. Dense fog advisory now in effect until 9 a.m. this morning. Heat advisory remains in effect from 1 p.m. this afternoon to 7 p.m. this evening. Heat advisory remains in effect from 11 a.m. Monday to midnight Thursday night. What, for the dense fog advisory, visibility less than 1 mile in dense fog. For the first heat advisory, heat index values up to 104 expected. For the second heat advisory, heat index values up to 108 expected. Where, portions of central, east central, and southeast Illinois. When, for the dense fog advisory, until 9 a.m. this morning. For the first heat advisory, from 1 p.m. this afternoon to 7 p.m. this evening.

for the second heat advisory from 11 a.m. Monday to midnight Thursday night. The following impacts are expected. Hot temperatures and high humidity may cause heat illnesses. Low visibility could make driving conditions hazardous. Drink plenty of fluids, stay in an air-conditioned room, stay out of the sun, and check up on relatives and neighbors. Monitor the latest forecasts and warnings for updates. If driving, slow down, use your headlights, and leave plenty of distance ahead of you. Here is a weather bulletin for the following counties in Illinois: Champaign, Coles, DeWitt, Douglas, Edgar, Piatt, and Vermilion. Dense fog advisory now in effect until 9 a.m. this morning. Heat advisory remains in effect from 11 a.m. Monday to midnight Thursday night. What? For the dense fog advisory, visibility 1/4 to 1/2 mile in dense fog. For the heat advisory, heat index values up to 107 expected. Where? DeWitt, McLean, Piatt, Woodford, Champaign, Clark, Coles, Douglas, Edgar, and Vermilion counties. When? For the dense fog advisory, until 9 a.m. this morning. For the heat advisory, from 11 a.m. Monday to midnight Thursday night. The following impacts are expected. Hot temperatures and high humidity may cause heat illnesses. Low visibility could make driving conditions hazardous. Drink plenty of fluids, stay in an air-conditioned room, stay out of the sun, and check up on relatives and neighbors. Monitor the latest forecasts and warnings for updates. If driving, slow down, use your headlights, and leave plenty of distance ahead of you. The following is a summary of watches, warnings, and advisories in effect. For the WXJ76 listening area, a heat advisory has been issued from noon Monday until 10 p.m. Wednesday for the following county: Ford, Illinois. Dense fog advisory has been extended until 9 a.m. for the following county: Moultrie, Illinois. A heat advisory remains in effect from 1 p.m. until 7 p.m. for the following county: Moultrie, Illinois. A heat advisory remains in effect from 11 a.m. Monday until midnight Friday for the following county: Moultrie, Illinois. Dense fog advisory has been extended until 9 a.m. for the following counties: Champaign, Coles, DeWitt, Douglas, Edgar, Piatt, and Vermilion. A heat advisory remains in effect from 11 a.m. Monday until midnight Friday for the following counties: Champaign, Coles, DeWitt, Douglas, Edgar, Piatt, and Vermilion. The time is currently 8:12 a.m. Central Daylight Time. 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Now for the official National Weather Service forecast for Champaign, Urbana, and surrounding areas of East Central Illinois. Rest of today, areas of dense fog this morning. Partly sunny. Highs in the upper 80s. South winds 5 to 10 miles an hour. Heat index values up to 100 this afternoon. Tonight, partly cloudy. Humid with lows in the mid-70s. South winds 5 to 10 miles an hour. Monday, mostly sunny. Humid with highs in the lower 90s. South winds 10 to 15 miles an hour with gusts up to 25 miles an hour. Heat index values up to 107. Monday night, mostly clear. Humid with lows in the mid-70s. South winds 10 to 15 miles an hour with gusts up to 25 miles an hour. Tuesday, sunny with highs in the lower 90s. Southwest winds 10 to 15 miles an hour. Heat index values up to 107. Tuesday night and Wednesday, clear. Lows in the mid-70s. Highs in the lower 90s. Wednesday night through Thursday night, mostly clear. Lows in the mid-70s. Highs in the lower 90s. Friday, sunny. A chance of showers and thunderstorms in the afternoon. Highs in the lower 90s. Chance of rain 30%. Heat index values up to 105. Friday night, partly cloudy until midnight, then clearing. Lows in the lower 70s. Independence Day, sunny. Highs in the lower 90s. Heat index values up to 100. Again, the forecast for Champaign, Urbana, and surrounding areas of East Central Illinois for the rest of today: areas of dense fog this morning. Partly sunny. Highs in the upper 80s. South winds 5 to 10 miles an hour. Heat index values up to 100 this afternoon. At 8 a.m. at the Champaign Airport,
Fog was reported. Visibility was 3 miles. The temperature was 74 degrees, the dew point was 74, and the relative humidity was 100%. The wind was east at 5 miles an hour. The pressure was 29.92 inches and steady. Elsewhere around the area, fog was reported, with a temperature of 71 at Peoria, 71 at Bloomington, 72 at Paris, 72 at Terre Haute, 73 at Mattoon, and 74 at Decatur. At Springfield, it was partly sunny, with a temperature of 74. And once again at 8 a.m. at the Champaign Airport, with fog, the temperature was 74. The Champaign, Illinois Airport Climate Summary for yesterday, June 27, 2026. Yesterday's high temperature of 81 degrees occurred at 5:20 p.m. The normal high is 85. Yesterday's low temperature of 68 degrees occurred at 4:14 a.m. The normal low is 64. 0.11 inches of precipitation fell yesterday. Yesterday the maximum wind observed was 13 miles an hour from the northeast. The highest wind gust observed was 17 miles per hour from the northeast, which occurred at 3:33 p.m. Yesterday the average wind speed was 7 miles per hour. Sunrise today is at 5:27 a.m. and sunset is at 8:26 p.m. The Mattoon, Illinois Airport Climate Summary for yesterday, June 27, 2026. Yesterday's high temperature of 84 degrees occurred at 12:58 p.m. The normal high is 85. Yesterday's low temperature of 70 degrees occurred at 5:06 a.m. The normal low is 65. A trace of precipitation fell yesterday. Yesterday the maximum wind observed was 17 miles an hour from the southwest. The highest wind gust observed was 37 miles per hour from the south, which occurred at 2:28 p.m. Yesterday the average wind speed was 5 miles per hour. Sunrise today is at 5:28 a.m. and sunset is at 8:24 p.m. Looking elsewhere around the Midwest at 8 a.m., Chicago was mostly sunny and 72. Indianapolis was cloudy and 73. St. Louis was partly sunny and 81. Kansas City was mostly sunny and 79. Des Moines was cloudy and 74. Milwaukee was partly sunny and 66. Here is a statement on the heat wave for the following county: Moultrie, Illinois. Heat advisory remains in effect from 1 p.m. this afternoon to 7 p.m. this evening. Heat advisory in effect from 11 a.m. Monday to midnight Thursday night. What? For the first heat advisory, heat index values 100 to 105 expected. For the second heat advisory, heat index values 105 to 110 expected. Where? Along and southwest of Peoria, to Decatur, to Robinson Line. When? For the first heat advisory, from 1 p.m. this afternoon to 7 p.m. this evening. For the second heat advisory, from 11 a.m. Monday to midnight Thursday night. The following impacts are expected: hot temperatures and high humidity may cause heat illnesses. Here is a statement on the heat wave for the following counties: in Illinois, Champaign, Coles, DeWitt, Douglas, Edgar, Piatt, and Vermilion. Heat advisory in effect from 11 a.m. Monday to midnight Thursday night. What? Heat index values 105 to 110 expected. Where? All of central and southeast Illinois. When? From 11 a.m. Monday to midnight Thursday night. The following impacts are expected: hot temperatures and high humidity may cause heat illnesses. Here is a statement on the heat wave for the following county: Ford, Illinois. Heat advisory in effect from noon or 1 p.m. Eastern Daylight Time Monday to 10 p.m. or 11 p.m. Eastern Daylight Time Wednesday. What? Heat index values around 105 expected each afternoon. Where? Portions of central, east central, north central, and northeast Illinois and northwest Indiana. When? From noon or 1 p.m. Eastern Daylight Time Monday to 10 p.m. or 11 p.m. Eastern Daylight Time Wednesday. The following impacts are expected: hot temperatures and high humidity may cause heat illnesses. Here is a weather bulletin for the following county: Moultrie, Illinois. Dense fog advisory now in effect until 9 a.m. this morning. Heat advisory remains in effect from 1 p.m. this afternoon to 7 p.m. this evening. Heat advisory remains in effect from 11 a.m. Monday to midnight Thursday night. What? For the dense fog advisory, visibility less than 1 mile in dense fog.

for the second heat advisory from 11 a.m. Monday to midnight Thursday night. The following impacts are expected. Hot temperatures and high humidity may cause heat illnesses. Low visibility could make driving conditions hazardous. Drink plenty of fluids, stay in an air-conditioned room, stay out of the sun, and check up on relatives and neighbors. Monitor the latest forecasts and warnings for updates. If driving, slow down, use your headlights, and leave plenty of distance ahead of you. Here is a weather bulletin for the following counties in Illinois: Champaign, Coles, DeWitt, Douglas, Edgar, Piatt, and Vermilion. Dense fog advisory now in effect until 9 a.m. this morning. Heat advisory remains in effect from 11 a.m. Monday to midnight Thursday night. What? For the dense fog advisory, visibility 1/4 to 1/2 mile in dense fog. For the heat advisory, heat index values up to 107 expected. Ware, DeWitt, McLean, Piatt, Woodford, Champaign, Clark, Coles, Douglas, Edgar, and Vermilion counties. When, for the dense fog advisory, until 9 a.m. this morning. For the heat advisory, from 11 a.m. Monday to midnight Thursday night. The following impacts are expected. Hot temperatures and high humidity may cause heat illnesses. Low visibility could make driving conditions hazardous. Drink plenty of fluids, stay in an air-conditioned room, stay out of the sun, and check up on relatives and neighbors. Monitor the latest forecasts and warnings for updates. If driving, slow down, use your headlights, and leave plenty of distance ahead of you. The time is currently 8:21 a.m. Central Daylight Time. 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Now for the official National Weather Service forecast for Champaign, Urbana, and surrounding areas of East Central Illinois. Rest of today, areas of dense fog this morning. Partly sunny. Highs in the upper 80s. South winds 5 to 10 miles an hour. Heat index values up to 100 this afternoon. Tonight, partly cloudy. Humid with lows in the mid-70s. South winds 5 to 10 miles an hour. Monday, mostly sunny. Humid with highs in the lower 90s. South winds 10 to 15 miles an hour with gusts up to 25 miles an hour. Heat index values up to 107. Monday night, mostly clear. Humid with lows in the mid-70s. South winds 10 to 15 miles an hour with gusts up to 25 miles an hour. Tuesday, sunny with highs in the lower 90s. Southwest winds 10 to 15 miles an hour. Heat index values up to 107. Tuesday night and Wednesday, clear. Lows in the mid-70s. Highs in the lower 90s. Wednesday night through Thursday night, mostly clear. Lows in the mid-70s. Highs in the lower 90s. Friday, sunny. A chance of showers and thunderstorms in the afternoon. Highs in the lower 90s. Chance of rain 30%. Heat index values up to 105. Friday night, partly cloudy until midnight, then clearing. Lows in the lower 70s. Independence Day, sunny. Highs in the lower 90s. Heat index values up to 100. Again, the forecast for Champaign, Urbana, and surrounding areas of East Central Illinois for the rest of today, areas of dense fog this morning. Partly sunny. Highs in the upper 80s. South winds 5 to 10 miles an hour. Heat index values up to 100 this afternoon. At 8 a.m. at the Champaign Airport, fog was reported. Visibility was 3 miles. The temperature was 74 degrees, the dew point was 74, and the relative humidity was 100%. The wind was east at 5 miles an hour. The pressure was 29.92 inches and steady. Elsewhere around the area, fog was reported, with a temperature of 71 at Peoria, 71 at Bloomington, 72 at Paris, 73 at Terre Haute, 73 at Mattoon, and 74 at Decatur. At Springfield, it was partly sunny, with a temperature of 75. And once again at 8 a.m. at the Champaign Airport, with fog, the temperature was 74. Looking elsewhere around the Midwest at 8 a.m., Chicago was mostly sunny, and 72. Indianapolis was cloudy, and 73. St. Louis was partly sunny, and 81. Kansas City was mostly sunny, and 70.

Des Moines was cloudy and 74. Milwaukee was partly sunny and 66. Looking elsewhere around the Midwest at 8 a.m., Chicago was mostly sunny and 72. Indianapolis was cloudy and 73. St. Louis was partly sunny and 81. Kansas City was mostly sunny and 79. Des Moines was cloudy and 74. Milwaukee was partly sunny and 66. Here is a statement on the heat wave for the following county, Moultrie, Illinois. Heat advisory remains in effect from 1 p.m. this afternoon to 7 p.m. this evening. Heat advisory in effect from 11 a.m. Monday to midnight Thursday night. What? For the first heat advisory, heat index values 100 to 105 expected. For the second heat advisory, heat index values 105 to 110 expected. Where? Along and southwest of Peoria, to Decatur, to Robinson Line. When? For the first heat advisory, from 1 p.m. this afternoon to 7 p.m. this evening. For the second heat advisory, from 11 a.m. Monday to midnight Thursday night. The following impacts are expected. Hot temperatures and high humidity may cause heat illnesses. Here is a statement on the heat wave for the following counties in Illinois: Champaign, Coles, DeWitt, Douglas, Edgar, Piatt, and Vermilion. Heat advisory in effect from 11 a.m. Monday to midnight Thursday night. What? Heat index values 105 to 110 expected. Where? All of central and southeast Illinois. When? From 11 a.m. Monday to midnight Thursday night. The following impacts are expected. Hot temperatures and high humidity may cause heat illnesses. Here is a statement on the heat wave for the following county: Ford, Illinois. Heat advisory in effect from noon or 1 p.m. Eastern Daylight Time Monday to 10 p.m. or 11 p.m. Eastern Daylight Time Wednesday. What? Heat index values around 105 expected each afternoon. Where? Portions of central, east central, north central, and northeast Illinois and northwest Indiana. When? From noon or 1 p.m. Eastern Daylight Time Monday to 10 p.m. or 11 p.m. Eastern Daylight Time Wednesday. The following impacts are expected. Hot temperatures and high humidity may cause heat illnesses. Here is a weather bulletin for the following county: Moultrie, Illinois. Dense fog advisory now in effect until 9 a.m. this morning. Heat advisory remains in effect from 1 p.m. this afternoon to 7 p.m. this evening. Heat advisory remains in effect from 11 a.m. Monday to midnight Thursday night. What? For the dense fog advisory, visibility less than 1 mile in dense fog. For the first heat advisory, heat index values up to 104 expected. For the second heat advisory, heat index values up to 108 expected. Where? Portions of central, east central, and southeast Illinois. When? For the dense fog advisory, until 9 a.m. this morning. For the first heat advisory, from 1 p.m. this afternoon to 7 p.m. this evening. For the second heat advisory, from 11 a.m. Monday to midnight Thursday night. The following impacts are expected. Hot temperatures and high humidity may cause heat illnesses. Low visibility could make driving conditions hazardous. Drink plenty of fluids, stay in an air-conditioned room, stay out of the sun, and check up on relatives and neighbors. Monitor the latest forecasts and warnings for updates. If driving, slow down, use your headlights, and leave plenty of distance ahead of you. Here is a weather bulletin for the following counties in Illinois: Champaign, Coles, DeWitt, Douglas, Edgar, Piatt, and Vermilion. Dense fog advisory now in effect until 9 a.m. this morning. Heat advisory remains in effect from 11 a.m. Monday to midnight Thursday night. What? For the dense fog advisory, visibility 1/4 to 1/2 mile in dense fog. For the heat advisory, heat index values up to 107 expected. Where? DeWitt, McLean, Piatt, Woodford, Champaign, Clark, Coles, Douglas, Edgar, and Vermilion counties. When? For the dense fog advisory, until 9 a.m. this morning. For the heat advisory, from 11 a.m. Monday to midnight Thursday night. The following impacts are expected. Hot temperatures and high humidity may cause heat illnesses. Low visibility could make driving conditions hazardous. Drink plenty of fluids, stay in an air-conditioned room, stay out of the sun, and check up on relatives and neighbors. Monitor the latest forecasts and warnings for updates.

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The following is a summary of watches, warnings, and advisories in effect. For the WXJ76 listening area, a heat advisory has been issued from noon Monday until 10 p.m. Wednesday for the following county: Ford, Illinois. Dense fog advisory has been extended until 9 a.m. for the following county: Moultrie, Illinois. A heat advisory remains in effect from 1 p.m. until 7 p.m. for the following county: Moultrie, Illinois. A heat advisory remains in effect from 11 a.m. Monday until midnight Friday for the following county: Moultrie, Illinois. Dense fog advisory has been extended until 9 a.m. for the following counties: Champaign, Coles, DeWitt, Douglas, Edgar, Piatt, and Vermilion. A heat advisory remains in effect from 11 a.m. Monday until midnight Friday for the following counties: Champaign, Coles, DeWitt, Douglas, Edgar, Piatt, and Vermilion. The Champaign, Illinois Airport Climate Summary for yesterday, June 27, 2026. Yesterday's high temperature of 81 degrees occurred at 5:20 p.m. The normal high is 85. Yesterday's low temperature of 68 degrees occurred at 4:14 a.m. The normal low is 64. 0.11 inches of precipitation fell yesterday. Yesterday the maximum wind observed was 13 miles an hour from the northeast. The highest wind gust observed was 17 miles per hour from the northeast, which occurred at 3:33 p.m. Yesterday the average wind speed was 7 miles per hour. Sunrise today is at 5:27 a.m. and sunset is at 8:26 p.m. The Mattoon, Illinois Airport Climate Summary for yesterday, June 27, 2026. Yesterday's high temperature of 84 degrees occurred at 12:58 p.m. The normal high is 85. Yesterday's low temperature of 70 degrees occurred at 5:06 a.m. The normal low is 65. A trace of precipitation fell yesterday. Yesterday the maximum wind observed was 17 miles an hour from the southwest. The highest wind gust observed was 37 miles per hour from the south, which occurred at 2:28 p.m. Yesterday the average wind speed was 5 miles per hour. Sunrise today is at 5:28 a.m. and sunset is at 8:24 p.m. The time is currently 8:32 a.m. Central Daylight Time. 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Rest of today, areas of dense fog this morning. Partly sunny. Highs in the upper 80s. South winds 5 to 10 miles an hour. Heat index values up to 100. Now for the official National Weather Service forecast for Champaign, Urbana, and surrounding areas of East Central Illinois. Rest of today, areas of dense fog this morning. Partly sunny. Highs in the upper 80s. South winds 5 to 10 miles an hour. Heat index values up to 100 this afternoon. Tonight, partly cloudy. Humid with lows in the mid-70s. South winds 5 to 10 miles an hour. Monday, mostly sunny. Humid with highs in the lower 90s. South winds 10 to 15 miles an hour with gusts up to 25 miles an hour. Heat index values up to 107. Monday night, mostly clear. Humid with lows in the mid-70s. South winds 10 to 15 miles an hour with gusts up to 25 miles an hour. Tuesday, sunny with highs in the lower 90s. Southwest winds 10 to 15 miles an hour. Heat index values up to 107. Tuesday night and Wednesday, clear. Lows in the mid-70s. Highs in the lower 90s. Wednesday night through Thursday night, mostly clear. Lows in the mid-70s. Highs in the lower 90s. Friday, sunny. A chance of showers and thunderstorms in the afternoon. Highs in the lower 90s. Chance of rain 30%. Heat index values up to 105. Friday night, partly cloudy until midnight, then clearing. Lows in the lower 70s. Independence Day, sunny. Highs in the lower 90s. Heat index values up to 100. Again, the forecast for Champaign, Urbana, and surrounding areas of East Central Illinois for the rest of today: areas of dense fog this morning. Partly sunny. Highs in

upper 80s. South winds 5 to 10 miles an hour. Heat index values up to 100 this afternoon. At 8 a.m. at the Champaign Airport, fog was reported. Visibility was 3 miles. The temperature was 74 degrees, the dew point was 74, and the relative humidity was 100%. The wind was east at 5 miles an hour. The pressure was 29.92 inches and steady. Elsewhere around the area, fog was reported, with a temperature of 71 at Peoria, 71 at Bloomington, 72 at Paris, 73 at Terre Haute, 73 at Mattoon, and 74 at Decatur. At Springfield, it was partly sunny, with a temperature of 75. And once again at 8 a.m. at the Champaign Airport, with fog, the temperature was 74. Looking elsewhere around the Midwest at 8 a.m., Chicago was mostly sunny, and 72. Indianapolis was cloudy, and 73. St. Louis was partly sunny, and 81. Kansas City was mostly sunny, and 79. Des Moines was cloudy, and 74. Milwaukee was partly sunny, and 66. Here is a statement on the heat wave for the following county, Moultrie, Illinois. Heat advisory remains in effect from 1 p.m. this afternoon to 7 p.m. this evening. Heat advisory in effect from 11 a.m. Monday to midnight Thursday night. What, for the first heat advisory, heat index values 100 to 105 expected. For the second heat advisory, heat index values 105 to 110 expected. Where, along and southwest of A. Peoria, to Decatur, to Robinson Line. When, for the first heat advisory, from 1 p.m. this afternoon to 7 p.m. this evening. For the second heat advisory, from 11 a.m. Monday to midnight Thursday night. The following impacts are expected. Hot temperatures and high humidity may cause heat illnesses. Here is a statement on the heat wave for the following counties in Illinois: Champaign, Coles, DeWitt, Douglas, Edgar, Piatt, and Vermilion. Heat advisory in effect from 11 a.m. Monday to midnight Thursday night. What? Heat index values 105 to 110 expected. Where? All of central and southeast Illinois. When? From 11 a.m. Monday to midnight Thursday night. The following impacts are expected. Hot temperatures and high humidity may cause heat illnesses. Here is a statement on the heat wave for the following county: Ford, Illinois. Heat advisory in effect from noon, or 1 p.m. Eastern Daylight Time Monday to 10 p.m., or 11 p.m. Eastern Daylight Time Wednesday. What? Heat index values around 105 expected each afternoon. Where? Portions of central, east central, north central, and northeast Illinois and northwest Indiana. When? From noon, or 1 p.m. Eastern Daylight Time Monday to 10 p.m., or 11 p.m. Eastern Daylight Time Wednesday. The following impacts are expected. Hot temperatures and high humidity may cause heat illnesses. Here is a weather bulletin for the following county: Moultrie, Illinois. Dense fog advisory now in effect until 9 a.m. this morning. Heat advisory remains in effect from 1 p.m. this afternoon to 7 p.m. this evening. Heat advisory remains in effect from 11 a.m. Monday to midnight Thursday night. What? For the dense fog advisory, visibility less than 1 mile in dense fog. For the first heat advisory, heat index values up to 104 expected. For the second heat advisory, heat index values up to 108 expected. Where? Portions of central, east central, and southeast Illinois. When? For the dense fog advisory, until 9 a.m. this morning. For the first heat advisory, from 1 p.m. this afternoon to 7 p.m. this evening. For the second heat advisory, from 11 a.m. Monday to midnight Thursday night. The following impacts are expected. Hot temperatures and high humidity may cause heat illnesses. Low visibility could make driving conditions hazardous. Drink plenty of fluids, stay in an air-conditioned room, stay out of the sun, and check up on relatives and neighbors. Monitor the latest forecasts and warnings for updates. If driving, slow down, use your headlights, and leave plenty of distance ahead of you. Here is a weather bulletin for the following counties in Illinois: Champaign, Coles, DeWitt, Douglas, Edgar, Piatt, and Vermilion. Dense fog advisory now in effect until 9 a.m. this morning. Heat advisory remains in effect from 11 a.m. Monday to midnight Thursday night. What? For the dense fog advisory, visibility 1/4 to 1/2.

island dense fog. For the heat advisory, heat index values up to 107 expected. Ware, DeWitt, McLean, Piatt, Woodford, Champaign, Clark, Coles, Douglas, Edgar, and Vermilion counties. When, for the dense fog advisory, until 9 a.m. this morning. For the heat advisory, from 11 a.m. Monday to midnight Thursday night. The following impacts are expected: hot temperatures and high humidity may cause heat illnesses. Low visibility could make driving conditions hazardous. Drink plenty of fluids, stay in an air-conditioned room, stay out of the sun, and check up on relatives and neighbors. Monitor the latest forecasts and warnings for updates. If driving, slow down, use your headlights, and leave plenty of distance ahead of you. The following is a summary of watches, warnings, and advisories in effect. For the WXJ76 listening area, a heat advisory has been issued from noon Monday until 10 p.m. Wednesday for the following county: Ford, Illinois. Dense fog advisory has been extended until 9 a.m. for the following county: Moultrie, Illinois. A heat advisory remains in effect from 1 p.m. until 7 p.m. for the following county: Moultrie, Illinois. A heat advisory remains in effect from 11 a.m. Monday until midnight Friday for the following county: Moultrie, Illinois. Dense fog advisory has been extended until 9 a.m. for the following counties: Champaign, Coles, DeWitt, Douglas, Edgar, Piatt, and Vermilion. A heat advisory remains in effect from 11 a.m. Monday until midnight Friday for the following counties: Champaign, Coles, DeWitt, Douglas, Edgar, Piatt, and Vermilion. The time is currently 8:41 a.m. Central Daylight Time. 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Now for the official National Weather Service forecast for Champaign, Urbana, and surrounding areas of East Central Illinois. Rest of today, areas of dense fog this morning. Partly sunny. Highs in the upper 80s. South winds 5 to 10 miles an hour. Heat index values up to 100 this afternoon. Tonight, partly cloudy. Humid with lows in the mid-70s. South winds 5 to 10 miles an hour. Monday, mostly sunny. Humid with highs in the lower 90s. South winds 10 to 15 miles an hour with gusts up to 25 miles an hour. Heat index values up to 107. Monday night, mostly clear. Humid with lows in the mid-70s. South winds 10 to 15 miles an hour with gusts up to 25 miles an hour. Tuesday, sunny with highs in the lower 90s. Southwest winds 10 to 15 miles an hour. Heat index values up to 107. Tuesday night and Wednesday, clear. Lows in the mid-70s. Highs in the lower 90s. Wednesday night through Thursday night, mostly clear. Lows in the mid-70s. Highs in the lower 90s. Friday, sunny. A chance of showers and thunderstorms in the afternoon. Highs in the lower 90s. Chance of rain 30%. Heat index values up to 105. Friday night, partly cloudy until midnight, then clearing. Lows in the lower 70s. Independence Day, sunny. Highs in the lower 90s. Heat index values up to 100. Again, the forecast for Champaign, Urbana, and surrounding areas of East Central Illinois for the rest of today: areas of dense fog this morning. Partly sunny. Highs in the upper 80s. South winds 5 to 10 miles an hour. Heat index values up to 100 this afternoon. At 8 a.m. at the Champaign Airport, fog was reported. Visibility was 3 miles. The temperature was 74 degrees, the dew point was 74, and the relative humidity was 100%. The wind was east at 5 miles an hour. The pressure was 29.92 inches and steady. Elsewhere around the area, fog was reported, with a temperature of 71 at Peoria, 71 at Bloomington, 72 at Paris, 73 at Terre Haute, 73 at Mattoon, and 74 at Decatur. At Springfield, it was partly sunny, with a temperature of 75. And once again at 8 a.m. at the Champaign Airport, with fog, the temperature was 74. Looking elsewhere around the Midwest at 8 a.m., Chicago was mostly sunny, and 72. Indianapolis was cloudy, and 73. St. Louis was partly sunny, and 81.

Kansas City was mostly sunny and 79. Des Moines was cloudy and 74. Milwaukee was partly sunny and 66. The Champaign, Illinois Airport Climate Summary for yesterday, June 27, 2026. Yesterday's high temperature of 81 degrees occurred at 5:20 p.m. The normal high is 85. Yesterday's low temperature of 68 degrees occurred at 4:14 a.m. The normal low is 64. 0.11 inches of precipitation fell yesterday. Yesterday the maximum wind observed was 13 miles an hour from the northeast. The highest wind gust observed was 17 miles per hour from the northeast, which occurred at 3:33 p.m. Yesterday the average wind speed was 7 miles per hour. Sunrise today is at 5:27 a.m. and sunset is at 8:26 p.m. The Mattoon, Illinois Airport Climate Summary for yesterday, June 27, 2026. Yesterday's high temperature of 84 degrees occurred at 12:58 p.m. The normal high is 85. Yesterday's low temperature of 70 degrees occurred at 5:06 a.m. The normal low is 65. A trace of precipitation fell yesterday. Yesterday the maximum wind observed was 17 miles an hour from the southwest. The highest wind gust observed was 37 miles per hour from the south, which occurred at 2:28 p.m. Yesterday the average wind speed was 5 miles per hour. Sunrise today is at 5:28 a.m. and sunset is at 8:24 p.m. Here is a statement on the heat wave for the following county, Moultrie, Illinois. Heat advisory remains in effect from 1 p.m. this afternoon to 7 p.m. this evening. Heat advisory in effect from 11 a.m. Monday to midnight Thursday night. What? For the first heat advisory, heat index values 100 to 105 expected. For the second heat advisory, heat index values 105 to 110 expected. Where? Along and southwest of A. Peoria, to Decatur, to Robinson Line. When? For the first heat advisory, from 1 p.m. this afternoon to 7 p.m. this evening. For the second heat advisory, from 11 a.m. Monday to midnight Thursday night. The following impacts are expected. Hot temperatures and high humidity may cause heat illnesses. Here is a statement on the heat wave for the following counties in Illinois: Champaign, Coles, DeWitt, Douglas, Edgar, Piatt, and Vermilion. Heat advisory in effect from 11 a.m. Monday to midnight Thursday night. What? Heat index values 105 to 110 expected. Where? All of central and southeast Illinois. When? From 11 a.m. Monday to midnight Thursday night. The following impacts are expected. Hot temperatures and high humidity may cause heat illnesses. Here is a statement on the heat wave for the following county: Ford, Illinois. Heat advisory in effect from noon or 1 p.m. Eastern Daylight Time Monday to 10 p.m. or 11 p.m. Eastern Daylight Time Wednesday. What? Heat index values around 105 expected each afternoon. Where? Portions of central, east central, north central, and northeast Illinois and northwest Indiana. When? From noon or 1 p.m. Eastern Daylight Time Monday to 10 p.m. or 11 p.m. Eastern Daylight Time Wednesday. The following impacts are expected. Hot temperatures and high humidity may cause heat illnesses. Here is a weather bulletin for the following county: Moultrie, Illinois. Heat advisory remains in effect from 1 p.m. this afternoon to 7 p.m. this evening. Heat advisory remains in effect from 11 a.m. Monday to midnight Thursday night. Dense fog advisory is canceled. What? For the first heat advisory, heat index values 100 to 105 expected. For the second heat advisory, heat index values 105 to 110 expected. Where? Portions of central, east central, and southeast Illinois. When? For the first heat advisory, from 1 p.m. this afternoon to 7 p.m. this evening. For the second heat advisory, from 11 a.m. Monday to midnight Thursday night. The following impacts are expected. Hot temperatures and high humidity may cause heat illnesses. Drink plenty of fluids, stay in an air-conditioned room, stay out of the sun, and check up on relatives and neighbors. Monitor the latest forecasts and warnings for updates. The time is currently 8:49 a.m. Central Daylight Time. 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
Now for the official National Weather Service forecast for Champaign, Urbana and surrounding areas of East Central Illinois. Rest of today, patchy fog late this morning. Partly sunny. Highs in the upper 80s. South winds 5 to 10 miles an hour. Heat index values up to 100 this afternoon. Tonight, partly cloudy. Humid with lows in the mid-70s. South winds 5 to 10 miles an hour. Monday, mostly sunny. Humid with highs in the lower 90s. South winds 10 to 15 miles an hour with gusts up to 25 miles an hour. Heat index values up to 107. Monday night, mostly clear. Humid with lows in the mid-70s. South winds 10 to 15 miles an hour with gusts up to 25 miles an hour. Tuesday, sunny with highs in the lower 90s. Southwest winds 10 to 15 miles an hour. Heat index values up to 107. Tuesday night and Wednesday, clear. Lows in the mid-70s. Highs in the lower 90s. Wednesday night through Thursday night, mostly clear. Lows in the mid-70s. Highs in the lower 90s. Friday, sunny. A chance of showers and thunderstorms in the afternoon. Highs in the lower 90s. Chance of rain 30%. Heat index values up to 105. Friday night, partly cloudy until midnight, then clearing. Lows in the lower 70s. Independence Day, sunny. Highs in the lower 90s. Heat index values up to 100. Again, the forecast for Champaign, Urbana and surrounding areas of East Central Illinois for the rest of today, patchy fog late this morning. Partly sunny. Highs in the upper 80s. South winds 5 to 10 miles an hour. Heat index values up to 100 this afternoon. At 8 a.m. at the Champaign Airport, fog was reported. Visibility was 3 miles. The temperature was 74 degrees, the dew point was 74, and the relative humidity was 100%. The wind was east at 5 miles an hour. The pressure was 29.92 inches and steady. Elsewhere around the area, fog was reported, with a temperature of 71 at Peoria, 71 at Bloomington, 72 at Paris, 73 at Terre Haute, 73 at Mattoon, and 74 at Decatur. At Springfield, it was partly sunny, with a temperature of 75. And once again at 8 a.m. at the Champaign Airport, with fog, the temperature was 74. Looking elsewhere around the Midwest at 8 a.m., Chicago was mostly sunny, and 72. Indianapolis was cloudy, and 73. St. Louis was partly sunny, and 81. Kansas City was mostly sunny, and 79. Des Moines was cloudy, and 74. Milwaukee was partly sunny, and 66. Here is a statement on the heat wave for the following county, Moultrie, Illinois. Heat advisory remains in effect from 1 p.m. this afternoon to 7 p.m. this evening. Heat advisory in effect from 11 a.m. Monday to midnight Thursday night. What, for the first heat advisory, heat index values 100 to 105 expected. For the second heat advisory, heat index values 105 to 110 expected. Where, along and southwest of A. Peoria, to Decatur, to Robinson Line. When, for the first heat advisory, from 1 p.m. this afternoon to 7 p.m. this evening. For the second heat advisory, from 11 a.m. Monday to midnight Thursday night. The following impacts are expected. Hot temperatures and high humidity may cause heat illnesses. Here is a statement on the heat wave for the following counties in Illinois, Champaign, Coles, DeWitt, Douglas, Edgar, Piatt, and Vermilion. Heat advisory in effect from 11 a.m. Monday to midnight Thursday night. What? Heat index values 105 to 110 expected. Where? All of central and southeast Illinois. When? From 11 a.m. Monday to midnight Thursday night. The following impacts are expected. Hot temperatures and high humidity may cause heat illnesses. Here is a statement on the heat wave for the following county, Ford, Illinois. Heat advisory in effect from noon or 1 p.m. Eastern Daylight Time Monday to 10 p.m. or 11 p.m. Eastern Daylight Time Wednesday. What? Heat index values around 105 expected each afternoon. Where? Portions of central, east central, north central, and northeast Illinois and northwest Indiana.
when, from noon, or 1 p.m. Eastern Daylight Time Monday to 10 p.m., or 11 p.m. Eastern Daylight Time Wednesday. The following impacts are expected: hot temperatures and high humidity may cause heat illnesses. Here is a weather bulletin for the following county: Moultrie, Illinois. Heat advisory remains in effect from 1 p.m. this afternoon to 7 p.m. this evening. Heat advisory remains in effect from 11 a.m. Monday to midnight Thursday night. Dense fog advisory is canceled. What? For the first heat advisory, heat index values 100 to 105 expected. For the second heat advisory, heat index values 105 to 110 expected. Where? Portions of central, east central, and southeast Illinois. When? For the first heat advisory, from 1 p.m. this afternoon to 7 p.m. this evening. For the second heat advisory, from 11 a.m. Monday to midnight Thursday night. The following impacts are expected: hot temperatures and high humidity may cause heat illnesses. Drink plenty of fluids, stay in an air-conditioned room, stay out of the sun, and check up on relatives and neighbors. Monitor the latest forecasts and warnings for updates. Here is a statement on the heat wave for the following county: Moultrie, Illinois. Heat advisory remains in effect from 1 p.m. this afternoon to 7 p.m. this evening. Heat advisory remains in effect from 11 a.m. Monday to midnight Thursday night. Dense fog advisory is canceled. What? For the first heat advisory, heat index values 100 to 105 expected. For the second heat advisory, heat index values 105 to 110 expected. Where? Portions of central, east central, and southeast Illinois. When? For the first heat advisory, from 1 p.m. this afternoon to 7 p.m. this evening. For the second heat advisory, from 11 a.m. Monday to midnight Thursday night. The following impacts are expected: hot temperatures and high humidity may cause heat illnesses. Drink plenty of fluids, stay in an air-conditioned room, stay out of the sun, and check up on relatives and neighbors. Monitor the latest forecasts and warnings for updates. Here is a weather bulletin for the following counties: Champaign, Coles, DeWitt, Douglas, Edgar, Piatt, and Vermilion. Heat advisory remains in effect from 11 a.m. Monday to midnight Thursday night. Dense fog advisory is canceled. What? For the heat advisory, heat index values 105 to 110 expected. Where? DeWitt, McLean, Piatt, Woodford, Champaign, Clark, Coles, Douglas, Edgar, and Vermilion counties. When? From 11 a.m. Monday to midnight Thursday night. The following impacts are expected: hot temperatures and high humidity may cause heat illnesses. Drink plenty of fluids, stay in an air-conditioned room, stay out of the sun, and check up on relatives and neighbors. Monitor the latest forecasts and warnings for updates. Here is a statement on the heat wave for the following counties: in Illinois, Champaign, Coles, DeWitt, Douglas, Edgar, Piatt, and Vermilion. Heat advisory remains in effect from 11 a.m. Monday to midnight Thursday night. Dense fog advisory is canceled. What? For the heat advisory, heat index values 105 to 110 expected. Where? DeWitt, McLean, Piatt, Woodford, Champaign, Clark, Coles, Douglas, Edgar, and Vermilion counties. When? From 11 a.m. Monday to midnight Thursday night. The following impacts are expected: hot temperatures and high humidity may cause heat illnesses. Drink plenty of fluids, stay in an air-conditioned room, stay out of the sun, and check up on relatives and neighbors. Monitor the latest forecasts and warnings for updates. The following is a summary of watches, warnings, and advisories in effect. For the WXJ76 listening area, a heat advisory has been issued from noon Monday until 10 p.m. Wednesday for the following county: Ford, Illinois. A heat advisory remains in effect from 1 p.m. until 7 p.m. for the following county: Moultrie, Illinois. A heat advisory remains in effect from 11 a.m. Monday until midnight Friday for the following county: Moultrie, Illinois. A heat advisory remains in effect from 11 a.m. Monday until midnight Friday for the following counties: Champaign, Coles, DeWitt, Douglas, Edgar, Piatt, and Vermilion. The time is currently 8:59 a.m. Central Daylight Time. 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
Now for the official National Weather Service forecast for Champaign, Urbana, and surrounding areas of east central Illinois. Rest of today, patchy fog late this morning.

partly sunny. Highs in the upper 80s. South winds 5 to 10 miles an hour. Heat index values up to 100 this afternoon. Tonight, partly cloudy. Humid with lows in the mid-70s. South winds 5 to 10 miles an hour. Monday, mostly sunny. Humid with highs in the lower 90s. South winds 10 to 15 miles an hour with gusts up to 25 miles an hour. Heat index values up to 107. Monday night, mostly clear. Humid with lows in the mid-70s. South winds 10 to 15 miles an hour with gusts up to 25 miles an hour. Tuesday, sunny with highs in the lower 90s. Southwest winds 10 to 15 miles an hour. Heat index values up to 107. Tuesday night and Wednesday, clear. Lows in the mid-70s. Highs in the lower 90s. Wednesday night through Thursday night, mostly clear. Lows in the mid-70s. Highs in the lower 90s. Friday, sunny. A chance of showers and thunderstorms in the afternoon. Highs in the lower 90s. Chance of rain 30%. Heat index values up to 105. Friday night, partly cloudy until midnight, then clearing. Lows in the lower 70s. Independence Day, sunny. Highs in the lower 90s. Heat index values up to 100. Again, the forecast for Champaign, Urbana and surrounding areas of East Central Illinois for the rest of today, patchy fog late this morning. Partly sunny. Highs in the upper 80s. South winds 5 to 10 miles an hour. Heat index values up to 100 this afternoon. Here is a statement on the heat wave for the following county, Moultrie, Illinois. Heat advisory remains in effect from 1 p.m. this afternoon to 7 p.m. this evening. Heat advisory in effect from 11 a.m. Monday to midnight Thursday night. What, for the first heat advisory, heat index values 100 to 105 expected. For the second heat advisory, heat index values 105 to 110 expected. Where, along and southwest of A. Peoria, to Decatur, to Robinson Line. When, for the first heat advisory, from 1 p.m. this afternoon to 7 p.m. this evening. For the second heat advisory, from 11 a.m. Monday to midnight Thursday night. The following impacts are expected. Hot temperatures and high humidity may cause heat illnesses. Here is a statement on the heat wave for the following counties in Illinois, Champaign, Coles, DeWitt, Douglas, Edgar, Piatt, and Vermilion. Heat advisory in effect from 11 a.m. Monday to midnight Thursday night. What? Heat index values 105 to 110 expected. Where? All of central and southeast Illinois. When? From 11 a.m. Monday to midnight Thursday night. The following impacts are expected. Hot temperatures and high humidity may cause heat illnesses. Here is a statement on the heat wave for the following county, Ford, Illinois. Heat advisory in effect from noon or 1 p.m. Eastern Daylight Time Monday to 10 p.m. or 11 p.m. Eastern Daylight Time Wednesday. What? Heat index values around 105 expected each afternoon. Where? Portions of central, east central, north central, and northeast Illinois and northwest Indiana. When? From noon or 1 p.m. Eastern Daylight Time Monday to 10 p.m. or 11 p.m. Eastern Daylight Time Wednesday. The following impacts are expected. Hot temperatures and high humidity may cause heat illnesses. Here is a statement on the heat wave for the following county, Moultrie, Illinois. Heat advisory remains in effect from 1 p.m. this afternoon to 7 p.m. this evening. Heat advisory remains in effect from 11 a.m. Monday to midnight Thursday night. Dense fog advisory is canceled. What? For the first heat advisory, heat index values 100 to 105 expected. For the second heat advisory, heat index values 105 to 110 expected. Where? Portions of central, east central, and southeast Illinois. When, for the first heat advisory, from 1 p.m. this afternoon to 7 p.m. this evening. For the second heat advisory, from 11 a.m. Monday to midnight Thursday night. The following impacts are expected. Hot temperatures and high humidity may cause heat illnesses. Drink plenty of fluids, stay in an air-conditioned room, stay out of the sun, and check up on relatives and neighbors. Monitor the latest forecasts and warnings for updates. Here is a statement on the heat wave for the following counties in Illinois,
Champagne, Coles, DeWitt, Douglas, Edgar, Pyatt, and Vermilion. Heat advisory remains in effect from 11 a.m. Monday to midnight Thursday night. Dense fog advisory is canceled. What? For the heat advisory, heat index values 105 to 110 expected. Where? DeWitt, McLean, Pyatt, Woodford, Champaign, Clark, Coles, Douglas, Edgar, and Vermilion counties. When? From 11 a.m. Monday to midnight Thursday night. The following impacts are expected. Hot temperatures and high humidity may cause heat illnesses. Drink plenty of fluids, stay in an air-conditioned room, stay out of the sun, and check up on relatives and neighbors. Monitor the latest forecasts and warnings for updates. The following is a summary of watches, warnings, and advisories in effect. For the WXJ76 listening area, a heat advisory has been issued from noon Monday until 10 p.m. Wednesday for the following county: Ford, Illinois. A heat advisory remains in effect from 1 p.m. until 7 p.m. for the following county: Moultrie, Illinois. A heat advisory remains in effect from 11 a.m. Monday until midnight Friday for the following county: Moultrie, Illinois. A heat advisory remains in effect from 11 a.m. Monday until midnight Friday for the following counties: Champaign, Coles, DeWitt, Douglas, Edgar, Pyatt, and Vermilion. 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Rest of today, patchy fog late this morning. Partly sunny. Highs in the upper 80s. South winds 5 to 10 miles an hour. Heat index values up to 100 this afternoon. Tonight, partly cloudy. Humid with lows in the mid-70s. South winds 5 to 10 miles an hour. Monday, mostly sunny. Humid with highs in the lower 90s. South winds 10 to 15 miles an hour with gusts up to 25 miles an hour. Heat index values up to 107. Monday night, mostly clear. Humid with lows in the mid-70s. South winds 10 to 15 miles an hour with gusts up to 25 miles an hour. Tuesday, sunny with highs in the lower 90s. Southwest winds 10 to 15 miles an hour. Heat index values up to 107. Tuesday night and Wednesday, clear. Lows in the mid-70s. Highs in the lower 90s. Wednesday night through Thursday night, mostly clear. Lows in the mid-70s. Highs in the lower 90s. Friday, sunny. A chance of showers and thunderstorms in the afternoon. Highs in the lower 90s. Chance of rain 30%. Heat index values up to 105. Friday night, partly cloudy until midnight, then clearing. Lows in the lower 70s. Independence Day, sunny. Highs in the lower 90s. Heat index values up to 100. Again, the forecast for Champaign, Urbana, and surrounding areas of East Central Illinois for the rest of today: patchy fog late this morning. Partly sunny. Highs in the upper 80s. South winds 5 to 10 miles an hour. Heat index values up to 100 this afternoon. At 9 a.m. at the Champaign Airport, skies were cloudy. The temperature was 74 degrees, the dew point was 74, and the relative humidity was 100%. The wind was southeast at 8 miles an hour. The pressure was 29.94 inches and rising. Elsewhere around the area, fog was reported, with a temperature of 72 at Peoria, 73 at Bloomington, 73 at Paris, and 73 at Mattoon. At Springfield, it was partly sunny, with a temperature of 76. It was cloudy, with a temperature of 73 at Terre Haute, and 74 at Decatur. And once again at 9.

I'm at the Champaign Airport, under cloudy skies, the temperature was 74. Looking elsewhere around the Midwest at 9 a.m., Chicago was partly sunny, and 75. Indianapolis was cloudy, and 75. St. Louis was mostly sunny, and 84. Kansas City was mostly sunny, and 81. Des Moines was cloudy, and 77. Milwaukee was partly sunny, and 69. Here is a statement on the heat wave for the following county, Moultrie, Illinois. Heat advisory remains in effect from 1 p.m. this afternoon to 7 p.m. this evening. Heat advisory in effect from 11 a.m. Monday to midnight Thursday night. What? For the first heat advisory, heat index values 100 to 105 expected. For the second heat advisory, heat index values 105 to 110 expected. Where? Along and southwest of A. Peoria, to Decatur, to Robinson Line. When? For the first heat advisory, from 1 p.m. this afternoon to 7 p.m. this evening. For the second heat advisory, from 11 a.m. Monday to midnight Thursday night. The following impacts are expected. Hot temperatures and high humidity may cause heat illnesses. Here is a statement on the heat wave for the following counties in Illinois: Champaign, Coles, DeWitt, Douglas, Edgar, Piatt, and Vermilion. Heat advisory in effect from 11 a.m. Monday to midnight Thursday night. What? Heat index values 105 to 110 expected. Where? All of central and southeast Illinois. When? From 11 a.m. Monday to midnight Thursday night. The following impacts are expected. Hot temperatures and high humidity may cause heat illnesses. Here is a statement on the heat wave for the following county: Ford, Illinois. Heat advisory in effect from noon, or 1 p.m. Eastern Daylight Time Monday to 10 p.m., or 11 p.m. Eastern Daylight Time Wednesday. What? Heat index values around 105 expected each afternoon. Where? Portions of central, east central, north central, and northeast Illinois and northwest Indiana. When? From noon, or 1 p.m. Eastern Daylight Time Monday to 10 p.m., or 11 p.m. Eastern Daylight Time Wednesday. The following impacts are expected. Hot temperatures and high humidity may cause heat illnesses. Here is a statement on the heat wave for the following county: Moultrie, Illinois. Heat advisory remains in effect from 1 p.m. this afternoon to 7 p.m. this evening. Heat advisory remains in effect from 11 a.m. Monday to midnight Thursday night. Dense fog advisory is canceled. What? For the first heat advisory, heat index values 100 to 105 expected. For the second heat advisory, heat index values 105 to 110 expected. Where? Portions of central, east central, and southeast Illinois. When? For the first heat advisory, from 1 p.m. this afternoon to 7 p.m. this evening. For the second heat advisory, from 11 a.m. Monday to midnight Thursday night. The following impacts are expected. Hot temperatures and high humidity may cause heat illnesses. Drink plenty of fluids, stay in an air-conditioned room, stay out of the sun, and check up on relatives and neighbors. Monitor the latest forecasts and warnings for updates. Here is a statement on the heat wave for the following counties in Illinois: Champaign, Coles, DeWitt, Douglas, Edgar, Piatt, and Vermilion. Heat advisory remains in effect from 11 a.m. Monday to midnight Thursday night. Dense fog advisory is canceled. What? For the heat advisory, heat index values 105 to 110 expected. Where? DeWitt, McLean, Piatt, Woodford, Champaign, Clark, Coles, Douglas, Edgar, and Vermilion counties. When? From 11 a.m. Monday to midnight Thursday night. The following impacts are expected. Hot temperatures and high humidity may cause heat illnesses. Drink plenty of fluids, stay in an air-conditioned room, stay out of the sun, and check up on relatives and neighbors. Monitor the latest forecasts and warnings for updates. The following is a summary of watches, warnings, and advisories in effect. For the WXJ76 listening area, a heat advisory has been issued from noon Monday until 10 p.m. Wednesday for the following county: Ford, Illinois. A heat advisory remains in effect from 1 p.m. until 7 p.m. for the following county: Moultrie, Illinois. A heat advisory remains in effect from 11 a.m. Monday until midnight Friday for the following county: Moultrie, Illinois. A heat advisory remains in effect from 11 a.m. Monday until midnight Friday.
The following counties, Champaign, Coles, DeWitt, Douglas, Edgar, Piatt, and Vermilion. The time is currently 9:15 a.m. Central Daylight Time. 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Now for the official National Weather Service forecast for Champaign, Urbana, and surrounding areas of East Central Illinois. Rest of today, patchy fog late this morning. Partly sunny. Highs in the upper 80s. South winds 5 to 10 miles an hour. Heat index values up to 100 this afternoon. Tonight, partly cloudy. Humid with lows in the mid-70s. South winds 5 to 10 miles an hour. Monday, mostly sunny. Humid with highs in the lower 90s. South winds 10 to 15 miles an hour with gusts up to 25 miles an hour. Heat index values up to 107. Monday night, mostly clear. Humid with lows in the mid-70s. South winds 10 to 15 miles an hour with gusts up to 25 miles an hour. Tuesday, sunny with highs in the lower 90s. Southwest winds 10 to 15 miles an hour. Heat index values up to 107. Tuesday night and Wednesday, clear. Lows in the mid-70s. Highs in the lower 90s. Wednesday night through Thursday night, mostly clear. Lows in the mid-70s. Highs in the lower 90s. Friday, sunny. A chance of showers and thunderstorms in the afternoon. Highs in the lower 90s. Chance of rain 30%. Heat index values up to 105. Friday night, partly cloudy until midnight, then clearing. Lows in the lower 70s. Independence Day, sunny. Highs in the lower 90s. Heat index values up to 100. Again, the forecast for Champaign, Urbana, and surrounding areas of East Central Illinois for the rest of today, patchy fog late this morning. Partly sunny. Highs in the upper 80s. South winds 5 to 10 miles an hour. Heat index values up to 100 this afternoon. At 9 a.m. at the Champaign Airport, skies were cloudy. The temperature was 74 degrees, the dew point was 74, and the relative humidity was 100%. The wind was south at 6 miles an hour. The pressure was 29.94 inches and rising. Elsewhere around the area, fog was reported, with a temperature of 72 at Peoria, 73 at Bloomington, and 73 at Paris. At Springfield, it was partly sunny, with a temperature of 76. It was cloudy, with a temperature of 73 at Terre Haute, 74 at Mattoon, and 74 at Decatur. And once again at 9 a.m. at the Champaign Airport, under cloudy skies, the temperature was 74. Looking elsewhere around the Midwest at 9 a.m., Chicago was partly sunny, and 75. Indianapolis was cloudy, and 75. St. Louis was mostly sunny, and 84. Kansas City was mostly sunny, and 81. Des Moines was cloudy, and 77. Milwaukee was partly sunny, and 69. Here is a statement on the heat wave for the following county, Moultrie, Illinois. Heat advisory remains in effect from 1 p.m. this afternoon to 7 p.m. this evening. Heat advisory in effect from 11 a.m. Monday to midnight Thursday night. What, for the first heat advisory, heat index values 100 to 105 expected. For the second heat advisory, heat index values 105 to 110 expected. Where, along and southwest of A. Peoria, to Decatur, to Robinson Line. When, for the first heat advisory, from 1 p.m. this afternoon to 7 p.m. this evening. For the second heat advisory, from 11 a.m. Monday to midnight Thursday night. The following impacts are expected. Hot temperatures and high humidity may cause heat illnesses. Here is a statement on the heat wave for the following counties in Illinois, Champaign, Coles, DeWitt, Douglas, Edgar, Piatt, and Vermilion. Heat advisory in effect from 11 a.m. Monday to midnight Thursday night. What? Heat index values 105 to 110 expected. Where? All of central and southeast Illinois. When? From 11 a.m. Monday to midnight Thursday night. The following impacts are expected. Hot temperatures and high humidity may cause heat illnesses. Here is a statement on the heat wave for the following county, Ford, Illinois. Heat advisory in effect from noon or 1.

that he may cause heat illnesses. Here is a statement on the heat wave for the following county, Moultrie, Illinois. Heat advisory remains in effect from 1 p.m. this afternoon to 7 p.m. this evening. Heat advisory remains in effect from 11 a.m. Monday to midnight Thursday night. Dense fog advisory is canceled. What? For the first heat advisory, heat index values 100 to 105 expected. For the second heat advisory, heat index values 105 to 110 expected. Where? Portions of central, east central, and southeast Illinois. When? For the first heat advisory, from 1 p.m. this afternoon to 7 p.m. this evening. For the second heat advisory, from 11 a.m. Monday to midnight Thursday night. The following impacts are expected. Hot temperatures and high humidity may cause heat illnesses. Drink plenty of fluids, stay in an air-conditioned room, stay out of the sun, and check up on relatives and neighbors. Monitor the latest forecasts and warnings for updates. Here is a statement on the heat wave for the following counties in Illinois: Champaign, Coles, DeWitt, Douglas, Edgar, Piatt, and Vermilion. Heat advisory remains in effect from 11 a.m. Monday to midnight Thursday night. Dense fog advisory is canceled. What? For the heat advisory, heat index values 105 to 110 expected. Where? DeWitt, McLean, Piatt, Woodford, Champaign, Clark, Coles, Douglas, Edgar, and Vermilion counties. When? From 11 a.m. Monday to midnight Thursday night. The following impacts are expected. Hot temperatures and high humidity may cause heat illnesses. Drink plenty of fluids, stay in an air-conditioned room, stay out of the sun, and check up on relatives and neighbors. Monitor the latest forecasts and warnings for updates. The following is a summary of watches, warnings, and advisories in effect. For the WXJ76 listening area, a heat advisory has been issued from noon Monday until 10 p.m. Wednesday for the following county: Ford, Illinois. A heat advisory remains in effect from 1 p.m. until 7 p.m. for the following county: Moultrie, Illinois. A heat advisory remains in effect from 11 a.m. Monday until midnight Friday for the following county: Moultrie, Illinois. A heat advisory remains in effect from 11 a.m. Monday until midnight Friday for the following counties: Champaign, Coles, DeWitt, Douglas, Edgar, Piatt, and Vermilion. The time is currently 9:23 a.m. Central Daylight Time. 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Now for the official National Weather Service forecast for Champaign, Urbana, and surrounding areas of East Central Illinois. Rest of today, patchy fog late this morning. Partly sunny. Highs in the upper 80s. South winds 5 to 10 miles an hour. Heat index values up to 100 this afternoon. Tonight, partly cloudy. Humid with lows in the mid-70s. South winds 5 to 10 miles an hour. Monday, mostly sunny. Humid with highs in the lower 90s. South winds 10 to 15 miles an hour with gusts up to 25 miles an hour. Heat index values up to 107. Monday night, mostly clear. Humid with lows in the mid-70s. South winds 10 to 15 miles an hour with gusts up to 25 miles an hour. Tuesday, sunny with highs in the lower 90s. Southwest winds 10 to 15 miles an hour. Heat index values up to 107. Tuesday night and Wednesday, clear. Lows in the mid-70s. Highs in the lower 90s. Wednesday night through Thursday night, mostly clear. Lows in the mid-70s. Highs in the lower 90s. Friday, sunny. A chance of showers and thunderstorms in the afternoon. Highs in the lower 90s. Chance of rain 30%. Heat index values up to 105. Friday night, partly cloudy until midnight, then clearing. Lows in the lower 70s. Independence Day, sunny. Highs in the lower 90s. Heat index values up to 100. Again, the forecast for Champaign, Urbana, and surrounding areas of East Central Illinois for the rest of today: patchy fog late this morning. Partly sunny. Highs in the upper 80s. South winds 5 to 10 miles an hour. Heat index values up to 100 this afternoon. At 9 a.m. at the Champaign Airport, skies were cloudy. The temperature was 74 degrees.

The dew point was 74, and the relative humidity was 100%. The wind was south at 6 miles an hour. The pressure was 29.94 inches and rising. Elsewhere around the area, fog was reported, with a temperature of 72 at Peoria, 73 at Bloomington, and 73 at Paris. At Springfield, it was partly sunny, with a temperature of 76. It was cloudy, with a temperature of 73 at Terre Haute, 74 at Mattoon, and 74 at Decatur. And once again at 9 a.m. at the Champaign Airport, under cloudy skies, the temperature was 74. Looking elsewhere around the Midwest at 9 a.m., Chicago was partly sunny, and 75. Indianapolis was cloudy, and 75. St. Louis was mostly sunny, and 84. Kansas City was mostly sunny, and 81. Des Moines was cloudy, and 77. Milwaukee was partly sunny, and 69. Here is a statement on the heat wave for the following county, Moultrie, Illinois. Heat advisory remains in effect from 1 p.m. this afternoon to 7 p.m. this evening. Heat advisory in effect from 11 a.m. Monday to midnight Thursday night. What, for the first heat advisory, heat index values 100 to 105 expected. For the second heat advisory, heat index values 105 to 110 expected. Where, along and southwest of A. Peoria, to Decatur, to Robinson Line. When, for the first heat advisory, from 1 p.m. this afternoon to 7 p.m. this evening. For the second heat advisory, from 11 a.m. Monday to midnight Thursday night. The following impacts are expected. Hot temperatures and high humidity may cause heat illnesses. Here is a statement on the heat wave for the following counties in Illinois: Champaign, Coles, DeWitt, Douglas, Edgar, Piatt, and Vermilion. Heat advisory in effect from 11 a.m. Monday to midnight Thursday night. What? Heat index values 105 to 110 expected. Where? All of central and southeast Illinois. When? From 11 a.m. Monday to midnight Thursday night. The following impacts are expected. Hot temperatures and high humidity may cause heat illnesses. Here is a statement on the heat wave for the following county: Ford, Illinois. Heat advisory in effect from noon, or 1 p.m. Eastern Daylight Time Monday to 10 p.m., or 11 p.m. Eastern Daylight Time Wednesday. What? Heat index values around 105 expected each afternoon. Where? Portions of central, east central, north central, and northeast Illinois and northwest Indiana. When? From noon, or 1 p.m. Eastern Daylight Time Monday to 10 p.m., or 11 p.m. Eastern Daylight Time Wednesday. The following impacts are expected. Hot temperatures and high humidity may cause heat illnesses. Here is a statement on the heat wave for the following county: Moultrie, Illinois. Heat advisory remains in effect from 1 p.m. this afternoon to 7 p.m. this evening. Heat advisory remains in effect from 11 a.m. Monday to midnight Thursday night. Dense fog advisory is canceled. What? For the first heat advisory, heat index values 100 to 105 expected. For the second heat advisory, heat index values 105 to 110 expected. Where? Portions of central, east central, and southeast Illinois. When? For the first heat advisory, from 1 p.m. this afternoon to 7 p.m. this evening. For the second heat advisory, from 11 a.m. Monday to midnight Thursday night. The following impacts are expected. Hot temperatures and high humidity may cause heat illnesses. Drink plenty of fluids, stay in an air-conditioned room, stay out of the sun, and check up on relatives and neighbors. Monitor the latest forecasts and warnings for updates. Here is a statement on the heat wave for the following counties in Illinois: Champaign, Coles, DeWitt, Douglas, Edgar, Piatt, and Vermilion. Heat advisory remains in effect from 11 a.m. Monday to midnight Thursday night. Dense fog advisory is canceled. What? For the heat advisory, heat index values 105 to 110 expected. Where? DeWitt, McLean, Piatt, Woodford, Champaign, Clark, Coles, Douglas, Edgar, and Vermilion counties. When? From 11 a.m. Monday to midnight Thursday night. The following impacts are expected. Hot temperatures and high humidity may cause heat illnesses. Drink plenty of fluids, stay in an air-conditioned room, stay out of the sun, and check up on relatives and neighbors. Monitor the latest forecasts and warnings for updates.
is a summary of watches, warnings, and advisories in effect. For the WXJ76 listening area, a heat advisory has been issued from noon Monday until 10 p.m. Wednesday for the following county, Ford, Illinois. A heat advisory remains in effect from 1 p.m. until 7 p.m. for the following county, Moultrie, Illinois. A heat advisory remains in effect from 11 a.m. Monday until midnight Friday for the following county, Moultrie, Illinois. A heat advisory remains in effect from 11 a.m. Monday until midnight Friday for the following counties, Champaign, Coles, DeWitt, Douglas, Edgar, Piatt, and Vermilion. The time is currently 9:31 a.m. Central Daylight Time. 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Now for the official National Weather Service forecast for Champaign, Urbana, and surrounding areas of East Central Illinois. Rest of today, patchy fog late this morning. Partly sunny. Highs in the upper 80s. South winds 5 to 10 miles an hour. Heat index values up to 100 this afternoon. Tonight, partly cloudy. Humid with lows in the mid-70s. South winds 5 to 10 miles an hour. Monday, mostly sunny. Humid with highs in the lower 90s. South winds 10 to 15 miles an hour with gusts up to 25 miles an hour. Heat index values up to 107. Monday night, mostly clear. Humid with lows in the mid-70s. South winds 10 to 15 miles an hour with gusts up to 25 miles an hour. Tuesday, sunny with highs in the lower 90s. Southwest winds 10 to 15 miles an hour. Heat index values up to 107. Tuesday night and Wednesday, clear. Lows in the mid-70s. Highs in the lower 90s. Wednesday night through Thursday night, mostly clear. Lows in the mid-70s. Highs in the lower 90s. Friday, sunny. A chance of showers and thunderstorms in the afternoon. Highs in the lower 90s. Chance of rain 30%. Heat index values up to 105. Friday night, partly cloudy until midnight, then clearing. Lows in the lower 70s. In the afternoon. Highs in the lower 90s. Chance of rain 30%. Heat index values up to 105. Friday night, partly cloudy until midnight, then clearing. Lows in the lower 70s. Independence Day, sunny. Highs in the lower 90s. Heat index values up to 100. Again, the forecast for Champaign, Urbana, and surrounding areas of East Central Illinois for the rest of today, patchy fog late this morning. Partly sunny. Highs in the upper 80s. South winds 5 to 10 miles an hour. Heat index values up to 100 this afternoon. At 9 a.m. at the Champaign Airport, skies were cloudy. The temperature was 74 degrees, the dew point was 74, and the relative humidity was 100%. The wind was south at 6 miles an hour. The pressure was 29.94 inches and rising. Elsewhere around the area, fog was reported, with a temperature of 72 at Peoria, 73 at Bloomington, and 73 at Paris. At Springfield, it was partly sunny, with a temperature of 76. It was cloudy, with a temperature of 73 at Terre Haute, 74 at Mattoon, and 74 at Decatur. And once again at 9 a.m. at the Champaign Airport, under cloudy skies, the temperature was 74. Looking elsewhere around the Midwest at 9 a.m., Chicago was partly sunny, and 75. Indianapolis was cloudy, and 75. St. Louis was mostly sunny, and 84. Kansas City was mostly sunny, and 81. Des Moines was cloudy, and 77. Milwaukee was partly sunny, and 69. Here is a statement on the heat wave for the following county, Moultrie, Illinois. Heat advisory remains in effect from 1 p.m. this afternoon to 7 p.m. this evening. Heat advisory in effect from 11 a.m. Monday to midnight Thursday night. What, for the first heat advisory, heat index values 100 to 105 expected. For the second heat advisory, heat index values 105 to 110 expected. Where, along and southwest of A. Peoria, to Decatur, to Robinson Line. When, for the first heat advisory, from 1 p.m. this afternoon to 7 p.m. this evening. For the second heat advisory, from

11 a.m. Monday to midnight Thursday night. The following impacts are expected. Hot temperatures and high humidity may cause heat illnesses. Here is a statement on the heat wave for the following counties in Illinois: Champaign, Coles, DeWitt, Douglas, Edgar, Piatt, and Vermilion. Heat advisory in effect from 11 a.m. Monday to midnight Thursday night. What? Heat index values 105 to 110 expected. Where? All of central and southeast Illinois. When? From 11 a.m. Monday to midnight Thursday night. The following impacts are expected. Hot temperatures and high humidity may cause heat illnesses. Here is a statement on the heat wave for the following county: Ford, Illinois. Heat advisory in effect from noon or 1 p.m. Eastern Daylight Time Monday to 10 p.m. or 11 p.m. Eastern Daylight Time Wednesday. What? Heat index values around 105 expected each afternoon. Where? Portions of central, east central, north central, and northeast Illinois and northwest Indiana. When? From noon or 1 p.m. Eastern Daylight Time Monday to 10 p.m. or 11 p.m. Eastern Daylight Time Wednesday. The following impacts are expected. Hot temperatures and high humidity may cause heat illnesses. Here is a statement on the heat wave for the following county: Moultrie, Illinois. Heat advisory remains in effect from 1 p.m. this afternoon to 7 p.m. this evening. Heat advisory remains in effect from 11 a.m. Monday to midnight Thursday night. Dense fog advisory is canceled. What? For the first heat advisory, heat index values 100 to 105 expected. For the second heat advisory, heat index values 105 to 110 expected. Where? Portions of central, east central, and southeast Illinois. When? For the first heat advisory, from 1 p.m. this afternoon to 7 p.m. this evening. For the second heat advisory, from 11 a.m. Monday to midnight Thursday night. The following impacts are expected. Hot temperatures and high humidity may cause heat illnesses. Drink plenty of fluids, stay in an air-conditioned room, stay out of the sun, and check up on relatives and neighbors. Monitor the latest forecasts and warnings for updates. Here is a statement on the heat wave for the following counties in Illinois: Champaign, Coles, DeWitt, Douglas, Edgar, Piatt, and Vermilion. Heat advisory remains in effect from 11 a.m. Monday to midnight Thursday night. Dense fog advisory is canceled. What? For the heat advisory, heat index values 105 to 110 expected. Where? DeWitt, McLean, Piatt, Woodford, Champaign, Clark, Coles, Douglas, Edgar, and Vermilion counties. When? From 11 a.m. Monday to midnight Thursday night. The following impacts are expected. Hot temperatures and high humidity may cause heat illnesses. Drink plenty of fluids, stay in an air-conditioned room, stay out of the sun, and check up on relatives and neighbors. Monitor the latest forecasts and warnings for updates. The following is a summary of watches, warnings, and advisories in effect. For the WXJ76 listening area, a heat advisory has been issued from noon Monday until 10 p.m. Wednesday for the following county: Ford, Illinois. A heat advisory remains in effect from 1 p.m. until 7 p.m. for the following county: Moultrie, Illinois. A heat advisory remains in effect from 11 a.m. Monday until midnight Friday for the following county: Moultrie, Illinois. A heat advisory remains in effect from 11 a.m. Monday until midnight Friday for the following counties: Champaign, Coles, DeWitt, Douglas, Edgar, Piatt, and Vermilion. The time is currently 9:39 a.m. Central Daylight Time. 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Now for the official National Weather Service forecast for Champaign, Urbana, and surrounding areas of East Central Illinois. Rest of today, patchy fog late this morning. Partly sunny. Highs in the upper 80s. South winds 5 to 10 miles an hour. Heat index values up to 100 this afternoon. Tonight, partly cloudy. Humid with lows in the mid-70s. South winds 5 to 10 miles an hour. Monday, mostly sunny. Humid with highs in the lower 90s. South winds 10 to 15 miles an hour with gusts up to 25 miles an hour. Heat index values up to 107. Monday night, mostly clear. Humid with lows in the mid-70s. South winds 10 to 15 miles an hour with gusts up to 20.

5 miles an hour. Tuesday, sunny with highs in the lower 90s. Southwest winds 10 to 15 miles an hour. Heat index values up to 107. Tuesday night and Wednesday, clear. Lows in the mid-70s. Highs in the lower 90s. Wednesday night through Thursday night, mostly clear. Lows in the mid-70s. Highs in the lower 90s. Friday, sunny. A chance of showers and thunderstorms in the afternoon. Highs in the lower 90s. Chance of rain 30%. Heat index values up to 105. Friday night, partly cloudy until midnight, then clearing. Lows in the lower 70s. Independence Day, sunny. Highs in the lower 90s. Heat index values up to 100. Again, the forecast for Champaign, Urbana and surrounding areas of East Central Illinois for the rest of today, patchy fog late this morning. Partly sunny. Highs in the upper 80s. South winds 5 to 10 miles an hour. Heat index values up to 100 this afternoon. At 9 a.m. at the Champaign Airport, skies were cloudy. The temperature was 74 degrees, the dew point was 74, and the relative humidity was 100%. The wind was south at 6 miles an hour. The pressure was 29.94 inches and rising. Elsewhere around the area, fog was reported, with a temperature of 72 at Peoria, 73 at Bloomington, and 73 at Paris. At Springfield, it was partly sunny, with a temperature of 76. It was cloudy, with a temperature of 73 at Terre Haute, 74 at Mattoon, and 74 at Decatur. And once again at 9 a.m. at the Champaign Airport, under cloudy skies, the temperature was 74. Looking elsewhere around the Midwest at 9 a.m., Chicago was partly sunny, and 75. Indianapolis was cloudy, and 75. St. Louis was mostly sunny, and 84. Kansas City was mostly sunny, and 81. Des Moines was cloudy, and 77. Milwaukee was partly sunny, and 69. Here is a statement on the heat wave for the following county, Moultrie, Illinois. Heat advisory remains in effect from 1 p.m. this afternoon to 7 p.m. this evening. Heat advisory in effect from 11 a.m. Monday to midnight Thursday night. What, for the first heat advisory, heat index values 100 to 105 expected. For the second heat advisory, heat index values 105 to 110 expected. Where, along and southwest of Peoria, to Decatur, to Robinson Line. When, for the first heat advisory, from 1 p.m. this afternoon to 7 p.m. this evening. For the second heat advisory, from 11 a.m. Monday to midnight Thursday night. The following impacts are expected. Hot temperatures and high humidity may cause heat illnesses. Here is a statement on the heat wave for the following counties in Illinois, Champaign, Coles, DeWitt, Douglas, Edgar, Piatt, and Vermilion. Heat advisory in effect from 11 a.m. Monday to midnight Thursday night. What? Heat index values 105 to 110 expected. Where? All of central and southeast Illinois. When? From 11 a.m. Monday to midnight Thursday night. The following impacts are expected. Hot temperatures and high humidity may cause heat illnesses. Here is a statement on the heat wave for the following county, Ford, Illinois. Heat advisory in effect from noon, or 1 p.m. Eastern Daylight Time Monday to 10 p.m., or 11 p.m. Eastern Daylight Time Wednesday. What? Heat index values around 105 expected each afternoon. Where? Portions of Central, East Central, North Central, and Northeast Illinois and Northwest Indiana. When? From noon, or 1 p.m. Eastern Daylight Time Monday to 10 p.m., or 11 p.m. Eastern Daylight Time Wednesday. The following impacts are expected. Hot temperatures and high humidity may cause heat illnesses. Here is a statement on the heat wave for the following county, Moultrie, Illinois. Heat advisory remains in effect from 1 p.m. this afternoon to 7 p.m. this evening. Heat advisory remains in effect from 11 a.m. Monday to midnight Thursday night. Dense fog advisory is canceled. What? For the first heat advisory, heat index values 100 to 105 expected. For the second heat advisory, heat index values 105 to 110 expected. Where? Portions of Central, East Central, and Southeast Illinois.
when, for the first heat advisory, from 1 p.m. this afternoon to 7 p.m. this evening. For the second heat advisory, from 11 a.m. Monday to midnight Thursday night. The following impacts are expected: hot temperatures and high humidity may cause heat illnesses. Drink plenty of fluids, stay in an air-conditioned room, stay out of the sun, and check up on relatives and neighbors. Monitor the latest forecasts and warnings for updates. Here is a statement on the heat wave for the following counties in Illinois: Champaign, Coles, DeWitt, Douglas, Edgar, Piatt, and Vermilion. Heat advisory remains in effect from 11 a.m. Monday to midnight Thursday night. Dense fog advisory is canceled. What? For the heat advisory, heat index values 105 to 110 expected. Where? DeWitt, McLean, Piatt, Woodford, Champaign, Clark, Coles, Douglas, Edgar, and Vermilion counties. When? From 11 a.m. Monday to midnight Thursday night. The following impacts are expected: hot temperatures and high humidity may cause heat illnesses. Drink plenty of fluids, stay in an air-conditioned room, stay out of the sun, and check up on relatives and neighbors. Monitor the latest forecasts and warnings for updates. The following is a summary of watches, warnings, and advisories in effect. For the WXJ76 listening area, a heat advisory has been issued from noon Monday until 10 p.m. Wednesday for the following county: Ford, Illinois. A heat advisory remains in effect from 1 p.m. until 7 p.m. for the following county: Moultrie, Illinois. A heat advisory remains in effect from 11 a.m. Monday until midnight Friday for the following county: Moultrie, Illinois. A heat advisory remains in effect from 11 a.m. Monday until midnight Friday for the following counties: Champaign, Coles, DeWitt, Douglas, Edgar, Piatt, and Vermilion. The time is currently 9:47 a.m. Central Daylight Time. 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Now for the official National Weather Service forecast for Champaign, Urbana, and surrounding areas of East Central Illinois. Rest of today, patchy fog late this morning. Partly sunny. Highs in the upper 80s. South winds 5 to 10 miles an hour. Heat index values up to 100 this afternoon. Tonight, partly cloudy. Humid with lows in the mid-70s. South winds 5 to 10 miles an hour. Monday, mostly sunny. Humid with highs in the lower 90s. South winds 10 to 15 miles an hour with gusts up to 25 miles an hour. Heat index values up to 107. Monday night, mostly clear. Humid with lows in the mid-70s. South winds 10 to 15 miles an hour with gusts up to 25 miles an hour. Tuesday, sunny with highs in the lower 90s. Southwest winds 10 to 15 miles an hour. Heat index values up to 107. Tuesday night and Wednesday, clear. Lows in the mid-70s. Highs in the lower 90s. Wednesday night through Thursday night, mostly clear. Lows in the mid-70s. Highs in the lower 90s. Friday, sunny. A chance of showers and thunderstorms in the afternoon. Highs in the lower 90s. Chance of rain 30%. Heat index values up to 105. Friday night, partly cloudy until midnight, then clearing. Lows in the lower 70s. Independence Day, sunny. Highs in the lower 90s. Heat index values up to 100. Again, the forecast for Champaign, Urbana, and surrounding areas of East Central Illinois for the rest of today: patchy fog late this morning. Partly sunny. Highs in the upper 80s. South winds 5 to 10 miles an hour. Heat index values up to 100 this afternoon. At 9 a.m. at the Champaign Airport, skies were cloudy. The temperature was 74 degrees, the dew point was 74, and the relative humidity was 100%. The wind was south at 6 miles an hour. The pressure was 29.94 inches and rising. Elsewhere around the area, fog was reported, with a temperature of 72 at Peoria, 73 at Bloomington, and 73 at Paris. At Springfield, it was partly sunny, with a temperature of 76. It was cloudy, with a temperature of 73 at Terre Haute, 74 at Mattoon, and 74 at Decatur.
and once again at 9 a.m. at the Champaign Airport, under cloudy skies, the temperature was 74. Looking elsewhere,

in the Midwest at 9 a.m. Chicago was partly sunny and 75. Indianapolis was cloudy and 75. St. Louis was mostly sunny and 84. Kansas City was mostly sunny and 81. Des Moines was cloudy and 77. Milwaukee was partly sunny and 69. Here is a statement on the heat wave for the following county, Moultrie, Illinois. Heat advisory remains in effect from 1 p.m. this afternoon to 7 p.m. this evening. Heat advisory in effect from 11 a.m. Monday to midnight Thursday night. What? For the first heat advisory, heat index values 100 to 105 expected. For the second heat advisory, heat index values 105 to 110 expected. Where? Along and southwest of A. Peoria, to Decatur, to Robinson Line. When? For the first heat advisory, from 1 p.m. this afternoon to 7 p.m. this evening. For the second heat advisory, from 11 a.m. Monday to midnight Thursday night. The following impacts are expected. Hot temperatures and high humidity may cause heat illnesses. Here is a statement on the heat wave for the following counties in Illinois: Champaign, Coles, DeWitt, Douglas, Edgar, Piatt, and Vermilion. Heat advisory in effect from 11 a.m. Monday to midnight Thursday night. What? Heat index values 105 to 110 expected. Where? All of central and southeast Illinois. When? From 11 a.m. Monday to midnight Thursday night. The following impacts are expected. Hot temperatures and high humidity may cause heat illnesses. Here is a statement on the heat wave for the following county: Ford, Illinois. Heat advisory in effect from noon or 1 p.m. Eastern Daylight Time Monday to 10 p.m. or 11 p.m. Eastern Daylight Time Wednesday. What? Heat index values around 105 expected each afternoon. Where? Portions of central, east central, north central, and northeast Illinois and northwest Indiana. When? From noon or 1 p.m. Eastern Daylight Time Monday to 10 p.m. or 11 p.m. Eastern Daylight Time Wednesday. The following impacts are expected. Hot temperatures and high humidity may cause heat illnesses. Here is a statement on the heat wave for the following county: Moultrie, Illinois. Heat advisory remains in effect from 1 p.m. this afternoon to 7 p.m. this evening. Heat advisory remains in effect from 11 a.m. Monday to midnight Thursday night. Dense fog advisory is canceled. What? For the first heat advisory, heat index values 100 to 105 expected. For the second heat advisory, heat index values 105 to 110 expected. Where? Portions of central, east central, and southeast Illinois. When? For the first heat advisory, from 1 p.m. this afternoon to 7 p.m. this evening. For the second heat advisory, from 11 a.m. Monday to midnight Thursday night. The following impacts are expected. Hot temperatures and high humidity may cause heat illnesses. Drink plenty of fluids. Stay in an air-conditioned room, stay out of the sun, and check up on relatives and neighbors. Monitor the latest forecasts and warnings for updates. Here is a statement on the heat wave for the following counties in Illinois: Champaign, Coles, DeWitt, Douglas, Edgar, Piatt, and Vermilion. Heat advisory remains in effect from 11 a.m. Monday to midnight Thursday night. Dense fog advisory is canceled. What? For the heat advisory, heat index values 105 to 110 expected. Where? DeWitt, McLean, Piatt, Woodford, Champaign, Clark, Coles, Douglas, Edgar, and Vermilion counties. When? From 11 a.m. Monday to midnight Thursday night. The following impacts are expected. Hot temperatures and high humidity may cause heat illnesses. Drink plenty of fluids. Stay in an air-conditioned room. Stay out of the sun, and check up on relatives and neighbors. Monitor the latest forecasts and warnings for updates. The following is a summary of watches, warnings, and advisories in effect. For the WXJ76 listening area, a heat advisory has been issued from noon Monday until 10 p.m. Wednesday for the following county: Ford, Illinois. A heat advisory remains in effect from 1 p.m. until 7 p.m. for the following county: Moultrie, Illinois. A heat advisory remains in effect from 11 a.m. Monday until midnight Friday for the following county: Moultrie, Illinois. A heat advisory remains in effect from 11 a.m. Monday until midnight Friday for the following counties: Champaign, Coles, DeWitt, Douglas, Edgar, Piatt, and Vermilion.

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Now for the official National Weather Service forecast for Champaign, Urbana and surrounding areas of East Central Illinois. Rest of today, patchy fog late this morning. Partly sunny. Highs in the upper 80s. South winds 5 to 10 miles an hour. Heat index values up to 100 this afternoon. Tonight, partly cloudy. Humid with lows in the mid-70s. South winds 5 to 10 miles an hour. Monday, mostly sunny. Humid with highs in the lower 90s. South winds 10 to 15 miles an hour with gusts up to 25 miles an hour. Heat index values up to 107. Monday night, mostly clear. Humid with lows in the mid-70s. South winds 10 to 15 miles an hour with gusts up to 25 miles an hour. Tuesday, sunny with highs in the lower 90s. Southwest winds 10 to 15 miles an hour. Heat index values up to 107. Tuesday night and Wednesday, clear. Lows in the mid-70s. Highs in the lower 90s. Wednesday night through Thursday night, mostly clear. Lows in the mid-70s. Highs in the lower 90s. Friday, sunny. A chance of showers and thunderstorms in the afternoon. Highs in the lower 90s. Chance of rain 30%. Heat index values up to 105. Friday night, partly cloudy until midnight, then clearing. Lows in the lower 70s. Independence Day, sunny. Highs in the lower 90s. Heat index values up to 100. Again, the forecast for Champaign, Urbana and surrounding areas of East Central Illinois for the rest of today, patchy fog late this morning. Partly sunny. Highs in the upper 80s. South winds 5 to 10 miles an hour. Heat index values up to 100 this afternoon. At 9 a.m. at the Champaign Airport, skies were cloudy. The temperature was 74 degrees, the dew point was 74, and the relative humidity was 100%. The wind was south at 6 miles an hour. The pressure was 29.94 inches and rising. Elsewhere around the area, fog was reported, with a temperature of 72 at Peoria, 73 at Bloomington, and 73 at Paris. At Springfield, it was partly sunny, with a temperature of 76. It was cloudy, with a temperature of 73 at Terre Haute, 74 at Mattoon, and 74 at Decatur. And once again at 9 a.m. at the Champaign Airport, under cloudy skies, the temperature was 74. Looking elsewhere around the Midwest at 9 a.m., Chicago was partly sunny, and 75. Indianapolis was cloudy, and 75. St. Louis was mostly sunny, and 84. Kansas City was mostly sunny, and 81. Des Moines was cloudy, and 77. Milwaukee was partly sunny, and 69. Here is a statement on the heat wave for the following county, Moultrie, Illinois. Heat advisory remains in effect from 1 p.m. this afternoon to 7 p.m. this evening. Heat advisory in effect from 11 a.m. Monday to midnight Thursday night. What? For the first heat advisory, heat index values 100 to 105 expected. For the second heat advisory, heat index values 105 to 110 expected. Where? Along and southwest of A. Peoria, to Decatur, to Robinson Line. When? For the first heat advisory, from 1 p.m. this afternoon to 7 p.m. this evening. For the second heat advisory, from 11 a.m. Monday to midnight Thursday night. The following impacts are expected. Hot temperatures and high humidity may cause heat illnesses. Here is a statement on the heat wave for the following counties in Illinois: Champaign, Coles, DeWitt, Douglas, Edgar, Piatt, and Vermilion. Heat advisory in effect from 11 a.m. Monday to midnight Thursday night. What? Heat index values 105 to 110 expected. Where? All of central and southeast Illinois. When? From 11 a.m. Monday to midnight Thursday night. The following impacts are expected. Hot temperatures and high humidity may cause heat illnesses. Here is a statement on the heat wave for the following county: Ford, Illinois. Heat advisory in effect from noon, or 1 p.m. Eastern Daylight Time Monday to 10 p.m., or 11 p.m. Eastern Daylight Time Wednesday. What? Heat index.

values around 105 expected each afternoon. Where, portions of central, east central, north central, and northeast Illinois and northwest Indiana. When, from noon, or 1 p.m. Eastern Daylight Time Monday to 10 p.m., or 11 p.m. Eastern Daylight Time Wednesday. The following impacts are expected: hot temperatures and high humidity may cause heat illnesses. Here is a statement on the heat wave for the following county: Moultrie, Illinois. Heat advisory remains in effect from 1 p.m. this afternoon to 7 p.m. this evening. Heat advisory remains in effect from 11 a.m. Monday to midnight Thursday night. Dense fog advisory is canceled. What, for the first heat advisory, heat index values 100 to 105 expected. For the second heat advisory, heat index values 105 to 110 expected. Where, portions of central, east central, and southeast Illinois. When, for the first heat advisory, from 1 p.m. this afternoon to 7 p.m. this evening. For the second heat advisory, from 11 a.m. Monday to midnight Thursday night. The following impacts are expected: hot temperatures and high humidity may cause heat illnesses. Drink plenty of fluids, stay in an air-conditioned room, stay out of the sun, and check up on relatives and neighbors. Monitor the latest forecasts and warnings for updates. Here is a statement on the heat wave for the following counties: in Illinois, Champaign, Coles, DeWitt, Douglas, Edgar, Piatt, and Vermilion. Heat advisory remains in effect from 11 a.m. Monday to midnight Thursday night. Dense fog advisory is canceled. What, for the heat advisory, heat index values 105 to 110 expected. Where, DeWitt, McLean, Piatt, Woodford, Champaign, Clark, Coles, Douglas, Edgar, and Vermilion counties. When, from 11 a.m. Monday to midnight Thursday night. The following impacts are expected: hot temperatures and high humidity may cause heat illnesses. Drink plenty of fluids, stay in an air-conditioned room, stay out of the sun, and check up on relatives and neighbors. Monitor the latest forecasts and warnings for updates. The following is a summary of watches, warnings, and advisories in effect. For the WXJ76 listening area, a heat advisory has been issued from noon Monday until 10 p.m. Wednesday for the following county: Ford, Illinois. A heat advisory remains in effect from 1 p.m. until 7 p.m. for the following county: Moultrie, Illinois. A heat advisory remains in effect from 11 a.m. Monday until midnight Friday for the following county: Moultrie, Illinois. A heat advisory remains in effect from 11 a.m. Monday until midnight Friday for the following counties: Champaign, Coles, DeWitt, Douglas, Edgar, Piatt, and Vermilion. The time is currently 10:03 a.m. Central Daylight Time. 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Now for the official National Weather Service forecast for Champaign, Urbana, and surrounding areas of East Central Illinois. Rest of today, patchy fog late this morning. Partly sunny. Highs in the upper 80s. South winds 5 to 10 miles an hour. Heat index values up to 100 this afternoon. Tonight, partly cloudy. Humid with lows in the mid-70s. South winds 5 to 10 miles an hour. Monday, mostly sunny. Humid with highs in the lower 90s. South winds 10 to 15 miles an hour with gusts up to 25 miles an hour. Heat index values up to 107. Monday night, mostly clear. Humid with lows in the mid-70s. South winds 10 to 15 miles an hour with gusts up to 25 miles an hour. Tuesday, sunny with highs in the lower 90s. Southwest winds 10 to 15 miles an hour. Heat index values up to 107. Tuesday night and Wednesday, clear. Lows in the mid-70s. Highs in the lower 90s. Wednesday night through Thursday night, mostly clear. Lows in the mid-70s. Highs in the lower 90s. Friday, sunny. A chance of showers and thunderstorms in the afternoon. Highs in the lower 90s. Chance of rain 30%. Heat index values up to 105. Friday night, partly cloudy until midnight, then clearing. Lows in the lower 70s. Independence Day, sunny. Highs in the lower 90s. Heat index values up to 100. Again, the forecast for Champaign, Urbana, and surrounding areas of East
Central Illinois for the rest of today, patchy fog late this morning. Partly sunny. Highs in the upper 80s. South winds 5 to 10 miles an hour. Heat index values up to 100 this afternoon. At 10 a.m. at the Champaign Airport, skies were cloudy. The temperature was 78 degrees, the dew point was 73, and the relative humidity was 84%. The heat index was 81. The wind was southeast at 7 miles an hour. The pressure was 29.94 inches and steady. Elsewhere around the area, at Mattoon, it was mostly sunny, with a temperature of 77. At Springfield, it was partly sunny, with a temperature of 82. It was cloudy, with a temperature of 74 at Peoria, 74 at Bloomington, 74 at Paris, 75 at Terre Haute, and 78 at Decatur. And once again at 10 a.m. at the Champaign Airport, under cloudy skies, the temperature was 78, and the heat index was 81. 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Programming originates from NOAA's National Weather Service office in Lincoln and transmits from the WCIA television tower near Seymour. The station serves the following counties: Champaign, DeWitt, Coles, Douglas, Edgar, Ford, Moultrie, Piatt, and Vermilion. 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Looking elsewhere around the Midwest at 10 a.m., Chicago was partly sunny, and 77. Indianapolis was mostly sunny, and 77. St. Louis was mostly sunny, and 87. Kansas City was mostly sunny, and 84. Des Moines was cloudy, and 79. Milwaukee was partly sunny, and 70. Here is a statement on the heat wave for the following county: Moultrie, Illinois. Heat advisory remains in effect from 1 p.m. this afternoon to 7 p.m. this evening. Heat advisory in effect from 11 a.m. Monday to midnight Thursday night. For the first heat advisory, heat index values 100 to 105 expected. For the second heat advisory, heat index values 105 to 110 expected. Where, along and southwest of Peoria, to Decatur, to Robinson Line. When, for the first heat advisory, from 1 p.m. this afternoon to 7 p.m. this evening. For the second heat advisory, from 11 a.m. Monday to midnight Thursday night. The following impacts are expected: hot temperatures and high humidity may cause heat illnesses. Here is a statement on the heat wave for the following counties: in Illinois, Champaign, Coles, DeWitt, Douglas, Edgar, Piatt, and Vermilion. Heat advisory in effect from 11 a.m. Monday to midnight Thursday night. Heat index values 105 to 110 expected. Where, all of central and southeast Illinois. When, from 11 a.m. Monday to midnight Thursday night. The following impacts are expected: hot temperatures and high humidity may cause heat illnesses. Here is a statement on the heat wave for the following county: Ford, Illinois. Heat advisory in effect from noon, or 1 p.m. Eastern Daylight Time Monday to 10 p.m., or 11 p.m. Eastern Daylight Time Wednesday. Heat index values around 105 expected each afternoon. Where, portions of central, east central, north central, and northeast Illinois and northwest Indiana. When, from noon, or 1 p.m. Eastern Daylight Time Monday to 10 p.m., or 11 p.m. Eastern Daylight Time Wednesday. The following impacts are expected: hot temperatures and high humidity may cause heat illnesses. Here is a statement on the heat wave for the following county: Moultrie, Illinois. Heat advisory remains in effect from 1 p.m. this afternoon to 7 p.m. this evening. Heat advisory remains in effect from 11 a.m. Monday to midnight Thursday night. Dense fog advisory is canceled. For the first heat advisory, heat index values 100 to 105 expected. For the second heat advisory, heat index values 105 to 110 expected. Where, portions of central, east central, and southeast Illinois. When, for the first heat advisory, from 1 p.m. this afternoon to 7 p.m. this evening. For the second heat advisory, from 11 a.m. Monday to midnight Thursday night. The following impacts are expected: hot temperatures and high humidity may cause heat illnesses. Drink plenty of fluids. Stay in an air-conditioned room. Stay out of the sun.

check up on relatives and neighbors. Monitor the latest forecasts and warnings for updates. Here is a statement on the heat wave for the following counties in Illinois: Champaign, Coles, DeWitt, Douglas, Edgar, Piatt, and Vermilion. Heat advisory remains in effect from 11 a.m. Monday to midnight Thursday night. Dense fog advisory is canceled. What? For the heat advisory, heat index values 105 to 110 expected. Where? DeWitt, McLean, Piatt, Woodford, Champaign, Clark, Coles, Douglas, Edgar, and Vermilion counties. When? From 11 a.m. Monday to midnight Thursday night. The following impacts are expected. Hot temperatures and high humidity may cause heat illnesses. Drink plenty of fluids, stay in an air-conditioned room, stay out of the sun, and check up on relatives and neighbors. Monitor the latest forecasts and warnings for updates. The following is a summary of watches, warnings, and advisories in effect. For the WXJ76 listening area, a heat advisory has been issued from noon Monday until 10 p.m. Wednesday for the following county: Ford, Illinois. A heat advisory remains in effect from 1 p.m. until 7 p.m. for the following county: Moultrie, Illinois. A heat advisory remains in effect from 11 a.m. Monday until midnight Friday for the following county: Moultrie, Illinois. A heat advisory remains in effect from 11 a.m. Monday until midnight Friday for the following counties: Champaign, Coles, DeWitt, Douglas, Edgar, Piatt, and Vermilion. The time is currently 10:12 a.m. Central Daylight Time. 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Now for the official National Weather Service forecast for Champaign, Urbana, and surrounding areas of East Central Illinois. Rest of today, patchy fog late this morning. Partly sunny. Highs in the upper 80s. South winds 5 to 10 miles an hour. Heat index values up to 100 this afternoon. Tonight, partly cloudy. Humid with lows in the mid-70s. South winds 5 to 10 miles an hour. Monday, mostly sunny. Humid with highs in the lower 90s. South winds 10 to 15 miles an hour with gusts up to 25 miles an hour. Heat index values up to 107. Monday night, mostly clear. Humid with lows in the mid-70s. South winds 10 to 15 miles an hour with gusts up to 25 miles an hour. Tuesday, sunny with highs in the lower 90s. Southwest winds 10 to 15 miles an hour. Heat index values up to 107. Tuesday night and Wednesday, clear. Lows in the mid-70s. Highs in the lower 90s. Wednesday night through Thursday night, mostly clear. Lows in the mid-70s. Highs in the lower 90s. Friday, sunny. A chance of showers and thunderstorms in the afternoon. Highs in the lower 90s. Chance of rain 30%. Heat index values up to 105. Friday night, partly cloudy until midnight, then clearing. Lows in the lower 70s. Independence Day, sunny. Highs in the lower 90s. Heat index values up to 100. Again, the forecast for Champaign, Urbana, and surrounding areas of East Central Illinois for the rest of today: patchy fog late this morning. Partly sunny. Highs in the upper 80s. South winds 5 to 10 miles an hour. Heat index values up to 100 this afternoon. At 10 a.m. at the Champaign Airport, skies were cloudy. The temperature was 78 degrees, the dew point was 73, and the relative humidity was 84%. The heat index was 81. The wind was southeast at 7 miles an hour. The pressure was 29.94 inches and steady. Elsewhere around the area, at Mattoon, it was mostly sunny, with a temperature of 77. At Springfield, it was partly sunny, with a temperature of 82. It was cloudy, with a temperature of 74 at Peoria, 74 at Bloomington, 74 at Paris, 75 at Terre Haute, and 78 at Decatur. And once again at 10 a.m. at the Champaign Airport, under cloudy skies, the temperature was 78, and the heat index was 81. Looking elsewhere around the Midwest at 10 a.m., Chicago was partly sunny, and 77. Indianapolis was mostly sunny, and 77. St. Louis was mostly sunny, and 87. Kansas City was

mostly sunny and 84. Des Moines was cloudy and 79. Milwaukee was partly sunny and 70. Here is a statement on the heat wave for the following county, Moultrie, Illinois. Heat advisory remains in effect from 1 p.m. this afternoon to 7 p.m. this evening. Heat advisory in effect from 11 a.m. Monday to midnight Thursday night. What? For the first heat advisory, heat index values 100 to 105 expected. For the second heat advisory, heat index values 105 to 110 expected. Where? Along and southwest of A. Peoria, to Decatur, to Robinson Line. When? For the first heat advisory, from 1 p.m. this afternoon to 7 p.m. this evening. For the second heat advisory, from 11 a.m. Monday to midnight Thursday night. The following impacts are expected. Hot temperatures and high humidity may cause heat illnesses. Here is a statement on the heat wave for the following counties in Illinois: Champaign, Coles, DeWitt, Douglas, Edgar, Piatt, and Vermilion. Heat advisory in effect from 11 a.m. Monday to midnight Thursday night. What? Heat index values 105 to 110 expected. Where? All of central and southeast Illinois. When? From 11 a.m. Monday to midnight Thursday night. The following impacts are expected. Hot temperatures and high humidity may cause heat illnesses. Here is a statement on the heat wave for the following county: Ford, Illinois. Heat advisory in effect from noon or 1 p.m. Eastern Daylight Time Monday to 10 p.m. or 11 p.m. Eastern Daylight Time Wednesday. What? Heat index values around 105 expected each afternoon. Where? Portions of central, east central, north central, and northeast Illinois and northwest Indiana. When? From noon or 1 p.m. Eastern Daylight Time Monday to 10 p.m. or 11 p.m. Eastern Daylight Time Wednesday. The following impacts are expected. Hot temperatures and high humidity may cause heat illnesses. Here is a statement on the heat wave for the following county: Moultrie, Illinois. Heat advisory remains in effect from 1 p.m. this afternoon to 7 p.m. this evening. Heat advisory remains in effect from 11 a.m. Monday to midnight Thursday night. Dense fog advisory is canceled. What? For the first heat advisory, heat index values 100 to 105 expected. For the second heat advisory, heat index values 105 to 110 expected. Where? Portions of central, east central, and southeast Illinois. When? For the first heat advisory, from 1 p.m. this afternoon to 7 p.m. this evening. For the second heat advisory, from 11 a.m. Monday to midnight Thursday night. The following impacts are expected. Hot temperatures and high humidity may cause heat illnesses. Drink plenty of fluids, stay in an air-conditioned room, stay out of the sun, and check up on relatives and neighbors. Monitor the latest forecasts and warnings for updates. Here is a statement on the heat wave for the following counties in Illinois: Champaign, Coles, DeWitt, Douglas, Edgar, Piatt, and Vermilion. Heat advisory remains in effect from 11 a.m. Monday to midnight Thursday night. Dense fog advisory is canceled. What? For the heat advisory, heat index values 105 to 110 expected. Where? DeWitt, McLean, Piatt, Woodford, Champaign, Clark, Coles, Douglas, Edgar, and Vermilion counties. When? From 11 a.m. Monday to midnight Thursday night. The following impacts are expected. Hot temperatures and high humidity may cause heat illnesses. Drink plenty of fluids, stay in an air-conditioned room, stay out of the sun, and check up on relatives and neighbors. Monitor the latest forecasts and warnings for updates. The following is a summary of watches, warnings, and advisories in effect. For the WXJ76 listening area, a heat advisory has been issued from noon Monday until 10 p.m. Wednesday for the following county: Ford, Illinois. A heat advisory remains in effect from 1 p.m. until 7 p.m. for the following county: Moultrie, Illinois. A heat advisory remains in effect from 11 a.m. Monday until midnight Friday for the following county: Moultrie, Illinois. A heat advisory remains in effect from 11 a.m. Monday until midnight Friday for the following counties: Champaign, Coles, DeWitt, Douglas, Edgar, Piatt, and Vermilion. The time is currently 10:20 a.m. Central Daylight Time. 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Now for the official

in the mid-70s. South winds 5 to 10 miles an hour. Monday, mostly sunny. Humid with highs in the lower 90s. South winds 10 to 15 miles an hour with gusts up to 25 miles an hour. Heat index values up to 107. Monday night, mostly clear. Humid with lows in the mid-70s. South winds 10 to 15 miles an hour with gusts up to 25 miles an hour. Tuesday, sunny with highs in the lower 90s. Southwest winds 10 to 15 miles an hour. Heat index values up to 107. Tuesday night and Wednesday, clear. Lows in the mid-70s. Highs in the lower 90s. Wednesday night through Thursday night, mostly clear. Lows in the mid-70s. Highs in the lower 90s. Friday, sunny. A chance of showers and thunderstorms in the afternoon. Highs in the lower 90s. Chance of rain 30%. Heat index values up to 105. Friday night, partly cloudy until midnight, then clearing. Lows in the lower 70s. Independence Day, sunny. Highs in the lower 90s. Heat index values up to 100. Again, the forecast for Champaign, Urbana and surrounding areas of East Central Illinois for the rest of today, patchy fog late this morning. Partly sunny. Highs in the upper 80s. South winds 5 to 10 miles an hour. Heat index values up to 100 this afternoon. At 10 a.m. at the Champaign Airport, skies were cloudy. The temperature was 78 degrees, the dew point was 73, and the relative humidity was 84%. The heat index was 81. The wind was southeast at 7 miles an hour. The pressure was 29.94 inches and steady. Elsewhere around the area, at Mattoon, it was mostly sunny, with a temperature of 77. At Springfield, it was partly sunny, with a temperature of 83. It was cloudy, with a temperature of 74 at Peoria, 74 at Bloomington, 74 at Paris, 75 at Terre Haute, and 78 at Decatur. And once again at 10 a.m. at the Champaign Airport, under cloudy skies, the temperature was 78, and the heat index was 81. Looking elsewhere around the Midwest at 10 a.m., Chicago was partly sunny, and 77. Indianapolis was mostly sunny, and 77. St. Louis was mostly sunny, and 87. Kansas City was mostly sunny, and 84. Des Moines was cloudy, and 79. Milwaukee was partly sunny, and 70. Here is a statement on the heat wave for the following county, Moultrie, Illinois. Heat advisory remains in effect from 1 p.m. this afternoon to 7 p.m. this evening. Heat advisory in effect from 11 a.m. Monday to midnight Thursday night. What, for the first heat advisory, heat index values 100 to 105 expected. For the second heat advisory, heat index values 105 to 110 expected. Where, along and southwest of A. Peoria, to Decatur, to Robinson Line. When, for the first heat advisory, from 1 p.m. this afternoon to 7 p.m. this evening. For the second heat advisory, from 11 a.m. Monday to midnight Thursday night. The following impacts are expected. Hot temperatures and high humidity may cause heat illnesses. Here is a statement on the heat wave for the following counties in Illinois, Champaign, Coles, DeWitt, Douglas, Edgar, Piatt, and Vermilion. Heat advisory in effect from 11 a.m. Monday to midnight Thursday night. What? Heat index values 105 to 110 expected. Where? All of central and southeast Illinois. When? From 11 a.m. Monday to midnight Thursday night. The following impacts are expected. Hot temperatures and high humidity may cause heat illnesses. Here is a statement on the heat wave for the following county, Ford, Illinois. Heat advisory in effect from noon, or 1 p.m. Eastern Daylight Time Monday to 10 p.m., or 11 p.m. Eastern Daylight Time Wednesday. What? Heat index values around 105 expected each afternoon. Where? Portions of central, east central, north central, and northeast Illinois and northwest Indiana. When? From noon, or 1 p.m. Eastern Daylight Time Monday to 10 p.m., or 11 p.m. Eastern Daylight Time Wednesday. The following impacts are expected. Hot temperatures and high humidity may cause heat illnesses. Here is a statement on the heat wave for the following county, Moultrie, Illinois. Heat advisory remains in effect.

1 p.m. this afternoon to 7 p.m. this evening. Heat advisory remains in effect from 11 a.m. Monday to midnight Thursday night. Dense fog advisory is canceled. What? For the first heat advisory, heat index values 100 to 105 expected. For the second heat advisory, heat index values 105 to 110 expected. Where? Portions of central, east central, and southeast Illinois. When? For the first heat advisory, from 1 p.m. this afternoon to 7 p.m. this evening. For the second heat advisory, from 11 a.m. Monday to midnight Thursday night. The following impacts are expected. Hot temperatures and high humidity may cause heat illnesses. Drink plenty of fluids, stay in an air-conditioned room, stay out of the sun, and check up on relatives and neighbors. Monitor the latest forecasts and warnings for updates. Here is a statement on the heat wave for the following counties in Illinois: Champaign, Coles, DeWitt, Douglas, Edgar, Piatt, and Vermilion. Heat advisory remains in effect from 11 a.m. Monday to midnight Thursday night. Dense fog advisory is canceled. What? For the heat advisory, heat index values 105 to 110 expected. Where? DeWitt, McLean, Piatt, Woodford, Champaign, Clark, Coles, Douglas, Edgar, and Vermilion counties. When? From 11 a.m. Monday to midnight Thursday night. The following impacts are expected. Hot temperatures and high humidity may cause heat illnesses. Drink plenty of fluids, stay in an air-conditioned room, stay out of the sun, and check up on relatives and neighbors. Monitor the latest forecasts and warnings for updates. The following is a summary of watches, warnings, and advisories in effect. For the WXJ76 listening area, a heat advisory has been issued from noon Monday until 10 p.m. Wednesday for the following county: Ford, Illinois. A heat advisory remains in effect from 1 p.m. until 7 p.m. for the following county: Moultrie, Illinois. A heat advisory remains in effect from 11 a.m. Monday until midnight Friday for the following county: Moultrie, Illinois. A heat advisory remains in effect from 11 a.m. Monday until midnight Friday for the following counties: Champaign, Coles, DeWitt, Douglas, Edgar, Piatt, and Vermilion. The time is currently 10:28 a.m. Central Daylight Time. 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Now for the official National Weather Service forecast for Champaign, Urbana, and surrounding areas of East Central Illinois. Rest of today, patchy fog late this morning. Partly sunny. Highs in the upper 80s. South winds 5 to 10 miles an hour. Heat index values up to 100 this afternoon. Tonight, partly cloudy. Humid with lows in the mid-70s. South winds 5 to 10 miles an hour. Monday, mostly sunny. Humid with highs in the lower 90s. South winds 10 to 15 miles an hour with gusts up to 25 miles an hour. Heat index values up to 107. Monday night, mostly clear. Humid with lows in the mid-70s. South winds 10 to 15 miles an hour with gusts up to 25 miles an hour. Tuesday, sunny with highs in the lower 90s. Southwest winds 10 to 15 miles an hour. Heat index values up to 107. Tuesday night and Wednesday, clear. Lows in the mid-70s. Highs in the lower 90s. Wednesday night through Thursday night, mostly clear. Lows in the mid-70s. Highs in the lower 90s. Friday, sunny. A chance of showers and thunderstorms in the afternoon. Highs in the lower 90s. Chance of rain 30%. Heat index values up to 105. Friday night, partly cloudy until midnight, then clearing. Lows in the lower 70s. Independence Day, sunny. Highs in the lower 90s. Heat index values up to 100. Again, the forecast for Champaign, Urbana, and surrounding areas of East Central Illinois for the rest of today: patchy fog late this morning. Partly sunny. Highs in the upper 80s. South winds 5 to 10 miles an hour. Heat index values up to 100 this afternoon. At 10 a.m. at the Champaign Airport, skies were cloudy. The temperature was 78 degrees, the dew point was 73, and the relative humidity was 84%. The heat index was 81. The wind was southeast at 7 miles an hour.

pressure was 29.94 inches and steady. Elsewhere around the area, at Mattoon, it was mostly sunny, with a temperature of 77. At Springfield, it was partly sunny, with a temperature of 83. It was cloudy, with a temperature of 74 at Peoria, 74 at Bloomington, 74 at Paris, 75 at Terre Haute, and 78 at Decatur. And once again at 10 a.m. at the Champaign Airport, under cloudy skies, the temperature was 78, and the heat index was 81. Looking elsewhere around the Midwest at 10 a.m., Chicago was partly sunny, and 77. Indianapolis was mostly sunny, and 77. St. Louis was mostly sunny, and 87. Kansas City was mostly sunny, and 84. Des Moines was cloudy, and 79. Milwaukee was partly sunny, and 70. Here is a statement on the heat wave for the following county, Moultrie, Illinois. Heat advisory remains in effect from 1 p.m. this afternoon to 7 p.m. this evening. Heat advisory in effect from 11 a.m. Monday to midnight Thursday night. What? For the first heat advisory, heat index values 100 to 105 expected. For the second heat advisory, heat index values 105 to 110 expected. Where? Along and southwest of A. Peoria, to Decatur, to Robinson Line. When? For the first heat advisory, from 1 p.m. this afternoon to 7 p.m. this evening. For the second heat advisory, from 11 a.m. Monday to midnight Thursday night. The following impacts are expected. Hot temperatures and high humidity may cause heat illnesses. Here is a statement on the heat wave for the following afternoon to 7 p.m. this evening. For the second heat advisory, from 11 a.m. Monday to midnight Thursday night. The following impacts are expected. Hot temperatures and high humidity may cause heat illnesses. Here is a statement on the heat wave for the following counties in Illinois: Champaign, Coles, DeWitt, Douglas, Edgar, Piatt, and Vermilion. Heat advisory in effect from 11 a.m. Monday to midnight Thursday night. What? Heat index values 105 to 110 expected. Where? All of central and southeast Illinois. When? From 11 a.m. Monday to midnight Thursday night. The following impacts are expected. Hot temperatures and high humidity may cause heat illnesses. Here is a statement on the heat wave for the following county: Ford, Illinois. Heat advisory in effect from noon or 1 p.m. Eastern Daylight Time Monday to 10 p.m. or 11 p.m. Eastern Daylight Time Wednesday. What? Heat index values around 105 expected each afternoon. Where? Portions of central, east central, north central, and northeast Illinois and northwest Indiana. When? From noon or 1 p.m. Eastern Daylight Time Monday to 10 p.m. or 11 p.m. Eastern Daylight Time Wednesday. The following impacts are expected. Hot temperatures and high humidity may cause heat illnesses. Here is a statement on the heat wave for the following county: Moultrie, Illinois. Heat advisory remains in effect from 1 p.m. this afternoon to 7 p.m. this evening. Heat advisory remains in effect from 11 a.m. Monday to midnight Thursday night. Dense fog advisory is canceled. What? For the first heat advisory, heat index values 100 to 105 expected. For the second heat advisory, heat index values 105 to 110 expected. Where? Portions of central, east central, and southeast Illinois. When? For the first heat advisory, from 1 p.m. this afternoon to 7 p.m. this evening. For the second heat advisory, from 11 a.m. Monday to midnight Thursday night. The following impacts are expected. Hot temperatures and high humidity may cause heat illnesses. Drink plenty of fluids. Stay in an air-conditioned room, stay out of the sun, and check up on relatives and neighbors. Monitor the latest forecasts and warnings for updates. Here is a statement on the heat wave for the following counties in Illinois: Champaign, Coles, DeWitt, Douglas, Edgar, Piatt, and Vermilion. Heat advisory remains in effect from 11 a.m. Monday to midnight Thursday night. Dense fog advisory is canceled. What? For the heat advisory, heat index values 105 to 110 expected. Where? DeWitt, McLean, Piatt, Woodford, Champaign, Clark, Coles, Douglas, Edgar, and Vermilion counties. When? From 11 a.m. Monday to midnight Thursday night. The following impacts are expected. Hot temperatures and high humidity may cause heat illnesses. Drink plenty of

goods, stay in an air-conditioned room, stay out of the sun, and check up on relatives and neighbors. Monitor the latest forecasts and warnings for updates. The following is a summary of watches, warnings, and advisories in effect. For the WXJ76 listening area, a heat advisory has been issued from noon Monday until 10 p.m. Wednesday for the following county: Ford, Illinois. A heat advisory remains in effect from 1 p.m. until 7 p.m. for the following county: Moultrie, Illinois. A heat advisory remains in effect from 11 a.m. Monday until midnight Friday for the following county: Moultrie, Illinois. A heat advisory remains in effect from 11 a.m. Monday until midnight Friday for the following counties: Champaign, Coles, DeWitt, Douglas, Edgar, Piatt, and Vermilion. The time is currently 10:36 a.m. Central Daylight Time. 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Now for the official National Weather Service forecast for Champaign, Urbana, and surrounding areas of East Central Illinois. Rest of today, patchy fog late this morning. Partly sunny. Highs in the upper 80s. South winds 5 to 10 miles an hour. Heat index values up to 100 this afternoon. Tonight, partly cloudy. Humid with lows in the mid-70s. South winds 5 to 10 miles an hour. Monday, mostly sunny. Humid with highs in the lower 90s. South winds 10 to 15 miles an hour with gusts up to 25 miles an hour. Heat index values up to 107. Monday night, mostly clear. Humid with lows in the mid-70s. South winds 10 to 15 miles an hour with gusts up to 25 miles an hour. Tuesday, sunny with highs in the lower 90s. Southwest winds 10 to 15 miles an hour. Heat index values up to 107. Tuesday night and Wednesday, clear. Lows in the mid-70s. Highs in the lower 90s. Wednesday night through Thursday night, mostly clear. Lows in the mid-70s. Highs in the lower 90s. Friday, sunny. A chance of showers and thunderstorms in the afternoon. Highs in the lower 90s. Chance of rain 30%. Heat index values up to 105. Friday night, partly cloudy until midnight, then clearing. Lows in the lower 70s. Independence Day, sunny. Highs in the lower 90s. Heat index values up to 100. Again, the forecast for Champaign, Urbana, and surrounding areas of East Central Illinois for the rest of today: patchy fog late this morning. Partly sunny. Highs in the upper 80s. South winds 5 to 10 miles an hour. Heat index values up to 100 this afternoon. At 10 a.m. at the Champaign Airport, skies were cloudy. The temperature was 78 degrees, the dew point was 73, and the relative humidity was 84%. The heat index was 81. The wind was southeast at 7 miles an hour. The pressure was 29.94 inches and steady. Elsewhere around the area, at Mattoon, it was mostly sunny, with a temperature of 77. At Springfield, it was partly sunny, with a temperature of 83. It was cloudy, with a temperature of 74 at Peoria, 74 at Bloomington, 74 at Paris, 75 at Terre Haute, and 78 at Decatur. And once again at 10 a.m. at the Champaign Airport, under cloudy skies, the temperature was 78, and the heat index was 81. Looking elsewhere around the Midwest at 10 a.m., Chicago was partly sunny, and 77. Indianapolis was mostly sunny, and 77. St. Louis was mostly sunny, and 87. Kansas City was mostly sunny, and 84. Des Moines was cloudy, and 79. Milwaukee was partly sunny, and 70. Here is a statement on the heat wave for the following county: Moultrie, Illinois. Heat advisory remains in effect from 1 p.m. this afternoon to 7 p.m. this evening. Heat advisory in effect from 11 a.m. Monday to midnight Thursday night. For the first heat advisory, heat index values 100 to 105 expected. For the second heat advisory, heat index values 105 to 110 expected. Where? Along and southwest of Peoria, to Decatur, to Robinson Line. When? For the first heat advisory, from 1 p.m. this afternoon to 7 p.m. this evening. For the second heat advisory, from 11

a.m. Monday to midnight Thursday night. The following impacts are expected. Hot temperatures and high humidity may cause heat illnesses. Here is a statement on the heat wave for the following counties in Illinois: Champaign, Coles, DeWitt, Douglas, Edgar, Piatt, and Vermilion. Heat advisory in effect from 11 a.m. Monday to midnight Thursday night. What? Heat index values 105 to 110 expected. Where? All of central and southeast Illinois. When? From 11 a.m. Monday to midnight Thursday night. The following impacts are expected. Hot temperatures and high humidity may cause heat illnesses. Here is a statement on the heat wave for the following county: Ford, Illinois. Heat advisory in effect from noon or 1 p.m. Eastern Daylight Time Monday to 10 p.m. or 11 p.m. Eastern Daylight Time Wednesday. What? Heat index values around 105 expected each afternoon. Where? Portions of central, east central, north central, and northeast Illinois and northwest Indiana. When? From noon or 1 p.m. Eastern Daylight Time Monday to 10 p.m. or 11 p.m. Eastern Daylight Time Wednesday. The following impacts are expected. Hot temperatures and high humidity may cause heat illnesses. Here is a statement on the heat wave for the following county: Moultrie, Illinois. Heat advisory remains in effect from 1 p.m. this afternoon to 7 p.m. this evening. Heat advisory remains in effect from 11 a.m. Monday to midnight Thursday night. Dense fog advisory is canceled. What? For the first heat advisory, heat index values 100 to 105 expected. For the second heat advisory, heat index values 105 to 110 expected. Where? Portions of central, east central, and southeast Illinois. When? For the first heat advisory, from 1 p.m. this afternoon to 7 p.m. this evening. For the second heat advisory, from 11 a.m. Monday to midnight Thursday night. The following impacts are expected. Hot temperatures and high humidity may cause heat illnesses. Drink plenty of fluids, stay in an air-conditioned room, stay out of the sun, and check up on relatives and neighbors. Monitor the latest forecasts and warnings for updates. Here is a statement on the heat wave for the following counties in Illinois: Champaign, Coles, DeWitt, Douglas, Edgar, Piatt, and Vermilion. Heat advisory remains in effect from 11 a.m. Monday to midnight Thursday night. Dense fog advisory is canceled. What? For the heat advisory, heat index values 105 to 110 expected. Where? DeWitt, McLean, Piatt, Woodford, Champaign, Clark, Coles, Douglas, Edgar, and Vermilion counties. When? From 11 a.m. Monday to midnight Thursday night. The following impacts are expected. Hot temperatures and high humidity may cause heat illnesses. Drink plenty of fluids, stay in an air-conditioned room, stay out of the sun, and check up on relatives and neighbors. Monitor the latest forecasts and warnings for updates. The following is a summary of watches, warnings, and advisories in effect. For the WXJ76 listening area, a heat advisory has been issued from noon Monday until 10 p.m. Wednesday for the following county: Ford, Illinois. A heat advisory remains in effect from 1 p.m. until 7 p.m. for the following county: Moultrie, Illinois. A heat advisory remains in effect from 11 a.m. Monday until midnight Friday for the following county: Moultrie, Illinois. A heat advisory remains in effect from 11 a.m. Monday until midnight Friday for the following counties: Champaign, Coles, DeWitt, Douglas, Edgar, Piatt, and Vermilion. The time is currently 10:45 a.m. Central Daylight Time. 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Now for the official National Weather Service forecast for Champaign, Urbana, and surrounding areas of east central Illinois. Rest of today, patchy fog late this morning. Partly sunny. Highs in the upper 80s. South winds 5 to 10 miles an hour. Heat index values up to 100 this afternoon. Tonight, partly cloudy. Humid with lows in the mid-70s. South winds 5 to 10 miles an hour. Monday, mostly sunny. Humid with highs in the lower 90s. South winds 10 to 15 miles an hour with gusts up to 25 miles an hour. Heat index values up to 107. Monday night, mostly clear. Humid with lows in the mid-70s. South winds 10 to 15 miles an hour with gusts up to 25 miles an hour.

an hour. Tuesday, sunny with highs in the lower 90s. Southwest winds 10 to 15 miles an hour. Heat index values up to 107. Tuesday night and Wednesday, clear. Lows in the mid-70s. Highs in the lower 90s. Wednesday night through Thursday night, mostly clear. Lows in the mid-70s. Highs in the lower 90s. Friday, sunny. A chance of showers and thunderstorms in the afternoon. Highs in the lower 90s. Chance of rain 30%. Heat index values up to 105. Friday night, partly cloudy until midnight, then clearing. Lows in the lower 70s. Independence Day, sunny. Highs in the lower 90s. Heat index values up to 100. Again, the forecast for Champaign, Urbana and surrounding areas of East Central Illinois for the rest of today, patchy fog late this morning. Partly sunny. Highs in the upper 80s. South winds 5 to 10 miles an hour. Heat index values up to 100 this afternoon. At 10 a.m. at the Champaign Airport, skies were cloudy. The temperature was 78 degrees, the dew point was 73, and the relative humidity was 84%. The heat index was 81. The wind was southeast at 7 miles an hour. The pressure was 29.94 inches and steady. Elsewhere around the area, at Mattoon, it was mostly sunny, with a temperature of 77. At Springfield, it was partly sunny, with a temperature of 83. It was cloudy, with a temperature of 74 at Peoria, 74 at Bloomington, 74 at Paris, 75 at Terre Haute, and 78 at Decatur. And once again at 10 a.m. at the Champaign Airport, under cloudy skies, the temperature was 78, and the heat index was 81. Looking elsewhere around the Midwest at 10 a.m., Chicago was partly sunny, and 77. Indianapolis was mostly sunny, and 77. St. Louis was mostly sunny, and 87. Kansas City was mostly sunny, and 84. Des Moines was cloudy, and 79. Milwaukee was partly sunny, and 70. Here is a statement on the heat wave for the following county, Moultrie, Illinois. Heat advisory remains in effect from 1 p.m. this afternoon to 7 p.m. this evening. Heat advisory in effect from 11 a.m. Monday to midnight Thursday night. What? For the first heat advisory, heat index values 100 to 105 expected. For the second heat advisory, heat index values 105 to 110 expected. Where? Along and southwest of Peoria, to Decatur, to Robinson Line. When? For the first heat advisory, from 1 p.m. this afternoon to 7 p.m. this evening. For the second heat advisory, from 11 a.m. Monday to midnight Thursday night. The following impacts are expected. Hot temperatures and high humidity may cause heat illnesses. Here is a statement on the heat wave for the following counties in Illinois, Champaign, Coles, DeWitt, Douglas, Edgar, Piatt, and Vermilion. Heat advisory in effect from 11 a.m. Monday to midnight Thursday night. What? Heat index values 105 to 110 expected. Where? All of central and southeast Illinois. When? From 11 a.m. Monday to midnight Thursday night. The following impacts are expected. Hot temperatures and high humidity may cause heat illnesses. Here is a statement on the heat wave for the following county, Ford, Illinois. Heat advisory in effect from noon, or 1 p.m. Eastern Daylight Time Monday to 10 p.m., or 11 p.m. Eastern Daylight Time Wednesday. What? Heat index values around 105 expected each afternoon. Where? Portions of Central, East Central, North Central, and Northeast Illinois and Northwest Indiana. When? From noon, or 1 p.m. Eastern Daylight Time Monday to 10 p.m., or 11 p.m. Eastern Daylight Time Wednesday. The following impacts are expected. Hot temperatures and high humidity may cause heat illnesses. Here is a statement on the heat wave for the following county, Moultrie, Illinois. Heat advisory remains in effect from 1 p.m. this afternoon to 7 p.m. this evening. Heat advisory remains in effect from 11 a.m. Monday to midnight Thursday night. Dense fog advisory is canceled. What? For the first heat advisory, heat index values 100 to 105 expected. For the second heat advisory, heat index values 105 to 110 expected. Where? Portions of Central, East Central, and Southeast Illinois.
when, for the first heat advisory, from 1 p.m. this afternoon to 7 p.m. this evening. For the second heat advisory, from 11 a.m. Monday to midnight Thursday night. The following impacts are expected: hot temperatures and high humidity may cause heat illnesses. Drink plenty of fluids, stay in an air-conditioned room, stay out of the sun, and check up on relatives and neighbors. Monitor the latest forecasts and warnings for updates. Here is a statement on the heat wave for the following counties in Illinois: Champaign, Coles, DeWitt, Douglas, Edgar, Piatt, and Vermilion. Heat advisory remains in effect from 11 a.m. Monday to midnight Thursday night. Dense fog advisory is canceled. What, for the heat advisory, heat index values 105 to 110 expected. Where, DeWitt, McLean, Piatt, Woodford, Champaign, Clark, Coles, Douglas, Edgar, and Vermilion counties. When, from 11 a.m. Monday to midnight Thursday night. The following impacts are expected: hot temperatures and high humidity may cause heat illnesses. Drink plenty of fluids, stay in an air-conditioned room, stay out of the sun, and check up on relatives and neighbors. Monitor the latest forecasts and warnings for updates. The following is a summary of watches, warnings, and advisories in effect. For the WXJ76 listening area, a heat advisory has been issued from noon Monday until 10 p.m. Wednesday for the following county: Ford, Illinois. A heat advisory remains in effect from 1 p.m. until 7 p.m. for the following county: Moultrie, Illinois. A heat advisory remains in effect from 11 a.m. Monday until midnight Friday for the following county: Moultrie, Illinois. A heat advisory remains in effect from 11 a.m. Monday until midnight Friday for the following counties: Champaign, Coles, DeWitt, Douglas, Edgar, Piatt, and Vermilion. And now a discussion of hazardous weather conditions for the following counties in Illinois: Champaign, Coles, DeWitt, Douglas, Edgar, Moultrie, Piatt, and Vermilion. This hazardous weather outlook is for Central Illinois, East Central Illinois, Southeast Illinois, and West Central Illinois. For today and tonight, heat index readings will reach 98 to 105 degrees this afternoon. This will cause a risk of heat-related illness in sensitive individuals and those without access to effective cooling. For Monday through Saturday, peak heat index readings will climb into the 105 to 110 degree range Monday through Thursday. This will cause a risk of heat-related illness in sensitive individuals and those without access to effective cooling. Scattered thunderstorms return to the forecast Friday and Saturday. Flooding will continue along portions of several rivers for the next several days. Please refer to the latest flood statement for details. Spotter information statement: spotter activation is not anticipated through tonight. The time is currently 10:54 a.m. Central Daylight Time. 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Now for the official National Weather Service forecast for Champaign, Urbana, and surrounding areas of East Central Illinois. Rest of today, patchy fog late this morning. Partly sunny. Highs in the upper 80s. South winds 5 to 10 miles an hour. Heat index values up to 100 this afternoon. Tonight, partly cloudy. Humid with lows in the mid-70s. South winds 5 to 10 miles an hour. Monday, mostly sunny. Humid with highs in the lower 90s. South winds 10 to 15 miles an hour with gusts up to 25 miles an hour. Heat index values up to 107. Monday night, mostly clear. Humid with lows in the mid-70s. South winds 10 to 15 miles an hour with gusts up to 25 miles an hour. Tuesday, sunny with highs in the lower 90s. Southwest winds 10 to 15 miles an hour. Heat index values up to 107. Tuesday night and Wednesday, clear. Lows in the mid-70s. Highs in the lower 90s. Wednesday night through Thursday night, mostly clear. Lows in the mid-70s. Highs in the lower 90s. Friday, sunny. A chance of showers and thunderstorms in the afternoon. Highs in the lower 90s. Chance of rain 30%. Heat index values up to 105. Friday night, partly cloudy until midnight, then clearing. Lows in the lower 70s. Independence Day, sunny. Highs in the lower 90s. Heat index.

values up to 100. Again, the forecast for Champaign, Urbana and surrounding areas of East Central Illinois for the rest of today, patchy fog late this morning. Partly sunny. Highs in the upper 80s. South winds 5 to 10 miles an hour. Heat index values up to 100 this afternoon. At 10 a.m. at the Champaign Airport, skies were cloudy. The temperature was 78 degrees, the dew point was 73, and the relative humidity was 84%. The heat index was 81. The wind was southeast at 7 miles an hour. The pressure was 29.94 inches and steady. Elsewhere around the area, at Mattoon, it was mostly sunny, with a temperature of 77. At Springfield, it was partly sunny, with a temperature of 83. It was cloudy, with a temperature of 74 at Peoria, 74 at Bloomington, 74 at Paris, 75 at Terre Haute, and 78 at Decatur. And once again at 10 a.m. at the Champaign Airport, under cloudy skies, the temperature was 78, and the heat index was 81. Looking elsewhere around the Midwest at 10 a.m., Chicago was partly sunny, and 77. Indianapolis was mostly sunny, and 77. St. Louis was mostly sunny, and 87. Kansas City was mostly sunny, and 84. Des Moines was cloudy, and 79. Milwaukee was partly sunny, and 70. Here is a statement on the heat wave for the following county, Moultrie, Illinois. Heat advisory remains in effect from 1 p.m. this afternoon to 7 p.m. this evening. Heat advisory in effect from 11 a.m. Monday to midnight Thursday night. What, for the first heat advisory, heat index values 100 to 105 expected. For the second heat advisory, heat index values 105 to 110 expected. Where, along and southwest of A. Peoria, to Decatur, to Robinson Line. When, for the first heat advisory, from 1 p.m. this afternoon to 7 p.m. this evening. For the second heat advisory, from 11 a.m. Monday to midnight Thursday night. The following impacts are expected. Hot temperatures and high humidity may cause heat illnesses. Here is a statement on the heat wave for the following counties in Illinois, Champaign, Coles, DeWitt, Douglas, Edgar, Piatt, and Vermilion. Heat advisory in effect from 11 a.m. Monday to midnight Thursday night. What, heat index values 105 to 110 expected. Where, all of central and southeast Illinois. When, from 11 a.m. Monday to midnight Thursday night. The following impacts are expected. Hot temperatures and high humidity may cause heat illnesses. Here is a statement on the heat wave for the following county, Ford, Illinois. Heat advisory in effect from noon, or 1 p.m. Eastern Daylight Time Monday to 10 p.m., or 11 p.m. Eastern Daylight Time Wednesday. What, heat index values around 105 expected each afternoon. Where, portions of central, east central, north central, and northeast Illinois and northwest Indiana. When, from noon, or 1 p.m. Eastern Daylight Time Monday to 10 p.m., or 11 p.m. Eastern Daylight Time Wednesday. The following impacts are expected. Hot temperatures and high humidity may cause heat illnesses. Here is a statement on the heat wave for the following county, Moultrie, Illinois. Heat advisory remains in effect from 1 p.m. this afternoon to 7 p.m. this evening. Heat advisory remains in effect from 11 a.m. Monday to midnight Thursday night. Dense fog advisory is canceled. What, for the first heat advisory, heat index values 100 to 105 expected. For the second heat advisory, heat index values 105 to 110 expected. Where, portions of central, east central, and southeast Illinois. When, for the first heat advisory, from 1 p.m. this afternoon to 7 p.m. this evening. For the second heat advisory, from 11 a.m. Monday to midnight Thursday night. The following impacts are expected. Hot temperatures and high humidity may cause heat illnesses. Drink plenty of fluids, stay in an air-conditioned room, stay out of the sun, and check up on relatives and neighbors. Monitor the latest forecasts and warnings for updates. Here is a statement on the heat wave for the following counties in Illinois, Champaign, Coles, DeWitt, Douglas, Edgar, Piatt, and Vermilion. Heat advisory remains in effect from 11 a.m. Monday to midnight Thursday night. Dense fog advisory is canceled. What, for the heat advisory, heat index values 105 to 100.

Han expected. Ware, DeWitt, McLean, Pyatt, Woodford, Champaign, Clark, Coles, Douglas, Edgar, and Vermilion counties. When, from 11 a.m. Monday to midnight Thursday night. The following impacts are expected. Hot temperatures and high humidity may cause heat illnesses. Drink plenty of fluids, stay in an air-conditioned room, stay out of the sun, and check up on relatives and neighbors. Monitor the latest forecasts and warnings for updates. The following is a summary of watches, warnings, and advisories in effect. For the WXJ76 listening area, a heat advisory has been issued from noon Monday until 10 p.m. Wednesday for the following county, Ford, Illinois. A heat advisory remains in effect from 1 p.m. until 7 p.m. for the following county, Moultrie, Illinois. A heat advisory remains in effect from 11 a.m. Monday until midnight Friday for the following county, Moultrie, Illinois. A heat advisory remains in effect from 11 a.m. Monday until midnight Friday for the following counties, Champaign, Coles, DeWitt, Douglas, Edgar, Pyatt, and Vermilion. And now a discussion of hazardous weather conditions for the following counties in Illinois, Champaign, Coles, DeWitt, Douglas, Edgar, Moultrie, Pyatt, and Vermilion. This hazardous weather outlook is for Central Illinois, East Central Illinois, Southeast Illinois, and West Central Illinois. For today and tonight, heat index readings will reach 98 to 105 degrees this afternoon. This will cause a risk of heat-related illness in sensitive individuals and those without access to effective cooling. For Monday through Saturday, peak heat index readings will climb into the 105 to 110 degree range Monday through Thursday. This will cause a risk of heat-related illness in sensitive individuals and those without access to effective cooling. Scattered thunderstorms return to the forecast Friday and Saturday. Flooding will continue along portions of several rivers for the next several days. Please refer to the latest flood statement for details. Spotter information statement. Spotter activation is not anticipated through tonight. The time is currently 11:03 a.m. Central Daylight Time. 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Now for the official National Weather Service forecast for Champaign, Urbana, and surrounding areas of East Central Illinois. Rest of today, patchy fog late this morning. Partly sunny. Highs in the upper 80s. South winds 5 to 10 miles an hour. Heat index values up to 100 this afternoon. Tonight, partly cloudy. Humid with lows in the mid-70s. South winds 5 to 10 miles an hour. Monday, mostly sunny. Humid with highs in the lower 90s. South winds 10 to 15 miles an hour with gusts up to 25 miles an hour. Heat index values up to 107. Monday night, mostly clear. Humid with lows in the mid-70s. South winds 10 to 15 miles an hour with gusts up to 25 miles an hour. Tuesday, sunny with highs in the lower 90s. Southwest winds 10 to 15 miles an hour. Heat index values up to 107. Tuesday night and Wednesday, clear. Lows in the mid-70s. Highs in the lower 90s. Wednesday night through Thursday night, mostly clear. Lows in the mid-70s. Highs in the lower 90s. Friday, sunny. A chance of showers and thunderstorms in the afternoon. Highs in the lower 90s. Chance of rain 30%. Heat index values up to 105. Friday night, partly cloudy until midnight, then clearing. Lows in the lower 70s. Independence Day, sunny. Highs in the lower 90s. Heat index values up to 100. Again, the forecast for Champaign, Urbana, and surrounding areas of East Central Illinois for the rest of today, patchy fog late this morning. Partly sunny. Highs in the upper 80s. South winds 5 to 10 miles an hour. Heat index values up to 100 this afternoon. At 11 a.m. at the Champaign Airport, skies were cloudy. The temperature was 78 degrees, the dew point was 74, and the relative humidity was 87%. The heat index was 81. The wind was southeast at 10 miles an hour. The pressure was 29.93 inches and falling. Elsewhere around the area, it was partly sunny, with a temperature of 82 at Decatur, and 83 at Springfield. It was cloudy.

with a temperature of 79 at Peoria, 76 at Bloomington, 77 at Terre Haute, and 80 at Mattoon. And once again at 11 a.m. at the Champaign Airport, under cloudy skies, the temperature was 78, and the heat index was 81. 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Programming originates from NOAA's National Weather Service office in Lincoln and transmits from the WCIA television tower near Seymour. 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Looking elsewhere around the Midwest at 11 a.m., Chicago was partly sunny and 79. Indianapolis was mostly sunny and 80. St. Louis was mostly sunny and 88. Kansas City was mostly sunny and 86. Des Moines was cloudy and 81. Milwaukee was partly sunny and 73. Here is a statement on the heat wave for the following county: Moultrie, Illinois. Heat advisory remains in effect from 1 p.m. this afternoon to 7 p.m. this evening. Heat advisory in effect from 11 a.m. Monday to midnight Thursday night. What? For the first heat advisory, heat index values 100 to 105 expected. For the second heat advisory, heat index values 105 to 110 expected. Where? Along and southwest of Peoria, to Decatur, to Robinson Line. When? For the first heat advisory, from 1 p.m. this afternoon to 7 p.m. this evening. For the second heat advisory, from 11 a.m. Monday to midnight Thursday night. The following impacts are expected: hot temperatures and high humidity may cause heat illnesses. Here is a statement on the heat wave for the following counties: in Illinois, Champaign, Coles, DeWitt, Douglas, Edgar, Piatt, and Vermilion. Heat advisory in effect from 11 a.m. Monday to midnight Thursday night. What? Heat index values 105 to 110 expected. Where? All of central and southeast Illinois. When? From 11 a.m. Monday to midnight Thursday night. The following impacts are expected: hot temperatures and high humidity may cause heat illnesses. Here is a statement on the heat wave for the following county: Ford, Illinois. Heat advisory in effect from noon, or 1 p.m. Eastern Daylight Time Monday to 10 p.m., or 11 p.m. Eastern Daylight Time Wednesday. What? Heat index values around 105 expected each afternoon. Where? Portions of central, east central, north central, and northeast Illinois and northwest Indiana. When? From noon, or 1 p.m. Eastern Daylight Time Monday to 10 p.m., or 11 p.m. Eastern Daylight Time Wednesday. The following impacts are expected: hot temperatures and high humidity may cause heat illnesses. Here is a statement on the heat wave for the following county: Moultrie, Illinois. Heat advisory remains in effect from 1 p.m. this afternoon to 7 p.m. this evening. Heat advisory remains in effect from 11 a.m. Monday to midnight Thursday night. Dense fog advisory is canceled. What? For the first heat advisory, heat index values 100 to 105 expected. For the second heat advisory, heat index values 105 to 110 expected. Where? Portions of central, east central, and southeast Illinois. When? For the first heat advisory, from 1 p.m. this afternoon to 7 p.m. this evening. For the second heat advisory, from 11 a.m. Monday to midnight Thursday night. The following impacts are expected: hot temperatures and high humidity may cause heat illnesses. Drink plenty of fluids, stay in an air-conditioned room, stay out of the sun, and check up on relatives and neighbors. Monitor the latest forecasts and warnings for updates. Here is a statement on the heat wave for the following counties: in Illinois, Champaign, Coles, DeWitt, Douglas, Edgar, Piatt, and Vermilion. Heat advisory remains in effect from 11 a.m. Monday to midnight Thursday night. Dense fog advisory is canceled. What? For the heat advisory, heat index values 105 to 110 expected. Where? DeWitt, McLean, Piatt, Woodford, Champaign, Clark, Coles, Douglas, Edgar, and Vermilion counties. When? From 11 a.m. Monday to midnight Thursday night. The following impacts are expected: hot temperatures and high humidity may cause heat illnesses.

drink plenty of fluids, stay in an air-conditioned room, stay out of the sun, and check up on relatives and neighbors. Monitor the latest forecasts and warnings for updates. The following is a summary of watches, warnings, and advisories in effect. For the WXJ76 listening area, a heat advisory has been issued from noon Monday until 10 p.m. Wednesday for the following county, Ford, Illinois. A heat advisory remains in effect from 1 p.m. until 7 p.m. for the following county, Moultrie, Illinois. A heat advisory remains in effect from 11 a.m. Monday until midnight Friday for the following county, Moultrie, Illinois. A heat advisory remains in effect from 11 a.m. Monday until midnight Friday for the following counties, Champaign, Coles, DeWitt, Douglas, Edgar, Piatt, and Vermilion. And now a discussion of hazardous weather conditions for the following counties in Illinois, Champaign, Coles, DeWitt, Douglas, Edgar, Moultrie, Piatt, and Vermilion. This hazardous weather outlook is for Central Illinois, East Central Illinois, Southeast Illinois, and West Central Illinois. For today and tonight, heat index readings will reach 98 to 105 degrees this afternoon. This will cause a risk of heat-related illness in sensitive individuals and those without access to effective cooling. For Monday through Saturday, peak heat index readings will climb into the 105 to 110 degree range Monday through Thursday. This will cause a risk of heat-related illness in sensitive individuals and those without access to effective cooling. Scattered thunderstorms return to the forecast Friday and Saturday. Flooding will continue along portions of several rivers for the next several days. Please refer to the latest flood statement for details. Spotter information statement. Spotter activation is not anticipated through tonight. The time is currently 11:13 a.m. Central Daylight Time. 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Now for the official National Weather Service forecast for Champaign, Urbana, and surrounding areas of East Central Illinois. Rest of today, patchy fog late this morning. Partly sunny. Highs in the upper 80s. South winds 5 to 10 miles an hour. Heat index values up to 100 this afternoon. Tonight, partly cloudy. Humid with lows in the mid-70s. South winds 5 to 10 miles an hour. Monday, mostly sunny. Humid with highs in the lower 90s. South winds 10 to 15 miles an hour with gusts up to 25 miles an hour. Heat index values up to 107. Monday night, mostly clear. Humid with lows in the mid-70s. South winds 10 to 15 miles an hour with gusts up to 25 miles an hour. Tuesday, sunny with highs in the lower 90s. Southwest winds 10 to 15 miles an hour. Heat index values up to 107. Tuesday night and Wednesday, clear. Lows in the mid-70s. Highs in the lower 90s. Wednesday night through Thursday night, mostly clear. Lows in the mid-70s. Highs in the lower 90s. Friday, sunny. A chance of showers and thunderstorms in the afternoon. Highs in the lower 90s. Chance of rain 30%. Heat index values up to 105. Friday night, partly cloudy until midnight, then clearing. Lows in the lower 70s. Independence Day, sunny. Highs in the lower 90s. Heat index values up to 100. Again, the forecast for Champaign, Urbana, and surrounding areas of East Central Illinois for the rest of today, patchy fog late this morning. Partly sunny. Highs in the upper 80s. South winds 5 to 10 miles an hour. Heat index values up to 100 this afternoon. At 11 a.m. at the Champaign Airport, skies were cloudy. The temperature was 78 degrees, the dew point was 74, and the relative humidity was 87%. The heat index was 81. The wind was southeast at 10 miles an hour. The pressure was 29.93 inches and falling. Elsewhere around the area, it was partly sunny, with a temperature of 82 at Decatur, and 83 at Springfield. It was cloudy, with a temperature of 79 at Peoria, 76 at Bloomington, 77 at Terre Haute, and 80 at Mattoon. And once again at 11 a.m. at the Champaign Airport, under cloudy skies, the temperature was 78, and the heat index was 81. Looking elsewhere around the Midwest at

7 a.m. Chicago was partly sunny and 79. Indianapolis was mostly sunny and 80. St. Louis was mostly sunny and 88. Kansas City was mostly sunny and 86. Des Moines was cloudy and 81. Milwaukee was partly sunny and 73. Here is a statement on the heat wave for the following county, Moultrie, Illinois. Heat advisory remains in effect from 1 p.m. this afternoon to 7 p.m. this evening. Heat advisory in effect from 11 a.m. Monday to midnight Thursday night. What, for the first heat advisory, heat index values 100 to 105 expected. For the second heat advisory, heat index values 105 to 110 expected. Where, along and southwest of A. Peoria, to Decatur, to Robinson Line. When, for the first heat advisory, from 1 p.m. this afternoon to 7 p.m. this evening. For the second heat advisory, from 11 a.m. Monday to midnight Thursday night. The following impacts are expected. Hot temperatures and high humidity may cause heat illnesses. Here is a statement on the heat wave for the following counties in Illinois: Champaign, Coles, DeWitt, Douglas, Edgar, Piatt, and Vermilion. Heat advisory in effect from 11 a.m. Monday to midnight Thursday night. What? Heat index values 105 to 110 expected. Where? All of central and southeast Illinois. When? From 11 a.m. Monday to midnight Thursday night. The following impacts are expected. Hot temperatures and high humidity may cause heat illnesses. Here is a statement on the heat wave for the following county: Ford, Illinois. Heat advisory in effect from noon or 1 p.m. Eastern Daylight Time Monday to 10 p.m. or 11 p.m. Eastern Daylight Time Wednesday. What? Heat index values around 105 expected each afternoon. Where? Portions of central, east central, north central, and northeast Illinois and northwest Indiana. When? From noon or 1 p.m. Eastern Daylight Time Monday to 10 p.m. or 11 p.m. Eastern Daylight Time Wednesday. The following impacts are expected. Hot temperatures and high humidity may cause heat illnesses. Here is a statement on the heat wave for the following county: Moultrie, Illinois. Heat advisory remains in effect from 1 p.m. this afternoon to 7 p.m. this evening. Heat advisory remains in effect from 11 a.m. Monday to midnight Thursday night. Dense fog advisory is canceled. What? For the first heat advisory, heat index values 100 to 105 expected. For the second heat advisory, heat index values 105 to 110 expected. Where? Portions of central, east central, and southeast Illinois. When? For the first heat advisory, from 1 p.m. this afternoon to 7 p.m. this evening. For the second heat advisory, from 11 a.m. Monday to midnight Thursday night. The following impacts are expected. Hot temperatures and high humidity may cause heat illnesses. Drink plenty of fluids, stay in an air-conditioned room, stay out of the sun, and check up on relatives and neighbors. Monitor the latest forecasts and warnings for updates. Here is a statement on the heat wave for the following counties in Illinois: Champaign, Coles, DeWitt, Douglas, Edgar, Piatt, and Vermilion. Heat advisory remains in effect from 11 a.m. Monday to midnight Thursday night. Dense fog advisory is canceled. What? For the heat advisory, heat index values 105 to 110 expected. Where? DeWitt, McLean, Piatt, Woodford, Champaign, Clark, Coles, Douglas, Edgar, and Vermilion counties. When? From 11 a.m. Monday to midnight Thursday night. The following impacts are expected. Hot temperatures and high humidity may cause heat illnesses. Drink plenty of fluids, stay in an air-conditioned room, stay out of the sun, and check up on relatives and neighbors. Monitor the latest forecasts and warnings for updates. Here is a statement on the heat wave for the following county: Ford, Illinois. Heat advisory remains in effect from noon or 1 p.m. Eastern Daylight Time Monday to 10 p.m. or 11 p.m. Eastern Daylight Time Wednesday. What? Heat index values around 105 expected each afternoon. Where? Portions of central, east central, north central, and northeast Illinois and northwest Indiana. When? From noon or 1 p.m. Eastern Daylight Time Monday to 10 p.m. or 11 p.m. Eastern Daylight Time Wednesday. The following impacts are expected. Hot temperatures and high humidity may cause heat illnesses. The following is a summary of watches, warnings, and advisories in effect.

at in Vermilion. A heat advisory remains in effect from noon Monday until 10 p.m. Wednesday for the following county: Ford, Illinois. And now a discussion of hazardous weather conditions for the following counties in Illinois: Champaign, Coles, DeWitt, Douglas, Edgar, Moultrie, Piatt, and Vermilion. This hazardous weather outlook is for Central Illinois, East Central Illinois, Southeast Illinois, and West Central Illinois. For today and tonight, heat index readings will reach 98 to 105 degrees this afternoon. This will cause a risk of heat-related illness in sensitive individuals and those without access to effective cooling. For Monday through Saturday, peak heat index readings will climb into the 105 to 110 degree range Monday through Thursday. This will cause a risk of heat-related illness in sensitive individuals and those without access to effective cooling. Scattered thunderstorms return to the forecast Friday and Saturday. Flooding will continue along portions of several rivers for the next several days. Please refer to the latest flood statement for details. Spotter information statement. Spotter activation is not anticipated through tonight. The time is currently 11:23 a.m. Central Daylight Time. 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Now for the official National Weather Service forecast for Champaign, Urbana, and surrounding areas of East Central Illinois. Rest of today, patchy fog late this morning. Partly sunny. Highs in the upper 80s. South winds 5 to 10 miles an hour. Heat index values up to 100 this afternoon. Tonight, partly cloudy. Humid with lows in the mid-70s. South winds 5 to 10 miles an hour. Monday, mostly sunny. Humid with highs in the lower 90s. South winds 10 to 15 miles an hour with gusts up to 25 miles an hour. Heat index values up to 107. Monday night, mostly clear. Humid with lows in the mid-70s. South winds 10 to 15 miles an hour with gusts up to 25 miles an hour. Tuesday, sunny with highs in the lower 90s. Southwest winds 10 to 15 miles an hour. Heat index values up to 107. Tuesday night and Wednesday, clear. Lows in the mid-70s. Highs in the lower 90s. Wednesday night through Thursday night, mostly clear. Lows in the mid-70s. Highs in the lower 90s. Friday, sunny. A chance of showers and thunderstorms in the afternoon. Highs in the lower 90s. Chance of rain 30%. Heat index values up to 105. Friday night, partly cloudy until midnight, then clearing. Lows in the lower 70s. Independence Day, sunny. Highs in the lower 90s. Heat index values up to 100. Again, the forecast for Champaign, Urbana, and surrounding areas of East Central Illinois for the rest of today: patchy fog late this morning. Partly sunny. Highs in the upper 80s. South winds 5 to 10 miles an hour. Heat index values up to 100 this afternoon. Now for the official National Weather Service forecast for Champaign, Urbana, and surrounding areas of East Central Illinois. Rest of today, partly sunny. Highs in the upper 80s. South winds 5 to 10 miles an hour. Tonight, partly cloudy. Humid with lows in the mid-70s. South winds 5 to 10 miles an hour. Monday, mostly sunny. Humid with highs in the lower 90s. South winds 10 to 15 miles an hour with gusts up to 25 miles an hour. Heat index values up to 106. Monday night, partly cloudy until midnight, then becoming mostly clear. Humid with lows in the mid-70s. South winds 10 to 15 miles an hour with gusts up to 25 miles an hour. Tuesday, sunny with highs in the lower 90s. Southwest winds 10 to 15 miles an hour. Heat index values up to 107. Tuesday night and Wednesday, clear. Lows in the mid-70s. Highs in the lower 90s. Wednesday night through Thursday night, mostly clear. Lows in the mid-70s. Highs in the lower 90s. Friday, sunny. A chance of showers and thunderstorms in the afternoon. Highs in the lower 90s. Chance of rain 30%. Heat index values up to 105. Friday night, partly cloudy until midnight, then clearing. Lows in the lower 70s.

Independence Day, sunny. Highs in the lower 90s. Heat index values up to 100. Again, the forecast for Champaign, Urbana and surrounding areas of East Central Illinois for the rest of today, partly sunny. Highs in the upper 80s. South winds 5 to 10 miles an hour. At 11 a.m. at the Champaign Airport, skies were cloudy. The temperature was 78 degrees, the dew point was 74, and the relative humidity was 87%. The heat index was 81. The wind was southeast at 10 miles an hour. The pressure was 29.93 inches and falling. Elsewhere around the area, it was partly sunny, with a temperature of 81 at Mattoon, 82 at Decatur, and 83 at Springfield. It was cloudy, with a temperature of 80 at Peoria, 77 at Bloomington, and 77 at Terre Haute. And once again at 11 a.m. at the Champaign Airport, under cloudy skies, the temperature was 78, and the heat index was 81. Looking elsewhere around the Midwest at 11 a.m., Chicago was partly sunny, and 79. Indianapolis was partly sunny, and 80. St. Louis was mostly sunny, and 88. Kansas City was mostly sunny, and 86. Des Moines was cloudy, and 81. Milwaukee was partly sunny, and 73. Here is a statement on the heat wave for the following county, Moultrie, Illinois. Heat advisory remains in effect from 1 p.m. this afternoon to 7 p.m. this evening. Heat advisory in effect from 11 a.m. Monday to midnight Thursday night. What? For the first heat advisory, heat index values 100 to 105 expected. For the second heat advisory, heat index values 105 to 110 expected. Where? Along and southwest of A. Peoria, to Decatur, to Robinson Line. When? For the first heat advisory, from 1 p.m. this afternoon to 7 p.m. this evening. For the second heat advisory, from 11 a.m. Monday to midnight Thursday night. The following impacts are expected. Hot temperatures and high humidity may cause heat illnesses. Here is a statement on the heat wave for the following counties in Illinois: Champaign, Coles, DeWitt, Douglas, Edgar, Piatt, and Vermilion. Heat advisory in effect from 11 a.m. Monday to midnight Thursday night. What? Heat index values 105 to 110 expected. Where? All of central and southeast Illinois. When? From 11 a.m. Monday to midnight Thursday night. The following impacts are expected. Hot temperatures and high humidity may cause heat illnesses. Here is a statement on the heat wave for the following county, Moultrie, Illinois. Heat advisory remains in effect from 1 p.m. this afternoon to 7 p.m. this evening. Heat advisory remains in effect from 11 a.m. Monday to midnight Thursday night. Dense fog advisory is canceled. What? For the first heat advisory, heat index values 100 to 105 expected. For the second heat advisory, heat index values 105 to 110 expected. Where? Portions of central, east central, and southeast Illinois. When? For the first heat advisory, from 1 p.m. this afternoon to 7 p.m. this evening. For the second heat advisory, from 11 a.m. Monday to midnight Thursday night. The following impacts are expected. Hot temperatures and high humidity may cause heat illnesses. Drink plenty of fluids, stay in an air-conditioned room, stay out of the sun, and check up on relatives and neighbors. Monitor the latest forecasts and warnings for updates. Here is a statement on the heat wave for the following counties in Illinois: Champaign, Coles, DeWitt, Douglas, Edgar, Piatt, and Vermilion. Heat advisory remains in effect from 11 a.m. Monday to midnight Thursday night. Dense fog advisory is canceled. What? For the heat advisory, heat index values 105 to 110 expected. Where? DeWitt, McLean, Piatt, Woodford, Champaign, Clark, Coles, Douglas, Edgar, and Vermilion counties. When? From 11 a.m. Monday to midnight Thursday night. The following impacts are expected. Hot temperatures and high humidity may cause heat illnesses. Drink plenty of fluids, stay in an air-conditioned room, stay out of the sun, and check up on relatives and neighbors. Monitor the latest forecasts and warnings for updates. Here is a statement on the heat wave for the following county, Ford, Illinois.
heat advisory remains in effect from noon, or 1 p.m. Eastern Daylight Time Monday to 10 p.m., or 11 p.m. Eastern Daylight Time Wednesday. What? Heat index values around 105 expected each afternoon where portions of central, east central, north central, and northeast Illinois and northwest Indiana. When, from noon, or 1 p.m. Eastern Daylight Time Monday to 10 p.m., or 11 p.m. Eastern Daylight Time Wednesday. The following impacts are expected: hot temperatures and high humidity may cause heat illnesses. The following is a summary of watches, warnings, and advisories in effect. For the WXJ76 listening area, a heat advisory remains in effect from 1 p.m. until 7 p.m. for the following county: Moultrie, Illinois. A heat advisory remains in effect from 11 a.m. Monday until midnight Friday for the following county: Moultrie, Illinois. A heat advisory remains in effect from 11 a.m. Monday until midnight Friday for the following counties: Champaign, Coles, DeWitt, Douglas, Edgar, Piatt, and Vermilion. A heat advisory remains in effect from noon Monday until 10 p.m. Wednesday for the following county: Ford, Illinois. And now a discussion of hazardous weather conditions: DeWitt, Douglas, Edgar, Piatt, and Vermilion. A heat advisory remains in effect from noon Monday until 10 p.m. Wednesday for the following county: Ford, Illinois. And now a discussion of hazardous weather conditions for the following counties in Illinois: Champaign, Coles, DeWitt, Douglas, Edgar, Moultrie, Piatt, and Vermilion. This hazardous weather outlook is for central Illinois, east central Illinois, southeast Illinois, and west central Illinois. For today and tonight, heat index readings will reach 98 to 105 degrees this afternoon. This will cause a risk of heat-related illness in sensitive individuals and those without access to effective cooling. For Monday through Saturday, peak heat index readings will climb into the 105 to 110 degree range Monday through Thursday. This will cause a risk of heat-related illness in sensitive individuals and those without access to effective cooling. Scattered thunderstorms return to the forecast Friday and Saturday. Flooding will continue along portions of several rivers for the next several days. Please refer to the latest flood statement for details. Spotter information statement: spotter activation is not anticipated through tonight. The time is currently 11:34 a.m. Central Daylight Time. 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Now for the official National Weather Service forecast for Champaign, Urbana, and surrounding areas of east central Illinois. Rest of today, partly sunny. Highs in the upper 80s. South winds 5 to 10 miles an hour. Tonight, partly cloudy. Humid with lows in the mid-70s. South winds 5 to 10 miles an hour. Monday, mostly sunny. Humid with highs in the lower 90s. South winds 10 to 15 miles an hour with gusts up to 25 miles an hour. Heat index values up to 106. Monday night, partly cloudy until midnight, then becoming mostly clear. Humid with lows in the mid-70s. South winds 10 to 15 miles an hour with gusts up to 25 miles an hour. Tuesday, sunny with highs in the lower 90s. Southwest winds 10 to 15 miles an hour. Heat index values up to 107. Tuesday night and Wednesday, clear. Lows in the mid-70s. Highs in the lower 90s. Wednesday night through Thursday night, mostly clear. Lows in the mid-70s. Highs in the lower 90s. Friday, sunny. A chance of showers and thunderstorms in the afternoon. Highs in the lower 90s. Chance of rain 30%. Heat index values up to 105. Friday night, partly cloudy until midnight, then clearing. Lows in the lower 70s. Independence Day, sunny. Highs in the lower 90s. Heat index values up to 100. Again, the forecast for Champaign, Urbana, and surrounding areas of east central Illinois for the rest of today: partly sunny. Highs in the upper 80s. South winds 5 to 10 miles an hour. At 11 a.m. at the Champaign Airport, skies were cloudy. The temperature was 78 degrees, the dew point was 74, and the relative humidity was 87%. The heat index was 81. The wind was southeast at 10 miles an hour. The pressure was 29.93 inches and falling.
Elsewhere around the area, it was partly sunny, with a temperature of 81 at Mattoon, 82 at Decatur, and 83

At Springfield, it was cloudy, with a temperature of 80 at Peoria, 77 at Bloomington, and 77 at Terre Haute. And once again at 11 a.m. at the Champaign Airport, under cloudy skies, the temperature was 78, and the heat index was 81. Looking elsewhere around the Midwest at 11 a.m., Chicago was partly sunny, and 79. Indianapolis was partly sunny, and 80. St. Louis was mostly sunny, and 88. Kansas City was mostly sunny, and 86. Des Moines was cloudy, and 81. Milwaukee was partly sunny, and 73. Here is a statement on the heat wave for the following county, Moultrie, Illinois. Heat advisory remains in effect from 1 p.m. this afternoon to 7 p.m. this evening. Heat advisory in effect from 11 a.m. Monday to midnight Thursday night. What? For the first heat advisory, heat index values 100 to 105 expected. For the second heat advisory, heat index values 105 to 110 expected. Where? Along and southwest of Peoria, to Decatur, to Robinson Line. When? For the first heat advisory, from 1 p.m. this afternoon to 7 p.m. this evening. For the second heat advisory, from 11 a.m. Monday to midnight Thursday night. The following impacts are expected. Hot temperatures and high humidity may cause heat illnesses. Here is a statement on the heat wave for the following counties in Illinois: Champaign, Coles, DeWitt, Douglas, Edgar, Piatt, and Vermilion. Heat advisory in effect from 11 a.m. Monday to midnight Thursday night. What? Heat index values 105 to 110 expected. Where? All of central and southeast Illinois. When? From 11 a.m. Monday to midnight Thursday night. The following impacts are expected. Hot temperatures and high humidity may cause heat illnesses. Here is a statement on the heat wave for the following county, Moultrie, Illinois. Heat advisory remains in effect from 1 p.m. this afternoon to 7 p.m. this evening. Heat advisory remains in effect from 11 a.m. Monday to midnight Thursday night. Dense fog advisory is canceled. What? For the first heat advisory, heat index values 100 to 105 expected. For the second heat advisory, heat index values 105 to 110 expected. Where? Portions of central, east central, and southeast Illinois. When? For the first heat advisory, from 1 p.m. this afternoon to 7 p.m. this evening. For the second heat advisory, from 11 a.m. Monday to midnight Thursday night. The following impacts are expected. Hot temperatures and high humidity may cause heat illnesses. Drink plenty of fluids, stay in an air-conditioned room, stay out of the sun, and check up on relatives and neighbors. Monitor the latest forecasts and warnings for updates. Here is a statement on the heat wave for the following counties in Illinois: Champaign, Coles, DeWitt, Douglas, Edgar, Piatt, and Vermilion. Heat advisory remains in effect from 11 a.m. Monday to midnight Thursday night. Dense fog advisory is canceled. What? For the heat advisory, heat index values 105 to 110 expected. Where? DeWitt, McLean, Piatt, Woodford, Champaign, Clark, Coles, Douglas, Edgar, and Vermilion counties. When? From 11 a.m. Monday to midnight Thursday night. The following impacts are expected. Hot temperatures and high humidity may cause heat illnesses. Drink plenty of fluids, stay in an air-conditioned room, stay out of the sun, and check up on relatives and neighbors. Monitor the latest forecasts and warnings for updates. Here is a statement on the heat wave for the following county, Ford, Illinois. Heat advisory remains in effect from noon, or 1 p.m. Eastern Daylight Time Monday to 10 p.m., or 11 p.m. Eastern Daylight Time Wednesday. What? Heat index values around 105 expected each afternoon where? Portions of central, east central, north central, and northeast Illinois and northwest Indiana. When? From noon, or 1 p.m. Eastern Daylight Time Monday to 10 p.m., or 11 p.m. Eastern Daylight Time Wednesday. The following impacts are expected. Hot temperatures and high humidity may cause heat illnesses. The following is a summary of watches, warnings, and advisories in effect. For the WXJ76 listening area, a heat advisory remains in effect from 1 p.m. until 7 p.m. for the following county, Moultrie, Illinois. A heat advisory remains in effect from 11 a.m. Monday until midnight Friday for the following county, Moultrie, Illinois.

Advisory remains in effect from 11 a.m. Monday until midnight Friday for the following counties: Champaign, Coles, DeWitt, Douglas, Edgar, Piatt, and Vermilion. A heat advisory remains in effect from noon Monday until 10 p.m. Wednesday for the following county: Ford, Illinois. And now a discussion of hazardous weather conditions for the following counties in Illinois: Champaign, Coles, DeWitt, Douglas, Edgar, Moultrie, Piatt, and Vermilion. This hazardous weather outlook is for Central Illinois, East Central Illinois, Southeast Illinois, and West Central Illinois. For today and tonight, heat index readings will reach 98 to 105 degrees this afternoon. This will cause a risk of heat-related illness in sensitive individuals and those without access to effective cooling. For Monday through Saturday, peak heat index readings will climb into the 105 to 110 degree range Monday through Thursday. This will cause a risk of heat-related illness in sensitive individuals and those without access to effective cooling. Scattered thunderstorms return to the forecast Friday and Saturday. Flooding will continue along portions of several rivers for the next several days. Please refer to the latest flood statement for details. Spotter information statement. Spotter activation is not anticipated through tonight. The time is currently 11:43 a.m. Central Daylight Time. 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Now for the official National Weather Service forecast for Champaign, Urbana, and surrounding areas of East Central Illinois. Rest of today, partly sunny. Highs in the upper 80s. South winds 5 to 10 miles an hour. Tonight, partly cloudy. Humid with lows in the mid-70s. South winds 5 to 10 miles an hour. Monday, mostly sunny. Humid with highs in the lower 90s. South winds 10 to 15 miles an hour with gusts up to 25 miles an hour. Heat index values up to 106. Monday night, partly cloudy until midnight, then becoming mostly clear. Humid with lows in the mid-70s. South winds 10 to 15 miles an hour with gusts up to 25 miles an hour. Tuesday, sunny with highs in the lower 90s. Southwest winds 10 to 15 miles an hour. Heat index values up to 107. Tuesday night and Wednesday, clear. Lows in the mid-70s. Highs in the lower 90s. Wednesday night through Thursday night, mostly clear. Lows in the mid-70s. Highs in the lower 90s. Friday, sunny. A chance of showers and thunderstorms in the afternoon. Highs in the lower 90s. Chance of rain 30%. Heat index values up to 105. Friday night, partly cloudy until midnight, then clearing. Lows in the lower 70s. Independence Day, sunny. Highs in the lower 90s. Heat index values up to 100. Again, the forecast for Champaign, Urbana, and surrounding areas of East Central Illinois for the rest of today, partly sunny. Highs in the upper 80s. South winds 5 to 10 miles an hour. At 11 a.m. at the Champaign Airport, skies were cloudy. The temperature was 78 degrees, the dew point was 74, and the relative humidity was 87%. The heat index was 81. The wind was southeast at 10 miles an hour. The pressure was 29.93 inches and falling. Elsewhere around the area, it was partly sunny, with a temperature of 81 at Mattoon, 82 at Decatur, and 83 at Springfield. It was cloudy, with a temperature of 80 at Peoria, 77 at Bloomington, and 77 at Terre Haute. And once again at 11 a.m. at the Champaign Airport, under cloudy skies, the temperature was 78, and the heat index was 81. Looking elsewhere around the Midwest at 11 a.m., Chicago was partly sunny, and 79. Indianapolis was partly sunny, and 80. St. Louis was mostly sunny, and 88. Kansas City was mostly sunny, and 86. Des Moines was cloudy, and 81. Milwaukee was partly sunny, and 73. Here is a statement on the heat wave for the following county: Moultrie, Illinois. Heat advisory remains in effect from 1 p.m. this afternoon to 7 p.m. this evening. Heat advisory in effect from 11 a.m. Monday to midnight Thursday night. What? For the first heat advisory, heat index values 100 to 105 expected. For the second heat advisory, heat

Index values 105 to 110 expected. Where? Along and southwest of A. Peoria, to Decatur, to Robinson Line. When? For the first heat advisory, from 1 p.m. this afternoon to 7 p.m. this evening. For the second heat advisory, from 11 a.m. Monday to midnight Thursday night. The following impacts are expected. Hot temperatures and high humidity may cause heat illnesses. Here is a statement on the heat wave for the following counties in Illinois: Champaign, Coles, DeWitt, Douglas, Edgar, Piatt, and Vermilion. Heat advisory in effect from 11 a.m. Monday to midnight Thursday night. What? Heat index values 105 to 110 expected. Where? All of central and southeast Illinois. When? From 11 a.m. Monday to midnight Thursday night. The following impacts are expected. Hot temperatures and high humidity may cause heat illnesses. Here is a statement on the heat wave for the following county: Moultrie, Illinois. Heat advisory remains in effect from 1 p.m. this afternoon to 7 p.m. this evening. Heat advisory remains in effect from 11 a.m. Monday to midnight Thursday night. Dense fog advisory is canceled. What? For the first heat advisory, heat index values 100 to 105 expected. For the second heat advisory, heat index values 105 to 110 expected. Where? Portions of central, east central, and southeast Illinois. When? For the first heat advisory, from 1 p.m. this afternoon to 7 p.m. this evening. For the second heat advisory, from 11 a.m. Monday to midnight Thursday night. The following impacts are expected. Hot temperatures and high humidity may cause heat illnesses. Drink plenty of fluids, stay in an air-conditioned room, stay out of the sun, and check up on relatives and neighbors. Monitor the latest forecasts and warnings for updates. Here is a statement on the heat wave for the following counties in Illinois: Champaign, Coles, DeWitt, Douglas, Edgar, Piatt, and Vermilion. Heat advisory remains in effect from 11 a.m. Monday to midnight Thursday night. Dense fog advisory is canceled. What? For the heat advisory, heat index values 105 to 110 expected. Where? DeWitt, McLean, Piatt, Woodford, Champaign, Clark, Coles, Douglas, Edgar, and Vermilion counties. When? From 11 a.m. Monday to midnight Thursday night. The following impacts are expected. Hot temperatures and high humidity may cause heat illnesses. Drink plenty of fluids, stay in an air-conditioned room, stay out of the sun, and check up on relatives and neighbors. Monitor the latest forecasts and warnings for updates. Here is a statement on the heat wave for the following county: Ford, Illinois. Heat advisory remains in effect from noon, or 1 p.m. Eastern Daylight Time Monday to 10 p.m., or 11 p.m. Eastern Daylight Time Wednesday. What? Heat index values around 105 expected each afternoon where? Portions of central, east central, north central, and northeast Illinois and northwest Indiana. When? From noon, or 1 p.m. Eastern Daylight Time Monday to 10 p.m., or 11 p.m. Eastern Daylight Time Wednesday. The following impacts are expected. Hot temperatures and high humidity may cause heat illnesses. The following is a summary of watches, warnings, and advisories in effect. For the WXJ 76 listening area, a heat advisory remains in effect from 1 p.m. until 7 p.m. for the following county: Moultrie, Illinois. A heat advisory remains in effect from 11 a.m. Monday until midnight Friday for the following county: Moultrie, Illinois. A heat advisory remains in effect from 11 a.m. Monday until midnight Friday for the following counties: Champaign, Coles, DeWitt, Douglas, Edgar, Piatt, and Vermilion. A heat advisory remains in effect from noon Monday until 10 p.m. Wednesday for the following county: Ford, Illinois. And now a discussion of hazardous weather conditions for the following counties in Illinois: Champaign, Coles, DeWitt, Douglas, Edgar, Moultrie, Piatt, and Vermilion. This hazardous weather outlook is for central Illinois, east central Illinois, southeast Illinois, and west central Illinois. For today and tonight, heat index readings will reach 98 to 105 degrees this afternoon. This will cause a risk of heat-related illness in sensitive individuals and those without access to effective cooling. For Monday through Saturday, peak heat index readings will climb into the 105 to 110 degree range Monday through Thursday. This will cause a risk of heat-related illness in sensitive individuals and those without access to effective cooling.

scattered thunderstorms return to the forecast Friday and Saturday. Flooding will continue along portions of several rivers for the next several days. Please refer to the latest flood statement for details. Spotter information statement. Spotter activation is not anticipated through tonight. The time is currently 11:52 a.m. Central Daylight Time. 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Now for the official National Weather Service forecast for Champaign, Urbana and surrounding areas of East Central Illinois. Rest of today, partly sunny. Highs in the upper 80s. South winds 5 to 10 miles an hour. Tonight, partly cloudy. Humid with lows in the mid-70s. South winds 5 to 10 miles an hour. Monday, mostly sunny. Humid with highs in the lower 90s. South winds 10 to 15 miles an hour with gusts up to 25 miles an hour. Heat index values up to 106. Monday night, partly cloudy until midnight, then becoming mostly clear. Humid with lows in the mid-70s. South winds 10 to 15 miles an hour with gusts up to 25 miles an hour. Tuesday, sunny with highs in the lower 90s. Southwest winds 10 to 15 miles an hour. Heat index values up to 107. Tuesday night and Wednesday, clear. Lows in the mid-70s. Highs in the lower 90s. Wednesday night through Thursday night, mostly clear. Lows in the mid-70s. Highs in the lower 90s. Friday, sunny. A chance of showers and thunderstorms in the afternoon. Highs in the lower 90s. Chance of rain 30%. Heat index values up to 105. Friday night, partly cloudy until midnight, then clearing. Lows in the lower 70s. Independence Day, sunny. Highs in the lower 90s. Heat index values up to 100. Again, the forecast for Champaign, Urbana and surrounding areas of East Central Illinois for the rest of today, partly sunny. Highs in the upper 80s. South winds 5 to 10 miles an hour. At 11 a.m. at the Champaign Airport, skies were cloudy. The temperature was 78 degrees, the dew point was 74, and the relative humidity was 87%. The heat index was 81. The wind was southeast at 10 miles an hour. The pressure was 29.93 inches and falling. Elsewhere around the area, it was partly sunny, with a temperature of 81 at Mattoon, 82 at Decatur, and 83 at Springfield. It was cloudy, with a temperature of 80 at Peoria, 77 at Bloomington, and 77 at Terre Haute. And once again at 11 a.m. at the Champaign Airport, under cloudy skies, the temperature was 78, and the heat index was 81. Looking elsewhere around the Midwest at 11 a.m., Chicago was partly sunny, and 79. Indianapolis was partly sunny, and 80. St. Louis was mostly sunny, and 88. Kansas City was mostly sunny, and 86. Des Moines was cloudy, and 81. Milwaukee was partly sunny, and 73. Here is a statement on the heat wave for the following county, Moultrie, Illinois. Heat advisory remains in effect from 1 p.m. this afternoon to 7 p.m. this evening. Heat advisory in effect from 11 a.m. Monday to midnight Thursday night. What? For the first heat advisory, heat index values 100 to 105 expected. For the second heat advisory, heat index values 105 to 110 expected. Where? Along and southwest of Peoria, to Decatur, to Robinson Line. When, for the first heat advisory, from 1 p.m. this afternoon to 7 p.m. this evening. For the second heat advisory, from 11 a.m. Monday to midnight Thursday night. The following impacts are expected. Hot temperatures and high humidity may cause heat illnesses. Here is a statement on the heat wave for the following counties in Illinois, Champaign, Coles, DeWitt, Douglas, Edgar, Piatt, and Vermilion. Heat advisory in effect from 11 a.m. Monday to midnight Thursday night. What? Heat index values 105 to 110 expected. Where? All of central and southeast Illinois. When? From 11 a.m. Monday to midnight Thursday night. The following impacts are expected. Hot temperatures and high humidity may cause heat illnesses. Here is a statement on the heat wave for the following county, Moultrie, Illinois.

Heat advisory remains in effect from 1 p.m. this afternoon to 7 p.m. this evening. Heat advisory remains in effect from 11 a.m. Monday to midnight Thursday night. Dense fog advisory is canceled. What? For the first heat advisory, heat index values 100 to 105 expected. For the second heat advisory, heat index values 105 to 110 expected. Where? Portions of central, east central, and southeast Illinois. When? For the first heat advisory, from 1 p.m. this afternoon to 7 p.m. this evening. For the second heat advisory, from 11 a.m. Monday to midnight Thursday night. The following impacts are expected. Hot temperatures and high humidity may cause heat illnesses. Drink plenty of fluids, stay in an air-conditioned room, stay out of the sun, and check up on relatives and neighbors. Monitor the latest forecasts and warnings for updates. Here is a statement on the heat wave for the following counties in Illinois: Champaign, Coles, DeWitt, Douglas, Edgar, Piatt, and Vermilion. Heat advisory remains in effect from 11 a.m. Monday to midnight Thursday night. Dense fog advisory is canceled. What? For the heat advisory, heat index values 105 to 110 expected. Where? DeWitt, McLean, Piatt, Woodford, Champaign, Clark, Coles, Douglas, Edgar, and Vermilion counties. When? From 11 a.m. Monday to midnight Thursday night. The following impacts are expected. Hot temperatures and high humidity may cause heat illnesses. Drink plenty of fluids, stay in an air-conditioned room, stay out of the sun, and check up on relatives and neighbors. Monitor the latest forecasts and warnings for updates. Here is a statement on the heat wave for the following county: Ford, Illinois. Heat advisory remains in effect from noon, or 1 p.m. Eastern Daylight Time Monday to 10 p.m., or 11 p.m. Eastern Daylight Time Wednesday. What? Heat index values around 105 expected each afternoon where? Portions of central, east central, north central, and northeast Illinois and northwest Indiana. When? From noon, or 1 p.m. Eastern Daylight Time Monday to 10 p.m., or 11 p.m. Eastern Daylight Time Wednesday. The following impacts are expected. Hot temperatures and high humidity may cause heat illnesses. The following is a summary of watches, warnings, and advisories in effect. For the WXJ 76 listening area, a heat advisory remains in effect from 1 p.m. until 7 p.m. for the following county: Moultrie, Illinois. A heat advisory remains in effect from 11 a.m. Monday until midnight Friday for the following county: Moultrie, Illinois. A heat advisory remains in effect from 11 a.m. Monday until midnight Friday for the following counties: Champaign, Coles, DeWitt, Douglas, Edgar, Piatt, and Vermilion. A heat advisory remains in effect from noon Monday until 10 p.m. Wednesday for the following county: Ford, Illinois. And now a discussion of hazardous weather conditions for the following counties in Illinois: Champaign, Coles, DeWitt, Douglas, Edgar, Moultrie, Piatt, and Vermilion. This hazardous weather outlook is for central Illinois, east central Illinois, southeast Illinois, and west central Illinois. For today and tonight, heat index readings will reach 98 to 105 degrees this afternoon. This will cause a risk of heat-related illness in sensitive individuals and those without access to effective cooling. For Monday through Saturday, peak heat index readings will climb into the 105 to 110 degree range Monday through Thursday. This will cause a risk of heat-related illness in sensitive individuals and those without access to effective cooling. Scattered thunderstorms return to the forecast Friday and Saturday. Flooding will continue along portions of several rivers for the next several days. Please refer to the latest flood statement for details. Spotter information statement. Spotter activation is not anticipated through tonight. The time is currently 12:01 p.m. Central Daylight Time. 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Now for the official National Weather Service forecast for Champaign, Urbana, and surrounding areas of east central Illinois. Rest of today, partly sunny. Highs in the upper 80s. South winds 5 to 10 miles an hour. Tonight, partly cloudy. Humid with lows in the mid-70s. South winds 5 to 10 miles an hour. Monday, mostly sunny. Humid with highs in the lower 90s. South winds 10 to 15 miles an hour with gusts up to 25 miles an hour.

Index values up to 106. Monday night, partly cloudy until midnight, then becoming mostly clear. Humid with lows in the mid-70s. South winds 10 to 15 miles an hour with gusts up to 25 miles an hour. Tuesday, sunny with highs in the lower 90s. Southwest winds 10 to 15 miles an hour. Heat index values up to 107. Tuesday night and Wednesday, clear. Lows in the mid-70s. Highs in the lower 90s. Wednesday night through Thursday night, mostly clear. Lows in the mid-70s. Highs in the lower 90s. Friday, sunny. A chance of showers and thunderstorms in the afternoon. Highs in the lower 90s. Chance of rain 30%. Heat index values up to 105. Friday night, partly cloudy until midnight, then clearing. Lows in the lower 70s. Independence Day, sunny. Highs in the lower 90s. Heat index values up to 100. Again, the forecast for Champaign, Urbana and surrounding areas of East Central Illinois for the rest of today, partly sunny. Highs in the upper 80s. South winds 5 to 10 miles an hour. At noon at the Champaign Airport, skies were partly sunny. The temperature was 81 degrees, the dew point was 75, and the relative humidity was 82%. The heat index was 87. The wind was southeast at 10 miles an hour. The pressure was 29.93 inches and steady. Elsewhere around the area, it was partly sunny, with a temperature of 81 at Peoria, 82 at Mattoon, 84 at Decatur, and 86 at Springfield. It was cloudy, with a temperature of 80 at Bloomington, 78 at Paris, and 79 at Terre Haute. And once again at noon at the Champaign Airport, under partly sunny skies, the temperature was 81, and the heat index was 87. Here is a statement on the heat wave for the following county, Moultrie, Illinois. Heat advisory remains in effect from 1 p.m. this afternoon to 7 p.m. this evening. Heat advisory in effect from 11 a.m. Monday to midnight Thursday night. What, for the first heat advisory, heat index values 100 to 105 expected. For the second heat advisory, heat index values 105 to 110 expected. Where, along and southwest of A. Peoria, to Decatur, to Robinson Line. When, for the first heat advisory, from 1 p.m. this afternoon to 7 p.m. this evening. For the second heat advisory, from 11 a.m. Monday to midnight Thursday night. The following impacts are expected. Hot temperatures and high humidity may cause heat illnesses. Here is a statement on the heat wave for the following counties in Illinois: Champaign, Coles, DeWitt, Douglas, Edgar, Piatt, and Vermilion. Heat advisory in effect from 11 a.m. Monday to midnight Thursday night. What? Heat index values 105 to 110 expected. Where? All of central and southeast Illinois. When? From 11 a.m. Monday to midnight Thursday night. The following impacts are expected. Hot temperatures and high humidity may cause heat illnesses. Here is a statement on the heat wave for the following county, Moultrie, Illinois. Heat advisory remains in effect from 1 p.m. this afternoon to 7 p.m. this evening. Heat advisory remains in effect from 11 a.m. Monday to midnight Thursday night. Dense fog advisory is canceled. What? For the first heat advisory, heat index values 100 to 105 expected. For the second heat advisory, heat index values 105 to 110 expected. Where? Portions of central, east central, and southeast Illinois. When? For the first heat advisory, from 1 p.m. this afternoon to 7 p.m. this evening. For the second heat advisory, from 11 a.m. Monday to midnight Thursday night. The following impacts are expected. Hot temperatures and high humidity may cause heat illnesses. Drink plenty of fluids, stay in an air-conditioned room, stay out of the sun, and check up on relatives and neighbors. Monitor the latest forecasts and warnings for updates. 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Programming originates from NOAA's National Weather Service office in Lincoln and transmits from the WCIA television tower near Seymour. The station serves the following counties: Champaign, DeWitt, Coles, Douglas, Edgar, Ford, Moultrie, Piatt, and Vermilion. 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

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Here is a statement on the heat wave for the following counties in Illinois: Champaign, Coles, DeWitt, Douglas, Edgar, Piatt, and Vermilion. Heat advisory remains in effect from 11 a.m. Monday to midnight Thursday night. Dense fog advisory is canceled. What? For the heat advisory, heat index values 105 to 110 expected. Where? DeWitt, McLean, Piatt, Woodford, Champaign, Clark, Coles, Douglas, Edgar, and Vermilion counties. When? From 11 a.m. Monday to midnight Thursday night. The following impacts are expected: hot temperatures and high humidity may cause heat illnesses. Drink plenty of fluids, stay in an air-conditioned room, stay out of the sun, and check up on relatives and neighbors. Monitor the latest forecasts and warnings for updates. Here is a statement on the heat wave for the following county: Ford, Illinois. Heat advisory remains in effect from noon, or 1 p.m. Eastern Daylight Time Monday to 10 p.m., or 11 p.m. Eastern Daylight Time Wednesday. What? Heat index values around 105 expected each afternoon where portions of central, east central, north central, and northeast Illinois and northwest Indiana. When? From noon, or 1 p.m. Eastern Daylight Time Monday to 10 p.m., or 11 p.m. Eastern Daylight Time Wednesday. The following impacts are expected: hot temperatures and high humidity may cause heat illnesses. The following is a summary of watches, warnings, and advisories in effect. For the WXJ 76 listening area, a heat advisory remains in effect from 1 p.m. until 7 p.m. for the following county: Moultrie, Illinois. A heat advisory remains in effect from 11 a.m. Monday until midnight Friday for the following county: Moultrie, Illinois. A heat advisory remains in effect from 11 a.m. Monday until midnight Friday for the following counties: Champaign, Coles, DeWitt, Douglas, Edgar, Piatt, and Vermilion. A heat advisory remains in effect from noon Monday until 10 p.m. Wednesday for the following county: Ford, Illinois. And now a discussion of hazardous weather conditions for the following counties in Illinois: Champaign, Coles, DeWitt, Douglas, Edgar, Moultrie, Piatt, and Vermilion. This hazardous weather outlook is for central Illinois, east central Illinois, southeast Illinois, and west central Illinois. For today and tonight, heat index readings will reach 98 to 105 degrees this afternoon. This will cause a risk of heat-related illness in sensitive individuals and those without access to effective cooling. For Monday through Saturday, peak heat index readings will climb into the 105 to 110 degree range Monday through Thursday. This will cause a risk of heat-related illness in sensitive individuals and those without access to effective cooling. Scattered thunderstorms return to the forecast Friday and Saturday. Flooding will continue along portions of several rivers for the next several days. Please refer to the latest flood statement for details. Spotter information statement: spotter activation is not anticipated through tonight. The time is currently 12:10 p.m. Central Daylight Time. 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Now for the official National Weather Service forecast for Champaign, Urbana, and surrounding areas of east central Illinois. Rest of today, partly sunny. Highs in the upper 80s. South winds 5 to 10 miles an hour. Tonight, partly cloudy. Humid with lows in the mid-70s. South winds 5 to 10 miles an hour. Monday, mostly sunny. Humid with highs in the lower 90s. South winds 10 to 15 miles an hour with gusts up to 25 miles an hour. Heat index values up to 106. Monday night, partly cloudy until midnight, then becoming mostly clear. Humid with lows in the mid-70s. South winds 10 to 15 miles an hour with gusts up to 25 miles an hour. Tuesday, sunny with highs in the lower 90s. Southwest winds 10 to 15 miles an hour. Heat index values up to 107. Tuesday night and Wednesday, clear. Lows in the mid-70s. Highs in the lower 90s. Wednesday night through Thursday night, mostly clear. Lows in the mid-70s. Highs in the lower 90s. Friday, sunny. A chance of showers and thunderstorms in the afternoon. Highs in the lower 90s. Chance of rain 30%.
heat index values up to 105. Friday night, partly cloudy until midnight, then clearing. Lows in the lower 70s. Independence Day, sunny. Highs in the lower 90s. Heat index values up to 100. Again, the forecast for Champaign, Urbana and surrounding areas of East Central Illinois for the rest of today, partly sunny. Highs in the upper 80s. South winds 5 to 10 miles an hour. At noon at the Champaign Airport, skies were mostly sunny. The temperature was 82 degrees, the dew point was 75, and the relative humidity was 79%. The heat index was 89. The wind was southeast at 8 miles an hour. The pressure was 29.93 inches and steady. Elsewhere around the area, it was partly sunny, with a temperature of 81 at Peoria, 82 at Mattoon, 84 at Decatur, and 86 at Springfield. It was cloudy, with a temperature of 80 at Bloomington, 78 at Paris, and 79 at Terre Haute. And once again at noon at the Champaign Airport, under mostly sunny skies, the temperature was 82, and the heat index was 89. Looking elsewhere around the Midwest at noon, Chicago was partly sunny, and 80. Indianapolis was partly sunny, and 80. St. Louis was mostly sunny, and 89. Kansas City was mostly sunny, and 88. Des Moines was partly sunny, and 83. Milwaukee was partly sunny, and 72. Here is a statement on the heat wave for the following county, Moultrie, Illinois. Heat advisory remains in effect from 1 p.m. this afternoon to 7 p.m. this evening. Heat advisory in effect from 11 a.m. Monday to midnight Thursday night. What, for the first heat advisory, heat index values 100 to 105 expected. For the second heat advisory, heat index values 105 to 110 expected. Where, along and southwest of A. Peoria, to Decatur, to Robinson Line. When, for the first heat advisory, from 1 p.m. this afternoon to 7 p.m. this evening. For the second heat advisory, from 11 a.m. Monday to midnight Thursday night. The following impacts are expected. Hot temperatures and high humidity may cause heat illnesses. Here is a statement on the heat wave for the following counties in Illinois, Champaign, Coles, DeWitt, Douglas, Edgar, Piatt, and Vermilion. Heat advisory in effect from 11 a.m. Monday to midnight Thursday night. What? Heat index values 105 to 110 expected. Where? All of central and southeast Illinois. When? From 11 a.m. Monday to midnight Thursday night. The following impacts are expected. Hot temperatures and high humidity may cause heat illnesses. Here is a statement on the heat wave for the following county, Moultrie, Illinois. Heat advisory remains in effect from 1 p.m. this afternoon to 7 p.m. this evening. Heat advisory remains in effect from 11 a.m. Monday to midnight Thursday night. Dense fog advisory is canceled. What? For the first heat advisory, heat index values 100 to 105 expected. For the second heat advisory, heat index values 105 to 110 expected. Where? Portions of central, east central, and southeast Illinois. When? For the first heat advisory, from 1 p.m. this afternoon to 7 p.m. this evening. For the second heat advisory, from 11 a.m. Monday to midnight Thursday night. The following impacts are expected. Hot temperatures and high humidity may cause heat illnesses. Drink plenty of fluids, stay in an air-conditioned room, stay out of the sun, and check up on relatives and neighbors. Monitor the latest forecasts and warnings for updates. Here is a statement on the heat wave for the following counties in Illinois, Champaign, Coles, DeWitt, Douglas, Edgar, Piatt, and Vermilion. Heat advisory remains in effect from 11 a.m. Monday to midnight Thursday night. Dense fog advisory is canceled. What? For the heat advisory, heat index values 105 to 110 expected. Where? DeWitt, McLean, Piatt, Woodford, Champaign, Clark, Coles, Douglas, Edgar, and Vermilion counties. When? From 11 a.m. Monday to midnight Thursday night. The following impacts are expected. Hot temperatures and high humidity may cause heat illnesses. Drink plenty of fluids, stay in an air-conditioned room, stay out of the sun, and check up on relatives and neighbors. Monitor the latest forecasts and warnings for updates.
Here is a statement on the heat wave for the following county, Ford, Illinois. Heat advisory remains.

sect from noon, or 1 p.m. Eastern Daylight Time Monday to 10 p.m., or 11 p.m. Eastern Daylight Time Wednesday. What? Heat index values around 105 expected each afternoon where portions of central, east central, north central, and northeast Illinois and northwest Indiana. When, from noon, or 1 p.m. Eastern Daylight Time Monday to 10 p.m., or 11 p.m. Eastern Daylight Time Wednesday. The following impacts are expected: hot temperatures and high humidity may cause heat illnesses. The following is a summary of watches, warnings, and advisories in effect. For the WXJ76 listening area, a heat advisory remains in effect from 1 p.m. until 7 p.m. for the following county: Moultrie, Illinois. A heat advisory remains in effect from 11 a.m. Monday until midnight Friday for the following county: Moultrie, Illinois. A heat advisory remains in effect from 11 a.m. Monday until midnight Friday for the following counties: Champaign, Coles, DeWitt, Douglas, Edgar, Piatt, and Vermilion. A heat advisory remains in effect from noon Monday until 10 p.m. Wednesday for the following county: Ford, Illinois. And now a discussion of hazardous weather conditions for the following counties in Illinois: Champaign, Coles, DeWitt, Douglas, Edgar, Moultrie, Piatt, and Vermilion. This hazardous weather outlook is for central Illinois, east central Illinois, southeast Illinois, and west central Illinois. For today and tonight, heat index readings will reach 98 to 105 degrees this afternoon. This will cause a risk of heat-related illness in sensitive individuals and those without access to effective cooling. For Monday through Saturday, peak heat index readings will climb into the 105 to 110 degree range Monday through Thursday. This will cause a risk of heat-related illness in sensitive individuals and those without access to effective cooling. Scattered thunderstorms return to the forecast Friday and Saturday. Flooding will continue along portions of several rivers for the next several days. Please refer to the latest flood statement for details. Spotter information statement. Spotter activation is not anticipated through tonight. The time is currently 12:19 p.m. Central Daylight Time. 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Now for the official National Weather Service forecast for Champaign, Urbana, and surrounding areas of east central Illinois. Rest of today, partly sunny. Highs in the upper 80s. South winds 5 to 10 miles an hour. Tonight, partly cloudy. Humid with lows in the mid-70s. South winds 5 to 10 miles an hour. Monday, mostly sunny. Humid with highs in the lower 90s. South winds 10 to 15 miles an hour with gusts up to 25 miles an hour. Heat index values up to 106. Monday night, partly cloudy until midnight, then becoming mostly clear. Humid with lows in the mid-70s. South winds 10 to 15 miles an hour with gusts up to 25 miles an hour. Tuesday, sunny with highs in the lower 90s. Southwest winds 10 to 15 miles an hour. Heat index values up to 107. Tuesday night and Wednesday, clear. Lows in the mid-70s. Highs in the lower 90s. Wednesday night through Thursday night, mostly clear. Lows in the mid-70s. Highs in the lower 90s. Friday, sunny. A chance of showers and thunderstorms in the afternoon. Highs in the lower 90s. Chance of rain 30%. Heat index values up to 105. Friday night, partly cloudy until midnight, then clearing. Lows in the lower 70s. Independence Day, sunny. Highs in the lower 90s. Heat index values up to 100. Again, the forecast for Champaign, Urbana, and surrounding areas of east central Illinois for the rest of today, partly sunny. Highs in the upper 80s. South winds 5 to 10 miles an hour. At noon at the Champaign Airport, skies were partly sunny. The temperature was 82 degrees, the dew point was 75, and the relative humidity was 79%. The heat index was 89. The wind was southeast at 10 miles an hour. The pressure was 29.93 inches and steady. Elsewhere around the area, it was partly sunny, with a temperature of 81 at Peoria, 82 at Mattoon, 84 at Decatur, and 86 at Springfield. It was cloudy, with a temperature of 80 at Bloomington, 78 at Paris, and 79 at Terre Haute.

was mostly sunny and 88. Des Moines was partly sunny and 83. Milwaukee was cloudy and 72. Here is a statement on the heat wave for the following county, Moultrie, Illinois. Heat advisory remains in effect from 1 p.m. this afternoon to 7 p.m. this evening. Heat advisory in effect from 11 a.m. Monday to midnight Thursday night. What? For the first heat advisory, heat index values 100 to 105 expected. For the second heat advisory, heat index values 105 to 110 expected. Where? Along and southwest of Peoria, to Decatur, to Robinson Line. When? For the first heat advisory, from 1 p.m. this afternoon to 7 p.m. this evening. For the second heat advisory, from 11 a.m. Monday to midnight Thursday night. The following impacts are expected. Hot temperatures and high humidity may cause heat illnesses. Here is a statement on the heat wave for the following counties in Illinois: Champaign, Coles, DeWitt, Douglas, Edgar, Piatt, and Vermilion. Heat advisory in effect from 11 a.m. Monday to midnight Thursday night. What? Heat index values 105 to 110 expected. Where? All of central and southeast Illinois. When? From 11 a.m. Monday to midnight Thursday night. The following impacts are expected. Hot temperatures and high humidity may cause heat illnesses. Here is a statement on the heat wave for the following county, Moultrie, Illinois. Heat advisory remains in effect from 1 p.m. this afternoon to 7 p.m. this evening. Heat advisory remains in effect from 11 a.m. Monday to midnight Thursday night. Dense fog advisory is canceled. What? For the first heat advisory, heat index values 100 to 105 expected. For the second heat advisory, heat index values 105 to 110 expected. Where? Portions of central, east central, and southeast Illinois. When? For the first heat advisory, from 1 p.m. this afternoon to 7 p.m. this evening. For the second heat advisory, from 11 a.m. Monday to midnight Thursday night. The following impacts are expected. Hot temperatures and high humidity may cause heat illnesses. Drink plenty of fluids, stay in an air-conditioned room, stay out of the sun, and check up on relatives and neighbors. Monitor the latest forecasts and warnings for updates. Here is a statement on the heat wave for the following counties in Illinois: Champaign, Coles, DeWitt, Douglas, Edgar, Piatt, and Vermilion. Heat advisory remains in effect from 11 a.m. Monday to midnight Thursday night. Dense fog advisory is canceled. What? For the heat advisory, heat index values 105 to 110 expected. Where? DeWitt, McLean, Piatt, Woodford, Champaign, Clark, Coles, Douglas, Edgar, and Vermilion counties. When? From 11 a.m. Monday to midnight Thursday night. The following impacts are expected. Hot temperatures and high humidity may cause heat illnesses. Drink plenty of fluids, stay in an air-conditioned room, stay out of the sun, and check up on relatives and neighbors. Monitor the latest forecasts and warnings for updates. Here is a statement on the heat wave for the following county, Ford, Illinois. Heat advisory remains in effect from noon or 1 p.m. Eastern Daylight Time Monday to 10 p.m. or 11 p.m. Eastern Daylight Time Wednesday. What? Heat index values around 105 expected each afternoon where? Portions of central, east central, north central, and northeast Illinois and northwest Indiana. When? From noon or 1 p.m. Eastern Daylight Time Monday to 10 p.m. or 11 p.m. Eastern Daylight Time Wednesday. The following impacts are expected. Hot temperatures and high humidity may cause heat illnesses. The following is a summary of watches, warnings, and advisories in effect. For the WXJ76 listening area, a heat advisory remains in effect from 1 p.m. until 7 p.m. for the following county, Moultrie, Illinois. A heat advisory remains in effect from 11 a.m. Monday until midnight Friday for the following county, Moultrie, Illinois. A heat advisory remains in effect from 11 a.m. Monday until midnight Friday for the following counties: Champaign, Coles, DeWitt, Douglas, Edgar, Piatt, and Vermilion. A heat advisory remains in effect from noon Monday until 10 p.m. Wednesday for the following county: Ford, Illinois. And now a discussion of hazardous weather conditions for the following counties in Illinois: Champaign, Coles, DeWitt, Douglas, Edgar, Moultrie, Piatt, and Vermilion. This hazardous weather outlook

is for Central Illinois, East Central Illinois, Southeast Illinois, and West Central Illinois. For today and tonight, heat index readings will reach 98 to 105 degrees this afternoon. This will cause a risk of heat-related illness in sensitive individuals and those without access to effective cooling. For Monday through Saturday, peak heat index readings will climb into the 105 to 110 degree range Monday through Thursday. This will cause a risk of heat-related illness in sensitive individuals and those without access to effective cooling. Scattered thunderstorms return to the forecast Friday and Saturday. Flooding will continue along portions of several rivers for the next several days. Please refer to the latest flood statement for details. Spotter information statement. Spotter activation is not anticipated through tonight. The time is currently 12:28 p.m. Central Daylight Time. 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Now for the official National Weather Service forecast for Champaign, Urbana, and surrounding areas of East Central Illinois. Rest of today, partly sunny. Highs in the upper 80s. South winds 5 to 10 miles an hour. Tonight, partly cloudy. Humid with lows in the mid-70s. South winds 5 to 10 miles an hour. Monday, mostly sunny. Humid with highs in the lower 90s. South winds 10 to 15 miles an hour with gusts up to 25 miles an hour. Heat index values up to 106. Monday night, partly cloudy until midnight, then becoming mostly clear. Humid with lows in the mid-70s. South winds 10 to 15 miles an hour with gusts up to 25 miles an hour. Tuesday, sunny with highs in the lower 90s. Southwest winds 10 to 15 miles an hour. Heat index values up to 107. Tuesday night and Wednesday, clear. Lows in the mid-70s. Highs in the lower 90s. Wednesday night through Thursday night, mostly clear. Lows in the mid-70s. Highs in the lower 90s. Friday, sunny. A chance of showers and thunderstorms in the afternoon. Highs in the lower 90s. Chance of rain 30%. Heat index values up to 105. Friday night, partly cloudy until midnight, then clearing. Lows in the lower 70s. Independence Day, sunny. Highs in the lower 90s. Heat index values up to 100. Again, the forecast for Champaign, Urbana, and surrounding areas of East Central Illinois for the rest of today, partly sunny. Highs in the upper 80s. South winds 5 to 10 miles an hour. At noon at the Champaign Airport, skies were partly sunny. The temperature was 82 degrees, the dew point was 75, and the relative humidity was 79%. The heat index was 89. The wind was southeast at 10 miles an hour. The pressure was 29.93 inches and steady. Elsewhere around the area, it was partly sunny, with a temperature of 81 at Peoria, 82 at Mattoon, 84 at Decatur, and 86 at Springfield. It was cloudy, with a temperature of 80 at Bloomington, 78 at Paris, and 79 at Terre Haute. And once again at noon at the Champaign Airport, under partly sunny skies, the temperature was 82, and the heat index was 89. Looking elsewhere around the Midwest at noon, Chicago was partly sunny, and 80. Indianapolis was partly sunny, and 80. St. Louis was mostly sunny, and 89. Kansas City was mostly sunny, and 88. Des Moines was partly sunny, and 83. Milwaukee was cloudy, and 72. Here is a statement on the heat wave for the following county, Moultrie, Illinois. Heat advisory remains in effect from 1 p.m. this afternoon to 7 p.m. this evening. Heat advisory in effect from 11 a.m. Monday to midnight Thursday night. What, for the first heat advisory, heat index values 100 to 105 expected. For the second heat advisory, heat index values 105 to 110 expected. Where, along and southwest of A. Peoria, to Decatur, to Robinson Line. When, for the first heat advisory, from 1 p.m. this afternoon to 7 p.m. this evening. For the second heat advisory, from 11 a.m. Monday to midnight Thursday night. The following impacts are expected. Hot temperatures and high humidity may cause heat illnesses. Here is a statement on the heat wave for the following counties in Illinois, Champaign, Coles,

DeWitt, Douglas, Edgar, Pyatt, and Vermilion. Heat advisory in effect from 11 a.m. Monday to midnight Thursday night. What? Heat index values 105 to 110 expected. Where? All of central and southeast Illinois. When? From 11 a.m. Monday to midnight Thursday night. The following impacts are expected. Hot temperatures and high humidity may cause heat illnesses. Here is a statement on the heat wave for the following county, Moultrie, Illinois. Heat advisory remains in effect from 1 p.m. this afternoon to 6 are expected. Hot temperatures and high humidity may cause heat illnesses. Here is a statement on the heat wave for the following county, Moultrie, Illinois. Heat advisory remains in effect from 1 p.m. this afternoon to 7 p.m. this evening. Heat advisory remains in effect from 11 a.m. Monday to midnight Thursday night. Dense fog advisory is canceled. What? For the first heat advisory, heat index values 100 to 105 expected. For the second heat advisory, heat index values 105 to 110 expected. Where? Portions of central, east central, and southeast Illinois. When? For the first heat advisory, from 1 p.m. this afternoon to 7 p.m. this evening. For the second heat advisory, from 11 a.m. Monday to midnight Thursday night. The following impacts are expected. Hot temperatures and high humidity may cause heat illnesses. Drink plenty of fluids, stay in an air-conditioned room, stay out of the sun, and check up on relatives and neighbors. Monitor the latest forecasts and warnings for updates. Here is a statement on the heat wave for the following counties in Illinois, Champaign, Coles, DeWitt, Douglas, Edgar, Pyatt, and Vermilion. Heat advisory remains in effect from 11 a.m. Monday to midnight Thursday night. Dense fog advisory is canceled. What? For the heat advisory, heat index values 105 to 110 expected. Where? DeWitt, McLean, Pyatt, Woodford, Champaign, Clark, Coles, Douglas, Edgar, and Vermilion counties. When? From 11 a.m. Monday to midnight Thursday night. The following impacts are expected. Hot temperatures and high humidity may cause heat illnesses. Drink plenty of fluids, stay in an air-conditioned room, stay out of the sun, and check up on relatives and neighbors. Monitor the latest forecasts and warnings for updates. Here is a statement on the heat wave for the following county, Ford, Illinois. Heat advisory remains in effect from noon or 1 p.m. Eastern Daylight Time Monday to 10 p.m. or 11 p.m. Eastern Daylight Time Wednesday. What? Heat index values around 105 expected each afternoon where portions of central, east central, north central, and northeast Illinois and northwest Indiana. When? From noon or 1 p.m. Eastern Daylight Time Monday to 10 p.m. or 11 p.m. Eastern Daylight Time Wednesday. The following impacts are expected. Hot temperatures and high humidity may cause heat illnesses. The following is a summary of watches, warnings, and advisories in effect. For the WXJ76 listening area, a heat advisory remains in effect from 1 p.m. until 7 p.m. for the following county, Moultrie, Illinois. A heat advisory remains in effect from 11 a.m. Monday until midnight Friday for the following county, Moultrie, Illinois. A heat advisory remains in effect from 11 a.m. Monday until midnight Friday for the following counties, Champaign, Coles, DeWitt, Douglas, Edgar, Pyatt, and Vermilion. A heat advisory remains in effect from noon Monday until 10 p.m. Wednesday for the following county, Ford, Illinois. And now a discussion of hazardous weather conditions for the following counties in Illinois, Champaign, Coles, DeWitt, Douglas, Edgar, Moultrie, Pyatt, and Vermilion. This hazardous weather outlook is for central Illinois, east central Illinois, southeast Illinois, and west central Illinois. For today and tonight, heat index readings will reach 98 to 105 degrees this afternoon. This will cause a risk of heat-related illness in sensitive individuals and those without access to effective cooling. For Monday through Saturday, peak heat index readings will climb into the 105 to 110 degree range Monday through Thursday. This will cause a risk of heat-related illness in sensitive individuals and those without access to effective cooling. Scattered thunderstorms return to the forecast Friday and Saturday. Flooding will continue along portions of several rivers for the next several days. Please refer to the latest flood statement for details. Spotter information statement. Spotter activation is not anticipated through tonight.

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Now for the official National Weather Service forecast for Champaign, Urbana and surrounding areas of East Central Illinois. Rest of today, partly sunny. Highs in the upper 80s. South winds 5 to 10 miles an hour. Tonight, partly cloudy. Humid with lows in the mid-70s. South winds 5 to 10 miles an hour. Monday, mostly sunny. Humid with highs in the lower 90s. South winds 10 to 15 miles an hour with gusts up to 25 miles an hour. Heat index values up to 106. Monday night, partly cloudy until midnight, then becoming mostly clear. Humid with lows in the mid-70s. South winds 10 to 15 miles an hour with gusts up to 25 miles an hour. Tuesday, sunny with highs in the lower 90s. Southwest winds 10 to 15 miles an hour. Heat index values up to 107. Tuesday night and Wednesday, clear. Lows in the mid-70s. Highs in the lower 90s. Wednesday night through Thursday night, mostly clear. Lows in the mid-70s. Highs in the lower 90s. Friday, sunny. A chance of showers and thunderstorms in the afternoon. Highs in the lower 90s. Chance of rain 30%. Heat index values up to 105. Friday night, partly cloudy until midnight, then clearing. Lows in the lower 70s. Independence Day, sunny. Highs in the lower 90s. Heat index values up to 100. Again, the forecast for Champaign, Urbana and surrounding areas of East Central Illinois for the rest of today, partly sunny. Highs in the upper 80s. South winds 5 to 10 miles an hour. At noon at the Champaign Airport, skies were partly sunny. The temperature was 82 degrees, the dew point was 75, and the relative humidity was 79%. The heat index was 89. The wind was southeast at 10 miles an hour. The pressure was 29.93 inches and steady. Elsewhere around the area, it was partly sunny, with a temperature of 81 at Peoria, 82 at Mattoon, 84 at Decatur, and 86 at Springfield. It was cloudy, with a temperature of 80 at Bloomington, 78 at Paris, and 79 at Terre Haute. And once again at noon at the Champaign Airport, under partly sunny skies, the temperature was 82, and the heat index was 89. Looking elsewhere around the Midwest at noon, Chicago was partly sunny, and 80. Indianapolis was partly sunny, and 80. St. Louis was mostly sunny, and 89. Kansas City was mostly sunny, and 88. Des Moines was partly sunny, and 83. Milwaukee was cloudy, and 72. Here is a statement on the heat wave for the following county, Moultrie, Illinois. Heat advisory remains in effect from 1 p.m. this afternoon to 7 p.m. this evening. Heat advisory in effect from 11 a.m. Monday to midnight Thursday night. What, for the first heat advisory, heat index values 100 to 105 expected. For the second heat advisory, heat index values 105 to 110 expected. Where, along and southwest of A. Peoria, to Decatur, to Robinson Line. When, for the first heat advisory, from 1 p.m. this afternoon to 7 p.m. this evening. For the second heat advisory, from 11 a.m. Monday to midnight Thursday night. The following impacts are expected. Hot temperatures and high humidity may cause heat illnesses. Here is a statement on the heat wave for the following counties in Illinois, Champaign, Coles, DeWitt, Douglas, Edgar, Piatt, and Vermilion. Heat advisory in effect from 11 a.m. Monday to midnight Thursday night. What? Heat index values 105 to 110 expected. Where? All of central and southeast Illinois. When? From 11 a.m. Monday to midnight Thursday night. The following impacts are expected. Hot temperatures and high humidity may cause heat illnesses. Here is a statement on the heat wave for the following county, Moultrie, Illinois. Heat advisory remains in effect from 1 p.m. this afternoon to 7 p.m. this evening. Heat advisory remains in effect from 11 a.m. Monday to midnight Thursday night. Dense fog advisory is canceled. What? For the first heat advisory, heat index values 100 to 105 expected.

The second heat advisory, heat index values 105 to 110 expected. Where, portions of central, east central, and southeast Illinois. When, for the first heat advisory, from 1 p.m. this afternoon to 7 p.m. this evening. For the second heat advisory, from 11 a.m. Monday to midnight Thursday night. The following impacts are expected: hot temperatures and high humidity may cause heat illnesses. Drink plenty of fluids, stay in an air-conditioned room, stay out of the sun, and check up on relatives and neighbors. Monitor the latest forecasts and warnings for updates. Here is a statement on the heat wave for the following counties in Illinois: Champaign, Coles, DeWitt, Douglas, Edgar, Piatt, and Vermilion. Heat advisory remains in effect from 11 a.m. Monday to midnight Thursday night. Dense fog advisory is canceled. What, for the heat advisory, heat index values 105 to 110 expected. Where, DeWitt, McLean, Piatt, Woodford, Champaign, Clark, Coles, Douglas, Edgar, and Vermilion counties. When, from 11 a.m. Monday to midnight Thursday night. The following impacts are expected: hot temperatures and high humidity may cause heat illnesses. Drink plenty of fluids, stay in an air-conditioned room, stay out of the sun, and check up on relatives and neighbors. Monitor the latest forecasts and warnings for updates. Here is a statement on the heat wave for the following county: Ford, Illinois. Heat advisory remains in effect from noon, or 1 p.m. Eastern Daylight Time Monday to 10 p.m., or 11 p.m. Eastern Daylight Time Wednesday. What, heat index values around 105 expected each afternoon where, portions of central, east central, north central, and northeast Illinois and northwest Indiana. When, from noon, or 1 p.m. Eastern Daylight Time Monday to 10 p.m., or 11 p.m. Eastern Daylight Time Wednesday. The following impacts are expected: hot temperatures and high humidity may cause heat illnesses. The following is a summary of watches, warnings, and advisories in effect. For the WXJ 76 listening area, a heat advisory remains in effect from 1 p.m. until 7 p.m. for the following county: Moultrie, Illinois. A heat advisory remains in effect from 11 a.m. Monday until midnight Friday for the following county: Moultrie, Illinois. A heat advisory remains in effect from 11 a.m. Monday until midnight Friday for the following counties: Champaign, Coles, DeWitt, Douglas, Edgar, Piatt, and Vermilion. A heat advisory remains in effect from noon Monday until 10 p.m. Wednesday for the following county: Ford, Illinois. And now a discussion of hazardous weather conditions for the following counties in Illinois: Champaign, Coles, DeWitt, Douglas, Edgar, Moultrie, Piatt, and Vermilion. This hazardous weather outlook is for central Illinois, east central Illinois, southeast Illinois, and west central Illinois. For today and tonight, heat index readings will reach 98 to 105 degrees this afternoon. This will cause a risk of heat-related illness in sensitive individuals and those without access to effective cooling. For Monday through Saturday, peak heat index readings will climb into the 105 to 110 degree range Monday through Thursday. This will cause a risk of heat-related illness in sensitive individuals and those without access to effective cooling. Scattered thunderstorms return to the forecast Friday and Saturday. Flooding will continue along portions of several rivers for the next several days. Please refer to the latest flood statement for details. Spotter information statement: spotter activation is not anticipated through tonight. The time is currently 12:46 p.m. Central Daylight Time. 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Now for the official National Weather Service forecast for Champaign, Urbana, and surrounding areas of east central Illinois. Rest of today, partly sunny. Highs in the upper 80s. South winds 5 to 10 miles an hour. Tonight, partly cloudy. Humid with lows in the mid-70s. South winds 5 to 10 miles an hour. Monday, mostly sunny. Humid with highs in the lower 90s. South winds 10 to 15 miles an hour with gusts up to 25 miles an hour. Heat index values up to 106. Monday night, partly cloudy until midnight, then becoming mostly clear. Humid with lows in the mid-70s. South winds 10 to 15 miles an hour with gusts up to 25 miles an hour. Tuesday, sunny with highs in the lower 90s.

southwest winds 10 to 15 miles an hour. Heat index values up to 107. Tuesday night and Wednesday, clear. Lows in the mid-70s. Highs in the lower 90s. Wednesday night through Thursday night, mostly clear. Lows in the mid-70s. Highs in the lower 90s. Friday, sunny. A chance of showers and thunderstorms in the afternoon. Highs in the lower 90s. Chance of rain 30%. Heat index values up to 105. Friday night, partly cloudy until midnight, then clearing. Lows in the lower 70s. Independence Day, sunny. Highs in the lower 90s. Heat index values up to 100. Again, the forecast for Champaign, Urbana and surrounding areas of East Central Illinois for the rest of today, partly sunny. Highs in the upper 80s. South winds 5 to 10 miles an hour. At noon at the Champaign Airport, skies were partly sunny. The temperature was 82 degrees, the dew point was 75, and the relative humidity was 79%. The heat index was 89. The wind was southeast at 10 miles an hour. The pressure was 29.93 inches and steady. Elsewhere around the area, it was partly sunny, with a temperature of 81 at Peoria, 82 at Mattoon, 84 at Decatur, and 86 at Springfield. It was cloudy, with a temperature of 80 at Bloomington, 78 at Paris, and 79 at Terre Haute. And once again at noon at the Champaign Airport, under partly sunny skies, the temperature was 82, and the heat index was 89. Looking elsewhere around the Midwest at noon, Chicago was partly sunny, and 80. Indianapolis was partly sunny, and 80. St. Louis was mostly sunny, and 89. Kansas City was mostly sunny, and 88. Des Moines was partly sunny, and 83. Milwaukee was cloudy, and 72. Here is a statement on the heat wave for the following county, Moultrie, Illinois. Heat advisory remains in effect from 1 p.m. this afternoon to 7 p.m. this evening. Heat advisory in effect from 11 a.m. Monday to midnight Thursday night. What, for the first heat advisory, heat index values 100 to 105 expected. For the second heat advisory, heat index values 105 to 110 expected. Where, along and southwest of A. Peoria, to Decatur, to Robinson Line. When, for the first heat advisory, from 1 p.m. this afternoon to 7 p.m. this evening. For the second heat advisory, from 11 a.m. Monday to midnight Thursday night. The following impacts are expected. Hot temperatures and high humidity may cause heat illnesses. Here is a statement on the heat wave for the following counties in Illinois, Champaign, Coles, DeWitt, Douglas, Edgar, Piatt, and Vermilion. Heat advisory in effect from 11 a.m. Monday to midnight Thursday night. What, heat index values 105 to 110 expected. Where, all of central and southeast Illinois. When, from 11 a.m. Monday to midnight Thursday night. The following impacts are expected. Hot temperatures and high humidity may cause heat illnesses. Here is a statement on the heat wave for the following county, Moultrie, Illinois. Heat advisory remains in effect from 1 p.m. this afternoon to 7 p.m. this evening. Heat advisory remains in effect from 11 a.m. Monday to midnight Thursday night. Dense fog advisory is canceled. What, for the first heat advisory, heat index values 100 to 105 expected. For the second heat advisory, heat index values 105 to 110 expected. Where, portions of central, east central, and southeast Illinois. When, for the first heat advisory, from 1 p.m. this afternoon to 7 p.m. this evening. For the second heat advisory, from 11 a.m. Monday to midnight Thursday night. The following impacts are expected. Hot temperatures and high humidity may cause heat illnesses. Drink plenty of fluids, stay in an air-conditioned room, stay out of the sun, and check up on relatives and neighbors. Monitor the latest forecasts and warnings for updates. Here is a statement on the heat wave for the following counties in Illinois, Champaign, Coles, DeWitt, Douglas, Edgar, Piatt, and Vermilion. Heat advisory remains in effect from 11 a.m. Monday to midnight Thursday night. Dense fog advisory is canceled. What, for the heat advisory, heat index values 105 to 110 expected. Where, DeWitt, McLean, Piatt, Woodford,
Champaign, Clark, Coles, Douglas, Edgar, and Vermilion counties. When, from 11 a.m. Monday to midnight Thursday night. The following impacts are expected. Hot temperatures and high humidity may cause heat illnesses. Drink plenty of fluids, stay in an air-conditioned room, stay out of the sun, and check up on relatives and neighbors. Monitor the latest forecasts and warnings for updates. Here is a statement on the heat wave for the following county, Ford, Illinois. Heat advisory remains in effect from noon or 1 p.m. Eastern Daylight Time Monday to 10 p.m. or 11 p.m. Eastern Daylight Time Wednesday. What? Heat index values around 105 expected each afternoon where portions of central, east central, north central, and northeast Illinois and northwest Indiana. When, from noon, or 1 p.m. Eastern Daylight Time Monday to 10 p.m., or 11 p.m. Eastern Daylight Time Wednesday. The following impacts are expected. Hot temperatures and high humidity may cause heat illnesses. The following is a summary of watches, warnings, and advisories in effect. For the WXJ76 listening area, a heat advisory remains in effect from 1 p.m. until 7 p.m. for the following county, Moultrie, Illinois. A heat advisory remains in effect from 11 a.m. Monday until midnight Friday for the following county, Moultrie, Illinois. A heat advisory remains in effect from 11 a.m. Monday until midnight Friday for the following counties, Champaign, Coles, DeWitt, Douglas, Edgar, Piatt, and Vermilion. A heat advisory remains in effect from noon Monday until 10 p.m. Wednesday for the following county, Ford, Illinois. And now a discussion of hazardous weather conditions for the following counties in Illinois, Champaign, Coles, DeWitt, Douglas, Edgar, Moultrie, Piatt, and Vermilion. This hazardous weather outlook is for central Illinois, east central Illinois, southeast Illinois, and west central Illinois. For today and tonight, heat index readings will reach 98 to 105 degrees this afternoon. This will cause a risk of heat-related illness in sensitive individuals and those without access to effective cooling. For Monday through Saturday, peak heat index readings will climb into the 105 to 110 degree range Monday through Thursday. This will cause a risk of heat-related illness in sensitive individuals and those without access to effective cooling. Scattered thunderstorms return to the forecast Friday and Saturday. Flooding will continue along portions of several rivers for the next several days. Please refer to the latest flood statement for details. Spotter information statement. Spotter activation is not anticipated through tonight. The time is currently 12:55 p.m. Central Daylight Time. 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Now for the official National Weather Service forecast for Champaign, Urbana, and surrounding areas of east central Illinois. Rest of today, partly sunny. Highs in the upper 80s. South winds 5 to 10 miles an hour. Tonight, partly cloudy. Humid with lows in the mid-70s. South winds 5 to 10 miles an hour. Monday, mostly sunny. Humid with highs in the lower 90s. South winds 10 to 15 miles an hour with gusts up to 25 miles an hour. Heat index values up to 106. Monday night, partly cloudy until midnight, then becoming mostly clear. Humid with lows in the mid-70s. South winds 10 to 15 miles an hour with gusts up to 25 miles an hour. Tuesday, sunny with highs in the lower 90s. Southwest winds 10 to 15 miles an hour. Heat index values up to 107. Tuesday night and Wednesday, clear. Lows in the mid-70s. Highs in the lower 90s. Wednesday night through Thursday night, mostly clear. Lows in the mid-70s. Highs in the lower 90s. Friday, sunny. A chance of showers and thunderstorms in the afternoon. Highs in the lower 90s. Chance of rain 30%. Heat index values up to 105. Friday night, partly cloudy until midnight, then clearing. Lows in the lower 70s. Independence Day, sunny. Highs in the lower 90s. Heat index values up to 100. Again, the forecast for Champaign, Urbana, and surrounding areas of east central Illinois for the rest of today, partly sunny. Highs in the upper 80s. South winds 5 to 10 miles an hour. At noon at the Champaign Airport, skies were partly sunny,

The temperature was 82 degrees, the dew point was 75, and the relative humidity was 79%. The heat index was 89. The wind was southeast at 10 miles an hour. The pressure was 29.93 inches and steady. Elsewhere around the area, it was partly sunny, with a temperature of 81 at Peoria, 82 at Mattoon, 84 at Decatur, and 86 at Springfield. It was cloudy, with a temperature of 80 at Bloomington, 78 at Paris, and 79 at Terre Haute. And once again at noon at the Champaign Airport, under partly sunny skies, the temperature was 82, and the heat index was 89. Looking elsewhere around the Midwest at noon, Chicago was partly sunny, and 80. Indianapolis was partly sunny, and 80. St. Louis was mostly sunny, and 89. Kansas City was mostly sunny, and 88. Des Moines was partly sunny, and 83. Milwaukee was cloudy, and 72. Here is a statement on the heat wave for the following county, Moultrie, Illinois. Heat advisory remains in effect from 1 p.m. this afternoon to 7 p.m. this evening. Heat advisory in effect from 11 a.m. Monday to midnight Thursday night. What? For the first heat advisory, heat index values 100 to 105 expected. For the second heat advisory, heat index values 105 to 110 expected. Where? Along and southwest of Peoria, to Decatur, to Robinson Line. When? For the first heat advisory, from 1 p.m. this afternoon to 7 p.m. this evening. For the second heat advisory, from 11 a.m. Monday to midnight Thursday night. The following impacts are expected. Hot temperatures and high humidity may cause heat illnesses. Here is a statement on the heat wave for the following counties in Illinois, Champaign, Coles, DeWitt, Douglas, Edgar, Piatt, and Vermilion. Heat advisory in effect from 11 a.m. Monday to midnight Thursday night. What? Heat index values 105 to 110 expected. Where? All of central and southeast Illinois. When? From 11 a.m. Monday to midnight Thursday night. The following impacts are expected. Hot temperatures and high humidity may cause heat illnesses. Here is a statement on the heat wave for the following county, Moultrie, Illinois. Heat advisory remains in effect from 1 p.m. this afternoon to 7 p.m. this evening. Heat advisory remains in effect from 11 a.m. Monday to midnight Thursday night. Dense fog advisory is canceled. What? For the first heat advisory, heat index values 100 to 105 expected. For the second heat advisory, heat index values 105 to 110 expected. Where? Portions of central, east central, and southeast Illinois. When? For the first heat advisory, from 1 p.m. this afternoon to 7 p.m. this evening. For the second heat advisory, from 11 a.m. Monday to midnight Thursday night. The following impacts are expected. Hot temperatures and high humidity may cause heat illnesses. Drink plenty of fluids, stay in an air-conditioned room, stay out of the sun, and check up on relatives and neighbors. Monitor the latest forecasts and warnings for updates. Here is a statement on the heat wave for the following counties in Illinois, Champaign, Coles, DeWitt, Douglas, Edgar, Piatt, and Vermilion. Heat advisory remains in effect from 11 a.m. Monday to midnight Thursday night. Dense fog advisory is canceled. What? For the heat advisory, heat index values 105 to 110 expected. Where? DeWitt, McLean, Piatt, Woodford, Champaign, Clark, Coles, Douglas, Edgar, and Vermilion counties. When? From 11 a.m. Monday to midnight Thursday night. The following impacts are expected. Hot temperatures and high humidity may cause heat illnesses. Drink plenty of fluids, stay in an air-conditioned room, stay out of the sun, and check up on relatives and neighbors. Monitor the latest forecasts and warnings for updates. Here is a statement on the heat wave for the following county, Ford, Illinois. Heat advisory remains in effect from noon, or 1 p.m. Eastern Daylight Time Monday to 10 p.m., or 11 p.m. Eastern Daylight Time Wednesday. What? Heat index values around 105 expected each afternoon where? Portions of central, east central, north central, and northeast Illinois and northwest Indiana. When? From noon, or 1 p.m. Eastern Daylight Time Monday to 10 p.m., or 11 p.m. Eastern Daylight Time Wednesday. The following impacts are expected. Hot temperatures and high humidity may cause heat illnesses.

The following is a summary of watches, warnings, and advisories in effect. For the WXJ76 listening area, a heat advisory remains in effect until 7 p.m. for the following county, Moultrie, Illinois. A heat advisory remains in effect from 11 a.m. Monday until midnight Friday for the following county, Moultrie, Illinois. A heat advisory remains in effect from 11 a.m. Monday until midnight Friday for the following counties, Champaign, Coles, DeWitt, Douglas, Edgar, Piatt, and Vermilion. A heat advisory remains in effect from noon Monday until 10 p.m. Wednesday for the following county, Ford, Illinois. And now a discussion of hazardous weather conditions for the following counties in Illinois, Champaign, Coles, DeWitt, Douglas, Edgar, Moultrie, Piatt, and Vermilion. This hazardous weather outlook is for Central Illinois, East Central Illinois, Southeast Illinois, and West Central Illinois. For today and tonight, heat index readings will reach 98 to 105 degrees this afternoon. This will cause a risk of heat-related illness in sensitive individuals and those without access to effective cooling. For Monday through Saturday, peak heat index readings will climb into the 105 to 110 degree range Monday through Thursday. This will cause a risk of heat-related illness in sensitive individuals and those without access to effective cooling. Scattered thunderstorms return to the forecast Friday and Saturday. Flooding will continue along portions of several rivers for the next several days. Please refer to the latest flood statement for details. Spotter information statement. Spotter activation is not anticipated through tonight. The time is currently 1:04 p.m. Central Daylight Time. 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Now for the official National Weather Service forecast for Champaign, Urbana, and surrounding areas of East Central Illinois. Rest of today, partly sunny. Highs in the upper 80s. South winds 5 to 10 miles an hour. Tonight, partly cloudy. Humid with lows in the mid-70s. South winds 5 to 10 miles an hour. Monday, mostly sunny. Humid with highs in the lower 90s. South winds 10 to 15 miles an hour with gusts up to 25 miles an hour. Heat index values up to 106. Monday night, partly cloudy until midnight, then becoming mostly clear. Humid with lows in the mid-70s. South winds 10 to 15 miles an hour with gusts up to 25 miles an hour. Tuesday, sunny with highs in the mid-90s. Southwest winds 10 to 15 miles an hour with gusts up to 25 miles an hour. Heat index values up to 106. Tuesday night and Wednesday, clear. Lows in the mid-70s. Highs in the mid-90s. Wednesday night through Thursday night, mostly clear. Lows in the mid-70s. Highs in the lower 90s. Friday, sunny. A chance of showers and thunderstorms in the afternoon. Highs in the lower 90s. Chance of rain 30%. Heat index values up to 105. Friday night, partly cloudy until midnight, then clearing. Lows in the lower 70s. Independence Day, sunny. Highs in the lower 90s. Heat index values up to 100. Again, the forecast for Champaign, Urbana, and surrounding areas of East Central Illinois for the rest of today, partly sunny. Highs in the upper 80s. South winds 5 to 10 miles an hour. 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Programming originates from NOAA's National Weather Service office in Lincoln and transmits from the WCIA television tower near Seymour. The station serves the following counties: Champaign, DeWitt, Coles, Douglas, Edgar, Ford, Moultrie, Piatt, and Vermilion. 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At 1 p.m. at the Champaign Airport, skies were partly sunny. The temperature was 84 degrees, the dew point was 75, and the relative humidity was 74%. The heat index was 92. The wind was southeast at 10 miles an hour. The pressure was 29.93 inches and steady. Elsewhere around the area, at Mattoon, it was mostly sunny, with a temperature of 83. It was partly sunny, with a temperature of 81 at Paris, 82 at Terre Haute,

86 at Decatur, and 86 at Springfield. It was cloudy, with a temperature of 82 at Peoria, and 82 at Bloomington. And once again at 1 p.m. at the Champaign Airport, under partly sunny skies, the temperature was 84, and the heat index was 92. Looking elsewhere around the Midwest at 1 p.m., Chicago was cloudy, and 80. Indianapolis was partly sunny, and 82. St. Louis was mostly sunny, and 91. Kansas City was mostly sunny, and 89. Des Moines was partly sunny, and 84. Milwaukee was cloudy, and 73. Here is a statement on the heat wave for the following county, Moultrie, Illinois. Heat advisory remains in effect from 1 p.m. this afternoon to 7 p.m. this evening. Heat advisory in effect from 11 a.m. Monday to midnight Thursday night. What? For the first heat advisory, heat index values 100 to 105 expected. For the second heat advisory, heat index values 105 to 110 expected. Where? Along and southwest of Peoria, to Decatur, to Robinson Line. When? For the first heat advisory, from 1 p.m. this afternoon to 7 p.m. this evening. For the second heat advisory, from 11 a.m. Monday to midnight Thursday night. The following impacts are expected. Hot temperatures and high humidity may cause heat illnesses. Here is a statement on the heat wave for the following counties in Illinois, Champaign, Coles, DeWitt, Douglas, Edgar, Piatt, and Vermilion. Heat advisory in effect from 11 a.m. Monday to midnight Thursday night. What? Heat index values 105 to 110 expected. Where? All of central and southeast Illinois. When? From 11 a.m. Monday to midnight Thursday night. The following impacts are expected. Hot temperatures and high humidity may cause heat illnesses. Here is a statement on the heat wave for the following county, Moultrie, Illinois. Heat advisory remains in effect from 1 p.m. this afternoon to 7 p.m. this evening. Heat advisory remains in effect from 11 a.m. Monday to midnight Thursday night. Dense fog advisory is canceled. What? For the first heat advisory, heat index values 100 to 105 expected. For the second heat advisory, heat index values 105 to 110 expected. Where? Portions of central, east central, and southeast Illinois. When? For the first heat advisory, from 1 p.m. this afternoon to 7 p.m. this evening. For the second heat advisory, from 11 a.m. Monday to midnight Thursday night. The following impacts are expected. Hot temperatures and high humidity may cause heat illnesses. Drink plenty of fluids, stay in an air-conditioned room, stay out of the sun, and check up on relatives and neighbors. Monitor the latest forecasts and warnings for updates. Here is a statement on the heat wave for the following counties in Illinois, Champaign, Coles, DeWitt, Douglas, Edgar, Piatt, and Vermilion. Heat advisory remains in effect from 11 a.m. Monday to midnight Thursday night. Dense fog advisory is canceled. What? For the heat advisory, heat index values 105 to 110 expected. Where? DeWitt, McLean, Piatt, Woodford, Champaign, Clark, Coles, Douglas, Edgar, and Vermilion counties. When? From 11 a.m. Monday to midnight Thursday night. The following impacts are expected. Hot temperatures and high humidity may cause heat illnesses. Drink plenty of fluids, stay in an air-conditioned room, stay out of the sun, and check up on relatives and neighbors. Monitor the latest forecasts and warnings for updates. Here is a statement on the heat wave for the following county, Ford, Illinois. Heat advisory remains in effect from noon, or 1 p.m. Eastern Daylight Time Monday to 10 p.m., or 11 p.m. Eastern Daylight Time Wednesday. What? Heat index values around 105 expected each afternoon where? Portions of central, east central, north central, and northeast Illinois and northwest Indiana. When? From noon, or 1 p.m. Eastern Daylight Time Monday to 10 p.m., or 11 p.m. Eastern Daylight Time Wednesday. The following impacts are expected. Hot temperatures and high humidity may cause heat illnesses. The following is a summary of watches, warnings, and advisories in effect. For the WXJ76 listening area, a heat advisory remains in effect until 7 p.m. for the following county, Moultrie, Illinois. A heat advisory remains in effect from 11 a.m. Monday until midnight Friday for the following county, Moultrie, Illinois.
a heat advisory remains in effect from 11 a.m. Monday until midnight Friday for the following counties: Champaign, Coles, DeWitt, Douglas, Edgar, Piatt, and Vermilion. A heat advisory remains in effect from noon Monday until 10 p.m. Wednesday for the following county: Ford, Illinois. And now a discussion of hazardous weather conditions for the following counties in Illinois: Champaign, Coles, DeWitt, Douglas, Edgar, Moultrie, Piatt, and Vermilion. This hazardous weather outlook is for central Illinois, east central Illinois, southeast Illinois, and west central Illinois. For today and tonight, heat index readings will reach 98 to 105 degrees this afternoon. This will cause a risk of heat-related illness in sensitive individuals and those without access to effective cooling. For Monday through Saturday, peak heat index readings will climb into the 105 to 110 degree range Monday through Thursday. This will cause a risk of heat-related illness in sensitive individuals and those without access to effective cooling. Scattered thunderstorms return to the forecast Friday and Saturday. Flooding will continue along portions of several rivers for the next several days. Please refer to the latest flood statement for details. Spotter information statement. Spotter activation is not anticipated through tonight. The time is currently 1:14 p.m. Central Daylight Time. 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Now for the official National Weather Service forecast for Champaign, Urbana, and surrounding areas of east central Illinois. Rest of today, partly sunny. Highs in the upper 80s. South winds 5 to 10 miles an hour. Tonight, partly cloudy. Humid with lows in the mid-70s. South winds 5 to 10 miles an hour. Monday, mostly sunny. Humid with highs in the lower 90s. South winds 10 to 15 miles an hour with gusts up to 25 miles an hour. Heat index values up to 106. Monday night, partly cloudy until midnight, then becoming mostly clear. Humid with lows in the mid-70s. South winds 10 to 15 miles an hour with gusts up to 25 miles an hour. Tuesday, sunny with highs in the mid-90s. Southwest winds 10 to 15 miles an hour with gusts up to 25 miles an hour. Heat index values up to 106. Tuesday night and Wednesday, clear. Lows in the mid-70s. Highs in the mid-90s. Wednesday night through Thursday night, mostly clear. Lows in the mid-70s. Highs in the lower 90s. Friday, sunny. A chance of showers and thunderstorms in the afternoon. Highs in the lower 90s. Chance of rain 30%. Heat index values up to 105. Friday night, partly cloudy until midnight, then clearing. Lows in the lower 70s. Independence Day, sunny. Highs in the lower 90s. Heat index values up to 100. Again, the forecast for Champaign, Urbana, and surrounding areas of east central Illinois for the rest of today, partly sunny. Highs in the upper 80s. South winds 5 to 10 miles an hour. At 1 p.m. at the Champaign Airport, skies were partly sunny. The temperature was 84 degrees, the dew point was 75, and the relative humidity was 74%. The heat index was 92. The wind was southeast at 10 miles an hour. The pressure was 29.93 inches and steady. Elsewhere around the area, at Mattoon, it was mostly sunny, with a temperature of 83. It was partly sunny, with a temperature of 81 at Paris, 82 at Terre Haute, 86 at Decatur, and 86 at Springfield. It was cloudy, with a temperature of 82 at Peoria, and 82 at Bloomington. And once again at 1 p.m. at the Champaign Airport, under partly sunny skies, the temperature was 84, and the heat index was 92. Looking elsewhere around the Midwest at 1 p.m., Chicago was cloudy, and 80. Indianapolis was partly sunny, and 82. St. Louis was mostly sunny, and 91. Kansas City was mostly sunny, and 89. Des Moines was partly sunny, and 84. Milwaukee was cloudy, and 73. Here is a statement on the heat wave for the following county: Moultrie, Illinois. Heat advisory remains in effect from 1 p.m. this afternoon to 7 p.m. this evening. Heat advisory in effect from 11 a.m. Monday to midnight Thursday night. What?
for the first heat advisory, heat

Index values 100 to 105 expected. For the second heat advisory, heat index values 105 to 110 expected. Where, along and southwest of Peoria, to Decatur, to Robinson Line. When, for the first heat advisory, from 1 p.m. this afternoon to 7 p.m. this evening. For the second heat advisory, from 11 a.m. Monday to midnight Thursday night. The following impacts are expected. Hot temperatures and high humidity may cause heat illnesses. Here is a statement on the heat wave for the following counties in Illinois: Champaign, Coles, DeWitt, Douglas, Edgar, Piatt, and Vermilion. Heat advisory in effect from 11 a.m. Monday to midnight Thursday night. What? Heat index values 105 to 110 expected. Where? All of central and southeast Illinois. When? From 11 a.m. Monday to midnight Thursday night. The following impacts are expected. Hot temperatures and high humidity may cause heat illnesses. Here is a statement on the heat wave for the following county: Moultrie, Illinois. Heat advisory remains in effect from 1 p.m. this afternoon to 7 p.m. this evening. Heat advisory remains in effect from 11 a.m. Monday to midnight Thursday night. Dense fog advisory is canceled. What? For the first heat advisory, heat index values 100 to 105 expected. For the second heat advisory, heat index values 105 to 110 expected. Where? Portions of central, east central, and southeast Illinois. When? For the first heat advisory, from 1 p.m. this afternoon to 7 p.m. this evening. For the second heat advisory, from 11 a.m. Monday to midnight Thursday night. The following impacts are expected. Hot temperatures and high humidity may cause heat illnesses. Drink plenty of fluids, stay in an air-conditioned room, stay out of the sun, and check up on relatives and neighbors. Monitor the latest forecasts and warnings for updates. Here is a statement on the heat wave for the following counties in Illinois: Champaign, Coles, DeWitt, Douglas, Edgar, Piatt, and Vermilion. Heat advisory remains in effect from 11 a.m. Monday to midnight Thursday night. Dense fog advisory is canceled. What? For the heat advisory, heat index values 105 to 110 expected. Where? DeWitt, McLean, Piatt, Woodford, Champaign, Clark, Coles, Douglas, Edgar, and Vermilion counties. When? From 11 a.m. Monday to midnight Thursday night. The following impacts are expected. Hot temperatures and high humidity may cause heat illnesses. Drink plenty of fluids, stay in an air-conditioned room, stay out of the sun, and check up on relatives and neighbors. Monitor the latest forecasts and warnings for updates. Here is a statement on the heat wave for the following county: Ford, Illinois. Heat advisory remains in effect from noon, or 1 p.m. Eastern Daylight Time Monday to 10 p.m., or 11 p.m. Eastern Daylight Time Wednesday. What? Heat index values around 105 expected each afternoon where portions of central, east central, north central, and northeast Illinois and northwest Indiana. When? From noon, or 1 p.m. Eastern Daylight Time Monday to 10 p.m., or 11 p.m. Eastern Daylight Time Wednesday. The following impacts are expected. Hot temperatures and high humidity may cause heat illnesses. The following is a summary of watches, warnings, and advisories in effect. For the WXJ76 listening area, a heat advisory remains in effect until 7 p.m. for the following county: Moultrie, Illinois. A heat advisory remains in effect from 11 a.m. Monday until midnight Friday for the following county: Moultrie, Illinois. A heat advisory remains in effect from 11 a.m. Monday until midnight Friday for the following counties: Champaign, Coles, DeWitt, Douglas, Edgar, Piatt, and Vermilion. A heat advisory remains in effect from noon Monday until 10 p.m. Wednesday for the following county: Ford, Illinois. And now a discussion of hazardous weather conditions for the following counties in Illinois: Champaign, Coles, DeWitt, Douglas, Edgar, Moultrie, Piatt, and Vermilion. This hazardous weather outlook is for central Illinois, east central Illinois, southeast Illinois, and west central Illinois. For today and tonight, heat index readings will reach 98 to 105 degrees this afternoon. This will cause a risk of heat-related illness in sensitive individuals and those without access to effective cooling. For Monday through Saturday, peak heat index readings will climb into the 105 to 110 degree range Monday through Thursday. This will cause a risk

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The time is currently 1:23 p.m. Central Daylight Time. 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Now for the official National Weather Service forecast for Champaign, Urbana, and surrounding areas of East Central Illinois. Rest of today, partly sunny. Highs in the upper 80s. South winds 5 to 10 miles an hour. Tonight, partly cloudy. Humid with lows in the mid-70s. South winds 5 to 10 miles an hour. Monday, mostly sunny. Humid with highs in the lower 90s. South winds 10 to 15 miles an hour with gusts up to 25 miles an hour. Heat index values up to 106. Monday night, partly cloudy until midnight, then becoming mostly clear. Humid with lows in the mid-70s. South winds 10 to 15 miles an hour with gusts up to 25 miles an hour. Tuesday, sunny with highs in the mid-90s. Southwest winds 10 to 15 miles an hour with gusts up to 25 miles an hour. Heat index values up to 106. Tuesday night and Wednesday, clear. Lows in the mid-70s. Highs in the mid-90s. Wednesday night through Thursday night, mostly clear. Lows in the mid-70s. Highs in the lower 90s. Friday, sunny. A chance of showers and thunderstorms in the afternoon. Highs in the lower 90s. Chance of rain 30%. Heat index values up to 105. Friday night, partly cloudy until midnight, then clearing. Lows in the lower 70s. Independence Day, sunny. Highs in the lower 90s. Heat index values up to 100. Again, the forecast for Champaign, Urbana, and surrounding areas of East Central Illinois for the rest of today, partly sunny. Highs in the upper 80s. South winds 5 to 10 miles an hour. At 1 p.m. at the Champaign Airport, skies were partly sunny. The temperature was 84 degrees, the dew point was 75, and the relative humidity was 74%. The heat index was 92. The wind was southeast at 10 miles an hour. The pressure was 29.93 inches and steady. Elsewhere around the area, it was partly sunny, with a temperature of 81 at Paris, 82 at Terre Haute, 83 at Mattoon, 86 at Decatur, and 86 at Springfield. It was cloudy, with a temperature of 82 at Peoria, and 82 at Bloomington. And once again at 1 p.m. at the Champaign Airport, under partly sunny skies, the temperature was 84, and the heat index was 92. Looking elsewhere around the Midwest at 1 p.m., Chicago was cloudy, and 80. Indianapolis was partly sunny, and 82. St. Louis was mostly sunny, and 91. Kansas City was mostly sunny, and 89. Des Moines was partly sunny, and 84. Milwaukee was cloudy, and 73. Here is a statement on the heat wave for the following county, Moultrie, Illinois. Heat advisory remains in effect from 1 p.m. this afternoon to 7 p.m. this evening. Heat advisory in effect from 11 a.m. Monday to midnight Thursday night. What? For the first heat advisory, heat index values 100 to 105 expected. For the second heat advisory, heat index values 105 to 110 expected. Where? Along and southwest of A. Peoria, to Decatur, to Robinson Line. When, for the first heat advisory, from 1 p.m. this afternoon to 7 p.m. this evening. For the second heat advisory, from 11 a.m. Monday to midnight Thursday night. The following impacts are expected. Hot temperatures and high humidity may cause heat illnesses. Here is a statement on the heat wave for the following counties in Illinois, Champaign, Coles, DeWitt, Douglas, Edgar, Piatt, and Vermilion. Heat advisory in effect from 11 a.m. Monday to midnight Thursday night. What? Heat index values 105 to 110 expected. Where? All of central and southeast Illinois. When? From 11 a.m. Monday to midnight Thursday night. The following impacts are expected. Hot temperatures and high humidity may cause heat illnesses. Here is a statement on the heat wave for the following county, Moultrie, Illinois. Heat advisory remains in effect from 1 p.m. this afternoon to 7 p.m. this evening. Heat advisory remains in effect from 11 a.m. Monday to midnight Thursday night. Dense fog advisory is canceled. What? For the first heat

Advisory, heat index values 100 to 105 expected. For the second heat advisory, heat index values 105 to 110 expected. Where, portions of central, east central, and southeast Illinois. When, for the first heat advisory, from 1 p.m. this afternoon to 7 p.m. this evening. For the second heat advisory, from 11 a.m. Monday to midnight Thursday night. The following impacts are expected. Hot temperatures and high humidity may cause heat illnesses. Drink plenty of fluids, stay in an air-conditioned room, stay out of the sun, and check up on relatives and neighbors. Monitor the latest forecasts and warnings for updates. Here is a statement on the heat wave for the following counties in Illinois: Champaign, Coles, DeWitt, Douglas, Edgar, Piatt, and Vermilion. Heat advisory remains in effect from 11 a.m. Monday to midnight Thursday night. Dense fog advisory is canceled. What, for the heat advisory, heat index values 105 to 110 expected. Where, DeWitt, McLean, Piatt, Woodford, Champaign, Clark, Coles, Douglas, Edgar, and Vermilion counties. When, from 11 a.m. Monday to midnight Thursday night. The following impacts are expected. Hot temperatures and high humidity may cause heat illnesses. Drink plenty of fluids, stay in an air-conditioned room, stay out of the sun, and check up on relatives and neighbors. Monitor the latest forecasts and warnings for updates. Here is a statement on the heat wave for the following county: Ford, Illinois. Heat advisory remains in effect from noon or 1 p.m. Eastern Daylight Time Monday to 10 p.m. or 11 p.m. Eastern Daylight Time Wednesday. What, heat index values around 105 expected each afternoon. Where, portions of central, east central, north central, and northeast Illinois and northwest Indiana. When, from noon or 1 p.m. Eastern Daylight Time Monday to 10 p.m. or 11 p.m. Eastern Daylight Time Wednesday. The following impacts are expected. Hot temperatures and high humidity may cause heat illnesses. The following is a summary of watches, warnings, and advisories in effect. For the WXJ76 listening area, a heat advisory remains in effect until 7 p.m. for the following county: Moultrie, Illinois. A heat advisory remains in effect from 11 a.m. Monday until midnight Friday for the following county: Moultrie, Illinois. A heat advisory remains in effect from 11 a.m. Monday until midnight Friday for the following counties: Champaign, Coles, DeWitt, Douglas, Edgar, Piatt, and Vermilion. A heat advisory remains in effect from noon Monday until 10 p.m. Wednesday for the following county: Ford, Illinois. And now a discussion of hazardous weather conditions for the following counties in Illinois: Champaign, Coles, DeWitt, Douglas, Edgar, Moultrie, Piatt, and Vermilion. This hazardous weather outlook is for central Illinois, east central Illinois, southeast Illinois, and west central Illinois. For today and tonight, heat index readings will reach 98 to 105 degrees this afternoon. This will cause a risk of heat-related illness in sensitive individuals and those without access to effective cooling. For Monday through Saturday, peak heat index readings will climb into the 105 to 110 degree range Monday through Thursday. This will cause a risk of heat-related illness in sensitive individuals and those without access to effective cooling. Scattered thunderstorms return to the forecast Friday and Saturday. Flooding will continue along portions of several rivers for the next several days. Please refer to the latest flood statement for details. Spotter information statement: spotter activation is not anticipated through tonight. The time is currently 1:32 p.m. Central Daylight Time. 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Now for the official National Weather Service forecast for Champaign, Urbana, and surrounding areas of east central Illinois. Rest of today, partly sunny. Highs in the upper 80s. South winds 5 to 10 miles an hour. Tonight, partly cloudy. Humid with lows in the mid-70s. South winds 5 to 10 miles an hour. Monday, mostly sunny. Humid with highs in the lower 90s. South winds 10 to 15 miles an hour with gusts up to 25 miles an hour. Heat index values up to 106. Monday night, partly cloudy until midnight, then becoming mostly clear. Humid with lows in the mid-70s. South winds 10 to 15 miles an hour with gusts up to 25.
miles an hour. Heat index values up to 106. Monday night, partly cloudy until midnight, then becoming mostly clear. Humid with lows in the mid-70s. South winds 10 to 15 miles an hour with gusts up to 25 miles an hour. Tuesday, sunny with highs in the mid-90s. Southwest winds 10 to 15 miles an hour with gusts up to 25 miles an hour. Heat index values up to 107. Tuesday night through Wednesday night, clear. Lows in the mid-70s. Highs in the mid-90s. Thursday and Thursday night, mostly clear. Highs in the mid-90s. Lows in the mid-70s. Friday, sunny with a chance of showers and thunderstorms. Highs in the lower 90s. Chance of rain 50%. Heat index values up to 105. Friday night, partly cloudy. Lows in the lower 70s. Independence Day, mostly sunny. A chance of showers and thunderstorms in the afternoon. Highs in the lower 90s. Chance of rain 30%. Heat index values up to 105. Again, the forecast for Champaign, Urbana and surrounding areas of East Central Illinois for the rest of today, partly sunny. Highs in the upper 80s. South winds 5 to 10 miles an hour. At 1 p.m. at the Champaign Airport, skies were partly sunny. The temperature was 84 degrees, the dew point was 75, and the relative humidity was 74%. The heat index was 92. The wind was southeast at 10 miles an hour. The pressure was 29.93 inches and steady. Elsewhere around the area, it was partly sunny, with a temperature of 81 at Paris, 82 at Terre Haute, 83 at Mattoon, 86 at Decatur, and 86 at Springfield. It was cloudy, with a temperature of 82 at Peoria, and 82 at Bloomington. And once again at 1 p.m. at the Champaign Airport, under partly sunny skies, the temperature was 84, and the heat index was 92. Looking elsewhere around the Midwest at 1 p.m., Chicago was cloudy, and 80. Indianapolis was partly sunny, and 82. St. Louis was mostly sunny, and 91. Kansas City was mostly sunny, and 89. Des Moines was partly sunny, and 84. Milwaukee was cloudy, and 73. Here is a statement on the heat wave for the following county, Moultrie, Illinois. Heat advisory remains in effect from 1 p.m. this afternoon to 7 p.m. this evening. Heat advisory in effect from 11 a.m. Monday to midnight Thursday night. What, for the first heat advisory, heat index values 100 to 105 expected. For the second heat advisory, heat index values 105 to 110 expected. Where, along and southwest of A. Peoria, to Decatur, to Robinson Line. When, for the first heat advisory, from 1 p.m. this afternoon to 7 p.m. this evening. For the second heat advisory, from 11 a.m. Monday to midnight Thursday night. The following impacts are expected. Hot temperatures and high humidity may cause heat illnesses. Here is a statement on the heat wave for the following counties in Illinois, Champaign, Coles, DeWitt, Douglas, Edgar, Piatt, and Vermilion. Heat advisory in effect from 11 a.m. Monday to midnight Thursday night. What? Heat index values 105 to 110 expected. Where? All of central and southeast Illinois. When? From 11 a.m. Monday to midnight Thursday night. The following impacts are expected. Hot temperatures and high humidity may cause heat illnesses. Here is a statement on the heat wave for the following county, Moultrie, Illinois. Heat advisory remains in effect from 1 p.m. this afternoon to 7 p.m. this evening. Heat advisory remains in effect from 11 a.m. Monday to midnight Thursday night. Dense fog advisory is canceled. What? For the first heat advisory, heat index values 100 to 105 expected. For the second heat advisory, heat index values 105 to 110 expected. Where? Portions of central, east central, and southeast Illinois. When, for the first heat advisory, from 1 p.m. this afternoon to 7 p.m. this evening. For the second heat advisory, from 11 a.m. Monday to midnight Thursday night. The following impacts are expected. Hot temperatures and high humidity may cause heat illnesses. Drink plenty of fluids, stay in an air-conditioned room, stay out of the sun, and check up on relatives and neighbors. Monitor the latest forecasts and warnings for updates.

Here is a statement on the heat wave for the following counties in Illinois: Champaign, Coles, DeWitt, Douglas, Edgar, Piatt, and Vermilion. Heat advisory remains in effect from 11 a.m. Monday to midnight Thursday night. Dense fog advisory is canceled. What? For the heat advisory, heat index values 105 to 110 expected. Where? DeWitt, McLean, Piatt, Woodford, Champaign, Clark, Coles, Douglas, Edgar, and Vermilion counties. When? From 11 a.m. Monday to midnight Thursday night. The following impacts are expected: hot temperatures and high humidity may cause heat illnesses. Drink plenty of fluids, stay in an air-conditioned room, stay out of the sun, and check up on relatives and neighbors. Monitor the latest forecasts and warnings for updates. Here is a statement on the heat wave for the following county: Ford, Illinois. Heat advisory remains in effect from noon or 1 p.m. Eastern Daylight Time Monday to 10 p.m. or 11 p.m. Eastern Daylight Time Wednesday. What? Heat index values around 105 expected each afternoon where? Portions of central, east central, north central, and northeast Illinois and northwest Indiana. When? From noon or 1 p.m. Eastern Daylight Time Monday to 10 p.m. or 11 p.m. Eastern Daylight Time Wednesday. The following impacts are expected: hot temperatures and high humidity may cause heat illnesses. The following is a summary of watches, warnings, and advisories in effect. For the WXJ76 listening area, a heat advisory remains in effect until 7 p.m. for the following county: Moultrie, Illinois. A heat advisory remains in effect from 11 a.m. Monday until midnight Friday for the following county: Moultrie, Illinois. A heat advisory remains in effect from 11 a.m. Monday until midnight Friday for the following counties: Champaign, Coles, DeWitt, Douglas, Edgar, Piatt, and Vermilion. A heat advisory remains in effect from noon Monday until 10 p.m. Wednesday for the following county: Ford, Illinois. And now a discussion of hazardous weather conditions for the following counties in Illinois: Champaign, Coles, DeWitt, Douglas, Edgar, Moultrie, Piatt, and Vermilion. This hazardous weather outlook is for central Illinois, east central Illinois, southeast Illinois, and west central Illinois. For today and tonight, heat index readings will reach 98 to 105 degrees this afternoon. This will cause a risk of heat-related illness in sensitive individuals and those without access to effective cooling. For Monday through Saturday, peak heat index readings will climb into the 105 to 110 degree range Monday through Thursday. This will cause a risk of heat-related illness in sensitive individuals and those without access to effective cooling. Scattered thunderstorms return to the forecast Friday and Saturday. Flooding will continue along portions of several rivers for the next several days. Please refer to the latest flood statement for details. Spotter information statement: spotter activation is not anticipated through tonight. The time is currently 1:41 p.m. Central Daylight Time. 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Now for the official National Weather Service forecast for Champaign, Urbana, and surrounding areas of east central Illinois. Rest of today, partly sunny. Highs in the upper 80s. South winds 5 to 10 miles an hour. Tonight, partly cloudy. Humid with lows in the mid-70s. South winds 5 to 10 miles an hour. Monday, mostly sunny. Humid with highs in the lower 90s. South winds 10 to 15 miles an hour with gusts up to 25 miles an hour. Heat index values up to 106. Monday night, partly cloudy until midnight, then becoming mostly clear. Humid with lows in the mid-70s. South winds 10 to 15 miles an hour with gusts up to 25 miles an hour. Tuesday, sunny with highs in the mid-90s. Southwest winds 10 to 15 miles an hour with gusts up to 25 miles an hour. Heat index values up to 107. Tuesday night through Wednesday night, clear. Lows in the mid-70s. Highs in the mid-90s. Thursday and Thursday night, mostly clear. Highs in the mid-90s. Lows in the mid-70s. Friday, sunny with a chance of showers and thunderstorms. Highs in the lower 90s. Chance of rain 50%. Heat index values up to 105. Friday night, partly cloudy. Lows in the lower 70s.

Independence Day, mostly sunny. A chance of showers and thunderstorms in the afternoon. Highs in the lower 90s. Chance of rain 30%. Heat index values up to 105. Again, the forecast for Champaign, Urbana and surrounding areas of East Central Illinois for the rest of today, partly sunny. Highs in the upper 80s. South winds 5 to 10 miles an hour. At 1 p.m. at the Champaign Airport, skies were partly sunny. The temperature was 84 degrees, the dew point was 75, and the relative humidity was 74%. The heat index was 92. The wind was southeast at 10 miles an hour. The pressure was 29.93 inches and steady. Elsewhere around the area, it was partly sunny, with a temperature of 81 at Paris, 82 at Terre Haute, 83 at Mattoon, 86 at Decatur, and 86 at Springfield. It was cloudy, with a temperature of 82 at Peoria, and 82 at Bloomington. And once again at 1 p.m. at the Champaign Airport, under partly sunny skies, the temperature was 84, and the heat index was 92. Looking elsewhere around the Midwest at 1 p.m., Chicago was cloudy, and 80. Indianapolis was partly sunny, and 82. St. Louis was mostly sunny, and 91. Kansas City was mostly sunny, and 89. Des Moines was partly sunny, and 84. Milwaukee was cloudy, and 73. Here is a statement on the heat wave for the following county, Moultrie, Illinois. Heat advisory remains in effect from 1 p.m. this afternoon to 7 p.m. this evening. Heat advisory in effect from 11 a.m. Monday to midnight Thursday night. What, for the first heat advisory, heat index values 100 to 105 expected. For the second heat advisory, heat index values 105 to 110 expected. Where, along and southwest of A. Peoria, to Decatur, to Robinson Line. When, for the first heat advisory, from 1 p.m. this afternoon to 7 p.m. this evening. For the second heat advisory, from 11 a.m. Monday to midnight Thursday night. The following impacts are expected. Hot temperatures and high humidity may cause heat illnesses. Here is a statement on the heat wave for the following counties in Illinois, Champaign, Coles, DeWitt, Douglas, Edgar, Piatt, and Vermilion. Heat advisory in effect from 11 a.m. Monday to midnight Thursday night. What? Heat index values 105 to 110 expected. Where? All of central and southeast Illinois. When? From 11 a.m. Monday to midnight Thursday night. The following impacts are expected. Hot temperatures and high humidity may cause heat illnesses. Here is a statement on the heat wave for the following county, Ford, Illinois. Heat advisory remains in effect from noon, or 1 p.m. Eastern Daylight Time Monday to 10 p.m., or 11 p.m. Eastern Daylight Time Wednesday. What? Heat index values around 105 expected each afternoon where, portions of central, east central, north central, and northeast Illinois and northwest Indiana. When, from noon, or 1 p.m. Eastern Daylight Time Monday to 10 p.m., or 11 p.m. Eastern Daylight Time Wednesday. The following impacts are expected. Hot temperatures and high humidity may cause heat illnesses. Here is a statement on the heat wave for the following county, Moultrie, Illinois. Heat advisory remains in effect until 7 p.m. this evening. Heat advisory remains in effect from 11 a.m. Monday to midnight Thursday night. What? Heat index values near 105. Where? Portions of central, east central, southeast, and west central Illinois. When? For the first heat advisory, until 7 p.m. this evening. For the second heat advisory, from 11 a.m. Monday to midnight Thursday night. The following impacts are expected. Hot temperatures and high humidity may cause heat illnesses. Here is a statement on the heat wave for the following counties in Illinois, Champaign, Coles, DeWitt, Douglas, Edgar, Piatt, and Vermilion. Heat advisory remains in effect from 11 a.m. Monday to midnight Thursday night. What? Heat index values around 105. Where? Portions of central and east central Illinois. When? From 11 a.m. Monday to midnight Thursday night. The following impacts are expected. Hot temperatures and high humidity may cause heat illnesses. The following is a summary of watches, warnings, and advisories in effect. For the WXJ76 listening area, a heat advisory remains in effect from noon.
Monday until 10 p.m. Wednesday for the following county, Ford, Illinois. A heat advisory remains in effect until 7 p.m. for the following county, Moultrie, Illinois. A heat advisory remains in effect from 11 a.m. Monday until midnight Friday for the following county, Moultrie, Illinois. A heat advisory remains in effect from 11 a.m. Monday until midnight Friday for the following counties, Champaign, Coles, DeWitt, Douglas, Edgar, Piatt, and Vermilion. And now a discussion of hazardous weather conditions for the following counties in Illinois, Champaign, Coles, DeWitt, Douglas, Edgar, Moultrie, Piatt, and Vermilion. This hazardous weather outlook is for Central Illinois, East Central Illinois, Southeast Illinois, and West Central Illinois. For today and tonight, heat index readings will reach 98 to 105 degrees this afternoon. This will cause a risk of heat-related illness in sensitive individuals and those without access to effective cooling. For Monday through Saturday, peak heat index readings will climb into the 105 to 110 degree range Monday through Thursday. This will cause a risk of heat-related illness in sensitive individuals and those without access to effective cooling. Scattered thunderstorms return to the forecast Friday and Saturday. Flooding will continue along portions of several rivers for the next several days. Please refer to the latest flood statement for details. Spotter information statement. Spotter activation is not anticipated through tonight. The time is currently 1:49 p.m. Central Daylight Time. 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Now for the official National Weather Service forecast for Champaign, Urbana, and surrounding areas of East Central Illinois. Rest of today, partly sunny. Highs in the upper 80s. South winds 5 to 10 miles an hour. Tonight, partly cloudy. Humid with lows in the mid-70s. South winds 5 to 10 miles an hour. Monday, mostly sunny. Humid with highs in the lower 90s. South winds 10 to 15 miles an hour with gusts up to 25 miles an hour. Heat index values up to 106. Monday night, partly cloudy until midnight, then becoming mostly clear. Humid with lows in the mid-70s. South winds 10 to 15 miles an hour with gusts up to 25 miles an hour. Tuesday, sunny with highs in the mid-90s. Southwest winds 10 to 15 miles an hour with gusts up to 25 miles an hour. Heat index values up to 107. Tuesday night through Wednesday night, clear. Lows in the mid-70s. Highs in the mid-90s. Thursday and Thursday night, mostly clear. Highs in the mid-90s. Lows in the mid-70s. Friday, sunny with a chance of showers and thunderstorms. Highs in the lower 90s. Chance of rain 50%. Heat index values up to 105. Friday night, partly cloudy. Lows in the lower 70s. Independence Day, mostly sunny. A chance of showers and thunderstorms in the afternoon. Highs in the lower 90s. Chance of rain 30%. Heat index values up to 105. Again, the forecast for Champaign, Urbana, and surrounding areas of East Central Illinois for the rest of today, partly sunny. Highs in the upper 80s. South winds 5 to 10 miles an hour. At 1 p.m. at the Champaign Airport, skies were partly sunny. The temperature was 84 degrees, the dew point was 75, and the relative humidity was 74%. The heat index was 92. The wind was southeast at 10 miles an hour. The pressure was 29.93 inches and steady. Elsewhere around the area, it was partly sunny, with a temperature of 81 at Paris, 82 at Terre Haute, 83 at Mattoon, 86 at Decatur, and 86 at Springfield. It was cloudy, with a temperature of 82 at Peoria, and 82 at Bloomington. And once again at 1 p.m. at the Champaign Airport, under partly sunny skies, the temperature was 84, and the heat index was 92. Looking elsewhere around the Midwest at 1 p.m., Chicago was cloudy, and 80. Indianapolis was partly sunny, and 82. St. Louis was mostly sunny, and 91. Kansas City was mostly sunny, and 89. Des Moines was partly sunny, and 84. Milwaukee was cloudy, and 73. Here is a statement on the heat wave for the following county, Moultrie, Illinois.

Heat advisory remains in effect from 1 p.m. this afternoon to 7 p.m. this evening. Heat advisory in effect from 11 a.m. Monday to midnight Thursday night. What? For the first heat advisory, heat index values 100 to 105 expected. For the second heat advisory, heat index values 105 to 110 expected. Where? Along and southwest of A. Peoria, to Decatur, to Robinson Line. When? For the first heat advisory, from 1 p.m. this afternoon to 7 p.m. this evening. For the second heat advisory, from 11 a.m. Monday to midnight Thursday night. The following impacts are expected. Hot temperatures and high humidity may cause heat illnesses. Here is a statement on the heat wave for the following counties in Illinois: Champaign, Coles, DeWitt, Douglas, Edgar, Piatt, and Vermilion. Heat advisory in effect from 11 a.m. Monday to midnight Thursday night. What? Heat index values 105 to 110 expected. Where? All of central and southeast Illinois. When? From 11 a.m. Monday to midnight Thursday night. The following impacts are expected. Hot temperatures and high humidity may cause heat illnesses. Here is a statement on the heat wave for the following county: Ford, Illinois. Heat advisory remains in effect from noon or 1 p.m. Eastern Daylight Time Monday to 10 p.m. or 11 p.m. Eastern Daylight Time Wednesday. What? Heat index values around 105 expected each afternoon where portions of central, east central, north central, and northeast Illinois and northwest Indiana. When? From noon or 1 p.m. Eastern Daylight Time Monday to 10 p.m. or 11 p.m. Eastern Daylight Time Wednesday. The following impacts are expected. Hot temperatures and high humidity may cause heat illnesses. Here is a statement on the heat wave for the following county: Moultrie, Illinois. Heat advisory remains in effect until 7 p.m. this evening. Heat advisory remains in effect from 11 a.m. Monday to midnight Thursday night. What? Heat index values near 105. Where? Portions of central, east central, southeast, and west central Illinois. When? For the first heat advisory, until 7 p.m. this evening. For the second heat advisory, from 11 a.m. Monday to midnight Thursday night. The following impacts are expected. Hot temperatures and high humidity may cause heat illnesses. Here is a statement on the heat wave for the following counties in Illinois: Champaign, Coles, DeWitt, Douglas, Edgar, Piatt, and Vermilion. Heat advisory remains in effect from 11 a.m. Monday to midnight Thursday night. What? Heat index values around 105. Where? Portions of central and east central Illinois. When? From 11 a.m. Monday to midnight Thursday night. The following impacts are expected. Hot temperatures and high humidity may cause heat illnesses. The following is a summary of watches, warnings, and advisories in effect. For the WXJ 76 listening area, a heat advisory remains in effect from noon Monday until 10 p.m. Wednesday for the following county: Ford, Illinois. A heat advisory remains in effect until 7 p.m. for the following county: Moultrie, Illinois. A heat advisory remains in effect from 11 a.m. Monday until midnight Friday for the following county: Moultrie, Illinois. A heat advisory remains in effect from 11 a.m. Monday until midnight Friday for the following counties: Champaign, Coles, DeWitt, Douglas, Edgar, Piatt, and Vermilion. And now a discussion of hazardous weather conditions for the following counties in Illinois: Champaign, Coles, DeWitt, Douglas, Edgar, Moultrie, Piatt, and Vermilion. This hazardous weather outlook is for central Illinois, east central Illinois, southeast Illinois, and west central Illinois. For today and tonight, heat index readings will reach 98 to 105 degrees this afternoon. This will cause a risk of heat-related illness in sensitive individuals and those without access to effective cooling. For Monday through Saturday, peak heat index readings will climb into the 105 to 110 degree range Monday through Thursday. This will cause a risk of heat-related illness in sensitive individuals and those without access to effective cooling. Scattered thunderstorms return to the forecast Friday and Saturday. Flooding will continue along portions of several rivers for the next several days. Please refer to the latest flood statement for details. Spotter information statement: spotter activation is not anticipated through tonight. The time is currently 1:58 p.m. Central Daylight Time.
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Now for the official National Weather Service forecast for Champaign, Urbana, and surrounding areas of East Central Illinois. Rest of today, partly sunny. Highs in the upper 80s. South winds 5 to 10 miles an hour. Tonight, partly cloudy. Humid with lows in the mid-70s. South winds 5 to 10 miles an hour. Monday, mostly sunny. Humid with highs in the lower 90s. South winds 10 to 15 miles an hour with gusts up to 25 miles an hour. Heat index values up to 106. Monday night, partly cloudy until midnight, then becoming mostly clear. Humid with lows in the mid-70s. South winds 10 to 15 miles an hour with gusts up to 25 miles an hour. Tuesday, sunny with highs in the mid-90s. Southwest winds 10 to 15 miles an hour with gusts up to 25 miles an hour. Heat index values up to 107. Tuesday night through Wednesday night, clear. Lows in the mid-70s. Highs in the mid-90s. Thursday and Thursday night, mostly clear. Highs in the mid-90s. Lows in the mid-70s. Friday, sunny with a chance of showers and thunderstorms. Highs in the lower 90s. Chance of rain 50%. Heat index values up to 105. Friday night, partly cloudy. Lows in the lower 70s. Independence Day, mostly sunny. A chance of showers and thunderstorms in the afternoon. Highs in the lower 90s. Chance of rain 30%. Heat index values up to 105. Again, the forecast for Champaign, Urbana, and surrounding areas of East Central Illinois for the rest of today, partly sunny. Highs in the upper 80s. South winds 5 to 10 miles an hour. Here is a statement on the heat wave for the following county, Moultrie, Illinois. Heat advisory remains in effect from 1 p.m. this afternoon to 7 p.m. this evening. Heat advisory in effect from 11 a.m. Monday to midnight Thursday night. What, for the first heat advisory, heat index values 100 to 105 expected. For the second heat advisory, heat index values 105 to 110 expected. Where, along and southwest of Peoria, to Decatur, to Robinson Line. When, for the first heat advisory, from 1 p.m. this afternoon to 7 p.m. this evening. For the second heat advisory, from 11 a.m. Monday to midnight Thursday night. The following impacts are expected. Hot temperatures and high humidity may cause heat illnesses. Here is a statement on the heat wave for the following counties in Illinois: Champaign, Coles, DeWitt, Douglas, Edgar, Piatt, and Vermilion. Heat advisory in effect from 11 a.m. Monday to midnight Thursday night. What? Heat index values 105 to 110 expected. Where? All of central and southeast Illinois. When? From 11 a.m. Monday to midnight Thursday night. The following impacts are expected. Hot temperatures and high humidity may cause heat illnesses. Here is a statement on the heat wave for the following county: Ford, Illinois. Heat advisory remains in effect from noon, or 1 p.m. Eastern Daylight Time Monday to 10 p.m., or 11 p.m. Eastern Daylight Time Wednesday. What? Heat index values around 105 expected each afternoon where portions of central, east central, north central, and northeast Illinois and northwest Indiana. When, from noon, or 1 p.m. Eastern Daylight Time Monday to 10 p.m., or 11 p.m. Eastern Daylight Time Wednesday. The following impacts are expected. Hot temperatures and high humidity may cause heat illnesses. Here is a statement on the heat wave for the following county: Moultrie, Illinois. Heat advisory remains in effect until 7 p.m. this evening. Heat advisory remains in effect from 11 a.m. Monday to midnight Thursday night. What? Heat index values near 105. Where? Portions of central, east central, southeast, and west central Illinois. When? For the first heat advisory, until 7 p.m. this evening. For the second heat advisory, from 11 a.m. Monday to midnight Thursday night. The following impacts are expected. Hot temperatures and high humidity may cause heat illnesses. Here is a statement on the heat wave for the following counties in Illinois: Champaign, Coles, DeWitt, Douglas, Edgar, Piatt, and Vermilion. Heat advisory remains in effect from 11 a.m. Monday to midnight Thursday night.
What? Heat index values around 105.

where portions of central and east central Illinois. When, from 11 a.m. Monday to midnight Thursday night. The following impacts are expected. Hot temperatures and high humidity may cause heat illnesses. The following is a summary of watches, warnings, and advisories in effect. For the WXJ76 listening area, a heat advisory remains in effect from noon Monday until 10 p.m. Wednesday for the following county, Ford, Illinois. A heat advisory remains in effect until 7 p.m. for the following county, Moultrie, Illinois. A heat advisory remains in effect from 11 a.m. Monday until midnight Friday for the following county, Moultrie, Illinois. A heat advisory remains in effect from 11 a.m. Monday until midnight Friday for the following counties, Champaign, Coles, DeWitt, Douglas, Edgar, Piatt, and Vermilion. And now a discussion of hazardous weather conditions for the following counties in Illinois, Champaign, Coles, DeWitt, Douglas, Edgar, Moultrie, Piatt, and Vermilion. This hazardous weather outlook is for central Illinois, east central Illinois, southeast Illinois, and west central Illinois. For today and tonight, heat index readings will reach 98 to 105 degrees this afternoon. This will cause a risk of heat-related illness in sensitive individuals and those without access to effective cooling. For Monday through Saturday, peak heat index readings will climb into the 105 to 110 degree range Monday through Thursday. This will cause a risk of heat-related illness in sensitive individuals and those without access to effective cooling. Scattered thunderstorms return to the forecast Friday and Saturday. Flooding will continue along portions of several rivers for the next several days. Please refer to the latest flood statement for details. Spotter information statement. Spotter activation is not anticipated through tonight. The time is currently 2:05 p.m. Central Daylight Time. 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Now for the official National Weather Service forecast for Champaign, Urbana, and surrounding areas of east central Illinois. Rest of today, partly sunny. Highs in the upper 80s. South winds 5 to 10 miles an hour. Tonight, partly cloudy. Humid with lows in the mid-70s. South winds 5 to 10 miles an hour. Monday, mostly sunny. Humid with highs in the lower 90s. South winds 10 to 15 miles an hour with gusts up to 25 miles an hour. Heat index values up to 106. Monday night, partly cloudy until midnight, then becoming mostly clear. Humid with lows in the mid-70s. South winds 10 to 15 miles an hour with gusts up to 25 miles an hour. Tuesday, sunny with highs in the mid-90s. Southwest winds 10 to 15 miles an hour with gusts up to 25 miles an hour. Heat index values up to 107. Tuesday night through Wednesday night, clear. Lows in the mid-70s. Highs in the mid-90s. Thursday and Thursday night, mostly clear. Highs in the mid-90s. Lows in the mid-70s. Friday, sunny with a chance of showers and thunderstorms. Highs in the lower 90s. Chance of rain 50%. Heat index values up to 105. Friday night, partly cloudy. Lows in the lower 70s. Independence Day, mostly sunny. A chance of showers and thunderstorms in the afternoon. Highs in the lower 90s. Chance of rain 30%. Heat index values up to 105. Again, the forecast for Champaign, Urbana, and surrounding areas of east central Illinois for the rest of today, partly sunny. Highs in the upper 80s. South winds 5 to 10 miles an hour. 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Programming originates from NOAA's National Weather Service office in Lincoln and transmits from the WCIA television tower near Seymour. The station serves the following counties: Champaign, DeWitt, Coles, Douglas, Edgar, Ford, Moultrie, Piatt, and Vermilion. 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At 2 p.m. at the Champaign Airport, skies were cloudy. The temperature was 85 degrees, the dew point was 76, and the relative humidity was 74%. The heat index was 94.
The wind was southeast at 9 miles an hour. The pressure was 29.93 inches and steady. Elsewhere around the area, it was mostly sunny, with a temperature of 85 at Mattoon and 86 at Decatur. It was partly sunny, with a temperature of 85 at Peoria, 84 at Terre Haute, and 87 at Springfield. It was cloudy, with a temperature of 83 at Bloomington and 83 at Paris. And once again at 2 p.m. at the Champaign Airport, under cloudy skies, the temperature was 85, and the heat index was 94. Looking elsewhere around the Midwest at 2 p.m., Chicago was cloudy, and 81. Indianapolis was partly sunny, and 83. St. Louis was partly sunny, and 92. Kansas City was mostly sunny, and 90. Des Moines was partly sunny, and 87. Milwaukee was cloudy, and 73. Here is a statement on the heat wave for the following county, Moultrie, Illinois. Heat advisory remains in effect from 1 p.m. this afternoon to 7 p.m. this evening. Heat advisory in effect from 11 a.m. Monday to midnight Thursday night. What? For the first heat advisory, heat index values 100 to 105 expected. For the second heat advisory, heat index values 105 to 110 expected. Where? Along and southwest of A. Peoria, to Decatur, to Robinson Line. When? For the first heat advisory, from 1 p.m. this afternoon to 7 p.m. this evening. For the second heat advisory, from 11 a.m. Monday to midnight Thursday night. The following impacts are expected. Hot temperatures and high humidity may cause heat illnesses. Here is a statement on the heat wave for the following counties in Illinois: Champaign, Coles, DeWitt, Douglas, Edgar, Piatt, and Vermilion. Heat advisory in effect from 11 a.m. Monday to midnight Thursday night. What? Heat index values 105 to 110 expected. Where? All of central and southeast Illinois. When? From 11 a.m. Monday to midnight Thursday night. The following impacts are expected. Hot temperatures and high humidity may cause heat illnesses. Here is a statement on the heat wave for the following county: Ford, Illinois. Heat advisory remains in effect from noon, or 1 p.m. Eastern Daylight Time Monday to 10 p.m., or 11 p.m. Eastern Daylight Time Wednesday. What? Heat index values around 105 expected each afternoon where portions of central, east central, north central, and northeast Illinois and northwest Indiana. When? From noon, or 1 p.m. Eastern Daylight Time Monday to 10 p.m., or 11 p.m. Eastern Daylight Time Wednesday. The following impacts are expected. Hot temperatures and high humidity may cause heat illnesses. Here is a statement on the heat wave for the following county: Moultrie, Illinois. Heat advisory remains in effect until 7 p.m. this evening. Heat advisory remains in effect from 11 a.m. Monday to midnight Thursday night. What? Heat index values near 105. Where? Portions of central, east central, southeast, and west central Illinois. When? For the first heat advisory, until 7 p.m. this evening. For the second heat advisory, from 11 a.m. Monday to midnight Thursday night. The following impacts are expected. Hot temperatures and high humidity may cause heat illnesses. Here is a statement on the heat wave for the following counties in Illinois: Champaign, Coles, DeWitt, Douglas, Edgar, Piatt, and Vermilion. Heat advisory remains in effect from 11 a.m. Monday to midnight Thursday night. What? Heat index values around 105. Where? Portions of central and east central Illinois. When? From 11 a.m. Monday to midnight Thursday night. The following impacts are expected. Hot temperatures and high humidity may cause heat illnesses. The following is a summary of watches, warnings, and advisories in effect. For the WXJ76 listening area, a heat advisory remains in effect from noon Monday until 10 p.m. Wednesday for the following county: Ford, Illinois. A heat advisory remains in effect until 7 p.m. for the following county: Moultrie, Illinois. A heat advisory remains in effect from 11 a.m. Monday until midnight Friday for the following county: Moultrie, Illinois. A heat advisory remains in effect from 11 a.m. Monday until midnight Friday for the following counties: Champaign, Coles, DeWitt, Douglas, Edgar, Piatt, and Vermilion. And now a discussion of hazardous weather conditions
for the following counties in Illinois: Champaign, Coles, DeWitt, Douglas, Edgar, Moultrie, Piatt, and Vermilion. This hazardous weather outlook is for Central Illinois, East Central Illinois, Southeast Illinois, and West Central Illinois. For tonight, heat index readings will remain near 100 degrees early this evening. This will cause a risk of heat-related illness in sensitive individuals and those without access to effective cooling. For Monday through Saturday, peak heat index readings will climb into the 102 to 108 degree range Monday through Friday. This will cause a risk of heat-related illness in sensitive individuals and those without access to effective cooling. Scattered thunderstorms return to the forecast late Thursday into Saturday. Flooding will continue along portions of several rivers for the next several days. Please refer to the latest flood statement for details. Spotter information statement. Spotter activation is not anticipated tonight. The time is currently 2:14 p.m. Central Daylight Time. 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Now for the official National Weather Service forecast for Champaign, Urbana, and surrounding areas of East Central Illinois. Rest of today, partly sunny. Highs in the upper 80s. South winds 5 to 10 miles an hour. Tonight, partly cloudy. Humid with lows in the mid-70s. South winds 5 to 10 miles an hour. Monday, mostly sunny. Humid with highs in the lower 90s. South winds 10 to 15 miles an hour with gusts up to 25 miles an hour. Heat index values up to 106. Monday night, partly cloudy until midnight, then becoming mostly clear. Humid with lows in the mid-70s. South winds 10 to 15 miles an hour with gusts up to 25 miles an hour. Tuesday, sunny with highs in the mid-90s. Southwest winds 10 to 15 miles an hour with gusts up to 25 miles an hour. Heat index values up to 107. Tuesday night through Wednesday night, clear. Lows in the mid-70s. Highs in the mid-90s. Thursday and Thursday night, mostly clear. Highs in the mid-90s. Lows in the mid-70s. Friday, sunny with a chance of showers and thunderstorms. Highs in the lower 90s. Chance of rain 50%. Heat index values up to 105. Friday night, partly cloudy. Lows in the lower 70s. Independence Day, mostly sunny. A chance of showers and thunderstorms in the afternoon. Highs in the lower 90s. Chance of rain 30%. Heat index values up to 105. Again, the forecast for Champaign, Urbana, and surrounding areas of East Central Illinois for the rest of today, partly sunny. Highs in the upper 80s. South winds 5 to 10 miles an hour. At 2 p.m. at the Champaign Airport, skies were cloudy. The temperature was 85 degrees, the dew point was 76, and the relative humidity was 74%. The heat index was 94. The wind was southeast at 9 miles an hour. The pressure was 29.93 inches and steady. Elsewhere around the area, it was mostly sunny, with a temperature of 83 at Terre Haute, 85 at Mattoon, and 86 at Decatur. It was partly sunny, with a temperature of 85 at Peoria, and 87 at Springfield. It was cloudy, with a temperature of 83 at Bloomington, and 83 at Paris. And once again at 2 p.m. at the Champaign Airport, under cloudy skies, the temperature was 85, and the heat index was 94. Looking elsewhere around the Midwest at 2 p.m., Chicago was cloudy, and 81. Indianapolis was partly sunny, and 83. St. Louis was partly sunny, and 92. Kansas City was mostly sunny, and 90. Des Moines was partly sunny, and 87. Milwaukee was cloudy, and 73. Here is a statement on the heat wave for the following county: Moultrie, Illinois. Heat advisory remains in effect from 1 p.m. this afternoon to 7 p.m. this evening. Heat advisory in effect from 11 a.m. Monday to midnight Thursday night. What? For the first heat advisory, heat index values 100 to 105 expected. For the second heat advisory, heat index values 105 to 110 expected. Where? Along and southwest of A. Peoria, to Decatur, to Robinson Line.
When, for the first heat advisory, from 1 p.m. this afternoon to 7 p.m. this evening. For the second heat advisory, from 11 a.m. Monday to midnight.

Thursday night. The following impacts are expected. Hot temperatures and high humidity may cause heat illnesses. Here is a statement on the heat wave for the following counties in Illinois: Champaign, Coles, DeWitt, Douglas, Edgar, Piatt, and Vermilion. Heat advisory in effect from 11 a.m. Monday to midnight Thursday night. What? Heat index values 105 to 110 expected. Where? All of central and southeast Illinois. When? From 11 a.m. Monday to midnight Thursday night. The following impacts are expected. Hot temperatures and high humidity may cause heat illnesses. Here is a statement on the heat wave for the following county: Ford, Illinois. Heat advisory remains in effect from noon or 1 p.m. Eastern Daylight Time Monday to 10 p.m. or 11 p.m. Eastern Daylight Time Wednesday. What? Heat index values around 105 expected each afternoon where portions of central, east central, north central, and northeast Illinois and northwest Indiana. When? From noon or 1 p.m. Eastern Daylight Time Monday to 10 p.m. or 11 p.m. Eastern Daylight Time Wednesday. The following impacts are expected. Hot temperatures and high humidity may cause heat illnesses. Here is a statement on the heat wave for the following county: Moultrie, Illinois. Heat advisory remains in effect until 7 p.m. this evening. Heat advisory remains in effect from 11 a.m. Monday to midnight Thursday night. What? Heat index values near 105. Where? Portions of central, east central, southeast, and west central Illinois. When? For the first heat advisory, until 7 p.m. this evening. For the second heat advisory, from 11 a.m. Monday to midnight Thursday night. The following impacts are expected. Hot temperatures and high humidity may cause heat illnesses. Here is a statement on the heat wave for the following counties in Illinois: Champaign, Coles, DeWitt, Douglas, Edgar, Piatt, and Vermilion. Heat advisory remains in effect from 11 a.m. Monday to midnight Thursday night. What? Heat index values around 105. Where? Portions of central and east central Illinois. When? From 11 a.m. Monday to midnight Thursday night. The following impacts are expected. Hot temperatures and high humidity may cause heat illnesses. The following is a summary of watches, warnings, and advisories in effect. For the WXJ76 listening area, a heat advisory remains in effect from noon Monday until 10 p.m. Wednesday for the following county: Ford, Illinois. A heat advisory remains in effect until 7 p.m. for the following county: Moultrie, Illinois. A heat advisory remains in effect from 11 a.m. Monday until midnight Friday for the following county: Moultrie, Illinois. A heat advisory remains in effect from 11 a.m. Monday until midnight Friday for the following counties: Champaign, Coles, DeWitt, Douglas, Edgar, Piatt, and Vermilion. And now a discussion of hazardous weather conditions for the following counties in Illinois: Champaign, Coles, DeWitt, Douglas, Edgar, Moultrie, Piatt, and Vermilion. This hazardous weather outlook is for central Illinois, east central Illinois, southeast Illinois, and west central Illinois. For tonight, heat index readings will remain near 100 degrees early this evening. This will cause a risk of heat-related illness in sensitive individuals and those without access to effective cooling. For Monday through Saturday, peak heat index readings will climb into the 102 to 108 degree range Monday through Friday. This will cause a risk of heat-related illness in sensitive individuals and those without access to effective cooling. Scattered thunderstorms return to the forecast late Thursday into Saturday. Flooding will continue along portions of several rivers for the next several days. Please refer to the latest flood statement for details. Spotter information statement. Spotter activation is not anticipated tonight. The time is currently 2:22 p.m. Central Daylight Time. 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Now for the official National Weather Service forecast for Champaign, Urbana, and surrounding areas of east central Illinois. Rest of today, partly sunny. Highs in the upper 80s. South winds 5 to 10 miles an hour. Tonight, partly cloudy. Humid with lows in the mid-70s. South winds 5 to 10 miles an hour. Monday, mostly sunny. Humid with highs in the lower 90s. South winds 10 to 15 miles an hour with gusts up to 25 miles an hour.

is up to 107. Tuesday night through Wednesday night, clear. Lows in the mid-70s. Highs in the mid-90s. Thursday and Thursday night, mostly clear. Highs in the mid-90s. Lows in the mid-70s. Friday, sunny with a chance of showers and thunderstorms. Highs in the lower 90s. Chance of rain 50%. Heat index values up to 105. Friday night, partly cloudy. Lows in the lower 70s. Independence Day, mostly sunny. A chance of showers and thunderstorms in the afternoon. Highs in the lower 90s. Chance of rain 30%. Heat index values up to 105. Again, the forecast for Champaign, Urbana and surrounding areas of East Central Illinois for the rest of today, partly sunny. Highs in the upper 80s. South winds 5 to 10 miles an hour. At 2 p.m. at the Champaign Airport, skies were cloudy. The temperature was 85 degrees, the dew point was 76, and the relative humidity was 74%. The heat index was 94. The wind was southeast at 9 miles an hour. The pressure was 29.93 inches and steady. Elsewhere around the area, it was mostly sunny, with a temperature of 86 at Peoria, 83 at Terre Haute, 85 at Mattoon, and 86 at Decatur. At Springfield, it was partly sunny, with a temperature of 87. It was cloudy, with a temperature of 83 at Bloomington, and 83 at Paris. And once again at 2 p.m. at the Champaign Airport, under cloudy skies, the temperature was 85, and the heat index was 94. Looking elsewhere around the Midwest at 2 p.m., Chicago was cloudy, and 81. Indianapolis was partly sunny, and 83. St. Louis was partly sunny, and 92. Kansas City was mostly sunny, and 90. Des Moines was partly sunny, and 87. Milwaukee was cloudy, and 73. Here is a statement on the heat wave for the following county, Moultrie, Illinois. Heat advisory remains in effect from 1 p.m. this afternoon to 7 p.m. this evening. Heat advisory in effect from 11 a.m. Monday to midnight Thursday night. What? For the first heat advisory, heat index values 100 to 105 expected. For the second heat advisory, heat index values 105 to 110 expected. Where? Along and southwest of Peoria, to Decatur, to Robinson Line. When? For the first heat advisory, from 1 p.m. this afternoon to 7 p.m. this evening. For the second heat advisory, from 11 a.m. Monday to midnight Thursday night. The following impacts are expected. Hot temperatures and high humidity may cause heat illnesses. Here is a statement on the heat wave for the following counties in Illinois: Champaign, Coles, DeWitt, Douglas, Edgar, Piatt, and Vermilion. Heat advisory in effect from 11 a.m. Monday to midnight Thursday night. What? Heat index values 105 to 110 expected. Where? All of central and southeast Illinois. When? From 11 a.m. Monday to midnight Thursday night. The following impacts are expected. Hot temperatures and high humidity may cause heat illnesses. Here is a statement on the heat wave for the following county, Ford, Illinois. Heat advisory remains in effect from noon, or 1 p.m. Eastern Daylight Time Monday to 10 p.m., or 11 p.m. Eastern Daylight Time Wednesday. What? Heat index values around 105 expected each afternoon where portions of central, east central, north central, and northeast Illinois and northwest Indiana. When? From noon, or 1 p.m. Eastern Daylight Time Monday to 10 p.m., or 11 p.m. Eastern Daylight Time Wednesday. The following impacts are expected. Hot temperatures and high humidity may cause heat illnesses. Here is a statement on the heat wave for the following county, Moultrie, Illinois. Heat advisory remains in effect until 7 p.m. this evening. Heat advisory remains in effect from 11 a.m. Monday to midnight Thursday night. What? Heat index values near 105. Where? Portions of central, east central, southeast, and west central Illinois. When? For the first heat advisory, until 7 p.m. this evening. For the second heat advisory, from 11 a.m. Monday to midnight Thursday night. The following impacts are expected. Hot temperatures and high humidity may cause heat illnesses. Here is a statement on the heat wave for the following counties in Illinois: Champaign, Coles, DeWitt, Douglas, Edgar.

and Vermilion. Heat advisory remains in effect from 11 a.m. Monday to midnight Thursday night. What? Heat index values around 105. Where? Portions of central and east central Illinois. When? From 11 a.m. Monday to midnight Thursday night. The following impacts are expected. Hot temperatures and high humidity may cause heat illnesses. The following is a summary of watches, warnings, and advisories in effect. For the WXJ76 listening area, a heat advisory remains in effect from noon Monday until 10 p.m. Wednesday for the following county, Ford, Illinois. A heat advisory remains in effect until 7 p.m. for the following county, Moultrie, Illinois. A heat advisory remains in effect from 11 a.m. Monday until midnight Friday for the following county, Moultrie, Illinois. A heat advisory remains in effect from 11 a.m. Monday until midnight Friday for the following counties, Champaign, Coles, DeWitt, Douglas, Edgar, Piatt, and Vermilion. And now a discussion of hazardous weather conditions for the following counties in Illinois, Champaign, Coles, DeWitt, Douglas, Edgar, Moultrie, Piatt, and Vermilion. This hazardous weather outlook is for central Illinois, east central Illinois, southeast Illinois, and west central Illinois. For tonight, heat index readings will remain near 100 degrees early this evening. This will cause a risk of heat-related illness in sensitive individuals and those without access to effective cooling. For Monday through Saturday, peak heat index readings will climb into the 102 to 108 degree range Monday through Friday. This will cause a risk of heat-related illness in sensitive individuals and those without access to effective cooling. Scattered thunderstorms return to the forecast late Thursday into Saturday. Flooding will continue along portions of several rivers for the next several days. Please refer to the latest flood statement for details. Spotter information statement. Spotter activation is not anticipated tonight. The time is currently 2:30 p.m. Central Daylight Time. 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Now for the official National Weather Service forecast for Champaign, Urbana, and surrounding areas of east central Illinois. Rest of today, partly sunny. Highs in the upper 80s. South winds 5 to 10 miles an hour. Tonight, partly cloudy. Humid with lows in the mid-70s. South winds 5 to 10 miles an hour. Monday, mostly sunny. Humid with highs in the lower 90s. South winds 10 to 15 miles an hour with gusts up to 25 miles an hour. Heat index values up to 106. Monday night, partly cloudy until midnight, then becoming mostly clear. Humid with lows in the mid-70s. South winds 10 to 15 miles an hour with gusts up to 25 miles an hour. Tuesday, sunny with highs in the mid-90s. Southwest winds 10 to 15 miles an hour with gusts up to 25 miles an hour. Heat index values up to 107. Tuesday night through Wednesday night, clear. Lows in the mid-70s. Highs in the mid-90s. Thursday and Thursday night, mostly clear. Highs in the mid-90s. Lows in the mid-70s. Friday, sunny with a chance of showers and thunderstorms. Highs in the lower 90s. Chance of rain 50%. Heat index values up to 105. Friday night, partly cloudy. Lows in the lower 70s. Independence Day, mostly sunny. A chance of showers and thunderstorms in the afternoon. Highs in the lower 90s. Chance of rain 30%. Heat index values up to 105. Again, the forecast for Champaign, Urbana, and surrounding areas of east central Illinois for the rest of today, partly sunny. Highs in the upper 80s. South winds 5 to 10 miles an hour. As for Champaign, Urbana, and surrounding areas of east central Illinois for the rest of today, partly sunny. Highs in the upper 80s. South winds 5 to 10 miles an hour. At 2 p.m. at the Champaign Airport, skies were cloudy. The temperature was 85 degrees, the dew point was 76, and the relative humidity was 74%. The heat index was 94. The wind was southeast at 9 miles an hour. The pressure was 29.93 inches and steady. Elsewhere around the area, it was mostly sunny, with a temperature of 86 at Peoria, 83 at Terre Haute, 85 at Mattoon, and 86.

Educator. At Springfield, it was partly sunny, with a temperature of 87. It was cloudy, with a temperature of 83 at Bloomington, and 83 at Paris. And once again at 2 p.m. at the Champagne Airport, under cloudy skies, the temperature was 85, and the heat index was 94. Looking elsewhere around the Midwest at 2 p.m., Chicago was cloudy, and 81. Indianapolis was partly sunny, and 83. St. Louis was partly sunny, and 92. Kansas City was mostly sunny, and 90. Des Moines was partly sunny, and 87. Milwaukee was cloudy, and 73. Here is a statement on the heat wave for the following county, Moultrie, Illinois. Heat advisory remains in effect from 1 p.m. this afternoon to 7 p.m. this evening. Heat advisory in effect from 11 a.m. Monday to midnight Thursday night. What? For the first heat advisory, heat index values 100 to 105 expected. For the second heat advisory, heat index values 105 to 110 expected. Where? Along and southwest of A. Peoria, to Decatur, to Robinson Line. When? For the first heat advisory, from 1 p.m. this afternoon to 7 p.m. this evening. For the second heat advisory, from 11 a.m. Monday to midnight Thursday night. The following impacts are expected. Hot temperatures and high humidity may cause heat illnesses. Here is a statement on the heat wave for the following counties in Illinois: Champaign, Coles, DeWitt, Douglas, Edgar, Piatt, and Vermilion. Heat advisory in effect from 11 a.m. Monday to midnight Thursday night. What? Heat index values 105 to 110 expected. Where? All of central and southeast Illinois. When? From 11 a.m. Monday to midnight Thursday night. The following impacts are expected. Hot temperatures and high humidity may cause heat illnesses. Here is a statement on the heat wave for the following county: Ford, Illinois. Heat advisory remains in effect from noon or 1 p.m. Eastern Daylight Time Monday to 10 p.m. or 11 p.m. Eastern Daylight Time Wednesday. What? Heat index values around 105 expected each afternoon where portions of central, east central, north central, and northeast Illinois and northwest Indiana. When, from noon, or 1 p.m. Eastern Daylight Time Monday to 10 p.m., or 11 p.m. Eastern Daylight Time Wednesday. The following impacts are expected. Hot temperatures and high humidity may cause heat illnesses. Here is a statement on the heat wave for the following county: Moultrie, Illinois. Heat advisory remains in effect until 7 p.m. this evening. Heat advisory remains in effect from 11 a.m. Monday to midnight Thursday night. What? Heat index values near 105. Where? Portions of central, east central, southeast, and west central Illinois. When? For the first heat advisory, until 7 p.m. this evening. For the second heat advisory, from 11 a.m. Monday to midnight Thursday night. The following impacts are expected. Hot temperatures and high humidity may cause heat illnesses. Here is a statement on the heat wave for the following counties in Illinois: Champaign, Coles, DeWitt, Douglas, Edgar, Piatt, and Vermilion. Heat advisory remains in effect from 11 a.m. Monday to midnight Thursday night. What? Heat index values around 105. Where? Portions of central and east central Illinois. When? From 11 a.m. Monday to midnight Thursday night. The following impacts are expected. Hot temperatures and high humidity may cause heat illnesses. The following is a summary of watches, warnings, and advisories in effect. For the WXJ 76 listening area, a heat advisory remains in effect from noon Monday until 10 p.m. Wednesday for the following county: Ford, Illinois. A heat advisory remains in effect until 7 p.m. for the following county: Moultrie, Illinois. A heat advisory remains in effect from 11 a.m. Monday until midnight Friday for the following county: Moultrie, Illinois. A heat advisory remains in effect from 11 a.m. Monday until midnight Friday for the following counties: Champaign, Coles, DeWitt, Douglas, Edgar, Piatt, and Vermilion. And now a discussion of hazardous weather conditions for the following counties in Illinois: Champaign, Coles, DeWitt, Douglas, Edgar, Moultrie, Piatt, and Vermilion. This hazardous weather outlook is for central Illinois, east central Illinois, southeast Illinois, and west central Illinois. For tonight, heat index readings will remain near 100 degrees early this evening.

This will cause a risk of heat-related illness in sensitive individuals and those without access to effective cooling. For Monday through Saturday, peak heat index readings will climb into the 102 to 108 degree range Monday through Friday. This will cause a risk of heat-related illness in sensitive individuals and those without access to effective cooling. Scattered thunderstorms return to the forecast late Thursday into Saturday. Flooding will continue along portions of several rivers for the next several days. Please refer to the latest flood statement for details. Spotter information statement. Spotter activation is not anticipated tonight. The time is currently 2:39 p.m. Central Daylight Time. 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Now for the official National Weather Service forecast for Champaign, Urbana and surrounding areas of East Central Illinois. Rest of today, partly sunny. Highs in the upper 80s. South winds 5 to 10 miles an hour. Tonight, partly cloudy. Humid with lows in the mid-70s. South winds 5 to 10 miles an hour. Monday, mostly sunny. Humid with highs in the lower 90s. South winds 10 to 15 miles an hour with gusts up to 25 miles an hour. Heat index values up to 106. Monday night, partly cloudy until midnight, then becoming mostly clear. Humid with lows in the mid-70s. South winds 10 to 15 miles an hour with gusts up to 25 miles an hour. Tuesday, sunny with highs in the mid-90s. Southwest winds 10 to 15 miles an hour with gusts up to 25 miles an hour. Heat index values up to 107. Tuesday night through Wednesday night, clear. Lows in the mid-70s. Highs in the mid-90s. Thursday and Thursday night, mostly clear. Highs in the mid-90s. Lows in the mid-70s. Friday, sunny with a chance of showers and thunderstorms. Highs in the lower 90s. Chance of rain 50%. Heat index values up to 105. Friday night, partly cloudy. Lows in the lower 70s. Independence Day, mostly sunny. A chance of showers and thunderstorms in the afternoon. Highs in the lower 90s. Chance of rain 30%. Heat index values up to 105. Again, the forecast for Champaign, Urbana and surrounding areas of East Central Illinois for the rest of today, partly sunny. Highs in the upper 80s. South winds 5 to 10 miles an hour. At 2 p.m. at the Champaign Airport, skies were cloudy. The temperature was 85 degrees, the dew point was 76, and the relative humidity was 74%. The heat index was 94. The wind was southeast at 9 miles an hour. The pressure was 29.93 inches and steady. Elsewhere around the area, it was mostly sunny, with a temperature of 86 at Peoria, 83 at Terre Haute, 85 at Mattoon, and 86 at Decatur. At Springfield, it was partly sunny, with a temperature of 87. It was cloudy, with a temperature of 83 at Bloomington, and 83 at Paris. And once again at 2 p.m. at the Champaign Airport, under cloudy skies, the temperature was 85, and the heat index was 94. Looking elsewhere around the Midwest at 2 p.m., Chicago was cloudy, and 81. Indianapolis was partly sunny, and 83. St. Louis was partly sunny, and 92. Kansas City was mostly sunny, and 90. Des Moines was partly sunny, and 87. Milwaukee was cloudy, and 73. Here is a statement on the heat wave for the following county, Moultrie, Illinois. Heat advisory remains in effect from 1 p.m. this afternoon to 7 p.m. this evening. Heat advisory in effect from 11 a.m. Monday to midnight Thursday night. What, for the first heat advisory, heat index values 100 to 105 expected. For the second heat advisory, heat index values 105 to 110 expected. Where, along and southwest of Peoria, to Decatur, to Robinson Line. When, for the first heat advisory, from 1 p.m. this afternoon to 7 p.m. this evening. For the second heat advisory, from 11 a.m. Monday to midnight Thursday night. The following impacts are expected. Hot temperatures and high humidity may cause heat illnesses. Here is a statement on the heat wave for the following counties in Illinois, Champaign, Coles, DeWitt, Douglas,

Anger, Piet, and Vermilion. Heat advisory in effect from 11 a.m. Monday to midnight Thursday night. What? Heat index values 105 to 110 expected. Where? All of central and southeast Illinois. When? From 11 a.m. Monday to midnight Thursday night. The following impacts are expected. Hot temperatures and high humidity may cause heat illnesses. Here is a statement on the heat wave for the following county, Ford, Illinois. Heat advisory remains in effect from noon, or 1 p.m. Eastern Daylight Time Monday to 10 p.m., or 11 p.m. Eastern Daylight Time Wednesday. What? Heat index values around 105 expected each afternoon where portions of central, east central, north central, and northeast Illinois and northwest Indiana. When, from noon, or 1 p.m. Eastern Daylight Time Monday to 10 p.m., or 11 p.m. Eastern Daylight Time Wednesday. The following impacts are expected. Hot temperatures and high humidity may cause heat illnesses. Here is a statement on the heat wave for the following county, Moultrie, Illinois. Heat advisory remains in effect until 7 p.m. this evening. Heat advisory remains in effect from 11 a.m. Monday to midnight Thursday night. What? Heat index values near 105. Where? Portions of central, east central, southeast, and west central Illinois. When? For the first heat advisory, until 7 p.m. this evening. For the second heat advisory, from 11 a.m. Monday to midnight Thursday night. The following impacts are expected. Hot temperatures and high humidity may cause heat illnesses. Here is a statement on the heat wave for the following counties in Illinois, Champaign, Coles, DeWitt, Douglas, Edgar, Piatt, and Vermilion. Heat advisory remains in effect from 11 a.m. Monday to midnight Thursday night. What? Heat index values around 105. Where? Portions of central and east central Illinois. When? From 11 a.m. Monday to midnight Thursday night. The following impacts are expected. Hot temperatures and high humidity may cause heat illnesses. The following is a summary of watches, warnings, and advisories in effect. For the WXJ 76 listening area, a heat advisory remains in effect from noon Monday until 10 p.m. Wednesday for the following county, Ford, Illinois. A heat advisory remains in effect until 7 p.m. for the following county, Moultrie, Illinois. A heat advisory remains in effect from 11 a.m. Monday until midnight Friday for the following county, Moultrie, Illinois. A heat advisory remains in effect from 11 a.m. Monday until midnight Friday for the following counties, Champaign, Coles, DeWitt, Douglas, Edgar, Piatt, and Vermilion. And now a discussion of hazardous weather conditions for the following counties in Illinois, Champaign, Coles, DeWitt, Douglas, Edgar, Moultrie, Piatt, and Vermilion. This hazardous weather outlook is for central Illinois, east central Illinois, southeast Illinois, and west central Illinois. For tonight, heat index readings will remain near 100 degrees early this evening. This will cause a risk of heat-related illness in sensitive individuals and those without access to effective cooling. For Monday through Saturday, peak heat index readings will climb into the 102 to 108 degree range Monday through Friday. This will cause a risk of heat-related illness in sensitive individuals and those without access to effective cooling. Scattered thunderstorms return to the forecast late Thursday into Saturday. Flooding will continue along portions of several rivers for the next several days. Please refer to the latest flood statement for details. Spotter information statement. Spotter activation is not anticipated tonight. The time is currently 2:47 p.m. Central Daylight Time. 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Now for the official National Weather Service forecast for Champaign, Urbana, and surrounding areas of east central Illinois. Rest of today, partly sunny. Highs in the upper 80s. South winds 5 to 10 miles an hour. Tonight, partly cloudy. Humid with lows in the mid-70s. South winds 5 to 10 miles an hour. Monday, mostly sunny. Humid with highs in the lower 90s. South winds 10 to 15 miles an hour with gusts up to 25 miles an hour. Heat index values up to 106. Monday night, partly cloudy until midnight, then becoming mostly clear. Humid with lows in the mid-70s.
South winds 10 to 15 miles an hour with gusts up to 25 miles an hour. Tuesday, sunny with highs in the mid-90s. Southwest winds 10 to 15 miles an hour with gusts up to 25 miles an hour. Heat index values up to 107. Tuesday night through Wednesday night, clear. Lows in the mid-70s. Highs in the mid-90s. Thursday and Thursday night, mostly clear. Highs in the mid-90s. Lows in the mid-70s. Friday, sunny with a chance of showers and thunderstorms. Highs in the lower 90s. Chance of rain 50%. Heat index values up to 105. Friday night, partly cloudy. Lows in the lower 70s. Independence Day, mostly sunny. A chance of showers and thunderstorms in the afternoon. Highs in the lower 90s. Chance of rain 30%. Heat index values up to 105. Again, the forecast for Champaign, Urbana and surrounding areas of East Central Illinois for the rest of today, partly sunny. Highs in the upper 80s. South winds 5 to 10 miles an hour. At 2 p.m. at the Champaign Airport, skies were cloudy. The temperature was 85 degrees, the dew point was 76, and the relative humidity was 74%. The heat index was 94. The wind was southeast at 9 miles an hour. The pressure was 29.93 inches and steady. Elsewhere around the area, it was mostly sunny, with a temperature of 86 at Peoria, 83 at Terre Haute, 85 at Mattoon, and 86 at Decatur. At Springfield, it was partly sunny, with a temperature of 87. It was cloudy, with a temperature of 83 at Bloomington, and 83 at Paris. And once again at 2 p.m. at the Champaign Airport, under cloudy skies, the temperature was 85, and the heat index was 94. Looking elsewhere around the Midwest at 2 p.m., Chicago was cloudy, and 81. Indianapolis was partly sunny, and 83. St. Louis was partly sunny, and 92. Kansas City was mostly sunny, and 90. Des Moines was partly sunny, and 87. Milwaukee was cloudy, and 73. Here is a statement on the heat wave for the following county, Moultrie, Illinois. Heat advisory remains in effect from 1 p.m. this afternoon to 7 p.m. this evening. Heat advisory in effect from 11 a.m. Monday to midnight Thursday night. What, for the first heat advisory, heat index values 100 to 105 expected. For the second heat advisory, heat index values 105 to 110 expected. Where, along and southwest of A. Peoria, to Decatur, to Robinson Line. When, for the first heat advisory, from 1 p.m. this afternoon to 7 p.m. this evening. For the second heat advisory, from 11 a.m. Monday to midnight Thursday night. The following impacts are expected. Hot temperatures and high humidity may cause heat illnesses. Here is a statement on the heat wave for the following counties in Illinois, Champaign, Coles, DeWitt, Douglas, Edgar, Piatt, and Vermilion. Heat advisory in effect from 11 a.m. Monday to midnight Thursday night. What? Heat index values 105 to 110 expected. Where? All of central and southeast Illinois. When? From 11 a.m. Monday to midnight Thursday night. The following impacts are expected. Hot temperatures and high humidity may cause heat illnesses. Here is a statement on the heat wave for the following county, Ford, Illinois. Heat advisory remains in effect from noon or 1 p.m. Eastern Daylight Time Monday to 10 p.m. or 11 p.m. Eastern Daylight Time Wednesday. What? Heat index values around 105 expected each afternoon where portions of central, east central, north central, and northeast Illinois and northwest Indiana. When, from noon, or 1 p.m. Eastern Daylight Time Monday to 10 p.m., or 11 p.m. Eastern Daylight Time Wednesday. The following impacts are expected. Hot temperatures and high humidity may cause heat illnesses. Here is a statement on the heat wave for the following county, Moultrie, Illinois. Heat advisory remains in effect until 7 p.m. this evening. Heat advisory remains in effect from 11 a.m. Monday to midnight Thursday night. What? Heat index values near 105. Where? Portions of central, east central, southeast, and west central Illinois. When? For the first heat advisory, until 7 p.m. this evening.
for the second heat advisory from 11 a.m. Monday to midnight Thursday night. The following impacts are expected: hot temperatures and high humidity.

Here is a statement on the heat wave for the following counties in Illinois: Champaign, Coles, DeWitt, Douglas, Edgar, Piatt, and Vermilion. Heat advisory remains in effect from 11 a.m. Monday to midnight Thursday night. What? Heat index values around 105. Where? Portions of central and east central Illinois. When? From 11 a.m. Monday to midnight Thursday night. The following impacts are expected: hot temperatures and high humidity may cause heat illnesses. The following is a summary of watches, warnings, and advisories in effect. For the WXJ 76 listening area, a heat advisory remains in effect from noon Monday until 10 p.m. Wednesday for the following county: Ford, Illinois. A heat advisory remains in effect until 7 p.m. for the following county: Moultrie, Illinois. A heat advisory remains in effect from 11 a.m. Monday until midnight Friday for the following county: Moultrie, Illinois. A heat advisory remains in effect from 11 a.m. Monday until midnight Friday for the following counties: Champaign, Coles, DeWitt, Douglas, Edgar, Piatt, and Vermilion. And now a discussion of hazardous weather conditions for the following counties in Illinois: Champaign, Coles, DeWitt, Douglas, Edgar, Moultrie, Piatt, and Vermilion. This hazardous weather outlook is for central Illinois, east central Illinois, southeast Illinois, and west central Illinois. For tonight, heat index readings will remain near 100 degrees early this evening. This will cause a risk of heat-related illness in sensitive individuals and those without access to effective cooling. For Monday through Saturday, peak heat index readings will climb into the 102 to 108 degree range Monday through Friday. This will cause a risk of heat-related illness in sensitive individuals and those without access to effective cooling. Scattered thunderstorms return to the forecast late Thursday into Saturday. Flooding will continue along portions of several rivers for the next several days. Please refer to the latest flood statement for details. Spotter information statement: spotter activation is not anticipated tonight. The time is currently 2:56 p.m. Central Daylight Time. 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Now for the official National Weather Service forecast for Champaign, Urbana, and surrounding areas of east central Illinois. Rest of today, partly sunny. Highs in the upper 80s. South winds 5 to 10 miles an hour. Tonight, partly cloudy. Humid with lows in the mid-70s. South winds 5 to 10 miles an hour. Monday, mostly sunny. Humid with highs in the lower 90s. South winds 10 to 15 miles an hour with gusts up to 25 miles an hour. Heat index values up to 106. Monday night, partly cloudy until midnight, then becoming mostly clear. Humid with lows in the mid-70s. South winds 10 to 15 miles an hour with gusts up to 25 miles an hour. Tuesday, sunny with highs in the mid-90s. Southwest winds 10 to 15 miles an hour with gusts up to 25 miles an hour. Heat index values up to 107. Tuesday night through Wednesday night, clear. Lows in the mid-70s. Highs in the mid-90s. Thursday and Thursday night, mostly clear. Highs in the mid-90s. Lows in the mid-70s. Friday, sunny with a chance of showers and thunderstorms. Highs in the lower 90s. Chance of rain 50%. Heat index values up to 105. Friday night, partly cloudy. Lows in the lower 70s. Independence Day, mostly sunny. A chance of showers and thunderstorms in the afternoon. Highs in the lower 90s. Chance of rain 30%. Heat index values up to 105. Again, the forecast for Champaign, Urbana, and surrounding areas of east central Illinois for the rest of today: partly sunny. Highs in the upper 80s. South winds 5 to 10 miles an hour. At 2 p.m. at the Champaign Airport, skies were cloudy. The temperature was 85 degrees, the dew point was 76, and the relative humidity was 74%. The heat index was 94. The wind was southeast at 9 miles an hour. The pressure was 29.93 inches and steady. Elsewhere around the area, it was mostly sunny, with a temperature of 86 at Peoria, 83 at Terre Haute, 85 at Mattoon, and 86 at Decatur.
At Springfield, it was partly sunny, with a temperature of 87. It was cloudy, with a temperature of 83 at Bloomington, and 83 at Paris. And once again at 2 p.m. at the Champagne Airport, under cloudy skies, the temperature was 85, and the heat index was 94. Looking elsewhere around the Midwest at 2 p.m., Chicago was cloudy, and 81. Indianapolis was partly sunny, and 83. St. Louis was partly sunny, and 92. Kansas City was mostly sunny, and 90. Des Moines was partly sunny, and 87. Milwaukee was cloudy, and 73. Here is a statement on the heat wave for the following county, Moultrie, Illinois. Heat advisory remains in effect from 1 p.m. this afternoon to 7 p.m. this evening. Heat advisory in effect from 11 a.m. Monday to midnight Thursday night. What, for the first heat advisory, heat index values 100 to 105 expected. For the second heat advisory, heat index values 105 to 110 expected. Where, along and southwest of A. Peoria, to Decatur, to Robinson Line. When, for the first heat advisory, from 1 p.m. this afternoon to 7 p.m. this evening. For the second heat advisory, from 11 a.m. Monday to midnight Thursday night. The following impacts are expected. Hot temperatures and high humidity may cause heat illnesses. Here is a statement on the heat wave for the following counties in Illinois, Champaign, Coles, DeWitt, Douglas, Edgar, Piatt, and Vermilion. Heat advisory in effect from 11 a.m. Monday to midnight Thursday night. What? Heat index values 105 to 110 expected. Where? All of central and southeast Illinois. When? From 11 a.m. Monday to midnight Thursday night. The following impacts are expected. Hot temperatures and high humidity may cause heat illnesses. Here is a statement on the heat wave for the following county, Ford, Illinois. Heat advisory remains in effect from noon, or 1 p.m. Eastern Daylight Time Monday to 10 p.m., or 11 p.m. Eastern Daylight Time Wednesday. What? Heat index values around 105 expected each afternoon where portions of central, east central, north central, and northeast Illinois and northwest Indiana. When, from noon, or 1 p.m. Eastern Daylight Time Monday to 10 p.m., or 11 p.m. Eastern Daylight Time Wednesday. The following impacts are expected. Hot temperatures and high humidity may cause heat illnesses. Here is a statement on the heat wave for the following county, Moultrie, Illinois. Heat advisory remains in effect until 7 p.m. this evening. Heat advisory remains in effect from 11 a.m. Monday to midnight Thursday night. What? Heat index values near 105. Where? Portions of central, east central, southeast, and west central Illinois. When? For the first heat advisory, until 7 p.m. this evening. For the second heat advisory, from 11 a.m. Monday to midnight Thursday night. The following impacts are expected. Hot temperatures and high humidity may cause heat illnesses. Here is a statement on the heat wave for the following counties in Illinois, Champaign, Coles, DeWitt, Douglas, Edgar, Piatt, and Vermilion. Heat advisory remains in effect from 11 a.m. Monday to midnight Thursday night. What? Heat index values around 105. Where? Portions of central and east central Illinois. When? From 11 a.m. Monday to midnight Thursday night. The following impacts are expected. Hot temperatures and high humidity may cause heat illnesses. The following is a summary of watches, warnings, and advisories in effect. For the WXJ 76 listening area, a heat advisory remains in effect from noon Monday until 10 p.m. Wednesday for the following county, Ford, Illinois. A heat advisory remains in effect until 7 p.m. for the following county, Moultrie, Illinois. A heat advisory remains in effect from 11 a.m. Monday until midnight Friday for the following county, Moultrie, Illinois. A heat advisory remains in effect from 11 a.m. Monday until midnight Friday for the following counties, Champaign, Coles, DeWitt, Douglas, Edgar, Piatt, and Vermilion. And now a discussion of hazardous weather conditions for the following counties in Illinois, Champaign, Coles, DeWitt, Douglas, Edgar, Moultrie, Piatt, and Vermilion. This hazardous weather outlook is for central Illinois, east central Illinois, southeast Illinois, and west central Illinois. For tonight, heat index readings will remain near 100 degrees early this evening. This will cause...
risk of heat-related illness in sensitive individuals and those without access to effective cooling. For Monday through Saturday, peak heat index readings will climb into the 102 to 108 degree range Monday through Friday. This will cause a risk of heat-related illness in sensitive individuals and those without access to effective cooling. Scattered thunderstorms return to the forecast late Thursday into Saturday. Flooding will continue along portions of several rivers for the next several days. Please refer to the latest flood statement for details. Spotter information statement. Spotter activation is not anticipated tonight. The time is currently 3:04 p.m. Central Daylight Time. 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Now for the official National Weather Service forecast for Champaign, Urbana and surrounding areas of East Central Illinois. Rest of today, partly sunny. Highs in the upper 80s. South winds 5 to 10 miles an hour. Tonight, partly cloudy. Humid with lows in the mid-70s. South winds 5 to 10 miles an hour. Monday, mostly sunny. Humid with highs in the lower 90s. South winds 10 to 15 miles an hour with gusts up to 25 miles an hour. Heat index values up to 106. Monday night, partly cloudy until midnight, then becoming mostly clear. Humid with lows in the mid-70s. South winds 10 to 15 miles an hour with gusts up to 25 miles an hour. Tuesday, sunny with highs in the mid-90s. Southwest winds 10 to 15 miles an hour with gusts up to 25 miles an hour. Heat index values up to 107. Tuesday night through Wednesday night, clear. Lows in the mid-70s. Highs in the mid-90s. Thursday and Thursday night, mostly clear. Highs in the mid-90s. Lows in the mid-70s. Friday, sunny with a chance of showers and thunderstorms. Highs in the lower 90s. Chance of rain 50%. Heat index values up to 105. Friday night, partly cloudy. Lows in the lower 70s. Independence Day, mostly sunny. A chance of showers and thunderstorms in the afternoon. Highs in the lower 90s. Chance of rain 30%. Heat index values up to 105. Again, the forecast for Champaign, Urbana and surrounding areas of East Central Illinois for the rest of today, partly sunny. Highs in the upper 80s. South winds 5 to 10 miles an hour. 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Programming originates from NOAA's National Weather Service office in Lincoln and transmits from the WCIA television tower near Seymour. 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At 3 p.m. at the Champaign Airport, skies were partly sunny. The temperature was 87 degrees, the dew point was 77, and the relative humidity was 72%. The heat index was 99. The wind was southeast at 9 miles an hour. The pressure was 29.93 inches and steady. Elsewhere around the area, it was mostly sunny, with a temperature of 86 at Peoria, 85 at Bloomington, 85 at Terre Haute, and 87 at Decatur. It was partly sunny, with a temperature of 86 at Mattoon, and 88 at Springfield. At Paris, it was cloudy, with a temperature of 84. And once again at 3 p.m. at the Champaign Airport, under partly sunny skies, the temperature was 87, and the heat index was 99. Looking elsewhere around the Midwest at 3 p.m., Chicago was cloudy, and 79. Indianapolis was partly sunny, and 84. St. Louis was mostly sunny, and 93. Kansas City was mostly sunny, and 90. Des Moines was partly sunny, and 88. Milwaukee was cloudy, and 70. Here is a statement on the heat wave for the following county, Moultrie, Illinois. Heat advisory remains in effect from 1 p.m. this afternoon to 7 p.m. this evening. Heat advisory in effect from 11 a.m. Monday to midnight Thursday night. What? For the first heat advisory, heat index values 100 to 105 expected. For the second heat advisory,

index values 105 to 110 expected. Where? Along and southwest of A. Peoria, to Decatur, to Robinson Line. When? For the first heat advisory, from 1 p.m. this afternoon to 7 p.m. this evening. For the second heat advisory, from 11 a.m. Monday to midnight Thursday night. The following impacts are expected. Hot temperatures and high humidity may cause heat illnesses. Here is a statement on the heat wave for the following counties in Illinois: Champaign, Coles, DeWitt, Douglas, Edgar, Piatt, and Vermilion. Heat advisory in effect from 11 a.m. Monday to midnight Thursday night. What? Heat index values 105 to 110 expected. Where? All of central and southeast Illinois. When? From 11 a.m. Monday to midnight Thursday night. The following impacts are expected. Hot temperatures and high humidity may cause heat illnesses. Here is a statement on the heat wave for the following county: Ford, Illinois. Heat advisory remains in effect from noon, or 1 p.m. Eastern Daylight Time Monday to 10 p.m., or 11 p.m. Eastern Daylight Time Wednesday. What? Heat index values around 105 expected each afternoon where? Portions of central, east central, north central, and northeast Illinois and northwest Indiana. When? From noon, or 1 p.m. Eastern Daylight Time Monday to 10 p.m., or 11 p.m. Eastern Daylight Time Wednesday. The following impacts are expected. Hot temperatures and high humidity may cause heat illnesses. Here is a statement on the heat wave for the following county: Moultrie, Illinois. Heat advisory remains in effect until 7 p.m. this evening. Heat advisory remains in effect from 11 a.m. Monday to midnight Thursday night. What? Heat index values near 105. Where? Portions of central, east central, southeast, and west central Illinois. When? For the first heat advisory, until 7 p.m. this evening. For the second heat advisory, from 11 a.m. Monday to midnight Thursday night. The following impacts are expected. Hot temperatures and high humidity may cause heat illnesses. Here is a statement on the heat wave for the following counties in Illinois: Champaign, Coles, DeWitt, Douglas, Edgar, Piatt, and Vermilion. Heat advisory remains in effect from 11 a.m. Monday to midnight Thursday night. What? Heat index values around 105. Where? Portions of central and east central Illinois. When? From 11 a.m. Monday to midnight Thursday night. The following impacts are expected. Hot temperatures and high humidity may cause heat illnesses. The following is a summary of watches, warnings, and advisories in effect. For the WXJ76 listening area, a heat advisory remains in effect from noon Monday until 10 p.m. Wednesday for the following county: Ford, Illinois. A heat advisory remains in effect until 7 p.m. for the following county: Moultrie, Illinois. A heat advisory remains in effect from 11 a.m. Monday until midnight Friday for the following county: Moultrie, Illinois. A heat advisory remains in effect from 11 a.m. Monday until midnight Friday for the following counties: Champaign, Coles, DeWitt, Douglas, Edgar, Piatt, and Vermilion. And now a discussion of hazardous weather conditions for the following counties in Illinois: Champaign, Coles, DeWitt, Douglas, Edgar, Moultrie, Piatt, and Vermilion. This hazardous weather outlook is for central Illinois, east central Illinois, southeast Illinois, and west central Illinois. For tonight, heat index readings will remain near 100 degrees early this evening. This will cause a risk of heat-related illness in sensitive individuals and those without access to effective cooling. For Monday through Saturday, peak heat index readings will climb into the 102 to 108 degree range Monday through Friday. This will cause a risk of heat-related illness in sensitive individuals and those without access to effective cooling. Scattered thunderstorms return to the forecast late Thursday into Saturday. Flooding will continue along portions of several rivers for the next several days. Please refer to the latest flood statement for details. Spotter information statement. Spotter activation is not anticipated tonight. The time is currently 3:13 p.m. Central Daylight Time. 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Now for the official National Weather Service forecast for Champaign, Urbana, and surrounding areas of east central Illinois. Rest of today, partly sunny. Highs in the upper 80s. South winds 5 to 10 miles an hour.
Tonight, partly cloudy. Humid with lows in the mid-70s. South winds 5 to 10 miles an hour. Monday, mostly sunny. Humid with highs in the lower 90s. South winds 10 to 15 miles an hour with gusts up to 25 miles an hour. Heat index values up to 106. Monday night, partly cloudy until midnight, then becoming mostly clear. Humid with lows in the mid-70s. South winds 10 to 15 miles an hour with gusts up to 25 miles an hour. Tuesday, sunny with highs in the mid-90s. Southwest winds 10 to 15 miles an hour with gusts up to 25 miles an hour. Heat index values up to 107. Tuesday night through Wednesday night, clear. Lows in the mid-70s. Highs in the mid-90s. Thursday and Thursday night, mostly clear. Highs in the mid-90s. Lows in the mid-70s. Friday, sunny with a chance of showers and thunderstorms. Highs in the lower 90s. Chance of rain 50%. Heat index values up to 105. Friday night, partly cloudy. Lows in the lower 70s. Independence Day, mostly sunny. A chance of showers and thunderstorms in the afternoon. Highs in the lower 90s. Chance of rain 30%. Heat index values up to 105. Again, the forecast for Champaign, Urbana, and surrounding areas of East Central Illinois for the rest of today, partly sunny. Highs in the upper 80s. South winds 5 to 10 miles an hour. At 3 p.m. at the Champaign Airport, skies were partly sunny. The temperature was 86 degrees, the dew point was 77, and the relative humidity was 74%. The heat index was 97. The wind was south at 9 miles an hour. The pressure was 29.93 inches and steady. Elsewhere around the area, it was mostly sunny, with a temperature of 86 at Peoria, 85 at Bloomington, 85 at Terre Haute, and 87 at Decatur. It was partly sunny, with a temperature of 87 at Mattoon, and 88 at Springfield. At Paris, it was cloudy, with a temperature of 84. And once again at 3 p.m. at the Champaign Airport, under partly sunny skies, the temperature was 86, and the heat index was 97. Looking elsewhere around the Midwest at 3 p.m., Chicago was cloudy, and 79. Indianapolis was partly sunny, and 84. St. Louis was mostly sunny, and 93. Kansas City was mostly sunny, and 90. Des Moines was partly sunny, and 88. Milwaukee was cloudy, and 70. Here is a statement on the heat wave for the following county, Moultrie, Illinois. Heat advisory remains in effect from 1 p.m. this afternoon to 7 p.m. this evening. Heat advisory in effect from 11 a.m. Monday to midnight Thursday night. What, for the first heat advisory, heat index values 100 to 105 expected. For the second heat advisory, heat index values 105 to 110 expected. Where, along and southwest of A. Peoria, to Decatur, to Robinson Line. When, for the first heat advisory, from 1 p.m. this afternoon to 7 p.m. this evening. For the second heat advisory, from 11 a.m. Monday to midnight Thursday night. The following impacts are expected. Hot temperatures and high humidity may cause heat illnesses. Here is a statement on the heat wave for the following counties in Illinois: Champaign, Coles, DeWitt, Douglas, Edgar, Piatt, and Vermilion. Heat advisory in effect from 11 a.m. Monday to midnight Thursday night. What? Heat index values 105 to 110 expected. Where? All of central and southeast Illinois. When? From 11 a.m. Monday to midnight Thursday night. The following impacts are expected. Hot temperatures and high humidity may cause heat illnesses. Here is a statement on the heat wave for the following county: Ford, Illinois. Heat advisory remains in effect from noon, or 1 p.m. Eastern Daylight Time Monday to 10 p.m., or 11 p.m. Eastern Daylight Time Wednesday. What? Heat index values around 105 expected each afternoon where portions of central, east central, north central, and northeast Illinois and northwest Indiana. When? From noon, or 1 p.m. Eastern Daylight Time Monday to 10 p.m., or 11 p.m. Eastern Daylight Time Wednesday. The following impacts are expected. Hot temperatures and high humidity may cause heat illnesses. Here is a statement on the heat wave for the following county.
Moultrie, Illinois. Heat advisory remains in effect until 7 p.m. this evening. Heat advisory remains in effect from 11 a.m. Monday to midnight Thursday night. What? Heat index values near 105. Where? Portions of central, east central, southeast, and west central Illinois. When? For the first heat advisory, until 7 p.m. this evening. For the second heat advisory, from 11 a.m. Monday to midnight Thursday night. The following impacts are expected. Hot temperatures and high humidity may cause heat illnesses. Here is a statement on the heat wave for the following counties in Illinois: Champaign, Coles, DeWitt, Douglas, Edgar, Piatt, and Vermilion. Heat advisory remains in effect from 11 a.m. Monday to midnight Thursday night. What? Heat index values around 105. Where? Portions of central and east central Illinois. When? From 11 a.m. Monday to midnight Thursday night. The following impacts are expected. Hot temperatures and high humidity may cause heat illnesses. The following is a summary of watches, warnings, and advisories in effect. For the WXJ76 listening area, a heat advisory remains in effect from noon Monday until 10 p.m. Wednesday for the following county: Ford, Illinois. A heat advisory remains in effect until 7 p.m. for the following county: Moultrie, Illinois. A heat advisory remains in effect from 11 a.m. Monday until midnight Friday for the following county: Moultrie, Illinois. A heat advisory remains in effect from 11 a.m. Monday until midnight Friday for the following counties: Champaign, Coles, DeWitt, Douglas, Edgar, Piatt, and Vermilion. And now a discussion of hazardous weather conditions for the following counties in Illinois: Champaign, Coles, DeWitt, Douglas, Edgar, Moultrie, Piatt, and Vermilion. This hazardous weather outlook is for central Illinois, east central Illinois, southeast Illinois, and west central Illinois. For tonight, heat index readings will remain near 100 degrees early this evening. This will cause a risk of heat-related illness in sensitive individuals and those without access to effective cooling. For Monday through Saturday, peak heat index readings will climb into the 102 to 108 degree range Monday through Friday. This will cause a risk of heat-related illness in sensitive individuals and those without access to effective cooling. Scattered thunderstorms return to the forecast late Thursday into Saturday. Flooding will continue along portions of several rivers for the next several days. Please refer to the latest flood statement for details. Spotter information statement. Spotter activation is not anticipated tonight. The time is currently 3:21 p.m. Central Daylight Time. 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Now for the official National Weather Service forecast for Champaign, Urbana, and surrounding areas of east central Illinois. Rest of today, partly sunny. Highs in the upper 80s. South winds 5 to 10 miles an hour. Tonight, partly cloudy. Humid with lows in the mid-70s. South winds 5 to 10 miles an hour. Monday, mostly sunny. Humid with highs in the lower 90s. South winds 10 to 15 miles an hour with gusts up to 25 miles an hour. Heat index values up to 106. Monday night, partly cloudy until midnight, then becoming mostly clear. Humid with lows in the mid-70s. South winds 10 to 15 miles an hour with gusts up to 25 miles an hour. Tuesday, sunny with highs in the mid-90s. Southwest winds 10 to 15 miles an hour with gusts up to 25 miles an hour. Heat index values up to 107. Tuesday night through Wednesday night, clear. Lows in the mid-70s. Highs in the mid-90s. Thursday and Thursday night, mostly clear. Highs in the mid-90s. Lows in the mid-70s. Friday, sunny with a chance of showers and thunderstorms. Highs in the lower 90s. Chance of rain 50%. Heat index values up to 105. Friday night, partly cloudy. Lows in the lower 70s. Independence Day, mostly sunny. A chance of showers and thunderstorms in the afternoon. Highs in the lower 90s. Chance of rain 30%. Heat index values up to 105. Again, the forecast for Champaign, Urbana, and surrounding areas of east central Illinois for the rest of today: partly sunny. Highs in the upper 80s.

Temperature of 86 at Peoria, 85 at Bloomington, 85 at Terre Haute, and 87 at Decatur. It was partly sunny, with a temperature of 86 at Mattoon, and 88 at Springfield. At Paris, it was cloudy, with a temperature of 84. And once again at 3 p.m. at the Champagne Airport, under partly sunny skies, the temperature was 86, and the heat index was 97. Looking elsewhere around the Midwest at 3 p.m., Chicago was cloudy, and 79. Indianapolis was partly sunny, and 84. St. Louis was mostly sunny, and 93. Kansas City was mostly sunny, and 90. Des Moines was partly sunny, and 88. Milwaukee was cloudy, and 70. Here is a statement on the heat wave for the following county, Moultrie, Illinois. Heat advisory remains in effect from 1 p.m. this afternoon to 7 p.m. this evening. Heat advisory in effect from 11 a.m. Monday to midnight Thursday night. What, for the first heat advisory, heat index values 100 to 105 expected. For the second heat advisory, heat index values 105 to 110 expected. Where, along and southwest of Peoria, to Decatur, to Robinson Line. When, for the first heat advisory, from 1 p.m. this afternoon to 7 p.m. this evening. For the second heat advisory, from 11 a.m. Monday to midnight Thursday night. The following impacts are expected. Hot temperatures and high humidity may cause heat illnesses. Here is a statement on the heat wave for the following counties in Illinois, Champaign, Coles, DeWitt, Douglas, Edgar, Piatt, and Vermilion. Heat advisory in effect from 11 a.m. Monday to midnight Thursday night. What? Heat index values 105 to 110 expected. Where? All of central and southeast Illinois. When? From 11 a.m. Monday to midnight Thursday night. The following impacts are expected. Hot temperatures and high humidity may cause heat illnesses. Here is a statement on the heat wave for the following county, Ford, Illinois. Heat advisory remains in effect from noon, or 1 p.m. Eastern Daylight Time Monday to 10 p.m., or 11 p.m. Eastern Daylight Time Wednesday. What? Heat index values around 105 expected each afternoon where portions of central, east central, north central, and northeast Illinois and northwest Indiana. When, from noon, or 1 p.m. Eastern Daylight Time Monday to 10 p.m., or 11 p.m. Eastern Daylight Time Wednesday. The following impacts are expected. Hot temperatures and high humidity may cause heat illnesses. Here is a statement on the heat wave for the following county, Moultrie, Illinois. Heat advisory remains in effect until 7 p.m. this evening. Heat advisory remains in effect from 11 a.m. Monday to midnight Thursday night. What? Heat index values near 105. Where? Portions of central, east central, southeast, and west central Illinois. When? For the first heat advisory, until 7 p.m. this evening. For the second heat advisory, from 11 a.m. Monday to midnight Thursday night. The following impacts are expected. Hot temperatures and high humidity may cause heat illnesses. Here is a statement on the heat wave for the following counties in Illinois, Champaign, Coles, DeWitt, Douglas, Edgar, Piatt, and Vermilion. Heat advisory remains in effect from 11 a.m. Monday to midnight Thursday night. What? Heat index values around 105. Where? Portions of central and east central Illinois. When? From 11 a.m. Monday to midnight Thursday night. The following impacts are expected. Hot temperatures and high humidity may cause heat illnesses. The following is a summary of watches, warnings, and advisories in effect. For the WXJ76 listening area, a heat advisory remains in effect from noon Monday until 10 p.m. Wednesday for the following county, Ford, Illinois. A heat advisory remains in effect until 7 p.m. for the following county, Moultrie, Illinois. A heat advisory remains in effect from 11 a.m. Monday until midnight Friday for the following county, Moultrie, Illinois. A heat advisory remains in effect from 11 a.m. Monday until midnight Friday for the following counties, Champaign, Coles, DeWitt, Douglas, Edgar, Piatt, and Vermilion. And now a discussion of hazardous weather conditions for the following counties in Illinois, Champaign, Coles, DeWitt, Douglas, Edgar, Moultrie, Piatt, and Vermilion. This hazardous weather outlook is for central Illinois, east central Illinois, southeast Illinois, and west central Illinois.

for tonight, heat index readings will remain near 100 degrees early this evening. This will cause a risk of heat-related illness in sensitive individuals and those without access to effective cooling. For Monday through Saturday, peak heat index readings will climb into the 102 to 108 degree range Monday through Friday. This will cause a risk of heat-related illness in sensitive individuals and those without access to effective cooling. Scattered thunderstorms return to the forecast late Thursday into Saturday. Flooding will continue along portions of several rivers for the next several days. Please refer to the latest flood statement for details. Spotter information statement. Spotter activation is not anticipated tonight. The time is currently 3:30 p.m. Central Daylight Time. 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Now for the official National Weather Service forecast for Champaign, Urbana and surrounding areas of East Central Illinois. Rest of today, partly sunny. Highs in the upper 80s. South winds 5 to 10 miles an hour. Tonight, partly cloudy. Humid with lows in the mid-70s. South winds 5 to 10 miles an hour. Monday, mostly sunny. Humid with highs in the lower 90s. South winds 10 to 15 miles an hour with gusts up to 25 miles an hour. Heat index values up to 106. Monday night, partly cloudy until midnight, then becoming mostly clear. Humid with lows in the mid-70s. South winds 10 to 15 miles an hour with gusts up to 25 miles an hour. Tuesday, sunny with highs in the mid-90s. Southwest winds 10 to 15 miles an hour with gusts up to 25 miles an hour. Heat index values up to 107. Tuesday night through Wednesday night, clear. Lows in the mid-70s. Highs in the mid-90s. Thursday and Thursday night, mostly clear. Highs in the mid-90s. Lows in the mid-70s. Friday, sunny with a chance of showers and thunderstorms. Highs in the lower 90s. Chance of rain 50%. Heat index values up to 105. Friday night, partly cloudy. Lows in the lower 70s. Independence Day, mostly sunny. A chance of showers and thunderstorms in the afternoon. Highs in the lower 90s. Chance of rain 30%. Heat index values up to 105. Again, the forecast for Champaign, Urbana and surrounding areas of East Central Illinois for the rest of today, partly sunny. Highs in the upper 80s. South winds 5 to 10 miles an hour. At 3 p.m. at the Champaign Airport, skies were partly sunny. The temperature was 86 degrees, the dew point was 77, and the relative humidity was 74%. The heat index was 97. The wind was south at 9 miles an hour. The pressure was 29.93 inches and steady. Elsewhere around the area, it was mostly sunny, with a temperature of 86 at Peoria, 85 at Bloomington, 85 at Terre Haute, and 87 at Decatur. It was partly sunny, with a temperature of 86 at Mattoon, and 88 at Springfield. At Paris, it was cloudy, with a temperature of 84. And once again at 3 p.m. at the Champaign Airport, under partly sunny quote, and 87 at Decatur. It was partly sunny, with a temperature of 86 at Mattoon, and 88 at Springfield. At Paris, it was cloudy, with a temperature of 84. And once again at 3 p.m. at the Champaign Airport, under partly sunny skies, the temperature was 86, and the heat index was 97. Looking elsewhere around the Midwest at 3 p.m., Chicago was cloudy, and 79. Indianapolis was partly sunny, and 84. St. Louis was mostly sunny, and 93. Kansas City was mostly sunny, and 90. Des Moines was partly sunny, and 88. Milwaukee was cloudy, and 70. Here is a statement on the heat wave for the following county, Moultrie, Illinois. Heat advisory remains in effect from 1 p.m. this afternoon to 7 p.m. this evening. Heat advisory in effect from 11 a.m. Monday to midnight Thursday night. What, for the first heat advisory, heat index values 100 to 105 expected. For the second heat advisory, heat index values 105 to 110 expected. Where, along and southwest of Peoria, to Decatur, to Robinson Line. When, for the first heat advisory, from

p.m. this afternoon to 7 p.m. this evening. For the second heat advisory, from 11 a.m. Monday to midnight Thursday night. The following impacts are expected: hot temperatures and high humidity may cause heat illnesses. Here is a statement on the heat wave for the following counties in Illinois: Champaign, Coles, DeWitt, Douglas, Edgar, Piatt, and Vermilion. Heat advisory in effect from 11 a.m. Monday to midnight Thursday night. What? Heat index values 105 to 110 expected. Where? All of central and southeast Illinois. When? From 11 a.m. Monday to midnight Thursday night. The following impacts are expected: hot temperatures and high humidity may cause heat illnesses. Here is a statement on the heat wave for the following county: Ford, Illinois. Heat advisory remains in effect from noon, or 1 p.m. Eastern Daylight Time Monday to 10 p.m., or 11 p.m. Eastern Daylight Time Wednesday. What? Heat index values around 105 expected each afternoon where portions of central, east central, north central, and northeast Illinois and northwest Indiana. When? From noon, or 1 p.m. Eastern Daylight Time Monday to 10 p.m., or 11 p.m. Eastern Daylight Time Wednesday. The following impacts are expected: hot temperatures and high humidity may cause heat illnesses. Here is a statement on the heat wave for the following county: Moultrie, Illinois. Heat advisory remains in effect until 7 p.m. this evening. Heat advisory remains in effect from 11 a.m. Monday to midnight Thursday night. What? Heat index values near 105. Where? Portions of central, east central, southeast, and west central Illinois. When? For the first heat advisory, until 7 p.m. this evening. For the second heat advisory, from 11 a.m. Monday to midnight Thursday night. The following impacts are expected: hot temperatures and high humidity may cause heat illnesses. Here is a statement on the heat wave for the following counties in Illinois: Champaign, Coles, DeWitt, Douglas, Edgar, Piatt, and Vermilion. Heat advisory remains in effect from 11 a.m. Monday to midnight Thursday night. What? Heat index values around 105. Where? Portions of central and east central Illinois. When? From 11 a.m. Monday to midnight Thursday night. The following impacts are expected: hot temperatures and high humidity may cause heat illnesses. The following is a summary of watches, warnings, and advisories in effect. For the WXJ76 listening area, a heat advisory remains in effect from noon Monday until 10 p.m. Wednesday for the following county: Ford, Illinois. A heat advisory remains in effect until 7 p.m. for the following county: Moultrie, Illinois. A heat advisory remains in effect from 11 a.m. Monday until midnight Friday for the following county: Moultrie, Illinois. A heat advisory remains in effect from 11 a.m. Monday until midnight Friday for the following counties: Champaign, Coles, DeWitt, Douglas, Edgar, Piatt, and Vermilion. And now a discussion of hazardous weather conditions for the following counties in Illinois: Champaign, Coles, DeWitt, Douglas, Edgar, Moultrie, Piatt, and Vermilion. This hazardous weather outlook is for central Illinois, east central Illinois, southeast Illinois, and west central Illinois. For tonight, heat index readings will remain near 100 degrees early this evening. This will cause a risk of heat-related illness in sensitive individuals and those without access to effective cooling. For Monday through Saturday, peak heat index readings will climb into the 102 to 108 degree range Monday through Friday. This will cause a risk of heat-related illness in sensitive individuals and those without access to effective cooling. Scattered thunderstorms return to the forecast late Thursday into Saturday. Flooding will continue along portions of several rivers for the next several days. Please refer to the latest flood statement for details. Spotter information statement: spotter activation is not anticipated tonight. The time is currently 3:38 p.m. Central Daylight Time. 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Now for the official National Weather Service forecast for Champaign, Urbana, and surrounding areas of east central Illinois. Rest of today, partly sunny. Highs in the upper 80s. South winds 5 to 10 miles an hour. Tonight, partly cloudy. Humid with lows in the mid-70s. South winds 5 to 10 miles an hour. Monday, mostly sunny. Humid with highs in the lower

seas. South winds 10 to 15 miles an hour with gusts up to 25 miles an hour. Heat index values up to 106. Monday night, partly cloudy until midnight, then becoming mostly clear. Humid with lows in the mid-70s. South winds 10 to 15 miles an hour with gusts up to 25 miles an hour. Tuesday, sunny with highs in the mid-90s. Southwest winds 10 to 15 miles an hour with gusts up to 25 miles an hour. Heat index values up to 107. Tuesday night through Wednesday night, clear. Lows in the mid-70s. Highs in the mid-90s. Thursday and Thursday night, mostly clear. Highs in the mid-90s. Lows in the mid-70s. Friday, sunny with a chance of showers and thunderstorms. Highs in the lower 90s. Chance of rain 50%. Heat index values up to 105. Friday night, partly cloudy. Lows in the lower 70s. Independence Day, mostly sunny. A chance of showers and thunderstorms in the afternoon. Highs in the lower 90s. Chance of rain 30%. Heat index values up to 105. Again, the forecast for Champaign, Urbana and surrounding areas of East Central Illinois for the rest of today, partly sunny. Highs in the upper 80s. South winds 5 to 10 miles an hour. At 3 p.m. at the Champaign Airport, skies were partly sunny. The temperature was 86 degrees, the dew point was 77, and the relative humidity was 74%. The heat index was 97. The wind was south at 9 miles an hour. The pressure was 29.93 inches and steady. Elsewhere around the area, it was mostly sunny, with a temperature of 86 at Peoria, 85 at Bloomington, 85 at Terre Haute, and 87 at Decatur. It was partly sunny, with a temperature of 86 at Mattoon, and 88 at Springfield. At Paris, it was cloudy, with a temperature of 84. And once again at 3 p.m. at the Champaign Airport, under partly sunny skies, the temperature was 86, and the heat index was 97. Looking elsewhere around the Midwest at 3 p.m., Chicago was cloudy, and 79. Indianapolis was partly sunny, and 84. St. Louis was mostly sunny, and 93. Kansas City was mostly sunny, and 90. Des Moines was partly sunny, and 88. Milwaukee was cloudy, and 70. Here is a statement on the heat wave for the following county, Moultrie, Illinois. Heat advisory remains in effect from 1 p.m. this afternoon to 7 p.m. this evening. Heat advisory in effect from 11 a.m. Monday to midnight Thursday night. What? For the first heat advisory, heat index values 100 to 105 expected. For the second heat advisory, heat index values 105 to 110 expected. Where? Along and southwest of A. Peoria, to Decatur, to Robinson Line. When? For the first heat advisory, from 1 p.m. this afternoon to 7 p.m. this evening. For the second heat advisory, from 11 a.m. Monday to midnight Thursday night. The following impacts are expected. Hot temperatures and high humidity may cause heat illnesses. Here is a statement on the heat wave for the following counties in Illinois: Champaign, Coles, DeWitt, Douglas, Edgar, Piatt, and Vermilion. Heat advisory in effect from 11 a.m. Monday to midnight Thursday night. What? Heat index values 105 to 110 expected. Where? All of central and southeast Illinois. When? From 11 a.m. Monday to midnight Thursday night. The following impacts are expected. Hot temperatures and high humidity may cause heat illnesses. Here is a statement on the heat wave for the following county: Ford, Illinois. Heat advisory remains in effect from noon, or 1 p.m. Eastern Daylight Time Monday to 10 p.m., or 11 p.m. Eastern Daylight Time Wednesday. What? Heat index values around 105 expected each afternoon where? Portions of central, east central, north central, and northeast Illinois and northwest Indiana. When? From noon, or 1 p.m. Eastern Daylight Time Monday to 10 p.m., or 11 p.m. Eastern Daylight Time Wednesday. The following impacts are expected. Hot temperatures and high humidity may cause heat illnesses. Here is a statement on the heat wave for the following county: Moultrie, Illinois. Heat advisory remains in effect until 7 p.m. this evening. Heat advisory remains in effect from 11 a.m. Monday to midnight Thursday night. What? Heat

X values near 105. Where? Portions of central, east central, southeast, and west central Illinois. When? For the first heat advisory, until 7 p.m. this evening. For the second heat advisory, from 11 a.m. Monday to midnight Thursday night. The following impacts are expected. Hot temperatures and high humidity may cause heat illnesses. Here is a statement on the heat wave for the following counties in Illinois: Champaign, Coles, DeWitt, Douglas, Edgar, Piatt, and Vermilion. Heat advisory remains in effect from 11 a.m. Monday to midnight Thursday night. What? Heat index values around 105. Where? Portions of central and east central Illinois. When? From 11 a.m. Monday to midnight Thursday night. The following impacts are expected. Hot temperatures and high humidity may cause heat illnesses. The following is a summary of watches, warnings, and advisories in effect. For the WXJ76 listening area, a heat advisory remains in effect from noon Monday until 10 p.m. Wednesday for the following county: Ford, Illinois. A heat advisory remains in effect until 7 p.m. for the following county: Moultrie, Illinois. A heat advisory remains in effect from 11 a.m. Monday until midnight Friday for the following county: Moultrie, Illinois. A heat advisory remains in effect from 11 a.m. Monday until midnight Friday for the following counties: Champaign, Coles, DeWitt, Douglas, Edgar, Piatt, and Vermilion. And now a discussion of hazardous weather conditions for the following counties in Illinois: Champaign, Coles, DeWitt, Douglas, Edgar, Moultrie, Piatt, and Vermilion. This hazardous weather outlook is for central Illinois, east central Illinois, southeast Illinois, and west central Illinois. For tonight, heat index readings will remain near 100 degrees early this evening. This will cause a risk of heat-related illness in sensitive individuals and those without access to effective cooling. For Monday through Saturday, peak heat index readings will climb into the 102 to 108 degree range Monday through Friday. This will cause a risk of heat-related illness in sensitive individuals and those without access to effective cooling. Scattered thunderstorms return to the forecast late Thursday into Saturday. Flooding will continue along portions of several rivers for the next several days. Please refer to the latest flood statement for details. Spotter information statement. Spotter activation is not anticipated tonight. The time is currently 3:47 p.m. Central Daylight Time. 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Now for the official National Weather Service forecast for Champaign, Urbana, and surrounding areas of east central Illinois. Rest of today, partly sunny. Highs in the upper 80s. South winds 5 to 10 miles an hour. Tonight, partly cloudy. Humid with lows in the mid-70s. South winds 5 to 10 miles an hour. Monday, mostly sunny. Humid with highs in the lower 90s. South winds 10 to 15 miles an hour with gusts up to 25 miles an hour. Heat index values up to 106. Monday night, partly cloudy until midnight, then becoming mostly clear. Humid with lows in the mid-70s. South winds 10 to 15 miles an hour with gusts up to 25 miles an hour. Tuesday, sunny with highs in the mid-90s. Southwest winds 10 to 15 miles an hour with gusts up to 25 miles an hour. Heat index values up to 107. Tuesday night through Wednesday night, clear. Lows in the mid-70s. Highs in the mid-90s. Thursday and Thursday night, mostly clear. Highs in the mid-90s. Lows in the mid-70s. Friday, sunny with a chance of showers and thunderstorms. Highs in the lower 90s. Chance of rain 50%. Heat index values up to 105. Friday night, partly cloudy. Lows in the lower 70s. Independence Day, mostly sunny. A chance of showers and thunderstorms in the afternoon. Highs in the lower 90s. Chance of rain 30%. Heat index values up to 105. Again, the forecast for Champaign, Urbana, and surrounding areas of east central Illinois for the rest of today: partly sunny. Highs in the upper 80s. South winds 5 to 10 miles an hour. At 3 p.m. at the Champaign Airport, skies were partly sunny. The temperature was 86 degrees, the dew point was 77, and the

The humidity was 74%. The heat index was 97. The wind was south at 9 miles an hour. The pressure was 29.93 inches and steady. Elsewhere around the area, it was mostly sunny, with a temperature of 86 at Peoria, 85 at Bloomington, 85 at Terre Haute, and 87 at Decatur. It was partly sunny, with a temperature of 86 at Mattoon, and 88 at Springfield. At Paris, it was cloudy, with a temperature of 84. And once again at 3 p.m. at the Champagne Airport. The temperature was 86, and the heat index was 97. Looking elsewhere around the Midwest at 3 p.m., Chicago was cloudy, and 79. Indianapolis was partly sunny, and 84. St. Louis was mostly sunny, and 93. Kansas City was mostly sunny, and 90. Des Moines was partly sunny, and 88. Milwaukee was cloudy, and 70. Here is a statement on the heat wave for the following county, Moultrie, Illinois. Heat advisory remains in effect from 1 p.m. this afternoon to 7 p.m. this evening. Heat advisory in effect from 11 a.m. Monday to midnight Thursday night. What? For the first heat advisory, heat index values 100 to 105 expected. For the second heat advisory, heat index values 105 to 110 expected. Where? Along and southwest of Peoria, to Decatur, to Robinson Line. When? For the first heat advisory, from 1 p.m. this afternoon to 7 p.m. this evening. For the second heat advisory, from 11 a.m. Monday to midnight Thursday night. The following impacts are expected. Hot temperatures and high humidity may cause heat illnesses. Here is a statement on the heat wave for the following counties in Illinois: Champaign, Coles, DeWitt, Douglas, Edgar, Piatt, and Vermilion. Heat advisory in effect from 11 a.m. Monday to midnight Thursday night. What? Heat index values 105 to 110 expected. Where? All of central and southeast Illinois. When? From 11 a.m. Monday to midnight Thursday night. The following impacts are expected. Hot temperatures and high humidity may cause heat illnesses. Here is a statement on the heat wave for the following county, Ford, Illinois. Heat advisory remains in effect from noon, or 1 p.m. Eastern Daylight Time Monday to 10 p.m., or 11 p.m. Eastern Daylight Time Wednesday. What? Heat index values around 105 expected each afternoon where portions of central, east central, north central, and northeast Illinois and northwest Indiana. When? From noon, or 1 p.m. Eastern Daylight Time Monday to 10 p.m., or 11 p.m. Eastern Daylight Time Wednesday. The following impacts are expected. Hot temperatures and high humidity may cause heat illnesses. Here is a statement on the heat wave for the following county, Moultrie, Illinois. Heat advisory remains in effect until 7 p.m. this evening. Heat advisory remains in effect from 11 a.m. Monday to midnight Thursday night. What? Heat index values near 105. Where? Portions of central, east central, southeast, and west central Illinois. When? For the first heat advisory, until 7 p.m. this evening. For the second heat advisory, from 11 a.m. Monday to midnight Thursday night. The following impacts are expected. Hot temperatures and high humidity may cause heat illnesses. Here is a statement on the heat wave for the following counties in Illinois: Champaign, Coles, DeWitt, Douglas, Edgar, Piatt, and Vermilion. Heat advisory remains in effect from 11 a.m. Monday to midnight Thursday night. What? Heat index values around 105. Where? Portions of central and east central Illinois. When? From 11 a.m. Monday to midnight Thursday night. The following impacts are expected. Hot temperatures and high humidity may cause heat illnesses. The following is a summary of watches, warnings, and advisories in effect. For the WXJ76 listening area, a heat advisory remains in effect from noon Monday until 10 p.m. Wednesday for the following county, Ford, Illinois. A heat advisory remains in effect until 7 p.m. for the following county, Moultrie, Illinois. A heat advisory remains in effect from 11 a.m. Monday until midnight Friday for the following county, Moultrie, Illinois. A heat advisory remains in effect from 11 a.m. Monday until midnight Friday for the following counties: Champaign, Coles, DeWitt, Douglas, Edgar, Piatt, and Vermilion. And now a discussion of hazardous weather conditions

for the following counties in Illinois: Champaign, Coles, DeWitt, Douglas, Edgar, Moultrie, Piatt, and Vermilion. This hazardous weather outlook is for Central Illinois, East Central Illinois, Southeast Illinois, and West Central Illinois. For tonight, heat index readings will remain near 100 degrees early this evening. This will cause a risk of heat-related illness in sensitive individuals and those without access to effective cooling. For Monday through Saturday, peak heat index readings will climb into the 102 to 108 degree range Monday through Friday. This will cause a risk of heat-related illness in sensitive individuals and those without access to effective cooling. Scattered thunderstorms return to the forecast late Thursday into Saturday. Flooding will continue along portions of several rivers for the next several days. Please refer to the latest flood statement for details. Spotter information statement. Spotter activation is not anticipated tonight. The time is currently 3:55 p.m. Central Daylight Time. 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Now for the official National Weather Service forecast for Champaign, Urbana, and surrounding areas of East Central Illinois. Rest of today, partly sunny. Highs in the upper 80s. South winds 5 to 10 miles an hour. Tonight, partly cloudy. Humid with lows in the mid-70s. South winds 5 to 10 miles an hour. Monday, mostly sunny. Humid with highs in the lower 90s. South winds 10 to 15 miles an hour with gusts up to 25 miles an hour. Heat index values up to 106. Monday night, partly cloudy until midnight, then becoming mostly clear. Humid with lows in the mid-70s. South winds 10 to 15 miles an hour with gusts up to 25 miles an hour. Tuesday, sunny with highs in the mid-90s. Southwest winds 10 to 15 miles an hour with gusts up to 25 miles an hour. Heat index values up to 107. Tuesday night through Wednesday night, clear. Lows in the mid-70s. Highs in the mid-90s. Thursday and Thursday night, mostly clear. Highs in the mid-90s. Lows in the mid-70s. Friday, sunny with a chance of showers and thunderstorms. Highs in the lower 90s. Chance of rain 50%. Heat index values up to 105. Friday night, partly cloudy. Lows in the lower 70s. Independence Day, mostly sunny. A chance of showers and thunderstorms in the afternoon. Highs in the lower 90s. Chance of rain 30%. Heat index values up to 105. Again, the forecast for Champaign, Urbana, and surrounding areas of East Central Illinois for the rest of today, partly sunny. Highs in the upper 80s. South winds 5 to 10 miles an hour. At 3 p.m. at the Champaign Airport, skies were partly sunny. The temperature was 86 degrees, the dew point was 77, and the relative humidity was 74%. The heat index was 97. The wind was south at 9 miles an hour. The pressure was 29.93 inches and steady. Elsewhere around the area, it was mostly sunny, with a temperature of 86 at Peoria, 85 at Bloomington, 85 at Terre Haute, and 87 at Decatur. It was partly sunny, with a temperature of 86 at Mattoon, and 88 at Springfield. At Paris, it was cloudy, with a temperature of 84. And once again at 3 p.m. at the Champaign Airport, under partly sunny skies, the temperature was 86, and the heat index was 97. Looking elsewhere around the Midwest at 3 p.m., Chicago was cloudy, and 79. Indianapolis was partly sunny, and 84. St. Louis was mostly sunny, and 93. Kansas City was mostly sunny, and 90. Des Moines was partly sunny, and 88. Milwaukee was cloudy, and 70. Here is a statement on the heat wave for the following county: Moultrie, Illinois. Heat advisory remains in effect from 1 p.m. this afternoon to 7 p.m. this evening. Heat advisory in effect from 11 a.m. Monday to midnight Thursday night. What? For the first heat advisory, heat index values 100 to 105 expected. For the second heat advisory, heat index values 105 to 110 expected. Where? Along and southwest of Peoria, to Decatur, to Robinson Line. When? For the first heat advisory, from 1 p.m. this afternoon to 7 p.m.

this evening. For the second heat advisory, from 11 a.m. Monday to midnight Thursday night. The following impacts are expected. Hot temperatures and high humidity may cause heat illnesses. Here is a statement on the heat wave for the following counties in Illinois: Champaign, Coles, DeWitt, Douglas, Edgar, Piatt, and Vermilion. Heat advisory in effect from 11 a.m. Monday to midnight Thursday night. What? Heat index values 105 to 110 expected. Where? All of central and southeast Illinois. When? From 11 a.m. Monday to midnight Thursday night. The following impacts are expected. Hot temperatures and high humidity may cause heat illnesses. Here is a statement on the heat wave for the following county: Ford, Illinois. Heat advisory remains in effect from noon, or 1 p.m. Eastern Daylight Time Monday to 10 p.m., or 11 p.m. Eastern Daylight Time Wednesday. What? Heat index values around 105 expected each afternoon where portions of central, east central, north central, and northeast Illinois and northwest Indiana. When? From noon, or 1 p.m. Eastern Daylight Time Monday to 10 p.m., or 11 p.m. Eastern Daylight Time Wednesday. The following impacts are expected. Hot temperatures and high humidity may cause heat illnesses. Here is a statement on the heat wave for the following county: Moultrie, Illinois. Heat advisory remains in effect until 7 p.m. this evening. Heat advisory remains in effect from 11 a.m. Monday to midnight Thursday night. What? Heat index values near 105. Where? Portions of central, east central, southeast, and west central Illinois. When? For the first heat advisory, until 7 p.m. this evening. For the second heat advisory, from 11 a.m. Monday to midnight Thursday night. The following impacts are expected. Hot temperatures and high humidity may cause heat illnesses. Here is a statement on the heat wave for the following counties in Illinois: Champaign, Coles, DeWitt, Douglas, Edgar, Piatt, and Vermilion. Heat advisory remains in effect from 11 a.m. Monday to midnight Thursday night. What? Heat index values around 105. Where? Portions of central and east central Illinois. When? From 11 a.m. Monday to midnight Thursday night. The following impacts are expected. Hot temperatures and high humidity may cause heat illnesses. The following is a summary of watches, warnings, and advisories in effect. For the WXJ76 listening area, a heat advisory remains in effect from noon Monday until 10 p.m. Wednesday for the following county: Ford, Illinois. A heat advisory remains in effect until 7 p.m. for the following county: Moultrie, Illinois. A heat advisory remains in effect from 11 a.m. Monday until midnight Friday for the following county: Moultrie, Illinois. A heat advisory remains in effect from 11 a.m. Monday until midnight Friday for the following counties: Champaign, Coles, DeWitt, Douglas, Edgar, Piatt, and Vermilion. And now a discussion of hazardous weather conditions for the following counties in Illinois: Champaign, Coles, DeWitt, Douglas, Edgar, Moultrie, Piatt, and Vermilion. This hazardous weather outlook is for central Illinois, east central Illinois, southeast Illinois, and west central Illinois. For tonight, heat index readings will remain near 100 degrees early this evening. This will cause a risk of heat-related illness in sensitive individuals and those without access to effective cooling. For Monday through Saturday, peak heat index readings will climb into the 102 to 108 degree range Monday through Friday. This will cause a risk of heat-related illness in sensitive individuals and those without access to effective cooling. Scattered thunderstorms return to the forecast late Thursday into Saturday. Flooding will continue along portions of several rivers for the next several days. Please refer to the latest flood statement for details. Spotter information statement. Spotter activation is not anticipated tonight. The time is currently 4:03 p.m. Central Daylight Time. 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Now for the official National Weather Service forecast for Champaign, Urbana, and surrounding areas of east central Illinois. Rest of today, partly sunny. Highs in the upper 80s. South winds 5 to 10 miles an hour. Tonight, partly cloudy. Humid with lows in the mid-70s. South winds 5 to 10 miles an hour. Monday, mostly sunny. Humid with highs in the lower 90s. South winds

10 to 15 miles an hour with gusts up to 25 miles an hour. Heat index values up to 106. Monday night, partly cloudy until midnight, then becoming mostly clear. Humid with lows in the mid-70s. South winds 10 to 15 miles an hour with gusts up to 25 miles an hour. Tuesday, sunny with highs in the mid-90s. Southwest winds 10 to 15 miles an hour with gusts up to 25 miles an hour. Heat index values up to 107. Tuesday night through Wednesday night, clear. Lows in the mid-70s. Highs in the mid-90s. Thursday and Thursday night, mostly clear. Highs in the mid-90s. Lows in the mid-70s. Friday, sunny with a chance of showers and thunderstorms. Highs in the lower 90s. Chance of rain 50%. Heat index values up to 105. Friday night, partly cloudy. Lows in the lower 70s. Independence Day, mostly sunny. A chance of showers and thunderstorms in the afternoon. Highs in the lower 90s. Chance of rain 30%. Heat index values up to 105. Again, the forecast for Champaign, Urbana and surrounding areas of East Central Illinois for the rest of today, partly sunny. Highs in the upper 80s. South winds 5 to 10 miles an hour. 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Programming originates from NOAA's National Weather Service office in Lincoln and transmits from the WCIA television tower near Seymour. The station serves the following counties: Champaign, DeWitt, Coles, Douglas, Edgar, Ford, Moultrie, Piatt, and Vermilion. 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At 4 p.m. at the Champaign Airport, skies were partly sunny. The temperature was 86 degrees, the dew point was 77, and the relative humidity was 74%. The heat index was 97. The wind was southeast at 9 miles an hour. The pressure was 29.93 inches and steady. Elsewhere around the area, it was mostly sunny, with a temperature of 86 at Bloomington, 86 at Terre Haute, 88 at Mattoon, and 88 at Springfield. It was partly sunny, with a temperature of 87 at Peoria, 84 at Paris, and 87 at Decatur. And once again at 4 p.m. at the Champaign Airport, under partly sunny skies, the temperature was 86, and the heat index was 97. Looking elsewhere around the Midwest at 4 p.m., Chicago was cloudy, and 78. Indianapolis was partly sunny, and 84. St. Louis was partly sunny, and 93. Kansas City was mostly sunny, and 90. Des Moines was partly sunny, and 89. Milwaukee was cloudy, and 68. Here is a statement on the heat wave for the following county: Moultrie, Illinois. Heat advisory remains in effect from 1 p.m. this afternoon to 7 p.m. this evening. Heat advisory in effect from 11 a.m. Monday to midnight Thursday night. What, for the first heat advisory, heat index values 100 to 105 expected. For the second heat advisory, heat index values 105 to 110 expected. Where, along and southwest of A. Peoria, to Decatur, to Robinson Line. When, for the first heat advisory, from 1 p.m. this afternoon to 7 p.m. this evening. For the second heat advisory, from 11 a.m. Monday to midnight Thursday night. The following impacts are expected: hot temperatures and high humidity may cause heat illnesses. Here is a statement on the heat wave for the following counties: in Illinois, Champaign, Coles, DeWitt, Douglas, Edgar, Piatt, and Vermilion. Heat advisory in effect from 11 a.m. Monday to midnight Thursday night. What, heat index values 105 to 110 expected. Where, all of central and southeast Illinois. When, from 11 a.m. Monday to midnight Thursday night. The following impacts are expected: hot temperatures and high humidity may cause heat illnesses. Here is a statement on the heat wave for the following county: Ford, Illinois. Heat advisory remains in effect from noon, or 1 p.m. Eastern Daylight Time Monday to 10 p.m., or 11 p.m. Eastern Daylight Time Wednesday. What, heat index values around 105 expected each afternoon where, portions of central, east central, north central, and northeast

Illinois, and Northwest Indiana. When, from noon, or 1 p.m. Eastern Daylight Time Monday to 10 p.m., or 11 p.m. Eastern Daylight Time Wednesday. The following impacts are expected: hot temperatures and high humidity may cause heat illnesses. Here is a statement on the heat wave for the following county: Moultrie, Illinois. Heat advisory remains in effect until 7 p.m. this evening. Heat advisory remains in effect from 11 a.m. Monday to midnight Thursday night. What? Heat index values near 105. Where? Portions of central, east central, southeast, and west central Illinois. When? For the first heat advisory, until 7 p.m. this evening. For the second heat advisory, from 11 a.m. Monday to midnight Thursday night. The following impacts are expected: hot temperatures and high humidity may cause heat illnesses. Here is a statement on the heat wave for the following counties: in Illinois, Champaign, Coles, DeWitt, Douglas, Edgar, Piatt, and Vermilion. Heat advisory remains in effect from 11 a.m. Monday to midnight Thursday night. What? Heat index values around 105. Where? Portions of central and east central Illinois. When? From 11 a.m. Monday to midnight Thursday night. The following impacts are expected: hot temperatures and high humidity may cause heat illnesses. The following is a summary of watches, warnings, and advisories in effect. For the WXJ76 listening area, a heat advisory remains in effect from noon Monday until 10 p.m. Wednesday for the following county: Ford, Illinois. A heat advisory remains in effect until 7 p.m. for the following county: Moultrie, Illinois. A heat advisory remains in effect from 11 a.m. Monday until midnight Friday for the following county: Moultrie, Illinois. A heat advisory remains in effect from 11 a.m. Monday until midnight Friday for the following counties: Champaign, Coles, DeWitt, Douglas, Edgar, Piatt, and Vermilion. And now a discussion of hazardous weather conditions for the following counties: in Illinois, Champaign, Coles, DeWitt, Douglas, Edgar, Moultrie, Piatt, and Vermilion. This hazardous weather outlook is for central Illinois, east central Illinois, southeast Illinois, and west central Illinois. For tonight, heat index readings will remain near 100 degrees early this evening. This will cause a risk of heat-related illness in sensitive individuals and those without access to effective cooling. For Monday through Saturday, peak heat index readings will climb into the 102 to 108 degree range Monday through Friday. This will cause a risk of heat-related illness in sensitive individuals and those without access to effective cooling. Scattered thunderstorms return to the forecast late Thursday into Saturday. Flooding will continue along portions of several rivers for the next several days. Please refer to the latest flood statement for details. Spotter information statement: spotter activation is not anticipated tonight. The time is currently 4:12 p.m. Central Daylight Time. 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Now for the official National Weather Service forecast for Champaign, Urbana, and surrounding areas of east central Illinois. Rest of today, partly sunny. Highs in the upper 80s. South winds 5 to 10 miles an hour. Tonight, partly cloudy. Humid with lows in the mid-70s. South winds 5 to 10 miles an hour. Monday, mostly sunny. Humid with highs in the lower 90s. South winds 10 to 15 miles an hour with gusts up to 25 miles an hour. Heat index values up to 106. Monday night, partly cloudy until midnight, then becoming mostly clear. Humid with lows in the mid-70s. South winds 10 to 15 miles an hour with gusts up to 25 miles an hour. Tuesday, sunny with highs in the mid-90s. Southwest winds 10 to 15 miles an hour with gusts up to 25 miles an hour. Heat index values up to 107. Tuesday night through Wednesday night, clear. Lows in the mid-70s. Highs in the mid-90s. Thursday and Thursday night, mostly clear. Highs in the mid-90s. Lows in the mid-70s. Friday, sunny with a chance of showers and thunderstorms. Highs in the lower 90s. Chance of rain 50%. Heat index values up to 105. Friday night, partly cloudy. Lows in the lower 70s. Independence Day, mostly sunny. A chance of showers and thunderstorms.

The afternoon. Highs in the lower 90s. Chance of rain 30%. Heat index values up to 105. Again, the forecast for Champaign, Urbana, and surrounding areas of East Central Illinois for the rest of today, partly sunny. Highs in the upper 80s. South winds 5 to 10 miles an hour. At 4 p.m. at the Champaign Airport, skies were partly sunny. The temperature was 86 degrees, the dew point was 77, and the relative humidity was 74%. The heat index was 97. The wind was southeast at 9 miles an hour. The pressure was 29.93 inches and steady. Elsewhere around the area, it was mostly sunny, with a temperature of 86 at Bloomington, 86 at Terre Haute, 88 at Mattoon, and 88 at Springfield. It was partly sunny, with a temperature of 87 at Peoria, 84 at Paris, and 87 at Decatur. And once again at 4 p.m. at the Champaign Airport, under partly sunny skies, the temperature was 86, and the heat index was 97. Looking elsewhere around the Midwest at 4 p.m., Chicago was cloudy, and 78. Indianapolis was partly sunny, and 84. St. Louis was partly sunny, and 93. Kansas City was mostly sunny, and 90. Des Moines was partly sunny, and 89. Milwaukee was cloudy, and 68. Here is a statement on the heat wave for the following county, Moultrie, Illinois. Heat advisory remains in effect from 1 p.m. this afternoon to 7 p.m. this evening. Heat advisory in effect from 11 a.m. Monday to midnight Thursday night. What? For the first heat advisory, heat index values 100 to 105 expected. For the second heat advisory, heat index values 105 to 110 expected. Where? Along and southwest of Peoria, to Decatur, to Robinson Line. When, for the first heat advisory, from 1 p.m. this afternoon to 7 p.m. this evening. For the second heat advisory, from 11 a.m. Monday to midnight Thursday night. The following impacts are expected. Hot temperatures and high humidity may cause heat illnesses. Here is a statement on the heat wave for the following counties in Illinois, Champaign, Coles, DeWitt, Douglas, Edgar, Piatt, and Vermilion. Heat advisory in effect from 11 a.m. Monday to midnight Thursday night. What? Heat index values 105 to 110 expected. Where? All of central and southeast Illinois. When? From 11 a.m. Monday to midnight Thursday night. The following impacts are expected. Hot temperatures and high humidity may cause heat illnesses. Here is a statement on the heat wave for the following county, Ford, Illinois. Heat advisory remains in effect from noon, or 1 p.m. Eastern Daylight Time Monday to 10 p.m., or 11 p.m. Eastern Daylight Time Wednesday. What? Heat index values around 105 expected each afternoon where portions of central, east central, north central, and northeast Illinois and northwest Indiana. When? From noon, or 1 p.m. Eastern Daylight Time Monday to 10 p.m., or 11 p.m. Eastern Daylight Time Wednesday. The following impacts are expected. Hot temperatures and high humidity may cause heat illnesses. Here is a statement on the heat wave for the following county, Moultrie, Illinois. Heat advisory remains in effect until 7 p.m. this evening. Heat advisory remains in effect from 11 a.m. Monday to midnight Thursday night. What? Heat index values near 105. Where? Portions of central, east central, southeast, and west central Illinois. When? For the first heat advisory, until 7 p.m. this evening. For the second heat advisory, from 11 a.m. Monday to midnight Thursday night. The following impacts are expected. Hot temperatures and high humidity may cause heat illnesses. Here is a statement on the heat wave for the following counties in Illinois, Champaign, Coles, DeWitt, Douglas, Edgar, Piatt, and Vermilion. Heat advisory remains in effect from 11 a.m. Monday to midnight Thursday night. What? Heat index values around 105. Where? Portions of central and east central Illinois. When? From 11 a.m. Monday to midnight Thursday night. The following impacts are expected. Hot temperatures and high humidity may cause heat illnesses. The following is a summary of watches, warnings, and advisories in effect. For the WXJ76 listening area, a heat advisory remains in effect from noon Monday until 10 p.m. Wednesday for the following county, Ford, Illinois.

A heat advisory remains in effect until 7 p.m. for the following county: Moultrie, Illinois. A heat advisory remains in effect from 11 a.m. Monday until midnight Friday for the following county: Moultrie, Illinois. A heat advisory remains in effect from 11 a.m. Monday until midnight Friday for the following counties: Champaign, Coles, DeWitt, Douglas, Edgar, Piatt, and Vermilion. And now a discussion of hazardous weather conditions for the following counties in Illinois: Champaign, Coles, DeWitt, Douglas, Edgar, Moultrie, Piatt, and Vermilion. This hazardous weather outlook is for Central Illinois, East Central Illinois, Southeast Illinois, and West Central Illinois. For tonight, heat index readings will remain near 100 degrees early this evening. This will cause a risk of heat-related illness in sensitive individuals and those without access to effective cooling. For Monday through Saturday, peak heat index readings will climb into the 102 to 108 degree range Monday through Friday. This will cause a risk of heat-related illness in sensitive individuals and those without access to effective cooling. Scattered thunderstorms return to the forecast late Thursday into Saturday. Flooding will continue along portions of several rivers for the next several days. Please refer to the latest flood statement for details. Spotter information statement: spotter activation is not anticipated tonight. The time is currently 4:21 p.m. Central Daylight Time. 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Now for the official National Weather Service forecast for Champaign, Urbana, and surrounding areas of East Central Illinois. Rest of today, partly sunny. Highs in the upper 80s. South winds 5 to 10 miles an hour. Tonight, partly cloudy. Humid with lows in the mid-70s. South winds 5 to 10 miles an hour. Monday, mostly sunny. Humid with highs in the lower 90s. South winds 10 to 15 miles an hour with gusts up to 25 miles an hour. Heat index values up to 106. Monday night, partly cloudy until midnight, then becoming mostly clear. Humid with lows in the mid-70s. South winds 10 to 15 miles an hour with gusts up to 25 miles an hour. Tuesday, sunny with highs in the mid-90s. Southwest winds 10 to 15 miles an hour with gusts up to 25 miles an hour. Heat index values up to 107. Tuesday night through Wednesday night, clear. Lows in the mid-70s. Highs in the mid-90s. Thursday and Thursday night, mostly clear. Highs in the mid-90s. Lows in the mid-70s. Friday, sunny with a chance of showers and thunderstorms. Highs in the lower 90s. Chance of rain 50%. Heat index values up to 105. Friday night, partly cloudy. Lows in the lower 70s. Independence Day, mostly sunny. A chance of showers and thunderstorms in the afternoon. Highs in the lower 90s. Chance of rain 30%. Heat index values up to 105. Again, the forecast for Champaign, Urbana, and surrounding areas of East Central Illinois for the rest of today: partly sunny. Highs in the upper 80s. South winds 5 to 10 miles an hour. At 4 p.m. at the Champaign Airport, skies were partly sunny. The temperature was 86 degrees, the dew point was 77, and the relative humidity was 74%. The heat index was 97. The wind was southeast at 9 miles an hour. The pressure was 29.93 inches and steady. Elsewhere around the area, it was mostly sunny, with a temperature of 86 at Bloomington, 86 at Terre Haute, 88 at Mattoon, and 88 at Springfield. It was partly sunny, with a temperature of 87 at Peoria, 84 at Paris, and 87 at Decatur. And once again at 4 p.m. at the Champaign Airport, under partly sunny skies, the temperature was 86, and the heat index was 97. Looking elsewhere around the Midwest at 4 p.m., Chicago was cloudy, and 78. Indianapolis was partly sunny, and 84. St. Louis was partly sunny, and 93. Kansas City was mostly sunny, and 90. Des Moines was partly sunny, and 89. Milwaukee was cloudy, and 68. Here is a statement on the heat wave for the following county: Moultrie, Illinois. Heat advisory remains in effect from 1 p.m. this afternoon to 7 p.m. this evening. Heat

advisory from 1 p.m. this afternoon to 7 p.m. this evening. For the second heat advisory from 11 a.m. Monday to midnight Thursday night. The following impacts are expected. Hot temperatures and high humidity may cause heat illnesses. Here is a statement on the heat wave for the following counties in Illinois: Champaign, Coles, DeWitt, Douglas, Edgar, Piatt, and Vermilion. Heat advisory in effect from 11 a.m. Monday to midnight Thursday night. What? Heat index values 105 to 110 expected. Where? All of central and southeast Illinois. When? From 11 a.m. Monday to midnight Thursday night. The following impacts are expected. Hot temperatures and high humidity may cause heat illnesses. Here is a statement on the heat wave for the following county: Ford, Illinois. Heat advisory remains in effect from noon, or 1 p.m. Eastern Daylight Time Monday to 10 p.m., or 11 p.m. Eastern Daylight Time Wednesday. What? Heat index values around 105 expected each afternoon where portions of central, east central, north central, and northeast Illinois and northwest Indiana. When? From noon, or 1 p.m. Eastern Daylight Time Monday to 10 p.m., or 11 p.m. Eastern Daylight Time Wednesday. The following impacts are expected. Hot temperatures and high humidity may cause heat illnesses. Here is a statement on the heat wave for the following county: Moultrie, Illinois. Heat advisory remains in effect until 7 p.m. this evening. Heat advisory remains in effect from 11 a.m. Monday to midnight Thursday night. What? Heat index values near 105. Where? Portions of central, east central, southeast, and west central Illinois. When? For the first heat advisory, until 7 p.m. this evening. For the second heat advisory, from 11 a.m. Monday to midnight Thursday night. The following impacts are expected. Hot temperatures and high humidity may cause heat illnesses. Here is a statement on the heat wave for the following counties in Illinois: Champaign, Coles, DeWitt, Douglas, Edgar, Piatt, and Vermilion. Heat advisory remains in effect from 11 a.m. Monday to midnight Thursday night. What? Heat index values around 105. Where? Portions of central and east central Illinois. When? From 11 a.m. Monday to midnight Thursday night. The following impacts are expected. Hot temperatures and high humidity may cause heat illnesses. The following is a summary of watches, warnings, and advisories in effect. For the WXJ76 listening area, a heat advisory remains in effect from noon Monday until 10 p.m. Wednesday for the following county: Ford, Illinois. A heat advisory remains in effect until 7 p.m. for the following county: Moultrie, Illinois. A heat advisory remains in effect from 11 a.m. Monday until midnight Friday for the following county: Moultrie, Illinois. A heat advisory remains in effect from 11 a.m. Monday until midnight Friday for the following counties: Champaign, Coles, DeWitt, Douglas, Edgar, Piatt, and Vermilion. And now a discussion of hazardous weather conditions for the following counties in Illinois: Champaign, Coles, DeWitt, Douglas, Edgar, Moultrie, Piatt, and Vermilion. This hazardous weather outlook is for central Illinois, east central Illinois, southeast Illinois, and west central Illinois. For tonight, heat index readings will remain near 100 degrees early this evening. This will cause a risk of heat-related illness in sensitive individuals and those without access to effective cooling. For Monday through Saturday, peak heat index readings will climb into the 102 to 108 degree range Monday through Friday. This will cause a risk of heat-related illness in sensitive individuals and those without access to effective cooling. Scattered thunderstorms return to the forecast late Thursday into Saturday. Flooding will continue along portions of several rivers for the next several days. Please refer to the latest flood statement for details. Spotter information statement: spotter activation is not anticipated tonight. The time is currently 4:29 p.m. Central Daylight Time. 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Now for the official National Weather Service forecast for Champaign, Urbana, and surrounding areas of east central Illinois. Rest of today, partly sunny. Highs in the upper 80s. South winds 5 to 10 miles an hour. Tonight, partly cloudy. Humid with lows in the mid-70s. South winds 5 to 10 miles an hour. Monday, mostly sunny.

Highs in the lower 90s. South winds 10 to 15 miles an hour with gusts up to 25 miles an hour. Heat index values up to 106. Monday night, partly cloudy until midnight, then becoming mostly clear. Humid with lows in the mid-70s. South winds 10 to 15 miles an hour with gusts up to 25 miles an hour. Tuesday, sunny with highs in the mid-90s. Southwest winds 10 to 15 miles an hour with gusts up to 25 miles an hour. Heat index values up to 107. Tuesday night through Wednesday night, clear. Lows in the mid-70s. Highs in the mid-90s. Thursday and Thursday night, mostly clear. Highs in the mid-90s. Lows in the mid-70s. Friday, sunny with a chance of showers and thunderstorms. Highs in the lower 90s. Chance of rain 50%. Heat index values up to 105. Friday night, partly cloudy. Lows in the lower 70s. Independence Day, mostly sunny. A chance of showers and thunderstorms in the afternoon. Highs in the lower 90s. Chance of rain 30%. Heat index values up to 105. Again, the forecast for Champaign, Urbana and surrounding areas of East Central Illinois for the rest of today, partly sunny. Highs in the upper 80s. South winds 5 to 10 miles an hour. At 4 p.m. at the Champaign Airport, skies were partly sunny. The temperature was 86 degrees, the dew point was 77, and the relative humidity was 74%. The heat index was 97. The wind was southeast at 9 miles an hour. The pressure was 29.93 inches and steady. Elsewhere around the area, it was mostly sunny, with a temperature of 86 at Bloomington, 86 at Terre Haute, 88 at Mattoon, and 88 at Springfield. It was partly sunny, with a temperature of 87 at Peoria, 84 at Paris, and 87 at Decatur. And once again at 4 p.m. at the Champaign Airport, under partly sunny skies, the temperature was 86, and the heat index was 97. Looking elsewhere around the Midwest at 4 p.m., Chicago was cloudy, and 78. Indianapolis was partly sunny, and 84. St. Louis was partly sunny, and 93. Kansas City was mostly sunny, and 90. Des Moines was partly sunny, and 89. Milwaukee was cloudy, and 68. Here is a statement on the heat wave for the following county, Moultrie, Illinois. Heat advisory remains in effect from 1 p.m. this afternoon to 7 p.m. this evening. Heat advisory in effect from 11 a.m. Monday to midnight Thursday night. What? For the first heat advisory, heat index Illinois. Heat advisory remains in effect from 1 p.m. this afternoon to 7 p.m. this evening. Heat advisory in effect from 11 a.m. Monday to midnight Thursday night. What? For the first heat advisory, heat index values 100 to 105 expected. For the second heat advisory, heat index values 105 to 110 expected. Where? Along and southwest of Peoria, to Decatur, to Robinson Line. When? For the first heat advisory, from 1 p.m. this afternoon to 7 p.m. this evening. For the second heat advisory, from 11 a.m. Monday to midnight Thursday night. The following impacts are expected. Hot temperatures and high humidity may cause heat illnesses. Here is a statement on the heat wave for the following counties in Illinois, Champaign, Coles, DeWitt, Douglas, Edgar, Piatt, and Vermilion. Heat advisory in effect from 11 a.m. Monday to midnight Thursday night. What? Heat index values 105 to 110 expected. Where? All of central and southeast Illinois. When? From 11 a.m. Monday to midnight Thursday night. The following impacts are expected. Hot temperatures and high humidity may cause heat illnesses. Here is a statement on the heat wave for the following county, Ford, Illinois. Heat advisory remains in effect from noon or 1 p.m. Eastern Daylight Time Monday to 10 p.m. or 11 p.m. Eastern Daylight Time Wednesday. What? Heat index values around 105 expected each afternoon where portions of central, east central, north central, and northeast Illinois and northwest Indiana. When, from noon, or 1 p.m. Eastern Daylight Time Monday to 10 p.m., or 11 p.m. Eastern Daylight Time Wednesday. The following impacts are expected. Hot temperatures and high humidity may cause heat illnesses. Here is a statement on the heat wave for the following.

County, Moultrie, Illinois. Heat advisory remains in effect until 7 p.m. this evening. Heat advisory remains in effect from 11 a.m. Monday to midnight Thursday night. What? Heat index values near 105. Where? Portions of central, east central, southeast, and west central Illinois. When? For the first heat advisory, until 7 p.m. this evening. For the second heat advisory, from 11 a.m. Monday to midnight Thursday night. The following impacts are expected. Hot temperatures and high humidity may cause heat illnesses. Here is a statement on the heat wave for the following counties in Illinois: Champaign, Coles, DeWitt, Douglas, Edgar, Piatt, and Vermilion. Heat advisory remains in effect from 11 a.m. Monday to midnight Thursday night. What? Heat index values around 105. Where? Portions of central and east central Illinois. When? From 11 a.m. Monday to midnight Thursday night. The following impacts are expected. Hot temperatures and high humidity may cause heat illnesses. The following is a summary of watches, warnings, and advisories in effect. For the WXJ76 listening area, a heat advisory remains in effect from noon Monday until 10 p.m. Wednesday for the following county: Ford, Illinois. A heat advisory remains in effect until 7 p.m. for the following county: Moultrie, Illinois. A heat advisory remains in effect from 11 a.m. Monday until midnight Friday for the following county: Moultrie, Illinois. A heat advisory remains in effect from 11 a.m. Monday until midnight Friday for the following counties: Champaign, Coles, DeWitt, Douglas, Edgar, Piatt, and Vermilion. And now a discussion of hazardous weather conditions for the following counties in Illinois: Champaign, Coles, DeWitt, Douglas, Edgar, Moultrie, Piatt, and Vermilion. This hazardous weather outlook is for central Illinois, east central Illinois, southeast Illinois, and west central Illinois. For tonight, heat index readings will remain near 100 degrees early this evening. This will cause a risk of heat-related illness in sensitive individuals and those without access to effective cooling. For Monday through Saturday, peak heat index readings will climb into the 102 to 108 degree range Monday through Friday. This will cause a risk of heat-related illness in sensitive individuals and those without access to effective cooling. Scattered thunderstorms return to the forecast late Thursday into Saturday. Flooding will continue along portions of several rivers for the next several days. Please refer to the latest flood statement for details. Spotter information statement. Spotter activation is not anticipated tonight. The time is currently 4:37 p.m. Central Daylight Time. 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Now for the official National Weather Service forecast for Champaign, Urbana, and surrounding areas of east central Illinois. Rest of today, partly sunny. Highs in the upper 80s. South winds 5 to 10 miles an hour. Tonight, partly cloudy. Humid with lows in the mid-70s. South winds 5 to 10 miles an hour. Monday, mostly sunny. Humid with highs in the lower 90s. South winds 10 to 15 miles an hour with gusts up to 25 miles an hour. Heat index values up to 106. Monday night, partly cloudy until midnight, then becoming mostly clear. Humid with lows in the mid-70s. South winds 10 to 15 miles an hour with gusts up to 25 miles an hour. Tuesday, sunny with highs in the mid-90s. Southwest winds 10 to 15 miles an hour with gusts up to 25 miles an hour. Heat index values up to 107. Tuesday night through Wednesday night, clear. Lows in the mid-70s. Highs in the mid-90s. Thursday and Thursday night, mostly clear. Highs in the mid-90s. Lows in the mid-70s. Friday, sunny with a chance of showers and thunderstorms. Highs in the lower 90s. Chance of rain 50%. Heat index values up to 105. Friday night, partly cloudy. Lows in the lower 70s. Independence Day, mostly sunny. A chance of showers and thunderstorms in the afternoon. Highs in the lower 90s. Chance of rain 30%. Heat index values up to 105. Again, the forecast for Champaign, Urbana, and surrounding areas of east central Illinois for the rest of today, partly sunny. Highs in the upper 80s.
south winds 5 to 10 miles an hour. At 4 p.m. at the Champaign Airport, skies were partly sunny. The temperature was 86 degrees, the dew point was 77, and the relative humidity was 74%. The heat index was 97. The wind was southeast at 9 miles an hour. The pressure was 29.93 inches and steady. Elsewhere around the area, it was mostly sunny, with a temperature of 86 at Bloomington, 86 at Terre Haute, 88 at Mattoon, and 88 at Springfield. It was partly sunny, with a temperature of 87 at Peoria, 84 at Paris, and 87 at Decatur. And once again at 4 p.m. at the Champaign Airport, under partly sunny skies, the temperature was 86, and the heat index was 97. Looking elsewhere around the Midwest at 4 p.m., Chicago was cloudy, and 78. Indianapolis was partly sunny, and 84. St. Louis was partly sunny, and 93. Kansas City was mostly sunny, and 90. Des Moines was partly sunny, and 89. Milwaukee was cloudy, and 68. Here is a statement on the heat wave for the following county, Moultrie, Illinois. Heat advisory remains in effect from 1 p.m. this afternoon to 7 p.m. this evening. Heat advisory in effect from 11 a.m. Monday to midnight Thursday night. What? For the first heat advisory, heat index values 100 to 105 expected. For the second heat advisory, heat index values 105 to 110 expected. Where? Along and southwest of Peoria, to Decatur, to Robinson Line. When? For the first heat advisory, from 1 p.m. this afternoon to 7 p.m. this evening. For the second heat advisory, from 11 a.m. Monday to midnight Thursday night. The following impacts are expected. Hot temperatures and high humidity may cause heat illnesses. Here is a statement on the heat wave for the following counties in Illinois: Champaign, Coles, DeWitt, Douglas, Edgar, Piatt, and Vermilion. Heat advisory in effect from 11 a.m. Monday to midnight Thursday night. What? Heat index values 105 to 110 expected. Where? All of central and southeast Illinois. When? From 11 a.m. Monday to midnight Thursday night. The following impacts are expected. Hot temperatures and high humidity may cause heat illnesses. Here is a statement on the heat wave for the following county, Moultrie, Illinois. Heat advisory remains in effect until 7 p.m. this evening. Heat advisory remains in effect from 11 a.m. Monday to midnight Thursday night. What? Heat index values near 105. Where? Portions of central, east central, southeast, and west central Illinois. When? For the first heat advisory, until 7 p.m. this evening. For the second heat advisory, from 11 a.m. Monday to midnight Thursday night. The following impacts are expected. Hot temperatures and high humidity may cause heat illnesses. Here is a statement on the heat wave for the following counties in Illinois: Champaign, Coles, DeWitt, Douglas, Edgar, Piatt, and Vermilion. Heat advisory remains in effect from 11 a.m. Monday to midnight Thursday night. What? Heat index values around 105. Where? Portions of central and east central Illinois. When? From 11 a.m. Monday to midnight Thursday night. The following impacts are expected. Hot temperatures and high humidity may cause heat illnesses. Here is a statement on the heat wave for the following county, Ford, Illinois. Heat advisory remains in effect from noon or 1 p.m. Eastern Daylight Time Monday to 10 p.m. or 11 p.m. Eastern Daylight Time Wednesday. What? Heat index values around 105 expected each afternoon where portions of central, east central, north central, and northeast Illinois and northwest Indiana. When? From noon or 1 p.m. Eastern Daylight Time Monday to 10 p.m. or 11 p.m. Eastern Daylight Time Wednesday. The following impacts are expected. Hot temperatures and high humidity may cause heat illnesses. The following is a summary of watches, warnings, and advisories in effect. For the WXJ76 listening area, a heat advisory remains in effect until 7 p.m. for the following county, Moultrie, Illinois. A heat advisory remains in effect from 11 a.m. Monday until midnight Friday for the following county, Moultrie, Illinois. A heat advisory remains in effect from 11 a.m. Monday until midnight Friday for the following counties, Champaign, Coles, DeWitt, Douglas, Edgar, Piatt, and Vermilion. A heat advisory

Missouri remains in effect from noon Monday until 10 p.m. Wednesday for the following county, Ford, Illinois. And now a discussion of hazardous weather conditions for the following counties in Illinois, Champaign, Coles, DeWitt, Douglas, Edgar, Moultrie, Piatt, and Vermilion. This hazardous weather outlook is for Central Illinois, East Central Illinois, Southeast Illinois, and West Central Illinois. For tonight, heat index readings will remain near 100 degrees early this evening. This will cause a risk of heat-related illness in sensitive individuals and those without access to effective cooling. For Monday through Saturday, peak heat index readings will climb into the 102 to 108 degree range Monday through Friday. This will cause a risk of heat-related illness in sensitive individuals and those without access to effective cooling. Scattered thunderstorms return to the forecast late Thursday into Saturday. Flooding will continue along portions of several rivers for the next several days. Please refer to the latest flood statement for details. Spotter information statement. Spotter activation is not anticipated tonight. The time is currently 4:46 p.m. Central Daylight Time. 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Now for the official National Weather Service forecast for Champaign, Urbana, and surrounding areas of East Central Illinois. Rest of today, partly sunny. Highs in the upper 80s. South winds 5 to 10 miles an hour. Tonight, partly cloudy. Humid with lows in the mid-70s. South winds 5 to 10 miles an hour. Monday, mostly sunny. Humid with highs in the lower 90s. South winds 10 to 15 miles an hour with gusts up to 25 miles an hour. Heat index values up to 106. Monday night, partly cloudy until midnight, then becoming mostly clear. Humid with lows in the mid-70s. South winds 10 to 15 miles an hour with gusts up to 25 miles an hour. Tuesday, sunny with highs in the mid-90s. Southwest winds 10 to 15 miles an hour with gusts up to 25 miles an hour. Heat index values up to 107. Tuesday night through Wednesday night, clear. Lows in the mid-70s. Highs in the mid-90s. Thursday and Thursday night, mostly clear. Highs in the mid-90s. Lows in the mid-70s. Friday, sunny with a chance of showers and thunderstorms. Highs in the lower 90s. Chance of rain 50%. Heat index values up to 105. Friday night, partly cloudy. Lows in the lower 70s. Independence Day, mostly sunny. A chance of showers and thunderstorms in the afternoon. Highs in the lower 90s. Chance of rain 30%. Heat index values up to 105. Again, the forecast for Champaign, Urbana, and surrounding areas of East Central Illinois for the rest of today, partly sunny. Highs in the upper 80s. South winds 5 to 10 miles an hour. At 4 p.m. at the Champaign Airport, skies were partly sunny. The temperature was 86 degrees, the dew point was 77, and the relative humidity was 74%. The heat index was 97. The wind was southeast at 9 miles an hour. The pressure was 29.93 inches and steady. Elsewhere around the area, it was mostly sunny, with a temperature of 86 at Bloomington, 86 at Terre Haute, 88 at Mattoon, and 88 at Springfield. It was partly sunny, with a temperature of 87 at Peoria, 84 at Paris, and 87 at Decatur. And once again at 4 p.m. at the Champaign Airport, under partly sunny skies, the temperature was 86, and the heat index was 97. Looking elsewhere around the Midwest at 4 p.m., Chicago was cloudy, and 78. Indianapolis was partly sunny, and 84. St. Louis was partly sunny, and 93. Kansas City was mostly sunny, and 90. Des Moines was partly sunny, and 89. Milwaukee was cloudy, and 68. Here is a statement on the heat wave for the following county, Moultrie, Illinois. Heat advisory remains in effect from 1 p.m. this afternoon to 7 p.m. this evening. Heat advisory in effect from 11 a.m. Monday to midnight Thursday night. What? For the first heat advisory, heat index values 100 to 105 expected. For the second heat advisory, heat index values 105 to 110 expected. Where? Along and southwest.

they Peoria, to Decatur, to Robinson line. When, for the first heat advisory, from 1 p.m. this afternoon to 7 p.m. this evening. For the second heat advisory, from 11 a.m. Monday to midnight Thursday night. The following impacts are expected: hot temperatures and high humidity may cause heat illnesses. Here is a statement on the heat wave for the following counties: in Illinois, Champaign, Coles, DeWitt, Douglas, Edgar, Piatt, and Vermilion. Heat advisory in effect from 11 a.m. Monday to midnight Thursday night. What? Heat index values 105 to 110 expected. Where? All of central and southeast Illinois. When? From 11 a.m. Monday to midnight Thursday night. The following impacts are expected: hot temperatures and high humidity may cause heat illnesses. Here is a statement on the heat wave for the following county: Moultrie, Illinois. Heat advisory remains in effect until 7 p.m. this evening. Heat advisory remains in effect from 11 a.m. Monday to midnight Thursday night. What? Heat index values near 105. Where? Portions of central, east central, southeast, and west central Illinois. When? For the first heat advisory, until 7 p.m. this evening. For the second heat advisory, from 11 a.m. Monday to midnight Thursday night. The following impacts are expected: hot temperatures and high humidity may cause heat illnesses. Here is a statement on the heat wave for the following counties: in Illinois, Champaign, Coles, DeWitt, Douglas, Edgar, Piatt, and Vermilion. Heat advisory remains in effect from 11 a.m. Monday to midnight Thursday night. What? Heat index values around 105. Where? Portions of central and east central Illinois. When? From 11 a.m. Monday to midnight Thursday night. The following impacts are expected: hot temperatures and high humidity may cause heat illnesses. Here is a statement on the heat wave for the following county: Ford, Illinois. Heat advisory remains in effect from noon or 1 p.m. Eastern Daylight Time Monday to 10 p.m. or 11 p.m. Eastern Daylight Time Wednesday. What? Heat index values around 105 expected each afternoon where portions of central, east central, north central, and northeast Illinois and northwest Indiana. When? From noon or 1 p.m. Eastern Daylight Time Monday to 10 p.m. or 11 p.m. Eastern Daylight Time Wednesday. The following impacts are expected: hot temperatures and high humidity may cause heat illnesses. The following is a summary of watches, warnings, and advisories in effect. For the WXJ76 listening area, a heat advisory remains in effect until 7 p.m. for the following county: Moultrie, Illinois. A heat advisory remains in effect from 11 a.m. Monday until midnight Friday for the following county: Moultrie, Illinois. A heat advisory remains in effect from 11 a.m. Monday until midnight Friday for the following counties: Champaign, Coles, DeWitt, Douglas, Edgar, Piatt, and Vermilion. A heat advisory remains in effect from noon Monday until 10 p.m. Wednesday for the following county: Ford, Illinois. And now a discussion of hazardous weather conditions for the following counties: in Illinois, Champaign, Coles, DeWitt, Douglas, Edgar, Moultrie, Piatt, and Vermilion. This hazardous weather outlook is for central Illinois, east central Illinois, southeast Illinois, and west central Illinois. For tonight, heat index readings will remain near 100 degrees early this evening. This will cause a risk of heat-related illness in sensitive individuals and those without access to effective cooling. For Monday through Saturday, peak heat index readings will climb into the 102 to 108 degree range Monday through Friday. This will cause a risk of heat-related illness in sensitive individuals and those without access to effective cooling. Scattered thunderstorms return to the forecast late Thursday into Saturday. Flooding will continue along portions of several rivers for the next several days. Please refer to the latest flood statement for details. Spotter information statement: spotter activation is not anticipated tonight. The time is currently 4:54 p.m. Central Daylight Time. 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Now for the official National Weather Service forecast for Champaign, Urbana, and surrounding areas of east central Illinois. Rest of today, partly sunny. Highs in the upper 80s. South winds 5 to 10 miles an hour. Tonight, partly cloudy. Humid with lows in the mid-70s.

Winds 5 to 10 miles an hour. Monday, mostly sunny. Humid with highs in the lower 90s. South winds 10 to 15 miles an hour with gusts up to 25 miles an hour. Heat index values up to 106. Monday night, partly cloudy until midnight, then becoming mostly clear. Humid with lows in the mid-70s. South winds 10 to 15 miles an hour with gusts up to 25 miles an hour. Tuesday, sunny with highs in the mid-90s. Southwest winds 10 to 15 miles an hour with gusts up to 25 miles an hour. Heat index values up to 107. Tuesday night through Wednesday night, clear. Lows in the mid-70s. Highs in the mid-90s. Thursday and Thursday night, mostly clear. Highs in the mid-90s. Lows in the mid-70s. Friday, sunny with a chance of showers and thunderstorms. Highs in the lower 90s. Chance of rain 50%. Heat index values up to 105. Friday night, partly cloudy. Lows in the lower 70s. Independence Day, mostly sunny. A chance of showers and thunderstorms in the afternoon. Highs in the lower 90s. Chance of rain 30%. Heat index values up to 105. Again, the forecast for Champaign, Urbana and surrounding areas of East Central Illinois for the rest of today, partly sunny. Highs in the upper 80s. South winds 5 to 10 miles an hour. At 4 p.m. at the Champaign Airport, skies were partly sunny. The temperature was 86 degrees, the dew point was 77, and the relative humidity was 74%. The heat index was 97. The wind was southeast at 9 miles an hour. The pressure was 29.93 inches and steady. Elsewhere around the area, it was mostly sunny, with a temperature of 86 at Bloomington, 86 at Terre Haute, 88 at Mattoon, and 88 at Springfield. It was partly sunny, with a temperature of 87 at Peoria, 84 at Paris, and 87 at Decatur. And once again at 4 p.m. at the Champaign Airport, under partly sunny skies, the temperature was 86, and the heat index was 97. Looking elsewhere around the Midwest at 4 p.m., Chicago was cloudy, and 78. Indianapolis was partly sunny, and 84. St. Louis was partly sunny, and 93. Kansas City was mostly sunny, and 90. Des Moines was partly sunny, and 89. Milwaukee was cloudy, and 68. Here is a statement on the heat wave for the following county, Moultrie, Illinois. Heat advisory remains in effect from 1 p.m. this afternoon to 7 p.m. this evening. Heat advisory in effect from 11 a.m. Monday to midnight Thursday night. What, for the first heat advisory, heat index values 100 to 105 expected. For the second heat advisory, heat index values 105 to 110 expected. Where, along and southwest of A. Peoria, to Decatur, to Robinson Line. When, for the first heat advisory, from 1 p.m. this afternoon to 7 p.m. this evening. For the second heat advisory, from 11 a.m. Monday to midnight Thursday night. The following impacts are expected. Hot temperatures and high humidity may cause heat illnesses. Here is a statement on the heat wave for the following counties in Illinois, Champaign, Coles, DeWitt, Douglas, Edgar, Piatt, and Vermilion. Heat advisory in effect from 11 a.m. Monday to midnight Thursday night. What? Heat index values 105 to 110 expected. Where? All of central and southeast Illinois. When? From 11 a.m. Monday to midnight Thursday night. The following impacts are expected. Hot temperatures and high humidity may cause heat illnesses. Here is a statement on the heat wave for the following county, Moultrie, Illinois. Heat advisory remains in effect until 7 p.m. this evening. Heat advisory remains in effect from 11 a.m. Monday to midnight Thursday night. What? Heat index values near 105. Where? Portions of central, east central, southeast, and west central Illinois. When? For the first heat advisory, until 7 p.m. this evening. For the second heat advisory, from 11 a.m. Monday to midnight Thursday night. The following impacts are expected. Hot temperatures and high humidity may cause heat illnesses. Here is a statement on the heat wave for the following counties in Illinois, Champaign, Coles, DeWitt, Douglas, Edgar, Piatt, and Vermilion. Heat advisory.

remains in effect from 11 a.m. Monday to midnight Thursday night. What? Heat index values around 105. Where? Portions of central and east central Illinois. When? From 11 a.m. Monday to midnight Thursday night. The following impacts are expected. Hot temperatures and high humidity may cause heat illnesses. Here is a statement on the heat wave for the following county, Ford, Illinois. Heat advisory remains in effect from noon, or 1 p.m. Eastern Daylight Time Monday to 10 p.m., or 11 p.m. Eastern Daylight Time Wednesday. What? Heat index values around 105 expected each afternoon where portions of central, east central, north central, and northeast Illinois and northwest Indiana. When, from noon, or 1 p.m. Eastern Daylight Time Monday to 10 p.m., or 11 p.m. Eastern Daylight Time Wednesday. The following impacts are expected. Hot temperatures and high humidity may cause heat illnesses. The following is a summary of watches, warnings, and advisories in effect. For the WXJ76 listening area, a heat advisory remains in effect until 7 p.m. for the following county, Moultrie, Illinois. A heat advisory remains in effect from 11 a.m. Monday until midnight Friday for the following county, Moultrie, Illinois. A heat advisory remains in effect from 11 a.m. Monday until midnight Friday for the following counties, Champaign, Coles, DeWitt, Douglas, Edgar, Piatt, and Vermilion. A heat advisory remains in effect from noon Monday until 10 p.m. Wednesday for the following county, Ford, Illinois. The Champaign, Illinois Airport Climate Summary for this evening, as of 4 p.m., June 28, 2026. Today's high temperature was 88 degrees. The normal high is 85. Today's low temperature was 72 degrees. The normal low is 64. No precipitation fell today. Sunset tonight is at 8:26 p.m. Sunrise tomorrow is at 5:27 a.m. The Mattoon, Illinois Airport Climate Summary for this evening, as of 4 p.m., June 28, 2026. Today's high temperature was 88 degrees. The normal high is 85. Today's low temperature was 72 degrees. The normal low is 65. No precipitation fell today. Sunset tonight is at 8:24 p.m. Sunrise tomorrow is at 5:29 a.m. And now a discussion of hazardous weather conditions for the following counties in Illinois, Champaign, Coles, DeWitt, Douglas, Edgar, Moultrie, Piatt, and Vermilion. This hazardous weather outlook is for central Illinois, east central Illinois, southeast Illinois, and west central Illinois. For tonight, heat index readings will remain near 100 degrees early this evening. This will cause a risk of heat-related illness in sensitive individuals and those without access to effective cooling. For Monday through Saturday, peak heat index readings will climb into the 102 to 108 degree range Monday through Friday. This will cause a risk of heat-related illness in sensitive individuals and those without access to effective cooling. Scattered thunderstorms return to the forecast late Thursday into Saturday. Flooding will continue along portions of several rivers for the next several days. Please refer to the latest flood statement for details. Spotter information statement. Spotter activation is not anticipated tonight. The time is currently 5:03 p.m. Central Daylight Time. 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Now for the official National Weather Service forecast for Champaign, Urbana, and surrounding areas of east central Illinois. Rest of today, partly sunny. Highs in the upper 80s. South winds 5 to 10 miles an hour. Tonight, partly cloudy. Humid with lows in the mid-70s. South winds 5 to 10 miles an hour. Monday, mostly sunny. Humid with highs in the lower 90s. South winds 10 to 15 miles an hour with gusts up to 25 miles an hour. Heat index values up to 106. Monday night, partly cloudy until midnight, then becoming mostly clear. Humid with lows in the mid-70s. South winds 10 to 15 miles an hour with gusts up to 25 miles an hour. Tuesday, sunny with highs in the mid-90s. Southwest winds 10 to 15 miles an hour with gusts up to 25 miles an hour. Heat index values up to 107. Tuesday night through Wednesday night, clear. Lows in the mid-70s. Highs in the mid-90s.

Thursday night, mostly clear. Highs in the mid-90s. Lows in the mid-70s. Friday, sunny with a chance of showers and thunderstorms. Highs in the lower 90s. Chance of rain 50%. Heat index values up to 105. Friday night, partly cloudy. Lows in the lower 70s. Independence Day, mostly sunny. A chance of showers and thunderstorms in the afternoon. Highs in the lower 90s. Chance of rain 30%. Heat index values up to 105. Again, the forecast for Champaign, Urbana and surrounding areas of East Central Illinois for the rest of today, partly sunny. Highs in the upper 80s. South winds 5 to 10 miles an hour. 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Programming originates from NOAA's National Weather Service office in Lincoln and transmits from the WCIA television tower near Seymour. The station serves the following counties: Champaign, DeWitt, Coles, Douglas, Edgar, Ford, Moultrie, Piatt, and Vermilion. 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At 5 p.m. at the Champaign Airport, skies were partly sunny. The temperature was 87 degrees, the dew point was 77, and the relative humidity was 72%. The heat index was 99. The wind was east at 10 miles an hour. The pressure was 29.93 inches and steady. Elsewhere around the area, it was mostly sunny, with a temperature of 87 at Bloomington, 88 at Mattoon, 89 at Decatur, and 89 at Springfield. It was partly sunny, with a temperature of 87 at Peoria, 86 at Paris, and 87 at Terre Haute. And once again at 5 p.m. at the Champaign Airport, under partly sunny skies, the temperature was 87, and the heat index was 99. Looking elsewhere around the Midwest at 5 p.m., Chicago was cloudy, and 77. Indianapolis was partly sunny, and 84. St. Louis was partly sunny, and 93. Kansas City was partly sunny, and 91. Des Moines was partly sunny, and 89. Milwaukee had light rain, and 70. Here is a statement on the heat wave for the following county: Moultrie, Illinois. Heat advisory remains in effect from 1 p.m. this afternoon to 7 p.m. this evening. Heat advisory in effect from 11 a.m. Monday to midnight Thursday night. What, for the first heat advisory, heat index values 100 to 105 expected. For the second heat advisory, heat index values 105 to 110 expected. Where, along and southwest of A. Peoria, to Decatur, to Robinson Line. When, for the first heat advisory, from 1 p.m. this afternoon to 7 p.m. this evening. For the second heat advisory, from 11 a.m. Monday to midnight Thursday night. The following impacts are expected: hot temperatures and high humidity may cause heat illnesses. Here is a statement on the heat wave for the following counties: in Illinois, Champaign, Coles, DeWitt, Douglas, Edgar, Piatt, and Vermilion. Heat advisory in effect from 11 a.m. Monday to midnight Thursday night. What? Heat index values 105 to 110 expected. Where? All of central and southeast Illinois. When? From 11 a.m. Monday to midnight Thursday night. The following impacts are expected: hot temperatures and high humidity may cause heat illnesses. Here is a statement on the heat wave for the following county: Moultrie, Illinois. Heat advisory remains in effect until 7 p.m. this evening. Heat advisory remains in effect from 11 a.m. Monday to midnight Thursday night. What? Heat index values near 105. Where? Portions of central, east central, southeast, and west central Illinois. When? For the first heat advisory, until 7 p.m. this evening. For the second heat advisory, from 11 a.m. Monday to midnight Thursday night. The following impacts are expected: hot temperatures and high humidity may cause heat illnesses. Here is a statement on the heat wave for the following counties: in Illinois, Champaign, Coles, DeWitt, Douglas, Edgar, Piatt, and Vermilion. Heat advisory remains in effect from 11 a.m. Monday to midnight Thursday night. What? Heat index values around 105. Where? Portions of central and east central Illinois. When? From 11

7 a.m. Monday to midnight Thursday night. The following impacts are expected. Hot temperatures and high humidity may cause heat illnesses. Here is a statement on the heat wave for the following county, Ford, Illinois. Heat advisory remains in effect from noon, or 1 p.m. Eastern Daylight Time Monday to 10 p.m., or 11 p.m. Eastern Daylight Time Wednesday. What? Heat index values around 105 expected each afternoon where portions of central, east central, north central, and northeast Illinois and northwest Indiana. When, from noon, or 1 p.m. Eastern Daylight Time Monday to 10 p.m., or 11 p.m. Eastern Daylight Time Wednesday. The following impacts are expected. Hot temperatures and high humidity may cause heat illnesses. The following is a summary of watches, warnings and advisories in effect. For the WXJ76 listening area, a heat advisory remains in effect until 7 p.m. for the following county, Moultrie, Illinois. A heat advisory remains in effect from 11 a.m. Monday until midnight Friday for the following county, Moultrie, Illinois. A heat advisory remains in effect from 11 a.m. Monday until midnight Friday for the following counties, Champaign, Coles, DeWitt, Douglas, Edgar, Piatt and Vermilion. A heat advisory remains in effect from noon Monday until 10 p.m. Wednesday for the following county, Ford, Illinois. And now a discussion of hazardous weather conditions for the following counties in Illinois, Champaign, Coles, DeWitt, Douglas, Edgar, Moultrie, Piatt and Vermilion. This hazardous weather outlook is for central Illinois, east central Illinois, southeast Illinois and west central Illinois. For tonight, heat index readings will remain near 100 degrees early this evening. This will cause a risk of heat-related illness in sensitive individuals and those without access to effective cooling. For Monday through Saturday, peak heat index readings will climb into the 102 to 108 degree range Monday through Friday. This will cause a risk of heat-related illness in sensitive individuals and those without access to effective cooling. Scattered thunderstorms return to the forecast late Thursday into Saturday. Flooding will continue along portions of several rivers for the next several days. Please refer to the latest flood statement for details. Spotter information statement. Spotter activation is not anticipated tonight. The time is currently 5:12 p.m. Central Daylight Time. 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Now for the official National Weather Service forecast for Champaign, Urbana and surrounding areas of East Central Illinois. Rest of today, partly sunny. Highs in the upper 80s. South winds 5 to 10 miles an hour. Tonight, partly cloudy. Humid with lows in the mid-70s. South winds 5 to 10 miles an hour. Monday, mostly sunny. Humid with highs in the lower 90s. South winds 10 to 15 miles an hour with gusts up to 25 miles an hour. Heat index values up to 106. Monday night, partly cloudy until midnight, then becoming mostly clear. Humid with lows in the mid-70s. South winds 10 to 15 miles an hour with gusts up to 25 miles an hour. Tuesday, sunny with highs in the mid-90s. Southwest winds 10 to 15 miles an hour with gusts up to 25 miles an hour. Heat index values up to 107. Tuesday night through Wednesday night, clear. Lows in the mid-70s. Highs in the mid-90s. Thursday and Thursday night, mostly clear. Highs in the mid-90s. Lows in the mid-70s. Friday, sunny with a chance of showers and thunderstorms. Highs in the lower 90s. Chance of rain 50%. Heat index values up to 105. Friday night, partly cloudy. Lows in the lower 70s. Independence Day, mostly sunny. A chance of showers and thunderstorms in the afternoon. Highs in the lower 90s. Chance of rain 30%. Heat index values up to 105. Again, the forecast for Champaign, Urbana and surrounding areas of East Central Illinois for the rest of today, partly sunny. Highs in the upper 80s. South winds 5 to 10 miles an hour. At 5 p.m. at the Champaign Airport, skies were partly sunny. The temperature was 87 degrees, the dew point was 77, and the relative humidity was 72%. The heat index was 99. The wind was east at 10 miles an hour. The pressure was 29.

0.93 inches and steady. Elsewhere around the area, it was mostly sunny, with a temperature of 87 at Bloomington, 88 at Mattoon, 89 at Decatur, and 89 at Springfield. It was partly sunny, with a temperature of 87 at Peoria, 86 at Paris, and 87 at Terre Haute. And once again at 5 p.m. at the Champaign Airport, under partly sunny skies, the temperature was 87, and the heat index was 99. The Champaign, Illinois Airport Climate Summary for this evening, as of 4 p.m., June 28, 2026. Today's high temperature was 88 degrees. The normal high is 85. Today's low temperature was 72 degrees. The normal low is 64. No precipitation fell today. Sunset tonight is at 8:26 p.m. Sunrise tomorrow is at 5:27 a.m. The Mattoon, Illinois Airport Climate Summary for this evening, as of 4 p.m., June 28, 2026. Today's high temperature was 88 degrees. The normal high is 85. Today's low temperature was 72 degrees. The normal low is 65. No precipitation fell today. Sunset tonight is at 8:24 p.m. Sunrise tomorrow is at 5:29 a.m. Looking elsewhere around the Midwest at 5 p.m., Chicago was cloudy, and 77. Indianapolis was partly sunny, and 84. St. Louis was partly sunny, and 93. Kansas City was partly sunny, and 91. Des Moines was partly sunny, and 89. Milwaukee had light rain, and 70. Here is a statement on the heat wave for the following county, Moultrie, Illinois. Heat advisory remains in effect from 1 p.m. this afternoon to 7 p.m. this evening. Heat advisory in effect from 11 a.m. Monday to midnight Thursday night. What? For the first heat advisory, heat index values 100 to 105 expected. For the second heat advisory, heat index values 105 to 110 expected. Where? Along and southwest of Peoria, to Decatur, to Robinson Line. When? For the first heat advisory, from 1 p.m. this afternoon to 7 p.m. this evening. For the second heat advisory, from 11 a.m. Monday to midnight Thursday night. The following impacts are expected. Hot temperatures and high humidity may cause heat illnesses. Here is a statement on the heat wave for the following counties in Illinois: Champaign, Coles, DeWitt, Douglas, Edgar, Piatt, and Vermilion. Heat advisory in effect from 11 a.m. Monday to midnight Thursday night. What? Heat index values 105 to 110 expected. Where? All of central and southeast Illinois. When? From 11 a.m. Monday to midnight Thursday night. The following impacts are expected. Hot temperatures and high humidity may cause heat illnesses. Here is a statement on the heat wave for the following county, Moultrie, Illinois. Heat advisory remains in effect until 7 p.m. this evening. Heat advisory remains in effect from 11 a.m. Monday to midnight Thursday night. What? Heat index values near 105. Where? Portions of central, east central, southeast, and west central Illinois. When? For the first heat advisory, until 7 p.m. this evening. For the second heat advisory, from 11 a.m. Monday to midnight Thursday night. The following impacts are expected. Hot temperatures and high humidity may cause heat illnesses. Here is a statement on the heat wave for the following counties in Illinois: Champaign, Coles, DeWitt, Douglas, Edgar, Piatt, and Vermilion. Heat advisory remains in effect from 11 a.m. Monday to midnight Thursday night. What? Heat index values around 105. Where? Portions of central and east central Illinois. When? From 11 a.m. Monday to midnight Thursday night. The following impacts are expected. Hot temperatures and high humidity may cause heat illnesses. Here is a statement on the heat wave for the following county, Ford, Illinois. Heat advisory remains in effect from noon or 1 p.m. Eastern Daylight Time Monday to 10 p.m. or 11 p.m. Eastern Daylight Time Wednesday. What? Heat index values around 105 expected each afternoon where? Portions of central, east central, north central, and northeast Illinois and northwest Indiana. When? From noon or 1 p.m. Eastern Daylight Time Monday to 10 p.m. or 11 p.m. Eastern Daylight Time Wednesday. The following impacts are expected. Hot temperatures and high humidity may cause heat illnesses. The following
The summary of watches, warnings, and advisories in effect. For the WXJ76 listening area, a heat advisory remains in effect until 7 p.m. for the following county, Moultrie, Illinois. A heat advisory remains in effect from 11 a.m. Monday until midnight Friday for the following county, Moultrie, Illinois. A heat advisory remains in effect from 11 a.m. Monday until midnight Friday for the following counties, Champaign, Coles, DeWitt, Douglas, Edgar, Piatt, and Vermilion. A heat advisory remains in effect from noon Monday until 10 p.m. Wednesday for the following county, Ford, Illinois. And now a discussion of hazardous weather conditions for the following counties in Illinois, Champaign, Coles, DeWitt, Douglas, Edgar, Moultrie, Piatt, and Vermilion. This hazardous weather outlook is for Central Illinois, East Central Illinois, Southeast Illinois, and West Central Illinois. For tonight, heat index readings will remain near 100 degrees early this evening. This will cause a risk of heat-related illness in sensitive individuals and those without access to effective cooling. For Monday through Saturday, peak heat index readings will climb into the 102 to 108 degree range Monday through Friday. This will cause a risk of heat-related illness in sensitive individuals and those without access to effective cooling. Scattered thunderstorms return to the forecast late Thursday into Saturday. Flooding will continue along portions of several rivers for the next several days. Please refer to the latest flood statement for details. Spotter information statement. Spotter activation is not anticipated tonight. The time is currently 5:22 p.m. Central Daylight Time. 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Now for the official National Weather Service forecast for Champaign, Urbana, and surrounding areas of East Central Illinois. Rest of today, partly sunny. Highs in the upper 80s. South winds 5 to 10 miles an hour. Tonight, partly cloudy. Humid with lows in the mid-70s. South winds 5 to 10 miles an hour. Monday, mostly sunny. Humid with highs in the lower 90s. South winds 10 to 15 miles an hour with gusts up to 25 miles an hour. Heat index values up to 106. Monday night, partly cloudy until midnight, then becoming mostly clear. Humid with lows in the mid-70s. South winds 10 to 15 miles an hour with gusts up to 25 miles an hour. Tuesday, sunny with highs in the mid-90s. Southwest winds 10 to 15 miles an hour with gusts up to 25 miles an hour. Heat index values up to 107. Tuesday night through Wednesday night, clear. Lows in the mid-70s. Highs in the mid-90s. Thursday and Thursday night, mostly clear. Highs in the mid-90s. Lows in the mid-70s. Friday, sunny with a chance of showers and thunderstorms. Highs in the lower 90s. Chance of rain 50%. Heat index values up to 105. Friday night, partly cloudy. Lows in the lower 70s. Independence Day, mostly sunny. A chance of showers and thunderstorms in the afternoon. Highs in the lower 90s. Chance of rain 30%. Heat index values up to 105. Again, the forecast for Champaign, Urbana, and surrounding areas of East Central Illinois for the rest of today, partly sunny. Highs in the upper 80s. South winds 5 to 10 miles an hour. At 5 p.m. at the Champaign Airport, skies were mostly sunny. The temperature was 87 degrees, the dew point was 77, and the relative humidity was 72%. The heat index was 99. The wind was southeast at 10 miles an hour. The pressure was 29.92 inches and falling. Elsewhere around the area, it was mostly sunny, with a temperature of 87 at Bloomington, 88 at Mattoon, 89 at Decatur, and 89 at Springfield. It was partly sunny, with a temperature of 87 at Peoria, 86 at Paris, and 87 at Terre Haute. And once again at 5 p.m. at the Champaign Airport, under mostly sunny skies, the temperature was 87, and the heat index was 99. Looking elsewhere around the Midwest at 5 p.m., Chicago was cloudy, and 77. Indianapolis was partly sunny, and 84. St. Louis was partly sunny, and 93. Kansas City was partly sunny, and 91. Des Moines was partly sunny,

Heat advisory, heat index values 100 to 105 expected. For the second heat advisory, heat index values 105 to 110 expected. Where, along and southwest of A. Peoria, to Decatur, to Robinson Line. When, for the first heat advisory, from 1 p.m. this afternoon to 7 p.m. this evening. For the second heat advisory, from 11 a.m. Monday to midnight Thursday night. The following impacts are expected. Hot temperatures and high humidity may cause heat illnesses. Here is a statement on the heat wave for the following counties in Illinois: Champaign, Coles, DeWitt, Douglas, Edgar, Piatt, and Vermilion. Heat advisory in effect from 11 a.m. Monday to midnight Thursday night. What? Heat index values 105 to 110 expected. Where? All of central and southeast Illinois. When? From 11 a.m. Monday to midnight Thursday night. The following impacts are expected. Hot temperatures and high humidity may cause heat illnesses. Here is a statement on the heat wave for the following county: Moultrie, Illinois. Heat advisory remains in effect until 7 p.m. this evening. Heat advisory remains in effect from 11 a.m. Monday to midnight Thursday night. What? Heat index values near 105. Where? Portions of central, east central, southeast, and west central Illinois. When? For the first heat advisory, until 7 p.m. this evening. For the second heat advisory, from 11 a.m. Monday to midnight Thursday night. The following impacts are expected. Hot temperatures and high humidity may cause heat illnesses. Here is a statement on the heat wave for the following counties in Illinois: Champaign, Coles, DeWitt, Douglas, Edgar, Piatt, and Vermilion. Heat advisory remains in effect from 11 a.m. Monday to midnight Thursday night. What? Heat index values around 105. Where? Portions of central and east central Illinois. When? From 11 a.m. Monday to midnight Thursday night. The following impacts are expected. Hot temperatures and high humidity may cause heat illnesses. Here is a statement on the heat wave for the following county: Ford, Illinois. Heat advisory remains in effect from noon or 1 p.m. Eastern Daylight Time Monday to 10 p.m. or 11 p.m. Eastern Daylight Time Wednesday. What? Heat index values around 105 expected each afternoon where portions of central, east central, north central, and northeast Illinois and northwest Indiana. When, from noon, or 1 p.m. Eastern Daylight Time Monday to 10 p.m., or 11 p.m. Eastern Daylight Time Wednesday. The following impacts are expected. Hot temperatures and high humidity may cause heat illnesses. The following is a summary of watches, warnings, and advisories in effect. For the WXJ76 listening area, a heat advisory remains in effect until 7 p.m. for the following county: Moultrie, Illinois. A heat advisory remains in effect from 11 a.m. Monday until midnight Friday for the following county: Moultrie, Illinois. A heat advisory remains in effect from 11 a.m. Monday until midnight Friday for the following counties: Champaign, Coles, DeWitt, Douglas, Edgar, Piatt, and Vermilion. A heat advisory remains in effect from noon Monday until 10 p.m. Wednesday for the following county: Ford, Illinois. And now a discussion of hazardous weather conditions for the following counties in Illinois: Champaign, Coles, DeWitt, Douglas, Edgar, Moultrie, Piatt, and Vermilion. This hazardous weather outlook is for central Illinois, east central Illinois, southeast Illinois, and west central Illinois. For tonight, heat index readings will remain near 100 degrees early this evening. This will cause a risk of heat-related illness in sensitive individuals and those without access to effective cooling. For Monday through Saturday, peak heat index readings will climb into the 102 to 108 degree range Monday through Friday. This will cause a risk of heat-related illness in sensitive individuals and those without access to effective cooling. Scattered thunderstorms return to the forecast late Thursday into Saturday. Flooding will continue along portions of several rivers for the next several days. Please refer to the latest flood statement for details. Spotter information statement: spotter activation is not anticipated tonight. The Champaign, Illinois Airport climate summary for this evening, as of 4 p.m., June 28, 2026. Today's high temperature was 88 degrees. The normal high is 85. Today's low temperature was 72 degrees. The normal low is 64. No precipitation.

Fell today. Sunset tonight is at 8:26 p.m. Sunrise tomorrow is at 5:27 a.m. The Mattoon, Illinois Airport climate summary for this evening, as of 4 p.m., June 28, 2026. Today's high temperature was 88 degrees. The normal high is 85. Today's low temperature was 72 degrees. The normal low is 65. No precipitation fell today. Sunset tonight is at 8:24 p.m. Sunrise tomorrow is at 5:29 a.m. The time is currently 5:31 p.m. Central Daylight Time. 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Now for the official National Weather Service forecast for Champaign, Urbana and surrounding areas of East Central Illinois. Rest of today, partly sunny. Highs in the upper 80s. South winds 5 to 10 miles an hour. Tonight, partly cloudy. Humid with lows in the mid-70s. South winds 5 to 10 miles an hour. Monday, mostly sunny. Humid with highs in the lower 90s. South winds 10 to 15 miles an hour with gusts up to 25 miles an hour. Heat index values up to 106. Monday night, partly cloudy until midnight, then becoming mostly clear. Humid with lows in the mid-70s. South winds 10 to 15 miles an hour with gusts up to 25 miles an hour. Tuesday, sunny with highs in the mid-90s. Southwest winds 10 to 15 miles an hour with gusts up to 25 miles an hour. Heat index values up to 107. Tuesday night through Wednesday night, clear. Lows in the mid-70s. Highs in the mid-90s. Thursday and Thursday night, mostly clear. Highs in the mid-90s. Lows in the mid-70s. Friday, sunny with a chance of showers and thunderstorms. Highs in the lower 90s. Chance of rain 50%. Heat index values up to 105. Friday night, partly cloudy. Lows in the lower 70s. Independence Day, mostly sunny. A chance of showers and thunderstorms in the afternoon. Highs in the lower chance of rain 50%. Heat index values up to 105. Friday night, partly cloudy. Lows in the lower 70s. Independence Day, mostly sunny. A chance of showers and thunderstorms in the afternoon. Highs in the lower 90s. Chance of rain 30%. Heat index values up to 105. Again, the forecast for Champaign, Urbana and surrounding areas of East Central Illinois for the rest of today, partly sunny. Highs in the upper 80s. South winds 5 to 10 miles an hour. At 5 p.m. at the Champaign Airport, skies were mostly sunny. The temperature was 87 degrees, the dew point was 77, and the relative humidity was 72%. The heat index was 99. The wind was southeast at 10 miles an hour. The pressure was 29.92 inches and falling. Elsewhere around the area, it was mostly sunny, with a temperature of 87 at Bloomington, 88 at Mattoon, 89 at Decatur, and 89 at Springfield. It was partly sunny, with a temperature of 87 at Peoria, 86 at Paris, and 87 at Terre Haute. And once again at 5 p.m. at the Champaign Airport, under mostly sunny skies, the temperature was 87, and the heat index was 99. Looking elsewhere around the Midwest at 5 p.m., Chicago was cloudy, and 77. Indianapolis was partly sunny, and 84. St. Louis was partly sunny, and 93. Kansas City was partly sunny, and 91. Des Moines was partly sunny, and 89. Milwaukee had light rain, and 70. Here is a statement on the heat wave for the following county, Moultrie, Illinois. Heat advisory remains in effect from 1 p.m. this afternoon to 7 p.m. this evening. Heat advisory in effect from 11 a.m. Monday to midnight Thursday night. What? For the first heat advisory, heat index values 100 to 105 expected. For the second heat advisory, heat index values 105 to 110 expected. Where? Along and southwest of Peoria, to Decatur, to Robinson Line. When? For the first heat advisory, from 1 p.m. this afternoon to 7 p.m. this evening. For the second heat advisory, from 11 a.m. Monday to midnight Thursday night. The following impacts are expected: hot temperatures.

high humidity may cause heat illnesses. Here is a statement on the heat wave for the following counties in Illinois: Champaign, Coles, DeWitt, Douglas, Edgar, Piatt, and Vermilion. Heat advisory in effect from 11 a.m. Monday to midnight Thursday night. What? Heat index values 105 to 110 expected. Where? All of central and southeast Illinois. When? From 11 a.m. Monday to midnight Thursday night. The following impacts are expected: hot temperatures and high humidity may cause heat illnesses. Here is a statement on the heat wave for the following county: Moultrie, Illinois. Heat advisory remains in effect until 7 p.m. this evening. Heat advisory remains in effect from 11 a.m. Monday to midnight Thursday night. What? Heat index values near 105. Where? Portions of central, east central, southeast, and west central Illinois. When? For the first heat advisory, until 7 p.m. this evening. For the second heat advisory, from 11 a.m. Monday to midnight Thursday night. The following impacts are expected: hot temperatures and high humidity may cause heat illnesses. Here is a statement on the heat wave for the following counties in Illinois: Champaign, Coles, DeWitt, Douglas, Edgar, Piatt, and Vermilion. Heat advisory remains in effect from 11 a.m. Monday to midnight Thursday night. What? Heat index values around 105. Where? Portions of central and east central Illinois. When? From 11 a.m. Monday to midnight Thursday night. The following impacts are expected: hot temperatures and high humidity may cause heat illnesses. Here is a statement on the heat wave for the following county: Ford, Illinois. Heat advisory remains in effect from noon or 1 p.m. Eastern Daylight Time Monday to 10 p.m. or 11 p.m. Eastern Daylight Time Wednesday. What? Heat index values around 105 expected each afternoon where? Portions of central, east central, north central, and northeast Illinois and northwest Indiana. When? From noon or 1 p.m. Eastern Daylight Time Monday to 10 p.m. or 11 p.m. Eastern Daylight Time Wednesday. The following impacts are expected: hot temperatures and high humidity may cause heat illnesses. The following is a summary of watches, warnings, and advisories in effect. For the WXJ76 listening area, a heat advisory remains in effect until 7 p.m. for the following county: Moultrie, Illinois. A heat advisory remains in effect from 11 a.m. Monday until midnight Friday for the following county: Moultrie, Illinois. A heat advisory remains in effect from 11 a.m. Monday until midnight Friday for the following counties: Champaign, Coles, DeWitt, Douglas, Edgar, Piatt, and Vermilion. A heat advisory remains in effect from noon Monday until 10 p.m. Wednesday for the following county: Ford, Illinois. And now a discussion of hazardous weather conditions for the following counties in Illinois: Champaign, Coles, DeWitt, Douglas, Edgar, Moultrie, Piatt, and Vermilion. This hazardous weather outlook is for central Illinois, east central Illinois, southeast Illinois, and west central Illinois. For tonight, heat index readings will remain near 100 degrees early this evening. This will cause a risk of heat-related illness in sensitive individuals and those without access to effective cooling. For Monday through Saturday, peak heat index readings will climb into the 102 to 108 degree range Monday through Friday. This will cause a risk of heat-related illness in sensitive individuals and those without access to effective cooling. Scattered thunderstorms return to the forecast late Thursday into Saturday. Flooding will continue along portions of several rivers for the next several days. Please refer to the latest flood statement for details. Spotter information statement: spotter activation is not anticipated tonight. The time is currently 5:39 p.m. Central Daylight Time. 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Now for the official National Weather Service forecast for Champaign, Urbana, and surrounding areas of east central Illinois. Rest of today, partly sunny. Highs in the upper 80s. South winds 5 to 10 miles an hour. Tonight, partly cloudy. Humid with lows in the mid-70s. South winds 5 to 10 miles an hour. Monday, mostly sunny. Humid with highs in the lower 90s. South winds 10 to 15 miles an hour with gusts up to 25 miles an hour. Heat index values up to 106. Monday night, partly

cloudy until midnight, then becoming mostly clear. Humid with lows in the mid-70s. South winds 10 to 15 miles an hour with gusts up to 25 miles an hour. Tuesday, sunny with highs in the mid-90s. Southwest winds 10 to 15 miles an hour with gusts up to 25 miles an hour. Heat index values up to 107. Tuesday night through Wednesday night, clear. Lows in the mid-70s. Highs in the mid-90s. Thursday and Thursday night, mostly clear. Highs in the mid-90s. Lows in the mid-70s. Friday, sunny with a chance of showers and thunderstorms. Highs in the lower 90s. Chance of rain 50%. Heat index values up to 105. Friday night, partly cloudy. Lows in the lower 70s. Independence Day, mostly sunny. A chance of showers and thunderstorms in the afternoon. Highs in the lower 90s. Chance of rain 30%. Heat index values up to 105. Again, the forecast for Champaign, Urbana and surrounding areas of East Central Illinois for the rest of today, partly sunny. Highs in the upper 80s. South winds 5 to 10 miles an hour. At 5 p.m. at the Champaign Airport, skies were mostly sunny. The temperature was 87 degrees, the dew point was 77, and the relative humidity was 72%. The heat index was 99. The wind was southeast at 10 miles an hour. The pressure was 29.92 inches and falling. Elsewhere around the area, it was mostly sunny, with a temperature of 87 at Bloomington, 88 at Mattoon, 89 at Decatur, and 89 at Springfield. It was partly sunny, with a temperature of 87 at Peoria, 86 at Paris, and 87 at Terre Haute. And once again at 5 p.m. at the Champaign Airport, under mostly sunny skies, the temperature was 87, and the heat index was 99. Looking elsewhere around the Midwest at 5 p.m., Chicago was cloudy, and 77. Indianapolis was partly sunny, and 84. St. Louis was partly sunny, and 93. Kansas City was partly sunny, and 91. Des Moines was partly sunny, and 89. Milwaukee had light rain, and 70. Here is a statement on the heat wave for the following county, Moultrie, Illinois. Heat advisory remains in effect from 1 p.m. this afternoon to 7 p.m. this evening. Heat advisory in effect from 11 a.m. Monday to midnight Thursday night. What, for the first heat advisory, heat index values 100 to 105 expected. For the second heat advisory, heat index values 105 to 110 expected. Where, along and southwest of A. Peoria, to Decatur, to Robinson Line. When, for the first heat advisory, from 1 p.m. this afternoon to 7 p.m. this evening. For the second heat advisory, from 11 a.m. Monday to midnight Thursday night. The following impacts are expected. Hot temperatures and high humidity may cause heat illnesses. Here is a statement on the heat wave for the following counties in Illinois, Champaign, Coles, DeWitt, Douglas, Edgar, Piatt, and Vermilion. Heat advisory in effect from 11 a.m. Monday to midnight Thursday night. What? Heat index values 105 to 110 expected. Where? All of central and southeast Illinois. When? From 11 a.m. Monday to midnight Thursday night. The following impacts are expected. Hot temperatures and high humidity may cause heat illnesses. Here is a statement on the heat wave for the following county, Moultrie, Illinois. Heat advisory remains in effect until 7 p.m. this evening. Heat advisory remains in effect from 11 a.m. Monday to midnight Thursday night. What? Heat index values near 105. Where? Portions of central, east central, southeast, and west central Illinois. When? For the first heat advisory, until 7 p.m. this evening. For the second heat advisory, from 11 a.m. Monday to midnight Thursday night. The following impacts are expected. Hot temperatures and high humidity may cause heat illnesses. The Champaign, Illinois Airport Climate Summary for this evening, as of 4 p.m., June 28, 2026. Today's high temperature was 88 degrees. The normal high is 85. Today's low temperature was 72 degrees. The normal low is 64. No precipitation fell today. Sunset tonight is at 8:26 p.m. Sunrise tomorrow is at 5:27 a.m.

The Mattoon Illinois Airport climate summary for this evening, as of 4 p.m., June 28, 2026. Today's high temperature was 88 degrees. The normal high is 85. Today's low temperature was 72 degrees. The normal low is 65. No precipitation fell today. Sunset tonight is at 8:24 p.m. Sunrise tomorrow is at 5:29 a.m. Here is a statement on the heat wave for the following counties in Illinois: Champaign, Coles, DeWitt, Douglas, Edgar, Piatt, and Vermilion. Heat advisory remains in effect from 11 a.m. Monday to midnight Thursday night. What? Heat index values around 105. Where? Portions of central and east central Illinois. When? From 11 a.m. Monday to midnight Thursday night. The following impacts are expected: hot temperatures and high humidity may cause heat illnesses. Here is a statement on the heat wave for the following county: Ford, Illinois. Heat advisory remains in effect from noon, or 1 p.m. Eastern Daylight Time Monday to 10 p.m., or 11 p.m. Eastern Daylight Time Wednesday. What? Heat index values around 105 expected each afternoon where portions of central, east central, north central, and northeast Illinois and northwest Indiana. When? From noon, or 1 p.m. Eastern Daylight Time Monday to 10 p.m., or 11 p.m. Eastern Daylight Time Wednesday. The following impacts are expected: hot temperatures and high humidity may cause heat illnesses. The following is a summary of watches, warnings, and advisories in effect. For the WXJ76 listening area, a heat advisory remains in effect until 7 p.m. for the following county: Moultrie, Illinois. A heat advisory remains in effect from 11 a.m. Monday until midnight Friday for the following county: Moultrie, Illinois. A heat advisory remains in effect from 11 a.m. Monday until midnight Friday for the following counties: Champaign, Coles, DeWitt, Douglas, Edgar, Piatt, and Vermilion. A heat advisory remains in effect from noon Monday until 10 p.m. Wednesday for the following county: Ford, Illinois. And now a discussion of hazardous weather conditions for the following counties in Illinois: Champaign, Coles, DeWitt, Douglas, Edgar, Moultrie, Piatt, and Vermilion. This hazardous weather outlook is for central Illinois, east central Illinois, southeast Illinois, and west central Illinois. For tonight, heat index readings will remain near 100 degrees early this evening. This will cause a risk of heat-related illness in sensitive individuals and those without access to effective cooling. For Monday through Saturday, peak heat index readings will climb into the 102 to 108 degree range Monday through Friday. This will cause a risk of heat-related illness in sensitive individuals and those without access to effective cooling. Scattered thunderstorms return to the forecast late Thursday into Saturday. Flooding will continue along portions of several rivers for the next several days. Please refer to the latest flood statement for details. Spotter information statement: spotter activation is not anticipated tonight. The time is currently 5:48 p.m. Central Daylight Time. 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Now for the official National Weather Service forecast for Champaign, Urbana, and surrounding areas of east central Illinois. Rest of today, partly sunny. Highs in the upper 80s. South winds 5 to 10 miles an hour. Tonight, partly cloudy. Humid with lows in the mid-70s. South winds 5 to 10 miles an hour. Monday, mostly sunny. Humid with highs in the lower 90s. South winds 10 to 15 miles an hour with gusts up to 25 miles an hour. Heat index values up to 106. Monday night, partly cloudy until midnight, then becoming mostly clear. Humid with lows in the mid-70s. South winds 10 to 15 miles an hour with gusts up to 25 miles an hour. Tuesday, sunny with highs in the mid-90s. Southwest winds 10 to 15 miles an hour with gusts up to 25 miles an hour. Heat index values up to 107. Tuesday night through Wednesday night, clear. Lows in the mid-70s. Highs in the mid-90s. Thursday and Thursday night, mostly clear. Highs in the mid-90s. Lows in the mid-70s. Friday, sunny with a chance of showers and thunderstorms. Highs in the lower 90s. Chance of rain 50%. Heat index values up to

105. Friday night, partly cloudy. Lows in the lower 70s. Independence Day, mostly sunny. A chance of showers and thunderstorms in the afternoon. Highs in the lower 90s. Chance of rain 30%. Heat index values up to 105. Again, the forecast for Champaign, Urbana and surrounding areas of East Central Illinois for the rest of today, partly sunny. Highs in the upper 80s. South winds 5 to 10 miles an hour. At 5 p.m. at the Champaign Airport, skies were mostly sunny. The temperature was 87 degrees, the dew point was 77, and the relative humidity was 72%. The heat index was 99. The wind was southeast at 10 miles an hour. The pressure was 29.92 inches and falling. Elsewhere around the area, it was mostly sunny, with a temperature of 87 at Bloomington, 88 at Mattoon, 89 at Decatur, and 89 at Springfield. It was partly sunny, with a temperature of 87 at Peoria, 86 at Paris, and 87 at Terre Haute. And once again at 5 p.m. at the Champaign Airport, under mostly sunny skies, the temperature was 87, and the heat index was 99. Looking elsewhere around the Midwest at 5 p.m., Chicago was cloudy, and 77. Indianapolis was partly sunny, and 84. St. Louis was partly sunny, and 93. Kansas City was partly sunny, and 91. Des Moines was partly sunny, and 89. Milwaukee had light rain, and 70. Here is a statement on the heat wave for the following county, Moultrie, Illinois. Heat advisory remains in effect from 1 p.m. this afternoon to 7 p.m. this evening. Heat advisory in effect from 11 a.m. Monday to midnight Thursday night. What, for the first heat advisory, heat index values 100 to 105 expected. For the second heat advisory, heat index values 105 to 110 expected. Where, along and southwest of Peoria, to Decatur, to Robinson Line. When, for the first heat advisory, from 1 p.m. this afternoon to 7 p.m. this evening. For the second heat advisory, from 11 a.m. Monday to midnight Thursday night. The following impacts are expected. Hot temperatures and high humidity may cause heat illnesses. Here is a statement on the heat wave for the following counties in Illinois, Champaign, Coles, DeWitt, Douglas, Edgar, Piatt, and Vermilion. Heat advisory in effect from 11 a.m. Monday to midnight Thursday night. What? Heat index values 105 to 110 expected. Where? All of central and southeast Illinois. When? From 11 a.m. Monday to midnight Thursday night. The following impacts are expected. Hot temperatures and high humidity may cause heat illnesses. Here is a statement on the heat wave for the following county, Moultrie, Illinois. Heat advisory remains in effect until 7 p.m. this evening. Heat advisory remains in effect from 11 a.m. Monday to midnight Thursday night. What? Heat index values near 105. Where? Portions of central, east central, southeast, and west central Illinois. When? For the first heat advisory, until 7 p.m. this evening. For the second heat advisory, from 11 a.m. Monday to midnight Thursday night. The following impacts are expected. Hot temperatures and high humidity may cause heat illnesses. Here is a statement on the heat wave for the following counties in Illinois, Champaign, Coles, DeWitt, Douglas, Edgar, Piatt, and Vermilion. Heat advisory remains in effect from 11 a.m. Monday to midnight Thursday night. What? Heat index values around 105. Where? Portions of central and east central Illinois. When? From 11 a.m. Monday to midnight Thursday night. The following impacts are expected. Hot temperatures and high humidity may cause heat illnesses. Here is a statement on the heat wave for the following county, Ford, Illinois. Heat advisory remains in effect from noon or 1 p.m. Eastern Daylight Time Monday to 10 p.m. or 11 p.m. Eastern Daylight Time Wednesday. What? Heat index values around 105 expected each afternoon where portions of central, east central, north central, and northeast Illinois and northwest Indiana. When, from noon, or 1 p.m. Eastern Daylight Time Monday to 10 p.m., or 11 p.m. Eastern Daylight Time Wednesday. The following impacts are expected. Hot temperatures and high humidity may cause heat illnesses. The following is a summary of watches, warnings, and advisories.

effect for the WXJ76 listening area. A heat advisory remains in effect until 7 p.m. for the following county, Moultrie, Illinois. A heat advisory remains in effect from 11 a.m. Monday until midnight Friday for the following county, Moultrie, Illinois. A heat advisory remains in effect from 11 a.m. Monday until midnight Friday for the following counties, Champaign, Coles, DeWitt, Douglas, Edgar, Piatt, and Vermilion. A heat advisory remains in effect from noon Monday until 10 p.m. Wednesday for the following county, Ford, Illinois. And now a discussion of hazardous weather conditions for the following counties in Illinois, Champaign, Coles, DeWitt, Douglas, Edgar, Moultrie, Piatt, and Vermilion. This hazardous weather outlook is for Central Illinois, East Central Illinois, Southeast Illinois, and West Central Illinois. For tonight, heat index readings will remain near 100 degrees early this evening. This will cause a risk of heat-related illness in sensitive individuals and those without access to effective cooling. For Monday through Saturday, peak heat index readings will climb into the 102 to 108 degree range Monday through Friday. This will cause a risk of heat-related illness in sensitive individuals and those without access to effective cooling. Scattered thunderstorms return to the forecast late Thursday into Saturday. Flooding will continue along portions of several rivers for the next several days. Please refer to the latest flood statement for details. Spotter information statement. Spotter activation is not anticipated tonight. The time is currently 5:57 p.m. Central Daylight Time. 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Now for the official National Weather Service forecast for Champaign, Urbana, and surrounding areas of East Central Illinois. Rest of today, partly sunny. Highs in the upper 80s. South winds 5 to 10 miles an hour. Tonight, partly cloudy. Humid with lows in the mid-70s. South winds 5 to 10 miles an hour. Monday, mostly sunny. Humid with highs in the lower 90s. South winds 10 to 15 miles an hour with gusts up to 25 miles an hour. Heat index values up to 106. Monday night, partly cloudy until midnight, then becoming mostly clear. Humid with lows in the mid-70s. South winds 10 to 15 miles an hour with gusts up to 25 miles an hour. Tuesday, sunny with highs in the mid-90s. Southwest winds 10 to 15 miles an hour with gusts up to 25 miles an hour. Heat index values up to 107. Tuesday night through Wednesday night, clear. Lows in the mid-70s. Highs in the mid-90s. Thursday and Thursday night, mostly clear. Highs in the mid-90s. Lows in the mid-70s. Friday, sunny with a chance of showers and thunderstorms. Highs in the lower 90s. Chance of rain 50%. Heat index values up to 105. Friday night, partly cloudy. Lows in the lower 70s. Independence Day, mostly sunny. A chance of showers and thunderstorms in the afternoon. Highs in the lower 90s. Chance of rain 30%. Heat index values up to 105. Again, the forecast for Champaign, Urbana, and surrounding areas of East Central Illinois for the rest of today, partly sunny. Highs in the upper 80s. South winds 5 to 10 miles an hour. At 5 p.m. at the Champaign Airport, skies were mostly sunny. The temperature was 87 degrees, the dew point was 77, and the relative humidity was 72%. The heat index was 99. The wind was southeast at 10 miles an hour. The pressure was 29.92 inches and falling. Elsewhere around the area, it was mostly sunny, with a temperature of 87 at Bloomington, 88 at Mattoon, 89 at Decatur, and 89 at Springfield. It was partly sunny, with a temperature of 87 at Peoria, 86 at Paris, and 87 at Terre Haute. And once again at 5 p.m. at the Champaign Airport, under mostly sunny skies, the temperature was 87, and the heat index was 99. The Champaign, Illinois Airport Climate Summary for this evening, as of 4 p.m., June 28, 2026. Today's high temperature was 88 degrees. The normal high is 85. Today's low temperature was 72 degrees. The normal low is 64. No precipitation fell today.

Sunset tonight is at 8:26 p.m. Sunrise tomorrow is at 5:27 a.m. The Mattoon, Illinois Airport Climate Summary for this evening, as of 4 p.m., June 28, 2026. Today's high temperature was 88 degrees. The normal high is 85. Today's low temperature was 72 degrees. The normal low is 65. No precipitation fell today. Sunset tonight is at 8:24 p.m. Sunrise tomorrow is at 5:29 a.m. Here is a statement on the heat wave for the following county, Moultrie, Illinois. Heat advisory remains in effect from 1 p.m. this afternoon to 7 p.m. this evening. Heat advisory in effect from 11 a.m. Monday to midnight Thursday night. What? For the first heat advisory, heat index values 100 to 105 expected. For the second heat advisory, heat index values 105 to 110 expected. Where? Along and southwest of Peoria, to Decatur, to Robinson Line. When? For the first heat advisory, from 1 p.m. this afternoon to 7 p.m. this evening. For the second heat advisory, from 11 a.m. Monday to midnight Thursday night. The following impacts are expected. Hot temperatures and high humidity may cause heat illnesses. Here is a statement on the heat wave for the following counties in Illinois: Champaign, Coles, DeWitt, Douglas, Edgar, Piatt, and Vermilion. Heat advisory in effect from 11 a.m. Monday to midnight Thursday night. What? Heat index values 105 to 110 expected. Where? All of central and southeast Illinois. When? From 11 a.m. Monday to midnight Thursday night. The following impacts are expected. Hot temperatures and high humidity may cause heat illnesses. Here is a statement on the heat wave for the following county, Moultrie, Illinois. Heat advisory remains in effect until 7 p.m. this evening. Heat advisory remains in effect from 11 a.m. Monday to midnight Thursday night. What? Heat index values near 105. Where? Portions of central, east central, southeast, and west central Illinois. When? For the first heat advisory, until 7 p.m. this evening. For the second heat advisory, from 11 a.m. Monday to midnight Thursday night. The following impacts are expected. Hot temperatures and high humidity may cause heat illnesses. And now a discussion of hazardous weather conditions for the following counties in Illinois: Champaign, Coles, DeWitt, Douglas, Edgar, Moultrie, Piatt, and Vermilion. This hazardous weather outlook is for central Illinois, east central Illinois, southeast Illinois, and west central Illinois. For tonight, heat index readings will remain near 100 degrees early this evening. This will cause a risk of heat-related illness in sensitive individuals and those without access to effective cooling. For Monday through Saturday, peak heat index readings will climb into the 102 to 108 degree range Monday through Friday. This will cause a risk of heat-related illness in sensitive individuals and those without access to effective cooling. Scattered thunderstorms return to the forecast late Thursday into Saturday. Flooding will continue along portions of several rivers for the next several days. Please refer to the latest flood statement for details. Spotter information statement. Spotter activation is not anticipated tonight. The time is currently 6:04 p.m. Central Daylight Time. 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At 6 p.m. at the Champaign Airport, skies were mostly sunny. The temperature was 87 degrees, the dew point was 78, and the relative humidity was 74%. The heat index was 100. The wind was east at 8 miles an hour. The pressure was 29.91 inches and falling. Elsewhere around the area, at Decatur, it was sunny, with a temperature of 88. It was mostly sunny, with a temperature of 87 at Peoria, 85 at Paris, 87 at Mattoon, and 88 at Springfield. It was partly sunny, with a temperature of 85 at Bloomington, and 84 at Terre Haute. And once again at 6 p.m. at the Champaign Airport, under mostly sunny skies, the temperature was 87, and the heat index was 100. Here is a statement on the heat wave for the following county, Moultrie, Illinois. Heat advisory remains in effect from 1 p.m. this afternoon to 7 p.m. this evening. Heat advisory in effect from 11 a.m. Monday to midnight Thursday night. What? For the first heat advisory, heat index values 100 to 105 expected.

For the second heat advisory, heat index values 105 to 110 expected. Where? Along and southwest of A. Peoria, to Decatur, to Robinson Line. When? For the first heat advisory, from 1 p.m. this afternoon to 7 p.m. this evening. For the second heat advisory, from 11 a.m. Monday to midnight Thursday night. The following impacts are expected. Hot temperatures and high humidity may cause heat illnesses. 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Programming originates from NOAA's National Weather Service office in Lincoln and transmits from the WCIA television tower near Seymour. The station serves the following counties: Champaign, DeWitt, Coles, Douglas, Edgar, Ford, Moultrie, Piatt, and Vermilion. 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Here is a statement on the heat wave for the following counties in Illinois: Champaign, Coles, DeWitt, Douglas, Edgar, Piatt, and Vermilion. Heat advisory in effect from 11 a.m. Monday to midnight Thursday night. What? Heat index values 105 to 110 expected. Where? All of central and southeast Illinois. When? From 11 a.m. Monday to midnight Thursday night. The following impacts are expected. Hot temperatures and high humidity may cause heat illnesses. Here is a statement on the heat wave for the following county: Moultrie, Illinois. Heat advisory remains in effect until 7 p.m. this evening. Heat advisory remains in effect from 11 a.m. Monday to midnight Thursday night. What? Heat index values near 105. Where? Portions of central, east central, southeast, and west central Illinois. When? For the first heat advisory, until 7 p.m. this evening. For the second heat advisory, from 11 a.m. Monday to midnight Thursday night. The following impacts are expected. Hot temperatures and high humidity may cause heat illnesses. Here is a statement on the heat wave for the following counties in Illinois: Champaign, Coles, DeWitt, Douglas, Edgar, Piatt, and Vermilion. Heat advisory remains in effect from 11 a.m. Monday to midnight Thursday night. What? Heat index values around 105. Where? Portions of central and east central Illinois. When? From 11 a.m. Monday to midnight Thursday night. The following impacts are expected. Hot temperatures and high humidity may cause heat illnesses. Here is a statement on the heat wave for the following county: Ford, Illinois. Heat advisory remains in effect from noon or 1 p.m. Eastern Daylight Time Monday to 10 p.m. or 11 p.m. Eastern Daylight Time Wednesday. What? Heat index values around 105 expected each afternoon where? Portions of central, east central, north central, and northeast Illinois and northwest Indiana. When? From noon or 1 p.m. Eastern Daylight Time Monday to 10 p.m. or 11 p.m. Eastern Daylight Time Wednesday. The following impacts are expected. Hot temperatures and high humidity may cause heat illnesses. The following is a summary of watches, warnings, and advisories in effect. For the WXJ76 listening area, a heat advisory remains in effect until 7 p.m. for the following county: Moultrie, Illinois. A heat advisory remains in effect from 11 a.m. Monday until midnight Friday for the following county: Moultrie, Illinois. A heat advisory remains in effect from 11 a.m. Monday until midnight Friday for the following counties: Champaign, Coles, DeWitt, Douglas, Edgar, Piatt, and Vermilion. A heat advisory remains in effect from noon Monday until 10 p.m. Wednesday for the following county: Ford, Illinois. The time is currently 6:09 p.m. Central Daylight Time. 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At 6 p.m. at the Champaign Airport, skies were mostly sunny. The temperature was 87 degrees, the dew point was 78, and the relative humidity was 74%. The heat index was 100. The wind was east at 8 miles an hour. The pressure was 29.91 inches and falling. Elsewhere around the area, at Decatur, it was sunny, with a temperature of 88. It was mostly sunny, with a temperature of 87 at Peoria, 85 at Paris, 87 at Mattoon, and 88 at Springfield. It was partly sunny, with a temperature of 85 at Bloomington and 84 at Terre Haute.

And once again at 6 p.m. at the Champaign Airport, under mostly sunny skies, the temperature was 87, and the heat index was 100. Looking elsewhere around the Midwest at 6 p.m., Chicago was cloudy, and 78. Indianapolis was partly sunny, and 85. St. Louis was partly sunny, and 93. Kansas City was mostly sunny, and 90. Des Moines was mostly sunny, and 90. Milwaukee was cloudy, and 71. Here is a statement on the heat wave for the following county, Moultrie, Illinois. Heat advisory remains in effect from 1 p.m. this afternoon to 7 p.m. this evening. Heat advisory in effect from 11 a.m. Monday to midnight Thursday night. What? For the first heat advisory, heat index values 100 to 105 expected. For the second heat advisory, heat index values 105 to 110 expected. Where? Along and southwest of Peoria, to Decatur, to Robinson Line. When? For the first heat advisory, from 1 p.m. this afternoon to 7 p.m. this evening. For the second heat advisory, from 11 a.m. Monday to midnight Thursday night. The following impacts are expected. Hot temperatures and high humidity may cause heat illnesses. Here is a statement on the heat wave for the following counties in Illinois, Champaign, Coles, DeWitt, Douglas, Edgar, Piatt, and Vermilion. Heat advisory in effect from 11 a.m. Monday to midnight Thursday night. What? Heat index values 105 to 110 expected. Where? All of central and southeast Illinois. When? From 11 a.m. Monday to midnight Thursday night. The following impacts are expected. Hot temperatures and high humidity may cause heat illnesses. Here is a statement on the heat wave for the following county, Moultrie, Illinois. Heat advisory remains in effect until 7 p.m. this evening. Heat advisory remains in effect from 11 a.m. Monday to midnight Thursday night. What? Heat index values near 105. Where? Portions of central, east central, southeast, and west central Illinois. When? For the first heat advisory, until 7 p.m. this evening. For the second heat advisory, from 11 a.m. Monday to midnight Thursday night. The following impacts are expected. Hot temperatures and high humidity may cause heat illnesses. Here is a statement on the heat wave for the following counties in Illinois, Champaign, Coles, DeWitt, Douglas, Edgar, Piatt, and Vermilion. Heat advisory remains in effect from 11 a.m. Monday to midnight Thursday night. What? Heat index values around 105. Where? Portions of central and east central Illinois. When? From 11 a.m. Monday to midnight Thursday night. The following impacts are expected. Hot temperatures and high humidity may cause heat illnesses. Here is a statement on the heat wave for the following county, Ford, Illinois. Heat advisory remains in effect from noon or 1 p.m. Eastern Daylight Time Monday to 10 p.m. or 11 p.m. Eastern Daylight Time Wednesday. What? Heat index values around 105 expected each afternoon where portions of central, east central, north central, and northeast Illinois and northwest Indiana. When? From noon or 1 p.m. Eastern Daylight Time Monday to 10 p.m. or 11 p.m. Eastern Daylight Time Wednesday. The following impacts are expected. Hot temperatures and high humidity may cause heat illnesses. The following is a summary of watches, warnings, and advisories in effect. For the WXJ76 listening area, a heat advisory remains in effect until 7 p.m. for the following county, Moultrie, Illinois. A heat advisory remains in effect from 11 a.m. Monday until midnight Friday for the following county, Moultrie, Illinois. A heat advisory remains in effect from 11 a.m. Monday until midnight Friday for the following counties, Champaign, Coles, DeWitt, Douglas, Edgar, Piatt, and Vermilion. A heat advisory remains in effect from noon Monday until 10 p.m. Wednesday for the following county, Ford, Illinois. The Champaign, Illinois Airport Climate Summary for this evening, as of 4 p.m., June 28, 2026. Today's high temperature was 88 degrees. The normal high is 85. Today's low temperature was 72 degrees. The normal low is 64. No precipitation fell today. Sunset tonight is at 8:26 p.m. Sunrise tomorrow is at 5:27 a.m. The Mattoon, Illinois Airport Climate Summary for this evening, as of 4 p.m., June 28, 2026.

Today's high temperature was 88 degrees. The normal high is 85. Today's low temperature was 72 degrees. The normal low is 65. No precipitation fell today. Sunset tonight is at 8:24 p.m. Sunrise tomorrow is at 5:29 a.m. The time is currently 6:16 p.m. Central Daylight Time. 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At 6 p.m. at the Champaign Airport, skies were mostly sunny. The temperature was 87 degrees, the dew point was 78, and the relative humidity was 74%. The heat index was 100. The wind was east at 8 miles an hour. The pressure was 29.91 inches and falling. Elsewhere around the area, at Decatur, it was sunny, with a temperature of 88. It was mostly sunny, with a temperature of 87 at Peoria, 85 at Paris, 87 at Mattoon, and 88 at Springfield. It was partly sunny, with a temperature of 85 at Bloomington, and 84 at Terre Haute. And once again at 6 p.m. at the Champaign Airport, under mostly sunny skies, the temperature was 87, and the heat index was 100. Looking elsewhere around the Midwest at 6 p.m., Chicago was cloudy, and 78. Indianapolis was partly sunny, and 85. St. Louis was partly sunny, and 93. Kansas City was mostly sunny, and 90. Des Moines was mostly sunny, and 90. Milwaukee was cloudy, and 71. Here is a statement on the heat wave for the following county, Moultrie, Illinois. Heat advisory remains in effect from 1 p.m. this afternoon to 7 p.m. this evening. Heat advisory in effect from 11 a.m. Monday to midnight Thursday night. What? For the first heat advisory, heat index values 100 to 105 expected. For the second heat advisory, heat index values 105 to 110 expected. Where? Along and southwest of Peoria, to Decatur, to Robinson Line. When? For the first heat advisory, from 1 p.m. this afternoon to 7 p.m. this evening. For the second heat advisory, from 11 a.m. Monday to midnight Thursday night. The following impacts are expected. Hot temperatures and high humidity may cause heat illnesses. Here is a statement on the heat wave for the following counties in Illinois, Champaign, Coles, DeWitt, Douglas, Edgar, Piatt, and Vermilion. Heat advisory in effect from 11 a.m. Monday to midnight Thursday night. What? Heat index values 105 to 110 expected. Where? All of central and southeast Illinois. When? From 11 a.m. Monday to midnight Thursday night. The following impacts are expected. Hot temperatures and high humidity may cause heat illnesses. Here is a statement on the heat wave for the following county, Moultrie, Illinois. Heat advisory remains in effect until 7 p.m. this evening. Heat advisory remains in effect from 11 a.m. Monday to midnight Thursday night. What? Heat index values near 105. Where? Portions of central, east central, southeast, and west central Illinois. When? For the first heat advisory, until 7 p.m. this evening. For the second heat advisory, from 11 a.m. Monday to midnight Thursday night. The following impacts are expected. Hot temperatures and high humidity may cause heat illnesses. Here is a statement on the heat wave for the following counties in Illinois, Champaign, Coles, DeWitt, Douglas, Edgar, Piatt, and Vermilion. Heat advisory remains in effect from 11 a.m. Monday to midnight Thursday night. What? Heat index values around 105. Where? Portions of central and east central Illinois. When? From 11 a.m. Monday to midnight Thursday night. The following impacts are expected. Hot temperatures and high humidity may cause heat illnesses. Here is a statement on the heat wave for the following county, Ford, Illinois. Heat advisory remains in effect from noon, or 1 p.m. Eastern Daylight Time Monday to 10 p.m., or 11 p.m. Eastern Daylight Time Wednesday. What? Heat index values around 105 expected each afternoon where? Portions of central, east central, north central, and northeast Illinois and northwest Indiana. When? From noon, or 1 p.m. Eastern Daylight Time Monday to 10 p.m., or 11 p.m. Eastern Daylight Time Wednesday. The following impacts are expected. Hot temperatures and high humidity may cause heat illnesses. The following is a summary of watches, warnings, and
advisory is in effect. For the WXJ76 listening area, a heat advisory remains in effect until 7 p.m. for the following county, Moultrie, Illinois. A heat advisory remains in effect from 11 a.m. Monday until midnight Friday for the following county, Moultrie, Illinois. A heat advisory remains in effect from 11 a.m. Monday until midnight Friday for the following counties, Champaign, Coles, DeWitt, Douglas, Edgar, Piatt, and Vermilion. A heat advisory remains in effect from noon Monday until 10 p.m. Wednesday for the following county, Ford, Illinois. The time is currently 6:21 p.m. Central Daylight Time. 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At 6 p.m. at the Champaign Airport, skies were partly sunny. The temperature was 85 degrees, the dew point was 78, and the relative humidity was 80%. The heat index was 96. The wind was east at 10 miles an hour. The pressure was 29.91 inches and falling. Elsewhere around the area, at Decatur, it was sunny, with a temperature of 88. It was mostly sunny, with a temperature of 87 at Peoria, 85 at Paris, 87 at Mattoon, and 88 at Springfield. It was partly sunny, with a temperature of 85 at Bloomington, and 84 at Terre Haute. And once again at 6 p.m. at the Champaign Airport, under partly sunny skies, the temperature was 85, and the heat index was 96. Looking elsewhere around the Midwest at 6 p.m., Chicago was cloudy, and 78. Indianapolis was partly sunny, and 85. St. Louis was partly sunny, and 93. Kansas City was mostly sunny, and 90. Des Moines was mostly sunny, and 90. Milwaukee was cloudy, and 71. Here is a statement on the heat wave for the following county, Moultrie, Illinois. Heat advisory remains in effect from 1 p.m. this afternoon to 7 p.m. this evening. Heat advisory in effect from 11 a.m. Monday to midnight Thursday night. What? For the first heat advisory, heat index values 100 to 105 expected. For the second heat advisory, heat index values 105 to 110 expected. Where? Along and southwest of Peoria, to Decatur, to Robinson Line. When? For the first heat advisory, from 1 p.m. this afternoon to 7 p.m. this evening. For the second heat advisory, from 11 a.m. Monday to midnight Thursday night. The following impacts are expected. Hot temperatures and high humidity may cause heat illnesses. Here is a statement on the heat wave for the following counties in Illinois, Champaign, Coles, DeWitt, Douglas, Edgar, Piatt, and Vermilion. Heat advisory in effect from 11 a.m. Monday to midnight Thursday night. What? Heat index values 105 to 110 expected. Where? All of central and southeast Illinois. When? From 11 a.m. Monday to midnight Thursday night. The following impacts are expected. Hot temperatures and high humidity may cause heat illnesses. Here is a statement on the heat wave for the following county, Moultrie, Illinois. Heat advisory remains in effect until 7 p.m. this evening. Heat advisory remains in effect from 11 a.m. Monday to midnight Thursday night. What? Heat index values near 105. Where? Portions of central, east central, southeast, and west central Illinois. When? For the first heat advisory, until 7 p.m. this evening. For the second heat advisory, from 11 a.m. Monday to midnight Thursday night. The following impacts are expected. Hot temperatures and high humidity may cause heat illnesses. Here is a statement on the heat wave for the following counties in Illinois, Champaign, Coles, DeWitt, Douglas, Edgar, Piatt, and Vermilion. Heat advisory remains in effect from 11 a.m. Monday to midnight Thursday night. What? Heat index values around 105. Where? Portions of central and east central Illinois. When? From 11 a.m. Monday to midnight Thursday night. The following impacts are expected. Hot temperatures and high humidity may cause heat illnesses. Here is a statement on the heat wave for the following county, Ford, Illinois. Heat advisory remains in effect from noon or 1 p.m. Eastern Daylight Time Monday to 10 p.m. or 11 p.m. Eastern Daylight Time Wednesday. What? Heat index values around 105 expected each afternoon where portions of central, east central, north central, and northeast Illinois and northwest Indiana.

country, Illinois. A heat advisory remains in effect from 11 a.m. Monday until midnight Friday for the following county, Moultrie, Illinois. A heat advisory remains in effect from 11 a.m. Monday until midnight Friday for the following counties, Champaign, Coles, DeWitt, Douglas, Edgar, Piatt, and Vermilion. A heat advisory remains in effect from noon Monday until 10 p.m. Wednesday for the following county, Ford, Illinois. The time is currently 6:26 p.m. Central Daylight Time. 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At 6 p.m. at the Champaign Airport, skies were partly sunny. The temperature was 85 degrees, the dew point was 78, and the relative humidity was 80%. The heat index was 96. The wind was east at 10 miles an hour. The pressure was 29.91 inches and falling. Elsewhere around the area, at Decatur, it was sunny, with a temperature of 88. It was mostly sunny, with a temperature of 87 at Peoria, 85 at Paris, 87 at Mattoon, and 88 at Springfield. It was partly sunny, with a temperature of 85 at Bloomington, and 84 at Terre Haute. And once again at 6 p.m. at the Champaign Airport, under partly sunny skies, the temperature was 85, and the heat index was 96. Looking elsewhere around the Midwest at 6 p.m., Chicago was cloudy, and 78. Indianapolis was partly sunny, and 85. St. Louis was partly sunny, and 93. Kansas City was mostly sunny, and 90. Des Moines was mostly sunny, and 90. Milwaukee was cloudy, and 71. Here is a statement on the heat wave for the following county, Moultrie, Illinois. Heat advisory remains in effect from 1 p.m. this afternoon to 7 p.m. this evening. Heat advisory in effect from 11 a.m. Monday to midnight Thursday night. What? For the first heat advisory, heat index values 100 to 105 expected. For the second heat advisory, heat index values 105 to 110 expected. Where? Along and southwest of Peoria, to Decatur, to Robinson Line. When? For the first heat advisory, from 1 p.m. this afternoon to 7 p.m. this evening. For the second heat advisory, from 11 a.m. Monday to midnight Thursday night. The following impacts are expected. Hot temperatures and high humidity may cause heat illnesses. Here is a statement on the heat wave for the following counties in Illinois, Champaign, Coles, DeWitt, Douglas, Edgar, Piatt, and Vermilion. Heat advisory in effect from 11 a.m. Monday to midnight Thursday night. What? Heat index values 105 to 110 expected. Where? All of central and southeast Illinois. When? From 11 a.m. Monday to midnight Thursday night. The following impacts are expected. Hot temperatures and high humidity may cause heat illnesses. Here is a statement on the heat wave for the following county, Moultrie, Illinois. Heat advisory remains in effect until 7 p.m. this evening. Heat advisory remains in effect from 11 a.m. Monday to midnight Thursday night. What? Heat index values near 105. Where? Portions of central, east central, southeast, and west central Illinois. When? For the first heat advisory, until 7 p.m. this evening. For the second heat advisory, from 11 a.m. Monday to midnight Thursday night. The following impacts are expected. Hot temperatures and high humidity may cause heat illnesses. The Champaign, Illinois Airport Climate Summary for this evening, as of 4 p.m., June 28, 2026. Today's high temperature was 88 degrees. The normal high is 85. Today's low temperature was 72 degrees. The normal low is 64. No precipitation fell today. Sunset tonight is at 8:26 p.m. Sunrise tomorrow is at 5:27 a.m. The Mattoon, Illinois Airport Climate Summary for this evening, as of 4 p.m., June 28, 2026. Today's high temperature was 88 degrees. The normal high is 85. Today's low temperature was 72 degrees. The normal low is 65. No precipitation fell today. Sunset tonight is at 8:24 p.m. Sunrise tomorrow is at 5:29 a.m. Here is a statement on the heat wave for the following counties in Illinois, Champaign, Coles, DeWitt, Douglas, Edgar, Piatt, and Vermilion. Heat advisory remains in

effect from 11 a.m. Monday to midnight Thursday night. What? Heat index values around 105. Where? Portions of central and east central Illinois. When? From 11 a.m. Monday to midnight Thursday night. The following impacts are expected. Hot temperatures and high humidity may cause heat illnesses. Here is a statement on the heat wave for the following county, Ford, Illinois. Heat advisory remains in effect from noon, or 1 p.m. Eastern Daylight Time Monday to 10 p.m., or 11 p.m. Eastern Daylight Time Wednesday. What? Heat index values around 105 expected each afternoon where portions of central, east central, north central, and northeast Illinois and northwest Indiana. When, from noon, or 1 p.m. Eastern Daylight Time Monday to 10 p.m., or 11 p.m. Eastern Daylight Time Wednesday. The following impacts are expected. Hot temperatures and high humidity may cause heat illnesses. The following is a summary of watches, warnings and advisories in effect. For the WXJ76 listening area, a heat advisory remains in effect until 7 p.m. for the following county, Moultrie, Illinois. A heat advisory remains in effect from 11 a.m. Monday until midnight Friday for the following county, Moultrie, Illinois. A heat advisory remains in effect from 11 a.m. Monday until midnight Friday for the following counties, Champaign, Coles, DeWitt, Douglas, Edgar, Piatt, and Vermilion. A heat advisory remains in effect from noon Monday until 10 p.m. Wednesday for the following county, Ford, Illinois. The time is currently 6:33 p.m. Central Daylight Time. 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I'll have Edgar, Piatt, and Vermilion. A heat advisory remains in effect from noon Monday until 10 p.m. Wednesday for the following county, Ford, Illinois. The time is currently 6:33 p.m. Central Daylight Time. 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At 6 p.m. at the Champaign Airport, skies were partly sunny. The temperature was 85 degrees, the dew point was 78, and the relative humidity was 80%. The heat index was 96. The wind was east at 10 miles an hour. The pressure was 29.91 inches and falling. Elsewhere around the area, Decatur, it was sunny, with a temperature of 88. It was mostly sunny, with a temperature of 87 at Peoria, 85 at Paris, 87 at Mattoon, and 88 at Springfield. It was partly sunny, with a temperature of 85 at Bloomington, and 84 at Terre Haute. And once again at 6 p.m. at the Champaign Airport, under partly sunny skies, the temperature was 85, and the heat index was 96. Looking elsewhere around the Midwest at 6 p.m., Chicago was cloudy, and 78. Indianapolis was partly sunny, and 85. St. Louis was partly sunny, and 93. Kansas City was mostly sunny, and 90. Des Moines was mostly sunny, and 90. Milwaukee was cloudy, and 71. Here is a statement on the heat wave for the following county, Moultrie, Illinois. Heat advisory remains in effect from 1 p.m. this afternoon to 7 p.m. this evening. Heat advisory in effect from 11 a.m. Monday to midnight Thursday night. What? For the first heat advisory, heat index values 100 to 105 expected. For the second heat advisory, heat index values 105 to 110 expected. Where? Along and southwest of Peoria, to Decatur, to Robinson Line. When? For the first heat advisory, from 1 p.m. this afternoon to 7 p.m. this evening. For the second heat advisory, from 11 a.m. Monday to midnight Thursday night. The following impacts are expected. Hot temperatures and high humidity may cause heat illnesses. Here is a statement on the heat wave for the following counties in Illinois, Champaign, Coles, DeWitt, Douglas, Edgar, Piatt, and Vermilion. Heat advisory in effect from 11 a.m. Monday to midnight Thursday night. What? Heat index values 105 to 110 expected. Where? All of central and southeast Illinois. When? From 11 a.m. Monday to midnight Thursday night. The following impacts are expected. Hot temperatures and high humidity may cause heat illnesses. Here is a statement on the heat wave for the following county, Moultrie, Illinois. Heat advisory remains in effect until 7 p.m. this evening. Heat advisory remains in effect from 11 a.m. Monday to midnight Thursday night. What?

index values near 105. Where? Portions of central, east central, southeast, and west central Illinois. When? For the first heat advisory, until 7 p.m. this evening. For the second heat advisory, from 11 a.m. Monday to midnight Thursday night. The following impacts are expected. Hot temperatures and high humidity may cause heat illnesses. Here is a statement on the heat wave for the following counties in Illinois: Champaign, Coles, DeWitt, Douglas, Edgar, Piatt, and Vermilion. Heat advisory remains in effect from 11 a.m. Monday to midnight Thursday night. What? Heat index values around 105. Where? Portions of central and east central Illinois. When? From 11 a.m. Monday to midnight Thursday night. The following impacts are expected. Hot temperatures and high humidity may cause heat illnesses. Here is a statement on the heat wave for the following county: Ford, Illinois. Heat advisory remains in effect from noon or 1 p.m. Eastern Daylight Time Monday to 10 p.m. or 11 p.m. Eastern Daylight Time Wednesday. What? Heat index values around 105 expected each afternoon where portions of central, east central, north central, and northeast Illinois and northwest Indiana. When? From noon or 1 p.m. Eastern Daylight Time Monday to 10 p.m. or 11 p.m. Eastern Daylight Time Wednesday. The following impacts are expected. Hot temperatures and high humidity may cause heat illnesses. The following is a summary of watches, warnings, and advisories in effect. For the WXJ76 listening area, a heat advisory remains in effect until 7 p.m. for the following county: Moultrie, Illinois. A heat advisory remains in effect from 11 a.m. Monday until midnight Friday for the following county: Moultrie, Illinois. A heat advisory remains in effect from 11 a.m. Monday until midnight Friday for the following counties: Champaign, Coles, DeWitt, Douglas, Edgar, Piatt, and Vermilion. A heat advisory remains in effect from noon Monday until 10 p.m. Wednesday for the following county: Ford, Illinois. The time is currently 6:38 p.m. Central Daylight Time. 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At 6 p.m. at the Champaign Airport, skies were partly sunny. The temperature was 85 degrees, the dew point was 78, and the relative humidity was 80%. The heat index was 96. The wind was east at 10 miles an hour. The pressure was 29.91 inches and falling. Elsewhere around the area, Decatur, it was sunny, with a temperature of 88. It was mostly sunny, with a temperature of 87 at Peoria, 85 at Paris, 87 at Mattoon, and 88 at Springfield. It was partly sunny, with a temperature of 85 at Bloomington, and 84 at Terre Haute. And once again at 6 p.m. at the Champaign Airport, under partly sunny skies, the temperature was 85, and the heat index was 96. Looking elsewhere around the Midwest at 6 p.m., Chicago was cloudy, and 78. Indianapolis was partly sunny, and 85. St. Louis was partly sunny, and 93. Kansas City was mostly sunny, and 90. Des Moines was mostly sunny, and 90. Milwaukee was cloudy, and 71. Here is a statement on the heat wave for the following county: Moultrie, Illinois. Heat advisory remains in effect from 1 p.m. this afternoon to 7 p.m. this evening. Heat advisory in effect from 11 a.m. Monday to midnight Thursday night. What? For the first heat advisory, heat index values 100 to 105 expected. For the second heat advisory, heat index values 105 to 110 expected. Where? Along and southwest of Peoria, to Decatur, to Robinson Line. When? For the first heat advisory, from 1 p.m. this afternoon to 7 p.m. this evening. For the second heat advisory, from 11 a.m. Monday to midnight Thursday night. The following impacts are expected. Hot temperatures and high humidity may cause heat illnesses. Here is a statement on the heat wave for the following counties in Illinois: Champaign, Coles, DeWitt, Douglas, Edgar, Piatt, and Vermilion. Heat advisory in effect from 11 a.m. Monday to midnight Thursday night. What? Heat index values 105 to 110 expected. Where? All of central and southeast Illinois. When? From 11 a.m. Monday to midnight Thursday night. The following impacts are expected. Hot temperatures and high humidity.
may cause heat illnesses. Here is a statement on the heat wave for the following county, Moultrie, Illinois. Heat advisory remains in effect until 7 p.m. this evening. Heat advisory remains in effect from 11 a.m. Monday to midnight Thursday night. What? Heat index values near 105. Where? Portions of central, east central, southeast, and west central Illinois. When? For the first heat advisory, until 7 p.m. this evening. For the second heat advisory, from 11 a.m. Monday to midnight Thursday night. The following impacts are expected. Hot temperatures and high humidity may cause heat illnesses. Here is a statement on the heat wave for the following counties in Illinois: Champaign, Coles, DeWitt, Douglas, Edgar, Piatt, and Vermilion. Heat advisory remains in effect from 11 a.m. Monday to midnight Thursday night. What? Heat index values around 105. Where? Portions of central and east central Illinois. When? From 11 a.m. Monday to midnight Thursday night. The following impacts are expected. Hot temperatures and high humidity may cause heat illnesses. Here is a statement on the heat wave for the following county: Ford, Illinois. Heat advisory remains in effect from noon or 1 p.m. Eastern Daylight Time Monday to 10 p.m. or 11 p.m. Eastern Daylight Time Wednesday. What? Heat index values around 105 expected each afternoon where portions of central, east central, north central, and northeast Illinois and northwest Indiana. When? From noon or 1 p.m. Eastern Daylight Time Monday to 10 p.m. or 11 p.m. Eastern Daylight Time Wednesday. The following impacts are expected. Hot temperatures and high humidity may cause heat illnesses. The following is a summary of watches, warnings, and advisories in effect. For the WXJ 76 listening area, a heat advisory remains in effect until 7 p.m. for the following county: Moultrie, Illinois. A heat advisory remains in effect from 11 a.m. Monday until midnight Friday for the following county: Moultrie, Illinois. A heat advisory remains in effect from 11 a.m. Monday until midnight Friday for the following counties: Champaign, Coles, DeWitt, Douglas, Edgar, Piatt, and Vermilion. A heat advisory remains in effect from noon Monday until 10 p.m. Wednesday for the following county: Ford, Illinois. The time is currently 6:43 p.m. Central Daylight Time. 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At 6 p.m. at the Champaign Airport, skies were partly sunny. The temperature was 85 degrees, the dew point was 78, and the relative humidity was 80%. The heat index was 96. The wind was east at 10 miles an hour. The pressure was 29.91 inches and falling. Elsewhere around the area, at Decatur, it was sunny, with a temperature of 88. It was mostly sunny, with a temperature of 87 at Peoria, 85 at Paris, 87 at Mattoon, and 88 at Springfield. It was partly sunny, with a temperature of 85 at Bloomington, and 84 at Terre Haute. And once again at 6 p.m. at the Champaign Airport, under partly sunny skies, the temperature was 85, and the heat index was 96. Looking elsewhere around the Midwest at 6 p.m., Chicago was cloudy, and 78. Indianapolis was partly sunny, and 85. St. Louis was partly sunny, and 93. Kansas City was mostly sunny, and 90. Des Moines was mostly sunny, and 90. Milwaukee was cloudy, and 71. The Champaign, Illinois Airport Climate Summary for this evening, as of 4 p.m., June 28, 2026. Today's high temperature was 88 degrees. The normal high is 85. Today's low temperature was 72 degrees. The normal low is 64. No precipitation fell today. Sunset tonight is at 8:26 p.m. Sunrise tomorrow is at 5:27 a.m. The Mattoon, Illinois Airport Climate Summary for this evening, as of 4 p.m., June 28, 2026. Today's high temperature was 88 degrees. The normal high is 85. Today's low temperature was 72 degrees. The normal low is 65. No precipitation fell today. Sunset tonight is at 8:24 p.m. Sunrise tomorrow is at 5:29 a.m. Here is a statement on the heat wave for the following county: Moultrie, Illinois. Heat advisory remains in

from 1 p.m. this afternoon to 7 p.m. this evening. Heat advisory in effect from 11 a.m. Monday to midnight Thursday night. What? For the first heat advisory, heat index values 100 to 105 expected. For the second heat advisory, heat index values 105 to 110 expected. Where? Along and southwest of A. Peoria, to Decatur, to Robinson Line. When? For the first heat advisory, from 1 p.m. this afternoon to 7 p.m. this evening. For the second heat advisory, from 11 a.m. Monday to midnight Thursday night. The following impacts are expected. Hot temperatures and high humidity may cause heat illnesses. Here is a statement on the heat wave for the following counties in Illinois: Champaign, Coles, DeWitt, Douglas, Edgar, Piatt, and Vermilion. Heat advisory in effect from 11 a.m. Monday to midnight Thursday night. What? Heat index values 105 to 110 expected. Where? All of central and southeast Illinois. When? From 11 a.m. Monday to midnight Thursday night. The following impacts are expected. Hot temperatures and high humidity may cause heat illnesses. Here is a statement on the heat wave for the following county: Moultrie, Illinois. Heat advisory remains in effect until 7 p.m. this evening. Heat advisory remains in effect from 11 a.m. Monday to midnight Thursday night. What? Heat index values near 105. Where? Portions of central, east central, southeast, and west central Illinois. When? For the first heat advisory, until 7 p.m. this evening. For the second heat advisory, from 11 a.m. Monday to midnight Thursday night. The following impacts are expected. Hot temperatures and high humidity may cause heat illnesses. Here is a statement on the heat wave for the following counties in Illinois: Champaign, Coles, DeWitt, Douglas, Edgar, Piatt, and Vermilion. Heat advisory remains in effect from 11 a.m. Monday to midnight Thursday night. What? Heat index values around 105. Where? Portions of central and east central Illinois. When? From 11 a.m. Monday to midnight Thursday night. The following impacts are expected. Hot temperatures and high humidity may cause heat illnesses. Here is a statement on the heat wave for the following county: Ford, Illinois. Heat advisory remains in effect from noon or 1 p.m. Eastern Daylight Time Monday to 10 p.m. or 11 p.m. Eastern Daylight Time Wednesday. What? Heat index values around 105 expected each afternoon where? Portions of central, east central, north central, and northeast Illinois and northwest Indiana. When? From noon or 1 p.m. Eastern Daylight Time Monday to 10 p.m. or 11 p.m. Eastern Daylight Time Wednesday. The following impacts are expected. Hot temperatures and high humidity may cause heat illnesses. The following is a summary of watches, warnings, and advisories in effect. For the WXJ76 listening area, a heat advisory remains in effect until 7 p.m. for the following county: Moultrie, Illinois. A heat advisory remains in effect from 11 a.m. Monday until midnight Friday for the following county: Moultrie, Illinois. A heat advisory remains in effect from 11 a.m. Monday until midnight Friday for the following counties: Champaign, Coles, DeWitt, Douglas, Edgar, Piatt, and Vermilion. A heat advisory remains in effect from noon Monday until 10 p.m. Wednesday for the following county: Ford, Illinois. The time is currently 6:49 p.m. Central Daylight Time. 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At 6 p.m. at the Champaign Airport, skies were partly sunny. The temperature was 85 degrees, the dew point was 78, and the relative humidity was 80%. The heat index was 96. The wind was east at 10 miles an hour. The pressure was 29.91 inches and falling. Elsewhere around the area, at Decatur, it was sunny, with a temperature of 88. It was mostly sunny, with a temperature of 87 at Peoria, 85 at Paris, 87 at Mattoon, and 88 at Springfield. It was partly sunny, with a temperature of 85 at Bloomington, and 84 at Terre Haute. And once again at 6 p.m. at the Champaign Airport, under partly sunny skies, the temperature was 85, and the heat index was 96. Looking elsewhere around the Midwest at 6 p.m., Chicago was cloudy, and 78. Indianapolis was partly sunny, and 85. St. Louis was partly sunny, and 93.

Kansas City was mostly sunny and 90. Des Moines was mostly sunny and 90. Milwaukee was cloudy and 71. Here is a statement on the heat wave for the following county, Moultrie, Illinois. Heat advisory remains in effect from 1 p.m. this afternoon to 7 p.m. this evening. Heat advisory in effect from 11 a.m. Monday to midnight Thursday night. What? For the first heat advisory, heat index values 100 to 105 expected. For the second heat advisory, heat index values 105 to 110 expected. Where? Along and southwest of A. Peoria, to Decatur, to Robinson Line. When? For the first heat advisory, from 1 p.m. this afternoon to 7 p.m. this evening. For the second heat advisory, from 11 a.m. Monday to midnight Thursday night. The following impacts are expected. Hot temperatures and high humidity may cause heat illnesses. Here is a statement on the heat wave for the following counties in Illinois: Champaign, Coles, DeWitt, Douglas, Edgar, Piatt, and Vermilion. Heat advisory in effect from 11 a.m. Monday to midnight Thursday night. What? Heat index values 105 to 110 expected. Where? All of central and southeast Illinois. When? From 11 a.m. Monday to midnight Thursday night. The following impacts are expected. Hot temperatures and high humidity may cause heat illnesses. Here is a statement on the heat wave for the following county, Moultrie, Illinois. Heat advisory remains in effect until 7 p.m. this evening. Heat advisory remains in effect from 11 a.m. Monday to midnight Thursday night. What? Heat index values near 105. Where? Portions of central, east central, southeast, and west central Illinois. When? For the first heat advisory, until 7 p.m. this evening. For the second heat advisory, from 11 a.m. Monday to midnight Thursday night. The following impacts are expected. Hot temperatures and high humidity may cause heat illnesses. Here is a statement on the heat wave for the following counties in Illinois: Champaign, Coles, DeWitt, Douglas, Edgar, Piatt, and Vermilion. Heat advisory remains in effect from 11 a.m. Monday to midnight Thursday night. What? Heat index values around 105. Where? Portions of central and east central Illinois. When? From 11 a.m. Monday to midnight Thursday night. The following impacts are expected. Hot temperatures and high humidity may cause heat illnesses. Here is a statement on the heat wave for the following county, Ford, Illinois. Heat advisory remains in effect from noon or 1 p.m. Eastern Daylight Time Monday to 10 p.m. or 11 p.m. Eastern Daylight Time Wednesday. What? Heat index values around 105 expected each afternoon where portions of central, east central, north central, and northeast Illinois and northwest Indiana. When, from noon, or 1 p.m. Eastern Daylight Time Monday to 10 p.m., or 11 p.m. Eastern Daylight Time Wednesday. The following impacts are expected. Hot temperatures and high humidity may cause heat illnesses. The following is a summary of watches, warnings, and advisories in effect. For the WXJ76 listening area, a heat advisory remains in effect until 7 p.m. for the following county, Moultrie, Illinois. A heat advisory remains in effect from 11 a.m. Monday until midnight Friday for the following county, Moultrie, Illinois. A heat advisory remains in effect from 11 a.m. Monday until midnight Friday for the following counties, Champaign, Coles, DeWitt, Douglas, Edgar, Piatt, and Vermilion. A heat advisory remains in effect from noon Monday until 10 p.m. Wednesday for the following county, Ford, Illinois. The time is currently 6:55 p.m. Central Daylight Time. 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At 6 p.m. at the Champaign Airport, skies were partly sunny. The temperature was 85 degrees. The dew point was 78, and the relative humidity was 80%. The heat index was 96. The wind was east at 10 miles an hour. The pressure was 29.91 inches and falling. Elsewhere around the area, at Decatur, it was sunny, with a temperature of 88. It was mostly sunny, with a temperature of 87 at Peoria, 85 at Paris, 87 at Mattoon, and 88 at Springfield. It was partly sunny, with a temperature of 85 at Bloomington, and 84 at Terre Haute. And once again at 6 p.m. at the Champaign Airport, under partly sunny.

skies, the temperature was 85, and the heat index was 96. Looking elsewhere around the Midwest at 6 p.m., Chicago was cloudy, and 78. Indianapolis was partly sunny, and 85. St. Louis was partly sunny, and 93. Kansas City was mostly sunny, and 90. Des Moines was mostly sunny, and 90. Milwaukee was cloudy, and 71. Here is a statement on the heat wave for the following county, Moultrie, Illinois. Heat advisory remains in effect from 1 p.m. this afternoon to 7 p.m. this evening. Heat advisory in effect from 11 a.m. Monday to midnight Thursday night. What? For the first heat advisory, heat index values 100 to 105 expected. For the second heat advisory, heat index values 105 to 110 expected. Where? Along and southwest of A. Peoria, to Decatur, to Robinson Line. When? For the first heat advisory, from 1 p.m. this afternoon to 7 p.m. this evening. For the second heat advisory, from 11 a.m. Monday to midnight Thursday night. The following impacts are expected. Hot temperatures and high humidity may cause heat illnesses. Here is a statement on the heat wave for the following counties in Illinois: Champaign, Coles, DeWitt, Douglas, Edgar, Piatt, and Vermilion. Heat advisory in effect from 11 a.m. Monday to midnight Thursday night. What? Heat index values 105 to 110 expected. Where? All of central and southeast Illinois. When? From 11 a.m. Monday to midnight Thursday night. The following impacts are expected. Hot temperatures and high humidity may cause heat illnesses. Here is a statement on the heat wave for the following county, Moultrie, Illinois. Heat advisory remains in effect until 7 p.m. this evening. Heat advisory remains in effect from 11 a.m. Monday to midnight Thursday night. What? Heat index values near 105. Where? Portions of central, east central, southeast, and west central Illinois. When? For the first heat advisory, until 7 p.m. this evening. For the second heat advisory, from 11 a.m. Monday to midnight Thursday night. The following impacts are expected. Hot temperatures and high humidity may cause heat illnesses. Here is a statement on the heat wave for the following counties in Illinois: Champaign, Coles, DeWitt, Douglas, Edgar, Piatt, and Vermilion. Heat advisory remains in effect from 11 a.m. Monday to midnight Thursday night. What? Heat index values around 105. Where? Portions of central and east central Illinois. When? From 11 a.m. Monday to midnight Thursday night. The following impacts are expected. Hot temperatures and high humidity may cause heat illnesses. Here is a statement on the heat wave for the following county, Ford, Illinois. Heat advisory remains in effect from noon, or 1 p.m. Eastern Daylight Time Monday to 10 p.m., or 11 p.m. Eastern Daylight Time Wednesday. What? Heat index values around 105 expected each afternoon where? Portions of central, east central, north central, and northeast Illinois and northwest Indiana. When? From noon, or 1 p.m. Eastern Daylight Time Monday to 10 p.m., or 11 p.m. Eastern Daylight Time Wednesday. The following impacts are expected. Hot temperatures and high humidity may cause heat illnesses. The following is a summary of watches, warnings, and advisories in effect. For the WXJ76 listening area, a heat advisory remains in effect until 7 p.m. for the following county, Moultrie, Illinois. A heat advisory remains in effect from 11 a.m. Monday until midnight Friday for the following county, Moultrie, Illinois. A heat advisory remains in effect from 11 a.m. Monday until midnight Friday for the following counties: Champaign, Coles, DeWitt, Douglas, Edgar, Piatt, and Vermilion. A heat advisory remains in effect from noon Monday until 10 p.m. Wednesday for the following county: Ford, Illinois. The Champaign, Illinois Airport Climate Summary for this evening, as of 4 p.m., June 28, 2026. Today's high temperature was 88 degrees. The normal high is 85. Today's low temperature was 72 degrees. The normal low is 64. No precipitation fell today. Sunset tonight is at 8:26 p.m. Sunrise tomorrow is at 5:27 a.m. The Mattoon, Illinois Airport Climate Summary for this evening, as of 4 p.m., June 28, 2026. Today's high temperature was 88 degrees. The normal high is 80.